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At 7 p.m. in Peoria, skies were sunny. The temperature was 75 degrees, the dew point was 56, and the relative humidity was 51%. The wind was northeast at 6 miles an hour. The pressure was 30.06 inches and rising. Around central and western Illinois, it was sunny, with a temperature of 73 at Galesburg, 73 at Lakin, and 74 at Macomb. Under sunny skies, Quincy reported 71, Springfield reported 74, and Pontiac reported 74. It was mostly sunny, with a temperature of 74 at Bloomington and 74 at Moline. And once again at 7 p.m. in Peoria, under sunny skies, the temperature was 75. The time is currently 7:04 p.m. Central Daylight Time. 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At 7 p.m. in Peoria, skies were sunny. The temperature was 75 degrees, the dew point was 56, and the relative humidity was 51%. The wind was northeast at 6 miles an hour. The pressure was 30.06 inches and rising. Around central and western Illinois, it was sunny, with a temperature of 73 at Galesburg, 73 at Lakin, and 74 at Macomb. Under sunny skies, Quincy reported 71, Springfield reported 74, and Pontiac reported 74. It was mostly sunny, with a temperature of 74 at Bloomington and 74 at Moline. And once again at 7 p.m. in Peoria, under sunny skies, the temperature was 75. The time is currently 7:05 p.m. Central Daylight Time. 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At 7 p.m. in Peoria, skies were sunny. The temperature was 75 degrees, the dew point was 56, and the relative humidity was 51%. The wind was northeast at 6 miles an hour. The pressure was 30.06 inches and rising. Around central and western Illinois, it was sunny, with a temperature of 73 at Galesburg, 73 at Lakin, and 74 at Macomb. Under sunny skies, Quincy reported 71, Springfield reported 74, and Pontiac reported 74. It was mostly sunny, with a temperature of 74 at Bloomington and 74 at Moline. And once again at 7 p.m. in Peoria, under sunny skies, the temperature was 75. The time is currently 7:06 p.m. Central Daylight Time. 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At 7 p.m. in Peoria, skies were sunny. The temperature was 75 degrees, the dew point was 56, and the relative humidity was 51%. The wind was northeast at 6 miles an hour. The pressure was 30.06 inches and rising. Around central and western Illinois, it was sunny, with a temperature of 73 at Galesburg, 73 at Lakin, and 74 at Macomb. Under sunny skies, Quincy reported 71, Springfield reported 74, and Pontiac reported 74. It was mostly sunny, with a temperature of 74 at Bloomington and 74 at Moline. And once again at 7 p.m. in Peoria, under sunny skies, the temperature was 75. Looking elsewhere around the Midwest at 7 p.m., Chicago was mostly sunny, and 67. Indianapolis was partly sunny, and 69. St. Louis was partly sunny, and 70. Kansas City was sunny, and 74. Des Moines was mostly sunny, and 75. Milwaukee was mostly sunny, and 63. The time is currently 7:07 p.m. Central Daylight Time. 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At 7 p.m. in Peoria, skies were sunny. The temperature was 75 degrees, the dew point was 56, and the relative humidity was 51%. The wind was northeast at 6 miles an hour. The pressure was 30.06 inches and rising. Around central and western Illinois, it was sunny, with a temperature of 73 at Galesburg, 73 at Lakin, and 74 at Macomb. Under sunny skies, Quincy reported 71, Springfield reported

reported 74, and Pontiac reported 74. It was mostly sunny, with a temperature of 74 at Bloomington and 74 at Moline. And once again at 7 p.m. in Peoria, under sunny skies, the temperature was 75. Looking elsewhere around the Midwest at 7 p.m., Chicago was mostly sunny, and 67. Indianapolis was partly sunny, and 69. St. Louis was partly sunny, and 70. Kansas City was sunny, and 74. Des Moines was mostly sunny, and 75. Milwaukee was mostly sunny, and 63. The time is currently 7:09 p.m. Central Daylight Time. 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At 7 p.m. in Peoria, skies were sunny. The temperature was 75 degrees, the dew point was 56, and the relative humidity was 51%. The wind was northeast at 6 miles an hour. The pressure was 30.06 inches and rising. Around central and western Illinois, it was sunny, with a temperature of 73 at Galesburg, 73 at Lakin, and 74 at Macomb. Under sunny skies, Quincy reported 71, Springfield reported 74, and Pontiac reported 74. It was mostly sunny, with a temperature of 74 at Bloomington and 74 at Moline. And once again at 7 p.m. in Peoria, under sunny skies, the temperature was 75. Looking elsewhere around the Midwest at 7 p.m., Chicago was mostly sunny, and 67. Indianapolis was partly sunny, and 69. St. Louis was partly sunny, and 70. Kansas City was sunny, and 74. Des Moines was mostly sunny, and 75. Milwaukee was mostly sunny, and 63. The time is currently 7:10 p.m. Central Daylight Time. 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At 7 p.m. in Peoria, skies were sunny. The temperature was 75 degrees, the dew point was 56, and the relative humidity was 51%. The wind was northeast at 6 miles an hour. The pressure was 30.06 inches and rising. Around central and western Illinois, it was sunny, with a temperature of 73 at Galesburg, 73 at Lakin, and 74 at Macomb. Under sunny skies, Quincy reported 71, Springfield reported 74, and Pontiac reported 74. It was mostly sunny, with a temperature of 74 at Bloomington and 74 at Moline. And once again at 7 p.m. in Peoria, under sunny skies, the temperature was 75. At 7 p.m. in Peoria, skies were sunny. The temperature was 75 degrees, the dew point was 56, and the relative humidity was 51%. The wind was northeast at 6 miles an hour. The pressure was 30.06 inches and rising. Around central and western Illinois, it was sunny, with a temperature of 73 at Galesburg, 73 at Lakin, and 74 at Macomb. Under sunny skies, Quincy reported 71, Springfield reported 74, and Pontiac reported 74. It was mostly sunny, with a temperature of 74 at Bloomington and 74 at Moline. And once again at 7 p.m. in Peoria, under sunny skies, the temperature was 75. Looking elsewhere around the Midwest at 7 p.m., Chicago was mostly sunny, and 67. Indianapolis was partly sunny, and 69. St. Louis was partly sunny, and 70. Kansas City was sunny, and 74. Des Moines was mostly sunny, and 75. Milwaukee was mostly sunny, and 63. The time is currently 7:12 p.m. Central Daylight Time. 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At 7 p.m. in Peoria, skies were sunny. The temperature was 75 degrees, the dew point was 56, and the relative humidity was 51%. The wind was northeast at 6 miles an hour. The pressure was 30.06 inches and rising. Around central and western Illinois, it was sunny, with a temperature of 73 at Galesburg, 73 at Lakin, and 74 at Macomb. Under sunny skies, Quincy reported 71, Springfield reported 74, and Pontiac reported 74. It was mostly sunny,

with a temperature of 74 at Bloomington and 74 at Moline. And once again at 7 p.m. in Peoria, under sunny skies, the temperature was 75. 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Looking elsewhere around the Midwest at 7 p.m., Chicago was mostly sunny and 67. Indianapolis was partly sunny and 69. St. Louis was partly sunny and 70. Kansas City was sunny and 74. Des Moines was mostly sunny and 75. Milwaukee was mostly sunny and 63. The time is currently 7:14 p.m. Central Daylight Time. 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At 7 p.m. in Peoria, skies were sunny. The temperature was 75 degrees, the dew point was 56, and the relative humidity was 51%. The wind was northeast at 6 miles an hour. The pressure was 30.06 inches and rising. Around central and western Illinois, it was sunny, with a temperature of 73 at Galesburg, 73 at Lakin, and 74 at Macomb. Under sunny skies, Quincy reported 71, Springfield reported 74, and Pontiac reported 74. It was mostly sunny, with a temperature of 74 at Bloomington and 74 at Moline. And once again at 7 p.m. in Peoria, under sunny skies, the temperature was 75. The Peoria, Illinois climate summary for this evening, as of 4 p.m., June 22, 2026. Today's high temperature was 75 degrees. The normal high is 85. The record high is 96 degrees, which was last set in 1988. Today's low temperature was 59 degrees. The normal low is 64. The record low is 48 degrees, which was last set in 1992. 0.01 inches of precipitation fell today, which brings the monthly total to 8.58 inches. The total precipitation for the year now stands at 22.58 inches. Sunset tonight is at 8:33 p.m. Sunrise tomorrow is at 5:28 a.m. Looking elsewhere around the Midwest at 7 p.m., Chicago was mostly sunny, and 67. Indianapolis was partly sunny, and 69. St. Louis was partly sunny, and 70. Kansas City was sunny, and 74. Des Moines was mostly sunny, and 75. Milwaukee was mostly sunny, and 63. The time is currently 7:16 p.m. Central Daylight Time. 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At 7 p.m. in Peoria, skies were sunny. The temperature was 75 degrees, the dew point was 56, and the relative humidity was 51%. The wind was northeast at 6 miles an hour. The pressure was 30.06 inches and rising. Around central and western Illinois, it was sunny, with a temperature of 73 at Galesburg, 73 at Lakin, and 74 at Macomb. Under sunny skies, Quincy reported 71, Springfield reported 74, and Pontiac reported 74. It was mostly sunny, with a temperature of 74 at Bloomington and 74 at Moline. And once again at 7 p.m. in Peoria, under sunny skies, the temperature was 75. Looking elsewhere around the Midwest at 7 p.m., Chicago was mostly sunny and 67. Indianapolis was partly sunny and 69. St. Louis was partly sunny and 70. Kansas City was sunny and 74. Des Moines was mostly sunny, and 75. Milwaukee was mostly sunny, and 63. The time is currently 7:18 p.m. Central Daylight Time. 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At 7 p.m. in Peoria, skies were sunny.

The temperature was 75 degrees, the dew point was 56, and the relative humidity was 51%. The wind was northeast at 6 miles an hour. The pressure was 30.06 inches and rising. Around central and western Illinois, it was sunny, with a temperature of 73 at Galesburg, 73 at Lakin, and 74 at Macomb. Under sunny skies, Quincy reported 71, Springfield reported 74, and Pontiac reported 74. It was mostly sunny, with a temperature of 74 at Bloomington, and 74 at Moline. And once again at 7 p.m. in Peoria, under sunny skies, the temperature was 75. Looking elsewhere around the Midwest at 7 p.m., Chicago was mostly sunny, and 67. Indianapolis was partly sunny, and 69. St. Louis was partly sunny, and 70. Kansas City was sunny, and 74. Des Moines was mostly sunny, and 75. Milwaukee was mostly sunny, and 63. The time is currently 7:19 p.m. Central Daylight Time. 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At 7 p.m. in Peoria, skies were sunny. The temperature was 75 degrees, the dew point was 56, and the relative humidity was 51%. The wind was northeast at 6 miles an hour. The pressure was 30.06 inches and rising. Around central and western Illinois, it was sunny, with a temperature of 73 at Galesburg, 73 at Lakin, and 74 at Macomb. Under sunny skies, Quincy reported 71, Springfield reported 74, and Pontiac reported 74. It was mostly sunny, with a temperature of 74 at Bloomington, and 74 at Moline. And once again at 7 p.m. in Peoria, under sunny skies, the temperature was 75. Looking elsewhere around the Midwest at 7 p.m., Chicago was mostly sunny, and 67. Indianapolis was partly sunny, and 69. St. Louis was partly sunny, and 70. Kansas City was sunny, and 74. Des Moines was mostly sunny, and 75. Milwaukee was mostly sunny, and 63. The time is currently 7:21 p.m. Central Daylight Time. 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At 7 p.m. in Peoria, skies were sunny. The temperature was 75 degrees, the dew point was 56, and the relative humidity was 51%. The wind was northeast at 6 miles an hour. The pressure was 30.06 inches and rising. Around central and western Illinois, it was sunny, with a temperature of 73 at Galesburg, 73 at Lakin, and 74 at Macomb. Under sunny skies, Quincy reported 71, Springfield reported 74, and Pontiac reported 74. It was mostly sunny, with a temperature of 74 at Bloomington, and 74 at Moline. And once again at 7 p.m. in Peoria, under sunny skies, the temperature was 75. Looking elsewhere around the Midwest at 7 p.m., Chicago was mostly sunny, and 67. Indianapolis was partly sunny, and 69. St. Louis was partly sunny, and 70. Kansas City was sunny, and 74. Des Moines was mostly sunny, and 75. Milwaukee was mostly sunny, and 63. The time is currently 7:22 p.m. Central Daylight Time. 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At 7 p.m. in Peoria, skies were sunny. The temperature was 75 degrees, the dew point was 56, and the relative humidity was 51%. The wind was northeast at 6 miles an hour. The pressure was 30.06 inches and rising. Around central and western Illinois, it was sunny, with a temperature of 73 at Galesburg, 73 at Lakin, and 74 at Macomb. Under sunny skies, Quincy reported 71, Springfield reported 74, and Pontiac reported 74. It was mostly sunny, with a temperature of 74 at Bloomington, and 74 at Moline. And once again at 7 p.m. in Peoria, under sunny skies, the temperature was 75. Looking elsewhere around the Midwest at 7 p.m., Chicago was mostly sunny, and 67. Indianapolis was partly

sunny and 69. St. Louis was partly sunny and 70. Kansas City was sunny and 74. Des Moines was mostly sunny and 75. Milwaukee was mostly sunny and 63. The time is currently 7:23 p.m. Central Daylight Time. 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At 7 p.m. in Peoria, skies were sunny. The temperature was 75 degrees, the dew point was 56, and the relative humidity was 51%. The wind was northeast at 6 miles an hour. The pressure was 30.06 inches and rising. Around central and western Illinois, it was sunny, with a temperature of 73 at Galesburg, 73 at Lakin, and 74 at Macomb. Under sunny skies, Quincy reported 71, Springfield reported 74, and Pontiac reported 74. It was mostly sunny, with a temperature of 74 at Bloomington and 74 at Moline. And once again at 7 p.m. in Peoria, under sunny skies, the temperature was 75. Looking elsewhere around the Midwest at 7 p.m., Chicago was mostly sunny and 67. Indianapolis was partly sunny and 69. St. Louis was partly sunny and 70. Kansas City was sunny and 74. Des Moines was mostly sunny and 75. Milwaukee was mostly sunny and 63. Looking elsewhere around the Midwest at 7 p.m., Chicago was mostly sunny and 67. Indianapolis was partly sunny and 69. St. Louis was partly sunny and 70. Kansas City was sunny and 74. Des Moines was mostly sunny and 75. Milwaukee was mostly sunny and 63. The time is currently 7:25 p.m. Central Daylight Time. 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At 7 p.m. in Peoria, skies were sunny. The temperature was 75 degrees, the dew point was 56, and the relative humidity was 51%. The wind was northeast at 6 miles an hour. The pressure was 30.06 inches and rising. Around central and western Illinois, it was sunny, with a temperature of 73 at Galesburg, 73 at Lakin, and 74 at Macomb. Under sunny skies, Quincy reported 71, Springfield reported 74, and Pontiac reported 74. It was mostly sunny, with a temperature of 74 at Bloomington and 74 at Moline. And once again at 7 p.m. in Peoria, under sunny skies, the temperature was 75. Looking elsewhere around the Midwest at 7 p.m., Chicago was mostly sunny and 67. Indianapolis was partly sunny and 69. St. Louis was partly sunny and 70. Kansas City was sunny and 74. Des Moines was mostly sunny and 75. Milwaukee was mostly sunny and 63. The time is currently 7:27 p.m. Central Daylight Time. 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At 7 p.m. in Peoria, skies were sunny. The temperature was 75 degrees, the dew point was 56, and the relative humidity was 51%. The wind was northeast at 6 miles an hour. The pressure was 30.06 inches and rising. Around central and western Illinois, it was sunny, with a temperature of 73 at Galesburg, 73 at Lakin, and 74 at Macomb. Under sunny skies, Quincy reported 71, Springfield reported 74, and Pontiac reported 74. It was mostly sunny, with a temperature of 74 at Bloomington and 74 at Moline. And once again at 7 p.m. in Peoria, under sunny skies, the temperature was 75. Looking elsewhere around the Midwest at 7 p.m., Chicago was mostly sunny and 67. Indianapolis was partly sunny and 69. St. Louis was partly sunny and 70. Kansas City was sunny and 74. Des Moines was mostly sunny and 75. Milwaukee was mostly sunny and 63. The time is currently 7:28 p.m. Central Daylight Time. 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

At 7 p.m. in Peoria, skies were sunny. The temperature was 75 degrees, the dew point was 56, and the relative humidity was 51%. The wind was northeast at 6 miles an hour. The pressure was 30.06 inches and rising. Around central and western Illinois, it was sunny, with a temperature of 73 at Galesburg, 73 at Lakin, and 74 at Macomb. Under sunny skies, Quincy reported 71, Springfield reported 74, and Pontiac reported 74. It was mostly sunny, with a temperature of 74 at Bloomington and 74 at Moline. And once again at 7 p.m. in Peoria, under sunny skies, the temperature was 75. Looking elsewhere around the Midwest at 7 p.m., Chicago was mostly sunny and 67. Indianapolis was partly sunny and 69. St. Louis was partly sunny and 70. Kansas City was sunny and 74. Des Moines was mostly sunny and 75. Milwaukee was mostly sunny and 63. The time is currently 7:29 p.m. Central Daylight Time. 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At 7 p.m. in Peoria, skies were sunny. The temperature was 75 degrees, the dew point was 56, and the relative humidity was 51%. The wind was northeast at 6 miles an hour. The pressure was 30.06 inches and rising. Around central and western Illinois, it was sunny, with a temperature of 73 at Galesburg, 73 at Lakin, and 74 at Macomb. Under sunny skies, Quincy reported 71, Springfield reported 74, and Pontiac reported 74. It was mostly sunny, with a temperature of 74 at Bloomington and 74 at Moline. And once again at 7 p.m. in Peoria, under sunny skies, the temperature was 75. The Peoria, Illinois climate summary for this evening, as of 4 p.m., June 22, 2026. Today's high temperature was 75 degrees. The normal high is 85. The record high is 96 degrees, which was last set in 1988. Today's low temperature was 59 degrees. The normal low is 64. The record low is 48 degrees, which was last set in 1992. 0.01 inches of precipitation fell today, which brings the monthly total to 8.58 inches. The total precipitation for the year now stands at 22.58 inches. Sunset tonight is at 8:33 p.m. Sunrise tomorrow is at 5:28 a.m. Looking elsewhere around the Midwest at 7 p.m., Chicago was mostly sunny, and 67. Indianapolis was partly sunny, and 69. St. Louis was partly sunny, and 70. Kansas City was sunny, and 74. Des Moines was mostly sunny, and 75. Milwaukee was mostly sunny, and 63. The time is currently 7:31 p.m. Central Daylight Time. 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At 7 p.m. in Peoria, skies were sunny. The temperature was 75 degrees, the dew point was 56, and the relative humidity was 51%. The wind was northeast at 6 miles an hour. The pressure was 30.06 inches and rising. Around central and western Illinois, it was sunny, with a temperature of 73 at Galesburg, 73 at Lakin, and 74 at Macomb. Under sunny skies, Quincy reported 71, Springfield reported 74, and Pontiac reported 74. It was mostly sunny, with a temperature of 74 at Bloomington and 74 at Moline. And once again at 7 p.m. in Peoria, under sunny skies, the temperature was 75. Looking elsewhere around the Midwest at 7 p.m., Chicago was mostly sunny and 67. Indianapolis was partly sunny and 69. St. Louis was partly sunny and 70. Kansas City was sunny and 74. Des Moines was partly sunny and 69. St. Louis was partly sunny and 70. Kansas City was sunny and 74. Des Moines was mostly sunny and 75. Milwaukee was mostly sunny and 63. The time is currently 7:33 p.m. Central Daylight Time.

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At 7 p.m. in Peoria, skies were sunny. The temperature was 75 degrees, the dew point was 56, and the relative humidity was 51%. The wind was northeast at 6 miles an hour. The pressure was 30.06 inches and rising. Around central and western Illinois, it was sunny, with a temperature of 73 at Galesburg, 73 at Lakin, and 74 at Macomb. Under sunny skies, Quincy reported 71, Springfield reported 74, and Pontiac reported 74. It was mostly sunny, with a temperature of 74 at Bloomington and 74 at Moline. And once again at 7 p.m. in Peoria, under sunny skies, the temperature was 75. Looking elsewhere around the Midwest at 7 p.m., Chicago was mostly sunny and 67. Indianapolis was partly sunny and 69. St. Louis was partly sunny and 70. Kansas City was sunny and 74. Des Moines was mostly sunny and 75. Milwaukee was mostly sunny and 63. The time is currently 7:34 p.m. Central Daylight Time. 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At 7 p.m. in Peoria, skies were sunny. The temperature was 75 degrees, the dew point was 56, and the relative humidity was 51%. The wind was northeast at 6 miles an hour. The pressure was 30.06 inches and rising. Around central and western Illinois, it was sunny, with a temperature of 73 at Galesburg, 73 at Lakin, and 74 at Macomb. Under sunny skies, Quincy reported 71, Springfield reported 74, and Pontiac reported 74. It was mostly sunny, with a temperature of 74 at Bloomington and 74 at Moline. And once again at 7 p.m. in Peoria, under sunny skies, the temperature was 75. Looking elsewhere around the Midwest at 7 p.m., Chicago was mostly sunny and 67. Indianapolis was partly sunny and 69. St. Louis was partly sunny and 70. Kansas City was sunny and 74. Des Moines was mostly sunny and 75. Milwaukee was mostly sunny and 63. The time is currently 7:36 p.m. Central Daylight Time. 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At 7 p.m. in Peoria, skies were sunny. The temperature was 75 degrees, the dew point was 56, and the relative humidity was 51%. The wind was northeast at 6 miles an hour. The pressure was 30.06 inches and rising. Around central and western Illinois, it was sunny, with a temperature of 73 at Galesburg, 73 at Lakin, and 74 at Macomb. Under sunny skies, Quincy reported 71, Springfield reported 74, and Pontiac reported 74. It was mostly sunny, with a temperature of 74 at Bloomington and 74 at Moline. And once again at 7 p.m. in Peoria, under sunny skies, the temperature was 75. Looking elsewhere around the Midwest at 7 p.m., Chicago was mostly sunny and 67. Indianapolis was partly sunny and 69. St. Louis was partly sunny and 70. Kansas City was sunny and 74. Des Moines was mostly sunny and 75. Milwaukee was mostly sunny and 63. The time is currently 7:37 p.m. Central Daylight Time. 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At 7 p.m. in Peoria, skies were sunny. The temperature was 75 degrees, the dew point was 56, and the relative humidity was 51%. The wind was northeast at 6 miles an hour. The pressure was 30.06 inches and rising. Around central and western Illinois, it was sunny, with a temperature of 73 at Galesburg, 73 at Lakin, and 74 at Macomb. Under sunny skies, Quincy reported 71, Springfield reported 74, and Pontiac reported 74. It was mostly sunny, with a temperature of 74 at Bloomington and 74 at Moline. And once again at 7 p.m. in Peoria, under sunny skies,
the temperature was 75. Looking elsewhere around the Midwest at 7 p.m., Chicago was mostly sunny, and 67. Indianapolis was partly sunny, and 69. St. Louis was partly sunny, and 70. Kansas City was sunny, and 74. Des Moines was mostly sunny, and 75. Milwaukee was mostly sunny, and 63. The time is currently 7:38 p.m. Central Daylight Time. 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At 7 p.m. in Peoria, skies were sunny. The temperature was 75 degrees, the dew point was 56, and the relative humidity was 51%. The wind was northeast at 6 miles an hour. The pressure was 30.06 inches and rising. Around central and western Illinois, it was sunny, with a temperature of 73 at Galesburg, 73 at Lakin, and 74 at Macomb. Under sunny skies, Quincy reported 71, Springfield reported 74, and Pontiac reported 74. It was mostly sunny, with a temperature of 74 at Bloomington, and 74 at Moline. And once again at 7 p.m. in Peoria, under sunny skies, the temperature was 75. Looking elsewhere around the Midwest at 7 p.m., Chicago was mostly sunny, and 67. Indianapolis was partly sunny, and 69. St. Louis was partly sunny, and 70. Kansas City was sunny, and 74. Des Moines was mostly sunny, and 75. Milwaukee was mostly sunny, and 63. The time is currently 7:40 p.m. Central Daylight Time. 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At 7 p.m. in Peoria, skies were sunny. The temperature was 75 degrees, the dew point was 56, and the relative humidity was 51%. The wind was northeast at 6 miles an hour. The pressure was 30.06 inches and rising. Around central and western Illinois, it was sunny, with a temperature of 73 at Galesburg, 73 at Lakin, and 74 at Macomb. Under sunny skies, Quincy reported 71, Springfield reported 74, and Pontiac reported 74. It was mostly sunny, with a temperature of 74 at Bloomington, and 74 at Moline. And once again at 7 p.m. in Peoria, under sunny skies, the temperature was 75. Looking elsewhere around the Midwest at 7 p.m., Chicago was mostly sunny, and 67. Indianapolis was partly sunny, and 69. St. Louis was partly sunny, and 70. Kansas City was sunny, and 74. Des Moines was mostly sunny, and 75. Milwaukee was mostly sunny, and 63. The time is currently 7:41 p.m. Central Daylight Time. 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At 7 p.m. in Peoria, skies were sunny. The temperature was 75 degrees, the dew point was 56, and the relative humidity was 51%. The wind was northeast at 6 miles an hour. The pressure was 30.06 inches and rising. Around central and western Illinois, it was sunny, with a temperature of 73 at Galesburg, 73 at Lakin, and 74 at Macomb. Under sunny skies, Quincy reported 71, Springfield reported 74, and Pontiac reported 74. It was mostly sunny, with a temperature of 74 at Bloomington, and 74 at Moline. And once again at 7 p.m. in Peoria, under sunny skies, the temperature was 75. Looking elsewhere around the Midwest at 7 p.m., Chicago was mostly sunny, and 67. Indianapolis was partly sunny, and 69. St. Louis was partly sunny, and 70. Kansas City was sunny, and 74. Des Moines was mostly sunny, and 75. Milwaukee was mostly sunny, and 63. The time is currently 7:43 p.m. Central Daylight Time. 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At 7 p.m. in Peoria, skies were sunny. The temperature was 75 degrees, the dew point was 56, and the relative humidity was 51%.
The wind was northeast at 6 miles an hour.

The pressure was 30.06 inches and rising. Around central and western Illinois, it was sunny, with a temperature of 73 at Galesburg, 73 at Lakin, and 74 at Macomb. Under sunny skies, Quincy reported 71, Springfield reported 74, and Pontiac reported 74. It was mostly sunny, with a temperature of 74 at Bloomington, and 74 at Moline. And once again at 7 p.m. in Peoria, under sunny skies, the temperature was 75. Looking elsewhere around the Midwest at 7 p.m., Chicago was mostly sunny, and 67. Indianapolis was partly sunny, and 69. St. Louis was partly sunny, and 70. Kansas City was sunny, and 74. Des Moines was mostly sunny, and 75. Milwaukee was mostly sunny, and 63. The time is currently 7:44 p.m. Central Daylight Time. 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At 7 p.m. in Peoria, skies were sunny. The temperature was 75 degrees, the dew point was 56, and the relative humidity was 51%. The wind was northeast at 6 miles an hour. The pressure was 30.06 inches and rising. Around central and western Illinois, it was sunny, with a temperature of 73 at Galesburg, 73 at Lakin, and 74 at Macomb. Under sunny skies, Quincy reported 71, Springfield reported 74, and Pontiac reported 74. It was mostly sunny, with a temperature of 74 at Bloomington, and 74 at Moline. And once again at 7 p.m. in Peoria, under sunny skies, the temperature was 75. The Peoria, Illinois climate summary for this evening, as of 4 p.m., June 22, 2026. Today's high temperature was 75 degrees. The normal high is 85. The record high is 96 degrees, which was last set in 1988. Today's low temperature was 59 degrees. The normal low is 64. The record low is 48 degrees, which was last set in 1992. 0.01 inches of precipitation fell today, which brings the monthly total to 8.58 inches. The total precipitation for the year now stands at 22.58 inches. Sunset tonight is at 8:33 p.m. Sunrise tomorrow is at 5:28 a.m. Looking elsewhere around the Midwest at 7 p.m., Chicago was mostly sunny, and 67. Indianapolis was partly sunny, and 69. St. Louis was partly sunny, and 70. Kansas City was sunny, and 74. Des Moines was mostly sunny, and 75. Milwaukee was mostly sunny, and 63. The time is currently 7:46 p.m. Central Daylight Time. 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At 7 p.m. in Peoria, skies were sunny. The temperature was 75 degrees, the dew point was 56, and the relative humidity was 51%. The wind was northeast at 6 miles an hour. The pressure was 30.06 inches and rising. Around central and western Illinois, it was sunny, with a temperature of 73 at Galesburg, 73 at Lakin, and 74 at Macomb. Under sunny skies, Quincy reported 71, Springfield reported 74, and Pontiac reported 74. It was mostly sunny, with a temperature of 74 at Bloomington, and 74 at Moline. And once again at 7 p.m. in Peoria, under sunny skies, the temperature was 75. Looking elsewhere around the Midwest at 7 p.m., Chicago was mostly sunny, and 67. Indianapolis was partly sunny, and 69. St. Louis was partly sunny, and 70. Kansas City was sunny, and 74. Des Moines was mostly sunny, and 75. Milwaukee was mostly sunny, and 63. The time is currently 7:47 p.m. Central Daylight Time. 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At 7 p.m. in Peoria, skies were sunny. The temperature was 75 degrees, the dew point was 56, and the relative humidity was 51%. The wind was northeast at 6 miles an hour. The pressure was 30.06 inches and rising.
Around central and western Illinois, it was sunny, with a temperature of 73 at Galesburg, 73 at Lakin, and 74 at Macomb. Under sunny skies, Quincy reported 71, Springfield reported 74, and Pontiac reported 74. It was mostly sunny, with a temperature of 74 at Bloomington, and 74 at Moline. And once again at 7 p.m. in Peoria, under sunny skies, the temperature was 75. Looking elsewhere around the Midwest at 7 p.m., Chicago was mostly sunny, and 67. Indianapolis was partly sunny, and 69. St. Louis was partly sunny, and 70. Kansas City was sunny, and 74. Des Moines was mostly sunny, and 75. Milwaukee was mostly sunny, and 63. The time is currently 7:49 p.m. Central Daylight Time. 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At 7 p.m. in Peoria, skies were sunny. The temperature was 75 degrees, the dew point was 56, and the relative humidity was 51%. The wind was northeast at 6 miles an hour. The pressure was 30.06 inches and rising. Around central and western Illinois, it was sunny, with a temperature of 73 at Galesburg, 73 at Lakin, and 74 at Macomb. Under sunny skies, Quincy reported 71, Springfield reported 74, and Pontiac reported 74. It was mostly sunny, with a temperature of 74 at Bloomington, and 74 at Moline. And once again at 7 p.m. in Peoria, under sunny skies, the temperature was 75. Looking elsewhere around the Midwest at 7 p.m., Chicago was mostly sunny, and 67. Indianapolis was partly sunny, and 69. St. Louis was partly sunny, and 70. Kansas City was sunny, and 74. Des Moines was mostly sunny, and 75. Milwaukee was mostly sunny, and 63. The time is currently 7:50 p.m. Central Daylight Time. 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At 7 p.m. in Peoria, skies were sunny. The temperature was 75 degrees, the dew point was 56, and the relative humidity was 51%. The wind was northeast at 6 miles an hour. The pressure was 30.06 inches and rising. Around central and western Illinois, it was sunny, with a temperature of 73 at Galesburg, 73 at Lakin, and 74 at Macomb. Under sunny skies, Quincy reported 71, Springfield reported 74, and Pontiac reported 74. It was mostly sunny, with a temperature of 74 at Bloomington, and 74 at Moline. And once again at 7 p.m. in Peoria, under sunny skies, the temperature was 75. Looking elsewhere around the Midwest at 7 p.m., Chicago was mostly sunny, and 67. Indianapolis was partly sunny, and 69. St. Louis was partly sunny, and 70. Kansas City was sunny, and 74. Des Moines was mostly sunny, and 75. Milwaukee was mostly sunny, and 63. The time is currently 7:52 p.m. Central Daylight Time. 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At 7 p.m. in Peoria, skies were sunny. The temperature was 75 degrees, the dew point was 56, and the relative humidity was 51%. The wind was northeast at 6 miles an hour. The pressure was 30.06 inches and rising. Around central and western Illinois, it was sunny, with a temperature of 73 at Galesburg, 73 at Lakin, and 74 at Macomb. Under sunny skies, Quincy reported 71, Springfield reported 74, and Pontiac reported 74. It was mostly sunny, with a temperature of 74 at Bloomington, and 74 at Moline. And once again at 7 p.m. in Peoria, under sunny skies, the temperature was 75. Looking elsewhere around the Midwest at 7 p.m., Chicago was mostly sunny, and 67. Indianapolis was partly sunny, and 69. St. Louis was partly sunny, and 70. Kansas City was sunny, and 74. Des Moines was mostly sunny, and 75. Milwaukee was mostly sunny,

4 at Bloomington and 74 at Moline. And once again at 7 p.m. in Peoria, under sunny skies, the temperature was 75. Looking elsewhere around the Midwest at 7 p.m., Chicago was mostly sunny and 67. Indianapolis was partly sunny and 69. St. Louis was partly sunny and 70. Kansas City was sunny and 74. Des Moines was mostly sunny and 75. Milwaukee was mostly sunny and 63. The time is currently 7:59 p.m. Central Daylight Time. 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At 7 p.m. in Peoria, skies were sunny. The temperature was 75 degrees, the dew point was 56, and the relative humidity was 51%. The wind was northeast at 6 miles an hour. The pressure was 30.06 inches and rising. Around central and western Illinois, it was sunny, with a temperature of 73 at Galesburg, 73 at Lakin, and 74 at Macomb. Under sunny skies, Quincy reported 71, Springfield reported 74, and Pontiac reported 74. It was mostly sunny, with a temperature of 74 at Bloomington and 74 at Moline. And once again at 7 p.m. in Peoria, under sunny skies, the temperature was 75. Looking elsewhere around the Midwest at 7 p.m., Chicago was mostly sunny and 67. Indianapolis was partly sunny and 69. St. Louis was partly sunny and 70. Kansas City was sunny and 74. Des Moines was mostly sunny and 75. Milwaukee was mostly sunny and 63. The time is currently 8 p.m. Central Daylight Time. 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At 8 p.m. in Peoria, skies were clear. The temperature was 73 degrees. The dew point was

The wind was calm. The pressure was 30.07 inches and rising. Around central and western Illinois, it was clear, with a temperature of 69 at Bloomington, 75 at Moline, and 71 at Macomb. At Quincy, it was partly cloudy, with a temperature of 71. At Springfield, it was mostly cloudy, with a temperature of 72. And once again at 8 p.m. in Peoria, under clear skies, the temperature was 73. The time is currently 8:04 p.m. Central Daylight Time. 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At 8 p.m. in Peoria, skies were clear. The temperature was 73 degrees, the dew point was 56, and the relative humidity was 54%. The wind was calm. The pressure was 30.07 inches and rising. Around central and western Illinois, it was clear, with a temperature of 69 at Bloomington, 75 at Moline, and 71 at Macomb. At Quincy, it was partly cloudy, with a temperature of 71. At Springfield, it was mostly cloudy, with a temperature of 72. And once again at 8 p.m. in Peoria, under clear skies, the temperature was 73. The time is currently 8:05 p.m. Central Daylight Time. 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At 8 p.m. in Peoria, skies were clear. The temperature was 73 degrees, the dew point was 56, and the relative humidity was 54%. The wind was calm. The pressure was 30.07 inches and rising. Around central and western Illinois, it was clear, with a temperature of 69 at Bloomington, 75 at Moline, and 71 at Macomb. At Quincy, it was partly cloudy, with a temperature of 71. At Springfield, it was mostly cloudy, with a temperature of 72. And once again at 8 p.m. in Peoria, under clear skies, the temperature was 73. The time is currently 8:06 p.m. Central Daylight Time. 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At 8 p.m. in Peoria, skies were clear. The temperature was 73 degrees, the dew point was 56, and the relative humidity was 54%. The wind was calm. The pressure was 30.07 inches and rising. Around central and western Illinois, it was clear, with a temperature of 69 at Bloomington, 75 at Moline, and 71 at Macomb. At Quincy, it was partly cloudy, with a temperature of 71. At Springfield, it was mostly cloudy, with a temperature of 72. And once again at 8 p.m. in Peoria, under clear skies, the temperature was 73. Looking elsewhere around the Midwest at 8 p.m., Chicago was partly cloudy, and 65. Indianapolis was partly cloudy, and 68. St. Louis was partly cloudy, and 69. Kansas City was partly cloudy, and 73. Des Moines was partly cloudy, and 75. Milwaukee was partly cloudy, and 60. The time is currently 8:07 p.m. Central Daylight Time. 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At 8 p.m. in Peoria, skies were clear. The temperature was 73 degrees, the dew point was 56, and the relative humidity was 54%. The wind was calm. The pressure was 30.07 inches and rising. Around central and western Illinois, it was clear, with a temperature of 69 at Bloomington, 75 at Moline, and 71 at Macomb. At Quincy, it was partly cloudy, with a temperature of 71. At Springfield, it was mostly cloudy, with a temperature of 72. And once again at 8 p.m. in Peoria, under clear skies, the temperature was 73. Looking elsewhere around the Midwest at 8 p.m., Chicago was partly cloudy, and 65. Indianapolis was partly cloudy, and 68. St. Louis was partly cloudy, and 69. Kansas City was partly cloudy, and 73. Des Moines was partly cloudy, and 75. Milwaukee was partly cloudy, and 60. The time is currently 8:09 p.m. Central Daylight Time. 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

XJ71 in Peoria. At 8 p.m. in Peoria, skies were clear. The temperature was 73 degrees, the dew point was 56, and the relative humidity was 54%. The wind was calm. The pressure was 30.07 inches and rising. Around central and western Illinois, it was clear, with a temperature of 69 at Bloomington, 75 at Moline, and 71 at Macomb. At Quincy, it was partly cloudy, with a temperature of 71. At Springfield, it was mostly cloudy, with a temperature of 72. And once again at 8 p.m. in Peoria, under clear skies, the temperature was 73. Looking elsewhere around the Midwest at 8 p.m., Chicago was partly cloudy, and 65. Indianapolis was partly cloudy, and 68. St. Louis was partly cloudy, and 69. Kansas City was partly cloudy, and 73. Des Moines was partly cloudy, and 75. Milwaukee was partly cloudy, and 60. The time is currently 8:10 p.m. Central Daylight Time. 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At 8 p.m. in Peoria, skies were clear. The temperature was 73 degrees, the dew point was 56, and the relative humidity was 54%. The wind was calm. The pressure was 30.07 inches and rising. Around central and western Illinois, it was clear, with a temperature of 69 at Bloomington, 75 at Moline, and 71 at Macomb. At Quincy, it was partly cloudy, with a temperature of 71. At Springfield, it was mostly cloudy, with a temperature of 72. And once again at 8 p.m. in Peoria, under clear skies, the temperature was 73. Looking elsewhere around the Midwest at 8 p.m., Chicago was partly cloudy, and 65. Indianapolis was partly cloudy, and 68. St. Louis was partly cloudy, and 69. Kansas City was partly cloudy, and 73. Des Moines was partly cloudy, and 75. Milwaukee was partly cloudy, and 60. The time is currently 8:11 p.m. Central Daylight Time. 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At 8 p.m. in Peoria, skies were clear. The temperature was 73 degrees, the dew point was 56, and the relative humidity was 54%. The wind was calm. The pressure was 30.07 inches and rising. Around central and western Illinois, it was clear, with a temperature of 69 at Bloomington, 75 at Moline, 71 at Galesburg, 71 at Macomb, and 70 at Pontiac. It was partly cloudy, with a temperature of 70 at Lakin, and 71 at Quincy. At Springfield, it was mostly cloudy, with a temperature of 72. And once again at 8 p.m. in Peoria, under clear skies, the temperature was 73. Looking elsewhere around the Midwest at 8 p.m., Chicago was partly cloudy, and 65. Indianapolis was partly cloudy, and 68. St. Louis was partly cloudy, and 69. Kansas City was partly cloudy, and 73. Des Moines was partly cloudy, and 75. Milwaukee was partly cloudy, and 60. 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The time is currently 8:13 p.m. Central Daylight Time. 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At 8 p.m. in Peoria, skies were clear. The temperature was 73 degrees, the dew point was 56, and the relative humidity was 54%. The wind was calm. The pressure was 30.07 inches and rising. Around central and western Illinois, it was clear, with a temperature of 69 at Bloomington, 75 at Moline, 71.

in Peoria. At 8 p.m. in Peoria, skies were clear. The temperature was 73 degrees, the dew point was 56, and the relative humidity was 54%. The wind was calm. The pressure was 30.07 inches and rising. Around central and western Illinois, it was clear, with a temperature of 69 at Bloomington, 75 at Moline, 71 at Galesburg, 71 at Macomb, and 70 at Pontiac. It was partly cloudy, with a temperature of 70 at Lakin, and 71 at Quincy. At Springfield, it was mostly cloudy, with a temperature of 72. And once again at 8 p.m. in Peoria, under clear skies, the temperature was 73. Looking elsewhere around the Midwest at 8 p.m., Chicago was partly cloudy, and 65. Indianapolis was partly cloudy, and 68. St. Louis was partly cloudy, and 69. Kansas City was partly cloudy, and 73. Des Moines was partly cloudy, and 75. Milwaukee was partly cloudy, and 60. The time is currently 8:20 p.m. Central Daylight Time. 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At 8 p.m. in Peoria, skies were clear. The temperature was 73 degrees, the dew point was 56, and the relative humidity was 54%. The wind was calm. The pressure was 30.07 inches and rising. Around central and western Illinois, it was clear, with a temperature of 69 at Bloomington, 75 at Moline, 71 at Galesburg, 71 at Macomb, and 70 at Pontiac. It was partly cloudy, with a temperature of 70 at Lakin, and 71 at Quincy. At Springfield, it was mostly cloudy, with a temperature of 72. And once again at 8 p.m. in Peoria, under clear skies, the temperature was 73. At 8 p.m. in Peoria, skies were clear. The temperature was 73 degrees, the dew point was 56, and the relative humidity was 54%. The wind was calm. The pressure was 30.07 inches and rising. Around central and western Illinois, it was clear, with a temperature of 69 at Bloomington, 75 at Moline, 71 at Galesburg, 70 at Macomb, and 70 at Pontiac. It was partly cloudy, with a temperature of 70 at Lakin, and 71 at Quincy. At Springfield, it was mostly cloudy, with a temperature of 72. And once again at 8 p.m. in Peoria, under clear skies, the temperature was 73. Looking elsewhere around the Midwest at 8 p.m., Chicago was partly cloudy, and 65. Indianapolis was partly cloudy, and 68. St. Louis was partly cloudy, and 69. Kansas City was partly cloudy, and 73. Des Moines was partly cloudy, and 75. Milwaukee was partly cloudy, and 60. The time is currently 8:22 p.m. Central Daylight Time. 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At 8 p.m. in Peoria, skies were clear. The temperature was 73 degrees, the dew point was 56, and the relative humidity was 54%. The wind was calm. The pressure was 30.07 inches and rising. Around central and western Illinois, it was clear, with a temperature of 69 at Bloomington, 75 at Moline, 71 at Galesburg, 70 at Macomb, and 70 at Pontiac. It was partly cloudy, with a temperature of 70 at Lakin, and 71 at Quincy. At Springfield, it was mostly cloudy, with a temperature of 72. And once again at 8 p.m. in Peoria, under clear skies, the temperature was 73. Looking elsewhere around the Midwest at 8 p.m., Chicago was partly cloudy, and 65. Indianapolis was partly cloudy, and 68. St. Louis was partly cloudy, and 69. Kansas City was partly cloudy, and 73. Des Moines was partly cloudy, and 75. Milwaukee was partly cloudy, and 60. The time is currently 8:24 p.m. Central Daylight Time. 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At 8 p.m. in Peoria, skies were clear. The temperature was 73 degrees, the dew point was 56, and the relative humidity was 54%.

He was partly cloudy and 60. The time is currently 8:29 p.m. Central Daylight Time. 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At 8 p.m. in Peoria, skies were clear. The temperature was 73 degrees, the dew point was 56, and the relative humidity was 54%. The wind was calm. The pressure was 30.07 inches and rising. Around central and western Illinois, it was clear, with a temperature of 69 at Bloomington, 75 at Moline, 71 at Galesburg, 70 at Macomb, and 70 at Pontiac. It was partly cloudy, with a temperature of 70 at Lakin, and 71 at Quincy. At Springfield, it was mostly cloudy, with a temperature of 72. And once again at 8 p.m. in Peoria, under clear skies, the temperature was 73. Looking elsewhere around the Midwest at 8 p.m., Chicago was partly cloudy, and 65. Indianapolis was partly cloudy, and 68. St. Louis was partly cloudy, and 69. Kansas City was partly cloudy, and 73. Des Moines was partly cloudy, and 75. Milwaukee was partly cloudy, and 60. The time is currently 8:30 p.m. Central Daylight Time. 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At 8 p.m. in Peoria, skies were clear. The temperature was 73 degrees, the dew point was 56, and the relative humidity was 54%. The wind was calm. The pressure was 30.07 inches and rising. Around central and western Illinois, it was clear, with a temperature of 69 at Bloomington, 75 at Moline, 71 at Galesburg, 70 at Macomb, and 70 at Pontiac. It was partly cloudy, with a temperature of 70 at Lakin, and 71 at Quincy. At Springfield, it was mostly cloudy, with a temperature of 72. And once again at 8 p.m. in Peoria, under clear skies, the temperature was 73. Looking elsewhere around the Midwest at 8 p.m., Chicago was partly cloudy, and 65. Indianapolis was partly cloudy, and 68. St. Louis was partly cloudy, and 69. Kansas City was partly cloudy, and 73. Des Moines was partly cloudy, and 75. Milwaukee was partly cloudy, and 60. The time is currently 8:32 p.m. Central Daylight Time. 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At 8 p.m. in Peoria, skies were clear. The temperature was 73 degrees, the dew point was 56, and the relative humidity was 54%. The wind was calm. The pressure was 30.07 inches and rising. Around central and western Illinois, it was clear, with a temperature of 69 at Bloomington, 75 at Moline, 71 at Galesburg, 70 at Macomb, and 70 at Pontiac. It was partly cloudy, with a temperature of 70 at Lakin, and 71 at Quincy. At Springfield, it was mostly cloudy, with a temperature of 72. And once again at 8 p.m. in Peoria, under clear skies, the temperature was 73. Looking elsewhere around the Midwest at 8 p.m., Chicago was partly cloudy, and 65. Indianapolis was partly cloudy, and 68. St. Louis was partly cloudy, and 69. Kansas City was Chicago was partly cloudy, and 65. Indianapolis was partly cloudy, and 68. St. Louis was partly cloudy, and 69. Kansas City was partly cloudy, and 73. Des Moines was partly cloudy, and 75. Milwaukee was partly cloudy, and 60. The time is currently 8:33 p.m. Central Daylight Time. 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At 8 p.m. in Peoria, skies were clear. The temperature was 73 degrees, the dew point was 56, and the relative humidity was 54%. The wind was calm. The pressure was 30.07 inches and rising. Around central and western Illinois, it was clear, with a temperature of 69 at Bloomington, 75 at Moline, 71 at Galesburg, 70 at Macomb, and 70 at Pontiac. It was partly cloudy,

with a temperature of 70 at Lakin and 71 at Quincy. At Springfield, it was mostly cloudy, with a temperature of 72. And once again at 8 p.m. in Peoria, under clear skies, the temperature was 73. Looking elsewhere around the Midwest at 8 p.m., Chicago was partly cloudy, and 65. Indianapolis was partly cloudy, and 68. St. Louis was partly cloudy, and 69. Kansas City was partly cloudy, and 73. Des Moines was partly cloudy, and 75. Milwaukee was partly cloudy, and 60. The time is currently 8:34 p.m. Central Daylight Time. 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At 8 p.m. in Peoria, skies were clear. The temperature was 73 degrees, the dew point was 56, and the relative humidity was 54%. The wind was calm. The pressure was 30.07 inches and rising. Around central and western Illinois, it was clear, with a temperature of 69 at Bloomington, 75 at Moline, 71 at Galesburg, 70 at Macomb, and 70 at Pontiac. It was partly cloudy, with a temperature of 70 at Lakin, and 71 at Quincy. At Springfield, it was mostly cloudy, with a temperature of 72. And once again at 8 p.m. in Peoria, under clear skies, the temperature was 73. Looking elsewhere around the Midwest at 8 p.m., Chicago was partly cloudy, and 65. Indianapolis was partly cloudy, and 68. St. Louis was partly cloudy, and 69. Kansas City was partly cloudy, and 73. Des Moines was partly cloudy, and 75. Milwaukee was partly cloudy, and 60. The time is currently 8:36 p.m. Central Daylight Time. 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At 8 p.m. in Peoria, skies were clear. The temperature was 73 degrees, the dew point was 56, and the relative humidity was 54%. The wind was calm. The pressure was 30.07 inches and rising. Around central and western Illinois, it was clear, with a temperature of 69 at Bloomington, 75 at Moline, 71 at Galesburg, 70 at Macomb, and 70 at Pontiac. It was partly cloudy, with a temperature of 70 at Lakin, and 71 at Quincy. At Springfield, it was mostly cloudy, with a temperature of 72. And once again at 8 p.m. in Peoria, under clear skies, the temperature was 73. Looking elsewhere around the Midwest at 8 p.m., Chicago was partly cloudy, and 65. Indianapolis was partly cloudy, and 68. St. Louis was partly cloudy, and 69. Kansas City was partly cloudy, and 73. Des Moines was partly cloudy, and 75. Milwaukee was partly cloudy, and 60. Here is a river flood statement. The flood warning continues for the Spoon River at London Mills until early Wednesday afternoon. At 7:45 p.m. Monday, the stage was 17.3 feet. The river is expected to rise to a crest of 17.4 feet just after midnight tonight. It will then fall below flood stage Wednesday morning. Here is a river flood statement. The flood warning is canceled for the Spoon River at Seaville. At 7:45 p.m. Monday, the stage was 20.7 feet. The river is expected to rise to a crest of 21.5 feet early tomorrow afternoon. The time is currently 8:38 p.m. Central Daylight Time. 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At 8 p.m. in Peoria, skies were clear. The temperature was 73 degrees, the dew point was 56, and the relative humidity was 54%. The wind was calm. The pressure was 30.07 inches and rising. Around central and western Illinois, it was clear, with a temperature of 69 at Bloomington, 75 at Moline, 71 at Galesburg, 70 at Macomb, and 70 at Pontiac. It was partly cloudy, with a temperature of 70 at Lakin, and 71 at Quincy. At Springfield, it was mostly cloudy, with a temperature of 72. And once again at 8 p.m. in Peoria, under clear skies, the temperature was 73.
Looking elsewhere around the Midwest at 8 p.m., Chicago was partly cloudy, and 65. Indianapolis was partly cloudy, and 68. St. Louis was partly cloudy, and 69. Kansas City was partly cloudy, and 73. Des Moines was partly cloudy, and 75. Milwaukee was partly cloudy, and 60. Here is a river flood statement. The flood warning is canceled for the Sangamon River near Chandlerville. At 8 p.m. Monday, the stage was 455.4 feet. The river is expected to rise to a crest of 456.2 feet early Wednesday morning. The time is currently 8:39 p.m. Central Daylight Time. 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At 8 p.m. in Peoria, skies were clear. The temperature was 73 degrees, the dew point was 56, and the relative humidity was 54%. The wind was calm. The pressure was 30.07 inches and rising. Around central and western Illinois, it was clear, with a temperature of 69 at Bloomington, 75 at Moline, 71 at Galesburg, 70 at Macomb, and 70 at Pontiac. It was partly cloudy, with a temperature of 70 at Lakin, and 71 at Quincy. At Springfield, it was mostly cloudy, with a temperature of 72. And once again at 8 p.m. in Peoria, under clear skies, the temperature was 73. Looking elsewhere around the Midwest at 8 p.m., Chicago was partly cloudy, and 65. Indianapolis was partly cloudy, and 68. St. Louis was partly cloudy, and 69. Kansas City was partly cloudy, and 73. Des Moines was partly cloudy, and 75. Milwaukee was partly cloudy, and 60. The time is currently 8:41 p.m. Central Daylight Time. 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At 8 p.m. in Peoria, skies were clear. The temperature was 73 degrees, the dew point was 56, and the relative humidity was 54%. The wind was calm. The pressure was 30.07 inches and rising. Around central and western Illinois, it was clear, with a temperature of 69 at Bloomington, 75 at Moline, 71 at Galesburg, 70 at Macomb, and 70 at Pontiac. It was partly cloudy, with a temperature of 70 at Lakin, and 71 at Quincy. At Springfield, it was mostly cloudy, with a temperature of 72. And once again at 8 p.m. in Peoria, under clear skies, the temperature was 73. Looking elsewhere around the Midwest at 8 p.m., Chicago was partly cloudy, and 65. Indianapolis was partly cloudy, and 68. St. Louis was partly cloudy, and 69. Kansas City was partly cloudy, and 73. Des Moines was partly cloudy, and 75. Milwaukee was partly cloudy, and 60. The time is currently 8:42 p.m. Central Daylight Time. 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At 8 p.m. in Peoria, skies were clear. The temperature was 73 degrees, the dew point was 56, and the relative humidity was 54%. The wind was calm. The pressure was 30.07 inches and rising. Around central and western Illinois, it was clear, with a temperature of 69 at Bloomington, 75 at Moline, 71 at Galesburg, 70 at Macomb, and 70 at Pontiac. It was partly cloudy, with a temperature of 70 at Lakin, and 71 at Quincy. At Springfield, it was mostly cloudy, with a temperature of 72. And once again at 8 p.m. in Peoria, under clear skies, the temperature was 73. Looking elsewhere around the Midwest at 8 p.m., Chicago was partly cloudy, and 65. Indianapolis was partly cloudy, and 68. St. Louis was partly cloudy, and 69. Kansas City was partly cloudy, and 73. Des Moines was partly cloudy, and 75. Milwaukee was partly cloudy, and 60. The time is currently 8:43 p.m. Central Daylight Time. 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At 8 p.m. in Peoria,
Skies were clear.

The temperature was 73 degrees, the dew point was 56, and the relative humidity was 54%. The wind was calm. The pressure was 30.07 inches and rising. Around central and western Illinois, it was clear, with a temperature of 69 at Bloomington, 75 at Moline, 71 at Galesburg, 70 at Macomb, and 70 at Pontiac. It was partly cloudy, with a temperature of 70 at Lakin, and 71 at Quincy. At Springfield, it was mostly cloudy, with a temperature of 72. And once again at 8 p.m. in Peoria, under clear skies, the temperature was 73. Looking elsewhere around the Midwest at 8 p.m., Chicago was partly cloudy, and 65. Indianapolis was partly cloudy, and 68. St. Louis was partly cloudy, and 69. Kansas City was partly cloudy, and 73. Des Moines was partly cloudy, and 75. Milwaukee was partly cloudy, and 60. Here is a river flood statement. The flood warning continues for the Spoon River at London Mills until early Wednesday afternoon. At 7:45 p.m. Monday, the stage was 17.3 feet. The river is expected to rise to a crest of 17.4 feet just after midnight tonight. It will then fall below flood stage Wednesday morning. Here is a river flood statement. The flood warning is canceled for the Spoon River at Seaville. At 7:45 p.m. Monday, the stage was 20.7 feet. The river is expected to rise to a crest of 21.5 feet early tomorrow afternoon. Here is a river flood statement. The flood warning is canceled for the Sangamon River near Chandlerville. At 8 p.m. Monday, the stage was 455.4 feet. The river is expected to rise to a crest of 456.2 feet early Wednesday morning. The time is currently 8:46 p.m. Central Daylight Time. 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At 8 p.m. in Peoria, skies were clear. The temperature was 73 degrees, the dew point was 56, and the relative humidity was 54%. The wind was calm. The pressure was 30.07 inches and rising. Around central and western Illinois, it was clear, with a temperature of 69 at Bloomington, 75 at Moline, 71 at Galesburg, 70 at Macomb, and 70 at Pontiac. It was partly cloudy, with a temperature of 70 at Lakin, and 71 at Quincy. At Springfield, it was mostly cloudy, with a temperature of 72. And once again at 8 p.m. in Peoria, under clear skies, the temperature was 73. Looking elsewhere around the Midwest at 8 p.m., Chicago was partly cloudy, and 65. Indianapolis was partly cloudy, and 68. St. Louis was partly cloudy, and 69. Kansas City was partly cloudy, and 73. Des Moines was partly cloudy, and 75. Milwaukee was partly cloudy, and 60. The time is currently 8:47 p.m. Central Daylight Time. 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At 8 p.m. in Peoria, skies were clear. The temperature was 73 degrees, the dew point was 56, and the relative humidity was 54%. The wind was calm. The pressure was 30.07 inches and rising. Around central and western Illinois, it was clear, with a temperature of 69 at Bloomington, 75 at Moline, 71 at Galesburg, 70 at Macomb, and 70 at Pontiac. It was partly cloudy, with a temperature of 70 at Lakin, and 71 at Quincy. At Springfield, it was mostly cloudy, with a temperature of 72. And once again at 8 p.m. in Peoria, under clear skies, the temperature was 73. Looking elsewhere around the Midwest at 8 p.m., Chicago was partly cloudy, and 65. Indianapolis was partly cloudy, and 68. St. Louis was partly cloudy, and 69. Kansas City was partly cloudy, and 73. Des Moines was partly cloudy, and 75. Milwaukee was partly cloudy, and 60. The time is currently 8:48 p.m. Central Daylight Time. 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
At 8 p.m. in Peoria, skies were clear. The temperature was 73 degrees, the dew point was 56, and the relative humidity was 54%. The wind was calm. The pressure was 30.07 inches and rising. Around central and western Illinois, it was clear, with a temperature of 69 at Bloomington, 75 at Moline, 71 at Galesburg, 70 at Macomb, and 70 at Pontiac. It was partly cloudy, with a temperature of 70 at Lakin, and 71 at Quincy. At Springfield, it was mostly cloudy, with a temperature of 72. And once again at 8 p.m. in Peoria, under clear skies, the temperature was 73. Looking elsewhere around the Midwest at 8 p.m., Chicago was partly cloudy, and 65. Indianapolis was partly cloudy, and 68. St. Louis was partly cloudy, and 69. Kansas City was partly cloudy, and 73. Des Moines was partly cloudy, and 75. Milwaukee was partly cloudy, and 60. The time is currently 8:50 p.m. Central Daylight Time. 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At 8 p.m. in Peoria, skies were clear. The temperature was 73 degrees, the dew point was 56, and the relative humidity was 54%. The wind was calm. The pressure was 30.07 inches and rising. Around central and western Illinois, it was clear, with a temperature of 69 at Bloomington, 75 at Moline, 71 at Galesburg, 70 at Macomb, and 70 at Pontiac. It was partly cloudy, with a temperature of 70 at Lakin, and 71 at Quincy. At Springfield, it was mostly cloudy, with a temperature of 72. And once again at 8 p.m. in Peoria, under clear skies, the temperature was 73. Looking elsewhere around the Midwest at 8 p.m., Chicago was partly cloudy, and 65. Indianapolis was partly cloudy, and 68. St. Louis was partly cloudy, and 69. Kansas City was partly cloudy, and 73. Des Moines was partly cloudy, and 75. Milwaukee was partly cloudy, and 60. The time is currently 8:51 p.m. Central Daylight Time. 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At 8 p.m. in Peoria, skies were clear. The temperature was 73 degrees, the dew point was 56, and the relative humidity was 54%. The wind was calm. The pressure was 30.07 inches and rising. Around central and western Illinois, it was clear, with a temperature of 69 at Bloomington, 75 at Moline, 71 at Galesburg, 70 at Macomb, and 70 at Pontiac. It was partly cloudy, with a temperature of 70 at Lakin, and 71 at Quincy. At Springfield, it was mostly cloudy, with a temperature of 72. And once again at 8 p.m. in Peoria, under clear skies, the temperature was 73. Looking elsewhere around the Midwest at 8 p.m., Chicago was partly cloudy, and 65. Indianapolis was partly cloudy, and 68. St. Louis was partly cloudy, and 69. Kansas City was partly cloudy, and 73. Des Moines was partly cloudy, and 75. Milwaukee was partly cloudy, and 60. The time is currently 8:53 p.m. Central Daylight Time. 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At 8 p.m. in Peoria, skies were clear. The temperature was 73 degrees, the dew point was 56, and the relative humidity was 54%. The wind was calm. The pressure was 30.07 inches and rising. Around central and western Illinois, it was clear, with a temperature of 69 at Bloomington, 75 at Moline, 71 at Galesburg, 70 at Macomb, and 70 at Pontiac. It was partly cloudy, with a temperature of 70 at Lakin, and 71 at Quincy. At Springfield, it was mostly cloudy, with a temperature of 72. And once again at 8 p.m. in Peoria, under clear skies, the temperature was 73. Looking elsewhere around the Midwest at 8 p.m., Chicago was partly cloudy, and 65. Indianapolis was partly cloudy, and 68.
St. Louis was partly cloudy and 69.

Kansas City was partly cloudy and 73. Des Moines was partly cloudy and 75. Milwaukee was partly cloudy and 60. The time is currently 8:54 p.m. Central Daylight Time. 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At 8 p.m. in Peoria, skies were clear. The temperature was 73 degrees, the dew point was 56, and the relative humidity was 54%. The wind was calm. The pressure was 30.07 inches and rising. Around central and western Illinois, it was clear, with a temperature of 69 at Bloomington, 75 at Moline, 71 at Galesburg, 70 at Macomb, and 70 at Pontiac. It was partly cloudy, with a temperature of 70 at Lakin, and 71 at Quincy. At Springfield, it was mostly cloudy, with a temperature of 72. And once again at 8 p.m. in Peoria, under clear skies, the temperature was 73. Here is a river flood statement. The flood warning continues for the Spoon River at London Mills until early Wednesday afternoon. At 7:45 p.m. Monday, the stage was 17.3 feet. The river is expected to rise to a crest of 17.4 feet just after midnight tonight. It will then fall below flood stage Wednesday morning. Here is a river flood statement. The flood warning is canceled for the Spoon River at Seaville. At 7:45 p.m. Monday, the stage was 20.7 feet. The river is expected to rise to a crest of 21.5 feet early tomorrow afternoon. Here is a river flood statement. The flood warning is canceled for the Sangamon River near Chandlerville. At 8 p.m. Monday, the stage was 455.4 feet. The river is expected to rise to a crest of 456.2 feet early Wednesday morning. Looking elsewhere around the Midwest at 8 p.m., Chicago was partly cloudy and 65. Indianapolis was partly cloudy and 68. St. Louis was partly cloudy and 69. Kansas City was partly cloudy and 73. Des Moines was partly cloudy and 75. Milwaukee was partly cloudy and 60. The time is currently 8:56 p.m. Central Daylight Time. 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At 8 p.m. in Peoria, skies were clear. The temperature was 73 degrees, the dew point was 56, and the relative humidity was 54%. The wind was calm. The pressure was 30.07 inches and rising. Around central and western Illinois, it was clear, with a temperature of 69 at Bloomington, 75 at Moline, 71 at Galesburg, 70 at Macomb, and 70 at Pontiac. It was partly cloudy, with a temperature of 70 at Lakin, and 71 at Quincy. At Springfield, it was mostly cloudy, with a temperature of 72. And once again at 8 p.m. in Peoria, under clear skies, the temperature was 73. Looking elsewhere around the Midwest at 8 p.m., Chicago was partly cloudy and 65. Indianapolis was partly cloudy and 68. St. Louis was partly cloudy and 69. Kansas City was partly cloudy and 73. Des Moines was partly cloudy and 75. Milwaukee was partly cloudy and 60. The time is currently 8:58 p.m. Central Daylight Time. 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At 8 p.m. in Peoria, skies were clear. The temperature was 73 degrees, the dew point was 56, and the relative humidity was 54%. The wind was calm. The pressure was 30.07 inches and rising. Around central and western Illinois, it was clear, with a temperature of 69 at Bloomington, 75 at Moline, 71 at Galesburg, 70 at Macomb, and 70 at Pontiac. It was partly cloudy, with a temperature of 70 at Lakin, and 71 at Quincy. At Springfield, it was mostly cloudy, with a temperature of 72. And once again at 8 p.m. in Peoria, under clear skies, the temperature was 73. Looking elsewhere around the Midwest at 8 p.m., Chicago was partly cloudy and 65. Indianapolis was partly cloudy and 68. St. Louis was partly cloudy

69. Kansas City was partly cloudy and 73. Des Moines was partly cloudy and 75. Milwaukee was partly cloudy and 60. The time is currently 8:59 p.m. Central Daylight Time. 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At 8 p.m. in Peoria, skies were clear. The temperature was 73 degrees, the dew point was 56, and the relative humidity was 54%. The wind was calm. The pressure was 30.07 inches and rising. Around central and western Illinois, it was clear, with a temperature of 69 at Bloomington, 75 at Moline, 71 at Galesburg, 70 at Macomb, and 70 at Pontiac. It was partly cloudy, with a temperature of 70 at Lakin, and 71 at Quincy. At Springfield, it was mostly cloudy, with a temperature of 72. And once again at 8 p.m. in Peoria, under clear skies, the temperature was 73. The time is currently 9 p.m. Central Daylight Time. 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At 9 p.m. in Peoria, skies were mostly cloudy. The temperature was 67 degrees, the dew point was 59, and the relative humidity was 75%. The wind was calm. The pressure was 30.08 inches and rising. Around central and western Illinois, it was clear, with a temperature of 65 at Bloomington, 65 at Moline, 65 at Galesburg, 67 at Macomb, and 66 at Springfield. At Quincy, it was partly cloudy, with a temperature of 67. At Lakin, it was cloudy, with a temperature of 68. And once again at 9 p.m. in Peoria, under mostly cloudy skies, the temperature was 67. The time is currently 9:04 p.m. Central Daylight Time. 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

early Wednesday afternoon. At 7:45 p.m. Monday, the stage was 17.3 feet. The river is expected to rise to a crest of 17.4 feet just after midnight tonight. It will then fall below flood stage Wednesday morning. Here is a river flood statement. The flood warning is canceled for the Spoon River at Seaville. At 7:45 p.m. Monday, the stage was 20.7 feet. The river is expected to rise to a crest of 21.5 feet early tomorrow afternoon. Here is a river flood statement. The flood warning is canceled for the Sangamon River near Chandlerville. At 8 p.m. Monday, the stage was 455.4 feet. The river is expected to rise to a crest of 456.2 feet early Wednesday morning. 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At 9 p.m. in Peoria, skies were mostly cloudy. The temperature was 67 degrees, the dew point was 59, and the relative humidity was 75%. The wind was calm. The pressure was 30.08 inches and rising. Around central and western Illinois, it was clear, with a temperature of 65 at Bloomington, 65 at Moline, 65 at Galesburg, 67 at Macomb, and 66 at Springfield. At Quincy, it was partly cloudy, with a temperature of 67. At Lakin, it was cloudy, with a temperature of 68. And once again at 9 p.m. in Peoria, under mostly cloudy skies, the temperature was 67. The time is currently 9:06 p.m. Central Daylight Time. 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At 9 p.m. in Peoria, skies were mostly cloudy. The temperature was 67 degrees, the dew point was 59, and the relative humidity was 75%. The wind was calm. The pressure was 30.08 inches and rising. Around central and western Illinois, it was clear, with a temperature of 65 at Bloomington, 65 at Moline, 65 at Galesburg, 67 at Macomb, and 66 at Springfield. At Quincy, it was partly cloudy, with a temperature of 67. At Lakin, it was cloudy, with a temperature of 68. And once again at 9 p.m. in Peoria, under mostly cloudy skies, the temperature was 67. Looking elsewhere around the Midwest at 9 p.m., Chicago was partly cloudy, and 64. Indianapolis was partly cloudy, and 64. St. Louis was partly cloudy, and 66. Kansas City was partly cloudy, and 71. Des Moines was partly cloudy, and 73. Milwaukee was clear, and 58. The time is currently 9:08 p.m. Central Daylight Time. 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At 9 p.m. in Peoria, skies were mostly cloudy. The temperature was 67 degrees, the dew point was 59, and the relative humidity was 75%. The wind was calm. The pressure was 30.08 inches and rising. Around central and western Illinois, it was clear, with a temperature of 65 at Bloomington, 65 at Moline, 65 at Galesburg, 67 at Macomb, and 66 at Springfield. At Quincy, it was partly cloudy, with a temperature of 67. At Lakin, it was cloudy, with a temperature of 68. And once again at 9 p.m. in Peoria, under mostly cloudy skies, the temperature was 67. Looking elsewhere around the Midwest at 9 p.m., Chicago was partly cloudy, and 64. Indianapolis was partly cloudy, and 64. St. Louis was partly cloudy, and 66. Kansas City was partly cloudy, and 71. Des Moines was partly cloudy, and 73. Milwaukee was clear, and 58. The time is currently 9:09 p.m. Central Daylight Time. 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At 9 p.m. in Peoria, skies were mostly cloudy. The temperature was 67 degrees, the dew point was 59, and the relative humidity was 75%. The wind was calm. The pressure was 30.08 inches and rising. Around central and western Illinois, it was clear, with a temperature of 65 at Bloomington, 65 at Moline, 65 at

Galesburg, 67 at Macomb, and 66 at Springfield. At Quincy, it was partly cloudy, with a temperature of 67. At Lakin, it was cloudy, with a temperature of 68. And once again at 9 p.m. in Peoria, under mostly cloudy skies, the temperature was 67. Looking elsewhere around the Midwest at 9 p.m., Chicago was partly cloudy, and 64. Indianapolis was partly cloudy, and 64. St. Louis was partly cloudy, and 66. Kansas City was partly cloudy, and 71. Des Moines was partly cloudy, and 73. Milwaukee was clear, and 58. The time is currently 9:10 p.m. Central Daylight Time. 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At 9 p.m. in Peoria, skies were mostly cloudy. The temperature was 67 degrees, the dew point was 59, and the relative humidity was 75%. The wind was calm. The pressure was 30.08 inches and rising. Around central and western Illinois, it was clear, with a temperature of 65 at Bloomington, 65 at Moline, 65 at Galesburg, 67 at Macomb, and 66 at Springfield. At Quincy, it was partly cloudy, with a temperature of 67. At Lakin, it was cloudy, with a temperature of 68. And once again at 9 p.m. in Peoria, under mostly cloudy skies, the temperature was 67. At 9 p.m. in Peoria, skies were mostly cloudy. The temperature was 67 degrees, the dew point was 59, and the relative humidity was 75%. The wind was calm. The pressure was 30.08 inches and rising. Around central and western Illinois, it was clear, with a temperature of 65 at Bloomington, 65 at Moline, and 65 at Galesburg. Under clear skies, Macomb reported 67, Springfield reported 66, and Pontiac reported 64. At Quincy, it was partly cloudy, with a temperature of 67. At Lakin, it was cloudy, with a temperature of 68. And once again at 9 p.m. in Peoria, under mostly cloudy skies, the temperature was 67. Looking elsewhere around the Midwest at 9 p.m., Chicago was partly cloudy, and 64. Indianapolis was partly cloudy, and 64. St. Louis was partly cloudy, and 66. Kansas City was partly cloudy, and 71. Des Moines was partly cloudy, and 73. Milwaukee was clear, and 58. 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The time is currently 9:13 p.m. Central Daylight Time. 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At 9 p.m. in Peoria, skies were mostly cloudy. The temperature was 67 degrees, the dew point was 59, and the relative humidity was 75%. The wind was calm. The pressure was 30.08 inches and rising. Around central and western Illinois, it was clear, with a temperature of 65 at Bloomington, 65 at Moline, and 65 at Galesburg. Under clear skies, Macomb reported 67, Springfield reported 66, and Pontiac reported 64. At Quincy, it was partly cloudy, with a temperature of 67. At Lakin, it was cloudy, with a temperature of 68. And once again at 9 p.m. in Peoria, under mostly cloudy skies, the temperature was 67. Looking elsewhere around the Midwest at 9 p.m., Chicago was partly cloudy, and 64. Indianapolis was partly cloudy, and 64. St. Louis was partly cloudy, and 66. Kansas City was partly cloudy, and 71. Des Moines was partly cloudy, and 73. Milwaukee was clear, and 58. Looking elsewhere around the Midwest

9 p.m., Chicago was partly cloudy, and 64. Indianapolis was partly cloudy, and 64. St. Louis was partly cloudy, and 66. Kansas City was partly cloudy, and 71. Des Moines was partly cloudy, and 73. Milwaukee was clear, and 58. Here is a river flood statement. The flood warning continues for the Spoon River at London Mills until early Wednesday afternoon. At 7:45 p.m. Monday, the stage was 17.3 feet. The river is expected to rise to a crest of 17.4 feet just after midnight tonight. It will then fall below flood stage Wednesday morning. Here is a river flood statement. The flood warning is canceled for the Spoon River at Seaville. At 7:45 p.m. Monday, the stage was 20.7 feet. The river is expected to rise to a crest of 21.5 feet early tomorrow afternoon. Here is a river flood statement. The flood warning is canceled for the Sangamon River near Chandlerville. At 8 p.m. Monday, the stage was 455.4 feet. The river is expected to rise to a crest of 456.2 feet early Wednesday morning. The time is currently 9:16 p.m. Central Daylight Time. 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At 9 p.m. in Peoria, skies were mostly cloudy. The temperature was 67 degrees, the dew point was 59, and the relative humidity was 75%. The wind was calm. The pressure was 30.08 inches and rising. Around central and western Illinois, it was clear, with a temperature of 65 at Bloomington, 65 at Moline, and 65 at Galesburg. Under clear skies, Macomb reported 67, Springfield reported 66, and Pontiac reported 64. At Quincy, it was partly cloudy, with a temperature of 67. At Lakin, it was cloudy, with a temperature of 68. And once again at 9 p.m. in Peoria, under mostly cloudy skies, the temperature was 67. Looking elsewhere around the Midwest at 9 p.m., Chicago was partly cloudy, and 64. Indianapolis was partly cloudy, and 64. St. Louis was partly cloudy, and 66. Kansas City was partly cloudy, and 71. Des Moines was partly cloudy, and 73. Milwaukee was clear, and 58. The time is currently 9:17 p.m. Central Daylight Time. 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At 9 p.m. in Peoria, skies were mostly cloudy. The temperature was 67 degrees, the dew point was 59, and the relative humidity was 75%. The wind was calm. The pressure was 30.08 inches and rising. Around central and western Illinois, it was clear, with a temperature of 65 at Bloomington, 65 at Moline, and 65 at Galesburg. Under clear skies, Macomb reported 67, Springfield reported 66, and Pontiac reported 64. At Quincy, it was partly cloudy, with a temperature of 67. At Lakin, it was cloudy, with a temperature of 68. And once again at 9 p.m. in Peoria, under mostly cloudy skies, the temperature was 67. Looking elsewhere around the Midwest at 9 p.m., Chicago was partly cloudy, and 64. Indianapolis was partly cloudy, and 64. St. Louis was partly cloudy, and 66. Kansas City was partly cloudy, and 71. Des Moines was partly cloudy, and 73. Milwaukee was clear, and 58. The time is currently 9:19 p.m. Central Daylight Time. 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At 9 p.m. in Peoria, skies were mostly cloudy. The temperature was 67 degrees, the dew point was 59, and the relative humidity was 75%. The wind was calm. The pressure was 30.08 inches and rising. Around central and western Illinois, it was clear, with a temperature of 65 at Bloomington, 65 at Moline, and 65 at Galesburg. Under clear skies, Macomb reported 67, Springfield reported 66, and Pontiac reported 64. At Quincy, it was partly cloudy, with a temperature of

67. At Lakin, it was cloudy, with a temperature of 68. And once again at 9 p.m. in Peoria, under mostly cloudy skies, the temperature was 67. Looking elsewhere around the Midwest at 9 p.m., Chicago was partly cloudy, and 64. Indianapolis was partly cloudy, and 64. St. Louis was partly cloudy, and 66. Kansas City was partly cloudy, and 71. Des Moines was partly cloudy, and 73. Milwaukee was clear, and 58. The time is currently 9:20 p.m. Central Daylight Time. 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At 9 p.m. in Peoria, skies were mostly cloudy. The temperature was 67 degrees, the dew point was 59, and the relative humidity was 75%. The wind was calm. The pressure was 30.08 inches and rising. Around central and western Illinois, it was clear, with a temperature of 65 at Bloomington, 65 at Moline, and 65 at Galesburg. Under clear skies, Macomb reported 67, Springfield reported 66, and Pontiac reported 64. At Quincy, it was partly cloudy, with a temperature of 67. At Lakin, it was cloudy, with a temperature of 68. And once again at 9 p.m. in Peoria, under mostly cloudy skies, the temperature was 67. At 9 p.m. in Peoria, skies were mostly cloudy. The temperature was 67 degrees, the dew point was 59, and the relative humidity was 75%. The wind was calm. The pressure was 30.08 inches and rising. Around central and western Illinois, it was clear, with a temperature of 65 at Bloomington, 65 at Moline, and 65 at Galesburg. Under clear skies, Macomb reported 67, Springfield reported 66, and Pontiac reported 64. At Quincy, it was partly cloudy, with a temperature of 67. At Lakin, it was cloudy, with a temperature of 68. And once again at 9 p.m. in Peoria, under mostly cloudy skies, the temperature was 67. Looking elsewhere around the Midwest at 9 p.m., Chicago was partly cloudy, and 64. Indianapolis was partly cloudy, and 64. St. Louis was partly cloudy, and 66. Kansas City was partly cloudy, and 71. Des Moines was partly cloudy, and 73. Milwaukee was clear, and 58. The time is currently 9:23 p.m. Central Daylight Time. 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At 9 p.m. in Peoria, skies were mostly cloudy. The temperature was 67 degrees, the dew point was 59, and the relative humidity was 75%. The wind was calm. The pressure was 30.08 inches and rising. Around central and western Illinois, it was clear, with a temperature of 65 at Bloomington, 65 at Moline, and 65 at Galesburg. Under clear skies, Macomb reported 67, Springfield reported 66, and Pontiac reported 64. At Quincy, it was partly cloudy, with a temperature of 67. At Lakin, it was cloudy, with a temperature of 68. And once again at 9 p.m. in Peoria, under mostly cloudy skies, the temperature was 67. Looking elsewhere around the Midwest at 9 p.m., Chicago was partly cloudy, and 64. Indianapolis was partly cloudy, and 64. St. Louis was partly cloudy, and 66. Kansas City was partly cloudy, and 71. Des Moines was partly cloudy, and 73. Milwaukee was clear, and 58. The time is currently 9:24 p.m. Central Daylight Time. 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At 9 p.m. in Peoria, skies were mostly cloudy. The temperature was 67 degrees, the dew point was 59, and the relative humidity was 75%. The wind was calm. The pressure was 30.08 inches and rising. Around central and western Illinois, it was clear, with a temperature of 65 at Bloomington, 65 at Moline, and 65 at Galesburg.
Under clear skies, Macomb reported 67, Springfield reported 66, and Pontiac reported 64. At Quincy, it was partly cloudy, with a temperature of 67. At Lakin, it was cloudy, with a temperature of 68. And once again at 9 p.m. in Peoria, under mostly cloudy skies, the temperature was 67. Here is a river flood statement. The flood warning continues for the Spoon River at London Mills until early Wednesday afternoon. At 7:45 p.m. Monday, the stage was 17.3 feet. The river is expected to rise to a crest of 17.4 feet just after midnight tonight. It will then fall below flood stage Wednesday morning. Here is a river flood statement. The flood warning is canceled for the Spoon River at Seaville. At 7:45 p.m. Monday, the stage was 20.7 feet. The river is expected to rise to a crest of 21.5 feet early tomorrow afternoon. Here is a river flood statement. The flood warning is canceled for the Sangamon River near Chandlerville. At 8 p.m. Monday, the stage was 455.4 feet. The river is expected to rise to a crest of 456.2 feet early Wednesday morning. Looking elsewhere around the Midwest at 9 p.m., Chicago was partly cloudy, and 64. Indianapolis was partly cloudy, and 64. St. Louis was partly cloudy, and 66. Kansas City was partly cloudy, and 71. Des Moines was partly cloudy, and 73. Milwaukee was clear, and 58. Here is a river flood statement. The flood warning continues for the Illinois River at Henry until early Sunday afternoon. At 8:45 p.m. Monday, the stage was 23.4 feet. The river is expected to rise to a crest of 24.0 feet Wednesday evening. It will then fall below flood stage Sunday morning. Here is a river flood statement. The flood warning continues for the Illinois River at Peoria until further notice. At 8:45 p.m. Monday, the stage was 19.9 feet. The river is expected to rise to a crest of 20.4 feet early Wednesday afternoon. Here is a river flood statement. The flood warning continues for the Illinois River near Havana until further notice. At 8:45 p.m. Monday, the stage was 19.2 feet. The river is expected to rise to a crest of 19.8 feet early Friday morning. The time is currently 9:27 p.m. Central Daylight Time. 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At 9 p.m. in Peoria, skies were mostly cloudy. The temperature was 67 degrees, the dew point was 59, and the relative humidity was 75%. The wind was calm. The pressure was 30.08 inches and rising. Around central and western Illinois, it was clear, with a temperature of 65 at Bloomington, 65 at Moline, and 65 at Galesburg. Under clear skies, Macomb reported 67, Springfield reported 66, and Pontiac reported 64. At Quincy, it was partly cloudy, with a temperature of 67. At Lakin, it was cloudy, with a temperature of 68. And once again at 9 p.m. in Peoria, under mostly cloudy skies, the temperature was 67. Looking elsewhere around the Midwest at 9 p.m., Chicago was partly cloudy, and 64. Indianapolis was partly cloudy, and 64. St. Louis was partly cloudy, and 66. Kansas City was partly cloudy, and 71. Des Moines was partly cloudy, and 73. Milwaukee was clear, and 58. The time is currently 9:29 p.m. Central Daylight Time. 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At 9 p.m. in Peoria, skies were mostly cloudy. The temperature was 67 degrees, the dew point was 59, and the relative humidity was 75%. The wind was calm. The pressure was 30.08 inches and rising. Around central and western Illinois, it was clear, with a temperature of 65 at Bloomington, 65 at Moline, and 65 at Galesburg. Under clear skies, Macomb reported 67, Springfield reported 66, and Pontiac reported 64. At Quincy, it was partly cloudy, with a temperature of 67.
At Lakin, it was cloudy, with a temperature of 68. And one

Again at 9 p.m. in Peoria, under mostly cloudy skies, the temperature was 67. Looking elsewhere around the Midwest at 9 p.m., Chicago was partly cloudy, and 64. Indianapolis was partly cloudy, and 64. St. Louis was partly cloudy, and 66. Kansas City was partly cloudy, and 71. Des Moines was partly cloudy, and 73. Milwaukee was clear, and 58. The time is currently 9:30 p.m. Central Daylight Time. 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At 9 p.m. in Peoria, skies were mostly cloudy. The temperature was 67 degrees, the dew point was 59, and the relative humidity was 75%. The wind was calm. The pressure was 30.08 inches and rising. Around central and western Illinois, it was clear, with a temperature of 65 at Bloomington, 65 at Moline, and 65 at Galesburg. Under clear skies, Macomb reported 67, Springfield reported 66, and Pontiac reported 64. At Quincy, it was partly cloudy, with a temperature of 67. At Lakin, it was cloudy, with a temperature of 68. And once again at 9 p.m. in Peoria, under mostly cloudy skies, the temperature was 67. Looking elsewhere around the Midwest at 9 p.m., Chicago was partly cloudy, and 64. Indianapolis was partly cloudy, and 64. St. Louis was partly cloudy, and 66. Kansas City was partly cloudy, and 71. Des Moines was partly cloudy, and 73. Milwaukee was clear, and 58. The time is currently 9:32 p.m. Central Daylight Time. 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At 9 p.m. in Peoria, skies were mostly cloudy. The temperature was 67 degrees, the dew point was 59, and the relative humidity was 75%. The wind was calm. The pressure was 30.08 inches and rising. Around central and western Illinois, it was clear, with a temperature of 65 at Bloomington, 65 at Moline, and 65 at Galesburg. Under clear skies, Macomb reported 67, Springfield reported 66, and Pontiac reported 64. At Quincy, it was partly cloudy, with a temperature of 67. At Lakin, it was cloudy, with a temperature of 68. And once again at 9 p.m. in Peoria, under mostly cloudy skies, the temperature was 67. Looking elsewhere around the Midwest at 9 p.m., Chicago was partly cloudy, and 64. Indianapolis was partly cloudy, and 64. Skies, the temperature was 67. Looking elsewhere around the Midwest at 9 p.m., Chicago was partly cloudy, and 64. Indianapolis was partly cloudy, and 64. St. Louis was partly cloudy, and 66. Kansas City was partly cloudy, and 71. Des Moines was partly cloudy, and 73. Milwaukee was clear, and 58. The time is currently 9:33 p.m. Central Daylight Time. 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At 9 p.m. in Peoria, skies were mostly cloudy. The temperature was 67 degrees, the dew point was 59, and the relative humidity was 75%. The wind was calm. The pressure was 30.08 inches and rising. Around central and western Illinois, it was clear, with a temperature of 65 at Bloomington, 65 at Moline, and 65 at Galesburg. Under clear skies, Macomb reported 67, Springfield reported 66, and Pontiac reported 64. At Quincy, it was partly cloudy, with a temperature of 67. At Lakin, it was cloudy, with a temperature of 68. And once again at 9 p.m. in Peoria, under mostly cloudy skies, the temperature was 67. Looking elsewhere around the Midwest at 9 p.m., Chicago was partly cloudy, and 64. Indianapolis was partly cloudy, and 64. St. Louis was partly cloudy, and 66. Kansas City was partly cloudy, and 71. Des Moines was partly cloudy, and 73. Milwaukee was clear,

10:58. The time is currently 9:34 p.m. Central Daylight Time. Here is a river flood statement. The flood warning continues for the Spoon River at London Mills until early Wednesday afternoon. At 7:45 p.m. Monday, the stage was 17.3 feet. The river is expected to rise to a crest of 17.4 feet just after midnight tonight. It will then fall below flood stage Wednesday morning. Here is a river flood statement. The flood warning is canceled for the Spoon River at Seaville. At 7:45 p.m. Monday, the stage was 20.7 feet. The river is expected to rise to a crest of 21.5 feet early tomorrow afternoon. Here is a river flood statement. The flood warning is canceled for the Sangamon River near Chandlerville. At 8 p.m. Monday, the stage was 455.4 feet. The river is expected to rise to a crest of 456.2 feet early Wednesday morning. Here is a river flood statement. The flood warning continues for the Illinois River at Henry until early Sunday afternoon. At 8:45 p.m. Monday, the stage was 23.4 feet. The river is expected to rise to a crest of 24.0 feet Wednesday evening. It will then fall below flood stage Sunday morning. Here is a river flood statement. The flood warning continues for the Illinois River at Peoria until further notice. At 8:45 p.m. Monday, the stage was 19.9 feet. The river is expected to rise to a crest of 20.4 feet early Wednesday afternoon. Here is a river flood statement. The flood warning continues for the Illinois River near Havana until further notice. At 8:45 p.m. Monday, the stage was 19.2 feet. The river is expected to rise to a crest of 19.8 feet early Friday morning. 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At 9 p.m. in Peoria, skies were mostly cloudy. The temperature was 67 degrees, the dew point was 59, and the relative humidity was 75%. The wind was calm. The pressure was 30.08 inches and rising. Around central and western Illinois, it was clear, with a temperature of 65 at Bloomington, 65 at Moline, and 65 at Galesburg. Under clear skies, Macomb reported 67, Springfield reported 66, and Pontiac reported 64. At Quincy, it was partly cloudy, with a temperature of 67. At Lakin, it was cloudy, with a temperature of 68. And once again at 9 p.m. in Peoria, under mostly cloudy skies, the temperature was 67. Looking elsewhere around the Midwest at 9 p.m., Chicago was partly cloudy, and 64. Indianapolis was partly cloudy, and 64. St. Louis was partly cloudy, and 66. Kansas City was partly cloudy, and 71. Des Moines was partly cloudy, and 73. Milwaukee was clear, and 58. The time is currently 9:38 p.m. Central Daylight Time. 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At 9 p.m. in Peoria, skies were mostly cloudy. The temperature was 67 degrees, the dew point was 59, and the relative humidity was 75%. The wind was calm. The pressure was 30.08 inches and rising. Around central and western Illinois, it was clear, with a temperature of 65 at Bloomington, 65 at Moline, and 65 at Galesburg. Under clear skies, Macomb reported 67, Springfield reported 66, and Pontiac reported 64. At Quincy, it was partly cloudy, with a temperature of 67. At Lakin, it was cloudy, with a temperature of 68. And once again at 9 p.m. in Peoria, under mostly cloudy skies, the temperature was 67. Looking elsewhere around the Midwest at 9 p.m., Chicago was partly cloudy, and 64. Indianapolis was partly cloudy, and 64. St. Louis was partly cloudy, and 66. Kansas City was partly cloudy, and 71. Des Moines was partly cloudy, and 73. Milwaukee was clear, and 58. The time is currently 9:39 p.m. Central Daylight Time. 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
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At 9 p.m. in Peoria, skies were mostly cloudy. The temperature was 67 degrees, the dew point was 59, and the relative humidity was 75%. The wind was calm. The pressure was 30.08 inches and rising. Around central and western Illinois, it was clear, with a temperature of 65 at Bloomington, 65 at Moline, and 65 at Galesburg. Under clear skies, Macomb reported 67, Springfield reported 66, and Pontiac reported 64. At Quincy, it was partly cloudy, with a temperature of 67. At Lakin, it was cloudy, with a temperature of 68. And once again at 9 p.m. in Peoria, under mostly cloudy skies, the temperature was 67. Looking elsewhere around the Midwest at 9 p.m., Chicago was partly cloudy, and 64. Indianapolis was partly cloudy, and 64. St. Louis was partly cloudy, and 66. Kansas City was partly cloudy, and 71. Des Moines was partly cloudy, and 73. Milwaukee was clear, and 58. The time is currently 9:41 p.m. Central Daylight Time. 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At 9 p.m. in Peoria, skies were mostly cloudy. The temperature was 67 degrees, the dew point was 59, and the relative humidity was 75%. The wind was calm. The pressure was 30.08 inches and rising. Around central and western Illinois, it was clear, with a temperature of 65 at Bloomington, 65 at Moline, and 65 at Galesburg. Under clear skies, Macomb reported 67, Springfield reported 66, and Pontiac reported 64. At Quincy, it was partly cloudy, with a temperature of 67. At Lakin, it was cloudy, with a temperature of 68. And once again at 9 p.m. in Peoria, under mostly cloudy skies, the temperature was 67. Looking elsewhere around the Midwest at 9 p.m., Chicago was partly cloudy, and 64. Indianapolis was partly cloudy, and 64. St. Louis was partly cloudy, and 66. Kansas City was partly cloudy, and 71. Des Moines was partly cloudy, and 73. Milwaukee was clear, and 58. The time is currently 9:42 p.m. Central Daylight Time. 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At 9 p.m. in Peoria, skies were mostly cloudy. The temperature was 67 degrees, the dew point was 59, and the relative humidity was 75%. The wind was calm. The pressure was 30.08 inches and rising. Around central and western Illinois, it was clear, with a temperature of 65 at Bloomington, 65 at Moline, and 65 at Galesburg. Under clear skies, Macomb reported 67, Springfield reported 66, and Pontiac reported 64. At Quincy, it was partly cloudy, with a temperature of 67. At Lakin, it was cloudy, with a temperature of 68. And once again at 9 p.m. in Peoria, under mostly cloudy skies, the temperature was 67. Looking elsewhere around the Midwest at 9 p.m., Chicago was partly cloudy, and 64. Indianapolis was partly cloudy, and 64. St. Louis was partly cloudy, and 66. Kansas City was partly cloudy, and 71. Des Moines was partly cloudy, and 73. Milwaukee was clear, and 58. The time is currently 9:44 p.m. Central Daylight Time. 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At 9 p.m. in Peoria, skies were mostly cloudy. The temperature was 67 degrees, the dew point was 59, and the relative humidity was 75%. The wind was calm. The pressure was 30.08 inches and rising. Around central and western Illinois, it was clear, with a temperature of 65 at Bloomington, 65 at Moline, and 65 at Galesburg. Under clear skies, Macomb reported 67, Springfield reported 66, and Pontiac reported 64. At Quincy, it was partly cloudy, with a temperature of 67. At Lakin,
It was cloudy, with a temperature of 60.

and once again at 9 p.m. in Peoria, under mostly cloudy skies, the temperature was 67. Here is a river flood statement. The flood warning continues for the Spoon River at London Mills until early Wednesday afternoon. At 7:45 p.m. Monday, the stage was 17.3 feet. The river is expected to rise to a crest of 17.4 feet just after midnight tonight. It will then fall below flood stage Wednesday morning. Here is a river flood statement. The flood warning is canceled for the Spoon River at Seaville. At 7:45 p.m. Monday, the stage was 20.7 feet. The river is expected to rise to a crest of 21.5 feet early tomorrow afternoon. Here is a river flood statement. The flood warning is canceled for the Sangamon River near Chandlerville. At 8 p.m. Monday, the stage was 455.4 feet. The river is expected to rise to a crest of 456.2 feet early Wednesday morning. Here is a river flood statement. The flood warning continues for the Illinois River at Henry until early Sunday afternoon. At 8:45 p.m. Monday, the stage was 23.4 feet. The river is expected to rise to a crest of 24.0 feet Wednesday evening. It will then fall below flood stage Sunday morning. Here is a river flood statement. The flood warning continues for the Illinois River at Peoria until further notice. At 8:45 p.m. Monday, the stage was 19.9 feet. The river is expected to rise to a crest of 20.4 feet early Wednesday afternoon. Here is a river flood statement. The flood warning continues for the Illinois River near Havana until further notice. At 8:45 p.m. Monday, the stage was 19.2 feet. The river is expected to rise to a crest of 19.8 feet early Friday morning. Looking elsewhere around the Midwest at 9 p.m., Chicago was partly cloudy, and 64. Indianapolis was partly cloudy, and 64. St. Louis was partly cloudy, and 66. Kansas City was partly cloudy, and 71. Des Moines was partly cloudy, and 73. Milwaukee was clear, and 58. The time is currently 9:47 p.m. Central Daylight Time. 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At 9 p.m. in Peoria, skies were mostly cloudy. The temperature was 67 degrees, the dew point was 59, and the relative humidity was 75%. The wind was calm. The pressure was 30.08 inches and rising. Around central and western Illinois, it was clear, with a temperature of 65 at Bloomington, 65 at Moline, and 65 at Galesburg. Under clear skies, Macomb reported 67, Springfield reported 66, and Pontiac reported 64. At Quincy, it was partly cloudy, with a temperature of 67. At Lakin, it was cloudy, with a temperature of 68. And once again at 9 p.m. in Peoria, under mostly cloudy skies, the temperature was 67. Looking elsewhere around the Midwest at 9 p.m., Chicago was partly cloudy, and 64. Indianapolis was partly cloudy, and 64. St. Louis was partly cloudy, and 66. Kansas City was partly cloudy, and 71. Des Moines was partly cloudy, and 73. Milwaukee was clear, and 58. The time is currently 9:48 p.m. Central Daylight Time. 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At 9 p.m. in Peoria, skies were mostly cloudy. The temperature was 67 degrees, the dew point was 59, and the relative humidity was 75%. The wind was calm. The pressure was 30.08 inches and rising. Around central and western Illinois, it was clear, with a temperature of 65 at Bloomington, 65 at Moline, and 65 at Galesburg. Under clear skies, Macomb reported 67, Springfield reported 66, and Pontiac reported 64. At Quincy, it was partly cloudy, with a temperature of 67. At Lakin, it was cloudy, with a temperature of 68. And once again at 9 p.m. in Peoria, under mostly cloudy skies, the temperature was 67. Looking elsewhere around the Midwest at 9 p.m.,
Chicago was partly cloudy and 64. Indianapolis was partly cloudy and 64. St. Louis was partly cloudy and 66. Kansas City was partly cloudy and 71. Des Moines was partly cloudy and 73. Milwaukee was clear and 58. The time is currently 9:50 p.m. Central Daylight Time. 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At 9 p.m. in Peoria, skies were mostly cloudy. The temperature was 67 degrees, the dew point was 59, and the relative humidity was 75%. The wind was calm. The pressure was 30.08 inches and rising. Around central and western Illinois, it was clear, with a temperature of 65 at Bloomington, 65 at Moline, and 65 at Galesburg. Under clear skies, Macomb reported 67, Springfield reported 66, and Pontiac reported 64. At Quincy, it was partly cloudy, with a temperature of 67. At Lakin, it was cloudy, with a temperature of 68. And once again at 9 p.m. in Peoria, under mostly cloudy skies, the temperature was 67. Looking elsewhere around the Midwest at 9 p.m., Chicago was partly cloudy, and 64. Indianapolis was partly cloudy, and 64. St. Louis was partly cloudy, and 66. Kansas City was partly cloudy, and 71. Des Moines was partly cloudy, and 73. Milwaukee was clear, and 58. The time is currently 9:51 p.m. Central Daylight Time. 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At 9 p.m. in Peoria, skies were mostly cloudy. The temperature was 67 degrees, the dew point was 59, and the relative humidity was 75%. The wind was calm. The pressure was 30.08 inches and rising. Around central and western Illinois, it was clear, with a temperature of 65 at Bloomington, 65 at Moline, and 65 at Galesburg. Under clear skies, Macomb reported 67, Springfield reported 66, and Pontiac reported 64. At Quincy, it was partly cloudy, with a temperature of 67. At Lakin, it was cloudy, with a temperature of 68. And once again at 9 p.m. in Peoria, under mostly cloudy skies, the temperature was 67. Looking elsewhere around the Midwest at 9 p.m., Chicago was partly cloudy, and 64. Indianapolis was partly cloudy, and 64. St. Louis was partly cloudy, and 66. Kansas City was partly cloudy, and 71. Des Moines was partly cloudy, and 73. Milwaukee was clear, and 58. The time is currently 9:53 p.m. Central Daylight Time. 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At 9 p.m. in Peoria, skies were mostly cloudy. The temperature was 67 degrees, the dew point was 59, and the relative humidity was 75%. The wind was calm. The pressure was 30.08 inches and rising. Around central and western Illinois, it was clear, with a temperature of 65 at Bloomington, 65 at Moline, and 65 at Galesburg. Under clear skies, Macomb reported 67, Springfield reported 66, and Pontiac reported 64. At Quincy, it was partly cloudy, with a temperature of 67. At Lakin, it was cloudy, with a temperature of 68. And once again at 9 p.m. in Peoria, under mostly cloudy skies, the temperature was 67. Looking elsewhere around the Midwest at 9 p.m., Chicago was partly cloudy, and 64. Indianapolis was partly cloudy, and 64. St. Louis was partly cloudy, and 66. Kansas City was partly cloudy, and 71. Des Moines was partly cloudy, and 73. Milwaukee was clear, and 58. The time is currently 9:54 p.m. Central Daylight Time. 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At 9 p.m. in Peoria, skies were mostly cloudy.
The temperature was 67 degrees, the dew point was 59, and the relative humidity was 75%.

quiet. The wind was calm. The pressure was 30.08 inches and rising. Around central and western Illinois, it was clear, with a temperature of 65 at Bloomington, 65 at Moline, and 65 at Galesburg. Under clear skies, Macomb reported 67, Springfield reported 66, and Pontiac reported 64. At Quincy, it was partly cloudy, with a temperature of 67. At Lakin, it was cloudy, with a temperature of 68. And once again at 9 p.m. in Peoria, under mostly cloudy skies, the temperature was 67. Here is a river flood statement. The flood warning continues for the Spoon River at London Mills until early Wednesday afternoon. At 7:45 p.m. Monday, the stage was 17.3 feet. The river is expected to rise to a crest of 17.4 feet just after midnight tonight. It will then fall below flood stage Wednesday morning. Here is a river flood statement. The flood warning is canceled for the Spoon River at Seaville. At 7:45 p.m. Monday, the stage was 20.7 feet. The river is expected to rise to a crest of 21.5 feet early tomorrow afternoon. Here is a river flood statement. The flood warning is canceled for the Sangamon River near Chandlerville. At 8 p.m. Monday, the stage was 455.4 feet. The river is expected to rise to a crest of 456.2 feet early Wednesday morning. Here is a river flood statement. The flood warning continues for the Illinois River at Henry until early Sunday afternoon. At 8:45 p.m. Monday, the stage was 23.4 feet. The river is expected to rise to a crest of 24.0 feet Wednesday evening. It will then fall below flood stage Sunday morning. Here is a river flood statement. The flood warning continues for the Illinois River at Peoria until further notice. At 8:45 p.m. Monday, the stage was 19.9 feet. The river is expected to rise to a crest of 20.4 feet early Wednesday afternoon. Here is a river flood statement. The flood warning continues for the Illinois River near Havana until further notice. At 8:45 p.m. Monday, the stage was 19.2 feet. The river is expected to rise to a crest of 19.8 feet early Friday morning. Looking elsewhere around the Midwest at 9 p.m., Chicago was partly cloudy and 64. Indianapolis was partly cloudy and 64. St. Louis was partly cloudy and 66. Kansas City was partly cloudy and 71. Des Moines was partly cloudy and 73. Milwaukee was clear and 58. The time is currently 9:57 p.m. Central Daylight Time. 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At 9 p.m. in Peoria, skies were mostly cloudy. The temperature was 67 degrees, the dew point was 59, and the relative humidity was 75%. The wind was calm. The pressure was 30.08 inches and rising. Around central and western Illinois, it was clear, with a temperature of 65 at Bloomington, 65 at Moline, and 65 at Galesburg. Under clear skies, Macomb reported 67, Springfield reported 66, and Pontiac reported 64. At Quincy, it was partly cloudy, with a temperature of 67. At Lakin, it was cloudy, with a temperature of 68. And once again at 9 p.m. in Peoria, under mostly cloudy skies, the temperature was 67. Looking elsewhere around the Midwest at 9 p.m., Chicago was partly cloudy, and 64. Indianapolis was partly cloudy, and 64. St. Louis was partly cloudy, and 66. Kansas City was partly cloudy, and 71. Des Moines was partly cloudy, and 73. Milwaukee was clear, and 58. The time is currently 9:59 p.m. Central Daylight Time. 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At 9 p.m. in Peoria, skies were mostly cloudy. The temperature was 67 degrees, the dew point was 59, and the relative humidity was 75%. The wind was calm. The pressure was 30.08 inches and rising. Around central and western Illinois, it was clear, with a temperature of 65 at Bloomington, 65 at

Spain and 65 at Galesburg. Under clear skies, Macomb reported 67, Springfield reported 66, and Pontiac reported 64. At Quincy, it was partly cloudy, with a temperature of 67. At Lakin, it was cloudy, with a temperature of 68. And once again at 9 p.m. in Peoria, under mostly cloudy skies, the temperature was 67. The time is currently 10 p.m. Central Daylight Time. 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At 10 p.m. in Peoria, skies were cloudy. The temperature was 66 degrees, the dew point was 60, and the relative humidity was 81%. The wind was calm. The pressure was 30.10 inches and rising. Around central and western Illinois, it was clear, with a temperature of 64 at Bloomington, 64 at Moline, 66 at Quincy, and 62 at Springfield. And once again at 10 p.m. in Peoria, under cloudy skies, the temperature was 66. The time is currently 10:03 p.m. Central Daylight Time. 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At 10 p.m. in Peoria, skies were cloudy. The temperature was 66 degrees, the dew point was 60, and the relative humidity was 81%. The wind was calm. The pressure was 30.10 inches and rising. Around central and western Illinois, it was clear, with a temperature of 64 at Bloomington, 64 at Moline, 66 at Quincy, and 62 at Springfield. And once again at 10 p.m. in Peoria, under cloudy skies, the temperature was 66. The time is currently 10:04 p.m. Central Daylight Time. 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At 10 p.m. in Peoria, skies were cloudy. The temperature was 66 degrees, the dew point was 60, and the relative humidity

feet. The river is expected to rise to a crest of 21.5 feet early tomorrow afternoon. Here is a river flood statement. The flood warning is canceled for the Sangamon River near Chandlerville. At 8 p.m. Monday, the stage was 455.4 feet. The river is expected to rise to a crest of 456.2 feet early Wednesday morning. Here is a river flood statement. The flood warning continues for the Illinois River at Henry until early Sunday afternoon. At 8:45 p.m. Monday, the stage was 23.4 feet. The river is expected to rise to a crest of 24.0 feet Wednesday evening. It will then fall below flood stage Sunday morning. Here is a river flood statement. The flood warning continues for the Illinois River at Peoria until further notice. At 8:45 p.m. Monday, the stage was 19.9 feet. The river is expected to rise to a crest of 20.4 feet early Wednesday afternoon. Here is a river flood statement. The flood warning continues for the Illinois River near Havana until further notice. At 8:45 p.m. Monday, the stage was 19.2 feet. The river is expected to rise to a crest of 19.8 feet early Friday morning. The time is currently 10:07 p.m. Central Daylight Time. 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At 10 p.m. in Peoria, skies were cloudy. The temperature was 66 degrees, the dew point was 60, and the relative humidity was 81%. The wind was calm. The pressure was 30.10 inches and rising. Around central and western Illinois, it was clear, with a temperature of 64 at Bloomington, 64 at Moline, 66 at Quincy, and 62 at Springfield. And once again at 10 p.m. in Peoria, under cloudy skies, the temperature was 66. Looking elsewhere around the Midwest at 10 p.m., Chicago was partly cloudy, and 63. Indianapolis was partly cloudy, and 63. St. Louis was partly cloudy, and 65. Kansas City was partly cloudy, and 71. Des Moines was partly cloudy, and 70. Milwaukee was clear, and 56. The time is currently 10:08 p.m. Central Daylight Time. 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At 10 p.m. in Peoria, skies were cloudy. The temperature was 66 degrees, the dew point was 60, and the relative humidity was 81%. The wind was calm. The pressure was 30.10 inches and rising. Around central and western Illinois, it was clear, with a temperature of 64 at Bloomington, 64 at Moline, 66 at Quincy, and 62 at Springfield. And once again at 10 p.m. in Peoria, under cloudy skies, the temperature was 66. Looking elsewhere around the Midwest at 10 p.m., Chicago was partly cloudy, and 63. Indianapolis was partly cloudy, and 63. St. Louis was partly cloudy, and 65. Kansas City was partly cloudy, and 71. Des Moines was partly cloudy, and 70. Milwaukee was clear, and 56. The time is currently 10:09 p.m. Central Daylight Time. 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At 10 p.m. in Peoria, skies were cloudy. The temperature was 66 degrees, the dew point was 60, and the relative humidity was 81%. The wind was calm. The pressure was 30.10 inches and rising. Around central and western Illinois, it was clear, with a temperature of 64 at Bloomington, 64 at Moline, 66 at Quincy, and 62 at Springfield. And once again at 10 p.m. in Peoria, under cloudy skies, the temperature was 66. Looking elsewhere around the Midwest at 10 p.m., Chicago was partly cloudy, and 63. Indianapolis was partly cloudy, and 63. St. Louis was partly cloudy, and 65. Kansas City was partly cloudy, and 71. Des Moines was partly cloudy, and 70. Milwaukee was clear, and 56. The time is currently 10:10 p.m. Central Daylight Time. 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

10 p.m. in Peoria, skies were cloudy. The temperature was 66 degrees, the dew point was 60, and the relative humidity was 81%. The wind was calm. The pressure was 30.10 inches and rising. Around central and western Illinois, it was clear, with a temperature of 64 at Bloomington, 64 at Moline, 66 at Quincy, and 62 at Springfield. And once again at 10 p.m. in Peoria, under cloudy skies, the temperature was 66. Looking elsewhere around the Midwest at 10 p.m., Chicago was partly cloudy, and 63. Indianapolis was partly cloudy, and 63. St. Louis was partly cloudy, and 65. Kansas City was partly cloudy, and 71. Des Moines was partly cloudy, and 70. Milwaukee was clear, and 56. The time is currently 10:11 p.m. Central Daylight Time. 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At 10 p.m. in Peoria, skies were cloudy. The temperature was 66 degrees, the dew point was 60, and the relative humidity was 81%. The wind was calm. The pressure was 30.10 inches and rising. Around central and western Illinois, it was clear, with a temperature of 64 at Bloomington, 64 at Moline, 66 at Quincy, and 62 at Springfield. And once again at 10 p.m. in Peoria, under cloudy skies, the temperature was 66. Looking elsewhere around the Midwest at 10 p.m., Chicago was partly cloudy, and 63. Indianapolis was partly cloudy, and 63. St. Louis was partly cloudy, and 65. Kansas City was partly cloudy, and 71. Des Moines was partly cloudy, and 70. Milwaukee was clear, and 56. 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The time is currently 10:13 p.m. Central Daylight Time. 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At 10 p.m. in Peoria, skies were cloudy. The temperature was 66 degrees, the dew point was 60, and the relative humidity was 81%. The wind was calm. The pressure was 30.10 inches and rising. Around central and western Illinois, it was clear, with a temperature of 64 at Bloomington, 64 at Moline, 66 at Quincy, and 62 at Springfield. And once again at 10 p.m. in Peoria, under cloudy skies, the temperature was 66. Looking elsewhere around the Midwest at 10 p.m., Chicago was partly cloudy, and 63. Indianapolis was partly cloudy, and 63. St. Louis was partly cloudy, and 65. Kansas City was partly cloudy, and 71. Des Moines was partly cloudy, and 70. Milwaukee was clear, and 56. The time is currently 10:14 p.m. Central Daylight Time. 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At 10 p.m. in Peoria, skies were cloudy. The temperature was 66 degrees, the dew point was 60, and the relative humidity was 81%. The wind was calm. The pressure was 30.10 inches and rising. Around central and western Illinois, it was clear, with a temperature of 64 at Bloomington, 64 at Moline, 66 at Quincy, and 62 at Springfield. And once again at 10 p.m. in Peoria, under cloudy skies, the temperature was 66. Here is a river flood statement. The flood warning continues for the Spoon River at London Mills until early Wednesday afternoon. At 7:45 p.m. Monday, the stage was 17.3 feet. The river is expected to rise to a crest of 17.4 feet just after midnight tonight. It will then fall below flood stage Wednesday morning.
Here is a river flood statement. The flood warning is canceled for the Spoon River at Seaville. At 7:45 p.m. Monday, the stage was 20.7 feet. The river is expected to rise to a crest of 21.5 feet early tomorrow afternoon. Here is a river flood statement. The flood warning is canceled for the Sangamon River near Chandlerville. At 8 p.m. Monday, the stage was 455.4 feet. The river is expected to rise to a crest of 456.2 feet early Wednesday morning. Here is a river flood statement. The flood warning continues for the Illinois River at Henry until early Sunday afternoon. At 8:45 p.m. Monday, the stage was 23.4 feet. The river is expected to rise to a crest of 24.0 feet Wednesday evening. It will then fall below flood stage Sunday morning. Here is a river flood statement. The flood warning continues for the Illinois River at Peoria until further notice. At 8:45 p.m. Monday, the stage was 19.9 feet. The river is expected to rise to a crest of 20.4 feet early Wednesday afternoon. Here is a river flood statement. The flood warning continues for the Illinois River near Havana until further notice. At 8:45 p.m. Monday, the stage was 19.2 feet. The river is expected to rise to a crest of 19.8 feet early Friday morning. Looking elsewhere around the Midwest at 10 p.m., Chicago was partly cloudy, and 63. Indianapolis was partly cloudy, and 63. St. Louis was partly cloudy, and 65. Kansas City was partly cloudy, and 71. Des Moines was partly cloudy, and 70. Milwaukee was clear, and 56. The time is currently 10:17 p.m. Central Daylight Time. 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At 10 p.m. in Peoria, skies were cloudy. The temperature was 66 degrees, the dew point was 60, and the relative humidity was 81%. The wind was calm. The pressure was 30.10 inches and rising. Around central and western Illinois, it was clear, with a temperature of 64 at Bloomington, 64 at Moline, 66 at Quincy, and 62 at Springfield. And once again at 10 p.m. in Peoria, under cloudy skies, the temperature was 66. Looking elsewhere around the Midwest at 10 p.m., Chicago was partly cloudy, and 63. Indianapolis was partly cloudy, and 63. St. Louis was partly cloudy, and 65. Kansas City was partly cloudy, and 71. Des Moines was partly cloudy, and 70. Milwaukee was clear, and 56. The time is currently 10:19 p.m. Central Daylight Time. 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At 10 p.m. in Peoria, skies were cloudy. The temperature was 66 degrees, the dew point was 60, and the relative humidity was 81%. The wind was calm. The pressure was 30.10 inches and rising. Around central and western Illinois, it was clear, with a temperature of 64 at Bloomington, 64 at Moline, 66 at Quincy, and 62 at Springfield. And once again at 10 p.m. in Peoria, under cloudy skies, the temperature was 66. Looking elsewhere around the Midwest at 10 p.m., Chicago was partly cloudy, and 63. Indianapolis was partly cloudy, and 63. St. Louis was partly cloudy, and 65. Kansas City was partly cloudy, and 71. Des Moines was partly cloudy, and 70. Milwaukee was clear, and 56. The time is currently 10:20 p.m. Central Daylight Time. 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At 10 p.m. in Peoria, skies were cloudy. The temperature was 66 degrees, the dew point was 60, and the relative humidity was 81%. The wind was calm. The pressure was 30.10 inches and rising. Around central and western Illinois, it was clear, with a temperature of 64 at Bloomington, 64 at Moline, 66 at Quincy, and 62 at Springfield. And once again at 10 p.m. in Peoria, under cloudy skies, the temperature was 66. Looking

elsewhere around the Midwest at 10 p.m., Chicago was partly cloudy, and 63. Indianapolis was partly cloudy, and 63. St. Louis was partly cloudy, and 65. Kansas City was partly cloudy, and 71. Des Moines was partly cloudy, and 70. Milwaukee was clear, and 56. The time is currently 10:21 p.m. Central Daylight Time. 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At 10 p.m. in Peoria, skies were cloudy. The temperature was 66 degrees, the dew point was 60, and the relative humidity was 81%. The wind was calm. The pressure was 30.10 inches and rising. Around central and western Illinois, it was clear, with a temperature of 64 at Bloomington, 64 at Moline, 62 at Galesburg, and 63 at Macomb. Under clear skies, Quincy reported 66, Springfield reported 62, and Pontiac reported 61. At Lakin, it was mostly cloudy, with a temperature of 65. And once again at 10 p.m. in Peoria, under cloudy skies, the temperature was 66. Looking elsewhere around the Midwest at 10 p.m., Chicago was partly cloudy, and 63. Indianapolis was partly cloudy, and 63. St. Louis was partly cloudy, and 65. Kansas City was partly cloudy, and 71. Des Moines was partly cloudy, and 70. Milwaukee was clear, and 56. The time is currently 10:22 p.m. Central Daylight Time. 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At 10 p.m. in Peoria, skies were cloudy. The temperature was 66 degrees, the dew point was 60, and the relative humidity was 81%. The wind was calm. The pressure was 30.10 inches and rising. Around central and western Illinois, it was clear, with a temperature of 64 at Bloomington, 64 at Moline, 62 at Galesburg, and 63 at Macomb. Under clear skies, Quincy reported 66, Springfield reported 62, and Pontiac reported 61. At Lakin, it was mostly cloudy, with a temperature of 65. And once again at 10 p.m. in Peoria, under cloudy skies, the temperature was 66. Looking elsewhere around the Midwest at 10 p.m., Chicago was partly cloudy, and 63. Indianapolis was partly cloudy, and 63. St. Louis was partly cloudy, and 65. Kansas City was partly cloudy, and 71. Des Moines was partly cloudy, and 70. Milwaukee was clear, and 56. The time is currently 10:24 p.m. Central Daylight Time. 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At 10 p.m. in Peoria, skies were cloudy. The temperature was 66 degrees, the dew point was 60, and the relative humidity was 81%. The wind was calm. The pressure was 30.10 inches and rising. Around central and western Illinois, it was clear, with a temperature of 64 at Bloomington, 64 at Moline, 62 at Galesburg, and 63 at Macomb. Under clear skies, Quincy reported 66, Springfield reported 62, and Pontiac reported 61. At Lakin, it was mostly cloudy, with a temperature of 65. And once again at 10 p.m. in Peoria, under cloudy skies, the temperature was 66. Looking elsewhere around the Midwest at 10 p.m., Chicago was partly cloudy, and 63. Indianapolis was partly cloudy, and 63. St. Louis was partly cloudy, and 65. Kansas City was partly cloudy, and 71. Des Moines was partly cloudy, and 70. Milwaukee was clear, and 56. Here is a river flood statement. The flood warning continues for the Spoon River at London Mills until early Wednesday afternoon. At 7:45 p.m. Monday, the stage was 17.3 feet. The river is expected to rise to a crest of 17.4 feet just after midnight tonight. It will then fall below flood stage Wednesday morning. Here is a river flood statement. The flood warning is canceled for the Spoon River at Seaville
At 7:45 p.m. Monday, the stage was 20.7 feet. The river is expected to rise to a crest of 21.5 feet early tomorrow afternoon. Here is a river flood statement. The flood warning is canceled for the Sangamon River near Chandlerville. At 8 p.m. Monday, the stage was 455.4 feet. The river is expected to rise to a crest of 456.2 feet early Wednesday morning. Here is a river flood statement. The flood warning continues for the Illinois River at Henry until early Sunday afternoon. At 8:45 p.m. Monday, the stage was 23.4 feet. The river is expected to rise to a crest of 24.0 feet Wednesday evening. It will then fall below flood stage Sunday morning. Here is a river flood statement. The flood warning continues for the Illinois River at Peoria until further notice. At 8:45 p.m. Monday, the stage was 19.9 feet. The river is expected to rise to a crest of 20.4 feet early Wednesday afternoon. Here is a river flood statement. The flood warning continues for the Illinois River near Havana until further notice. At 8:45 p.m. Monday, the stage was 19.2 feet. The river is expected to rise to a crest of 19.8 feet early Friday morning. The time is currently 10:27 p.m. Central Daylight Time. 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At 10 p.m. in Peoria, skies were cloudy. The temperature was 66 degrees, the dew point was 60, and the relative humidity was 81%. The wind was calm. The pressure was 30.10 inches and rising. Around central and western Illinois, it was clear, with a temperature of 64 at Bloomington, 64 at Moline, 62 at Galesburg, and 63 at Macomb. Under clear skies, Quincy reported 66, Springfield reported 62, and Pontiac reported 61. At Lakin, it was mostly cloudy, with a temperature of 65. And once again at 10 p.m. in Peoria, under cloudy skies, the temperature was 66. Looking elsewhere around the Midwest at 10 p.m., Chicago was partly cloudy, and 63. Indianapolis was partly cloudy, and 63. St. Louis was partly cloudy, and 65. Kansas City was partly cloudy, and 71. Des Moines was partly cloudy, and 70. Milwaukee was clear, and 56. The time is currently 10:28 p.m. Central Daylight Time. 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At 10 p.m. in Peoria, skies were cloudy. The temperature was 66 degrees, the dew point was 60, and the relative humidity was 81%. The wind was calm. The pressure was 30.10 inches and rising. Around central and western Illinois, it was clear, with a temperature of 64 at Bloomington, 64 at Moline, 62 at Galesburg, and 63 at Macomb. Under clear skies, Quincy reported 66, Springfield reported 62, and Pontiac reported 61. At Lakin, it was mostly cloudy, with a temperature of 65. And once again at 10 p.m. in Peoria, under cloudy skies, the temperature was 66. Looking elsewhere around the Midwest at 10 p.m., Chicago was partly cloudy, and 63. Indianapolis was partly cloudy, and 63. St. Louis was partly cloudy, and 65. Kansas City was partly cloudy, and 71. Des Moines was partly cloudy, and 70. Milwaukee was clear, and 56. The time is currently 10:30 p.m. Central Daylight Time. 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At 10 p.m. in Peoria, skies were cloudy. The temperature was 66 degrees, the dew point was 60, and the relative humidity was 81%. The wind was calm. The pressure was 30.10 inches and rising. Around central and western Illinois, it was clear, with a temperature of 64 at Bloomington, 64 at Moline, 62 at Galesburg, and 63 at Macomb. Under clear skies, Quincy reported 66, Springfield reported 62, and Pontiac reported 61. At Lakin, it was mostly cloudy, with a temperature of 65.
and once again at 10 p.m. in Peoria.

cloudy skies, the temperature was 66. Looking elsewhere around the Midwest at 10 p.m., Chicago was partly cloudy, and 63. Indianapolis was partly cloudy, and 63. St. Louis was partly cloudy, and 65. Kansas City was partly cloudy, and 71. Des Moines was partly cloudy, and 70. Milwaukee was clear, and 56. The time is currently 10:31 p.m. Central Daylight Time. 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At 10 p.m. in Peoria, skies were cloudy. The temperature was 66 degrees, the dew point was 60, and the relative humidity was 81%. The wind was calm. The pressure was 30.10 inches and rising. Around central and western Illinois, it was clear, with a temperature of 64 at Bloomington, 64 at Moline, 62 at Galesburg, and 63 at Macomb. Under clear skies, Quincy reported 66, Springfield reported 62, and Pontiac reported 61. At Lakin, it was mostly cloudy, with a temperature of 65. And once again at 10 p.m. in Peoria, under cloudy skies, the temperature was 66. Looking elsewhere around the Midwest at 10 p.m., Chicago was partly cloudy, and 63. Indianapolis was partly cloudy, and 63. St. Louis was partly cloudy, and 65. Kansas City was partly cloudy, and 71. Des Moines was partly cloudy, and 70. Milwaukee was clear, and 56. The time is currently 10:32 p.m. Central Daylight Time. 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At 10 p.m. in Peoria, skies were cloudy. The temperature was 66 degrees, the dew point was 60, and the relative humidity was 81%. The wind was calm. The pressure was 30.10 inches and rising. Around central and western Illinois, it was clear, with a temperature of 64 at Bloomington, 6%. The wind was calm. The pressure was 30.10 inches and rising. Around central and western Illinois, it was clear, with a temperature of 64 at Bloomington, 64 at Moline, 62 at Galesburg, and 63 at Macomb. Under clear skies, Quincy reported 66, Springfield reported 62, and Pontiac reported 61. At Lakin, it was mostly cloudy, with a temperature of 65. And once again at 10 p.m. in Peoria, under cloudy skies, the temperature was 66. Looking elsewhere around the Midwest at 10 p.m., Chicago was partly cloudy, and 63. Indianapolis was partly cloudy, and 63. St. Louis was partly cloudy, and 65. Kansas City was partly cloudy, and 71. Des Moines was partly cloudy, and 70. Milwaukee was clear, and 56. The time is currently 10:34 p.m. Central Daylight Time. 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At 10 p.m. in Peoria, skies were cloudy. The temperature was 66 degrees, the dew point was 60, and the relative humidity was 81%. The wind was calm. The pressure was 30.10 inches and rising. Around central and western Illinois, it was clear, with a temperature of 64 at Bloomington, 64 at Moline, 62 at Galesburg, and 63 at Macomb. Under clear skies, Quincy reported 66, Springfield reported 62, and Pontiac reported 61. At Lakin, it was mostly cloudy, with a temperature of 65. And once again at 10 p.m. in Peoria, under cloudy skies, the temperature was 66. Here is a river flood statement. The flood warning continues for the Spoon River at London Mills until early Wednesday afternoon. At 7:45 p.m. Monday, the stage was 17.3 feet. The river is expected to rise to a crest of 17.4 feet just after midnight tonight. It will then fall below flood stage Wednesday morning. Here is a river flood statement. The flood warning is canceled for the Spoon River at Seaville. At 7:45 p.m. Monday, the stage was 20.7 feet. The river is expected to rise to a crest of 21.5 feet early tomorrow afternoon.

Here is a river flood statement. The flood warning is canceled for the Sangamon River near Chandlerville. At 8 p.m. Monday, the stage was 455.4 feet. The river is expected to rise to a crest of 456.2 feet early Wednesday morning. Here is a river flood statement. The flood warning continues for the Illinois River at Henry until early Sunday afternoon. At 8:45 p.m. Monday, the stage was 23.4 feet. The river is expected to rise to a crest of 24.0 feet Wednesday evening. It will then fall below flood stage Sunday morning. Here is a river flood statement. The flood warning continues for the Illinois River at Peoria until further notice. At 8:45 p.m. Monday, the stage was 19.9 feet. The river is expected to rise to a crest of 20.4 feet early Wednesday afternoon. Here is a river flood statement. The flood warning continues for the Illinois River near Havana until further notice. At 8:45 p.m. Monday, the stage was 19.2 feet. The river is expected to rise to a crest of 19.8 feet early Friday morning. Looking elsewhere around the Midwest at 10 p.m., Chicago was partly cloudy, and 63. Indianapolis was partly cloudy, and 63. St. Louis was partly cloudy, and 65. Kansas City was partly cloudy, and 71. Des Moines was partly cloudy, and 70. Milwaukee was clear, and 56. The time is currently 10:37 p.m. Central Daylight Time. 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At 10 p.m. in Peoria, skies were cloudy. The temperature was 66 degrees, the dew point was 60, and the relative humidity was 81%. The wind was calm. The pressure was 30.10 inches and rising. Around central and western Illinois, it was clear, with a temperature of 64 at Bloomington, 64 at Moline, 62 at Galesburg, and 63 at Macomb. Under clear skies, Quincy reported 66, Springfield reported 62, and Pontiac reported 61. At Lakin, it was mostly cloudy, with a temperature of 65. And once again at 10 p.m. in Peoria, under cloudy skies, the temperature was 66. Looking elsewhere around the Midwest at 10 p.m., Chicago was partly cloudy, and 63. Indianapolis was partly cloudy, and 63. St. Louis was partly cloudy, and 65. Kansas City was partly cloudy, and 71. Des Moines was partly cloudy, and 70. Milwaukee was clear, and 56. The time is currently 10:38 p.m. Central Daylight Time. 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At 10 p.m. in Peoria, skies were cloudy. The temperature was 66 degrees, the dew point was 60, and the relative humidity was 81%. The wind was calm. The pressure was 30.10 inches and rising. Around central and western Illinois, it was clear, with a temperature of 64 at Bloomington, 64 at Moline, 62 at Galesburg, and 63 at Macomb. Under clear skies, Quincy reported 66, Springfield reported 62, and Pontiac reported 61. At Lakin, it was mostly cloudy, with a temperature of 65. And once again at 10 p.m. in Peoria, under cloudy skies, the temperature was 66. Looking elsewhere around the Midwest at 10 p.m., Chicago was partly cloudy, and 63. Indianapolis was partly cloudy, and 63. St. Louis was partly cloudy, and 65. Kansas City was partly cloudy, and 71. Des Moines was partly cloudy, and 70. Milwaukee was clear, and 56. The time is currently 10:40 p.m. Central Daylight Time. 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At 10 p.m. in Peoria, skies were cloudy. The temperature was 66 degrees, the dew point was 60, and the relative humidity was 81%. The wind was calm. The pressure was 30.10 inches and rising. Around central and western Illinois, it was clear, with a temperature of 64 at Bloomington, 64 at Moline, 62 at Galesburg,
and 63 at Macomb. Under clear skies, Quincy reported 66, Springfield reported 62, and Pontiac reported 61. At Lakin, it was mostly cloudy, with a temperature of 65. And once again at 10 p.m. in Peoria, under cloudy skies, the temperature was 66. Looking elsewhere around the Midwest at 10 p.m., Chicago was partly cloudy, and 63. Indianapolis was partly cloudy, and 63. St. Louis was partly cloudy, and 65. Kansas City was partly cloudy, and 71. Des Moines was partly cloudy, and 70. Milwaukee was clear, and 56. The time is currently 10:41 p.m. Central Daylight Time. 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At 10 p.m. in Peoria, skies were cloudy. The temperature was 66 degrees, the dew point was 60, and the relative humidity was 81%. The wind was calm. The pressure was 30.10 inches and rising. Around central and western Illinois, it was clear, with a temperature of 64 at Bloomington, 64 at Moline, 62 at Galesburg, and 63 at Macomb. Under clear skies, Quincy reported 66, Springfield reported 62, and Pontiac reported 61. At Lakin, it was mostly cloudy, with a temperature of 65. And once again at 10 p.m. in Peoria, under cloudy skies, the temperature was 66. Looking elsewhere around the Midwest at 10 p.m., Chicago was partly cloudy, and 63. Indianapolis was partly cloudy, and 63. St. Louis was partly cloudy, and 65. Kansas City was partly cloudy, and 71. Des Moines was partly cloudy, and 70. Milwaukee was clear, and 56. The time is currently 10:42 p.m. Central Daylight Time. 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At 10 p.m. in Peoria, skies were cloudy. The temperature was 66 degrees, the dew point was 60, and the relative humidity was 81%. The wind was calm. The pressure was 30.10 inches and rising. Around central and western Illinois, it was clear, with a temperature of 64 at Bloomington, 64 at Moline, 62 at Galesburg, and 63 at Macomb. Under clear skies, Quincy reported 66, Springfield reported 62, and Pontiac reported 61. At Lakin, it was mostly cloudy, with a temperature of 65. And once again at 10 p.m. in Peoria, under cloudy skies, the temperature was 66. Looking elsewhere around the Midwest at 10 p.m., Chicago was partly cloudy, and 63. Indianapolis was partly cloudy, and 63. St. Louis was partly cloudy, and 65. Kansas City was partly cloudy, and 71. Des Moines was partly cloudy, and 70. Milwaukee was clear, and 56. The time is currently 10:44 p.m. Central Daylight Time. 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At 10 p.m. in Peoria, skies were cloudy. The temperature was 66 degrees, the dew point was 60, and the relative humidity was 81%. The wind was calm. The pressure was 30.10 inches and rising. Around central and western Illinois, it was clear, with a temperature of 64 at Bloomington, 64 at Moline, 62 at Galesburg, and 63 at Macomb. Under clear skies, Quincy reported 66, Springfield reported 62, and Pontiac reported 61. At Lakin, it was mostly cloudy, with a temperature of 65. And once again at 10 p.m. in Peoria, under cloudy skies, the temperature was 66. Here is a river flood statement. The flood warning continues for the Spoon River at London Mills until early Wednesday afternoon. At 7:45 p.m. Monday, the stage was 17.3 feet. The river is expected to rise to a crest of 17.4 feet just after midnight tonight. It will then fall below flood stage Wednesday morning. Here is a river flood statement. The flood warning is canceled for the Spoon River at Seaville. At 7:45 p.m. Monday, the stage was 20.7 feet.
The river is expected to

rise to a crest of 21.5 feet early tomorrow afternoon. Here is a river flood statement. The flood warning is canceled for the Sangamon River near Chandlerville. At 8 p.m. Monday, the stage was 455.4 feet. The river is expected to rise to a crest of 456.2 feet early Wednesday morning. Here is a river flood statement. The flood warning continues for the Illinois River at Henry until early Sunday afternoon. At 8:45 p.m. Monday, the stage was 23.4 feet. The river is expected to rise to a crest of 24.0 feet Wednesday evening. It will then fall below flood stage Sunday morning. Here is a river flood statement. The flood warning continues for the Illinois River at Peoria until further notice. At 8:45 p.m. Monday, the stage was 19.9 feet. The river is expected to rise to a crest of 20.4 feet early Wednesday afternoon. Here is a river flood statement. The flood warning continues for the Illinois River near Havana until further notice. At 8:45 p.m. Monday, the stage was 19.2 feet. The river is expected to rise to a crest of 19.8 feet early Friday morning. Looking elsewhere around the Midwest at 10 p.m., Chicago was partly cloudy, and 63. Indianapolis was partly cloudy, and 63. St. Louis was partly cloudy, and 65. Kansas City was partly cloudy, and 71. Des Moines was partly cloudy, and 70. Milwaukee was clear, and 56. The time is currently 10:47 p.m. Central Daylight Time. 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At 10 p.m. in Peoria, skies were cloudy. The temperature was 66 degrees, the dew point was 60, and the relative humidity was 81%. The wind was calm. The pressure was 30.10 inches and rising. Around central and western Illinois, it was clear, with a temperature of 64 at Bloomington, 64 at Moline, 62 at Galesburg, and 63 at Macomb. Under clear skies, Quincy reported 66, Springfield reported 62, and Pontiac reported 61. At Lakin, it was mostly cloudy, with a temperature of 65. And once again at 10 p.m. in Peoria, under cloudy skies, the temperature was 66. Looking elsewhere around the Midwest at 10 p.m., Chicago was partly cloudy, and 63. Indianapolis was partly cloudy, and 63. St. Louis was partly cloudy, and 65. Kansas City was partly cloudy, and 71. Des Moines was partly cloudy, and 70. Milwaukee was clear, and 56. The time is currently 10:48 p.m. Central Daylight Time. 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At 10 p.m. in Peoria, skies were cloudy. The temperature was 66 degrees, the dew point was 60, and the relative humidity was 81%. The wind was calm. The pressure was 30.10 inches and rising. Around central and western Illinois, it was clear, with a temperature of 64 at Bloomington, 64 at Moline, 62 at Galesburg, and 63 at Macomb. Under clear skies, Quincy reported 66, Springfield reported 62, and Pontiac reported 61. At Lakin, it was mostly cloudy, with a temperature of 65. And once again at 10 p.m. in Peoria, under cloudy skies, the temperature was 66. Looking elsewhere around the Midwest at 10 p.m., Chicago was partly cloudy, and 63. Indianapolis was partly cloudy, and 63. St. Louis was partly cloudy, and 65. Kansas City was partly cloudy, and 71. Des Moines was partly cloudy, and 70. Milwaukee was clear, and 56. The time is currently 10:50 p.m. Central Daylight Time. 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At 10 p.m. in Peoria, skies were cloudy. The temperature was 66 degrees, the dew point was 60, and the relative humidity was 81%. The wind was calm. The pressure was 30.10 inches and rising. Around central and western Illinois, it was clear, with a temperature of 64 at

Davis Stage was 20.7 feet. The river is expected to rise to a crest of 21.5 feet early tomorrow afternoon. Here is a river flood statement. The flood warning is canceled for the Sangamon River near Chandlerville. At 8 p.m. on Davis Stage was 455.4 feet. The river is expected to rise to a crest of 456.2 feet early Wednesday morning. Here is a river flood statement. The flood warning continues for the Illinois River at Henry until early Sunday afternoon. At 8:45 p.m. on Davis Stage was 23.4 feet. The river is expected to rise to a crest of 24.0 feet Wednesday evening. It will then fall below flood stage Sunday morning. Here is a river flood statement. The flood warning continues for the Illinois River at Peoria until further notice. At 8:45 p.m. on Davis Stage was 19.9 feet. The river is expected to rise to a crest of 20.4 feet early Wednesday afternoon. Here is a river flood statement. The flood warning continues for the Illinois River near Havana until further notice. At 8:45 p.m. on Davis Stage was 19.2 feet. The river is expected to rise to a crest of 19.8 feet early Friday morning. Looking elsewhere around the Midwest at 10 p.m., Chicago was partly cloudy, and 63. Indianapolis was partly cloudy, and 63. St. Louis was partly cloudy, and 65. Kansas City was partly cloudy, and 71. Des Moines was partly cloudy, and 70. Milwaukee was clear, and 56. The time is currently 10:57 p.m. Central Daylight Time. 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At 10 p.m. in Peoria, skies were cloudy. The temperature was 66 degrees, the dew point was 60, and the relative humidity was 81%. The wind was calm. The pressure was 30.10 inches and rising. Around central and western Illinois, it was clear, with a temperature of 64 at Bloomington, 64 at Moline, 62 at Galesburg, and 63 at Macomb. Under clear skies, Quincy reported 66, Springfield reported 62, and Pontiac reported 61. At Lakin, it was mostly cloudy, with a temperature of 65. And once again at 10 p.m. in Peoria, under cloudy skies, the temperature was 66. Looking elsewhere around the Midwest at 10 p.m., Chicago was partly cloudy, and 63. Indianapolis was partly cloudy, and 63. St. Louis was partly cloudy, and 65. Kansas City was partly cloudy, and 71. Des Moines was partly cloudy, and 70. Milwaukee was clear, and 56. The time is currently 10:58 p.m. Central Daylight Time. 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At 10 p.m. in Peoria, skies were cloudy. The temperature was 66 degrees, the dew point was 60, and the relative humidity was 81%. The wind was calm. The pressure was 30.10 inches and rising. Around central and western Illinois, it was clear, with a temperature of 64 at Bloomington, 64 at Moline, 62 at Galesburg, and 63 at Macomb. Under clear skies, Quincy reported 66, Springfield reported 62, and Pontiac reported 61. At Lakin, it was mostly cloudy, with a temperature of 65. And once again at 10 p.m. in Peoria, under cloudy skies, the temperature was 66. Looking elsewhere around the Midwest at 10 p.m., Chicago was partly cloudy, and 63. Indianapolis was partly cloudy, and 63. St. Louis was partly cloudy, and 65. Kansas City was partly cloudy, and 71. Des Moines was partly cloudy, and 70. Milwaukee was clear, and 56. The time is currently 11 p.m. Central Daylight Time. 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

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At 11 p.m. in Peoria, skies were partly cloudy. The temperature was 65 degrees, the dew point was 60, and the relative humidity was 84%. The wind was calm. The pressure was 30.12 inches and rising. Around central and western Illinois, it was clear, with a temperature of 62 at Bloomington, 62 at Macomb, 62 at Quincy, and 62 at Springfield. At Moline, it was mostly cloudy, with a temperature of 63. And once again at 11 p.m. in Peoria, under partly cloudy skies, the temperature was 65. The time is currently 11:04 p.m. Central Daylight Time. 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At 11 p.m. in Peoria, skies were partly cloudy. The temperature was 65 degrees, the dew point was 60, and the relative humidity was 84%. The wind was calm. The pressure was 30.12 inches and rising. Around central and western Illinois, it was clear, with a temperature of 62 at Bloomington, 62 at Macomb, 62 at Quincy, and 62 at Springfield. At Moline, it was mostly cloudy, with a temperature of 63. And once again at 11 p.m. in Peoria, under partly cloudy skies, the temperature was 65. Here is a river flood statement. The flood warning continues for the Spoon River at London Mills until early Wednesday afternoon. At 7:45 p.m. Monday, the stage was 17.3 feet. The river is expected to rise to a crest of 17.4 feet just after midnight tonight. It will then fall below flood stage Wednesday morning.

flood warning continues for the Illinois River at Peoria until further notice. At 8:45 p.m. Monday, the stage was 19.9 feet. The river is expected to rise to a crest of 20.4 feet early Wednesday afternoon. Here is a river flood statement. The flood warning continues for the Illinois River near Havana until further notice. At 8:45 p.m. Monday, the stage was 19.2 feet. The river is expected to rise to a crest of 19.8 feet early Friday morning. The time is currently 11:07 p.m. Central Daylight Time. 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At 11 p.m. in Peoria, skies were partly cloudy. The temperature was 65 degrees, the dew point was 60, and the relative humidity was 84%. The wind was calm. The pressure was 30.12 inches and rising. Around central and western Illinois, it was clear, with a temperature of 62 at Bloomington, 62 at Macomb, 62 at Quincy, and 62 at Springfield. At Moline, it was mostly cloudy, with a temperature of 63. And once again at 11 p.m. in Peoria, under partly cloudy skies, the temperature was 65. Looking elsewhere around the Midwest at 11 p.m., Chicago was partly cloudy, and 61. Indianapolis was mostly cloudy, and 64. St. Louis was clear, and 66. Kansas City was partly cloudy, and 70. Des Moines was partly cloudy, and 70. Milwaukee was clear, and 58. The time is currently 11:08 p.m. Central Daylight Time. 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At 11 p.m. in Peoria, skies were partly cloudy. The temperature was 65 degrees, the dew point was 60, and the relative humidity was 84%. The wind was calm. The pressure was 30.12 inches and rising. Around central and western Illinois, it was clear, with a temperature of 62 at Bloomington, 62 at Macomb, 62 at Quincy, and 62 at Springfield. At Moline, it was mostly cloudy, with a temperature of 63. And once again at 11 p.m. in Peoria, under partly cloudy skies, the temperature was 65. Looking elsewhere around the Midwest at 11 p.m., Chicago was partly cloudy, and 61. Indianapolis was mostly cloudy, and 64. St. Louis was clear, and 66. Kansas City was partly cloudy, and 70. Des Moines was partly cloudy, and 70. Milwaukee was clear, and 58. The time is currently 11:09 p.m. Central Daylight Time. 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At 11 p.m. in Peoria, skies were partly cloudy. The temperature was 65 degrees, the dew point was 60, and the relative humidity was 84%. The wind was calm. The pressure was 30.12 inches and rising. Around central and western Illinois, it was clear, with a temperature of 62 at Bloomington, 62 at Macomb, 62 at Quincy, and 62 at Springfield. At Moline, it was mostly cloudy, with a temperature of 63. And once again at 11 p.m. in Peoria, under partly cloudy skies, the temperature was 65. Looking elsewhere around the Midwest at 11 p.m., Chicago was partly cloudy, and 61. Indianapolis was mostly cloudy, and 64. St. Louis was clear, and 66. Kansas City was partly cloudy, and 70. Des Moines was partly cloudy, and 70. Milwaukee was clear, and 58. The time is currently 11:11 p.m. Central Daylight Time. 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At 11 p.m. in Peoria, skies were partly cloudy. The temperature was 65 degrees, the dew point was 60, and the relative humidity was 84%. The wind was calm. The pressure was 30.12 inches and rising. Around central and western Illinois,

It was clear, with a temperature of 62 at Bloomington, 62 at Macomb, 62 at Quincy, 62 at Springfield, and 62 at Pontiac. At Lakin, it was partly cloudy, with a temperature of 62. At Moline, it was mostly cloudy, with a temperature of 63. And once again at 11 p.m. in Peoria, under partly cloudy skies, the temperature was 65. Looking elsewhere around the Midwest at 11 p.m., Chicago was partly cloudy, and 61. Indianapolis was mostly cloudy, and 64. St. Louis was clear, and 66. Kansas City was partly cloudy, and 70. Des Moines was partly cloudy, and 70. Milwaukee was clear, and 58. The time is currently 11:12 p.m. Central Daylight Time. 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At 11 p.m. in Peoria, skies were partly cloudy. The temperature was 65 degrees, the dew point was 60, and the relative humidity was 84%. The wind was calm. The pressure was 30.12 inches and rising. Around central and western Illinois, it was clear, with a temperature of 62 at Bloomington, 62 at Macomb, 62 at Quincy, 62 at Springfield, and 62 at Pontiac. At Lakin, it was partly cloudy, with a temperature of 62. At Moline, it was mostly cloudy, with a temperature of 63. And once again at 11 p.m. in Peoria, under partly cloudy skies, the temperature was 65. 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WXJ71 is part of the All Hazards Network of NOAA Weather Radio. Looking elsewhere around the Midwest at 11 p.m., Chicago was partly cloudy, and 61. Indianapolis was mostly cloudy, and 64. St. Louis was clear, and 66. Kansas City was partly cloudy, and 70. Des Moines was partly cloudy, and 70. Milwaukee was clear, and 58. The time is currently 11:14 p.m. Central Daylight Time. 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At 11 p.m. in Peoria, skies were partly cloudy. The temperature was 65 degrees, the dew point was 60, and the relative humidity was 84%. The wind was calm. The pressure was 30.12 inches and rising. Around central and western Illinois, it was clear, with a temperature of 62 at Bloomington, 62 at Macomb, 62 at Quincy, 62 at Springfield, and 62 at Pontiac. At Lakin, it was partly cloudy, with a temperature of 62. At Moline, it was mostly cloudy, with a temperature of 63. And once again at 11 p.m. in Peoria, under partly cloudy skies, the temperature was 65. Here is a river flood statement. The flood warning continues for the Spoon River at London Mills until early Wednesday afternoon. At 7:45 p.m. Monday, the stage was 17.3 feet. The river is expected to rise to a crest of 17.4 feet just after midnight tonight. It will then fall below flood stage Wednesday morning. Here is a river flood statement. The flood warning is canceled for the Spoon River at Seaville. At 7:45 p.m. Monday, the stage was 20.7 feet. The river is expected to rise to a crest of 21.5 feet early tomorrow afternoon. Here is a river flood statement. The flood warning is canceled for the Sangamon River near Chandlerville. At 8 p.m. Monday, the stage was 455.4 feet. The river is expected to rise to a crest of 456.2 feet early Wednesday morning. Here is a river flood statement. The flood warning continues for the Illinois River at Henry until early Sunday afternoon. At 8:45 p.m. Monday, the stage was 23.4 feet. The river is expected to rise to a crest of 24.0 feet Wednesday evening.

It will then fall below flood stage Sunday morning. Here is a river flood statement. The flood warning continues for the Illinois River at Peoria until further notice. At 8:45 p.m. Monday, the stage was 19.9 feet. The river is expected to rise to a crest of 20.4 feet early Wednesday afternoon. Here is a river flood statement. The flood warning continues for the Illinois River near Havana until further notice. At 8:45 p.m. Monday, the stage was 19.2 feet. The river is expected to rise to a crest of 19.8 feet early Friday morning. Looking elsewhere around the Midwest at 11 p.m., Chicago was partly cloudy and 61. Indianapolis was mostly cloudy and 64. St. Louis was clear and 66. Kansas City was partly cloudy and 70. Des Moines was partly cloudy and 70. Milwaukee was clear and 58. The time is currently 11:17 p.m. Central Daylight Time. 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At 11 p.m. in Peoria, skies were partly cloudy. The temperature was 65 degrees, the dew point was 60, and the relative humidity was 84%. The wind was calm. The pressure was 30.12 inches and rising. Around central and western Illinois, it was clear, with a temperature of 62 at Bloomington, 62 at Macomb, 62 at Quincy, 62 at Springfield, and 62 at Pontiac. At Lakin, it was partly cloudy, with a temperature of 62. At Moline, it was mostly cloudy, with a temperature of 63. And once again at 11 p.m. in Peoria, under partly cloudy skies, the temperature was 65. Looking elsewhere around the Midwest at 11 p.m., Chicago was partly cloudy, and 61. Indianapolis was mostly cloudy, and 64. St. Louis was clear, and 66. Kansas City was partly cloudy, and 70. Des Moines was partly cloudy, and 70. Milwaukee was clear, and 58. The time is currently 11:19 p.m. Central Daylight Time. 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At 11 p.m. in Peoria, skies were partly cloudy. The temperature was 65 degrees, the dew point was 60, and the relative humidity was 84%. The wind was calm. The pressure was 30.12 inches and rising. Around central and western Illinois, it was clear, with a temperature of 62 at Bloomington, 62 at Macomb, 62 at Quincy, 62 at Springfield, and 62 at Pontiac. At Lakin, it was partly cloudy, with a temperature of 62. At Moline, it was mostly cloudy, with a temperature of 63. And once again at 11 p.m. in Peoria, under partly cloudy skies, the temperature was 65. Looking elsewhere around the Midwest at 11 p.m., Chicago was partly cloudy, and 61. Indianapolis was mostly cloudy, and 64. St. Louis was clear, and 66. Kansas City was partly cloudy, and 70. Des Moines was partly cloudy, and 70. Milwaukee was clear, and 58. The time is currently 11:20 p.m. Central Daylight Time. 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At 11 p.m. in Peoria, skies were partly cloudy. The temperature was 65 degrees, the dew point was 60, and the relative humidity was 84%. The wind was calm. The pressure was 30.12 inches and rising. Around central and western Illinois, it was clear, with a temperature of 62 at Bloomington, 62 at Macomb, 62 at Quincy, 62 at Springfield, and 62 at Pontiac. At Lakin, it was partly cloudy, with a temperature of 62. At Moline, it was mostly cloudy, with a temperature of 63. And once again at 11 p.m. in Peoria, under partly cloudy skies, the temperature was 65. At 11 p.m. in Peoria, skies were partly cloudy. The temperature was 65 degrees, the dew point was 60, and the relative humidity was 84%. The wind was calm. The pressure was 30.12 inches and rising. Around central and western

Illinois, it was clear, with a temperature of 62 at Bloomington, 61 at Macomb, 62 at Quincy, 62 at Springfield, and 62 at Pontiac. At Lakin, it was partly cloudy, with a temperature of 62. At Moline, it was mostly cloudy, with a temperature of 63. And once again at 11 p.m. in Peoria, under partly cloudy skies, the temperature was 65. Looking elsewhere around the Midwest at 11 p.m., Chicago was partly cloudy, and 61. Indianapolis was mostly cloudy, and 64. St. Louis was clear, and 66. Kansas City was partly cloudy, and 70. Des Moines was partly cloudy, and 70. Milwaukee was clear, and 58. The time is currently 11:22 p.m. Central Daylight Time. 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At 11 p.m. in Peoria, skies were partly cloudy. The temperature was 65 degrees, the dew point was 60, and the relative humidity was 84%. The wind was calm. The pressure was 30.12 inches and rising. Around central and western Illinois, it was clear, with a temperature of 62 at Bloomington, 61 at Macomb, 62 at Quincy, 62 at Springfield, and 62 at Pontiac. At Lakin, it was partly cloudy, with a temperature of 62. At Moline, it was mostly cloudy, with a temperature of 63. And once again at 11 p.m. in Peoria, under partly cloudy skies, the temperature was 65. Looking elsewhere around the Midwest at 11 p.m., Chicago was partly cloudy, and 61. Indianapolis was mostly cloudy, and 64. St. Louis was clear, and 66. Kansas City was partly cloudy, and 70. Des Moines was partly cloudy, and 70. Milwaukee was clear, and 58. The time is currently 11:23 p.m. Central Daylight Time. 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At 11 p.m. in Peoria, skies were partly cloudy. The temperature was 65 degrees, the dew point was 60, and the relative humidity was 84%. The wind was calm. The pressure was 30.12 inches and rising. Around central and western Illinois, it was clear, with a temperature of 62 at Bloomington, 61 at Macomb, 62 at Quincy, 62 at Springfield, and 62 at Pontiac. At Lakin, it was partly cloudy, with a temperature of 62. At Moline, it was mostly cloudy, with a temperature of 63. And once again at 11 p.m. in Peoria, under partly cloudy skies, the temperature was 65. Looking elsewhere around the Midwest at 11 p.m., Chicago was partly cloudy, and 61. Indianapolis was mostly cloudy, and 64. St. Louis was clear, and 66. Kansas City was partly cloudy, and 70. Des Moines was partly cloudy, and 70. Milwaukee was clear, and 58. Looking elsewhere around the Midwest at 11 p.m., Chicago was partly cloudy, and 61. Indianapolis was mostly cloudy, and 64. St. Louis was clear, and 66. Kansas City was partly cloudy, and 70. Des Moines was partly cloudy, and 70. Milwaukee was clear, and 58. Here is a river flood statement. The flood warning continues for the Spoon River at London Mills until early Wednesday afternoon. At 7:45 p.m. Monday, the stage was 17.3 feet. The river is expected to rise to a crest of 17.4 feet just after midnight tonight. It will then fall below flood stage Wednesday morning. Here is a river flood statement. The flood warning is canceled for the Spoon River at Seaville. At 7:45 p.m. Monday, the stage was 20.7 feet. The river is expected to rise to a crest of 21.5 feet early tomorrow afternoon. Here is a river flood statement. The flood warning is canceled for the Sangamon River near Chandlerville. At 8 p.m. Monday, the stage was 455.4 feet. The river is expected to rise to a crest of 456.2 feet early Wednesday morning. Here is a river flood statement. The flood warning continues for the Illinois River at Henry until early.

Sunday afternoon. At 8:45 p.m. Monday, the stage was 23.4 feet. The river is expected to rise to a crest of 24.0 feet Wednesday evening. It will then fall below flood stage Sunday morning. Here is a river flood statement. The flood warning continues for the Illinois River at Peoria until further notice. At 8:45 p.m. Monday, the stage was 19.9 feet. The river is expected to rise to a crest of 20.4 feet early Wednesday afternoon. Here is a river flood statement. The flood warning continues for the Illinois River near Havana until further notice. At 8:45 p.m. Monday, the stage was 19.2 feet. The river is expected to rise to a crest of 19.8 feet early Friday morning. The time is currently 11:27 p.m. Central Daylight Time. 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At 11 p.m. in Peoria, skies were partly cloudy. The temperature was 65 degrees, the dew point was 60, and the relative humidity was 84%. The wind was calm. The pressure was 30.12 inches and rising. Around central and western Illinois, it was clear, with a temperature of 62 at Bloomington, 61 at Macomb, 62 at Quincy, 62 at Springfield, and 62 at Pontiac. At Lakin, it was partly cloudy, with a temperature of 62. At Moline, it was mostly cloudy, with a temperature of 63. And once again at 11 p.m. in Peoria, under partly cloudy skies, the temperature was 65. Looking elsewhere around the Midwest at 11 p.m., Chicago was partly cloudy, and 61. Indianapolis was mostly cloudy, and 64. St. Louis was clear, and 66. Kansas City was partly cloudy, and 70. Des Moines was partly cloudy, and 70. Milwaukee was clear, and 58. The time is currently 11:28 p.m. Central Daylight Time. 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At 11 p.m. in Peoria, skies were partly cloudy. The temperature was 65 degrees, the dew point was 60, and the relative humidity was 84%. The wind was calm. The pressure was 30.12 inches and rising. Around central and western Illinois, it was clear, with a temperature of 62 at Bloomington, 61 at Macomb, 62 at Quincy, 62 at Springfield, and 62 at Pontiac. At Lakin, it was partly cloudy, with a temperature of 62. At Moline, it was mostly cloudy, with a temperature of 63. And once again at 11 p.m. in Peoria, under partly cloudy skies, the temperature was 65. Looking elsewhere around the Midwest at 11 p.m., Chicago was partly cloudy, and 61. Indianapolis was mostly cloudy, and 64. St. Louis was clear, and 66. Kansas City was partly cloudy, and 70. Des Moines was partly cloudy, and 70. Milwaukee was clear, and 58. The time is currently 11:30 p.m. Central Daylight Time. 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At 11 p.m. in Peoria, skies were partly cloudy. The temperature was 65 degrees, the dew point was 60, and the relative humidity was 84%. The wind was calm. The pressure was 30.12 inches and rising. Around central and western Illinois, it was clear, with a temperature of 62 at Bloomington, 61 at Macomb, 62 at Quincy, 62 at Springfield, and 62 at Pontiac. At Lakin, it was partly cloudy, with a temperature of 62. At Moline, it was mostly cloudy, with a temperature of 63. And once again at 11 p.m. in Peoria, under partly cloudy skies, the temperature was 65. Looking elsewhere around the Midwest at 11 p.m., Chicago was partly cloudy, and 61. Indianapolis was mostly cloudy, and 64. St. Louis was clear, and 66. Kansas City was partly cloudy, and 70. Des Moines was partly cloudy, and 70. Milwaukee was clear, and 58. The time is currently 11:31 p.m. Central Daylight Time. 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

Weather Radio All Hazards, Station WXJ71 in Peoria. At 11 p.m. in Peoria, skies were partly cloudy. The temperature was 65 degrees, the dew point was 60, and the relative humidity was 84%. The wind was calm. The pressure was 30.12 inches and rising. Around central and western Illinois, it was clear, with a temperature of 62 at Bloomington, 61 at Macomb, 62 at Quincy, 62 at Springfield, and 62 at Pontiac. At Lakin, it was partly cloudy, with a temperature of 62. At Moline, it was mostly cloudy, with a temperature of 63. And once again at 11 p.m. in Peoria, under partly cloudy skies, the temperature was 65. Looking elsewhere around the Midwest at 11 p.m., Chicago was partly cloudy, and 61. Indianapolis was mostly cloudy, and 64. St. Louis was clear, and 66. Kansas City was partly cloudy, and 70. Des Moines was partly cloudy, and 70. Milwaukee was clear, and 58. The time is currently 11:32 p.m. Central Daylight Time. 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At 11 p.m. in Peoria, skies were partly cloudy. The temperature was 65 degrees, the dew point was 60. Station WXJ71 in Peoria. At 11 p.m. in Peoria, skies were partly cloudy. The temperature was 65 degrees, the dew point was 60, and the relative humidity was 84%. The wind was calm. The pressure was 30.12 inches and rising. Around central and western Illinois, it was clear, with a temperature of 62 at Bloomington, 61 at Macomb, 62 at Quincy, 62 at Springfield, and 62 at Pontiac. At Lakin, it was partly cloudy, with a temperature of 62. At Moline, it was mostly cloudy, with a temperature of 63. And once again at 11 p.m. in Peoria, under partly cloudy skies, the temperature was 65. Looking elsewhere around the Midwest at 11 p.m., Chicago was partly cloudy, and 61. Indianapolis was mostly cloudy, and 64. St. Louis was clear, and 66. Kansas City was partly cloudy, and 70. Des Moines was partly cloudy, and 70. Milwaukee was clear, and 58. The time is currently 11:34 p.m. Central Daylight Time. 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At 11 p.m. in Peoria, skies were partly cloudy. The temperature was 65 degrees, the dew point was 60, and the relative humidity was 84%. The wind was calm. The pressure was 30.12 inches and rising. Around central and western Illinois, it was clear, with a temperature of 62 at Bloomington, 61 at Macomb, 62 at Quincy, 62 at Springfield, and 62 at Pontiac. At Lakin, it was partly cloudy, with a temperature of 62. At Moline, it was mostly cloudy, with a temperature of 63. And once again at 11 p.m. in Peoria, under partly cloudy skies, the temperature was 65. Here is a river flood statement. The flood warning continues for the Spoon River at London Mills until early Wednesday afternoon. At 7:45 p.m. Monday, the stage was 17.3 feet. The river is expected to rise to a crest of 17.4 feet just after midnight tonight. It will then fall below flood stage Wednesday morning. Here is a river flood statement. The flood warning is canceled for the Spoon River at Seaville. At 7:45 p.m. Monday, the stage was 20.7 feet. The river is expected to rise to a crest of 21.5 feet early tomorrow afternoon. Here is a river flood statement. The flood warning is canceled for the Sangamon River near Chandlerville. At 8 p.m. Monday, the stage was 455.4 feet. The river is expected to rise to a crest of 456.2 feet early Wednesday morning. Here is a river flood statement. The flood warning continues for the Illinois River at Henry until early Sunday afternoon. At 8:45 p.m. Monday, the stage was 23.4 feet. The river is expected to rise to a crest of 24.0 feet Wednesday evening. It will

rainfall below flood stage Sunday morning. Here is a river flood statement. The flood warning continues for the Illinois River at Peoria until further notice. At 8:45 p.m. Monday, the stage was 19.9 feet. The river is expected to rise to a crest of 20.4 feet early Wednesday afternoon. Here is a river flood statement. The flood warning continues for the Illinois River near Havana until further notice. At 8:45 p.m. Monday, the stage was 19.2 feet. The river is expected to rise to a crest of 19.8 feet early Friday morning. Looking elsewhere around the Midwest at 11 p.m., Chicago was partly cloudy and 61. Indianapolis was mostly cloudy and 64. St. Louis was clear and 66. Kansas City was partly cloudy and 70. Des Moines was partly cloudy and 70. Milwaukee was clear and 58. The time is currently 11:37 p.m. Central Daylight Time. 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At 11 p.m. in Peoria, skies were partly cloudy. The temperature was 65 degrees, the dew point was 60, and the relative humidity was 84%. The wind was calm. The pressure was 30.12 inches and rising. Around central and western Illinois, it was clear, with a temperature of 62 at Bloomington, 61 at Macomb, 62 at Quincy, 62 at Springfield, and 62 at Pontiac. At Lakin, it was partly cloudy, with a temperature of 62. At Moline, it was mostly cloudy, with a temperature of 63. And once again at 11 p.m. in Peoria, under partly cloudy skies, the temperature was 65. Looking elsewhere around the Midwest at 11 p.m., Chicago was partly cloudy, and 61. Indianapolis was mostly cloudy, and 64. St. Louis was clear, and 66. Kansas City was partly cloudy, and 70. Des Moines was partly cloudy, and 70. Milwaukee was clear, and 58. The time is currently 11:38 p.m. Central Daylight Time. 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At 11 p.m. in Peoria, skies were partly cloudy. The temperature was 65 degrees, the dew point was 60, and the relative humidity was 84%. The wind was calm. The pressure was 30.12 inches and rising. Around central and western Illinois, it was clear, with a temperature of 62 at Bloomington, 61 at Macomb, 62 at Quincy, 62 at Springfield, and 62 at Pontiac. At Lakin, it was partly cloudy, with a temperature of 62. At Moline, it was mostly cloudy, with a temperature of 63. And once again at 11 p.m. in Peoria, under partly cloudy skies, the temperature was 65. Looking elsewhere around the Midwest at 11 p.m., Chicago was partly cloudy, and 61. Indianapolis was mostly cloudy, and 64. St. Louis was clear, and 66. Kansas City was partly cloudy, and 70. Des Moines was partly cloudy, and 70. Milwaukee was clear, and 58. The time is currently 11:40 p.m. Central Daylight Time. 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At 11 p.m. in Peoria, skies were partly cloudy. The temperature was 65 degrees, the dew point was 60, and the relative humidity was 84%. The wind was calm. The pressure was 30.12 inches and rising. Around central and western Illinois, it was clear, with a temperature of 62 at Bloomington, 61 at Macomb, 62 at Quincy, 62 at Springfield, and 62 at Pontiac. At Lakin, it was partly cloudy, with a temperature of 62. At Moline, it was mostly cloudy, with a temperature of 63. And once again at 11 p.m. in Peoria, under partly cloudy skies, the temperature was 65. Looking elsewhere around the Midwest at 11 p.m., Chicago was partly cloudy, and 61. Indianapolis was mostly cloudy, and 64. St. Louis was clear, and 66. Kansas City was partly cloudy, and 70. Des Moines was partly cloudy,

and 70. Milwaukee was clear and 58. The time is currently 11:41 p.m. Central Daylight Time. 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At 11 p.m. in Peoria, skies were partly cloudy. The temperature was 65 degrees, the dew point was 60, and the relative humidity was 84%. The wind was calm. The pressure was 30.12 inches and rising. Around central and western Illinois, it was clear, with a temperature of 62 at Bloomington, 61 at Macomb, 62 at Quincy, 62 at Springfield, and 62 at Pontiac. At Lakin, it was partly cloudy, with a temperature of 62. At Moline, it was mostly cloudy, with a temperature of 63. And once again at 11 p.m. in Peoria, under partly cloudy skies, the temperature was 65. Looking elsewhere around the Midwest at 11 p.m., Chicago was partly cloudy, and 61. Indianapolis was mostly cloudy, and 64. St. Louis was clear, and 66. Kansas City was partly cloudy, and 70. Des Moines was partly cloudy, and 70. Milwaukee was clear, and 58. The time is currently 11:42 p.m. Central Daylight Time. 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At 11 p.m. in Peoria, skies were partly cloudy. The temperature was 65 degrees, the dew point was 60, and the relative humidity was 84%. The wind was calm. The pressure was 30.12 inches and rising. Around central and western Illinois, it was clear, with a temperature of 62 at Bloomington, 61 at Macomb, 62 at Quincy, 62 at Springfield, and 62 at Pontiac. At Lakin, it was partly cloudy, with a temperature of 62. At Moline, it was mostly cloudy, with a temperature of 63. And once again at 11 p.m. in Peoria, under partly cloudy skies, the temperature was 65. Looking elsewhere around the Midwest at 11 p.m., Chicago was partly cloudy, and 61. Indianapolis was mostly cloudy, and 64. St. Louis was clear, and 66. Kansas City was partly cloudy, and 70. Des Moines was partly cloudy, and 70. Milwaukee was clear, and 58. The time is currently 11:44 p.m. Central Daylight Time. 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At 11 p.m. in Peoria, skies were partly cloudy. The temperature was 65 degrees, the dew point was 60, and the relative humidity was 84%. The wind was calm. The pressure was 30.12 inches and rising. Around central and western Illinois, it was clear, with a temperature of 62 at Bloomington, 61 at Macomb, 62 at Quincy, 62 at Springfield, and 62 at Pontiac. At Lakin, it was partly cloudy, with a temperature of 62. At Moline, it was mostly cloudy, with a temperature of 63. And once again at 11 p.m. in Peoria, under partly cloudy skies, the temperature was 65. Here is a river flood statement. The flood warning continues for the Spoon River at London Mills until early Wednesday afternoon. At 7:45 p.m. Monday, the stage was 17.3 feet. The river is expected to rise to a crest of 17.4 feet just after midnight tonight. It will then fall below flood stage Wednesday morning. Here is a river flood statement. The flood warning is canceled for the Spoon River at Seaville. At 7:45 p.m. Monday, the stage was 20.7 feet. The river is expected to rise to a crest of 21.5 feet early tomorrow afternoon. Here is a river flood statement. The flood warning is canceled for the Sangamon River near Chandlerville. At 8 p.m. Monday, the stage was 455.4 feet. The river is expected to rise to a crest of 456.2 feet early Wednesday morning. Here is a river flood statement. The flood warning continues for the Illinois River at Henry until early Sunday afternoon. At 8:45 p.m. Monday, the stage was 23.4 feet. The river is expected to rise to a crest of 24.0 feet Wednesday evening. It will then fall below.

flood stage Sunday morning. Here is a river flood statement. The flood warning continues for the Illinois River at Peoria until further notice. At 8:45 p.m. Monday, the stage was 19.9 feet. The river is expected to rise to a crest of 20.4 feet early Wednesday afternoon. Here is a river flood statement. The flood warning continues for the Illinois River near Havana until further notice. At 8:45 p.m. Monday, the stage was 19.2 feet. The river is expected to rise to a crest of 19.8 feet early Friday morning. Looking elsewhere around the Midwest at 11 p.m., Chicago was partly cloudy and 61. Indianapolis was mostly cloudy and 64. St. Louis was clear and 66. Kansas City was partly cloudy and 70. Des Moines was partly cloudy and 70. Milwaukee was clear and 58. The time is currently 11:47 p.m. Central Daylight Time. 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At 11 p.m. in Peoria, skies were partly cloudy. The temperature was 65 degrees, the dew point was 60, and the relative humidity was 84%. The wind was calm. The pressure was 30.12 inches and rising. Around central and western Illinois, it was clear, with a temperature of 62 at Bloomington, 61 at Macomb, 62 at Quincy, 62 at Springfield, and 62 at Pontiac. At Lakin, it was partly cloudy, with a temperature of 62. At Moline, it was mostly cloudy, with a temperature of 63. And once again at 11 p.m. in Peoria, under partly cloudy skies, the temperature was 65. Looking elsewhere around the Midwest at 11 p.m., Chicago was partly cloudy and 61. Indianapolis was mostly cloudy and 64. St. Louis was clear and 66. Kansas City was partly cloudy and 70. Des Moines was partly cloudy and 70. Milwaukee was clear and 58. The time is currently 11:48 p.m. Central Daylight Time. 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At 11 p.m. in Peoria, skies were partly cloudy. The temperature was 65 degrees, the dew point was 60, and the relative humidity was 84%. The wind was calm. The pressure was 30.12 inches and rising. Around central and western Illinois, it was clear, with a temperature of 62 at Bloomington, 61 at Macomb, 62 at Quincy, 62 at Springfield, and 62 at Pontiac. At Lakin, it was partly cloudy, with a temperature of 62. At Moline, it was mostly cloudy, with a temperature of 63. And once again at 11 p.m. in Peoria, under partly cloudy skies, the temperature was 65. Looking elsewhere around the Midwest at 11 p.m., Chicago was partly cloudy and 61. Indianapolis was mostly cloudy and 64. St. Louis was clear and 66. Kansas City was partly cloudy and 70. Des Moines was partly cloudy and 70. Milwaukee was clear and 58. The time is currently 11:50 p.m. Central Daylight Time. 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At 11 p.m. in Peoria, skies were partly cloudy. The temperature was 65 degrees, the dew point was 60, and the relative humidity was 84%. The wind was calm. The pressure was 30.12 inches and rising. Around central and western Illinois, it was clear, with a temperature of 62 at Bloomington, 61 at Macomb, 62 at Quincy, 62 at Springfield, and 62 at Pontiac. At Lakin, it was partly cloudy, with a temperature of 62. At Moline, it was mostly cloudy, with a temperature of 63. And once again at 11 p.m. in Peoria, under partly cloudy skies, the temperature was 65. Looking elsewhere around the Midwest at 11 p.m., Chicago was partly cloudy and 61. Indianapolis was mostly cloudy and 64. St. Louis was clear and 66. Kansas City was partly cloudy and 70. Des Moines was partly cloudy and 70.

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Milwaukee was clear and 58. The time is currently 11:51 p.m. Central Daylight Time. 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At 11 p.m. in Peoria, skies were partly cloudy. The temperature was 65 degrees, the dew point was 60, and the relative humidity was 84%. The wind was calm. The pressure was 30.12 inches and rising. Around central and western Illinois, it was clear, with a temperature of 62 at Bloomington, 61 at Macomb, 62 at Quincy, 62 at Springfield, and 62 at Pontiac. At Lakin, it was partly cloudy, with a temperature of 62. At Moline, it was mostly cloudy, with a temperature of 63. And once again at 11 p.m. in Peoria, under partly cloudy skies, the temperature was 65. Looking elsewhere around the Midwest at 11 p.m., Chicago was partly cloudy, and 61. Indianapolis was mostly cloudy, and 64. St. Louis was clear, and 66. Kansas City was partly cloudy, and 70. Des Moines was partly cloudy, and 70. Milwaukee was clear, and 58. The time is currently 11:52 p.m. Central Daylight Time. 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At 11 p.m. in Peoria, skies were partly cloudy. The temperature was 65 degrees, the dew point was 60, and the relative humidity was 84%. The wind was calm. The pressure was 30.12 inches and rising. Around central and western Illinois, it was clear, with a temperature of 62 at Bloomington, 61 at Macomb, 62 at Quincy, 62 at Springfield, and 62 at Pontiac. At Lakin, it was partly cloudy, with a temperature of 62. At Moline, it was mostly cloudy, with a temperature of 63. And once again at 11 p.m. in Peoria, under partly cloudy skies, the temperature was 65. Looking elsewhere around the Midwest at 11 p.m., Chicago was partly cloudy, and 61. Indianapolis was mostly cloudy, and 64. St. Louis was clear, and 66. Kansas City was partly cloudy, and 70. Des Moines was partly cloudy, and 70. Milwaukee was clear, and 58. The time is currently 11:54 p.m. Central Daylight Time. 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At 11 p.m. in Peoria, skies were partly cloudy. The temperature was 65 degrees, the dew point was 60, and the relative humidity was 84%. The wind was calm. The pressure was 30.12 inches and rising. Around central and western Illinois, it was clear, with a temperature of 62 at Bloomington, 61 at Macomb, 62 at Quincy, 62 at Springfield, and 62 at Pontiac. At Lakin, it was partly cloudy, with a temperature of 62. At Moline, it was mostly cloudy, with a temperature of 63. And once again at 11 p.m. in Peoria, under partly cloudy skies, the temperature was 65. Here is a river flood statement. The flood warning continues for the Spoon River at London Mills until early Wednesday afternoon. At 7:45 p.m. Monday, the stage was 17.3 feet. The river is expected to rise to a crest of 17.4 feet just after midnight tonight. It will then fall below flood stage Wednesday morning. Here is a river flood statement. The flood warning is canceled for the Spoon River at Seaville. At 7:45 p.m. Monday, the stage was 20.7 feet. The river is expected to rise to a crest of 21.5 feet early tomorrow afternoon. Here is a river flood statement. The flood warning is canceled for the Sangamon River near Chandlerville. At 8 p.m. Monday, the stage was 455.4 feet. The river is expected to rise to a crest of 456.2 feet early Wednesday morning. Here is a river flood statement. The flood warning continues for the Illinois River at Henry until early Sunday afternoon. At 8:45 p.m. Monday, the stage was 23.4 feet. The river is expected to rise to a crest of 24.0 feet Wednesday evening. It will then fall below flood

staged Sunday morning. Here is a river flood statement. The flood warning continues for the Illinois River at Peoria until further notice. At 8:45 p.m. Monday, the stage was 19.9 feet. The river is expected to rise to a crest of 20.4 feet early Wednesday afternoon. Here is a river flood statement. The flood warning continues for the Illinois River near Havana until further notice. At 8:45 p.m. Monday, the stage was 19.2 feet. The river is expected to rise to a crest of 19.8 feet early Friday morning. Looking elsewhere around the Midwest at 11 p.m., Chicago was partly cloudy and 61. Indianapolis was mostly cloudy and 64. St. Louis was clear and 66. Kansas City was partly cloudy and 70. Des Moines was partly cloudy and 70. Milwaukee was clear and 58. The time is currently 11:57 p.m. Central Daylight Time. 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At 11 p.m. in Peoria, skies were partly cloudy. The temperature was 65 degrees, the dew point was 60, and the relative humidity was 84%. The wind was calm. The pressure was 30.12 inches and rising. Around central and western Illinois, it was clear, with a temperature of 62 at Bloomington, 61 at Macomb, 62 at Quincy, 62 at Springfield, and 62 at Pontiac. At Lakin, it was partly cloudy, with a temperature of 62. At Moline, it was mostly cloudy, with a temperature of 63. And once again at 11 p.m. in Peoria, under partly cloudy skies, the temperature was 65. Looking elsewhere around the Midwest at 11 p.m., Chicago was partly cloudy, and 61. Indianapolis was mostly cloudy, and 64. St. Louis was clear, and 66. Kansas City was partly cloudy, and 70. Des Moines was partly cloudy, and 70. Milwaukee was clear, and 58. The time is currently 11:58 p.m. Central Daylight Time. 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At 11 p.m. in Peoria, skies were partly cloudy. The temperature was 65 degrees, the dew point was 60, and the relative humidity was 84%. The wind was calm. The pressure was 30.12 inches and rising. Around central and western Illinois, it was clear, with a temperature of 62 at Bloomington, 61 at Macomb, 62 at Quincy, 62 at Springfield, and 62 at Pontiac. At Lakin, it was partly cloudy, with a temperature of 62. At Moline, it was mostly cloudy, with a temperature of 63. And once again at 11 p.m. in Peoria, under partly cloudy skies, the temperature was 65. Looking elsewhere around the Midwest at 11 p.m., Chicago was partly cloudy, and 61. Indianapolis was mostly cloudy, and 64. St. Louis was clear, and 66. Kansas City was partly cloudy, and 70. Des Moines was partly cloudy, and 70. Milwaukee was clear, and 58. The time is currently 12 a.m. Central Daylight Time. 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

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At midnight in Peoria, skies were clear. The temperature was 62 degrees, the dew point was 60, and the relative humidity was 93%. The wind was calm. The pressure was 30.13 inches and rising. Around central and western Illinois, it was clear, with a temperature of 60 at Bloomington, 62 at Lakin, 60 at Macomb, 63 at Quincy, and 59 at Springfield. At Moline, it was partly cloudy, with a temperature of 62. And once again at midnight in Peoria, under clear skies, the temperature was 62. The time is currently 12:03 a.m. Central Daylight Time. 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At midnight in Peoria, skies were clear. The temperature was 62 degrees, the dew point was 60, and the relative humidity was 93%. The wind was calm. The pressure was 30.13 inches and rising. Around central and western Illinois, it was clear, with a temperature of 60 at Bloomington, 62 at Lakin, 60 at Macomb, 63 at Quincy, and 59 at Springfield. At Moline, it was partly cloudy, with a temperature of 62. And once again at midnight in Peoria, under clear skies, the temperature was 62. The time is currently 12:04 a.m. Central Daylight Time. 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Now for the official National Weather Service forecast for Peoria and surrounding areas of central Illinois. Rest of tonight, mostly clear. Lows in the mid-50s. Northeast winds around 5 miles an hour. Tuesday, sunny. Highs in the upper 70s. Northeast winds around 5 miles an hour. Tuesday night, partly cloudy. Lows in the upper 50s. Light and variable winds, becoming south around 5 miles an hour after midnight. Wednesday, mostly sunny. A chance of showers and thunderstorms in the afternoon. Highs around 80. South winds 5 to 10 miles an hour. Chance of rain 50%. Wednesday night, partly cloudy. Lows in the lower 60s. Southwest winds around 5 miles an hour. Thursday and Thursday night, mostly cloudy. Highs around 80. Lows around 60. Friday and Friday night, mostly cloudy. A chance of showers and thunderstorms. Highs in the upper 70s. Lows in the lower 60s. Chance of rain 50%. Saturday, partly sunny. Highs in the lower 80s. Saturday night, partly cloudy. A chance of showers after midnight. Lows in the upper 60s. Chance of rain 30%. Sunday, mostly sunny. Highs in

afternoon. Here is a river flood statement. The flood warning is canceled for the Sangamon River near Chandlerville. At 8 p.m. Monday, the stage was 455.4 feet. The river is expected to rise to a crest of 456.2 feet early Wednesday morning. Here is a river flood statement. The flood warning continues for the Illinois River at Henry until early Sunday afternoon. At 8:45 p.m. Monday, the stage was 23.4 feet. The river is expected to rise to a crest of 24.0 feet Wednesday evening. It will then fall below flood stage Sunday morning. Here is a river flood statement. The flood warning continues for the Illinois River at Peoria until further notice. At 8:45 p.m. Monday, the stage was 19.9 feet. The river is expected to rise to a crest of 20.4 feet early Wednesday afternoon. Here is a river flood statement. The flood warning continues for the Illinois River near Havana until further notice. At 8:45 p.m. Monday, the stage was 19.2 feet. The river is expected to rise to a crest of 19.8 feet early Friday morning. The time is currently 12:08 a.m. Central Daylight Time. 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Now for the official National Weather Service forecast for Peoria and surrounding areas of central Illinois. Rest of tonight, mostly clear. Lows in the mid-50s. Northeast winds around 5 miles an hour. Tuesday, sunny. Highs in the upper 70s. Northeast winds around 5 miles an hour. Tuesday night, partly cloudy. Lows in the upper 50s. Light and variable winds, becoming south around 5 miles an hour after midnight. Wednesday, mostly sunny. A chance of showers and thunderstorms in the afternoon. Highs around 80. South winds 5 to 10 miles an hour. Chance of rain 50%. Wednesday night, partly cloudy. Lows in the lower 60s. Southwest winds around 5 miles an hour. Thursday and Thursday night, mostly cloudy. Highs around 80. Lows around 60. Friday and Friday night, mostly cloudy. A chance of showers and thunderstorms. Highs in the upper 70s. Lows in the lower 60s. Chance of rain 50%. Saturday, partly sunny. Highs in the lower 80s. Saturday night, partly cloudy. A chance of showers after midnight. Lows in the upper 60s. Chance of rain 30%. Sunday, mostly sunny. Highs in the upper 80s. Sunday night and Monday, mostly clear. Lows in the lower 70s. Highs in the lower 90s. Again, the forecast for Peoria and surrounding areas of central Illinois for the rest of tonight, mostly clear. Lows in the mid-50s. Northeast winds around 5 miles an hour. At midnight in Peoria, skies were clear. The temperature was 62 degrees, the dew point was 60, and the relative humidity was 93%. The wind was calm. The pressure was 30.13 inches and rising. Around central and western Illinois, it was clear, with a temperature of 60 at Bloomington, 62 at Lakin, 60 at Macomb, 63 at Quincy, and 59 at Springfield. At Moline, it was partly cloudy, with a temperature of 62. And once again at midnight in Peoria, under clear skies, the temperature was 62. The time is currently 12:11 a.m. Central Daylight Time. 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Now for the official National Weather Service forecast for Peoria and surrounding areas of central Illinois. Rest of tonight, mostly clear. Lows in the mid-50s. Northeast winds around 5 miles an hour. Tuesday, sunny. Highs in the upper 70s. Northeast winds around 5 miles an hour. Tuesday night, partly cloudy. Lows in the upper 50s. Light and variable winds, becoming south around 5 miles an hour after midnight. Wednesday, mostly sunny. A chance of showers and thunderstorms in the afternoon. Highs around 80. South winds 5 to 10 miles an hour. Chance of rain 50%. Wednesday night, partly cloudy. Lows in the lower 60s.

southwest winds around 5 miles an hour. Thursday and Thursday night, mostly cloudy. Highs around 80. Lows around 60. Friday and Friday night, mostly cloudy. A chance of showers and thunderstorms. Highs in the upper 70s. Lows in the lower 60s. Chance of rain 50%. Saturday, partly sunny. Highs in the lower 80s. Saturday night, partly cloudy. A chance of showers after midnight. Lows in the upper 60s. Chance of rain 30%. Sunday, mostly sunny. Highs in the upper 80s. Sunday night and Monday, mostly clear. Lows in the lower 70s. Highs in the lower 90s. Again, the forecast for Peoria and surrounding areas of central Illinois for the rest of tonight, mostly clear. Lows in the mid-50s. Northeast winds around 5 miles an hour. 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At midnight in Peoria, skies were clear. The temperature was 62 degrees, the dew point was 60, and the relative humidity was 93%. The wind was calm. The pressure was 30.13 inches and rising. Around central and western Illinois, it was clear, with a temperature of 60 at Bloomington, 62 at Lakin, and 60 at Macomb. Under clear skies, Quincy reported 63, Springfield reported 59, and Pontiac reported 59. At Moline, it was partly cloudy, with a temperature of 62. And once again at midnight in Peoria, under clear skies, the temperature was 62. Looking elsewhere around the Midwest at midnight, Chicago was partly cloudy, and 58. Indianapolis was partly cloudy, and 65. St. Louis was clear, and 64. Kansas City was partly cloudy, and 66. Des Moines was partly cloudy, and 63. Milwaukee was clear, and 57. Looking elsewhere around the Midwest at midnight, Chicago was partly cloudy, and 58. Indianapolis was partly cloudy, and 65. St. Louis was clear, and 64. Kansas City was partly cloudy, and 66. Des Moines was partly cloudy, and 63. Milwaukee was clear, and 57. Here is a river flood statement. The flood warning continues for the Spoon River at London Mills until early Wednesday afternoon. At 7:45 p.m. Monday, the stage was 17.3 feet. The river is expected to rise to a crest of 17.4 feet just after midnight tonight. It will then fall below flood stage Wednesday morning. Here is a river flood statement. The flood warning is canceled for the Spoon River at Seaville. At 7:45 p.m. Monday, the stage was 20.7 feet. The river is expected to rise to a crest of 21.5 feet early tomorrow afternoon. Here is a river flood statement. The flood warning is canceled for the Sangamon River near Chandlerville. At 8 p.m. Monday, the stage was 455.4 feet. The river is expected to rise to a crest of 456.2 feet early Wednesday morning. Here is a river flood statement. The flood warning continues for the Illinois River at Henry until early Sunday afternoon. At 8:45 p.m. Monday, the stage was 23.4 feet. The river is expected to rise to a crest of 24.0 feet Wednesday evening. It will then fall below flood stage Sunday morning. Here is a river flood statement. The flood warning continues for the Illinois River at Peoria until further notice. At 8:45 p.m. Monday, the stage was 19.9 feet. The river is expected to rise to a crest of 20.4 feet early Wednesday afternoon. Here is a river flood statement. The flood warning continues for the Illinois River near Havana until further notice. At 8:45 p.m. Monday, the stage was 19.2 feet.
The river is expected to rise to a crest of 19.8 feet early Friday morning. The time is currently 12:17 a.m. Central Daylight Time. 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Now for the official National Weather Service forecast for Peoria and surrounding areas of central Illinois. Rest of tonight, mostly clear. Lows in the mid-50s. Northeast winds around 5 miles an hour. Tuesday, sunny. Highs in the upper 70s. Northeast winds around 5 miles an hour. Tuesday night, partly cloudy. Lows in the upper 50s. Light and variable winds, becoming south around 5 miles an hour after midnight. Wednesday, mostly sunny. A chance of showers and thunderstorms in the afternoon. Highs around 80. South winds 5 to 10 miles an hour. Chance of rain 50%. Wednesday night, partly cloudy. Lows in the lower 60s. Southwest winds around 5 miles an hour. Thursday and Thursday night, mostly cloudy. Highs around 80. Lows around 60. Friday and Friday night, mostly cloudy. A chance of showers and thunderstorms. Highs in the upper 70s. Lows in the lower 60s. Chance of rain 50%. Saturday, partly sunny. Highs in the lower 80s. Saturday night, partly cloudy. A chance of showers after midnight. Lows in the upper 60s. Chance of rain 30%. Sunday, mostly sunny. Highs in the upper 80s. Sunday night and Monday, mostly clear. Lows in the lower 70s. Highs in the lower 90s. Again, the forecast for Peoria and surrounding areas of central Illinois for the rest of tonight, mostly clear. Lows in the mid-50s. Northeast winds around 5 miles an hour. At midnight in Peoria, skies were clear. The temperature was 62 degrees, the dew point was 60, and the relative humidity was 93%. The wind was calm. The pressure was 30.13 inches and rising. Around central and western Illinois, it was clear, with a temperature of 60 at Bloomington, 62 at Lakin, and 60 at Macomb. Under clear skies, Quincy reported 63, Springfield reported 59, and Pontiac reported 59. At Moline, it was partly cloudy, with a temperature of 62. And once again at midnight in Peoria, under clear skies, the temperature was 62. Looking elsewhere around the Midwest at midnight, Chicago was partly cloudy, and 58. Indianapolis was partly cloudy, and 65. St. Louis was clear, and 64. Kansas City was partly cloudy, and 66. Des Moines was partly cloudy, and 63. Milwaukee was clear, and 57. The time is currently 12:20 a.m. Central Daylight Time. 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Now for the official National Weather Service forecast for Peoria and surrounding areas of central Illinois. Rest of tonight, mostly clear. Lows in the mid-50s. Northeast winds around 5 miles an hour. Tuesday, sunny. Highs in the upper 70s. Northeast winds around 5 miles an hour. Tuesday night, partly cloudy. Lows in the upper 50s. Light and variable winds, becoming south around 5 miles an hour after midnight. Wednesday, mostly sunny. A chance of showers and thunderstorms in the afternoon. Highs around 80. South winds 5 to 10 miles an hour. Chance of rain 50%. Wednesday night, partly cloudy. Lows in the lower 60s. Southwest winds around 5 miles an hour. Thursday and Thursday night, mostly cloudy. Highs around 80. Lows around 60. Friday and Friday night, mostly cloudy. A chance of showers and thunderstorms. Highs in the upper 70s. Lows in the lower 60s. Chance of rain 50%. Saturday, partly sunny. Highs in the lower 80s. Saturday night, partly cloudy. A chance of showers after midnight. Lows in the upper 60s. Chance of rain 30%. Sunday, mostly sunny. Highs in the upper 80s.
Sunday night and Monday.

mostly clear. Lows in the lower 70s. Highs in the lower 90s. Again, the forecast for Peoria and surrounding areas of central Illinois for the rest of tonight, mostly clear. Lows in the mid-50s. Northeast winds around 5 miles an hour. At midnight in Peoria, skies were clear. The temperature was 62 degrees, the dew point was 60, and the relative humidity was 93%. The wind was calm. The pressure was 30.13 inches and rising. Around central and western Illinois, it was clear, with a temperature of 60 at Bloomington, 62 at Lakin, and 60 at Macomb. Under clear skies, Quincy reported 63, Springfield reported 59, and Pontiac reported 59. At Moline, it was partly cloudy, with a temperature of 62. And once again at midnight in Peoria, under clear skies, the temperature was 62. Looking elsewhere around the Midwest at midnight, Chicago was partly cloudy, and 58. Indianapolis was partly cloudy, and 65. St. Louis was clear, and 64. Kansas City was partly cloudy, and 66. Des Moines was partly cloudy, and 63. Milwaukee was clear, and 57. The time is currently 12:23 a.m. Central Daylight Time. 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Now for the official National Weather Service forecast for Peoria and surrounding areas of central Illinois. Rest of tonight, mostly clear. Lows in the mid-50s. Northeast winds around 5 miles an hour. Tuesday, sunny. Highs in the upper 70s. Northeast winds around 5 miles an hour. Tuesday night, partly cloudy. Lows in the upper 50s. Light and variable winds, becoming south around 5 miles an hour after midnight. Wednesday, mostly sunny. A chance of showers and thunderstorms in the afternoon. Highs around 80. South winds 5 to 10 miles an hour. Chance of rain 50%. Wednesday night, partly cloudy. Lows in the lower 60s. Southwest winds around 5 miles an hour. Thursday and Thursday night, mostly cloudy. Highs around 80. Lows around 60. Friday and Friday night, mostly cloudy. A chance of showers and thunderstorms. Highs in the upper 70s. Lows in the lower 60s. Chance of rain 50%. Saturday, partly sunny. Highs in the lower 80s. Saturday night, partly cloudy. A chance of showers after midnight. Lows in the upper 60s. Chance of rain 30%. Sunday, mostly sunny. Highs in the upper 80s. Sunday night and Monday, mostly clear. Lows in the lower 70s. Highs in the lower 90s. Again, the forecast for Peoria and surrounding areas of central Illinois for the rest of tonight, mostly clear. Lows in the mid-50s. Northeast winds around 5 miles an hour. Here is a river flood statement. The flood warning continues for the Spoon River at London Mills until early Wednesday afternoon. At 7:45 p.m. Monday, the stage was 17.3 feet. The river is expected to rise to a crest of 17.4 feet just after midnight tonight. It will then fall below flood stage Wednesday morning. Here is a river flood statement. The flood warning is canceled for the Spoon River at Seaville. At 7:45 p.m. Monday, the stage was 20.7 feet. The river is expected to rise to a crest of 21.5 feet early tomorrow afternoon. Here is a river flood statement. The flood warning is canceled for the Sangamon River near Chandlerville. At 8 p.m. Monday, the stage was 455.4 feet. The river is expected to rise to a crest of 456.2 feet early Wednesday morning. Here is a river flood statement. The flood warning continues for the Illinois River at Henry until early Sunday afternoon. At 8:45 p.m. Monday, the stage was 23.4 feet. The river is expected to rise to a crest of 24.0 feet Wednesday evening. It will then fall below flood stage Sunday morning. Here is a river flood statement. The flood warning continues for the Illinois River at Peoria until further notice. At 8:45 p.m. Monday, the stage was 19.9 feet,
The river is expected to rise to a crest of 20.4 feet early Wednesday afternoon. Here is a river flood statement. The flood warning continues for the Illinois River near Havana. Until further notice. At 8:45 p.m. Monday, the stage was 19.2 feet. The river is expected to rise to a crest of 19.8 feet early Friday morning. At midnight in Peoria, skies were clear. The temperature was 62 degrees, the dew point was 60, and the relative humidity was 93%. The wind was calm. The pressure was 30.13 inches and rising. Around central and western Illinois, it was clear, with a temperature of 60 at Bloomington, 62 at Lakin, and 60 at Macomb. Under clear skies, Quincy reported 63, Springfield reported 59, and Pontiac reported 59. At Moline, it was partly cloudy, with a temperature of 62. And once again at midnight in Peoria, under clear skies, the temperature was 62. Looking elsewhere around the Midwest at midnight, Chicago was partly cloudy, and 58. Indianapolis was partly cloudy, and 65. St. Louis was clear, and 64. Kansas City was partly cloudy, and 66. Des Moines was partly cloudy, and 63. Milwaukee was clear, and 57. The time is currently 12:28 a.m. Central Daylight Time. 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Now for the official National Weather Service forecast for Peoria and surrounding areas of central Illinois. Rest of tonight, mostly clear. Lows in the mid-50s. Northeast winds around 5 miles an hour. Tuesday, sunny. Highs in the upper 70s. Northeast winds around 5 miles an hour. Tuesday night, partly cloudy. Lows in the upper 50s. Light and variable winds, becoming south around 5 miles an hour after midnight. Wednesday, mostly sunny. A chance of showers and thunderstorms in the afternoon. Highs around 80. South winds 5 to 10 miles an hour. Chance of rain 50%. Wednesday night, partly cloudy. Lows in the lower 60s. Southwest winds around 5 miles an hour. Thursday and Thursday night, mostly cloudy. Highs around 80. Lows around 60. Friday and Friday night, mostly cloudy. A chance of showers and thunderstorms. Highs in the upper 70s. Lows in the lower 60s. Chance of rain 50%. Saturday, partly sunny. Highs in the lower 80s. Saturday night, partly cloudy. A chance of showers after midnight. Lows in the upper 60s. Chance of rain 30%. Sunday, mostly sunny. Highs in the upper 80s. Sunday night and Monday, mostly clear. Lows in the lower 70s. Highs in the lower 90s. Again, the forecast for Peoria and surrounding areas of central Illinois for the rest of tonight, mostly clear. Lows in the mid-50s. Northeast winds around 5 miles an hour. At midnight in Peoria, skies were clear. The temperature was 62 degrees, the dew point was 60, and the relative humidity was 93%. The wind was calm. The pressure was 30.13 inches and rising. Around central and western Illinois, it was clear, with a temperature of 60 at Bloomington, 62 at Lakin, and 60 at Macomb. Under clear skies, Quincy reported 63, Springfield reported 59, and Pontiac reported 59. At Moline, it was partly cloudy, with a temperature of 62. And once again at midnight in Peoria, under clear skies, the temperature was 62. Looking elsewhere around the Midwest at midnight, Chicago was partly cloudy, and 58. Indianapolis was partly cloudy, and 65. St. Louis was clear, and 64. Kansas City was partly cloudy, and 66. Des Moines was partly cloudy, and 63. Milwaukee was clear, and 57. The time is currently 12:32 a.m. Central Daylight Time. 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Now for the official National Weather Service forecast for Peoria and surrounding areas of central Illinois. Rest of tonight, mostly

clear. Lows in the mid-50s. Northeast winds around 5 miles an hour. Tuesday, sunny. Highs in the upper 70s. Northeast winds around 5 miles an hour. Tuesday night, partly cloudy. Lows in the upper 50s. Light and variable winds, becoming south around 5 miles an hour after midnight. Wednesday, mostly sunny. A chance of showers and thunderstorms in the afternoon. Highs around 80. South winds 5 to 10 miles an hour. Chance of rain 50%. Wednesday night, partly cloudy. Lows in the lower 60s. Southwest winds around 5 miles an hour. 50%. Wednesday night, partly cloudy. Lows in the lower 60s. Southwest winds around 5 miles an hour. Thursday and Thursday night, mostly cloudy. Highs around 80. Lows around 60. Friday and Friday night, mostly cloudy. A chance of showers and thunderstorms. Highs in the upper 70s. Lows in the lower 60s. Chance of rain 50%. Saturday, partly sunny. Highs in the lower 80s. Saturday night, partly cloudy. A chance of showers after midnight. Lows in the upper 60s. Chance of rain 30%. Sunday, mostly sunny. Highs in the upper 80s. Sunday night and Monday, mostly clear. Lows in the lower 70s. Highs in the lower 90s. Again, the forecast for Peoria and surrounding areas of central Illinois for the rest of tonight, mostly clear. Lows in the mid-50s. Northeast winds around 5 miles an hour. At midnight in Peoria, skies were clear. The temperature was 62 degrees, the dew point was 60, and the relative humidity was 93%. The wind was calm. The pressure was 30.13 inches and rising. Around central and western Illinois, it was clear, with a temperature of 60 at Bloomington, 62 at Lakin, and 60 at Macomb. Under clear skies, Quincy reported 63, Springfield reported 59, and Pontiac reported 59. At Moline, it was partly cloudy, with a temperature of 62. And once again at midnight in Peoria, under clear skies, the temperature was 62. Looking elsewhere around the Midwest at midnight, Chicago was partly cloudy, and 58. Indianapolis was partly cloudy, and 65. St. Louis was clear, and 64. Kansas City was partly cloudy, and 66. Des Moines was partly cloudy, and 63. Milwaukee was clear, and 57. Here is a river flood statement. The flood warning continues for the Spoon River at London Mills until early Wednesday afternoon. At 7:45 p.m. Monday, the stage was 17.3 feet. The river is expected to rise to a crest of 17.4 feet just after midnight tonight. It will then fall below flood stage Wednesday morning. Here is a river flood statement. The flood warning is canceled for the Spoon River at Seaville. At 7:45 p.m. Monday, the stage was 20.7 feet. The river is expected to rise to a crest of 21.5 feet early tomorrow afternoon. Here is a river flood statement. The flood warning is canceled for the Sangamon River near Chandlerville. At 8 p.m. Monday, the stage was 455.4 feet. The river is expected to rise to a crest of 456.2 feet early Wednesday morning. Here is a river flood statement. The flood warning continues for the Illinois River at Henry until early Sunday afternoon. At 8:45 p.m. Monday, the stage was 23.4 feet. The river is expected to rise to a crest of 24.0 feet Wednesday evening. It will then fall below flood stage Sunday morning. Here is a river flood statement. The flood warning continues for the Illinois River at Peoria until further notice. At 8:45 p.m. Monday, the stage was 19.9 feet. The river is expected to rise to a crest of 20.4 feet early Wednesday afternoon. Here is a river flood statement. The flood warning continues for the Illinois River near Havana until further notice. At 8:45 p.m. Monday, the stage was 19.2 feet. The river is expected to rise to a crest of 19.8 feet early Friday morning. The time is currently 12:37 a.m. Central Daylight Time.

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Now for the official National Weather Service forecast for Peoria and surrounding areas of central Illinois. Rest of tonight, mostly clear. Lows in the mid-50s. Northeast winds around 5 miles an hour. Tuesday, sunny. Highs in the upper 70s. Northeast winds around 5 miles an hour. Tuesday night, partly cloudy. Lows in the upper 50s. Light and variable winds, becoming south around 5 miles an hour after midnight. Wednesday, mostly sunny. A chance of showers and thunderstorms in the afternoon. Highs around 80. South winds 5 to 10 miles an hour. Chance of rain 50%. Wednesday night, partly cloudy. Lows in the lower 60s. Southwest winds around 5 miles an hour. Thursday and Thursday night, mostly cloudy. Highs around 80. Lows around 60. Friday and Friday night, mostly cloudy. A chance of showers and thunderstorms. Highs in the upper 70s. Lows in the lower 60s. Chance of rain 50%. Saturday, partly sunny. Highs in the lower 80s. Saturday night, partly cloudy. A chance of showers after midnight. Lows in the upper 60s. Chance of rain 30%. Sunday, mostly sunny. Highs in the upper 80s. Sunday night and Monday, mostly clear. Lows in the lower 70s. Highs in the lower 90s. Again, the forecast for Peoria and surrounding areas of central Illinois for the rest of tonight, mostly clear. Lows in the mid-50s. Northeast winds around 5 miles an hour. The time is currently 12:39 a.m. Central Daylight Time. 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Now for the official National Weather Service forecast for Peoria and surrounding areas of central Illinois. Rest of tonight, mostly clear. Lows in the mid-50s. Northeast winds around 5 miles an hour. Tuesday, sunny. Highs in the upper 70s. Northeast winds around 5 miles an hour. Tuesday night, partly cloudy. Lows in the upper 50s. Light and variable winds, becoming south around 5 miles an hour after midnight. Wednesday, mostly sunny. A chance of showers and thunderstorms in the afternoon. Highs around 80. South winds 5 to 10 miles an hour. Chance of rain 50%. Wednesday night, partly cloudy. Lows in the lower 60s. Southwest winds around 5 miles an hour. Thursday and Thursday night, mostly cloudy. Highs around 80. Lows around 60. Friday and Friday night, mostly cloudy. A chance of showers and thunderstorms. Highs in the upper 70s. Lows in the lower 60s. Chance of rain 50%. Saturday, partly sunny. Highs in the lower 80s. Saturday night, partly cloudy. A chance of showers after midnight. Lows in the upper 60s. Chance of rain 30%. Sunday, mostly sunny. Highs in the upper 80s. Sunday night and Monday, mostly clear. Lows in the lower 70s. Highs in the lower 90s. Again, the forecast for Peoria and surrounding areas of central Illinois for the rest of tonight, mostly clear. Lows in the mid-50s. Northeast winds around 5 miles an hour. At midnight in Peoria, skies were clear. The temperature was 62 degrees, the dew point was 60, and the relative humidity was 93%. The wind was calm. The pressure was 30.13 inches and rising. Around central and western Illinois, it was clear, with a temperature of 60 at Bloomington, 62 at Lakin, and 60 at Macomb. Under clear skies, Quincy reported 63, Springfield reported 59, and Pontiac reported 59. At Moline, it was partly cloudy, with a temperature of 62. And once again at midnight in Peoria, under clear skies, the temperature was 62. Looking elsewhere around the Midwest at midnight, Chicago was partly cloudy, and 58. Indianapolis was partly cloudy, and 65. St. Louis was clear, and 64. Kansas City was partly cloudy, and 64.

66. Des Moines was partly cloudy, and 63. Milwaukee was clear, and 57. The time is currently 12:42 a.m. Central Daylight Time. 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Now for the official National Weather Service forecast for Peoria and surrounding areas of central Illinois. Rest of tonight, mostly clear. Lows in the mid-50s. Northeast winds around 5 miles an hour. Tuesday, sunny. Highs in the upper 70s. Northeast winds around 5 miles an hour. Tuesday night, partly cloudy. Lows in the upper 50s. Light and variable winds, becoming south around 5 miles an hour after midnight. Wednesday, mostly sunny. A chance of showers and thunderstorms in the afternoon. Highs around 80. South winds 5 to 10 miles an hour. Chance of rain 50%. Wednesday night, partly cloudy. Lows in the lower 60s. Southwest winds around 5 miles an hour. Thursday and Thursday night, mostly cloudy. Highs around 80. Lows around 60. Friday and Friday night, mostly cloudy. A chance of showers and thunderstorms. Highs in the upper 70s. Lows in the lower 60s. Chance of rain 50%. Saturday, partly sunny. Highs in the lower 80s. Saturday night, partly cloudy. A chance of showers after midnight. Lows in the upper 60s. Chance of rain 30%. Sunday, mostly sunny. Highs in the upper 80s. Sunday night and Monday, mostly clear. Lows in the lower 70s. Highs in the lower 90s. Again, the forecast for Peoria and surrounding areas of central Illinois for the rest of tonight, mostly clear. Lows in the mid-50s. Northeast winds around 5 miles an hour. At midnight in Peoria, skies were clear. The temperature was 62 degrees, the dew point was 60, and the relative humidity was 93%. The wind was calm. The pressure was 30.13 inches and rising. Around central and western Illinois, it was clear, with a temperature of 60 at Bloomington, 62 at Lakin, and 60 at Macomb. Under clear skies, Quincy reported 63, Springfield reported 59, and Pontiac reported 59. At Moline, it was partly cloudy, with a temperature of 62. And once again at midnight in Peoria, under clear skies, the temperature was 62. Here is a river flood statement. The flood warning continues for the Spoon River at London Mills until early Wednesday afternoon. At 7:45 p.m. Monday, the stage was 17.3 feet. The river is expected to rise to a crest of 17.4 feet just after midnight tonight. It will then fall below flood stage Wednesday morning. Here is a river flood statement. The flood warning is canceled for the Spoon River at Seaville. At 7:45 p.m. Monday, the stage was 20.7 feet. The river is expected to rise to a crest of 21.5 feet early tomorrow afternoon. Here is a river flood statement. The flood warning is canceled for the Sangamon River near Chandlerville. At 8 p.m. Monday, the stage was 455.4 feet. The river is expected to rise to a crest of 456.2 feet early Wednesday morning. Here is a river flood statement. The flood warning continues for the Illinois River at Henry until early Sunday afternoon. At 8:45 p.m. Monday, the stage was 23.4 feet. The river is expected to rise to a crest of 24.0 feet Wednesday evening. It will then fall below flood stage Sunday morning. Here is a river flood statement. The flood warning continues for the Illinois River at Peoria until further notice. At 8:45 p.m. Monday, the stage was 19.9 feet. The river is expected to rise to a crest of 20.4 feet early Wednesday afternoon. Here is a river flood statement. The flood warning continues for the Illinois River near Havana until further notice. At 8:45 p.m. Monday, the stage was 19.2 feet. The river is expected to rise to a crest of 19.8 feet early Friday morning. Looking elsewhere around the Midwest at midnight, Chicago was partly cloudy, and 58. Indianapolis was partly cloudy, and 65.

St. Louis was clear, and 64. Kansas City was partly cloudy, and 66. Des Moines was partly cloudy, and 63. Milwaukee was clear, and 57. The time is currently 12:47 a.m. Central Daylight Time. 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Now for the official National Weather Service forecast for Peoria and surrounding areas of central Illinois. Rest of tonight, mostly clear. Lows in the mid-50s. Northeast winds around 5 miles an hour. Tuesday, sunny. Highs in the upper 70s. Northeast winds around 5 miles an hour. Tuesday night, partly cloudy. Lows in the upper 50s. Light and variable winds, becoming south around 5 miles an hour after midnight. Wednesday, mostly sunny. A chance of showers and thunderstorms in the afternoon. Highs around 80. South winds 5 to 10 miles an hour. Chance of rain 50%. Wednesday night, partly cloudy. Lows in the lower 60s. Southwest winds around 5 miles an hour. Thursday and Thursday night, mostly cloudy. Highs around 80. Lows around 60. Friday and Friday night, mostly cloudy. A chance of showers and thunderstorms. Highs in the upper 70s. Lows in the lower 60s. Chance of rain 50%. Saturday, partly sunny. Highs in the lower 80s. Saturday night, partly cloudy. A chance of showers after midnight. Lows in the upper 60s. Chance of rain 30%. Sunday, mostly sunny. Highs in the upper 80s. Sunday night and Monday, mostly clear. Lows in the lower 70s. Highs in the lower 90s. Again, the forecast for Peoria and surrounding areas of central Illinois for the rest of tonight, mostly clear. Lows in the mid-50s. Northeast winds around 5 miles an hour. At midnight in Peoria, skies were clear. The temperature was 62 degrees, the dew point was 60, and the relative humidity was 93%. The wind was calm. The pressure was 30.13 inches and rising. Around central and western Illinois, it was clear, with a temperature of 60 at Bloomington, 62 at Lakin, and 60 at Macomb. Under clear skies, Quincy reported 63, Springfield reported 59, and Pontiac reported 59. At Moline, it was partly cloudy, with a temperature of 62. And once again at midnight in Peoria, under clear skies, the temperature was 62. Looking elsewhere around the Midwest at midnight, Chicago was partly cloudy, and 58. Indianapolis was partly cloudy, and 65. St. Louis was clear, and 64. Kansas City was partly cloudy, and 66. Des Moines was partly cloudy, and 63. Milwaukee was clear, and 57. The time is currently 12:50 a.m. Central Daylight Time. 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Now for the official National Weather Service forecast for Peoria and surrounding areas of central Illinois. Rest of tonight, mostly clear. Lows in the mid-50s. Northeast winds around 5 miles an hour. Tuesday, sunny. Highs in the upper 70s. Northeast winds around 5 miles an hour. Tuesday night, partly cloudy. Lows in the upper 50s. Light and variable winds, becoming south around 5 miles an hour after midnight. Wednesday, mostly sunny. A chance of showers and thunderstorms in the afternoon. Highs around 80. South winds 5 to 10 miles an hour. Chance of rain 50%. Wednesday night, partly cloudy. Lows in the lower 60s. Southwest winds around 5 miles an hour. Thursday and Thursday night, mostly cloudy. Highs around 80. Lows around 60. Friday and Friday night, mostly cloudy. A chance of showers and thunderstorms. Highs in the upper 70s. Lows in the lower 60s. Chance of rain 50%. Saturday, partly sunny. Highs in the lower 80s. Saturday night, partly cloudy. A chance of showers after midnight. Lows in the upper 60s.

chance of rain 30%. Sunday, mostly sunny. Highs in the upper 80s. Sunday night and Monday, mostly clear. Lows in the lower 70s. Highs in the lower 90s. Again, the forecast for Peoria and surrounding areas of central Illinois for the rest of tonight, mostly clear. Lows in the mid-50s. Northeast winds around 5 miles an hour. At midnight in Peoria, skies were clear. The temperature was 62 degrees, the dew point was 60, and the relative humidity was 93%. The wind was calm. The pressure was 30.13 inches and rising. Around central and western Illinois, it was clear, with a temperature of 60 at Bloomington, 62 at Lakin, and 60 at Macomb. Under clear skies, Quincy reported 63, Springfield reported 59, and Pontiac reported 59. At Moline, it was partly cloudy, with a temperature of 62. And once again at midnight in Peoria, under clear skies, the temperature was 62. Looking elsewhere around the Midwest at midnight, Chicago was partly cloudy, and 58. Indianapolis was partly cloudy, and 65. St. Louis was clear, and 64. Kansas City was partly cloudy, and 66. Des Moines was partly cloudy, and 63. Milwaukee was clear, and 57. The time is currently 12:53 a.m. Central Daylight Time. 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Now for the official National Weather Service forecast for Peoria and surrounding areas of central Illinois. Rest of tonight, mostly clear. Lows in the mid-50s. Northeast winds around 5 miles an hour. Tuesday, sunny. Highs in the upper 70s. Northeast winds around 5 miles an hour. Tuesday night, partly cloudy. Lows in the upper 50s. Light and variable winds, becoming south around 5 miles an hour after midnight. Wednesday, mostly sunny. A chance of showers and thunderstorms in the afternoon. Highs around 80. South winds 5 to 10 miles an hour. Chance of rain 50%. Wednesday night, partly cloudy. Lows in the lower 60s. Southwest winds around 5 miles an hour. Thursday and Thursday night, mostly cloudy. Highs around 80. Lows around 60. Friday and Friday night, mostly cloudy. A chance of showers and thunderstorms. Highs in the upper 70s. Lows in the lower 60s. Chance of rain 50%. Saturday, partly sunny. Highs in the lower 80s. Saturday night, partly cloudy. A chance of showers after midnight. Lows in the upper 60s. Chance of rain 30%. Sunday, mostly sunny. Highs in the upper 80s. Sunday night and Monday, mostly clear. Lows in the lower 70s. Highs in the lower 90s. Again, the forecast for Peoria and surrounding areas of central Illinois for the rest of tonight, mostly clear. Lows in the mid-50s. Northeast winds around 5 miles an hour. Here is a river flood statement. The flood warning continues for the Spoon River at London Mills until early Wednesday afternoon. At 7:45 p.m. Monday, the stage was 17.3 feet. The river is expected to rise to a crest of 17.4 feet just after midnight tonight. It will then fall below flood stage Wednesday morning. Here is a river flood statement. The flood warning is canceled for the Spoon River at Seaville. At 7:45 p.m. Monday, the stage was 20.7 feet. The river is expected to rise to a crest of 21.5 feet early tomorrow afternoon. Here is a river flood statement. The flood warning is canceled for the Sangamon River near Chandlerville. At 8 p.m. Monday, the stage was 455.4 feet. The river is expected to rise to a crest of 456.2 feet early Wednesday morning. Here is a river flood statement. The flood warning continues for the Illinois River at Henry until early Sunday afternoon. At 8:45 p.m. Monday, the stage was 23.4 feet. The river is expected to rise to a crest of 24.0 feet Wednesday evening. It will then fall below flood stage Sunday morning. Here is a river flood statement. The flood warning

continues for the Illinois River at Peoria. Until further notice. At 8:45 p.m. Monday, the stage was 19.9 feet. The river is expected to rise to a crest of 20.4 feet early Wednesday afternoon. Here is a river flood statement. The flood warning continues for the Illinois River near Havana. Until further notice. At 8:45 p.m. Monday, the stage was 19.2 feet. The river is expected to rise to a crest of 19.8 feet early Friday morning. At midnight in Peoria, skies were clear. The temperature was 62 degrees, the dew point was 60, and the relative humidity was 93%. The wind was calm. The pressure was 30.13 inches and rising. Around central and western Illinois, it was clear, with a temperature of 60 at Bloomington, 62 at Lakin, and 60 at Macomb. Under clear skies, Quincy reported 63, Springfield reported 59, and Pontiac reported 59. At Moline, it was partly cloudy, with a temperature of 62. And once again at midnight in Peoria, under clear skies, the temperature was 62. Looking elsewhere around the Midwest at midnight, Chicago was partly cloudy, and 58. Indianapolis was partly cloudy, and 65. St. Louis was clear, and 64. Kansas City was partly cloudy, and 66. Des Moines was partly cloudy, and 63. Milwaukee was clear, and 57. The time is currently 12:58 a.m. Central Daylight Time. 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Now for the official National Weather Service forecast for Peoria and surrounding areas of central Illinois. Rest of tonight, mostly clear. Lows in the mid-50s. Northeast winds around 5 miles an hour. Tuesday, sunny. Highs in the upper 70s. Northeast winds around 5 miles an hour. Tuesday night, partly cloudy. Lows in the upper 50s. Light and variable winds, becoming south around 5 miles an hour after midnight. Wednesday, mostly sunny. A chance of showers and thunderstorms in the afternoon. Highs around 80. South winds 5 to 10 miles an hour. Chance of rain 50%. Wednesday night, partly cloudy. Lows in the lower 60s. Southwest winds around 5 miles an hour. Thursday and Thursday night, mostly cloudy. Highs around 80. Lows around 60. Friday and Friday night, mostly cloudy. A chance of showers and thunderstorms. Highs in the upper 70s. Lows in the lower 60s. Chance of rain 50%. Saturday, partly sunny. Highs in the lower 80s. Saturday night, partly cloudy. A chance of showers after midnight. Lows in the upper 60s. Chance of rain 30%. Sunday, mostly sunny. Highs in the upper 80s. Sunday night and Monday, mostly clear. Lows in the lower 70s. Highs in the lower 90s. Again, the forecast for Peoria and surrounding areas of central Illinois for the rest of tonight, mostly clear. Lows in the mid-50s. Northeast winds around 5 miles an hour. The time is currently 1:01 a.m. Central Daylight Time. 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Now for the official National Weather Service forecast for Peoria and surrounding areas of central Illinois. Rest of tonight, mostly clear. Lows in the mid-50s. Northeast winds around 5 miles an hour. Tuesday, sunny. Highs in the upper 70s. Northeast winds around 5 miles an hour. Tuesday night, partly cloudy. Lows in the upper 50s. Light and variable winds, becoming south around 5 miles an hour after midnight. Wednesday, mostly sunny. A chance of showers and thunderstorms in the afternoon. Highs around 80. South winds 5 to 10 miles an hour. Chance of rain 50%. Wednesday night, partly cloudy. Lows in the lower 60s. Southwest winds around 5 miles an hour. Thursday and Thursday night, mostly cloudy. Highs around 80. Lows around 60. Friday and Friday night, mostly cloudy. A chance of showers and thunderstorms.

highs in the upper 70s, lows in the lower 60s. Chance of rain 50%. Saturday, partly sunny. Highs in the lower 80s. Saturday night, partly cloudy. A chance of showers after midnight. Lows in the upper 60s. Chance of rain 30%. Sunday, mostly sunny. Highs in the upper 80s. Sunday night and Monday, mostly clear. Lows in the lower 70s. Highs in the lower 90s. Again, the forecast for Peoria and surrounding areas of central Illinois for the rest of tonight, mostly clear. Lows in the mid-50s. Northeast winds surround 5 miles an hour. The time is currently 1:03 a.m. Central Daylight Time. 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Now for the official National Weather Service forecast for Peoria and surrounding areas of central Illinois. Rest of tonight, mostly clear. Lows in the mid-50s. Northeast winds surround 5 miles an hour. Tuesday, sunny. Highs in the upper 70s. Northeast winds surround 5 miles an hour. Tuesday night, partly cloudy. Lows in the upper 50s. Light and variable winds, becoming south around 5 miles an hour after midnight. Wednesday, mostly sunny. A chance of showers and thunderstorms in the afternoon. Highs around 80. South winds 5 to 10 miles an hour. Chance of rain 50%. Wednesday night, partly cloudy. Lows in the lower 60s. Southwest winds surround 5 miles an hour. Thursday and Thursday night, mostly cloudy. Highs around 80. Lows around 60. Friday and Friday night, mostly cloudy. A chance of showers and thunderstorms. Highs in the upper 70s. Lows in the lower 60s. Chance of rain 50%. Saturday, partly sunny. Highs in the lower 80s. Saturday night, partly cloudy. A chance of showers after midnight. Lows in the upper 60s. Chance of rain 30%. Sunday, mostly sunny. Highs in the upper 80s. Sunday night and Monday, mostly clear. Lows in the lower 70s. Highs in the lower 90s. Again, the forecast for Peoria and surrounding areas of central Illinois for the rest of tonight, mostly clear. Lows in the mid-50s. Northeast winds surround 5 miles an hour. Here is a river flood statement. The flood warning continues for the Spoon River at London Mills until early Wednesday afternoon. At 7:45 p.m. Monday, the stage was 17.3 feet. The river is expected to rise to a crest of 17.4 feet just after midnight tonight. It will then fall below flood stage Wednesday morning. Here is a river flood statement. The flood warning is canceled for the Spoon River at Seaville. At 7:45 p.m. Monday, the stage was 20.7 feet. The river is expected to rise to a crest of 21.5 feet early tomorrow afternoon. Here is a river flood statement. The flood warning is canceled for the Sangamon River near Chandlerville. At 8 p.m. Monday, the stage was 455.4 feet. The river is expected to rise to a crest of 456.2 feet early Wednesday morning. Here is a river flood statement. The flood warning continues for the Illinois River at Henry until early Sunday afternoon. At 8:45 p.m. Monday, the stage was 23.4 feet. The river is expected to rise to a crest of 24.0 feet Wednesday evening. It will then fall below flood stage Sunday morning. Here is a river flood statement. The flood warning continues for the Illinois River at Peoria until further notice. At 8:45 p.m. Monday, the stage was 19.9 feet. The river is expected to rise to a crest of 20.4 feet early Wednesday afternoon. Here is a river flood statement. The flood warning continues for the Illinois River near Havana until further notice. At 8:45 p.m. Monday, the stage was 19.2 feet. The river is expected to rise to a crest of 19.8 feet early Friday morning. The time is currently 1:07 a.m. Central Daylight Time. 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

cloudy. A chance of showers and thunderstorms. Highs in the upper 70s. Lows in the lower 60s. Chance of rain 50%. Saturday, partly sunny. Highs in the lower 80s. Saturday night, partly cloudy. A chance of showers after midnight. Lows in the upper 60s. Chance of rain 30%. Sunday, mostly sunny. Highs in the upper 80s. Sunday night and Monday, mostly clear. Lows in the lower 70s. Highs in the lower 90s. Again, the forecast for Peoria and surrounding areas of central Illinois for the rest of tonight, mostly clear. Lows in the mid-50s. Northeast winds around 5 miles an hour. At 1 a.m. the report from Peoria was not available. Around central and western Illinois, at Bloomington, Moline, Quincy, and Springfield, the weather conditions were not available. And once again at 1 a.m. the report from Peoria was not available. Looking elsewhere around the Midwest at 1 a.m., the report from Chicago was not available. The report from Indianapolis was not available. The report from St. Louis was not available. Kansas City was mostly cloudy, and 63. Des Moines was partly cloudy, and 64. The report from Milwaukee was not available. The time is currently 1:09 a.m. Central Daylight Time. 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Now for the official National Weather Service forecast for Peoria and surrounding areas of central Illinois. Rest of tonight, mostly clear. Lows in the mid-50s. Northeast winds around 5 miles an hour. Tuesday, sunny. Highs in the upper 70s. Northeast winds around 5 miles an hour. Tuesday night, partly cloudy. Lows in the upper 50s. Light and variable winds, becoming south around 5 miles an hour after midnight. Wednesday, mostly sunny. A chance of showers and thunderstorms in the afternoon. Highs around 80. South winds 5 to 10 miles an hour. Chance of rain 50%. Wednesday night, partly cloudy. Lows in the lower 60s. Southwest winds around 5 miles an hour. Thursday and Thursday night, mostly cloudy. Highs around 80. Lows around 60. Friday and Friday night, mostly cloudy. A chance of showers and thunderstorms. Highs in the upper 70s. Lows in the lower 60s. Chance of rain 50%. Saturday, partly sunny. Highs in the lower 80s. Saturday night, partly cloudy. A chance of showers after midnight. Lows in the upper 60s. Chance of rain 30%. Sunday, mostly sunny. Highs in the upper 80s. Sunday night and Monday, mostly clear. Lows in the lower 70s. Highs in the lower 90s. Again, the forecast for Peoria and surrounding areas of central Illinois for the rest of tonight, mostly clear. Lows in the mid-50s. Northeast winds around 5 miles an hour. At 1 a.m. in Peoria, skies were mostly cloudy. The temperature was 62 degrees, the dew point was 59, and the relative humidity was 90%. The wind was calm. The pressure was 30.14 inches and rising. Around central and western Illinois, at Springfield, fog was reported, with a temperature of 58. It was clear, with a temperature of 58 at Bloomington, 60 at Lakin, 60 at Macomb, 61 at Quincy, and 58 at Pontiac. At Moline, it was partly cloudy, with a temperature of 60. At Galesburg, it was cloudy, with a temperature of 60. And once again at 1 a.m. in Peoria, under mostly cloudy skies, the temperature was 62. Looking elsewhere around the Midwest at 1 a.m., the report from Chicago was not available. The report from Indianapolis was not available. The report from St. Louis was not available. Kansas City was mostly cloudy, and 63. Des Moines was partly cloudy, and 64. The report from Milwaukee was not available. 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

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Now for the official National Weather Service forecast for Peoria and surrounding areas of central Illinois. Rest of tonight, mostly clear. Lows in the mid-50s. Northeast winds around 5 miles an hour. Tuesday, sunny. Highs in the upper 70s. Northeast winds around 5 miles an hour. Tuesday night, partly cloudy. Lows in the upper 50s. Light and variable winds, becoming south around 5 miles an hour after midnight. Wednesday, mostly sunny. A chance of showers and thunderstorms in the afternoon. Highs around 80. South winds 5 to 10 miles an hour. Chance of rain 50%. Wednesday night, partly cloudy. Lows in the lower 60s. Southwest winds around 5 miles an hour. Thursday and Thursday night, mostly cloudy. Highs around 80. Lows around 60. Friday and Friday night, mostly cloudy. A chance of showers and thunderstorms. Highs in the upper 70s. Lows in the lower 60s. Chance of rain 50%. Saturday, partly sunny. Highs in the lower 80s. Saturday night, partly cloudy. A chance of showers after midnight. Lows in the upper 60s. Chance of rain 30%. Sunday, mostly sunny. Highs in the upper 80s. Sunday night and Monday, mostly clear. Lows in the lower 70s. Highs in the lower 90s. Again, the forecast for Peoria and surrounding areas of central Illinois for the rest of tonight, mostly clear. Lows in the mid-50s. Northeast winds around 5 miles an hour. Here is a river flood statement. The flood warning continues for the Spoon River at London Mills until early Wednesday afternoon. At 7:45 p.m. Monday, the stage was 17.3 feet. The river is expected to rise to a crest of 17.4 feet just after midnight tonight. It will then fall below flood stage Wednesday morning. Here is a river flood statement. The flood warning is canceled for the Spoon River at Seaville. At 7:45 p.m. Monday, the stage was 20.7 feet. The river is expected to rise to a crest of 21.5 feet early tomorrow afternoon. Here is a river flood statement. The flood warning is canceled for the Sangamon River near Chandlerville. At 8 p.m. Monday, the stage was 455.4 feet. The river is expected to rise to a crest of 456.2 feet early Wednesday morning. Here is a river flood statement. The flood warning continues for the Illinois River at Henry until early Sunday afternoon. At 8:45 p.m. Monday, the stage was 23.4 feet. The river is expected to rise to a crest of 24.0 feet Wednesday evening. It will then fall below flood stage Sunday morning. Here is a river flood statement. The flood warning continues for the Illinois River at Peoria until further notice. At 8:45 p.m. Monday, the stage was 19.9 feet. The river is expected to rise to a crest of 20.4 feet early Wednesday afternoon. Here is a river flood statement. The flood warning continues for the Illinois River near Havana until further notice. At 8:45 p.m. Monday, the stage was 19.2 feet. The river is expected to rise to a crest of 19.8 feet early Friday morning. At 1 a.m. in Peoria, skies were mostly cloudy. The temperature was 62 degrees, the dew point was 59, and the relative humidity was 90%. The wind was calm. The pressure was 30.14 inches and rising. Around central and western Illinois, at Springfield, fog was reported, with a temperature of 58. It was clear, with a temperature of 58 at Bloomington, 60 at Lakin, 60 at Macomb, 61 at Quincy, and 58 at Pontiac. At Moline, it was partly cloudy, with a temperature of 60. At Galesburg, it was cloudy, with a temperature of 60. And once again,

at 1 a.m. in Peoria, under mostly cloudy skies, the temperature was 62. Looking elsewhere around the Midwest at 1 a.m., Chicago was clear and 58. Indianapolis was clear and 63. St. Louis was partly cloudy and 63. Kansas City was mostly cloudy and 63. Des Moines was partly cloudy and 64. Milwaukee was clear and 57. The time is currently 1:18 a.m. Central Daylight Time. 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Now for the official National Weather Service forecast for Peoria and surrounding areas of central Illinois. Rest of tonight, mostly clear. Lows in the mid-50s. Northeast winds around 5 miles an hour. Tuesday, sunny. Highs in the upper 70s. Northeast winds around 5 miles an hour. Tuesday night, partly cloudy. Lows in the upper 50s. Light and variable winds, becoming south around 5 miles an hour after midnight. Wednesday, mostly sunny. A chance of showers and thunderstorms in the afternoon. Highs around 80. South winds 5 to 10 miles an hour. Chance of rain 50%. Wednesday night, partly cloudy. Lows in the lower 60s. Southwest winds around 5 miles an hour. Thursday and Thursday night, mostly cloudy. Highs around 80. Lows around 60. Friday and Friday night, mostly cloudy. A chance of showers and thunderstorms. Highs in the upper 70s. Lows in the lower 60s. Chance of rain 50%. Saturday, partly sunny. Highs in the lower 80s. Saturday night, partly cloudy. A chance of showers after midnight. Lows in the upper 60s. Chance of rain 30%. Sunday, mostly sunny. Highs in the upper 80s. Sunday night and Monday, mostly clear. Lows in the lower 70s. Highs in the lower 90s. Again, the forecast for Peoria and surrounding areas of central Illinois for the rest of tonight, mostly clear. Lows in the mid-50s. Northeast winds around 5 miles an hour. At 1 a.m. in Peoria, skies were mostly cloudy. The temperature was 62 degrees, the dew point was 59, and the relative humidity was 90%. The wind was calm. The pressure was 30.14 inches and rising. Around central and western Illinois, at Springfield, fog was reported, with a temperature of 58. It was clear, with a temperature of 58 at Bloomington, 60 at Lakin, 60 at Macomb, 61 at Quincy, and 58 at Pontiac. At Moline, it was partly cloudy, with a temperature of 60. At Galesburg, it was cloudy, with a temperature of 60. And once again at 1 a.m. in Peoria, under mostly cloudy skies, the temperature was 62. At 1 a.m. in Peoria, skies were mostly cloudy. The temperature was 62 degrees, the dew point was 59, and the relative humidity was 90%. The wind was calm. The pressure was 30.14 inches and rising. Around central and western Illinois, it was clear, with a temperature of 58 at Bloomington, 60 at Lakin, and 60 at Macomb. Under clear skies, Quincy reported 61, Springfield reported 57, and Pontiac reported 58. At Moline, it was partly cloudy, with a temperature of 60. At Galesburg, it was cloudy, with a temperature of 60. And once again at 1 a.m. in Peoria, under mostly cloudy skies, the temperature was 62. Looking elsewhere around the Midwest at 1 a.m., Chicago was clear, and 58. Indianapolis was clear, and 63. St. Louis was partly cloudy, and 63. Kansas City was mostly cloudy, and 63. Des Moines was partly cloudy, and 64. Milwaukee was clear, and 57. The time is currently 1:22 a.m. Central Daylight Time. 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Now for the official National Weather Service forecast for Peoria and surrounding areas of central Illinois. Rest of tonight, mostly clear. Lows in the mid-50s. Northeast winds around 5 miles an hour. Tuesday, sunny. Highs in the upper

upper 70s. Northeast winds around 5 miles an hour. Tuesday night, partly cloudy. Lows in the upper 50s. Light and variable winds, becoming south around 5 miles an hour after midnight. Wednesday, mostly sunny. A chance of showers and thunderstorms in the afternoon. Highs around 80. South winds 5 to 10 miles an hour. Chance of rain 50%. Wednesday night, partly cloudy. Lows in the lower 60s. Southwest winds around 5 miles an hour. Thursday and Thursday night, mostly cloudy. Highs around 80. Lows around 60. Friday and Friday night, mostly cloudy. A chance of showers and thunderstorms. Highs in the upper 70s. Lows in the lower 60s. Chance of rain 50%. Saturday, partly sunny. Highs in the lower 80s. Saturday night, partly cloudy. A chance of showers after midnight. Lows in the upper 60s. Chance of rain 30%. Sunday, mostly sunny. Highs in the upper 80s. Sunday night and Monday, mostly clear. Lows in the lower 70s. Highs in the lower 90s. Again, the forecast for Peoria and surrounding areas of central Illinois for the rest of tonight, mostly clear. Lows in the mid-50s. Northeast winds around 5 miles an hour. At 1 a.m. in Peoria, skies were mostly cloudy. The temperature was 62 degrees, the dew point was 59, and the relative humidity was 90%. The wind was calm. The pressure was 30.14 inches and rising. Around central and western Illinois, it was clear, with a temperature of 58 at Bloomington, 60 at Lakin, and 60 at Macomb. Under clear skies, Quincy reported 61, Springfield reported 57, and Pontiac reported 58. At Moline, it was partly cloudy, with a temperature of 60. At Galesburg, it was cloudy, with a temperature of 60. And once again at 1 a.m. in Peoria, under mostly cloudy skies, the temperature was 62. Here is a river flood statement. The flood warning continues for the Spoon River at London Mills until early Wednesday afternoon. At 7:45 p.m. Monday, the stage was 17.3 feet. The river is expected to rise to a crest of 17.4 feet just after midnight tonight. It will then fall below flood stage Wednesday morning. Here is a river flood statement. The flood warning is canceled for the Spoon River at Seaville. At 7:45 p.m. Monday, the stage was 20.7 feet. The river is expected to rise to a crest of 21.5 feet early tomorrow afternoon. Here is a river flood statement. The flood warning is canceled for the Sangamon River near Chandlerville. At 8 p.m. Monday, the stage was 455.4 feet. The river is expected to rise to a crest of 456.2 feet early Wednesday morning. Here is a river flood statement. The flood warning continues for the Illinois River at Henry until early Sunday afternoon. At 8:45 p.m. Monday, the stage was 23.4 feet. The river is expected to rise to a crest of 24.0 feet Wednesday evening. It will then fall below flood stage Sunday morning. Here is a river flood statement. The flood warning continues for the Illinois River at Peoria until further notice. At 8:45 p.m. Monday, the stage was 19.9 feet. The river is expected to rise to a crest of 20.4 feet early Wednesday afternoon. Here is a river flood statement. The flood warning continues for the Illinois River near Havana until further notice. At 8:45 p.m. Monday, the stage was 19.2 feet. The river is expected to rise to a crest of 19.8 feet early Friday morning. Looking elsewhere around the Midwest at 1 a.m., Chicago was clear, and 58. Indianapolis was clear, and 63. St. Louis was partly cloudy, and 63. Kansas City was mostly cloudy, and 63. Des Moines was partly cloudy, and 64. Milwaukee was clear, and 57. The time is currently 1:27 a.m. Central Daylight Time. 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Now for the official National Weather Service forecast for Peoria and surrounding areas of central Illinois. Rest

Tonight, mostly clear. Lows in the mid-50s. Northeast winds around 5 miles an hour. Tuesday, sunny. Highs in the upper 70s. Northeast winds around 5 miles an hour. Tuesday night, partly cloudy. Lows in the upper 50s. Light and variable winds, becoming south around 5 miles an hour after midnight. Wednesday, mostly sunny. A chance of showers and thunderstorms in the afternoon. Highs around 80. South winds 5 to 10 miles an hour. Chance of rain 50%. Wednesday night, partly cloudy. Lows in the lower 60s. Southwest winds around 5 miles an hour. Thursday and Thursday night, mostly cloudy. Highs around 80. Lows around 60. Friday and Friday night, mostly cloudy. A chance of showers and thunderstorms. Highs in the upper 70s. Lows in the lower 60s. Chance of rain 50%. Saturday, partly sunny. Highs in the lower 80s. Saturday night, partly cloudy. A chance of showers after midnight. Lows in the upper 60s. Chance of rain 30%. Sunday, mostly sunny. Highs in the upper 80s. Sunday night and Monday, mostly clear. Lows in the lower 70s. Highs in the lower 90s. Again, the forecast for Peoria and surrounding areas of central Illinois for the rest of tonight, mostly clear. Lows in the mid-50s. Northeast winds around 5 miles an hour. At 1 a.m. in Peoria, skies were mostly cloudy. The temperature was 62 degrees, the dew point was 59, and the relative humidity was 90%. The wind was calm. The pressure was 30.14 inches and rising. Around central and western Illinois, it was clear, with a temperature of 58 at Bloomington, 60 at Lakin, and 60 at Macomb. Under clear skies, Quincy reported 61, Springfield reported 57, and Pontiac reported 58. At Moline, it was partly cloudy, with a temperature of 60. At Galesburg, it was cloudy, with a temperature of 60. And once again at 1 a.m. in Peoria, under mostly cloudy skies, the temperature was 62. Looking elsewhere around the Midwest at 1 a.m., Chicago was clear, and 58. Indianapolis was clear, and 63. St. Louis was partly cloudy, and 63. Kansas City was mostly cloudy, and 63. Des Moines was partly cloudy, and 64. Milwaukee was clear, and 57. The time is currently 1:31 a.m. Central Daylight Time. 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Now for the official National Weather Service forecast for Peoria and surrounding areas of central Illinois. Rest of tonight, mostly clear. Lows in the mid-50s. Northeast winds around 5 miles an hour. Tuesday, sunny. Highs in the upper 70s. Northeast winds around 5 miles an hour. Tuesday night, partly cloudy. Lows in the upper 50s. Light and variable winds, becoming south around 5 miles an hour after midnight. Wednesday, mostly sunny. A chance of showers and thunderstorms in the afternoon. Highs around 80. South winds 5 to 10 miles an hour. Chance of rain 50%. Wednesday night, partly cloudy. Lows in the lower 60s. Southwest winds around 5 miles an hour. Thursday and Thursday night, mostly cloudy. Highs around 80. Lows around 60. Friday and Friday night, mostly cloudy. A chance of showers and thunderstorms. Highs in the upper 70s. Lows in the lower 60s. Chance of rain 50%. Saturday, partly sunny. Highs in the lower 80s. Saturday night, partly cloudy. A chance of showers after midnight. Lows in the upper 60s. Chance of rain 30%. Sunday, mostly sunny. Highs in the upper 80s. Sunday night and Monday, mostly clear. Lows in the lower 70s. Highs in the lower 90s. Again, the forecast for Peoria and surrounding areas of central Illinois for the rest of tonight. Highs in the lower 90s.
Again, the forecast for Peoria and surrounding areas of central Illinois for the rest of tonight, mostly clear. Lows in the mid-50s. Northeast winds around 5 miles an hour. At 1 a.m. in Peoria, skies were mostly cloudy. The temperature was 62 degrees, the dew point was 59, and the relative humidity was 90%. The wind was calm. The pressure was 30.14 inches and rising. Around central and western Illinois, it was clear, with a temperature of 58 at Bloomington, 60 at Lakin, and 60 at Macomb. Under clear skies, Quincy reported 61, Springfield reported 57, and Pontiac reported 58. At Moline, it was partly cloudy, with a temperature of 60. At Galesburg, it was cloudy, with a temperature of 60. And once again at 1 a.m. in Peoria, under mostly cloudy skies, the temperature was 62. Looking elsewhere around the Midwest at 1 a.m., Chicago was clear, and 58. Indianapolis was clear, and 63. St. Louis was partly cloudy, and 63. Kansas City was mostly cloudy, and 63. Des Moines was partly cloudy, and 64. Milwaukee was clear, and 57. The time is currently 1:34 a.m. Central Daylight Time. 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Now for the official National Weather Service forecast for Peoria and surrounding areas of central Illinois. Rest of tonight, mostly clear. Lows in the mid-50s. Northeast winds around 5 miles an hour. Tuesday, sunny. Highs in the upper 70s. Northeast winds around 5 miles an hour. Tuesday night, partly cloudy. Lows in the upper 50s. Light and variable winds, becoming south around 5 miles an hour after midnight. Wednesday, mostly sunny. A chance of showers and thunderstorms in the afternoon. Highs in the lower 80s. South winds 5 to 10 miles an hour, becoming southwest with gusts up to 20 miles an hour in the afternoon. Chance of rain 50%. Wednesday night, mostly clear with a chance of showers and thunderstorms until midnight, then partly cloudy after midnight. Lows in the lower 60s. Southwest winds 5 to 10 miles an hour. Chance of rain 50%. Thursday, partly sunny. A chance of showers in the afternoon. Highs in the lower 80s. Chance of rain 40%. Thursday night, mostly cloudy. A chance of showers. Lows in the lower 60s. Chance of rain 50%. Friday and Friday night, mostly cloudy. A chance of showers and thunderstorms. Highs in the upper 70s. Lows in the lower 60s. Chance of rain 50%. Saturday, partly sunny. Highs in the mid-80s. Saturday night, partly cloudy. A chance of showers and thunderstorms after midnight. Lows in the upper 60s. Chance of rain 30%. Sunday, mostly sunny. Highs around 90. Heat index values up to 100 in the afternoon. Sunday night and Monday, mostly clear. Lows in the lower 70s. Highs in the lower 90s. Again, the forecast for Peoria and surrounding areas of central Illinois for the rest of tonight, mostly clear. Lows in the mid-50s. Northeast winds around 5 miles an hour. Here is a river flood statement. The flood warning continues for the Spoon River at London Mills until early Wednesday afternoon. At 7:45 p.m. Monday, the stage was 17.3 feet. The river is expected to rise to a crest of 17.4 feet just after midnight tonight. It will then fall below flood stage Wednesday morning. Here is a river flood statement. The flood warning is canceled for the Spoon River at Seaville. At 7:45 p.m. Monday, the stage was 20.7 feet. The river is expected to rise to a crest of 21.5 feet early tomorrow afternoon. Here is a river flood statement. The flood warning is canceled for the Sangamon River near Chandlerville. At 8 p.m. Monday, the stage was 455.4 feet. The river is expected to rise to a crest of 456.2 feet early Wednesday morning. Here is a river flood statement. The flood warning continues for the Illinois River at Henry until early Sunday afternoon.
At 8:45 p.m. Monday, the stage was 23.4 feet. The river is expected

expected to rise to a crest of 24.0 feet Wednesday evening. It will then fall below flood stage Sunday morning. Here is a river flood statement. The flood warning continues for the Illinois River at Peoria until further notice. At 8:45 p.m. Monday, the stage was 19.9 feet. The river is expected to rise to a crest of 20.4 feet early Wednesday afternoon. Here is a river flood statement. The flood warning continues for the Illinois River near Havana until further notice. At 8:45 p.m. Monday, the stage was 19.2 feet. The river is expected to rise to a crest of 19.8 feet early Friday morning. At 1 a.m. in Peoria, skies were mostly cloudy. The temperature was 62 degrees, the dew point was 59, and the relative humidity was 90%. The wind was calm. The pressure was 30.14 inches and rising. Around central and western Illinois, it was clear, with a temperature of 58 at Bloomington, 60 at Lakin, and 60 at Macomb. Under clear skies, Quincy reported 61, Springfield reported 57, and Pontiac reported 58. At Moline, it was partly cloudy, with a temperature of 60. At Galesburg, it was cloudy, with a temperature of 60. And once again at 1 a.m. in Peoria, under mostly cloudy skies, the temperature was 62. The time is currently 1:39 a.m. Central Daylight Time. 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Now for the official National Weather Service forecast for Peoria and surrounding areas of central Illinois. Rest of tonight, mostly clear. Lows in the mid-50s. Northeast winds around 5 miles an hour. Tuesday, sunny. Highs in the upper 70s. Northeast winds around 5 miles an hour. Tuesday night, partly cloudy. Lows in the upper 50s. Light and variable winds, becoming south around 5 miles an hour after midnight. Wednesday, mostly sunny. A chance of showers and thunderstorms in the afternoon. Highs in the lower 80s. South winds 5 to 10 miles an hour, becoming southwest with gusts up to 20 miles an hour in the afternoon. Chance of rain 50%. Wednesday night, mostly clear with a chance of showers and thunderstorms until midnight, then partly cloudy after midnight. Lows in the lower 60s. Southwest winds 5 to 10 miles an hour. Chance of rain 50%. Thursday, partly sunny. A chance of showers in the afternoon. Highs in the lower 80s. Chance of rain 40%. Thursday night, mostly cloudy. A chance of showers. Lows in the lower 60s. Chance of rain 50%. Friday and Friday night, mostly cloudy. A chance of showers and thunderstorms. Highs in the upper 70s. Lows in the lower 60s. Chance of rain 50%. Saturday, partly sunny. Highs in the mid-80s. Saturday night, partly cloudy. A chance of showers and thunderstorms after midnight. Lows in the upper 60s. Chance of rain 30%. Sunday, mostly sunny. Highs around 90. Heat index values up to 100 in the afternoon. Sunday night and Monday, mostly clear. Lows in the lower 70s. Highs in the lower 90s. Again, the forecast for Peoria and surrounding areas of central Illinois for the rest of tonight, mostly clear. Lows in the mid-50s. Northeast winds around 5 miles an hour. At 1 a.m. in Peoria, skies were mostly cloudy. The temperature was 62 degrees, the dew point was 59, and the relative humidity was 90%. The wind was calm. The pressure was 30.14 inches and rising. Around central and western Illinois, it was clear, with a temperature of 58 at Bloomington, 60 at Lakin, and 60 at Macomb. Under clear skies, Quincy reported 61, Springfield reported 57, and Pontiac reported 58. At Moline, it was partly cloudy, with a temperature of 60. At Galesburg, it was cloudy, with a temperature of 60. And once again at 1 a.m. in Peoria, under mostly cloudy skies, the temperature was 62. Looking elsewhere around the Midwest at 1 a.m., Chicago was clear, and 58. Indianapolis was clear, and 63. St. Louis was partly

partly cloudy, and 63. Kansas City was mostly cloudy, and 63. Des Moines was partly cloudy, and 64. Milwaukee was clear, and 57. The time is currently 1:43 a.m. Central Daylight Time. 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Now for the official National Weather Service forecast for Peoria and surrounding areas of central Illinois. Rest of tonight, mostly clear. Lows in the mid-50s. Northeast winds around 5 miles an hour. Tuesday, sunny. Highs in the upper 70s. Northeast winds around 5 miles an hour. Tuesday night, partly cloudy. Lows in the upper 50s. Light and variable winds, becoming south around 5 miles an hour after midnight. Wednesday, mostly sunny. A chance of showers and thunderstorms in the afternoon. Highs in the lower 80s. South winds 5 to 10 miles an hour, becoming southwest with gusts up to 20 miles an hour in the afternoon. Chance of rain 50%. Wednesday night, mostly clear with a chance of showers and thunderstorms until midnight, then partly cloudy after midnight. Lows in the lower 60s. Southwest winds 5 to 10 miles an hour. Chance of rain 50%. Thursday, partly sunny. A chance of showers in the afternoon. Highs in the lower 80s. Chance of rain 40%. Thursday night, mostly cloudy. A chance of showers. Lows in the lower 60s. Chance of rain 50%. Friday and Friday night, mostly cloudy. A chance of showers and thunderstorms. Highs in the upper 70s. Lows in the lower 60s. Chance of rain 50%. Saturday, partly sunny. Highs in the mid-80s. Saturday night, partly cloudy. A chance of showers and thunderstorms after midnight. Lows in the upper 60s. Chance of rain 30%. Sunday, mostly sunny. Highs around 90. Heat index values up to 100 in the afternoon. Sunday night and Monday, mostly clear. Lows in the lower 70s. Highs in the lower 90s. Again, the forecast for Peoria and surrounding areas of central Illinois for the rest of tonight, mostly clear. Lows in the mid-50s. Northeast winds around 5 miles an hour. Here is a river flood statement. The flood warning continues for the Spoon River at London Mills until early Wednesday afternoon. At 7:45 p.m. Monday, the stage was 17.3 feet. The river is expected to rise to a crest of 17.4 feet just after midnight tonight. It will then fall below flood stage Wednesday morning. Here is a river flood statement. The flood warning is canceled for the Spoon River at Seaville. At 7:45 p.m. Monday, the stage was 20.7 feet. The river is expected to rise to a crest of 21.5 feet early tomorrow afternoon. Here is a river flood statement. The flood warning is canceled for the Sangamon River near Chandlerville. At 8 p.m. Monday, the stage was 455.4 feet. The river is expected to rise to a crest of 456.2 feet early Wednesday morning. Here is a river flood statement. The flood warning continues for the Illinois River at Henry until early Sunday afternoon. At 8:45 p.m. Monday, the stage was 23.4 feet. The river is expected to rise to a crest of 24.0 feet Wednesday evening. It will then fall below flood stage Sunday morning. Here is a river flood statement. The flood warning continues for the Illinois River at Peoria until further notice. At 8:45 p.m. Monday, the stage was 19.9 feet. The river is expected to rise to a crest of 20.4 feet early Wednesday afternoon. Here is a river flood statement. The flood warning continues for the Illinois River near Havana until further notice. At 8:45 p.m. Monday, the stage was 19.2 feet. The river is expected to rise to a crest of 19.8 feet early Friday morning. At 1 a.m. in Peoria, skies were mostly cloudy. The temperature was 62 degrees, the dew point was 59, and the relative humidity was 90%. The wind was calm. The pressure was 30.14 inches and rising. Around central and western Illinois, it was clear, with a temperature of 50.

68 at Bloomington, 60 at Lakin, and 60 at Macomb. Under clear skies, Quincy reported 61, Springfield reported 57, and Pontiac reported 58. At Moline, it was partly cloudy, with a temperature of 60. At Galesburg, it was cloudy, with a temperature of 60. And once again at 1 a.m. in Peoria, under mostly cloudy skies, the temperature was 62. Looking elsewhere around the Midwest at 1 a.m., Chicago was clear, and 58. Indianapolis was clear, and 63. St. Louis was partly cloudy, and 63. Kansas City was mostly cloudy, and 63. Des Moines was partly cloudy, and 64. Milwaukee was clear, and 57. The time is currently 1:49 a.m. Central Daylight Time. 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Now for the official National Weather Service forecast for Peoria and surrounding areas of central Illinois. Rest of tonight, mostly clear. Lows in the mid-50s. Northeast winds around 5 miles an hour. Tuesday, sunny. Highs in the upper 70s. Northeast winds around 5 miles an hour. Tuesday night, partly cloudy. Lows in the upper 50s. Light and variable winds, becoming south around 5 miles an hour after midnight. Wednesday, mostly sunny. A chance of showers and thunderstorms in the afternoon. Highs in the lower 80s. South winds 5 to 10 miles an hour, becoming southwest with gusts up to 20 miles an hour in the afternoon. Chance of rain 50%. Wednesday night, mostly clear with a chance of showers and thunderstorms until midnight, then partly cloudy after midnight. Lows in the lower 60s. Southwest winds 5 to 10 miles an hour. Chance of rain 50%. Thursday, partly sunny. A chance of showers in the afternoon. Highs in the lower 80s. Chance of rain 40%. Thursday night, mostly cloudy. A chance of showers. Lows in the lower 60s. Chance of rain 50%. Friday and Friday night, mostly cloudy. A chance of showers and thunderstorms. Highs in the upper 70s. Lows in the lower 60s. Chance of rain 50%. Saturday, partly sunny. Highs in the mid 80s. Saturday night, partly cloudy. A chance of showers and thunderstorms after midnight. Lows in the upper 60s. Chance of rain 30%. Sunday, mostly sunny. Highs around 90. Heat index values up to 100 in the afternoon. Sunday night and Monday, mostly clear. Lows in the lower 70s. Highs in the lower 90s. Again, the forecast for Peoria and surrounding areas of central Illinois for the rest of tonight, mostly clear. Lows in the mid-50s. Northeast winds around 5 miles an hour. At 1 a.m. in Peoria, skies were mostly cloudy. The temperature was 62 degrees, the dew point was 59, and the relative humidity was 90%. The wind was calm. The pressure was 30.14 inches and rising. Around central and western Illinois, it was clear, with a temperature of 58 at Bloomington, 60 at Lakin, and 60 at Macomb. Under clear skies, Quincy reported 61, Springfield reported 57, and Pontiac reported 58. At Moline, it was partly cloudy, with a temperature of 60. At Galesburg, it was cloudy, with a temperature of 60. And once again at 1 a.m. in Peoria, under mostly cloudy skies, the temperature was 62. Looking elsewhere around the Midwest at 1 a.m., Chicago was clear, and 58. Indianapolis was clear, and 63. St. Louis was partly cloudy, and 63. Kansas City was mostly cloudy, and 63. Des Moines was partly cloudy, and 64. Milwaukee was clear, and 57. The time is currently 1:52 a.m. Central Daylight Time. 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Now for the official National Weather Service forecast for Peoria and surrounding areas of central Illinois. Rest of tonight, mostly clear. Lows in the mid-50s. Northeast winds around 5 miles an hour. Tuesday, sunny.

highs in the upper 70s. Northeast winds around 5 miles an hour. Tuesday night, partly cloudy. Lows in the upper 50s. Light and variable winds, becoming south around 5 miles an hour after midnight. Wednesday, mostly sunny. A chance of showers and thunderstorms in the afternoon. Highs in the lower 80s. South winds 5 to 10 miles an hour, becoming southwest with gusts up to 20 miles an hour in the afternoon. Chance of rain 50%. Wednesday night, mostly clear with a chance of showers and thunderstorms until midnight, then partly cloudy after midnight. Lows in the lower 60s. Southwest winds 5 to 10 miles an hour. Chance of rain 50%. Thursday, partly sunny. A chance of showers in the afternoon. Highs in the lower 80s. Chance of rain 40%. Thursday night, mostly cloudy. A chance of showers. Lows in the lower 60s. Chance of rain 50%. Friday and Friday night, mostly cloudy. A chance of showers and thunderstorms. Highs in the upper 70s. Lows in the lower 60s. Chance of rain 50%. Saturday, partly sunny. Highs in the mid 80s. Saturday night, partly cloudy. A chance of showers and thunderstorms after midnight. Lows in the upper 60s. Chance of rain 30%. Sunday, mostly sunny. Highs around 90. Heat index values up to 100 in the afternoon. Sunday night and Monday, mostly clear. Lows in the lower 70s. Highs in the lower 90s. Again, the forecast for Peoria and surrounding areas of central Illinois for the rest of tonight, mostly clear. Lows in the mid-50s. Northeast winds around 5 miles an hour. Here is a river flood statement. The flood warning continues for the Spoon River at London Mills until early Wednesday afternoon. At 7:45 p.m. Monday, the stage was 17.3 feet. The river is expected to rise to a crest of 17.4 feet just after midnight tonight. It will then fall below flood stage Wednesday morning. Here is a river flood statement. The flood warning is canceled for the Spoon River at Seaville. At 7:45 p.m. Monday, the stage was 20.7 feet. The river is expected to rise to a crest of 21.5 feet early tomorrow afternoon. Here is a river flood statement. The flood warning is canceled for the Sangamon River near Chandlerville. At 8 p.m. Monday, the stage was 455.4 feet. The river is expected to rise to a crest of 456.2 feet early Wednesday morning. Here is a river flood statement. The flood warning continues for the Illinois River at Henry until early Sunday afternoon. At 8:45 p.m. Monday, the stage was 23.4 feet. The river is expected to rise to a crest of 24.0 feet Wednesday evening. It will then fall below flood stage Sunday morning. Here is a river flood statement. The flood warning continues for the Illinois River at Peoria until further notice. At 8:45 p.m. Monday, the stage was 19.9 feet. The river is expected to rise to a crest of 20.4 feet early Wednesday afternoon. Here is a river flood statement. The flood warning continues for the Illinois River near Havana until further notice. At 8:45 p.m. Monday, the stage was 19.2 feet. The river is expected to rise to a crest of 19.8 feet early Friday morning. At 1 a.m. in Peoria, skies were mostly cloudy. The temperature was 62 degrees, the dew point was 59, and the relative humidity was 90%. The wind was calm. The pressure was 30.14 inches and rising. Around central and western Illinois, it was clear, with a temperature of 58 at Bloomington, 60 at Lakin, and 60 at Macomb. Under clear skies, Quincy reported 61, Springfield reported 57, and Pontiac reported 58. At Moline, it was partly cloudy, with a temperature of 60. At Galesburg, it was cloudy, with a temperature of 60. And once again at 1 a.m. in Peoria, under mostly cloudy skies, the temperature was 62. Looking elsewhere around the Midwest at 1 a.m., Chicago was clear, and 58. Indianapolis was clear, and 63. St. Louis was partly cloudy, and 63.
Kansas City was mostly cloudy, and 63. Des Moines was partly cloudy, and 64. Milwaukee was clear, and 57. The time is currently 1:58 a.m. Central Daylight Time. 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Now for the official National Weather Service forecast for Peoria and surrounding areas of central Illinois. Rest of tonight, mostly clear. Lows in the mid-50s. Northeast winds around 5 miles an hour. Tuesday, sunny. Highs in the upper 70s. Northeast winds around 5 miles an hour. Tuesday night, partly cloudy. Lows in the upper 50s. Light and variable winds, becoming south around 5 miles an hour after midnight. Wednesday, mostly sunny. A chance of showers and thunderstorms in the afternoon. Highs in the lower 80s. South winds 5 to 10 miles an hour, becoming southwest with gusts up to 20 miles an hour in the afternoon. Chance of rain 50%. Wednesday night, mostly clear with a chance of showers and thunderstorms until midnight, then partly cloudy after midnight. Lows in the lower 60s. Southwest winds 5 to 10 miles an hour. Chance of rain 50%. Thursday, partly sunny. A chance of showers in the afternoon. Highs in the lower 80s. Chance of rain 40%. Thursday night, mostly cloudy. A chance of showers. Lows in the lower 60s. Chance of rain 50%. Friday and Friday night, mostly cloudy. A chance of showers and thunderstorms. Highs in the upper 70s. Lows in the lower 60s. Chance of rain 50%. Saturday, partly sunny. Highs in the mid 80s. Saturday night, partly cloudy. A chance of showers and thunderstorms after midnight. Lows in the upper 60s. Chance of rain 30%. Sunday, mostly sunny. Highs around 90. Heat index values up to 100 in the afternoon. Sunday night and Monday, mostly clear. Lows in the lower 70s. Highs in the lower 90s. Again, the forecast for Peoria and surrounding areas of central Illinois for the rest of tonight, mostly clear. Lows in the mid-50s. Northeast winds around 5 miles an hour. Now for the official National Weather Service forecast for Peoria and surrounding areas of central Illinois. Rest of tonight, mostly clear. Lows in the mid-50s. Northeast winds around 5 miles an hour. Tuesday, sunny. Highs in the upper 70s. Northeast winds around 5 miles an hour. Tuesday night, partly cloudy. Lows in the upper 50s. Light and variable winds, becoming south around 5 miles an hour after midnight. Wednesday, mostly sunny. A chance of showers and thunderstorms in the afternoon. Highs in the lower 80s. South winds 5 to 10 miles an hour, becoming southwest with gusts up to 20 miles an hour in the afternoon. Chance of rain 50%. Wednesday night, mostly clear with a chance of showers and thunderstorms until midnight, then partly cloudy after midnight. Lows in the lower 60s. Southwest winds 5 to 10 miles an hour. Chance of rain 50%. Thursday, partly sunny. Highs in the lower 80s. Thursday night, mostly cloudy. A chance of showers. Lows in the lower 60s. Chance of rain 50%. Friday and Friday night, mostly cloudy. A chance of showers and thunderstorms. Highs in the upper 70s. Lows in the lower 60s. Chance of rain 50%. Saturday, partly sunny. Highs in the mid 80s. Saturday night, partly cloudy. A chance of showers and thunderstorms after midnight. Lows in the upper 60s. Chance of rain 30%. Sunday, mostly sunny. Highs around 90. Heat index values up to 100 in the afternoon. Sunday night and Monday, mostly clear. Lows in the lower 70s. Highs in the lower 90s. Again, the forecast for Peoria and surrounding areas of central Illinois for the rest of tonight, mostly clear. Lows in the mid-50s. Northeast winds around 5 miles an hour. The time is currently 2:03 a.m. Central Daylight Time.
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Weather Radio All Hazards, Station WXJ71 in Peoria. Now for the official National Weather Service forecast for Peoria and surrounding areas of central Illinois. Rest of tonight, mostly clear. Lows in the mid-50s. Northeast winds around 5 miles an hour. Tuesday, sunny. Highs in the upper 70s. Northeast winds around 5 miles an hour. Tuesday night, partly cloudy. Lows in the upper 50s. Light and variable winds, becoming south around 5 miles an hour after midnight. Wednesday, mostly sunny. A chance of showers and thunderstorms in the afternoon. Highs in the lower 80s. South winds 5 to 10 miles an hour, becoming southwest with gusts up to 20 miles an hour in the afternoon. Chance of rain 50%. Wednesday night, mostly clear with a chance of showers and thunderstorms until midnight, then partly cloudy after midnight. Lows in the lower 60s. Southwest winds 5 to 10 miles an hour. Chance of rain 50%. Thursday, partly sunny. Highs in the lower 80s. Thursday night, mostly cloudy. A chance of showers. Lows in the lower 60s. Chance of rain 50%. Friday and Friday night, mostly cloudy. A chance of showers and thunderstorms. Highs in the upper 70s. Lows in the lower 60s. Chance of rain 50%. Saturday, partly sunny. Highs in the mid 80s. Saturday night, partly cloudy. A chance of showers and thunderstorms after midnight. Lows in the upper 60s. Chance of rain 30%. Sunday, mostly sunny. Highs around 90. Heat index values up to 100 in the afternoon. Sunday night and Monday, mostly clear. Lows in the lower 70s. Highs in the lower 90s. Again, the forecast for Peoria and surrounding areas of central Illinois for the rest of tonight, mostly clear. Lows in the mid-50s. Northeast winds around 5 miles an hour. Here is a river flood statement. The flood warning continues for the Spoon River at London Mills until early Wednesday afternoon. At 7:45 p.m. Monday, the stage was 17.3 feet. The river is expected to rise to a crest of 17.4 feet just after midnight tonight. It will then fall below flood stage Wednesday morning. Here is a river flood statement. The flood warning is canceled for the Spoon River at Seaville. At 7:45 p.m. Monday, the stage was 20.7 feet. The river is expected to rise to a crest of 21.5 feet early tomorrow afternoon. Here is a river flood statement. The flood warning is canceled for the Sangamon River near Chandlerville. At 8 p.m. Monday, the stage was 455.4 feet. The river is expected to rise to a crest of 456.2 feet early Wednesday morning. Here is a river flood statement. The flood warning continues for the Illinois River at Henry until early Sunday afternoon. At 8:45 p.m. Monday, the stage was 23.4 feet. The river is expected to rise to a crest of 24.0 feet Wednesday evening. It will then fall below flood stage Sunday morning. Here is a river flood statement. The flood warning continues for the Illinois River at Peoria until further notice. At 8:45 p.m. Monday, the stage was 19.9 feet. The river is expected to rise to a crest of 20.4 feet early Wednesday afternoon. Here is a river flood statement. The flood warning continues for the Illinois River near Havana until further notice. At 8:45 p.m. Monday, the stage was 19.2 feet. The river is expected to rise to a crest of 19.8 feet early Friday morning. The time is currently 2:07 a.m. Central Daylight Time. 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Now for the official National Weather Service forecast for Peoria and surrounding areas of central Illinois. Rest of tonight, mostly clear. Lows in the mid-50s. Northeast winds around 5 miles an hour. Tuesday, sunny. Highs in the upper 70s. Northeast winds around 5 miles an hour. Tuesday night, partly cloudy. Lows in the upper 50s. Light and variable winds, becoming south around 5 miles an hour after midnight.

and thunderstorms. Highs in the upper 70s. Lows in the lower 60s. Chance of rain 50%. Saturday, partly sunny. Highs in the mid-80s. Saturday night, partly cloudy. A chance of showers and thunderstorms after midnight. Lows in the upper 60s. Chance of rain 30%. Sunday, mostly sunny. Highs around 90. Heat index values up to 100 in the afternoon. Sunday night and Monday, mostly clear. Lows in the lower 70s. Highs in the lower 90s. Again, the forecast for Peoria and surrounding areas of central Illinois for the rest of tonight, mostly clear. Lows in the mid-50s. Northeast winds around 5 miles an hour. At 2 a.m. in Peoria, skies were clear. The temperature was 63 degrees, the dew point was 55, and the relative humidity was 75%. The wind was east at 7 miles an hour. The pressure was 30.15 inches and rising. Around central and western Illinois, it was clear, with a temperature of 59 at Bloomington, 64 at Moline, 57 at Lakin, 58 at Macomb, and 63 at Quincy. It was partly cloudy, with a temperature of 59 at Galesburg, 57 at Springfield, and 56 at Pontiac. And once again at 2 a.m. in Peoria, under clear skies, the temperature was 63. Looking elsewhere around the Midwest at 2 a.m., Chicago was clear, and 59. Indianapolis was clear, and 59. St. Louis was partly cloudy, and 62. Kansas City was partly cloudy, and 63. Des Moines was partly cloudy, and 64. Milwaukee was clear, and 57. The time is currently 2:10 a.m. Central Daylight Time. 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Now for the official National Weather Service forecast for Peoria and surrounding areas of central Illinois. Rest of tonight, mostly clear. Lows in the mid-50s. Northeast winds around 5 miles an hour. Tuesday, sunny. Highs in the upper 70s. Northeast winds around 5 miles an hour. Tuesday night, partly cloudy. Lows in the upper 50s. Light and variable winds, becoming south around 5 miles an hour after midnight. Wednesday, mostly sunny. A chance of showers and thunderstorms in the afternoon. Highs in the lower 80s. South winds 5 to 10 miles an hour, becoming southwest with gusts up to 20 miles an hour in the afternoon. Chance of rain 50%. Wednesday night, mostly clear with a chance of showers and thunderstorms until midnight, then partly cloudy after midnight. Lows in the lower 60s. Southwest winds 5 to 10 miles an hour. Chance of rain 50%. Thursday, partly sunny. Highs in the lower 80s. Thursday night, mostly cloudy. A chance of showers. Lows in the lower 60s. Chance of rain 50%. Friday and Friday night, mostly cloudy. A chance of showers and thunderstorms. Highs in the upper 70s. Lows in the lower 60s. Chance of rain 50%. Saturday, partly sunny. Highs in the mid-80s. Saturday night, partly cloudy. A chance of showers and thunderstorms after midnight. Lows in the upper 60s. Chance of rain 30%. Sunday, mostly sunny. Highs around 90. Heat index values up to 100 in the afternoon. Sunday night and Monday, mostly clear. Lows in the lower 70s. Highs in the lower 90s. Again, the forecast for Peoria and surrounding areas of central Illinois for the rest of tonight, mostly clear. Lows in the mid-50s. Northeast winds around 5 miles an hour. 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

At 2 a.m. in Peoria, skies were clear. The temperature was 63 degrees, the dew point was 55, and the relative humidity was 75%. The wind was east at 7 miles an hour. The pressure was 30.15 inches and rising. Around central and western Illinois, at Springfield, fog was reported, with a temperature of 56. It was clear, with a temperature of 59 at Bloomington, 64 at Moline, 57 at Lakin, 58 at Macomb, and 63 at Quincy. It was partly cloudy, with a temperature of 59 at Galesburg, and 56 at Pontiac. And once again at 2 a.m. in Peoria, under clear skies, the temperature was 63. Looking elsewhere around the Midwest at 2 a.m., Chicago was clear, and 59. Indianapolis was clear, and 59. St. Louis was partly cloudy, and 62. Kansas City was partly cloudy, and 63. Des Moines was partly cloudy, and 64. Milwaukee was clear, and 57. Looking elsewhere around the Midwest at 2 a.m., Chicago was clear, and 59. Indianapolis was clear, and 59. St. Louis was partly cloudy, and 62. Kansas City was partly cloudy, and 63. Des Moines was clear, and 64. Milwaukee was clear, and 57. Here is a river flood statement. The flood warning continues for the Spoon River at London Mills until early Wednesday afternoon. At 7:45 p.m. Monday, the stage was 17.3 feet. The river is expected to rise to a crest of 17.4 feet just after midnight tonight. It will then fall below flood stage Wednesday morning. Here is a river flood statement. The flood warning is canceled for the Spoon River at Seaville. At 7:45 p.m. Monday, the stage was 20.7 feet. The river is expected to rise to a crest of 21.5 feet early tomorrow afternoon. Here is a river flood statement. The flood warning is canceled for the Sangamon River near Chandlerville. At 8 p.m. Monday, the stage was 455.4 feet. The river is expected to rise to a crest of 456.2 feet early Wednesday morning. Here is a river flood statement. The flood warning continues for the Illinois River at Henry until early Sunday afternoon. At 8:45 p.m. Monday, the stage was 23.4 feet. The river is expected to rise to a crest of 24.0 feet Wednesday evening. It will then fall below flood stage Sunday morning. Here is a river flood statement. The flood warning continues for the Illinois River at Peoria until further notice. At 8:45 p.m. Monday, the stage was 19.9 feet. The river is expected to rise to a crest of 20.4 feet early Wednesday afternoon. Here is a river flood statement. The flood warning continues for the Illinois River near Havana until further notice. At 8:45 p.m. Monday, the stage was 19.2 feet. The river is expected to rise to a crest of 19.8 feet early Friday morning. The time is currently 2:17 a.m. Central Daylight Time. 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Now for the official National Weather Service forecast for Peoria and surrounding areas of central Illinois. Rest of tonight, mostly clear. Lows in the mid-50s. Northeast winds around 5 miles an hour. Tuesday, sunny. Highs in the upper 70s. Northeast winds around 5 miles an hour. Tuesday night, partly cloudy. Lows in the upper 50s. Light and variable winds, becoming south around 5 miles an hour after midnight. Wednesday, mostly sunny. A chance of showers and thunderstorms in the afternoon. Highs in the lower 80s. South winds 5 to 10 miles an hour, becoming southwest with gusts up to 20 miles an hour in the afternoon. Chance of rain 50%. Wednesday night, mostly clear with a chance of showers and thunderstorms until midnight, then partly cloudy after midnight. Lows in the lower 60s. Southwest winds 5 to 10 miles an hour. Chance of rain 50%. Thursday, partly sunny. Highs in the lower 80s. Thursday night, mostly cloudy. A chance of showers. Lows in the lower 60s. Chance of rain 50%. Friday and Friday night,
mostly cloudy. A chance of showers and thunderstorms. Highs in the upper 70s. Lows in the lower 60s. Chance of rain 50%. Saturday, partly sunny. Highs in the mid-80s. Saturday night, partly cloudy. A chance of showers and thunderstorms after midnight. Lows in the upper 60s. Chance of rain 30%. Sunday, mostly sunny. Highs around 90. Heat index values up to 100 in the afternoon. Sunday night and Monday, mostly clear. Lows in the lower 70s. Highs in the lower 90s. Again, the forecast for Peoria and surrounding areas of central Illinois for the rest of tonight, mostly clear. Lows in the mid-50s. Northeast winds around 5 miles an hour. At 2 a.m. in Peoria, skies were clear. The temperature was 63 degrees, the dew point was 55, and the relative humidity was 75%. The wind was east at 7 miles an hour. The pressure was 30.15 inches and rising. Around central and western Illinois, at Springfield, fog was reported with a temperature of 56. It was clear with a temperature of 59 at Bloomington, 64 at Moline, 57 at Lakin, 58 at Macomb, and 63 at Quincy. It was partly cloudy with a temperature of 59 at Galesburg and 56 at Pontiac. And once again at 2 a.m. in Peoria, under clear skies, the temperature was 63. Looking elsewhere around the Midwest at 2 a.m., Chicago was clear and 59. Indianapolis was clear and 59. St. Louis was partly cloudy and 62. Kansas City was partly cloudy and 63. Des Moines was clear and 64. Milwaukee was clear and 57. The time is currently 2:21 a.m. Central Daylight Time. 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Now for the official National Weather Service forecast for Peoria and surrounding areas of central Illinois. Rest of tonight, mostly clear. Lows in the mid-50s. Northeast winds around 5 miles an hour. Tuesday, sunny. Highs in the upper 70s. Northeast winds around 5 miles an hour. Tuesday night, partly cloudy. Lows in the upper 50s. Light and variable winds, becoming south around 5 miles an hour after midnight. Wednesday, mostly sunny. A chance of showers and thunderstorms in the afternoon. Highs in the lower 80s. South winds 5 to 10 miles an hour, becoming southwest with gusts up to 20 miles an hour in the afternoon. Chance of rain 50%. Wednesday night, mostly clear with a chance of showers and thunderstorms until midnight, then partly cloudy after midnight. Lows in the lower 60s. Southwest winds 5 to 10 miles an hour. Chance of rain 50%. Thursday, partly sunny. Highs in the lower 80s. Thursday night, mostly cloudy. A chance of showers. Lows in the lower 60s. Chance of rain 50%. Friday and Friday night, mostly cloudy. A chance of showers and thunderstorms. Highs in the upper 70s. Lows in the lower 60s. Chance of rain 50%. Saturday, partly sunny. Highs in the mid-80s. Saturday night, partly cloudy. A chance of showers and thunderstorms after midnight. Lows in the upper 60s. Chance of rain 30%. Sunday, mostly sunny. Highs around 90. Heat index values up to 100 in the afternoon. Sunday night and Monday, mostly clear. Lows in the lower 70s. Highs in the lower 90s. Again, the forecast for Peoria and surrounding areas of central Illinois for the rest of tonight, mostly clear. Lows in the mid-50s. Northeast winds around 5 miles an hour. At 2 a.m. in Peoria, skies were clear. The temperature was 63 degrees, the dew point was 55, and the relative humidity was 75%. The wind was east at 7 miles an hour. The pressure was 30.15 inches and rising. Around central and western Illinois, it was clear, with a temperature of 59 at Bloomington, 64 at Moline, and 57 at Lakin. Under clear skies, Macomb reported 58, Quincy reported 63,
and Springfield reported 50.

57. It was partly cloudy, with a temperature of 59 at Galesburg and 56 at Pontiac. And once again at 2 a.m. in Peoria, under clear skies, the temperature was 63. Looking elsewhere around the Midwest at 2 a.m., Chicago was clear and 59. Indianapolis was clear and 59. St. Louis was partly cloudy and 62. Kansas City was partly cloudy and 63. Des Moines was clear and 64. Milwaukee was clear and 57. The time is currently 2:24 a.m. Central Daylight Time. 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Now for the official National Weather Service forecast for Peoria and surrounding areas of central Illinois. Rest of tonight, mostly clear. Lows in the mid-50s. Northeast winds around 5 miles an hour. Tuesday, sunny. Highs in the upper 70s. Northeast winds around 5 miles an hour. Tuesday night, partly cloudy. Lows in the upper 50s. Light and variable winds, becoming south around 5 miles an hour after midnight. Wednesday, mostly sunny. A chance of showers and thunderstorms in the afternoon. Highs in the lower 80s. South winds 5 to 10 miles an hour, becoming southwest with gusts up to 20 miles an hour in the afternoon. Chance of rain 50%. Wednesday night, mostly clear with a chance of showers and thunderstorms until midnight, then partly cloudy after midnight. Lows in the lower 60s. Southwest winds 5 to 10 miles an hour. Chance of rain 50%. Thursday, partly sunny. Highs in the lower 80s. Thursday night, mostly cloudy. A chance of showers. Lows in the lower 60s. Chance of rain 50%. Friday and Friday night, mostly cloudy. A chance of showers and thunderstorms. Highs in the upper 70s. Lows in the lower 60s. Chance of rain 50%. Saturday, partly sunny. Highs in the mid-80s. Saturday night, partly cloudy. A chance of showers and thunderstorms after midnight. Lows in the upper 60s. Chance of rain 30%. Sunday, mostly sunny. Highs around 90. Heat index values up to 100 in the afternoon. Sunday night and Monday, mostly clear. Lows in the lower 70s. Highs in the lower 90s. Again, the forecast for Peoria and surrounding areas of central Illinois for the rest of tonight, mostly clear. Lows in the mid-50s. Northeast winds around 5 miles an hour. Here is a river flood statement. The flood warning continues for the Spoon River at London Mills until early Wednesday afternoon. At 7:45 p.m. Monday, the stage was 17.3 feet. The river is expected to rise to a crest of 17.4 feet just after midnight tonight. It will then fall below flood stage Wednesday morning. Here is a river flood statement. The flood warning is canceled for the Spoon River at Seaville. At 7:45 p.m. Monday, the stage was 20.7 feet. The river is expected to rise to a crest of 21.5 feet early tomorrow afternoon. Here is a river flood statement. The flood warning is canceled for the Sangamon River near Chandlerville. At 8 p.m. Monday, the stage was 455.4 feet. The river is expected to rise to a crest of 456.2 feet early Wednesday morning. Here is a river flood statement. The flood warning continues for the Illinois River at Henry until early Sunday afternoon. At 8:45 p.m. Monday, the stage was 23.4 feet. The river is expected to rise to a crest of 24.0 feet Wednesday evening. It will then fall below flood stage Sunday morning. Here is a river flood statement. The flood warning continues for the Illinois River at Peoria until further notice. At 8:45 p.m. Monday, the stage was 19.9 feet. The river is expected to rise to a crest of 20.4 feet early Wednesday afternoon. Here is a river flood statement. The flood warning continues for the Illinois River near Havana until further notice. At 8:45 p.m. Monday, the stage was 19.2 feet. The river is expected to rise to a crest of 19.8 feet early Friday morning. At 2 a.m. in Peoria,

skies were clear. The temperature was 63 degrees, the dew point was 55, and the relative humidity was 75%. The wind was east at 7 miles an hour. The pressure was 30.15 inches and rising. Around central and western Illinois, it was clear, with a temperature of 59 at Bloomington, 64 at Moline, and 57 at Lakin. Under clear skies, Macomb reported 58, Quincy reported 63, and Springfield reported 57. It was partly cloudy, with a temperature of 59 at Galesburg, and 56 at Pontiac. And once again at 2 a.m. in Peoria, under clear skies, the temperature was 63. Looking elsewhere around the Midwest at 2 a.m., Chicago was clear, and 59. Indianapolis was clear, and 59. St. Louis was partly cloudy, and 62. Kansas City was partly cloudy, and 63. Des Moines was clear, and 64. Milwaukee was clear, and 57. The time is currently 2:30 a.m. Central Daylight Time. 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Now for the official National Weather Service forecast for Peoria and surrounding areas of central Illinois. Rest of tonight, mostly clear. Lows in the mid-50s. Northeast winds around 5 miles an hour. Tuesday, sunny. Highs in the upper 70s. Northeast winds around 5 miles an hour. Tuesday night, partly cloudy. Lows in the upper 50s. Light and variable winds, becoming south around 5 miles an hour after midnight. Wednesday, mostly sunny. A chance of showers and thunderstorms in the afternoon. Highs in the lower 80s. South winds 5 to 10 miles an hour, becoming southwest with gusts up to 20 miles an hour in the afternoon. Chance of rain 50%. Wednesday night, mostly clear with a chance of showers and thunderstorms until midnight, then partly cloudy after midnight. Lows in the lower 60s. Southwest winds 5 to 10 miles an hour. Chance of rain 50%. Thursday, partly sunny. Highs in the lower 80s. Thursday night, mostly cloudy. A chance of showers. Lows in the lower 60s. Chance of rain 50%. Friday and Friday night, mostly cloudy. A chance of showers and thunderstorms. Highs in the upper 70s. Lows in the lower 60s. Chance of rain 50%. Saturday, partly sunny. Highs in the mid-80s. Saturday night, partly cloudy. A chance of showers and thunderstorms after midnight. Lows in the upper 60s. Chance of rain 30%. Sunday, mostly sunny. Highs around 90. Heat index values up to 100 in the afternoon. Sunday night and Monday, mostly clear. Lows in the lower 70s. Highs in the lower 90s. Again, the forecast for Peoria and surrounding areas of central Illinois for the rest of tonight, mostly clear. Lows in the mid-50s. Northeast winds around 5 miles an hour. At 2 a.m. in Peoria, skies were clear. The temperature was 63 degrees, the dew point was 55, and the relative humidity was 75%. The wind was east at 7 miles an hour. The pressure was 30.15 inches and rising. Around central and western Illinois, it was clear, with a temperature of 59 at Bloomington, 64 at Moline, and 57 at Lakin. Under clear skies, Macomb reported 58, Quincy reported 63, and Springfield reported 57. It was partly cloudy, with a temperature of 59 at Galesburg, and 56 at Pontiac. And once again at 2 a.m. in Peoria, under clear skies, the temperature reported 57. It was partly cloudy, with a temperature of 59 at Galesburg, and 56 at Pontiac. And once again at 2 a.m. in Peoria, under clear skies, the temperature was 63. Looking elsewhere around the Midwest at 2 a.m., Chicago was clear, and 59. Indianapolis was clear, and 59. St. Louis was partly cloudy, and 62. Kansas City was partly cloudy, and 63. Des Moines was clear, and 64. Milwaukee was clear, and 57. The time is currently 2:33 a.m. Central Daylight Time. 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

Station WXJ71 in Peoria. Now for the official National Weather Service forecast for Peoria and surrounding areas of central Illinois. Rest of tonight, mostly clear. Lows in the mid-50s. Northeast winds around 5 miles an hour. Tuesday, sunny. Highs in the upper 70s. Northeast winds around 5 miles an hour. Tuesday night, partly cloudy. Lows in the upper 50s. Light and variable winds, becoming south around 5 miles an hour after midnight. Wednesday, mostly sunny. A chance of showers and thunderstorms in the afternoon. Highs in the lower 80s. South winds 5 to 10 miles an hour, becoming southwest with gusts up to 20 miles an hour in the afternoon. Chance of rain 50%. Wednesday night, mostly clear with a chance of showers and thunderstorms until midnight, then partly cloudy after midnight. Lows in the lower 60s. Southwest winds 5 to 10 miles an hour. Chance of rain 50%. Thursday, partly sunny. Highs in the lower 80s. Thursday night, mostly cloudy. A chance of showers. Lows in the lower 60s. Chance of rain 50%. Friday and Friday night, mostly cloudy. A chance of showers and thunderstorms. Highs in the upper 70s. Lows in the lower 60s. Chance of rain 50%. Saturday, partly sunny. Highs in the mid-80s. Saturday night, partly cloudy. A chance of showers and thunderstorms after midnight. Lows in the upper 60s. Chance of rain 30%. Sunday, mostly sunny. Highs around 90. Heat index values up to 100 in the afternoon. Sunday night and Monday, mostly clear. Lows in the lower 70s. Highs in the lower 90s. Again, the forecast for Peoria and surrounding areas of central Illinois for the rest of tonight, mostly clear. Lows in the mid-50s. Northeast winds around 5 miles an hour. Here is a river flood statement. The flood warning continues for the Spoon River at London Mills until early Wednesday afternoon. At 7:45 p.m. Monday, the stage was 17.3 feet. The river is expected to rise to a crest of 17.4 feet just after midnight tonight. It will then fall below flood stage Wednesday morning. Here is a river flood statement. The flood warning is canceled for the Spoon River at Seaville. At 7:45 p.m. Monday, the stage was 20.7 feet. The river is expected to rise to a crest of 21.5 feet early tomorrow afternoon. Here is a river flood statement. The flood warning is canceled for the Sangamon River near Chandlerville. At 8 p.m. Monday, the stage was 455.4 feet. The river is expected to rise to a crest of 456.2 feet early Wednesday morning. Here is a river flood statement. The flood warning continues for the Illinois River at Henry until early Sunday afternoon. At 8:45 p.m. Monday, the stage was 23.4 feet. The river is expected to rise to a crest of 24.0 feet Wednesday evening. It will then fall below flood stage Sunday morning. Here is a river flood statement. The flood warning continues for the Illinois River at Peoria until further notice. At 8:45 p.m. Monday, the stage was 19.9 feet. The river is expected to rise to a crest of 20.4 feet early Wednesday afternoon. Here is a river flood statement. The flood warning continues for the Illinois River near Havana until further notice. At 8:45 p.m. Monday, the stage was 19.2 feet. The river is expected to rise to a crest of 19.8 feet early Friday morning. At 2 a.m. in Peoria, skies were clear. The temperature was 63 degrees, the dew point was 55, and the relative humidity was 75%. The wind was east at 7 miles an hour. The pressure was 30.15 inches and rising. Around central and western Illinois, it was clear, with a temperature of 59 at Bloomington, 64 at Moline, and 57 at Lakin. Under clear skies, Macomb reported 58, Quincy reported 63, and Springfield reported 57. It was partly cloudy, with a temperature of 59 at Galesburg, and 56 at Pontiac. And once again at 2 a.m. in Peoria, under clear skies, the temperature was 63.
Looking elsewhere around the Midwest at 2 a.m., Chicago was clear, and 59. Indianapolis was clear, and 59. St. Louis was partly cloudy, and 62. Kansas City was partly cloudy, and 63. Des Moines was clear, and 64. Milwaukee was clear, and 57. The time is currently 2:39 a.m. Central Daylight Time. 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Now for the official National Weather Service forecast for Peoria and surrounding areas of central Illinois. Rest of tonight, mostly clear. Lows in the mid-50s. Northeast winds around 5 miles an hour. Tuesday, sunny. Highs in the upper 70s. Northeast winds around 5 miles an hour. Tuesday night, partly cloudy. Lows in the upper 50s. Light and variable winds, becoming south around 5 miles an hour after midnight. Wednesday, mostly sunny. A chance of showers and thunderstorms in the afternoon. Highs in the lower 80s. South winds 5 to 10 miles an hour, becoming southwest with gusts up to 20 miles an hour in the afternoon. Chance of rain 50%. Wednesday night, mostly clear with a chance of showers and thunderstorms until midnight, then partly cloudy after midnight. Lows in the lower 60s. Southwest winds 5 to 10 miles an hour. Chance of rain 50%. Thursday, partly sunny. Highs in the lower 80s. Thursday night, mostly cloudy. A chance of showers. Lows in the lower 60s. Chance of rain 50%. Friday and Friday night, mostly cloudy. A chance of showers and thunderstorms. Highs in the upper 70s. Lows in the lower 60s. Chance of rain 50%. Saturday, partly sunny. Highs in the mid 80s. Saturday night, partly cloudy. A chance of showers and thunderstorms after midnight. Lows in the upper 60s. Chance of rain 30%. Sunday, mostly sunny. Highs around 90. Heat index values up to 100 in the afternoon. Sunday night and Monday, mostly clear. Lows in the lower 70s. Highs in the lower 90s. Again, the forecast for Peoria and surrounding areas of central Illinois for the rest of tonight, mostly clear. Lows in the mid-50s. Northeast winds around 5 miles an hour. At 2 a.m. in Peoria, skies were clear. The temperature was 63 degrees, the dew point was 55, and the relative humidity was 75%. The wind was east at 7 miles an hour. The pressure was 30.15 inches and rising. Around central and western Illinois, it was clear, with a temperature of 59 at Bloomington, 64 at Moline, and 57 at Lakin. Under clear skies, Macomb reported 58, Quincy reported 63, and Springfield reported 57. It was partly cloudy, with a temperature of 59 at Galesburg, and 56 at Pontiac. And once again at 2 a.m. in Peoria, under clear skies, the temperature was 63. Looking elsewhere around the Midwest at 2 a.m., Chicago was clear, and 59. Indianapolis was clear, and 59. St. Louis was partly cloudy, and 62. Kansas City was partly cloudy, and 63. Des Moines was clear, and 64. Milwaukee was clear, and 57. The time is currently 2:42 a.m. Central Daylight Time. 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Now for the official National Weather Service forecast for Peoria and surrounding areas of central Illinois. Rest of tonight, mostly clear. Lows in the mid-50s. Northeast winds around 5 miles an hour. Tuesday, sunny. Highs in the upper 70s. Northeast winds around 5 miles an hour. Tuesday night, partly cloudy. Lows in the upper 50s. Light and variable winds, becoming south around 5 miles an hour after midnight. Wednesday, mostly sunny. A chance of showers and thunderstorms in the afternoon. Highs in the lower 80s. South winds 5 to 10 miles an hour, becoming southwest with gusts up to 20 miles an hour in the afternoon. Chance of rain 50%. Wednesday night,
mostly clear with

chance of showers and thunderstorms until midnight, then partly cloudy after midnight. Lows in the lower 60s. Southwest winds 5 to 10 miles an hour. Chance of rain 50%. Thursday, partly sunny. Highs in the lower 80s. Thursday night, mostly cloudy. A chance of showers. Lows in the lower 60s. Chance of rain 50%. Friday and Friday night, mostly cloudy. A chance of showers and thunderstorms. Highs in the upper 70s. Lows in the lower 60s. Chance of rain 50%. Saturday, partly sunny. Highs in the mid 80s. Saturday night, partly cloudy. A chance of showers and thunderstorms after midnight. Lows in the upper 60s. Chance of rain 30%. Sunday, mostly sunny. Highs around 90. Heat index values up to 100 in the afternoon. Sunday night and Monday, mostly clear. Lows in the lower 70s. Highs in the lower 90s. Again, the forecast for Peoria and surrounding areas of central Illinois for the rest of tonight, mostly clear. Lows in the mid-50s. Northeast winds around 5 miles an hour. Here is a river flood statement. The flood warning continues for the Spoon River at London Mills until early Wednesday afternoon. At 7:45 p.m. Monday, the stage was 17.3 feet. The river is expected to rise to a crest of 17.4 feet just after midnight tonight. It will then fall below flood stage Wednesday morning. Here is a river flood statement. The flood warning is canceled for the Spoon River at Seaville. At 7:45 p.m. Monday, the stage was 20.7 feet. The river is expected to rise to a crest of 21.5 feet early tomorrow afternoon. Here is a river flood statement. The flood warning is canceled for the Sangamon River near Chandlerville. At 8 p.m. Monday, the stage was 455.4 feet. The river is expected to rise to a crest of 456.2 feet early Wednesday morning. Here is a river flood statement. The flood warning continues for the Illinois River at Henry until early Sunday afternoon. At 8:45 p.m. Monday, the stage was 23.4 feet. The river is expected to rise to a crest of 24.0 feet Wednesday evening. It will then fall below flood stage Sunday morning. Here is a river flood statement. The flood warning continues for the Illinois River at Peoria until further notice. At 8:45 p.m. Monday, the stage was 19.9 feet. The river is expected to rise to a crest of 20.4 feet early Wednesday afternoon. Here is a river flood statement. The flood warning continues for the Illinois River near Havana until further notice. At 8:45 p.m. Monday, the stage was 19.2 feet. The river is expected to rise to a crest of 19.8 feet early Friday morning. At 2 a.m. in Peoria, skies were clear. The temperature was 63 degrees, the dew point was 55, and the relative humidity was 75%. The wind was east at 7 miles an hour. The pressure was 30.15 inches and rising. Around central and western Illinois, it was clear, with a temperature of 59 at Bloomington, 64 at Moline, and 57 at Lakin. Under clear skies, Macomb reported 58, Quincy reported 63, and Springfield reported 57. It was partly cloudy, with a temperature of 59 at Galesburg, and 56 at Pontiac. And once again at 2 a.m. in Peoria, under clear skies, the temperature was 63. Looking elsewhere around the Midwest at 2 a.m., Chicago was clear, and 59. Indianapolis was clear, and 59. St. Louis was partly cloudy, and 62. Kansas City was partly cloudy, and 63. Des Moines was clear, and 64. Milwaukee was clear, and 57. The time is currently 2:48 a.m. Central Daylight Time. 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Now for the official National Weather Service forecast for Peoria and surrounding areas of central Illinois. Rest of tonight, mostly clear. Lows in the mid-50s. Northeast winds around 5 miles an hour. Tuesday, sunny. Highs in the upper 70s. Northeast winds around 5 miles an hour.

Tuesday night, partly cloudy. Lows in the upper 50s. Light and variable winds, becoming south around 5 miles an hour after midnight. Wednesday, mostly sunny. A chance of showers and thunderstorms in the afternoon. Highs in the lower 80s. South winds 5 to 10 miles an hour, becoming southwest with gusts up to 20 miles an hour in the afternoon. Chance of rain 50%. Wednesday night, mostly clear with a chance of showers and thunderstorms until midnight, then partly cloudy after midnight. Lows in the lower 60s. Southwest winds 5 to 10 miles an hour. Chance of rain 50%. Thursday, partly sunny. Highs in the lower 80s. Thursday night, mostly cloudy. A chance of showers. Lows in the lower 60s. Chance of rain 50%. Friday and Friday night, mostly cloudy. A chance of showers and thunderstorms. Highs in the upper 70s. Lows in the lower 60s. Chance of rain 50%. Saturday, partly sunny. Highs in the mid 80s. Saturday night, partly cloudy. A chance of showers and thunderstorms after midnight. Lows in the upper 60s. Chance of rain 30%. Sunday, mostly sunny. Highs around 90. Heat index values up to 100 in the afternoon. Sunday night and Monday, mostly clear. Lows in the lower 70s. Highs in the lower 90s. Again, the forecast for Peoria and surrounding areas of central Illinois for the rest of tonight, mostly clear. Lows in the mid-50s. Northeast winds around 5 miles an hour. At 2 a.m. in Peoria, skies were clear. The temperature was 63 degrees, the dew point was 55, and the relative humidity was 75%. The wind was east at 7 miles an hour. The pressure was 30.15 inches and rising. Around central and western Illinois, it was clear, with a temperature of 59 at Bloomington, 64 at Moline, and 57 at Lakin. Under clear skies, Macomb reported 58, Quincy reported 63, and Springfield reported 57. It was partly cloudy, with a temperature of 59 at Galesburg, and 56 at Pontiac. And once again at 2 a.m. in Peoria, under clear skies, the temperature was 63. Looking elsewhere around the Midwest at 2 a.m., Chicago was clear, and 59. Indianapolis was clear, and 59. St. Louis was partly cloudy, and 62. Kansas City was partly cloudy, and 63. Des Moines was clear, and 64. Milwaukee was clear, and 57. The time is currently 2:51 a.m. Central Daylight Time. 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Now for the official National Weather Service forecast for Peoria and surrounding areas of central Illinois. Rest of tonight, mostly clear. Lows in the mid-50s. Northeast winds around 5 miles an hour. Tuesday, sunny. Highs in the upper 70s. Northeast winds around 5 miles an hour. Tuesday night, partly cloudy. Lows in the upper 50s. Light and variable winds, becoming south around 5 miles an hour after midnight. Wednesday, mostly sunny. A chance of showers and thunderstorms in the afternoon. Highs in the lower 80s. South winds 5 to 10 miles an hour, becoming southwest with gusts up to 20 miles an hour in the afternoon. Chance of rain 50%. Wednesday night, mostly clear with a chance of showers and thunderstorms until midnight, then partly cloudy after midnight. Lows in the lower 60s. Southwest winds 5 to 10 miles an hour. Chance of rain 50%. Thursday, partly sunny. Highs in the lower 80s. Thursday night, mostly cloudy. A chance of showers. Lows in the lower 60s. Chance of rain 50%. Friday and Friday night, mostly cloudy. A chance of showers and thunderstorms. Highs in the upper 70s. Lows in the lower 60s. Chance of rain 50%. Saturday, partly sunny. Highs in the mid-80s. Saturday night, partly cloudy. A chance of showers and thunderstorms after midnight. Lows in the upper 60s. Chance of rain 30%.
Sunday, mostly sunny. Highs around 90. Heat index values up to 100 in the afternoon. Sunday night and Monday, mostly clear. Lows in the lower 70s. Highs in the lower 90s. Again, the forecast for Peoria and surrounding areas of central Illinois for the rest of tonight, mostly clear. Lows in the mid-50s. Northeast winds around 5 miles an hour. At 2 a.m. in Peoria, skies were clear. The temperature was 63 degrees, the dew point was 55, and the relative humidity was 75%. The wind was east at 7 miles an hour. The pressure was 30.15 inches and rising. Around central and western Illinois, it was clear, with a temperature of 59 at Bloomington, 64 at Moline, and 57 at Lakin. Under clear skies, Macomb reported 58, Quincy reported 63, and Springfield reported 57. It was partly cloudy, with a temperature of 59 at Galesburg, and 56 at Pontiac. And once again at 2 a.m. in Peoria, under clear skies, the temperature was 63. Looking elsewhere around the Midwest at 2 a.m., Chicago was clear, and 59. Indianapolis was clear, and 59. St. Louis was partly cloudy, and 62. Kansas City was partly cloudy, and 63. Des Moines was clear, and 64. Milwaukee was clear, and 57. Here is a river flood statement. The flood warning continues for the Spoon River at London Mills until early Wednesday afternoon. At 7:45 p.m. Monday, the stage was 17.3 feet. The river is expected to rise to a crest of 17.4 feet just after midnight tonight. It will then fall below flood stage Wednesday morning. Here is a river flood statement. The flood warning is canceled for the Spoon River at Seaville. At 7:45 p.m. Monday, the stage was 20.7 feet. The river is expected to rise to a crest of 21.5 feet early tomorrow afternoon. Here is a river flood statement. The flood warning is canceled for the Sangamon River near Chandlerville. At 8 p.m. Monday, the stage was 455.4 feet. The river is expected to rise to a crest of 456.2 feet early Wednesday morning. Here is a river flood statement. The flood warning continues for the Illinois River at Henry until early Sunday afternoon. At 8:45 p.m. Monday, the stage was 23.4 feet. The river is expected to rise to a crest of 24.0 feet Wednesday evening. It will then fall below flood stage Sunday morning. Here is a river flood statement. The flood warning continues for the Illinois River at Peoria until further notice. At 8:45 p.m. Monday, the stage was 19.9 feet. The river is expected to rise to a crest of 20.4 feet early Wednesday afternoon. Here is a river flood statement. The flood warning continues for the Illinois River near Havana until further notice. At 8:45 p.m. Monday, the stage was 19.2 feet. The river is expected to rise to a crest of 19.8 feet early Friday morning. The time is currently 2:57 a.m. Central Daylight Time. 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Now for the official National Weather Service forecast for Peoria and surrounding areas of central Illinois. Rest of tonight, mostly clear. Lows in the mid-50s. Northeast winds around 5 miles an hour. Tuesday, sunny. Highs in the upper 70s. Northeast winds around 5 miles an hour. Tuesday night, partly cloudy. Lows in the upper 50s. Light and variable winds, becoming south around 5 miles an hour after midnight. Wednesday, mostly sunny. A chance of showers and thunderstorms in the afternoon. Highs in the lower 80s. South winds 5 to 10 miles an hour, becoming southwest with gusts up to 20 miles an hour in the afternoon. Chance of rain 50%. Wednesday night, mostly clear with a chance of showers and thunderstorms until midnight, then partly cloudy after midnight. Lows in the lower 60s. Southwest winds 5 to 10 miles an hour. Chance of rain 50%. Thursday, partly sunny. Highs in the lower 80s. Thursday night, mostly cloudy. A chance of showers. Lows in the lower 60s.
Chance of rain 50%.

Friday and Friday night, mostly cloudy. A chance of showers and thunderstorms. Highs in the upper 70s. Lows in the lower 60s. Chance of rain 50%. Saturday, partly sunny. Highs in the mid-80s. Saturday night, partly cloudy. A chance of showers and thunderstorms after midnight. Lows in the upper 60s. Chance of rain 30%. Sunday, mostly sunny. Highs around 90. Heat index values up to 100 in the afternoon. Sunday night and Monday, mostly clear. Lows in the lower 70s. Highs in the lower 90s. Again, the forecast for Peoria and surrounding areas of central Illinois for the rest of tonight, mostly clear. Lows in the mid-50s. Northeast winds around 5 miles an hour. At 2 a.m. in Peoria, skies were clear. The temperature was 63 degrees, the dew point was 55, and the relative humidity was 75%. The wind was east at 7 miles an hour. The pressure was 30.15 inches and rising. Around central and western Illinois, it was clear, with a temperature of 59 at Bloomington, 64 at Moline, and 57 at Lakin. Under clear skies, Macomb reported 58, Quincy reported 63, and Springfield reported 57. It was partly cloudy, with a temperature of 59 at Galesburg, and 56 at Pontiac. And once again at 2 a.m. in Peoria, under clear skies, the temperature was 63. The time is currently 3 a.m. Central Daylight Time. 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Now for the official National Weather Service forecast for Peoria and surrounding areas of central Illinois. Rest of tonight, mostly clear. Lows in the mid-50s. Northeast winds around 5 miles an hour. Tuesday, sunny. Highs in the upper 70s. Northeast winds around 5 miles an hour. Tuesday night, partly cloudy. Lows in the upper 50s. Light and variable winds, becoming south around 5 miles an hour after midnight. Wednesday, mostly sunny. A chance of showers and thunderstorms in the afternoon. Highs in the lower 80s. South winds 5 to 10 miles an hour, becoming southwest with gusts up to 20 miles an hour in the afternoon. Chance of rain 50%. Wednesday night, mostly clear with a chance of showers and thunderstorms until midnight, then partly cloudy after midnight. Lows in the lower 60s. Southwest winds 5 to 10 miles an hour. Chance of rain 50%. Thursday, partly sunny. Highs in the lower 80s. Thursday night, mostly cloudy. A chance of showers. Lows in the lower 60s. Chance of rain 50%. Friday and Friday night, mostly cloudy. A chance of showers and thunderstorms. Highs in the upper 70s. Lows in the lower 60s. Chance of rain 50%. Saturday, partly sunny. Highs in the mid-80s. Saturday night, partly cloudy. A chance of showers and thunderstorms after midnight. Lows in the upper 60s. Chance of rain 30%. Sunday, mostly sunny. Highs around 90. Heat index values up to 100 in the afternoon. Sunday night and Monday, mostly clear. Lows in the lower 70s. Highs in the lower 90s. Again, the forecast for Peoria and surrounding areas of central Illinois for the rest of tonight, mostly clear. Lows in the mid-50s. Northeast winds around 5 miles an hour. The time is currently 3:02 a.m. Central Daylight Time. 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Now for the official National Weather Service forecast for Peoria and surrounding areas of central Illinois. Rest of tonight, mostly clear. Lows in the mid-50s. Northeast winds around 5 miles an hour. Tuesday, sunny. Highs in the upper 70s. Northeast winds around 5 miles an hour. Tuesday night, partly cloudy. Lows in the upper 50s. Light and variable winds, becoming south around 5 miles an hour after midnight. Wednesday, mostly sunny. A chance of showers and thunderstorms in the afternoon. Highs in the lower 80s.
south winds 5 to 10 miles an hour, becoming southwest with gusts up to 20 miles an hour in the afternoon. Chance of rain 50%. Wednesday night, mostly clear with a chance of showers and thunderstorms until midnight, then partly cloudy after midnight. Lows in the lower 60s. Southwest winds 5 to 10 miles an hour. Chance of rain 50%. Thursday, partly sunny. Highs in the lower 80s. Thursday night, mostly cloudy. A chance of showers. Lows in the lower 60s. Chance of rain 50%. Friday and Friday night, mostly cloudy. A chance of showers and thunderstorms. Highs in the upper 70s. Lows in the lower 60s. Chance of rain 50%. Saturday, partly sunny. Highs in the mid 80s. Saturday night, partly cloudy. A chance of showers and thunderstorms after midnight. Lows in the upper 60s. Chance of rain 30%. Sunday, mostly sunny. Highs around 90. Heat index values up to 100 in the afternoon. Sunday night and Monday, mostly clear. Lows in the lower 70s. Highs in the lower 90s. Again, the forecast for Peoria and surrounding areas of central Illinois for the rest of tonight, mostly clear. Lows in the mid-50s. Northeast winds around 5 miles an hour. Here is a river flood statement. The flood warning continues for the Spoon River at London Mills until early Wednesday afternoon. At 7:45 p.m. Monday, the stage was 17.3 feet. The river is expected to rise to a crest of 17.4 feet just after midnight tonight. It will then fall below flood stage Wednesday morning. Here is a river flood statement. The flood warning is canceled for the Spoon River at Seaville. At 7:45 p.m. Monday, the stage was 20.7 feet. The river is expected to rise to a crest of 21.5 feet early tomorrow afternoon. Here is a river flood statement. The flood warning is canceled for the Sangamon River near Chandlerville. At 8 p.m. Monday, the stage was 455.4 feet. The river is expected to rise to a crest of 456.2 feet early Wednesday morning. Here is a river flood statement. The flood warning continues for the Illinois River at Henry until early Sunday afternoon. At 8:45 p.m. Monday, the stage was 23.4 feet. The river is expected to rise to a crest of 24.0 feet Wednesday evening. It will then fall below flood stage Sunday morning. Here is a river flood statement. The flood warning continues for the Illinois River at Peoria until further notice. At 8:45 p.m. Monday, the stage was 19.9 feet. The river is expected to rise to a crest of 20.4 feet early Wednesday afternoon. Here is a river flood statement. The flood warning continues for the Illinois River near Havana until further notice. At 8:45 p.m. Monday, the stage was 19.2 feet. The river is expected to rise to a crest of 19.8 feet early Friday morning. The time is currently 3:07 a.m. Central Daylight Time. 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Now for the official National Weather Service forecast for Peoria and surrounding areas of central Illinois. Rest of tonight, mostly clear. Lows in the mid-50s. Northeast winds around 5 miles an hour. Tuesday, sunny. Highs in the upper 70s. Northeast winds around 5 miles an hour. Tuesday night, partly cloudy. Lows in the upper 50s. Light and variable winds, becoming south around 5 miles an hour after midnight. Wednesday, mostly sunny. A chance of showers and thunderstorms in the afternoon. Highs in the lower 80s. South winds 5 to 10 miles an hour, becoming southwest with gusts up to 20 miles an hour in the afternoon. Chance of rain 50%. Wednesday night, mostly clear with a chance of showers and thunderstorms until midnight, then partly cloudy after midnight. Lows in the lower 60s. Southwest winds 5 to 10 miles an hour. Chance of rain 50%. Thursday, partly sunny. Highs in the lower 80s. Thursday night, mostly cloudy. A chance of showers. Lows in the lower 60s. Chance of rain 50%.
Friday and Friday.

available. Around central and western Illinois, it was clear, with a temperature of 58 at Moline and 56 at Springfield. At Bloomington and Quincy, the weather conditions were not available. And once again at 3 a.m. the report from Peoria was not available. Looking elsewhere around the Midwest at 3 a.m., Chicago was clear, and 57. The report from Indianapolis was not available. St. Louis was partly cloudy, and 61. Kansas City was partly cloudy, and 62. Des Moines was clear, and 63. Milwaukee was clear, and 55. The time is currently 3:10 a.m. Central Daylight Time. 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Now for the official National Weather Service forecast for Peoria and surrounding areas of central Illinois. Rest of tonight, mostly clear. Lows in the mid-50s. Northeast winds around 5 miles an hour. Tuesday, sunny. Highs in the upper 70s. Northeast winds around 5 miles an hour. Tuesday night, partly cloudy. Lows in the upper 50s. Light and variable winds, becoming south around 5 miles an hour after midnight. Wednesday, mostly sunny. A chance of showers and thunderstorms in the afternoon. Highs in the lower 80s. South winds 5 to 10 miles an hour, becoming southwest with gusts up to 20 miles an hour in the afternoon. Chance of rain 50%. Wednesday night, mostly clear with a chance of showers and thunderstorms until midnight, then partly cloudy after midnight. Lows in the lower 60s. Southwest winds 5 to 10 miles an hour. Chance of rain 50%. Thursday, partly sunny. Highs in the lower 80s. Thursday night, mostly cloudy. A chance of showers. Lows in the lower 60s. Chance of rain 50%. Friday and Friday night, mostly cloudy. A chance of showers and thunderstorms. Highs in the upper 70s. Lows in the lower 60s. Chance of rain 50%. Saturday, partly sunny. Highs in the mid-80s. Saturday night, partly cloudy. A chance of showers and thunderstorms after midnight. Lows in the upper 60s. Chance of rain 30%. Sunday, mostly sunny. Highs around 90. Heat index values up to 100 in the afternoon. Sunday night and Monday, mostly clear. Lows in the lower 70s. Highs in the lower 90s. Again, the forecast for Peoria and surrounding areas of central Illinois for the rest of tonight, mostly clear. Lows in the mid-50s. Northeast winds around 5 miles an hour. At 3 a.m. in Peoria, skies were clear. The temperature was 60 degrees, the dew point was 54, and the relative humidity was 80%. The wind was calm. The pressure was 30.16 inches and rising. Around central and western Illinois, it was clear, with a temperature of 59 at Bloomington, 58 at Moline, 57 at Macomb, 60 at Quincy, and 56 at Springfield. It was partly cloudy, with a temperature of 56 at Lakin, and 57 at Pontiac. And once again at 3 a.m. in Peoria, under clear skies, the temperature was 60. 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Looking elsewhere around the Midwest at 3 a.m., Chicago was clear, and 57. The report from Indianapolis was not available. St. Louis was partly cloudy, and 61. Kansas City was partly cloudy, and 62. Des Moines was clear, and 63. Milwaukee was clear, and 55. The time is currently 3:14 a.m. Central Daylight Time. 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

forecast for Peoria and surrounding areas of central Illinois. Rest of tonight, mostly clear. Lows in the mid-50s. Northeast winds around 5 miles an hour. Tuesday, sunny. Highs in the upper 70s. Northeast winds around 5 miles an hour. Tuesday night, partly cloudy. Lows in the upper 50s. Light and variable winds, becoming south around 5 miles an hour after midnight. Wednesday, mostly sunny. A chance of showers and thunderstorms in the afternoon. Highs in the lower 80s. South winds 5 to 10 miles an hour, becoming southwest with gusts up to 20 miles an hour in the afternoon. Chance of rain 50%. Wednesday night, mostly clear with a chance of showers and thunderstorms until midnight, then partly cloudy after midnight. Lows in the lower 60s. Southwest winds 5 to 10 miles an hour. Chance of rain 50%. Thursday, partly sunny. Highs in the lower 80s. Thursday night, mostly cloudy. A chance of showers. Lows in the lower 60s. Chance of rain 50%. Friday and Friday night, mostly cloudy. A chance of showers and thunderstorms. Highs in the upper 70s. Lows in the lower 60s. Chance of rain 50%. Saturday, partly sunny. Highs in the mid-80s. Saturday night, partly cloudy. A chance of showers and thunderstorms after midnight. Lows in the upper 60s. Chance of rain 30%. Sunday, mostly sunny. Highs around 90. Heat index values up to 100 in the afternoon. Sunday night and Monday, mostly clear. Lows in the lower 70s. Highs in the lower 90s. Again, the forecast for Peoria and surrounding areas of central Illinois for the rest of tonight, mostly clear. Lows in the mid-50s. Northeast winds around 5 miles an hour. Here is a river flood statement. The flood warning continues for the Spoon River at London Mills until early Wednesday afternoon. At 7:45 p.m. Monday, the stage was 17.3 feet. The river is expected to rise to a crest of 17.4 feet just after midnight tonight. It will then fall below flood stage Wednesday morning. Here is a river flood statement. The flood warning is canceled for the Spoon River at Seaville. At 7:45 p.m. Monday, the stage was 20.7 feet. The river is expected to rise to a crest of 21.5 feet early tomorrow afternoon. Here is a river flood statement. The flood warning is canceled for the Sangamon River near Chandlerville. At 8 p.m. Monday, the stage was 455.4 feet. The river is expected to rise to a crest of 456.2 feet early Wednesday morning. Here is a river flood statement. The flood warning continues for the Illinois River at Henry until early Sunday afternoon. At 8:45 p.m. Monday, the stage was 23.4 feet. The river is expected to rise to a crest of 24.0 feet Wednesday evening. It will then fall below flood stage Sunday morning. Here is a river flood statement. The flood warning continues for the Illinois River at Peoria until further notice. At 8:45 p.m. Monday, the stage was 19.9 feet. The river is expected to rise to a crest of 20.4 feet early Wednesday afternoon. Here is a river flood statement. The flood warning continues for the Illinois River near Havana until further notice. At 8:45 p.m. Monday, the stage was 19.2 feet. The river is expected to rise to a crest of 19.8 feet early Friday morning. At 3 a.m. in Peoria, skies were clear. The temperature was 60 degrees, the dew point was 54, and the relative humidity was 80%. The wind was calm. The pressure was 30.16 inches and rising. Around central and western Illinois, it was clear, with a temperature of 59 at Bloomington, 58 at Moline, 57 at Macomb, 60 at Quincy, and 56 at Springfield. It was partly cloudy, with a temperature of 56 at Lakin, and 57 at Pontiac. And once again at 3 a.m. in Peoria, under clear skies, the temperature was 60. Looking elsewhere around the Midwest at 3 a.m., Chicago was clear, and 57. Indianapolis was clear, and 59. St. Louis was partly cloudy, and 61. Kansas

Lee was clear, N62. Des Moines was clear, N63. Milwaukee was clear, N55. The time is currently 3:19 a.m. Central Daylight Time. 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Now for the official National Weather Service forecast for Peoria and surrounding areas of central Illinois. Rest of tonight, mostly clear. Lows in the mid-50s. Northeast winds around 5 miles an hour. Tuesday, sunny. Highs in the upper 70s. Northeast winds around 5 miles an hour. Tuesday night, partly cloudy. Lows in the upper 50s. Light and variable winds, becoming south around 5 miles an hour after midnight. Wednesday, mostly sunny. A chance of showers and thunderstorms in the afternoon. Highs in the lower 80s. South winds 5 to 10 miles an hour, becoming southwest with gusts up to 20 miles an hour in the afternoon. Chance of rain 50%. Wednesday night, mostly clear with a chance of showers and thunderstorms until midnight, then partly cloudy after midnight. Lows in the lower 60s. Southwest winds 5 to 10 miles an hour. Chance of rain 50%. Thursday, partly sunny. Highs in the lower 80s. Thursday night, mostly cloudy. A chance of showers. Lows in the lower 60s. Chance of rain 50%. Friday and Friday night, mostly cloudy. A chance of showers and thunderstorms. Highs in the upper 70s. Lows in the lower 60s. Chance of rain 50%. Saturday, partly sunny. Highs in the mid 80s. Saturday night, partly cloudy. A chance of showers and thunderstorms after midnight. Lows in the upper 60s. Chance of rain 30%. Sunday, mostly sunny. Highs around 90. Heat index values up to 100 in the afternoon. Sunday night and Monday, mostly clear. Lows in the lower 70s. Highs in the lower 90s. Again, the forecast for Peoria and surrounding areas of central Illinois for the rest of tonight, mostly clear. Lows in the mid-50s. Northeast winds around 5 miles an hour. At 3 a.m. in Peoria, skies were clear. The temperature was 60 degrees, the dew point was 54, and the relative humidity was 80%. The wind was calm. The pressure was 30.16 inches and rising. Around central and western Illinois, it was clear, with a temperature of 59 at Bloomington, 58 at Moline, 57 at Macomb, 60 at Quincy, and 56 at Springfield. It was partly cloudy, with a temperature of 56 at Lakin, and 57 at Pontiac. And once again at 3 a.m. in Peoria, under clear skies, the temperature was 60. Looking elsewhere around the Midwest at 3 a.m., Chicago was clear, and 57. Indianapolis was clear, and 59. St. Louis was partly cloudy, and 61. Kansas City was clear, and 62. Des Moines was clear, and 63. Milwaukee was clear, and 55. The time is currently 3:23 a.m. Central Daylight Time. 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Now for the official National Weather Service forecast for Peoria and surrounding areas of central Illinois. Rest of tonight, mostly clear. Lows in the mid-50s. Northeast winds around 5 miles an hour. Tuesday, sunny. Highs in the upper 70s. Northeast winds around 5 miles an hour. Tuesday night, partly cloudy. Lows in the upper 50s. Light and variable winds, becoming south around 5 miles an hour after midnight. Wednesday, mostly sunny. A chance of showers and thunderstorms in the afternoon. Highs in the lower 80s. South winds 5 to 10 miles an hour, becoming southwest with gusts up to 20 miles an hour in the afternoon. Chance of rain 50%. Wednesday night, mostly clear with a chance of showers and thunderstorms until midnight, then partly cloudy after midnight. Lows in the lower 60s. Southwest winds 5 to 10 miles an hour. Chance of rain 50%. Thursday, partly sunny. Highs in the lower 80s. Thursday night, mostly cloudy.

A chance of showers. Lows in the lower 60s. Chance of rain 50%. Friday and Friday night, mostly cloudy. A chance of showers and thunderstorms. Highs in the upper 70s. Lows in the lower 60s. Chance of rain 50%. Saturday, partly sunny. Highs in the mid-80s. Saturday night, partly cloudy. A chance of showers and thunderstorms after midnight. Lows in the upper 60s. Chance of rain 30%. Sunday, mostly sunny. Highs around 90. Heat index values up to 100 in the afternoon. Sunday night and Monday, mostly clear. Lows in the lower 70s. Highs in the lower 90s. Again, the forecast for Peoria and surrounding areas of central Illinois for the rest of tonight, mostly clear. Lows in the mid-50s. Northeast winds around 5 miles an hour. Here is a river flood statement. The flood warning continues for the Spoon River at London Mills until early Wednesday afternoon. At 7:45 p.m. Monday, the stage was 17.3 feet. The river is expected to rise to a crest of 17.4 feet just after midnight tonight. It will then fall below flood stage Wednesday morning. Here is a river flood statement. The flood warning is canceled for the Spoon River at Seaville. At 7:45 p.m. Monday, the stage was 20.7 feet. The river is expected to rise to a crest of 21.5 feet early tomorrow afternoon. Here is a river flood statement. The flood warning is canceled for the Sangamon River near Chandlerville. At 8 p.m. Monday, the stage was 455.4 feet. The river is expected to rise to a crest of 456.2 feet early Wednesday morning. Here is a river flood statement. The flood warning continues for the Illinois River at Henry until early Sunday afternoon. At 8:45 p.m. Monday, the stage was 23.4 feet. The river is expected to rise to a crest of 24.0 feet Wednesday evening. It will then fall below flood stage Sunday morning. Here is a river flood statement. The flood warning continues for the Illinois River at Peoria until further notice. At 8:45 p.m. Monday, the stage was 19.9 feet. The river is expected to rise to a crest of 20.4 feet early Wednesday afternoon. Here is a river flood statement. The flood warning continues for the Illinois River near Havana until further notice. At 8:45 p.m. Monday, the stage was 19.2 feet. The river is expected to rise to a crest of 19.8 feet early Friday morning. At 3 a.m. in Peoria, skies were clear. The temperature was 60 degrees, the dew point was 54, and the relative humidity was 80%. The wind was calm. The pressure was 30.16 inches and rising. Around central and western Illinois, it was clear, with a temperature of 59 at Bloomington, 58 at Moline, 57 at Macomb, 60 at Quincy, and 56 at Springfield. It was partly cloudy, with a temperature of 56 at Lakin, and 57 at Pontiac. And once again at 3 a.m. in Peoria, under clear skies, the temperature was 60. Looking elsewhere around the Midwest at 3 a.m., Chicago was clear, and 57. Indianapolis was clear, and 59. St. Louis was partly cloudy, and 61. Kansas City was clear, and 62. Des Moines was clear, and 63. Milwaukee was clear, and 55. The time is currently 3:28 a.m. Central Daylight Time. 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Now for the official National Weather Service forecast for Peoria and surrounding areas of central Illinois. Rest of tonight, mostly clear. Lows in the mid-50s. Northeast winds around 5 miles an hour. Tuesday, sunny. Highs in the upper 70s. Northeast winds around 5 miles an hour. Tuesday night, partly cloudy. Lows in the upper 50s. Light and variable winds, becoming south around 5 miles an hour after midnight. Wednesday, mostly sunny. A chance of showers and thunderstorms in the afternoon. Highs in the lower 80s. South winds 5 to 10 miles an hour, becoming southwest with gusts up to 20 miles an hour in the afternoon. Chance of rain.

50%. Wednesday night, mostly clear with a chance of showers and thunderstorms until midnight, then partly cloudy after midnight. Lows in the lower 60s. Southwest winds 5 to 10 miles an hour. Chance of rain 50%. Thursday, partly sunny. Highs in the lower 80s. Thursday night, mostly cloudy. A chance of showers. Lows in the lower 60s. Chance of rain 50%. Friday and Friday night, mostly cloudy. A chance of showers and thunderstorms. Highs in the upper 70s. Lows in the lower 60s. Chance of rain 50%. Saturday, partly sunny. Highs in the mid 80s. Saturday night, partly cloudy. A chance of showers and thunderstorms after midnight. Lows in the upper 60s. Chance of rain 30%. Sunday, mostly sunny. Highs around 90. Heat index values up to 100 in the afternoon. Sunday night and Monday, mostly clear. Lows in the lower 70s. Highs in the lower 90s. Again, the forecast for Peoria and surrounding areas of central Illinois for the rest of tonight, mostly clear. Lows in the mid-50s. Northeast winds around 5 miles an hour. At 3 a.m. in Peoria, skies were clear. The temperature was 60 degrees, the dew point was 54, and the relative humidity was 80%. The wind was calm. The pressure was 30.16 inches and rising. Around central and western Illinois, it was clear, with a temperature of 59 at Bloomington, 58 at Moline, 57 at Macomb, 60 at Quincy, and 56 at Springfield. It was partly cloudy, with a temperature of 56 at Lakin, and 57 at Pontiac. And once again at 3 a.m. in Peoria, under clear skies, the temperature was 60. Looking elsewhere around the Midwest at 3 a.m., Chicago was clear, and 57. Indianapolis was clear, and 59. St. Louis was partly cloudy, and 61. Kansas City was clear, and 62. Des Moines was clear, and 63. Milwaukee was clear, and 55. The time is currently 3:32 a.m. Central Daylight Time. 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Now for the official National Weather Service forecast for Peoria and surrounding areas of central Illinois. Rest of tonight, mostly clear. Lows in the mid-50s. Northeast winds around 5 miles an hour. Tuesday, sunny. Highs in the upper 70s. Northeast winds around 5 miles an hour. Tuesday night, partly cloudy. Lows in the upper 50s. Light and variable winds, becoming south around 5 miles an hour after midnight. Wednesday, mostly sunny. A chance of showers and thunderstorms in the afternoon. Highs in the lower 80s. South winds 5 to 10 miles an hour, becoming southwest with gusts up to 20 miles an hour in the afternoon. Chance of rain 50%. Wednesday night is in the lower 80s. South winds 5 to 10 miles an hour, becoming southwest with gusts up to 20 miles an hour in the afternoon. Chance of rain 50%. Wednesday night, mostly clear with a chance of showers and thunderstorms until midnight, then partly cloudy after midnight. Lows in the lower 60s. Southwest winds 5 to 10 miles an hour. Chance of rain 50%. Thursday, partly sunny. Highs in the lower 80s. Thursday night, mostly cloudy. A chance of showers. Lows in the lower 60s. Chance of rain 50%. Friday and Friday night, mostly cloudy. A chance of showers and thunderstorms. Highs in the upper 70s. Lows in the lower 60s. Chance of rain 50%. Saturday, partly sunny. Highs in the mid 80s. Saturday night, partly cloudy. A chance of showers and thunderstorms after midnight. Lows in the upper 60s. Chance of rain 30%. Sunday, mostly sunny. Highs around 90. Heat index values up to 100 in the afternoon. Sunday night and Monday, mostly clear. Lows in the lower 70s. Highs in the lower 90s. Again, the forecast for Peoria and surrounding areas of central Illinois for the rest of tonight, mostly clear.

Lows in the mid-50s. Northeast winds around 5 miles an hour. At 3 a.m. in Peoria, skies were clear. The temperature was 60 degrees, the dew point was 54, and the relative humidity was 80%. The wind was calm. The pressure was 30.16 inches and rising. Around central and western Illinois, it was clear, with a temperature of 59 at Bloomington, 58 at Moline, 57 at Macomb, 60 at Quincy, and 56 at Springfield. It was partly cloudy, with a temperature of 56 at Lakin, and 57 at Pontiac. And once again at 3 a.m. in Peoria, under clear skies, the temperature was 60. Here is a river flood statement. The flood warning continues for the Spoon River at London Mills until early Wednesday afternoon. At 7:45 p.m. Monday, the stage was 17.3 feet. The river is expected to rise to a crest of 17.4 feet just after midnight tonight. It will then fall below flood stage Wednesday morning. Here is a river flood statement. The flood warning is canceled for the Spoon River at Seaville. At 7:45 p.m. Monday, the stage was 20.7 feet. The river is expected to rise to a crest of 21.5 feet early tomorrow afternoon. Here is a river flood statement. The flood warning is canceled for the Sangamon River near Chandlerville. At 8 p.m. Monday, the stage was 455.4 feet. The river is expected to rise to a crest of 456.2 feet early Wednesday morning. Here is a river flood statement. The flood warning continues for the Illinois River at Henry until early Sunday afternoon. At 8:45 p.m. Monday, the stage was 23.4 feet. The river is expected to rise to a crest of 24.0 feet Wednesday evening. It will then fall below flood stage Sunday morning. Here is a river flood statement. The flood warning continues for the Illinois River at Peoria until further notice. At 8:45 p.m. Monday, the stage was 19.9 feet. The river is expected to rise to a crest of 20.4 feet early Wednesday afternoon. Here is a river flood statement. The flood warning continues for the Illinois River near Havana until further notice. At 8:45 p.m. Monday, the stage was 19.2 feet. The river is expected to rise to a crest of 19.8 feet early Friday morning. Looking elsewhere around the Midwest at 3 a.m., Chicago was clear, and 57. Indianapolis was clear, and 59. St. Louis was partly cloudy, and 61. Kansas City was clear, and 62. Des Moines was clear, and 63. Milwaukee was clear, and 55. The time is currently 3:37 a.m. Central Daylight Time. 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Now for the official National Weather Service forecast for Peoria and surrounding areas of central Illinois. Rest of tonight, mostly clear. Lows in the mid-50s. Northeast winds around 5 miles an hour. Tuesday, sunny. Highs in the upper 70s. Northeast winds around 5 miles an hour. Tuesday night, partly cloudy. Lows in the upper 50s. Light and variable winds, becoming south around 5 miles an hour after midnight. Wednesday, mostly sunny. A chance of showers and thunderstorms in the afternoon. Highs in the lower 80s. South winds 5 to 10 miles an hour, becoming southwest with gusts up to 20 miles an hour in the afternoon. Chance of rain 50%. Wednesday night, mostly clear with a chance of showers and thunderstorms until midnight, then partly cloudy after midnight. Lows in the lower 60s. Southwest winds 5 to 10 miles an hour. Chance of rain 50%. Thursday, partly sunny. Highs in the lower 80s. Thursday night, mostly cloudy. A chance of showers. Lows in the lower 60s. Chance of rain 50%. Friday and Friday night, mostly cloudy. A chance of showers and thunderstorms. Highs in the upper 70s. Lows in the lower 60s. Chance of rain 50%. Saturday, partly sunny. Highs in the mid-80s. Saturday night, partly cloudy. A chance of showers and thunderstorms after midnight. Lows in the upper 60s.
chance of rain 30%. Sunday, mostly sunny. Highs around 90. Heat index values up to 100 in the afternoon. Sunday night and Monday, mostly clear. Lows in the lower 70s. Highs in the lower 90s. Again, the forecast for Peoria and surrounding areas of central Illinois for the rest of tonight, mostly clear. Lows in the mid-50s. Northeast winds around 5 miles an hour. Now for the official National Weather Service forecast for Peoria and surrounding areas of central Illinois. Today, sunny. Highs in the upper 70s. Northeast winds around 5 miles an hour. Tonight, partly cloudy. Lows in the upper 50s. Light and variable winds, becoming south around 5 miles an hour after midnight. Wednesday, mostly sunny. A chance of showers and thunderstorms in the afternoon. Highs in the lower 80s. South winds 5 to 10 miles an hour, becoming southwest with gusts up to 20 miles an hour in the afternoon. Chance of rain 50%. Wednesday night, mostly clear with a chance of showers and thunderstorms until midnight, then partly cloudy after midnight. Lows in the lower 60s. Southwest winds 5 to 10 miles an hour. Chance of rain 50%. Thursday, partly sunny. Highs in the lower 80s. West winds around 5 miles an hour. Thursday night, mostly cloudy. A chance of showers. Lows in the lower 60s. Chance of rain 50%. Friday and Friday night, mostly cloudy. A chance of showers and thunderstorms. Highs in the upper 70s. Lows in the lower 60s. Chance of rain 50%. Saturday, partly sunny. Highs in the mid-80s. Saturday night, partly cloudy. A chance of showers and thunderstorms after midnight. Lows in the upper 60s. Chance of rain 30%. Sunday, mostly sunny. Highs around 90. Heat index values up to 100 in the afternoon. Sunday night and Monday, mostly clear. Lows in the lower 70s. Highs in the lower 90s. Again, the forecast for Peoria and surrounding areas of central Illinois for today, sunny. Highs in the upper 70s. Northeast winds around 5 miles an hour. At 3 a.m. in Peoria, skies were clear. The temperature was 60 degrees, the dew point was 54, and the relative humidity was 80%. The wind was calm. The pressure was 30.16 inches and rising. Around central and western Illinois, it was clear, with a temperature of 59 at Bloomington, 58 at Moline, 57 at Macomb, 60 at Quincy, and 56 at Springfield. It was partly cloudy, with a temperature of 56 at Lakin, and 57 at Pontiac. And once again at 3 a.m. in Peoria, under clear skies, the temperature was 60. Looking elsewhere around the Midwest at 3 a.m., Chicago was clear, and 57. Indianapolis was clear, and 59. St. Louis was partly cloudy, and 61. Kansas City was clear, and 62. Des Moines was clear, and 63. Milwaukee was clear, and 55. The time is currently 3:43 a.m. Central Daylight Time. 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Now for the official National Weather Service forecast for Peoria and surrounding areas of central Illinois. Today, sunny. Highs in the upper 70s. Northeast winds around 5 miles an hour. Tonight, partly cloudy. Lows in the upper 50s. Light and variable winds, becoming south around 5 miles an hour after midnight. Wednesday, mostly sunny. A chance of showers and thunderstorms in the afternoon. Highs in the lower 80s. South winds 5 to 10 miles an hour, becoming southwest with gusts up to 20 miles an hour in the afternoon. Chance of rain 50%. Wednesday night, mostly clear with a chance of showers and thunderstorms until midnight, then partly cloudy after midnight. Lows in the lower 60s. Southwest winds 5 to 10 miles an hour. Chance of rain 50%. Thursday, partly sunny. Highs in the lower 80s. West winds around 5 miles an hour. Thursday night, mostly cloudy. A chance of showers.
lows in

lower 60s. Chance of rain 50%. Friday and Friday night, mostly cloudy. A chance of showers and thunderstorms. Highs in the upper 70s. Lows in the lower 60s. Chance of rain 50%. Saturday, partly sunny. Highs in the mid 80s. Saturday night, partly cloudy. A chance of showers and thunderstorms after midnight. Lows in the upper 60s. Chance of rain 30%. Sunday, mostly sunny. Highs around 90. Heat index values up to 100 in the afternoon. Sunday night and Monday, mostly clear. Lows in the lower 70s. Highs in the lower 90s. Again, the forecast for Peoria and surrounding areas of central Illinois for today, sunny. Highs in the upper 70s. Northeast winds around 5 miles an hour. Here is a river flood statement. The flood warning continues for the Spoon River at London Mills until early Wednesday afternoon. At 7:45 p.m. Monday, the stage was 17.3 feet. The river is expected to rise to a crest of 17.4 feet just after midnight tonight. It will then fall below flood stage Wednesday morning. Here is a river flood statement. The flood warning is canceled for the Spoon River at Seaville. At 7:45 p.m. Monday, the stage was 20.7 feet. The river is expected to rise to a crest of 21.5 feet early tomorrow afternoon. Here is a river flood statement. The flood warning is canceled for the Sangamon River near Chandlerville. At 8 p.m. Monday, the stage was 455.4 feet. The river is expected to rise to a crest of 456.2 feet early Wednesday morning. Here is a river flood statement. The flood warning continues for the Illinois River at Henry until early Sunday afternoon. At 8:45 p.m. Monday, the stage was 23.4 feet. The river is expected to rise to a crest of 24.0 feet Wednesday evening. It will then fall below flood stage Sunday morning. Here is a river flood statement. The flood warning continues for the Illinois River at Peoria until further notice. At 8:45 p.m. Monday, the stage was 19.9 feet. The river is expected to rise to a crest of 20.4 feet early Wednesday afternoon. Here is a river flood statement. The flood warning continues for the Illinois River near Havana until further notice. At 8:45 p.m. Monday, the stage was 19.2 feet. The river is expected to rise to a crest of 19.8 feet early Friday morning. At 3 a.m. in Peoria, skies were clear. The temperature was 60 degrees, the dew point was 54, and the relative humidity was 80%. The wind was calm. The pressure was 30.16 inches and rising. Around central and western Illinois, it was clear, with a temperature of 59 at Bloomington, 58 at Moline, 57 at Macomb, 60 at Quincy, and 56 at Springfield. It was partly cloudy, with a temperature of 56 at Lakin, and 57 at Pontiac. And once again at 3 a.m. in Peoria, under clear skies, the temperature was 60. Looking elsewhere around the Midwest at 3 a.m., Chicago was clear, and 57. Indianapolis was clear, and 59. St. Louis was partly cloudy, and 61. Kansas City was clear, and 62. Des Moines was clear, and 63. Milwaukee was clear, and 55. The time is currently 3:48 a.m. Central Daylight Time. 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Now for the official National Weather Service forecast for Peoria and surrounding areas of central Illinois. Today, sunny. Highs in the upper 70s. Northeast winds around 5 miles an hour. Tonight, partly cloudy. Lows in the upper 50s. Light and variable winds, becoming south around 5 miles an hour after midnight. Wednesday, mostly sunny. A chance of showers and thunderstorms in the afternoon. Highs in the lower 80s. South winds 5 to 10 miles an hour, becoming southwest with gusts up to 20 miles an hour in the afternoon. Chance of rain 50%. Wednesday night, mostly clear with a chance of showers and thunderstorms until midnight, then partly cloudy after midnight. Lows in the lower 60s. Southwest wind.

5 to 10 miles an hour. Chance of rain 50%. Thursday, partly sunny. Highs in the lower 80s. West winds around 5 miles an hour. Thursday night, mostly cloudy. A chance of showers. Lows in the lower 60s. Chance of rain 50%. Friday and Friday night, mostly cloudy. A chance of showers and thunderstorms. Highs in the upper 70s. Lows in the lower 60s. Chance of rain 50%. Saturday, partly sunny. Highs in the mid 80s. Saturday night, partly cloudy. A chance of showers and thunderstorms after midnight. Lows in the upper 60s. Chance of rain 30%. Sunday, mostly sunny. Highs around 90. Heat index values up to 100 in the afternoon. Sunday night and Monday, mostly clear. Lows in the lower 70s. Highs in the lower 90s. Again, the forecast for Peoria and surrounding areas of central Illinois for today, sunny. Highs in the upper 70s. Northeast winds around 5 miles an hour. At 3 a.m. in Peoria, skies were clear. The temperature was 60 degrees, the dew point was 54, and the relative humidity was 80%. The wind was calm. The pressure was 30.16 inches and rising. Around central and western Illinois, it was clear, with a temperature of 59 at Bloomington, 58 at Moline, 57 at Macomb, 60 at Quincy, and 56 at Springfield. It was partly cloudy, with a temperature of 56 at Lakin, and 57 at Pontiac. And once again at 3 a.m. in Peoria, under clear skies, the temperature was 60. Looking elsewhere around the Midwest at 3 a.m., Chicago was clear, and 57. Indianapolis was clear, and 59. St. Louis was partly cloudy, and 61. Kansas City was clear, and 62. Des Moines was clear, and 63. Milwaukee was clear, and 55. The time is currently 3:51 a.m. Central Daylight Time. 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Now for the official National Weather Service forecast for Peoria and surrounding areas of central Illinois. Today, sunny. Highs in the upper 70s. Northeast winds around 5 miles an hour. Tonight, partly cloudy. Lows in the upper 50s. Light and variable winds, becoming south around 5 miles an hour after midnight. Wednesday, mostly sunny. A chance of showers and thunderstorms in the afternoon. Highs in the lower 80s. South winds 5 to 10 miles an hour, becoming southwest with gusts up to 20 miles an hour in the afternoon. Chance of rain 50%. Wednesday night, mostly clear with a chance of showers and thunderstorms until midnight, then partly cloudy after midnight. Lows in the lower 60s. Southwest winds 5 to 10 miles an hour. Chance of rain 50%. Thursday, partly sunny. Highs in the lower 80s. West winds around 5 miles an hour. Thursday night, mostly cloudy. A chance of showers. Lows in the lower 60s. Chance of rain 50%. Friday and Friday night, mostly cloudy. A chance of showers and thunderstorms. Highs in the upper 70s. Lows in the lower 60s. Chance of rain 50%. Saturday, partly sunny. Highs in the mid 80s. Saturday night, partly cloudy. A chance of showers and thunderstorms after midnight. Lows in the upper 60s. Chance of rain 30%. Sunday, mostly sunny. Highs around 90. Heat index values up to 100 in the afternoon. Sunday night and Monday, mostly clear. Lows in the lower 70s. Highs in the lower 90s. Again, the forecast for Peoria and surrounding areas of central Illinois for today, sunny. Highs in the upper 70s. Northeast winds around 5 miles an hour. At 3 a.m. in Peoria, skies were clear. The temperature was 60 degrees, the dew point was 54, and the relative humidity was 80%. The wind was calm. The pressure was 30.16 inches and rising. Around central and western Illinois, it was clear, with a temperature of 59 at Bloomington, 58 at Moline, 57 at

60 at Quincy, and 56 at Springfield. It was partly cloudy, with a temperature of 56 at Lakin, and 57 at Pontiac. And once again at 3 a.m. in Peoria, under clear skies, the temperature was 60. Looking elsewhere around the Midwest at 3 a.m., Chicago was clear, and 57. Indianapolis was clear, and 59. St. Louis was partly cloudy, and 61. Kansas City was clear, and 62. Des Moines was clear, and 63. Milwaukee was clear, and 55. Here is a river flood statement. The flood warning continues for the Spoon River at London Mills until early Wednesday afternoon. At 7:45 p.m. Monday, the stage was 17.3 feet. The river is expected to rise to a crest of 17.4 feet just after midnight tonight. It will then fall below flood stage Wednesday morning. Here is a river flood statement. The flood warning is canceled for the Spoon River at Seaville. At 7:45 p.m. Monday, the stage was 20.7 feet. The river is expected to rise to a crest of 21.5 feet early tomorrow afternoon. Here is a river flood statement. The flood warning is canceled for the Sangamon River near Chandlerville. At 8 p.m. Monday, the stage was 455.4 feet. The river is expected to rise to a crest of 456.2 feet early Wednesday morning. Here is a river flood statement. The flood warning continues for the Illinois River at Henry until early Sunday afternoon. At 8:45 p.m. Monday, the stage was 23.4 feet. The river is expected to rise to a crest of 24.0 feet Wednesday evening. It will then fall below flood stage Sunday morning. Here is a river flood statement. The flood warning continues for the Illinois River at Peoria until further notice. At 8:45 p.m. Monday, the stage was 19.9 feet. The river is expected to rise to a crest of 20.4 feet early Wednesday afternoon. Here is a river flood statement. The flood warning continues for the Illinois River near Havana until further notice. At 8:45 p.m. Monday, the stage was 19.2 feet. The river is expected to rise to a crest of 19.8 feet early Friday morning. The time is currently 3:57 a.m. Central Daylight Time. 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Now for the official National Weather Service forecast for Peoria and surrounding areas of central Illinois. Today, sunny. Highs in the upper 70s. Northeast winds around 5 miles an hour. Tonight, partly cloudy. Lows in the upper 50s. Light and variable winds, becoming south around 5 miles an hour after midnight. Wednesday, mostly sunny. A chance of showers and thunderstorms in the afternoon. Highs in the lower 80s. South winds 5 to 10 miles an hour, becoming southwest with gusts up to 20 miles an hour in the afternoon. Chance of rain 50%. Wednesday night, mostly clear with a chance of showers and thunderstorms until midnight, then partly cloudy after midnight. Lows in the lower 60s. Southwest winds 5 to 10 miles an hour. Chance of rain 50%. Thursday, partly sunny. Highs in the lower 80s. West winds around 5 miles an hour. Thursday night, mostly cloudy. A chance of showers. Lows in the lower 60s. Chance of rain 50%. Friday and Friday night, mostly cloudy. A chance of showers and thunderstorms. Highs in the upper 70s. Lows in the lower 60s. Chance of rain 50%. Saturday, partly sunny. Highs in the mid 80s. Saturday night, partly cloudy. A chance of showers and thunderstorms after midnight. Lows in the upper 60s. Chance of rain 30%. Sunday, mostly sunny. Highs around 90. Heat index values up to 100 in the afternoon. Sunday night and Monday, mostly clear. Lows in the lower 70s. Highs in the lower 90s. Again, the forecast for Peoria and surrounding areas of central Illinois for today, sunny. Highs in the upper 70s. Northeast winds around 5 miles an hour. At 3 a.m. in Peoria, skies were clear. The temperature was 60 degrees.

Again, the forecast for Peoria and surrounding areas of central Illinois for today, sunny. Highs in the upper 70s. Northeast winds around 5 miles an hour. At 4 a.m. in Peoria, skies were clear. The temperature was 58 degrees, the dew point was 55, and the relative humidity was 90%. The wind was calm. The pressure was 30.16 inches and steady. Around central and western Illinois, at Springfield, fog was reported with a temperature of 56. It was clear with a temperature of 58 at Bloomington, 57 at Moline, 60 at Galesburg, and 59 at Quincy. At Lakin, it was mostly cloudy with a temperature of 56. And once again at 4 a.m. in Peoria, under clear skies, the temperature was 58. Here is a river flood statement. The flood warning continues for the Spoon River at London Mills until early Wednesday afternoon. At 7:45 p.m. Monday, the stage was 17.3 feet. The river is expected to rise to a crest of 17.4 feet just after midnight tonight. It will then fall below flood stage Wednesday morning. Here is a river flood statement. The flood warning is canceled for the Spoon River at Seaville. At 7:45 p.m. Monday, the stage was 20.7 feet. The river is expected to rise to a crest of 21.5 feet early tomorrow afternoon. Here is a river flood statement. The flood warning is canceled for the Sangamon River near Chandlerville. At 8 p.m. Monday, the stage was 455.4 feet. The river is expected to rise to a crest of 456.2 feet early Wednesday morning. Here is a river flood statement. The flood warning continues for the Illinois River at Henry until early Sunday afternoon. At 8:45 p.m. Monday, the stage was 23.4 feet. The river is expected to rise to a crest of 24.0 feet Wednesday evening. It will then fall below flood stage Sunday morning. Here is a river flood statement. The flood warning continues for the Illinois River at Peoria until further notice. At 8:45 p.m. Monday, the stage was 19.9 feet. The river is expected to rise to a crest of 20.4 feet early Wednesday afternoon. Here is a river flood statement. The flood warning continues for the Illinois River near Havana until further notice. At 8:45 p.m. Monday, the stage was 19.2 feet. The river is expected to rise to a crest of 19.8 feet early Friday morning. The time is currently 4:07 a.m. Central Daylight Time. 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Now for the official National Weather Service forecast for Peoria and surrounding areas of central Illinois. Today, sunny. Highs in the upper 70s. Northeast winds around 5 miles an hour. Tonight, partly cloudy. Lows in the upper 50s. Light and variable winds, becoming south around 5 miles an hour after midnight. Wednesday, mostly sunny. A chance of showers and thunderstorms in the afternoon. Highs in the lower 80s. South winds 5 to 10 miles an hour, becoming southwest with gusts up to 20 miles an hour in the afternoon. Chance of rain 50%. Wednesday night, mostly clear with a chance of showers and thunderstorms until midnight, then partly cloudy after midnight. Lows in the lower 60s. Southwest winds 5 to 10 miles an hour. Chance of rain 50%. Thursday, partly sunny. Highs in the lower 80s. West winds around 5 miles an hour. Thursday night, mostly cloudy. A chance of showers. Lows in the lower 60s. Chance of rain 50%. Friday and Friday night, mostly cloudy. A chance of showers and thunderstorms. Highs in the upper 70s. Lows in the lower 60s. Chance of rain 50%. Saturday, partly sunny. Highs in the mid 80s. Saturday night, partly cloudy. A chance of showers and thunderstorms after midnight. Lows in the upper 60s. Chance of rain 30%. Sunday, mostly sunny. Highs around 90. Heat index values up to 100 in the afternoon. Sunday night and Monday, mostly clear. Lows in the lower 70s. Highs in the lower 90s. Again, the forecast for Peoria and surrounding

N60. Kansas City was clear, N60. Des Moines was clear, N61. Milwaukee was partly cloudy, N54. The time is currently 4:10 a.m. Central Daylight Time. 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Now for the official National Weather Service forecast for Peoria and surrounding areas of central Illinois. Today, sunny. Highs in the upper 70s. Northeast winds around 5 miles an hour. Tonight, partly cloudy. Lows in the upper 50s. Light and variable winds, becoming south around 5 miles an hour after midnight. Wednesday, mostly sunny. A chance of showers and thunderstorms in the afternoon. Highs in the lower 80s. South winds 5 to 10 miles an hour, becoming southwest with gusts up to 20 miles an hour in the afternoon. Chance of rain 50%. Wednesday night, mostly clear with a chance of showers and thunderstorms until midnight, then partly cloudy after midnight. Lows in the lower 60s. Southwest winds 5 to 10 miles an hour. Chance of rain 50%. Thursday, partly sunny. Highs in the lower 80s. West winds around 5 miles an hour. Thursday night, mostly cloudy. A chance of showers. Lows in the lower 60s. Chance of rain 50%. Friday and Friday night, mostly cloudy. A chance of showers and thunderstorms. Highs in the upper 70s. Lows in the lower 60s. Chance of rain 50%. Saturday, partly sunny. Highs in the mid-80s. Saturday night, partly cloudy. A chance of showers and thunderstorms after midnight. Lows in the upper 60s. Chance of rain 30%. Sunday, mostly sunny. Highs around 90. Heat index values up to 100 in the afternoon. Sunday night and Monday, mostly clear. Lows in the lower 70s. Highs in the lower 90s. Again, the forecast for Peoria and surrounding areas of central Illinois for today, sunny. Highs in the upper 70s. Northeast winds around 5 miles an hour. 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At 4 a.m. in Peoria, skies were clear. The temperature was 58 degrees, the dew point was 55, and the relative humidity was 90%. The wind was calm. The pressure was 30.16 inches and steady. Around central and western Illinois, at Springfield, fog was reported, with a temperature of 56. It was clear, with a temperature of 58 at Bloomington, 57 at Moline, 60 at Galesburg, 59 at Quincy, and 56 at Pontiac. At Lakin, it was mostly cloudy, with a temperature of 56. And once again at 4 a.m. in Peoria, under clear skies, the temperature was 58. Looking elsewhere around the Midwest at 4 a.m., Chicago was clear, and 56. Indianapolis was partly cloudy, and 58. St. Louis was clear, and 60. Kansas City was clear, and 60. Des Moines was clear, and 61. Milwaukee was partly cloudy, and 54. The time is currently 4:14 a.m. Central Daylight Time. 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Here is a river flood statement. The flood warning continues for the Spoon River at London Mills until early Wednesday afternoon. At 7:45 p.m. Monday, the stage was 17.3 feet. The river is expected to rise to a crest of 17.4 feet just after midnight tonight. It will then fall below flood stage Wednesday morning. Here is a river flood statement. The flood warning is canceled for the Spoon River at Seaville. At 7:45 p.m. Monday, the stage was 20.7 feet. The river is expected

expected to rise to a crest of 21.5 feet early tomorrow afternoon. Here is a river flood statement. The flood warning is canceled for the Sangamon River near Chandlerville. At 8 p.m. Monday, the stage was 455.4 feet. The river is expected to rise to a crest of 456.2 feet early Wednesday morning. Here is a river flood statement. The flood warning continues for the Illinois River at Henry until early Sunday afternoon. At 8:45 p.m. Monday, the stage was 23.4 feet. The river is expected to rise to a crest of 24.0 feet Wednesday evening. It will then fall below flood stage Sunday morning. Here is a river flood statement. The flood warning continues for the Illinois River at Peoria until further notice. At 8:45 p.m. Monday, the stage was 19.9 feet. The river is expected to rise to a crest of 20.4 feet early Wednesday afternoon. Here is a river flood statement. The flood warning continues for the Illinois River near Havana until further notice. At 8:45 p.m. Monday, the stage was 19.2 feet. The river is expected to rise to a crest of 19.8 feet early Friday morning. Now for the official National Weather Service forecast for Peoria and surrounding areas of central Illinois. Today, sunny. Highs in the upper 70s. Northeast winds around 5 miles an hour. Tonight, partly cloudy. Lows in the upper 50s. Light and variable winds, becoming south around 5 miles an hour after midnight. Wednesday, mostly sunny. A chance of showers and thunderstorms in the afternoon. Highs in the lower 80s. South winds 5 to 10 miles an hour, becoming southwest with gusts up to 20 miles an hour in the afternoon. Chance of rain 50%. Wednesday night, mostly clear with a chance of showers and thunderstorms until midnight, then partly cloudy after midnight. Lows in the lower 60s. Southwest winds 5 to 10 miles an hour. Chance of rain 50%. Thursday, partly sunny. Highs in the lower 80s. West winds around 5 miles an hour. Thursday night, mostly cloudy. A chance of showers. Lows in the lower 60s. Chance of rain 50%. Friday and Friday night, mostly cloudy. A chance of showers and thunderstorms. Highs in the upper 70s. Lows in the lower 60s. Chance of rain 50%. Saturday, partly sunny. Highs in the mid-80s. Saturday night, partly cloudy. A chance of showers and thunderstorms after midnight. Lows in the upper 60s. Chance of rain 30%. Sunday, mostly sunny. Highs around 90. Heat index values up to 100 in the afternoon. Sunday night and Monday, mostly clear. Lows in the lower 70s. Highs in the lower 90s. Again, the forecast for Peoria and surrounding areas of central Illinois for today, sunny. Highs in the upper 70s. Northeast winds around 5 miles an hour. At 4 a.m. in Peoria, skies were clear. The temperature was 58 degrees, the dew point was 55, and the relative humidity was 90%. The wind was calm. The pressure was 30.16 inches and steady. Around central and western Illinois, at Springfield, fog was reported, with a temperature of 56. It was clear, with a temperature of 58 at Bloomington, 57 at Moline, 60 at Galesburg, 59 at Quincy, and 56 at Pontiac. At Lakin, it was mostly cloudy, with a temperature of 56. And once again at 4 a.m. in Peoria, under clear skies, the temperature was 58. Looking elsewhere around the Midwest at 4 a.m., Chicago was clear, and 56. Indianapolis was partly cloudy, and 58. St. Louis was clear, and 60. Kansas City was clear, and 60. Des Moines was clear, and 61. Milwaukee was partly cloudy, and 54. The time is currently 4:20 a.m. Central Daylight Time. 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Now for the official National Weather Service forecast for Peoria and surrounding areas of central Illinois. Today, sunny. Highs in the upper 70s. Northeast winds around 5 miles an hour. Tonight,

partly cloudy. Lows in the upper 50s. Light and variable winds, becoming south around 5 miles an hour after midnight. Wednesday, mostly sunny. A chance of showers and thunderstorms in the afternoon. Highs in the lower 80s. South winds 5 to 10 miles an hour, becoming southwest with gusts up to 20 miles an hour in the afternoon. Chance of rain 50%. Wednesday night, mostly clear with a chance of showers and thunderstorms until midnight, then partly cloudy after midnight. Lows in the lower 60s. Southwest winds 5 to 10 miles an hour. Chance of rain 50%. Thursday, partly sunny. Highs in the lower 80s. West winds around 5 miles an hour. Thursday night, mostly cloudy. A chance of showers. Lows in the lower 60s. Chance of rain 50%. Friday and Friday night, mostly cloudy. A chance of showers and thunderstorms. Highs in the upper 70s. Lows in the lower 60s. Chance of rain 50%. Saturday, partly sunny. Highs in the mid 80s. Saturday night, partly cloudy. A chance of showers and thunderstorms after midnight. Lows in the upper 60s. Chance of rain 30%. Sunday, mostly sunny. Highs around 90. Heat index values up to 100 in the afternoon. Sunday night and Monday, mostly clear. Lows in the lower 70s. Highs in the lower 90s. Again, the forecast for Peoria and surrounding areas of central Illinois for today, sunny. Highs in the upper 70s. Northeast winds around 5 miles an hour. At 4 a.m. in Peoria, skies were clear. The temperature was 58 degrees, the dew point was 55, and the relative humidity was 90%. The wind was calm. The pressure was 30.16 inches and steady. Around central and western Illinois, at Springfield, fog was reported, with a temperature of 56. It was clear, with a temperature of 58 at Bloomington, 57 at Moline, 60 at Galesburg, 59 at Quincy, and 56 at Pontiac. At Lakin, it was mostly cloudy, with a temperature of 56. And once again at 4 a.m. in Peoria, under clear skies, the temperature was 58. Looking elsewhere around the Midwest at 4 a.m., Chicago was clear, and 56. Indianapolis was partly cloudy, and 58. St. Louis was clear, and 60. Kansas City was clear, and 60. Des Moines was clear, and 61. Milwaukee was partly cloudy, and 54. The time is currently 4:23 a.m. Central Daylight Time. 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Now for the official National Weather Service forecast for Peoria and surrounding areas of central Illinois. Today, sunny. Highs in the upper 70s. Northeast winds around 5 miles an hour. Tonight, partly cloudy. Lows in the upper 50s. Light and variable winds, becoming south around 5 miles an hour after midnight. Wednesday, mostly sunny. A chance of showers and thunderstorms in the afternoon. Highs in the lower 80s. South winds 5 to 10 miles an hour, becoming southwest with gusts up to 20 miles an hour in the afternoon. Chance of rain 50%. Wednesday night, mostly clear with a chance of showers and thunderstorms until midnight, then partly cloudy after midnight. Lows in the lower 60s. Southwest winds 5 to 10 miles an hour. Chance of rain 50%. Thursday, partly sunny. Highs in the lower 80s. West winds around 5 miles an hour. Thursday night, mostly cloudy. A chance of showers. Lows in the lower 60s. Chance of rain 50%. Friday and Friday night, mostly cloudy. A chance of showers and thunderstorms. Highs in the upper 70s. Lows in the lower 60s. Chance of rain 50%. Saturday, partly sunny. Highs in the mid 80s. Saturday night, partly cloudy. A chance of showers and thunderstorms after midnight. Lows in the upper 60s. Chance of rain 30%. Sunday, mostly sunny. Highs around 90. Heat index values up to 100 in the afternoon. Sunday night.

and Monday, mostly clear. Lows in the lower 70s. Highs in the lower 90s. Again, the forecast for Peoria and surrounding areas of central Illinois for today, sunny. Highs in the upper 70s. Northeast winds around 5 miles an hour. Here is a river flood statement. The flood warning continues for the Spoon River at London Mills until early Wednesday afternoon. At 7:45 p.m. Monday, the stage was 17.3 feet. The river is expected to rise to a crest of 17.4 feet just after midnight tonight. It will then fall below flood stage Wednesday morning. Here is a river flood statement. The flood warning is canceled for the Spoon River at Seaville. At 7:45 p.m. Monday, the stage was 20.7 feet. The river is expected to rise to a crest of 21.5 feet early tomorrow afternoon. Here is a river flood statement. The flood warning is canceled for the Sangamon River near Chandlerville. At 8 p.m. Monday, the stage was 455.4 feet. The river is expected to rise to a crest of 456.2 feet early Wednesday morning. Here is a river flood statement. The flood warning continues for the Illinois River at Henry until early Sunday afternoon. At 8:45 p.m. Monday, the stage was 23.4 feet. The river is expected to rise to a crest of 24.0 feet Wednesday evening. It will then fall below flood stage Sunday morning. Here is a river flood statement. The flood warning continues for the Illinois River at Peoria until further notice. At 8:45 p.m. Monday, the stage was 19.9 feet. The river is expected to rise to a crest of 20.4 feet early Wednesday afternoon. Here is a river flood statement. The flood warning continues for the Illinois River near Havana until further notice. At 8:45 p.m. Monday, the stage was 19.2 feet. The river is expected to rise to a crest of 19.8 feet early Friday morning. At 4 a.m. in Peoria, skies were clear. The temperature was 58 degrees, the dew point was 55, and the relative humidity was 90%. The wind was calm. The pressure was 30.16 inches and steady. Around central and western Illinois, at Springfield, fog was reported, with a temperature of 56. It was clear, with a temperature of 58 at Bloomington, 57 at Moline, 60 at Galesburg, 59 at Quincy, and 56 at Pontiac. At Lakin, it was mostly cloudy, with a temperature of 56. And once again at 4 a.m. in Peoria, under clear skies, the temperature was 58. Looking elsewhere around the Midwest at 4 a.m., Chicago was clear, and 56. Indianapolis was partly cloudy, and 58. St. Louis was clear, and 60. Kansas City was clear, and 60. Des Moines was clear, and 61. Milwaukee was partly cloudy, and 54. The time is currently 4:28 a.m. Central Daylight Time. 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Now for the official National Weather Service forecast for Peoria and surrounding areas of central Illinois. Today, sunny. Highs in the upper 70s. Northeast winds around 5 miles an hour. Tonight, partly cloudy. Lows in the upper 50s. Light and variable winds, becoming south around 5 miles an hour after midnight. Wednesday, mostly sunny. A chance of showers and thunderstorms in the afternoon. Highs in the lower 80s. South winds 5 to 10 miles an hour, becoming southwest with gusts up to 20 miles an hour in the afternoon. Chance of rain 50%. Wednesday night, mostly clear with a chance of showers and thunderstorms until midnight, then partly cloudy after midnight. Lows in the lower 60s. Southwest winds 5 to 10 miles an hour. Chance of rain 50%. Thursday, partly sunny. Highs in the lower 80s. West winds around 5 miles an hour. Thursday night, mostly cloudy. A chance of showers. Lows in the lower 60s. Chance of rain 50%. Friday and Friday night, mostly cloudy. A chance of showers and thunderstorms. Highs in the upper 70s. Lows in the lower 60s. Chance of rain 50%. Saturday, partly sunny. Highs

in the mid-80s. Saturday night, partly cloudy. A chance of showers and thunderstorms after midnight. Lows in the upper 60s. Chance of rain 30%. Sunday, mostly sunny. Highs around 90. Heat index values up to 100 in the afternoon. Sunday night and Monday, mostly clear. Lows in the lower 70s. Highs in the lower 90s. Again, the forecast for Peoria and surrounding areas of central Illinois for today, sunny. Highs in the upper 70s. Northeast winds around 5 miles an hour. At 4 a.m. in Peoria, skies were clear. The temperature was 58 degrees, the dew point was 55, and the relative humidity was 90%. The wind was calm. The pressure was 30.16 inches and steady. Around central and western Illinois, at Springfield, fog was reported, with a temperature of 56. It was clear, with a temperature of 58 at Bloomington, 57 at Moline, 60 at Galesburg, 59 at Quincy, and 56 at Pontiac. At Lakin, it was mostly cloudy, with a temperature of 56. And once again at 4 a.m. in Peoria, under clear skies, the temperature was 58. Looking elsewhere around the Midwest at 4 a.m., Chicago was clear, and 56. Indianapolis was partly cloudy, and 58. St. Louis was clear, and 60. Kansas City was clear, and 60. Des Moines was clear, and 61. Milwaukee was partly cloudy, and 54. The time is currently 4:32 a.m. Central Daylight Time. 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Now for the official National Weather Service forecast for Peoria and surrounding areas of central Illinois. Today, sunny. Highs in the upper 70s. Northeast winds around 5 miles an hour. Tonight, partly cloudy. Lows in the upper 50s. Light and variable winds, becoming south around 5 miles an hour after midnight. Wednesday, mostly sunny. A chance of showers and thunderstorms in the afternoon. Highs in the lower 80s. South winds 5 to 10 miles an hour, becoming southwest with gusts up to 20 miles an hour in the afternoon. Chance of rain 50% 80s. South winds 5 to 10 miles an hour, becoming southwest with gusts up to 20 miles an hour in the afternoon. Chance of rain 50%. Wednesday night, mostly clear with a chance of showers and thunderstorms until midnight, then partly cloudy after midnight. Lows in the lower 60s. Southwest winds 5 to 10 miles an hour. Chance of rain 50%. Thursday, partly sunny. Highs in the lower 80s. West winds around 5 miles an hour. Thursday night, mostly cloudy. A chance of showers. Lows in the lower 60s. Chance of rain 50%. Friday and Friday night, mostly cloudy. A chance of showers and thunderstorms. Highs in the upper 70s. Lows in the lower 60s. Chance of rain 50%. Saturday, partly sunny. Highs in the mid 80s. Saturday night, partly cloudy. A chance of showers and thunderstorms after midnight. Lows in the upper 60s. Chance of rain 30%. Sunday, mostly sunny. Highs around 90. Heat index values up to 100 in the afternoon. Sunday night and Monday, mostly clear. Lows in the lower 70s. Highs in the lower 90s. Again, the forecast for Peoria and surrounding areas of central Illinois for today, sunny. Highs in the upper 70s. Northeast winds around 5 miles an hour. At 4 a.m. in Peoria, skies were clear. The temperature was 58 degrees, the dew point was 55, and the relative humidity was 90%. The wind was calm. The pressure was 30.16 inches and steady. Around central and western Illinois, at Springfield, fog was reported, with a temperature of 56. It was clear, with a temperature of 58 at Bloomington, 57 at Moline, 60 at Galesburg, 59 at Quincy, and 56 at Pontiac. At Lakin, it was mostly cloudy, with a temperature of 56. And once again at 4 a.m. in Peoria, under clear skies, the temperature was 58. Here is a river flood statement.

warning is canceled for the Spoon River at Seaville. At 7:45 p.m. Monday, the stage was 20.7 feet. The river is expected to rise to a crest of 21.5 feet early tomorrow afternoon. Here is a river flood statement. The flood warning is canceled for the Sangamon River near Chandlerville. At 8 p.m. Monday, the stage was 455.4 feet. The river is expected to rise to a crest of 456.2 feet early Wednesday morning. Here is a river flood statement. The flood warning continues for the Illinois River at Henry until early Sunday afternoon. At 8:45 p.m. Monday, the stage was 23.4 feet. The river is expected to rise to a crest of 24.0 feet Wednesday evening. It will then fall below flood stage Sunday morning. Here is a river flood statement. The flood warning continues for the Illinois River at Peoria until further notice. At 8:45 p.m. Monday, the stage was 19.9 feet. The river is expected to rise to a crest of 20.4 feet early Wednesday afternoon. Here is a river flood statement. The flood warning continues for the Illinois River near Havana until further notice. At 8:45 p.m. Monday, the stage was 19.2 feet. The river is expected to rise to a crest of 19.8 feet early Friday morning. Looking elsewhere around the Midwest at 4 a.m., Chicago was clear and 56. Indianapolis was partly cloudy and 58. St. Louis was clear and 60. Kansas City was clear and 60. Des Moines was clear and 61. Milwaukee was partly cloudy and 54. The time is currently 4:37 a.m. Central Daylight Time. 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Now for the official National Weather Service forecast for Peoria and surrounding areas of central Illinois. Today, sunny. Highs in the upper 70s. Northeast winds around 5 miles an hour. Tonight, partly cloudy. Lows in the upper 50s. Light and variable winds, becoming south around 5 miles an hour after midnight. Wednesday, mostly sunny. A chance of showers and thunderstorms in the afternoon. Highs in the lower 80s. South winds 5 to 10 miles an hour, becoming southwest with gusts up to 20 miles an hour in the afternoon. Chance of rain 50%. Wednesday night, mostly clear with a chance of showers and thunderstorms until midnight, then partly cloudy after midnight. Lows in the lower 60s. Southwest winds 5 to 10 miles an hour. Chance of rain 50%. Thursday, partly sunny. Highs in the lower 80s. West winds around 5 miles an hour. Thursday night, mostly cloudy. A chance of showers. Lows in the lower 60s. Chance of rain 50%. Friday and Friday night, mostly cloudy. A chance of showers and thunderstorms. Highs in the upper 70s. Lows in the lower 60s. Chance of rain 50%. Saturday, partly sunny. Highs in the mid-80s. Saturday night, partly cloudy. A chance of showers and thunderstorms after midnight. Lows in the upper 60s. Chance of rain 30%. Sunday, mostly sunny. Highs around 90. Heat index values up to 100 in the afternoon. Sunday night and Monday, mostly clear. Lows in the lower 70s. Highs in the lower 90s. Again, the forecast for Peoria and surrounding areas of central Illinois for today, sunny. Highs in the upper 70s. Northeast winds around 5 miles an hour. Now for the official National Weather Service forecast for Peoria and surrounding areas of central Illinois. Today, sunny. Highs in the upper 70s. Northeast winds around 5 miles an hour. Tonight, partly cloudy. Lows in the upper 50s. Light and variable winds, becoming south around 5 miles an hour after midnight. Wednesday, mostly sunny. A chance of showers and thunderstorms in the afternoon. Highs in the lower 80s. South winds 5 to 10 miles an hour, becoming southwest with gusts up to 20 miles an hour in the afternoon. Chance of rain 50%. Wednesday night, mostly clear with a chance of showers and thunderstorms until midnight, then partly cloudy after midnight.
lows in the lower 60s. Southwest winds 5 to 10 miles an hour. Chance of rain 50%. Thursday, partly sunny. Highs in the lower 80s. West winds around 5 miles an hour. Thursday night, mostly cloudy. A chance of showers. Lows in the lower 60s. Chance of rain 50%. Friday and Friday night, mostly cloudy. A chance of showers and thunderstorms. Highs in the upper 70s. Lows in the lower 60s. Chance of rain 50%. Saturday, partly sunny. Highs in the mid 80s. Saturday night, partly cloudy. A chance of showers and thunderstorms after midnight. Lows in the upper 60s. Chance of rain 30%. Sunday, mostly sunny. Highs around 90. Heat index values up to 100 in the afternoon. Sunday night and Monday, mostly clear. Lows in the lower 70s. Highs in the lower 90s. Again, the forecast for Peoria and surrounding areas of central Illinois for today, sunny. Highs in the upper 70s. Northeast winds around 5 miles an hour. At 4 a.m. in Peoria, skies were clear. The temperature was 58 degrees, the dew point was 55, and the relative humidity was 90%. The wind was calm. The pressure was 30.16 inches and steady. Around central and western Illinois, at Springfield, fog was reported, with a temperature of 56. It was clear, with a temperature of 58 at Bloomington, 57 at Moline, 60 at Galesburg, 59 at Quincy, and 56 at Pontiac. At Lakin, it was mostly cloudy, with a temperature of 56. And once again at 4 a.m. in Peoria, under clear skies, the temperature was 58. Looking elsewhere around the Midwest at 4 a.m., Chicago was clear, and 56. Indianapolis was partly cloudy, and 58. St. Louis was clear, and 60. Kansas City was clear, and 60. Des Moines was clear, and 61. Milwaukee was partly cloudy, and 54. The time is currently 4:42 a.m. Central Daylight Time. 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Now for the official National Weather Service forecast for Peoria and surrounding areas of central Illinois. Today, sunny. Highs in the upper 70s. Northeast winds around 5 miles an hour. Tonight, partly cloudy. Lows in the upper 50s. Light and variable winds, becoming south around 5 miles an hour after midnight. Wednesday, mostly sunny. A chance of showers and thunderstorms in the afternoon. Highs in the lower 80s. South winds 5 to 10 miles an hour, becoming southwest with gusts up to 20 miles an hour in the afternoon. Chance of rain 50%. Wednesday night, mostly clear with a chance of showers and thunderstorms until midnight, then partly cloudy after midnight. Lows in the lower 60s. Southwest winds 5 to 10 miles an hour. Chance of rain 50%. Thursday, partly sunny. Highs in the lower 80s. West winds around 5 miles an hour. Thursday night, mostly cloudy. A chance of showers. Lows in the lower 60s. Chance of rain 50%. Friday and Friday night, mostly cloudy. A chance of showers and thunderstorms. Highs in the upper 70s. Lows in the lower 60s. Chance of rain 50%. Saturday, partly sunny. Highs in the mid-80s. Saturday night, partly cloudy. A chance of showers and thunderstorms after midnight. Lows in the upper 60s. Chance of rain 30%. Sunday, mostly sunny. Highs around 90. Heat index values up to 100 in the afternoon. Sunday night and Monday, mostly clear. Lows in the lower 70s. Highs in the lower 90s. Again, the forecast for Peoria and surrounding areas of central Illinois for today, sunny. Highs in the upper 70s. Northeast winds around 5 miles an hour. Here is a river flood statement. The flood warning continues for the Illinois River at Henry until early Sunday afternoon. At 8:45 p.m. Monday, the stage was 23.4 feet. The river is expected to rise to a crest.

to 24.0 feet Wednesday evening. It will then fall below flood stage Sunday morning. Here is a river flood statement. The flood warning continues for the Illinois River at Peoria until further notice. At 8:45 p.m. Monday, the stage was 19.9 feet. The river is expected to rise to a crest of 20.4 feet early Wednesday afternoon. Here is a river flood statement. The flood warning continues for the Illinois River near Havana until further notice. At 8:45 p.m. Monday, the stage was 19.2 feet. The river is expected to rise to a crest of 19.8 feet early Friday morning. At 4 a.m. in Peoria, skies were clear. The temperature was 58 degrees, the dew point was 55, and the relative humidity was 90%. The wind was calm. The pressure was 30.16 inches and steady. Around central and western Illinois, at Springfield, fog was reported, with a temperature of 56. It was clear, with a temperature of 58 at Bloomington, 57 at Moline, 60 at Galesburg, 59 at Quincy, and 56 at Pontiac. At Lakin, it was mostly cloudy, with a temperature of 56. And once again at 4 a.m. in Peoria, under clear skies, the temperature was 58. Looking elsewhere around the Midwest at 4 a.m., Chicago was clear, and 56. Indianapolis was partly cloudy, and 58. St. Louis was clear, and 60. Kansas City was clear, and 60. Des Moines was clear, and 61. Milwaukee was partly cloudy, and 54. The time is currently 4:47 a.m. Central Daylight Time. 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Now for the official National Weather Service forecast for Peoria and surrounding areas of central Illinois. Today, sunny. Highs in the upper 70s. Northeast winds around 5 miles an hour. Tonight, partly cloudy. Lows in the upper 50s. Light and variable winds, becoming south around 5 miles an hour after midnight. Wednesday, mostly sunny. A chance of showers and thunderstorms in the afternoon. Highs in the lower 80s. South winds 5 to 10 miles an hour, becoming southwest with gusts up to 20 miles an hour in the afternoon. Chance of rain 50%. Wednesday night, mostly clear with a chance of showers and thunderstorms until midnight, then partly cloudy after midnight. Lows in the lower 60s. Southwest winds 5 to 10 miles an hour. Chance of rain 50%. Thursday, partly sunny. Highs in the lower 80s. West winds around 5 miles an hour. Thursday night, mostly cloudy. A chance of showers. Lows in the lower 60s. Chance of rain 50%. Friday and Friday night, mostly cloudy. A chance of showers and thunderstorms. Highs in the upper 70s. Lows in the lower 60s. Chance of rain 50%. Saturday, partly sunny. Highs in the mid-80s. Saturday night, partly cloudy. A chance of showers and thunderstorms after midnight. Lows in the upper 60s. Chance of rain 30%. Sunday, mostly sunny. Highs around 90. Heat index values up to 100 in the afternoon. Sunday night and Monday, mostly clear. Lows in the lower 70s. Highs in the lower 90s. Again, the forecast for Peoria and surrounding areas of central Illinois for today, sunny. Highs in the upper 70s. Northeast winds around 5 miles an hour. At 4 a.m. in Peoria, skies were clear. The temperature was 58 degrees, the dew point was 55, and the relative humidity was 90%. The wind was calm. The pressure was 30.16 inches and steady. Around central and western Illinois, at Springfield, fog was reported, with a temperature of 56. It was clear, with a temperature of 58 at Bloomington, 57 at Moline, 60 at Galesburg, 59 at Quincy, and 56 at Pontiac. At Lakin, it was mostly cloudy, with a temperature of 56. And once again at 4 a.m. in Peoria, under clear skies, the temperature was 58. Looking elsewhere around the Midwest at 4 a.m., Chicago was clear, and 56. Indianapolis was partly cloudy, and 58.

St. Louis was clear in 60. Kansas City was clear in 60. Des Moines was clear in 61. Milwaukee was partly cloudy in 54. The time is currently 4:50 a.m. Central Daylight Time. 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Now for the official National Weather Service forecast for Peoria and surrounding areas of central Illinois. Today, sunny. Highs in the upper 70s. Northeast winds around 5 miles an hour. Tonight, partly cloudy. Lows in the upper 50s. Light and variable winds, becoming south around 5 miles an hour after midnight. Wednesday, mostly sunny. A chance of showers and thunderstorms in the afternoon. Highs in the lower 80s. South winds 5 to 10 miles an hour, becoming southwest with gusts up to 20 miles an hour in the afternoon. Chance of rain 50%. Wednesday night, mostly clear with a chance of showers and thunderstorms until midnight, then partly cloudy after midnight. Lows in the lower 60s. Southwest winds 5 to 10 miles an hour. Chance of rain 50%. Thursday, partly sunny. Highs in the lower 80s. West winds around 5 miles an hour. Thursday night, mostly cloudy. A chance of showers. Lows in the lower 60s. Chance of rain 50%. Friday and Friday night, mostly cloudy. A chance of showers and thunderstorms. Highs in the upper 70s. Lows in the lower 60s. Chance of rain 50%. Saturday, partly sunny. Highs in the mid-80s. Saturday night, partly cloudy. A chance of showers and thunderstorms after midnight. Lows in the upper 60s. Chance of rain 30%. Sunday, mostly sunny. Highs around 90. Heat index values up to 100 in the afternoon. Sunday night and Monday, mostly clear. Lows in the lower 70s. Highs in the lower 90s. Again, the forecast for Peoria and surrounding areas of central Illinois for today, sunny. Highs in the upper 70s. Northeast winds around 5 miles an hour. At 4 a.m. in Peoria, skies were clear. The temperature was 58 degrees, the dew point was 55, and the relative humidity was 90%. The wind was calm. The pressure was 30.16 inches and steady. Around central and western Illinois, at Springfield, fog was reported, with a temperature of 56. It was clear, with a temperature of 58 at Bloomington, 57 at Moline, 60 at Galesburg, 59 at Quincy, and 56 at Pontiac. At Lakin, it was mostly cloudy, with a temperature of 56. And once again at 4 a.m. in Peoria, under clear skies, the temperature was 58. Looking elsewhere around the Midwest at 4 a.m., Chicago was clear, and 56. Indianapolis was partly cloudy, and 58. St. Louis was clear, and 60. Kansas City was clear, and 60. Des Moines was clear, and 61. Milwaukee was partly cloudy, and 54. The time is currently 4:54 a.m. Central Daylight Time. 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Now for the official National Weather Service forecast for Peoria and surrounding areas of central Illinois. Today, sunny. Highs in the upper 70s. Northeast winds around 5 miles an hour. Tonight, partly cloudy. Lows in the upper 50s. Light and variable winds, becoming south around 5 miles an hour after midnight. Wednesday, mostly sunny. A chance of showers and thunderstorms in the afternoon. Highs in the lower 80s. South winds 5 to 10 miles an hour, becoming southwest with gusts up to 20 miles an hour in the afternoon. Chance of rain 50%. Wednesday night, mostly clear with a chance of showers and thunderstorms until midnight, then partly cloudy after midnight. Lows in the lower 60s. Southwest winds 5 to 10 miles an hour. Chance of rain 50%. Thursday, partly sunny. Highs in the lower 80s. West winds around 5 miles an hour. Thursday night, mostly cloudy. A chance of showers. Lows in the lower

50s. Chance of rain 50%. Friday and Friday night, mostly cloudy. A chance of showers and thunderstorms. Highs in the upper 70s. Lows in the lower 60s. Chance of rain 50%. Saturday, partly sunny. Highs in the mid 80s. Saturday night, partly cloudy. A chance of showers and thunderstorms after midnight. Lows in the upper 60s. Chance of rain 30%. Sunday, mostly sunny. Highs around 90. Heat index values up to 100 in the afternoon. Sunday night and Monday, mostly clear. Lows in the lower 70s. Highs in the lower 90s. Again, the forecast for Peoria and surrounding areas of central Illinois for today, sunny. Highs in the upper 70s. Northeast winds around 5 miles an hour. Here is a river flood statement. The flood warning continues for the Illinois River at Henry until early Sunday afternoon. At 8:45 p.m. Monday, the stage was 23.4 feet. The river is expected to rise to a crest of 24.0 feet Wednesday evening. It will then fall below flood stage Sunday morning. Here is a river flood statement. The flood warning continues for the Illinois River at Peoria until further notice. At 8:45 p.m. Monday, the stage was 19.9 feet. The river is expected to rise to a crest of 20.4 feet early Wednesday afternoon. Here is a river flood statement. The flood warning continues for the Illinois River near Havana until further notice. At 8:45 p.m. Monday, the stage was 19.2 feet. The river is expected to rise to a crest of 19.8 feet early Friday morning. At 4 a.m. in Peoria, skies were clear. The temperature was 58 degrees, the dew point was 55, and the relative humidity was 90%. The wind was calm. The pressure was 30.16 inches and steady. Around central and western Illinois, at Springfield, fog was reported, with a temperature of 56. It was clear, with a temperature of 58 at Bloomington, 57 at Moline, 60 at Galesburg, 59 at Quincy, and 56 at Pontiac. At Lakin, it was mostly cloudy, with a temperature of 56. And once again at 4 a.m. in Peoria, under clear skies, the temperature was 58. Looking elsewhere around the Midwest at 4 a.m., Chicago was clear, and 56. Indianapolis was partly cloudy, and 58. St. Louis was clear, and 60. Kansas City was clear, and 60. Des Moines was clear, and 61. Milwaukee was partly cloudy, and 54. The time is currently 4:58 a.m. Central Daylight Time. 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Now for the official National Weather Service forecast for Peoria and surrounding areas of central Illinois. Today, sunny. Highs in the upper 70s. Northeast winds around 5 miles an hour. Tonight, partly cloudy. Lows in the upper 50s. Light and variable winds, becoming south around 5 miles an hour after midnight. Wednesday, mostly sunny. A chance of showers and thunderstorms in the afternoon. Highs in the lower 80s. South winds 5 to 10 miles an hour, becoming southwest with gusts up to 20 miles an hour in the afternoon. Chance of rain 50%. Wednesday night, mostly clear with a chance of showers and thunderstorms until midnight, then partly cloudy after midnight. Lows in the lower 60s. Southwest winds 5 to 10 miles an hour. Chance of rain 50%. Thursday, partly sunny. Highs in the lower 80s. West winds around 5 miles an hour. Thursday night, mostly cloudy. A chance of showers. Lows in the lower 60s. Chance of rain 50%. Friday and Friday night, mostly cloudy. A chance of showers and thunderstorms. Highs in the upper 70s. Lows in the lower 60s. Chance of rain 50%. Saturday, partly sunny. Highs in the mid-80s. Saturday night, partly cloudy. A chance of showers and thunderstorms after midnight. Lows in the upper 60s. Chance of rain 30%. Sunday, mostly sunny. Highs around 90.
Heat index values up to 100 in the afternoon. Sunday night and Monday, mostly clear. Lows in the lower 70s. Highs in the lower 90s. Again, the forecast for Peoria and surrounding areas of central Illinois for today, sunny. Highs in the upper 70s. Northeast winds around 5 miles an hour. The Peoria, Illinois climate summary for yesterday, June 22, 2026. Yesterday's high temperature of 77 degrees occurred at 4:19 p.m. The normal high is 85. Yesterday's low temperature of 59 degrees occurred at 4:44 a.m. The normal low is 64. 0.01 inches of precipitation fell yesterday, which brings the monthly total to 8.58 inches. This is 5.80 inches above the normal amount of 2.78 inches for June. The total precipitation for the year now stands at 22.58 inches, which is 4.38 inches above normal. There were 3 cooling degree days yesterday, which is 7 below normal. This brings the monthly total to 119, which is minus 46 below normal. The yearly total since January 1st is 244, which is 23 below normal. Yesterday the maximum wind observed was 18 miles an hour from the northeast. The highest wind gust observed was 25 miles per hour from the northeast, which occurred at 12:19 a.m. Yesterday the average wind speed was 6 miles per hour. The normal high temperature for today is 85 degrees, and the normal low is 65. The record high for today is 99, which occurred in 1930, and the record low is 46, which occurred in 1972. Sunrise today is at 5:28 a.m. and sunset is at 8:34 p.m. And now a discussion of hazardous weather conditions for the following counties in Illinois: Fulton, Knox, Marshall, Mason, McLean, Peoria, Stark, Tazewell, and Woodford. This hazardous weather outlook is for central Illinois, east central Illinois, southeast Illinois, and west central Illinois. For today and tonight, several rivers will remain in flood due to recent heavy rainfall, including portions of the Illinois, Sangamon, Little Wabash, Embraugh, Lamoine, and Spoon Rivers. Otherwise, no hazardous weather is expected at this time. For Wednesday through Monday, scattered thunderstorms are possible Wednesday afternoon north of Interstate 70 and Wednesday night across the area. The probability of severe storms is low. There will be periodic chances of thunderstorms late Thursday through Saturday. While it is too early for any specifics, there will be some threat for both severe weather as well as heavy rainfall and renewed flooding at times during period, mainly from around Interstate 72 southward. Increasing heat and humidity is expected Sunday and especially Monday. This could result in minor to moderate heat risk and potential for heat-related illness in sensitive individuals or those without access to effective cooling. Several rivers will continue in minor to moderate flood for many days, including portions of the Illinois, Sangamon, Little Wabash, Embraugh, and Spoon Rivers. Spotter information statement: spotter activation is not anticipated through tonight. The time is currently 5:03 a.m. Central Daylight Time. 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Now for the official National Weather Service forecast for Peoria and surrounding areas of central Illinois. Today, sunny. Highs in the upper 70s. Northeast winds around 5 miles an hour. Tonight, partly cloudy. Lows in the upper 50s. Light and variable winds, becoming south around 5 miles an hour after midnight. Wednesday, mostly sunny. A chance of showers and thunderstorms in the afternoon. Highs in the lower 80s. South winds 5 to 10 miles an hour, becoming southwest with gusts up to 20 miles an hour in the afternoon. Chance of rain 50%. Wednesday night, mostly clear with a chance of showers and thunderstorms until midnight, then partly cloudy after midnight. Lows in the lower 60s. Southwest winds 5 to 10 miles an hour. Chance of rain 50%. Thursday, partly sunny. Highs in the lower 80s. West winds around 5 miles an hour. Thursday night, mostly cloudy. A chance of showers. Lows in the lower 60s. Chance of rain 50%. Friday and Friday night, mostly cloudy. A chance of showers and thunderstorms. Highs in the upper 70s.
Lows in the

lower 60s. Chance of rain 50%. Saturday, partly sunny. Highs in the mid-80s. Saturday night, partly cloudy. A chance of showers and thunderstorms after midnight. Lows in the upper 60s. Chance of rain 30%. Sunday, mostly sunny. Highs around 90. Heat index values up to 100 in the afternoon. Sunday night and Monday, mostly clear. Lows in the lower 70s. Highs in the lower 90s. Again, the forecast for Peoria and surrounding areas of central Illinois for today, sunny. Highs in the upper 70s. Northeast winds around 5 miles an hour. Here is a river flood statement. The flood warning continues for the Illinois River at Henry until early Sunday afternoon. At 8:45 p.m. Monday, the stage was 23.4 feet. The river is expected to rise to a crest of 24.0 feet Wednesday evening. It will then fall below flood stage Sunday morning. Here is a river flood statement. The flood warning continues for the Illinois River at Peoria until further notice. At 8:45 p.m. Monday, the stage was 19.9 feet. The river is expected to rise to a crest of 20.4 feet early Wednesday afternoon. Here is a river flood statement. The flood warning continues for the Illinois River near Havana until further notice. At 8:45 p.m. Monday, the stage was 19.2 feet. The river is expected to rise to a crest of 19.8 feet early Friday morning. And now a discussion of hazardous weather conditions for the following counties in Illinois: Fulton, Knox, Marshall, Mason, McLean, Peoria, Stark, Tazewell, and Woodford. This hazardous weather outlook is for central Illinois, east central Illinois, southeast Illinois, and west central Illinois. For today and tonight, several rivers will remain in flood due to recent heavy rainfall, including portions of the Illinois, Sangamon, Little Wabash, Embraugh, Lamoine, and Spoon Rivers. Otherwise, no hazardous weather is expected at this time. For Wednesday through Monday, scattered thunderstorms are possible Wednesday afternoon north of Interstate 70 and Wednesday night across the area. The probability of severe storms is low. There will be periodic chances of thunderstorms late Thursday through Saturday. While it is too early for any specifics, there will be some threat for both severe weather as well as heavy rainfall and renewed flooding at times during period, mainly from around Interstate 72 southward. Increasing heat and humidity is expected Sunday and especially Monday. This could result in minor to moderate heat risk and potential for heat-related illness in sensitive individuals or those without access to effective cooling. Several rivers will continue in minor to moderate flood for many days, including portions of the Illinois, Sangamon, Little Wabash, Embraugh, and Spoon Rivers. Spotter information statement: spotter activation is not anticipated through tonight. The time is currently 5:08 a.m. Central Daylight Time. 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Now for the official National Weather Service forecast for Peoria and surrounding areas of central Illinois. Today, sunny. Highs in the upper 70s. Northeast winds around 5 miles an hour. Tonight, partly cloudy. Lows in the upper 50s. Light and variable winds, becoming south around 5 miles an hour after midnight. Wednesday, mostly sunny. A chance of showers and thunderstorms in the afternoon. Highs in the lower 80s. South winds 5 to 10 miles an hour, becoming southwest with gusts up to 20 miles an hour in the afternoon. Chance of rain 50%. Wednesday night, mostly clear with a chance of showers and thunderstorms until midnight, then partly cloudy after midnight. Lows in the lower 60s. Southwest winds 5 to 10 miles an hour. Chance of rain 50%. Thursday, partly sunny. Highs in the lower 80s. West winds around 5 miles an hour. Thursday night, mostly cloudy. A chance of showers. Lows in the lower 60s. Chance of rain 50%. Friday and Friday night, mostly cloudy. A chance of showers and thunderstorms. Highs in the upper 70s. Lows in the lower 60s. Chance of rain 50%. Saturday, partly sunny. Highs in the mid-80s. Saturday night, partly cloudy.

It was clear, with a temperature of 57 at Bloomington, 55 at Moline, and 57 at Galesburg. Under clear skies, Macomb reported 56, Quincy reported 59, and Pontiac reported 55. It was mostly cloudy, with a temperature of 55 at Lakin, and 56 at Springfield. And once again at 5 a.m. in Peoria, under clear skies, the temperature was 57. At 5 a.m. in Peoria, skies were clear. The temperature was 57 degrees, the dew point was 55, and the relative humidity was 93%. The wind was calm. The pressure was 30.17 inches and rising. Around central and western Illinois, it was clear, with a temperature of 57 at Bloomington, 55 at Moline, and 57 at Galesburg. Under clear skies, Macomb reported 56, Quincy reported 59, and Pontiac reported 55. It was mostly cloudy, with a temperature of 55 at Lakin, and 56 at Springfield. And once again at 5 a.m. in Peoria, under clear skies, the temperature was 57. Looking elsewhere around the Midwest at 5 a.m., Chicago was partly cloudy, and 54. Indianapolis was partly cloudy, and 56. St. Louis was clear, and 61. Kansas City was partly cloudy, and 61. Des Moines was partly cloudy, and 61. Milwaukee was mostly cloudy, and 56. And now a discussion of hazardous weather conditions for the following counties in Illinois: Fulton, Knox, Marshall, Mason, McLean, Peoria, Stark, Tazewell, and Woodford. This hazardous weather outlook is for Central Illinois, East Central Illinois, Southeast Illinois, and West Central Illinois. For today and tonight, several rivers will remain in flood due to recent heavy rainfall, including portions of the Illinois, Sangamon, Little Wabash, Embraugh, Lamoille, and Spoon Rivers. Otherwise, no hazardous weather is expected at this time. For Wednesday through Monday, scattered thunderstorms are possible Wednesday afternoon north of Interstate 70 and Wednesday night across the area. The probability of severe storms is low. There will be periodic chances of thunderstorms late Thursday through Saturday. While it is too early for any specifics, there will be some threat for both severe weather as well as heavy rainfall and renewed flooding at times during period, mainly from around Interstate 72 southward. Increasing heat and humidity is expected Sunday and especially Monday. This could result in minor to moderate heat risk and potential for heat-related illness in sensitive individuals or those without access to effective cooling. Several rivers will continue in minor to moderate flood for many days, including portions of the Illinois, Sangamon, Little Wabash, Embraugh, and Spoon Rivers. Spotter information statement: spotter activation is not anticipated through tonight. 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The Peoria, Illinois climate summary for yesterday, June 22, 2026. Yesterday's high temperature of 77 degrees occurred at 4:19 p.m. The normal high is 85. Yesterday's low temperature of 59 degrees occurred at 4:44 a.m. The normal low is 64. 0.01 inches of precipitation fell yesterday, which brings the monthly total to 8.58 inches. This is 5.80 inches above the normal amount of 2.78 inches for June. The total precipitation for the year now stands at 22.58 inches, which is 4.38 inches above normal. There were 3 cooling degree days yesterday, which is 7 below normal. This brings the monthly total to 119. Which is minus 46 below normal. The yearly total since January 1st is 244, which is 23 below normal. Yesterday the maximum wind observed was 18 miles an hour from the northeast. The highest wind gust observed was 25 miles per hour from the northeast, which occurred at 12:19 a.m. Yesterday the average wind speed was 6 miles per hour. The normal high temperature for today is 80.

85 degrees, and the normal low is 65. The record high for today is 99, which occurred in 1930, and the record low is 46, which occurred in 1972. Sunrise today is at 5:28 a.m. and sunset is at 8:34 p.m. Here is a river flood statement. The flood warning continues for the Illinois River at Henry until early Sunday afternoon. At 8:45 p.m. Monday, the stage was 23.4 feet. The river is expected to rise to a crest of 24.0 feet Wednesday evening. It will then fall below flood stage Sunday morning. Here is a river flood statement. The flood warning continues for the Illinois River at Peoria until further notice. At 8:45 p.m. Monday, the stage was 19.9 feet. The river is expected to rise to a crest of 20.4 feet early Wednesday afternoon. Here is a river flood statement. The flood warning continues for the Illinois River near Havana until further notice. At 8:45 p.m. Monday, the stage was 19.2 feet. The river is expected to rise to a crest of 19.8 feet early Friday morning. And now a discussion of hazardous weather conditions for the following counties in Illinois: Fulton, Knox, Marshall, Mason, McLean, Peoria, Stark, Tazewell, and Woodford. This hazardous weather outlook is for Central Illinois, East Central Illinois, Southeast Illinois, and West Central Illinois. For today and tonight, several rivers will remain in flood due to recent heavy rainfall, including portions of the Illinois, Sangamon, Little Wabash, Embraugh, Lamoille, and Spoon Rivers. Otherwise, no hazardous weather is expected at this time. For Wednesday through Monday, scattered thunderstorms are possible Wednesday afternoon north of Interstate 70 and Wednesday night across the area. The probability of severe storms is low. There will be periodic chances of thunderstorms late Thursday through Saturday. While it is too early for any specifics, there will be some threat for both severe weather as well as heavy rainfall and renewed flooding at times during period, mainly from around Interstate 72 southward. Increasing heat and humidity is expected Sunday and especially Monday. This could result in minor to moderate heat risk and potential for heat-related illness in sensitive individuals or those without access to effective cooling. Several rivers will continue in minor to moderate flood for many days, including portions of the Illinois, Sangamon, Little Wabash, Embraugh, and Spoon Rivers. Spotter information statement: spotter activation is not anticipated through tonight. The time is currently 5:19 a.m. Central Daylight Time. 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Now for the official National Weather Service forecast for Peoria and surrounding areas of Central Illinois. Today, sunny. Highs in the upper 70s. Northeast winds around 5 miles an hour. Tonight, partly cloudy. Lows in the upper 50s. Light and variable winds, becoming south around 5 miles an hour after midnight. Wednesday, mostly sunny. A chance of showers and thunderstorms in the afternoon. Highs in the lower 80s. South winds 5 to 10 miles an hour, becoming southwest with gusts up to 20 miles an hour in the afternoon. Chance of rain 50%. Wednesday night, mostly clear with a chance of showers and thunderstorms until midnight, then partly cloudy after midnight. Lows in the lower 60s. Southwest winds 5 to 10 miles an hour. Chance of rain 50%. Thursday, partly sunny. Highs in the lower 80s. West winds around 5 miles an hour. Thursday night, mostly cloudy. A chance of showers. Lows in the lower 60s. Chance of rain 50%. Friday and Friday night, mostly cloudy. A chance of showers and thunderstorms. Highs in the upper 70s. Lows in the lower 60s. Chance of rain 50%. Saturday, partly sunny. Highs in the mid-80s. Saturday night, partly cloudy. A chance of showers and thunderstorms after midnight. Lows in the upper 60s. Chance of rain 30%. Sunday, mostly sunny. Highs around 90. Heat index values up to 100 in the afternoon. Sunday night and Monday, mostly clear. Lows in the lower 70s. Highs in the lower 90s. Again, the forecast for Peoria and surrounding areas of Central Illinois.

Today, sunny. Highs in the upper 70s. Northeast winds around 5 miles an hour. At 5 a.m. in Peoria, skies were clear. The temperature was 57 degrees, the dew point was 55, and the relative humidity was 93%. The wind was calm. The pressure was 30.17 inches and rising. Around central and western Illinois, it was clear, with a temperature of 57 at Bloomington, 55 at Moline, and 57 at Galesburg. Under clear skies, Macomb reported 56, Quincy reported 59, and Pontiac reported 55. It was mostly cloudy, with a temperature of 55 at Lakin, and 56 at Springfield. And once again at 5 a.m. in Peoria, under clear skies, the temperature was 57. Looking elsewhere around the Midwest at 5 a.m., Chicago was partly cloudy, and 54. Indianapolis was partly cloudy, and 56. St. Louis was clear, and 61. Kansas City was partly cloudy, and 61. Des Moines was partly cloudy, and 61. Milwaukee was mostly cloudy, and 56. And now a discussion of hazardous weather conditions for the following counties in Illinois: Fulton, Knox, Marshall, Mason, McLean, Peoria, Stark, Tazewell, and Woodford. This hazardous weather outlook is for Central Illinois, East Central Illinois, Southeast Illinois, and West Central Illinois. For today and tonight, several rivers will remain in flood due to recent heavy rainfall, including portions of the Illinois, Sangamon, Little Wabash, Embraugh, Lamoille, and Spoon Rivers. Otherwise, no hazardous weather is expected at this time. For Wednesday through Monday, scattered thunderstorms are possible Wednesday afternoon north of Interstate 70 and Wednesday night across the area. The probability of severe storms is low. There will be periodic chances of thunderstorms late Thursday through Saturday. While it is too early for any specifics, there will be some threat for both severe weather as well as heavy rainfall and renewed flooding at times during period, mainly from around Interstate 72 southward. Increasing heat and humidity is expected Sunday and especially Monday. This could result in minor to moderate heat risk and potential for heat-related illness in sensitive individuals or those without access to effective cooling. Several rivers will continue in minor to moderate flood for many days, including portions of the Illinois, Sangamon, Little Wabash, Embraugh, and Spoon Rivers. Spotter information statement: spotter activation is not anticipated through tonight. The time is currently 5:24 a.m. Central Daylight Time. 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Now for the official National Weather Service forecast for Peoria and surrounding areas of Central Illinois. Today, sunny. Highs in the upper 70s. Northeast winds around 5 miles an hour. Tonight, partly cloudy. Lows in the upper 50s. Light and variable winds, becoming south around 5 miles an hour after midnight. Wednesday, mostly sunny. A chance of showers and thunderstorms in the afternoon. Highs in the lower 80s. South winds 5 to 10 miles an hour, becoming southwest with gusts up to 20 miles an hour in the afternoon. Chance of rain 50%. Wednesday night, mostly clear with a chance of showers and thunderstorms until midnight, then partly cloudy after midnight. Lows in the lower 60s. Southwest winds 5 to 10 miles an hour. Chance of rain 50%. Thursday, partly sunny. Highs in the lower 80s. West winds around 5 miles an hour. Thursday night, mostly cloudy. A chance of showers. Lows in the lower 60s. Chance of rain 50%. Friday and Friday night, mostly cloudy. A chance of showers and thunderstorms. Highs in the upper 70s. Lows in the lower 60s. Chance of rain 50%. Saturday, partly sunny. Highs in the mid-80s. Saturday night, partly cloudy. A chance of showers and thunderstorms after midnight. Lows in the upper 60s. Chance of rain 30%. Sunday, mostly sunny. Highs around 90. Heat index values up to 100 in the afternoon. Sunday night and Monday, mostly clear. Lows in the lower 70s. Highs in the lower 90s. Again, the forecast for Peoria and surrounding areas

central Illinois for today, sunny. Highs in the upper 70s. Northeast winds around 5 miles an hour. At 5 a.m. in Peoria, skies were clear. The temperature was 57 degrees, the dew point was 55, and the relative humidity was 93%. The wind was calm. The pressure was 30.17 inches and rising. Around central and western Illinois, it was clear, with a temperature of 57 at Bloomington, 55 at Moline, and 57 at Galesburg. Under clear skies, Macomb reported 56, Quincy reported 59, and Pontiac reported 55. It was mostly cloudy, with a temperature of 55 at Lakin, and 56 at Springfield. And once again at 5 a.m. in Peoria, under clear skies, the temperature was 57. Looking elsewhere around the Midwest at 5 a.m., Chicago was partly cloudy, and 54. Indianapolis was partly cloudy, and 56. St. Louis was clear, and 61. Kansas City was partly cloudy, and 61. Des Moines was partly cloudy, and 61. Milwaukee was mostly cloudy, and 56. And now a discussion of hazardous weather conditions for the following counties in Illinois: Fulton, Knox, Marshall, Mason, McLean, Peoria, Stark, Tazewell, and Woodford. This hazardous weather outlook is for central Illinois, east central Illinois, southeast Illinois, and west central Illinois. For today and tonight, several rivers will remain in flood due to recent heavy rainfall, including portions of the Illinois, Sangamon, Little Wabash, Embraugh, Lamoine, and Spoon Rivers. Otherwise, no hazardous weather is expected at this time. For Wednesday through Monday, scattered thunderstorms are possible Wednesday afternoon north of Interstate 70 and Wednesday night across the area. The probability of severe storms is low. There will be periodic chances of thunderstorms late Thursday through Saturday. While it is too early for any specifics, there will be some threat for both severe weather as well as heavy rainfall and renewed flooding at times during period, mainly from around Interstate 72 southward. Increasing heat and humidity is expected Sunday and especially Monday. This could result in minor to moderate heat risk and potential for heat-related illness in sensitive individuals or those without access to effective cooling. Several rivers will continue in minor to moderate flood for many days, including portions of the Illinois, Sangamon, Little Wabash, Embraugh, and Spoon Rivers. Spotter information statement: spotter activation is not anticipated through tonight. The time is currently 5:29 a.m. Central Daylight Time. 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Now for the official National Weather Service forecast for Peoria and surrounding areas of central Illinois. Today, sunny. Highs in the upper 70s. Northeast winds around 5 miles an hour. Tonight, partly cloudy. Lows in the upper 50s. Light and variable winds, becoming south around 5 miles an hour after midnight. Wednesday, mostly sunny. A chance of showers and thunderstorms in the afternoon. Highs in the lower 80s. South winds 5 to 10 miles an hour, becoming southwest with gusts up to 20 miles an hour in the afternoon. Chance of rain 50%. Wednesday night, mostly clear with a chance of showers and thunderstorms until midnight, then partly cloudy after midnight. Lows in the lower 60s. Southwest winds 5 to 10 miles an hour. Chance of rain 50%. Thursday, partly sunny. Highs in the lower 80s. West winds around 5 miles an hour. Thursday night, mostly cloudy. A chance of showers. Lows in the lower 60s. Chance of rain 50%. Friday and Friday night, mostly cloudy. A chance of showers and thunderstorms. Highs in the upper 70s. Lows in the lower 60s. Chance of rain 50%. Saturday, partly sunny. Highs in the mid-80s. Saturday night, partly cloudy. A chance of showers and thunderstorms after midnight. Lows in the upper 60s. Chance of rain 30%. Sunday, mostly sunny. Highs around 90. Heat index values up to 100 in the afternoon. Sunday night and Monday, mostly clear. Lows in the lower 70s. Highs in the lower 90s. Again, the forecast for Peoria and

Surrounding areas of central Illinois for today, sunny. Highs in the upper 70s. Northeast winds around 5 miles an hour. The Peoria, Illinois climate summary for yesterday, June 22, 2026. Yesterday's high temperature of 77 degrees occurred at 4:19 p.m. The normal high is 85. Yesterday's low temperature of 59 degrees occurred at 4:44 a.m. The normal low is 64. 0.01 inches of precipitation fell yesterday, which brings the monthly total to 8.58 inches. This is 5.80 inches above the normal amount of 2.78 inches for June. The total precipitation for the year now stands at 22.58 inches, which is 4.38 inches above normal. There were 3 cooling degree days yesterday, which is 7 below normal. This brings the monthly total to 119, which is minus 46 below normal. The yearly total since January 1st is 244, which is 23 below normal. Yesterday the maximum wind observed was 18 miles an hour from the northeast. The highest wind gust observed was 25 miles per hour from the northeast, which occurred at 12:19 a.m. Yesterday the average wind speed was 6 miles per hour. The normal high temperature for today is 85 degrees, and the normal low is 65. The record high for today is 99, which occurred in 1930, and the record low is 46, which occurred in 1972. Sunrise today is at 5:28 a.m. and sunset is at 8:34 p.m. At 5 a.m. in Peoria, skies were clear. The temperature was 57 degrees, the dew point was 55, and the relative humidity was 93%. The wind was calm. The pressure was 30.0 clear. The temperature was 57 degrees, the dew point was 55, and the relative humidity was 93%. The wind was calm. The pressure was 30.17 inches and rising. Around central and western Illinois, it was clear, with a temperature of 57 at Bloomington, 55 at Moline, and 57 at Galesburg. Under clear skies, Macomb reported 56, Quincy reported 59, and Pontiac reported 55. It was mostly cloudy, with a temperature of 55 at Lakin, and 56 at Springfield. And once again at 5 a.m. in Peoria, under clear skies, the temperature was 57. Looking elsewhere around the Midwest at 5 a.m., Chicago was partly cloudy, and 54. Indianapolis was partly cloudy, and 56. St. Louis was clear, and 61. Kansas City was partly cloudy, and 61. Des Moines was partly cloudy, and 61. Milwaukee was mostly cloudy, and 56. And now a discussion of hazardous weather conditions for the following counties in Illinois: Fulton, Knox, Marshall, Mason, McLean, Peoria, Stark, Tazewell, and Woodford. This hazardous weather outlook is for central Illinois, east central Illinois, southeast Illinois, and west central Illinois. For today and tonight, several rivers will remain in flood due to recent heavy rainfall, including portions of the Illinois, Sangamon, Little Wabash, Embraugh, Lamoine, and Spoon Rivers. Otherwise, no hazardous weather is expected at this time. For Wednesday through Monday, scattered thunderstorms are possible Wednesday afternoon north of Interstate 70 and Wednesday night across the area. The probability of severe storms is low. There will be periodic chances of thunderstorms late Thursday through Saturday. While it is too early for any specifics, there will be some threat for both severe weather as well as heavy rainfall and renewed flooding at times during period, mainly from around Interstate 72 southward. Increasing heat and humidity is expected Sunday and especially Monday. This could result in minor to moderate heat risk and potential for heat-related illness in sensitive individuals or those without access to effective cooling. Several rivers will continue in minor to moderate flood for many days, including portions of the Illinois, Sangamon, Little Wabash, Embraugh, and Spoon Rivers. Spotter information statement: spotter activation is not anticipated through tonight. The time is currently 5:35 a.m. Central Daylight Time. 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Now for the official National Weather Service forecast for Peoria and surrounding areas of central Illinois. Today, sunny. Highs in the upper 70s. Northeast winds around 5 miles an hour.

Tonight, partly cloudy. Lows in the upper 50s. Light and variable winds, becoming south around 5 miles an hour after midnight. Wednesday, mostly sunny. A chance of showers and thunderstorms in the afternoon. Highs in the lower 80s. South winds 5 to 10 miles an hour, becoming southwest with gusts up to 20 miles an hour in the afternoon. Chance of rain 50%. Wednesday night, mostly clear with a chance of showers and thunderstorms until midnight, then partly cloudy after midnight. Lows in the lower 60s. Southwest winds 5 to 10 miles an hour. Chance of rain 50%. Thursday, partly sunny. Highs in the lower 80s. West winds around 5 miles an hour. Thursday night, mostly cloudy. A chance of showers. Lows in the lower 60s. Chance of rain 50%. Friday and Friday night, mostly cloudy. A chance of showers and thunderstorms. Highs in the upper 70s. Lows in the lower 60s. Chance of rain 50%. Saturday, partly sunny. Highs in the mid 80s. Saturday night, partly cloudy. A chance of showers and thunderstorms after midnight. Lows in the upper 60s. Chance of rain 30%. Sunday, mostly sunny. Highs around 90. Heat index values up to 100 in the afternoon. Sunday night and Monday, mostly clear. Lows in the lower 70s. Highs in the lower 90s. Again, the forecast for Peoria and surrounding areas of central Illinois for today, sunny. Highs in the upper 70s. Northeast winds around 5 miles an hour. At 5 a.m. in Peoria, skies were clear. The temperature was 57 degrees, the dew point was 55, and the relative humidity was 93%. The wind was calm. The pressure was 30.17 inches and rising. Around central and western Illinois, it was clear, with a temperature of 57 at Bloomington, 55 at Moline, and 57 at Galesburg. Under clear skies, Macomb reported 56, Quincy reported 59, and Pontiac reported 55. It was mostly cloudy, with a temperature of 55 at Lakin, and 56 at Springfield. And once again at 5 a.m. in Peoria, under clear skies, the temperature was 57. Looking elsewhere around the Midwest at 5 a.m., Chicago was partly cloudy, and 54. Indianapolis was partly cloudy, and 56. St. Louis was clear, and 61. Kansas City was partly cloudy, and 61. Des Moines was partly cloudy, and 61. Milwaukee was mostly cloudy, and 56. And now a discussion of hazardous weather conditions for the following counties in Illinois: Fulton, Knox, Marshall, Mason, McLean, Peoria, Stark, Tazewell, and Woodford. This hazardous weather outlook is for central Illinois, east central Illinois, southeast Illinois, and west central Illinois. For today and tonight, several rivers will remain in flood due to recent heavy rainfall, including portions of the Illinois, Sangamon, Little Wabash, Embraugh, Lamoille, and Spoon Rivers. Otherwise, no hazardous weather is expected at this time. For Wednesday through Monday, scattered thunderstorms are possible Wednesday afternoon north of Interstate 70 and Wednesday night across the area. The probability of severe storms is low. There will be periodic chances of thunderstorms late Thursday through Saturday. While it is too early for any specifics, there will be some threat for both severe weather as well as heavy rainfall and renewed flooding at times during period, mainly from around Interstate 72 southward. Increasing heat and humidity is expected Sunday and especially Monday. This could result in minor to moderate heat risk and potential for heat-related illness in sensitive individuals or those without access to effective cooling. Several rivers will continue in minor to moderate flood for many days, including portions of the Illinois, Sangamon, Little Wabash, Embraugh, and Spoon Rivers. Spotter information statement: spotter activation is not anticipated through tonight. The time is currently 5:40 a.m. Central Daylight Time. 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Now for the official National Weather Service forecast for Peoria and surrounding areas of central Illinois. Today, sunny. Highs in the upper 70s. Northeast winds around 5 miles an hour.
Tonight, partly cloudy. Lows in the upper 50s. Light and variable winds, becoming south around 5 miles an hour after midnight. Wednesday, mostly sunny. A chance of showers and thunderstorms in the afternoon. Highs in the lower 80s. South winds 5 to 10 miles an hour, becoming southwest with gusts up to 20 miles an hour in the afternoon. Chance of rain 50%. Wednesday night, mostly clear with a chance of showers and thunderstorms until midnight, then partly cloudy after midnight. Lows in the lower 60s. Southwest winds 5 to 10 miles an hour. Chance of rain 50%. Thursday, partly sunny. Highs in the lower 80s. West winds around 5 miles an hour. Thursday night, mostly cloudy. A chance of showers. Lows in the lower 60s. Chance of rain 50%. Friday and Friday night, mostly cloudy. A chance of showers and thunderstorms. Highs in the upper 70s. Lows in the lower 60s. Chance of rain 50%. Saturday, partly sunny. Highs in the mid 80s. Saturday night, partly cloudy. A chance of showers and thunderstorms after midnight. Lows in the upper 60s. Chance of rain 30%. Sunday, mostly sunny. Highs around 90. Heat index values up to 100 in the afternoon. Sunday night and Monday, mostly clear. Lows in the lower 70s. Highs in the lower 90s. Again, the forecast for Peoria and surrounding areas of central Illinois for today, sunny. Highs in the upper 70s. Northeast winds around 5 miles an hour. At 5 a.m. in Peoria, skies were clear. The temperature was 57 degrees, the dew point was 55, and the relative humidity was 93%. The wind was calm. The pressure was 30.17 inches and rising. Around central and western Illinois, it was clear, with a temperature of 57 at Bloomington, 55 at Moline, and 57 at Galesburg. Under clear skies, Macomb reported 56, Quincy reported 59, and Pontiac reported 55. It was mostly cloudy, with a temperature of 55 at Lakin, and 56 at Springfield. And once again at 5 a.m. in Peoria, under clear skies, the temperature was 57. Looking elsewhere around the Midwest at 5 a.m., Chicago was partly cloudy, and 54. Indianapolis was partly cloudy, and 56. St. Louis was clear, and 61. Kansas City was partly cloudy, and 61. Des Moines was partly cloudy, and 61. Milwaukee was mostly cloudy, and 56. And now a discussion of hazardous weather conditions for the following counties in Illinois: Fulton, Knox, Marshall, Mason, McLean, Peoria, Stark, Tazewell, and Woodford. This hazardous weather outlook is for central Illinois, east central Illinois, southeast Illinois, and west central Illinois. For today and tonight, several rivers will remain in flood due to recent heavy rainfall, including portions of the Illinois, Sangamon, Little Wabash, Embraugh, Lamoine, and Spoon Rivers. Otherwise, no hazardous weather is expected at this time. For Wednesday through Monday, scattered thunderstorms are possible Wednesday afternoon north of Interstate 70 and Wednesday night across the area. The probability of severe storms is low. There will be periodic chances of thunderstorms late Thursday through Saturday. While it is too early for any specifics, there will be some threat for both severe weather as well as heavy rainfall and renewed flooding at times during period, mainly from around Interstate 72 southward. Increasing heat and humidity is expected Sunday and especially Monday. This could result in minor to moderate heat risk and potential for heat-related illness in sensitive individuals or those without access to effective cooling. Several rivers will continue in minor to moderate flood for many days, including portions of the Illinois, Sangamon, Little Wabash, Embraugh, and Spoon Rivers. Spotter information statement: spotter activation is not anticipated through tonight. The Peoria, Illinois climate summary for yesterday, June 22, 2026. Yesterday's high temperature of 77 degrees occurred at 4:19 p.m. The normal high is 85. Yesterday's low temperature of 59 degrees occurred at 4:44 a.m. The normal low is 64. 0.01 inches of precipitation fell yesterday,

which brings the monthly total to 8.58 inches. This is 5.80 inches above the normal amount of 2.78 inches for June. The total precipitation for the year now stands at 22.58 inches, which is 4.38 inches above normal. There were 3 cooling degree days yesterday, which is 7 below normal. This brings the monthly total to 119, which is minus 46 below normal. The yearly total since January 1st is 244, which is 23 below normal. Yesterday the maximum wind observed was 18 miles an hour from the northeast. The highest wind gust observed was 25 miles per hour from the northeast, which occurred at 12:19 a.m. Yesterday the average wind speed was 6 miles per hour. The normal high temperature for today is 85 degrees, and the normal low is 65. The record high for today is 99, which occurred in 1930, and the record low is 46, which occurred in 1972. Sunrise today is at 5:28 a.m. and sunset is at 8:34 p.m. The time is currently 5:47 a.m. Central Daylight Time. 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Now for the official National Weather Service forecast for Peoria and surrounding areas of Central Illinois. Today, sunny. Highs in the upper 70s. Northeast winds around 5 miles an hour. Tonight, partly cloudy. Lows in the upper 50s. Light and variable winds, becoming south around 5 miles an hour after midnight. Wednesday, mostly sunny. A chance of showers and thunderstorms in the afternoon. Highs in the lower 80s. South winds 5 to 10 miles an hour, becoming southwest with gusts up to 20 miles an hour in the afternoon. Chance of rain 50%. Wednesday night, mostly clear with a chance of showers and thunderstorms until midnight, then partly cloudy after midnight. Lows in the lower 60s. Southwest winds 5 to 10 miles an hour. Chance of rain 50%. Thursday, partly sunny. Highs in the lower 80s. West winds around 5 miles an hour. Thursday night, mostly cloudy. A chance of showers. Lows in the lower 60s. Chance of rain 50%. Friday and Friday night, mostly cloudy. A chance of showers and thunderstorms. Highs in the upper 70s. Lows in the lower 60s. Chance of rain 50%. Saturday, partly sunny. Highs in the mid 80s. Saturday night, partly cloudy. A chance of showers and thunderstorms after midnight. Lows in the upper 60s. Chance of rain 30%. Sunday, mostly sunny. Highs around 90. Heat index values up to 100 in the afternoon. Sunday night and Monday, mostly clear. Lows in the lower 70s. Highs in the lower 90s. Again, the forecast for Peoria and surrounding areas of Central Illinois for today, sunny. Highs in the upper 70s. Northeast winds around 5 miles an hour. At 5 a.m. in Peoria, skies were clear. The temperature was 57 degrees, the dew point was 55, and the relative humidity was 93%. The wind was calm. The pressure was 30.17 inches and rising. Around central and western Illinois, it was clear, with a temperature of 57 at Bloomington, 55 at Moline, and 57 at Galesburg. Under clear skies, Macomb reported 56, Quincy reported 59, and Pontiac reported 55. It was mostly cloudy, with a temperature of 55 at Lakin, and 56 at Springfield. And once again at 5 a.m. in Peoria, under clear skies, the temperature was 57. Looking elsewhere around the Midwest at 5 a.m., Chicago was partly cloudy, and 54. Indianapolis was partly cloudy, and 56. St. Louis was clear, and 61. Kansas City was partly cloudy, and 61. Des Moines was partly cloudy, and 61. Milwaukee was mostly cloudy, and 56. And now a discussion of hazardous weather conditions for the following counties in Illinois: Fulton, Knox, Marshall, Mason, McLean, Peoria, Stark, Tazewell, and Woodford. This hazardous weather outlook is for Central Illinois, East Central Illinois, Southeast Illinois, and West Central Illinois. For today and tonight, several rivers will

remain in flood due to recent heavy rainfall, including portions of the Illinois, Sangamon, Little Wabash, Embra, Lamoille, and Spoon Rivers. Otherwise, no hazardous weather is expected at this time. For Wednesday through Monday, scattered thunderstorms are possible Wednesday afternoon north of Interstate 70 and Wednesday night across the area. The probability of severe storms is low. There will be periodic chances of thunderstorms late Thursday through Saturday. While it is too early for any specifics, there will be some threat for both severe weather as well as heavy rainfall and renewed flooding at times during period, mainly from around Interstate 72 southward. Increasing heat and humidity is expected Sunday and especially Monday. This could result in minor to moderate heat risk and potential for heat-related illness in sensitive individuals or those without access to effective cooling. Several rivers will continue in minor to moderate flood for many days, including portions of the Illinois, Sangamon, Little Wabash, Embra, and Spoon Rivers. Spotter information statement. Spotter activation is not anticipated through tonight. The time is currently 5:52 a.m. Central Daylight Time. 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Now for the official National Weather Service forecast for Peoria and surrounding areas of central Illinois. Today, sunny. Highs in the upper 70s. Northeast winds around 5 miles an hour. Tonight, partly cloudy. Lows in the upper 50s. Light and variable winds, becoming south around 5 miles an hour after midnight. Wednesday, mostly sunny. A chance of showers and thunderstorms in the afternoon. Highs in the lower 80s. South winds 5 to 10 miles an hour, becoming southwest with gusts up to 20 miles an hour in the afternoon. Chance of rain 50%. Wednesday night, mostly clear with a chance of showers and thunderstorms until midnight, then partly cloudy after midnight. Lows in the lower 60s. Southwest winds 5 to 10 miles an hour. Chance of rain 50%. Thursday, partly sunny. Highs in the lower 80s. West winds around 5 miles an hour. Thursday night, mostly cloudy. A chance of showers. Lows in the lower 60s. Chance of rain 50%. Friday and Friday night, mostly cloudy. A chance of showers and thunderstorms. Highs in the upper 70s. Lows in the lower 60s. Chance of rain 50%. Saturday, partly sunny. Highs in the mid-80s. Saturday night, partly cloudy. A chance of showers and thunderstorms after midnight. Lows in the upper 60s. Chance of rain 30%. Sunday, mostly sunny. Highs around 90. Heat index values up to 100 in the afternoon. Sunday night and Monday, mostly clear. Lows in the lower 70s. Highs in the lower 90s. Again, the forecast for Peoria and surrounding areas of central Illinois for today, sunny. Highs in the upper 70s. Northeast winds around 5 miles an hour. At 5 a.m. in Peoria, skies were clear. The temperature was 57 degrees, the dew point was 55, and the relative humidity was 93%. The wind was calm. The pressure was 30.17 inches and rising. Around central and western Illinois, it was clear, with a temperature of 57 at Bloomington, 55 at Moline, and 57 at Galesburg. Under clear skies, Macomb reported 56, Quincy reported 59, and Pontiac reported 55. It was mostly cloudy, with a temperature of 55 at Lakin, and 56 at Springfield. And once again at 5 a.m. in Peoria, under clear skies, the temperature was 57. Looking elsewhere around the Midwest at 5 a.m., Chicago was partly cloudy, and 54. Indianapolis was partly cloudy, and 56. St. Louis was clear, and 61. Kansas City was partly cloudy, and 61. Des Moines was partly cloudy, and 61. Milwaukee was mostly cloudy, and 56. And now a discussion of hazardous weather conditions for the following counties in Illinois: Fulton, Knox, Marshall, Mason, McLean, Peoria, Stark, Tazewell, and Woodford. This hazardous weather outlook is for central Illinois, east central Illinois, southeast Illinois, and west central Illinois. For today and tonight,
Several rivers will remain in flood due to recent heavy rainfall, including portions of the Illinois, Sangamon, Little Wabash, Embraugh, Lamoille, and Spoon Rivers. Otherwise, no hazardous weather is expected at this time. For Wednesday through Monday, scattered thunderstorms are possible Wednesday afternoon north of Interstate 70 and Wednesday night across the area. The probability of severe storms is low. There will be periodic chances of thunderstorms late Thursday through Saturday. While it is too early for any specifics, there will be some threat for both severe weather as well as heavy rainfall and renewed flooding at times during period, mainly from around Interstate 72 southward. Increasing heat and humidity is expected Sunday and especially Monday. This could result in minor to moderate heat risk and potential for heat-related illness in sensitive individuals or those without access to effective cooling. Several rivers will continue in minor to moderate flood for many days, including portions of the Illinois, Sangamon, Little Wabash, Embraugh, and Spoon Rivers. Spotter information statement. Spotter activation is not anticipated through tonight. The time is currently 5:57 a.m. Central Daylight Time. 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Now for the official National Weather Service forecast for Peoria and surrounding areas of central Illinois. Today, sunny. Highs in the upper 70s. Northeast winds around 5 miles an hour. Tonight, partly cloudy. Lows in the upper 50s. Light and variable winds, becoming south around 5 miles an hour after midnight. Wednesday, mostly sunny. A chance of showers and thunderstorms in the afternoon. Highs in the lower 80s. South winds 5 to 10 miles an hour, becoming southwest with gusts up to 20 miles an hour in the afternoon. Chance of rain 50%. Wednesday night, mostly clear with a chance of showers and thunderstorms until midnight, then partly cloudy after midnight. Lows in the lower 60s. Southwest winds 5 to 10 miles an hour. Chance of rain 50%. Thursday, partly sunny. Highs in the lower 80s. West winds around 5 miles an hour. Thursday night, mostly cloudy. A chance of showers. Lows in the lower 60s. Chance of rain 50%. Friday and Friday night, mostly cloudy. A chance of showers and thunderstorms. Highs in the upper 70s. Lows in the lower 60s. Chance of rain 50%. Saturday, partly sunny. Highs in the mid-80s. Saturday night, partly cloudy. A chance of showers and thunderstorms after midnight. Lows in the upper 60s. Chance of rain 30%. Sunday, mostly sunny. Highs around 90. Heat index values up to 100 in the afternoon. Sunday night and Monday, mostly clear. Lows in the lower 70s. Highs in the lower 90s. Again, the forecast for Peoria and surrounding areas of central Illinois for today, sunny. Highs in the upper 70s. Northeast winds around 5 miles an hour. At 5 a.m. in Peoria, skies were clear. The temperature was 57 degrees, the dew point was 55, and the relative humidity was 93%. The wind was calm. The pressure was 30.17 inches and rising. Around central and western Illinois, it was clear, with a temperature of 57 at Bloomington, 55 at Moline, and 57 at Galesburg. Under clear skies, Macomb reported 56, Quincy reported 59, and Pontiac reported 55. It was mostly cloudy, with a temperature of 55 at Lakin, and 56 at Springfield. And once again at 5 a.m. in Peoria, under clear skies, the temperature was 57. The Peoria, Illinois climate summary for yesterday, June 22, 2026. Yesterday's high temperature of 77 degrees occurred at 4:19 p.m. The normal high is 85. Yesterday's low temperature of 59 degrees occurred at 4:44 a.m. The normal low is 64. 0.01 inches of precipitation fell yesterday, which brings the monthly total to 8.58 inches. This is 5.80 inches above the normal amount of 2.78 inches for June. The total precipitation for the year now stands at 22.58 inches, which is 4.38 inches above normal. There were three cooling degree days yesterday, which is 7.

This brings the monthly total to 119, which is minus 46 below normal. The yearly total since January 1st is 244, which is 23 below normal. Yesterday the maximum wind observed was 18 miles an hour from the northeast. The highest wind gust observed was 25 miles per hour from the northeast, which occurred at 12:19 a.m. Yesterday the average wind speed was 6 miles per hour. The normal high temperature for today is 85 degrees, and the normal low is 65. The record high for today is 99, which occurred in 1930, and the record low is 46, which occurred in 1972. Sunrise today is at 5:28 a.m. and sunset is at 8:34 p.m. And now a discussion of hazardous weather conditions for the following counties in Illinois: Fulton, Knox, Marshall, Mason, McLean, Peoria, Stark, Tazewell, and Woodford. This hazardous weather outlook is for Central Illinois, East Central Illinois, Southeast Illinois, and West Central Illinois. For today and tonight, several rivers will remain in flood due to recent heavy rainfall, including portions of the Illinois, Sangamon, Little Wabash, Embraugh, Lamoine, and Spoon Rivers. Otherwise, no hazardous weather is expected at this time. For Wednesday through Monday, scattered thunderstorms are possible Wednesday afternoon north of Interstate 70 and Wednesday night across the area. The probability of severe storms is low. There will be periodic chances of thunderstorms late Thursday through Saturday. While it is too early for any specifics, there will be some threat for both severe weather as well as heavy rainfall and renewed flooding at times during period, mainly from around Interstate 72 southward. Increasing heat and humidity is expected Sunday and especially Monday. This could result in minor to moderate heat risk and potential for heat-related illness in sensitive individuals or those without access to effective cooling. Several rivers will continue in minor to moderate flood for many days, including portions of the Illinois, Sangamon, Little Wabash, Embraugh, and Spoon Rivers. Spotter information statement: spotter activation is not anticipated through tonight. The time is currently 6:03 a.m. Central Daylight Time. 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Now for the official National Weather Service forecast for Peoria and surrounding areas of Central Illinois. Today, sunny. Highs in the upper 70s. Northeast winds around 5 miles an hour. Tonight, partly cloudy. Lows in the upper 50s. Light and variable winds, becoming south around 5 miles an hour after midnight. Wednesday, mostly sunny. A chance of showers and thunderstorms in the afternoon. Highs in the lower 80s. South winds 5 to 10 miles an hour, becoming southwest with gusts up to 20 miles an hour in the afternoon. Chance of rain 50%. Wednesday night, mostly clear with a chance of showers and thunderstorms until midnight, then partly cloudy after midnight. Lows in the lower 60s. Southwest winds 5 to 10 miles an hour. Chance of rain 50%. Thursday, partly sunny. Highs in the lower 80s. West winds around 5 miles an hour. Thursday night, mostly cloudy. A chance of showers. Lows in the lower 60s. Chance of rain 50%. Friday and Friday night, mostly cloudy. A chance of showers and thunderstorms. Highs in the upper 70s. Lows in the lower 60s. Chance of rain 50%. Saturday, partly sunny. Highs in the mid-80s. Saturday night, partly cloudy. A chance of showers and thunderstorms after midnight. Lows in the upper 60s. Chance of rain 30%. Sunday, mostly sunny. Highs around 90. Heat index values up to 100 in the afternoon. Sunday night and Monday, mostly clear. Lows in the lower 70s. Highs in the lower 90s. Again, the forecast for Peoria and surrounding areas of Central Illinois for today: sunny. Highs in the upper 70s. Northeast winds around 5 miles an hour. At 6 a.m. in Peoria, skies were cloudy. The temperature was 58 degrees, the dew point was 56, and the relative humidity was 93%. The wind was calm. The pressure was 30.19 inches and rising. Around central and western Illinois, it was clear, with a temperature of 57.

57 at Bloomington, 55 at Moline, 56 at Galesburg, and 56 at Macomb. Under clear skies, Quincy reported 57, Springfield reported 55, and Pontiac reported 55. At Lakin, it was mostly cloudy, with a temperature of 56. And once again at 6 a.m. in Peoria, under cloudy skies, the temperature was 58. And now a discussion of hazardous weather conditions for the following counties in Illinois: Fulton, Knox, Marshall, Mason, McLean, Peoria, Stark, Tazewell, and Woodford. This hazardous weather outlook is for Central Illinois, East Central Illinois, Southeast Illinois, and West Central Illinois. For today and tonight, several rivers will remain in flood due to recent heavy rainfall, including portions of the Illinois, Sangamon, Little Wabash, Embraw, Lamoille, and Spoon Rivers. Otherwise, no hazardous weather is expected at this time. For Wednesday through Monday, scattered thunderstorms are possible Wednesday afternoon north of Interstate 70 and Wednesday night across the area. The probability of severe storms is low. There will be periodic chances of thunderstorms late Thursday through Saturday. While it is too early for any specifics, there will be some threat for both severe weather as well as heavy rainfall and renewed flooding at times during period, mainly from around Interstate 72 southward. Increasing heat and humidity is expected Sunday and especially Monday. This could result in minor to moderate heat risk and potential for heat-related illness in sensitive individuals or those without access to effective cooling. Several rivers will continue in minor to moderate flood for many days, including portions of the Illinois, Sangamon, Little Wabash, Embraw, and Spoon Rivers. Spotter information statement: spotter activation is not anticipated through tonight. The time is currently 6:08 a.m. Central Daylight Time. 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Now for the official National Weather Service forecast for Peoria and surrounding areas of Central Illinois. Today, sunny. Highs in the upper 70s. Northeast winds around 5 miles an hour. Tonight, partly cloudy. Lows in the upper 50s. Light and variable winds, becoming south around 5 miles an hour after midnight. Wednesday, mostly sunny. A chance of showers and thunderstorms in the afternoon. Highs in the lower 80s. South winds 5 to 10 miles an hour, becoming southwest with gusts up to 20 miles an hour in the afternoon. Chance of rain 50%. Wednesday night, mostly clear with a chance of showers and thunderstorms until midnight, then partly cloudy after midnight. Lows in the lower 60s. Southwest winds 5 to 10 miles an hour. Chance of rain 50%. Thursday, partly sunny. Highs in the lower 80s. West winds around 5 miles an hour. Thursday night, mostly cloudy. A chance of showers. Lows in the lower 60s. Chance of rain 50%. Friday and Friday night, mostly cloudy. A chance of showers and thunderstorms. Highs in the upper 70s. Lows in the lower 60s. Chance of rain 50%. Saturday, partly sunny. Highs in the mid-80s. Saturday night, partly cloudy. A chance of showers and thunderstorms after midnight. Lows in the upper 60s. Chance of rain 30%. Sunday, mostly sunny. Highs around 90. Heat index values up to 100 in the afternoon. Sunday night and Monday, mostly clear. Lows in the lower 70s. Highs in the lower 90s. Again, the forecast for Peoria and surrounding areas of Central Illinois for today: sunny. Highs in the upper 70s. Northeast winds around 5 miles an hour. At 6 a.m. in Peoria, skies were cloudy. The temperature was 58 degrees, the dew point was 56, and the relative humidity was 93%. The wind was calm. The pressure was 30.19 inches and rising. Around central and western Illinois, it was clear, with a temperature of 57 at Bloomington, 55 at Moline, 56 at Galesburg, and 56 at Macomb. Under clear skies, Quincy reported 57, Springfield reported 55, and Pontiac reported 55. At Lakin, it was mostly cloudy, with a temperature of 56. And once again at 6 a.m. in Peoria, under cloudy skies, the temperature was 58.

weather is expected at this time. For Wednesday through Monday, scattered thunderstorms are possible Wednesday afternoon north of Interstate 70 and Wednesday night across the area. The probability of severe storms is low. There will be periodic chances of thunderstorms late Thursday through Saturday. While it is too early for any specifics, there will be some threat for both severe weather as well as heavy rainfall and renewed flooding at times during period, mainly from around Interstate 72 southward. Increasing heat and humidity is expected Sunday and especially Monday. This could result in minor to moderate heat risk and potential for heat-related illness in sensitive individuals or those without access to effective cooling. Several rivers will continue in minor to moderate flood for many days, including portions of the Illinois, Sangamon, Little Wabash, Embraugh, and Spoon Rivers. Spotter information statement. Spotter activation is not anticipated through tonight. 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Now for the official National Weather Service forecast for Peoria and surrounding areas of central Illinois. Today, sunny. Highs in the upper 70s. Northeast winds around 5 miles an hour. Tonight, partly cloudy. Lows in the upper 50s. Light and variable winds, becoming south around 5 miles an hour after midnight. Wednesday, mostly sunny. A chance of showers and thunderstorms in the afternoon. Highs in the lower 80s. South winds 5 to 10 miles an hour, becoming southwest with gusts up to 20 miles an hour in the afternoon. Chance of rain 50%. Wednesday night, mostly clear with a chance of showers and thunderstorms until midnight, then partly cloudy after midnight. Lows in the lower 60s. Southwest winds 5 to 10 miles an hour. Chance of rain 50%. Thursday, partly sunny. Highs in the lower 80s. West winds around 5 miles an hour. Thursday night, mostly cloudy. A chance of showers. Lows in the lower 60s. Chance of rain 50%. Friday and Friday night, mostly cloudy. A chance of showers and thunderstorms. Highs in the upper 70s. Lows in the lower 60s. Chance of rain 50%. Saturday, partly sunny. Highs in the mid-80s. Saturday night, partly cloudy. A chance of showers and thunderstorms after midnight. Lows in the upper 60s. Chance of rain 30%. Sunday, mostly sunny. Highs around 90. Heat index values up to 100 in the afternoon. Sunday night and Monday, mostly clear. Lows in the lower 70s. Highs in the lower 90s. Again, the forecast for Peoria and surrounding areas of central Illinois for today, sunny. Highs in the upper 70s. Northeast winds around 5 miles an hour. The Peoria, Illinois climate summary for yesterday, June 22, 2026. Yesterday's high temperature of 77 degrees occurred at 4:19 p.m. The normal high is 85. Yesterday's low temperature of 59 degrees occurred at 4:44 a.m. The normal low is 64. 0.01 inches of precipitation fell yesterday, which brings the monthly total to 8.58 inches. This is 5.80 inches above the normal amount of 2.78 inches for June. The total precipitation for the year now stands at 22.58 inches, which is 4.38 inches above normal. There were 3 cooling degree days yesterday, which is 7 below normal. This brings the monthly total to 119, which is minus 46 below normal. The yearly total since January 1st is 244, which is 23 below normal. Yesterday the maximum wind observed was 18 miles an hour from the northeast. The highest wind gust observed

was 25 miles per hour from the northeast, which occurred at 12:19 a.m. Yesterday, the average wind speed was 6 miles per hour. The normal high temperature for today is 85 degrees, and the normal low is 65. The record high for today is 99, which occurred in 1930, and the record low is 46, which occurred in 1972. Sunrise today is at 5:28 a.m. and sunset is at 8:34 p.m. At 6 a.m. in Peoria, skies were cloudy. The temperature was 58 degrees, the dew point was 56, and the relative humidity was 93%. The wind was calm. The pressure was 30.19 inches and rising. Around central and western Illinois, it was clear, with a temperature of 57 at Bloomington, 55 at Moline, 56 at Galesburg, and 56 at Macomb. Under clear skies, Quincy reported 57, Springfield reported 55, and Pontiac reported 55. At Lakin, it was mostly cloudy, with a temperature of 56. And once again at 6 a.m. in Peoria, under cloudy skies, the temperature was 58. Looking elsewhere around the Midwest at 6 a.m., Chicago was partly cloudy, and 55. Indianapolis was clear, and 56. St. Louis was partly cloudy, and 60. Kansas City was partly cloudy, and 62. Des Moines was partly cloudy, and 61. Milwaukee was mostly cloudy, and 57. And now a discussion of hazardous weather conditions for the following counties in Illinois: Fulton, Knox, Marshall, Mason, McLean, Peoria, Stark, Tazewell, and Woodford. This hazardous weather outlook is for central Illinois, east central Illinois, southeast Illinois, and west central Illinois. For today and tonight, several rivers will remain in flood due to recent heavy rainfall, including portions of the Illinois, Sangamon, Little Wabash, Embraugh, Lamoine, and Spoon Rivers. Otherwise, no hazardous weather is expected at this time. For Wednesday through Monday, scattered thunderstorms are possible Wednesday afternoon north of Interstate 70 and Wednesday night across the area. The probability of severe storms is low. There will be periodic chances of thunderstorms late Thursday through Saturday. While it is too early for any specifics, there will be some threat for both severe weather as well as heavy rainfall and renewed flooding at times during period, mainly from around Interstate 72 southward. Increasing heat and humidity is expected Sunday and especially Monday. This could result in minor to moderate heat risk and potential for heat-related illness in sensitive individuals or those without access to effective cooling. Several rivers will continue in minor to moderate flood for many days, including portions of the Illinois, Sangamon, Little Wabash, Embraugh, and Spoon Rivers. Spotter information statement: spotter activation is not anticipated through tonight. The time is currently 6:20 a.m. Central Daylight Time. 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Now for the official National Weather Service forecast for Peoria and surrounding areas of central Illinois. Today, sunny. Highs in the upper 70s. Northeast winds around 5 miles an hour. Tonight, partly cloudy. Lows in the upper 50s. Light and variable winds, becoming south around 5 miles an hour after midnight. Wednesday, mostly sunny. A chance of showers and thunderstorms in the afternoon. Highs in the lower 80s. South winds 5 to 10 miles an hour, becoming southwest with gusts up to 20 miles an hour in the afternoon. Chance of rain 50%. Wednesday night, mostly clear with a chance of showers and thunderstorms until midnight, then partly cloudy after midnight. Lows in the lower 60s. Southwest winds 5 to 10 miles an hour. Chance of rain 50%. Thursday, partly sunny. Highs in the lower 80s. West winds around 5 miles an hour. Thursday night, mostly cloudy. A chance of showers. Lows in the lower 60s. Chance of rain 50%. Friday and Friday night, mostly cloudy. A chance of showers and thunderstorms. Highs in the upper 70s. Lows in the lower 60s. Chance of rain 50%. Saturday, partly sunny. Highs in the mid-80s. Saturday night, partly cloudy. A chance of showers and thunderstorms after midnight. Lows in the upper 60s.

chance of rain 30%. Sunday, mostly sunny. Highs around 90. Heat index values up to 100 in the afternoon. Sunday night and Monday, mostly clear. Lows in the lower 70s. Highs in the lower 90s. Again, the forecast for Peoria and surrounding areas of central Illinois for today, sunny. Highs in the upper 70s. Northeast winds around 5 miles an hour. At 6 a.m. in Peoria, skies were cloudy. The temperature was 58 degrees, the dew point was 56, and the relative humidity was 93%. The wind was calm. The pressure was 30.19 inches and rising. Around central and western Illinois, it was clear, with a temperature of 57 at Bloomington, 55 at Moline, 56 at Galesburg, and 56 at Macomb. Under clear skies, Quincy reported 57, Springfield reported 55, and Pontiac reported 55. At Lakin, it was mostly cloudy, with a temperature of 56. And once again at 6 a.m. in Peoria, under cloudy skies, the temperature was 58. Looking elsewhere around the Midwest at 6 a.m., Chicago was partly cloudy, and 55. Indianapolis was clear, and 56. St. Louis was partly cloudy, and 60. Kansas City was partly cloudy, and 62. Des Moines was partly cloudy, and 61. Milwaukee was mostly cloudy, and 57. And now a discussion of hazardous weather conditions for the following counties in Illinois: Fulton, Knox, Marshall, Mason, McLean, Peoria, Stark, Tazewell, and Woodford. This hazardous weather outlook is for central Illinois, east central Illinois, southeast Illinois, and west central Illinois. For today and tonight, several rivers will remain in flood due to recent heavy rainfall, including portions of the Illinois, Sangamon, Little Wabash, Embraugh, Lamoine, and Spoon Rivers. Otherwise, no hazardous weather is expected at this time. For Wednesday through Monday, scattered thunderstorms are possible Wednesday afternoon north of Interstate 70 and Wednesday night across the area. The probability of severe storms is low. There will be periodic chances of thunderstorms late Thursday through Saturday. While it is too early for any specifics, there will be some threat for both severe weather as well as heavy rainfall and renewed flooding at times during period, mainly from around Interstate 72 southward. Increasing heat and humidity is expected Sunday and especially Monday. This could result in minor to moderate heat risk and potential for heat-related illness in sensitive individuals or those without access to effective cooling. Several rivers will continue in minor to moderate flood for many days, including portions of the Illinois, Sangamon, Little Wabash, Embraugh, and Spoon Rivers. Spotter information statement: spotter activation is not anticipated through tonight. The time is currently 6:25 a.m. Central Daylight Time. 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Now for the official National Weather Service forecast for Peoria and surrounding areas of central Illinois. Today, sunny. Highs in the upper 70s. Northeast winds around 5 miles an hour. Tonight, partly cloudy. Lows in the upper 50s. Light and variable winds, becoming south around 5 miles an hour after midnight. Wednesday, mostly sunny. A chance of showers and thunderstorms in the afternoon. Highs in the lower 80s. South winds 5 to 10 miles an hour, becoming southwest with gusts up to 20 miles an hour in the afternoon. Chance of rain 50%. Wednesday night, mostly clear with a chance of showers and thunderstorms until midnight, then partly cloudy after midnight. Lows in the lower 60s. Southwest winds 5 to 10 miles an hour. Chance of rain 50%. Thursday, partly sunny. Highs in the lower 80s. West winds around 5 miles an hour. Thursday night, mostly cloudy. A chance of showers. Lows in the lower 60s. Chance of rain 50%. Friday and Friday night, mostly cloudy. A chance of showers and thunderstorms. Highs in the upper 70s. Lows in the lower 60s. Chance of rain 50%. Saturday, partly sunny. Highs in the mid-80s. Saturday night, partly cloudy. A chance of showers and thunderstorms after midnight. Lows in the

upper 60s. Chance of rain 30%. Sunday, mostly sunny. Highs around 90. Heat index values up to 100 in the afternoon. Sunday night and Monday, mostly clear. Lows in the lower 70s. Highs in the lower 90s. Again, the forecast for Peoria and surrounding areas of central Illinois for today, sunny. Highs in the upper 70s. Northeast winds around 5 miles an hour. At 6 a.m. in Peoria, skies were cloudy. The temperature was 58 degrees, the dew point was 56, and the relative humidity was 93%. The wind was calm. The pressure was 30.19 inches and rising. Around central and western Illinois, it was clear, with a temperature of 57 at Bloomington, 55 at Moline, 56 at Galesburg, and 56 at Macomb. Under clear skies, Quincy reported 57, Springfield reported 55, and Pontiac reported 55. At Lakin, it was mostly cloudy, with a temperature of 56. And once again at 6 a.m. in Peoria, under cloudy skies, the temperature was 58. Looking elsewhere around the Midwest at 6 a.m., Chicago was partly cloudy, and 55. Indianapolis was clear, and 56. St. Louis was partly cloudy, and 60. Kansas City was partly cloudy, and 62. Des Moines was partly cloudy, and 61. Milwaukee was mostly cloudy, and 57. And now a discussion of hazardous weather conditions for the following counties in Illinois: Fulton, Knox, Marshall, Mason, McLean, Peoria, Stark, Tazewell, and Woodford. This hazardous weather outlook is for central Illinois, east central Illinois, southeast Illinois, and west central Illinois. For today and tonight, several rivers will remain in flood due to recent heavy rainfall, including portions of the Illinois, Sangamon, Little Wabash, Embraugh, Lamoine, and Spoon Rivers. Otherwise, no hazardous weather is expected at this time. For Wednesday through Monday, scattered thunderstorms are possible Wednesday afternoon north of Interstate 70 and Wednesday night across the area. The probability of severe storms is low. There will be periodic chances of thunderstorms late Thursday through Saturday. While it is too early for any specifics, there will be some threat for both severe weather as well as heavy rainfall and renewed flooding at times during period, mainly from around Interstate 72 southward. Increasing heat and humidity is expected Sunday and especially Monday. This could result in minor to moderate heat risk and potential for heat-related illness in sensitive individuals or those without access to effective cooling. Several rivers will continue in minor to moderate flood for many days, including portions of the Illinois, Sangamon, Little Wabash, Embraugh, and Spoon Rivers. Spotter information statement: spotter activation is not anticipated through tonight. The Peoria, Illinois climate summary for yesterday, June 22, 2026. Yesterday's high temperature of 77 degrees occurred at 4:19 p.m. The normal high is 85. Yesterday's low temperature of 59 degrees occurred at 4:44 a.m. The normal low is 64. 0.01 inches of precipitation fell yesterday, which brings the monthly total to 8.58 inches. This is 5.80 inches above the normal amount of 2.78 inches for June. The total precipitation for the year now stands at 22.58 inches, which is 4.38 inches above normal. There were 3 cooling degree days yesterday, which is 7 below normal. This brings the monthly total to 119, which is minus 46 below normal. The yearly total since January 1st is 244, which is 23 below normal. Yesterday the maximum wind observed was 18 miles an hour from the northeast. The highest wind gust observed was 25 miles per hour from the northeast, which occurred at 12:19 a.m. Yesterday the average wind speed was 6 miles per hour. The normal high temperature for today is 85 degrees, and the normal low is 65. The record high for today is 99, which occurred in 1930, and the record low is 46, which occurred in 1972. Sunrise today is at 5:28 a.m. and sunset is at 8:34 p.m. The time is currently 6:31 a.m. Central Daylight Time. 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

and surrounding areas of central Illinois. Today, sunny. Highs in the upper 70s. Northeast winds around 5 miles an hour. Tonight, partly cloudy. Lows in the upper 50s. Light and variable winds, becoming south around 5 miles an hour after midnight. Wednesday, mostly sunny. A chance of showers and thunderstorms in the afternoon. Highs in the lower 80s. South winds 5 to 10 miles an hour, becoming southwest with gusts up to 20 miles an hour in the afternoon. Chance of rain 50%. Wednesday night, mostly clear with a chance of showers and thunderstorms until midnight, then partly cloudy after midnight. Lows in the lower 60s. Southwest winds 5 to 10 miles an hour. Chance of rain 50%. Thursday, partly sunny. Highs in the lower 80s. West winds around 5 miles an hour. Thursday night, mostly cloudy. A chance of showers. Lows in the lower 60s. Highs in the lower 80s. West winds around 5 miles an hour. Thursday night, mostly cloudy. A chance of showers. Lows in the lower 60s. Chance of rain 50%. Friday and Friday night, mostly cloudy. A chance of showers and thunderstorms. Highs in the upper 70s. Lows in the lower 60s. Chance of rain 50%. Saturday, partly sunny. Highs in the mid-80s. Saturday night, partly cloudy. A chance of showers and thunderstorms after midnight. Lows in the upper 60s. Chance of rain 30%. Sunday, mostly sunny. Highs around 90. Heat index values up to 100 in the afternoon. Sunday night and Monday, mostly clear. Lows in the lower 70s. Highs in the lower 90s. Again, the forecast for Peoria and surrounding areas of central Illinois for today, sunny. Highs in the upper 70s. Northeast winds around 5 miles an hour. At 6 a.m. in Peoria, skies were cloudy. The temperature was 58 degrees, the dew point was 56, and the relative humidity was 93%. The wind was calm. The pressure was 30.19 inches and rising. Around central and western Illinois, it was clear, with a temperature of 57 at Bloomington, 55 at Moline, 56 at Galesburg, and 56 at Macomb. Under clear skies, Quincy reported 57, Springfield reported 55, and Pontiac reported 55. At Lakin, it was mostly cloudy, with a temperature of 56. And once again at 6 a.m. in Peoria, under cloudy skies, the temperature was 58. Looking elsewhere around the Midwest at 6 a.m., Chicago was partly cloudy, and 55. Indianapolis was clear, and 56. St. Louis was partly cloudy, and 60. Kansas City was partly cloudy, and 62. Des Moines was partly cloudy, and 61. Milwaukee was mostly cloudy, and 57. And now a discussion of hazardous weather conditions for the following counties in Illinois: Fulton, Knox, Marshall, Mason, McLean, Peoria, Stark, Tazewell, and Woodford. This hazardous weather outlook is for central Illinois, east central Illinois, southeast Illinois, and west central Illinois. For today and tonight, several rivers will remain in flood due to recent heavy rainfall, including portions of the Illinois, Sangamon, Little Wabash, Embraugh, Lamoine, and Spoon Rivers. Otherwise, no hazardous weather is expected at this time. For Wednesday through Monday, scattered thunderstorms are possible Wednesday afternoon north of Interstate 70 and Wednesday night across the area. The probability of severe storms is low. There will be periodic chances of thunderstorms late Thursday through Saturday. While it is too early for any specifics, there will be some threat for both severe weather as well as heavy rainfall and renewed flooding at times during period, mainly from around Interstate 72 southward. Increasing heat and humidity is expected Sunday and especially Monday. This could result in minor to moderate heat risk and potential for heat-related illness in sensitive individuals or those without access to effective cooling. Several rivers will continue in minor to moderate flood for many days, including portions of the Illinois, Sangamon, Little Wabash, Embraugh, and Spoon Rivers. Spotter information statement: spotter activation is not anticipated through tonight. The time is currently 6:36.

It was mostly cloudy, with a temperature of 56. And once again at 6 a.m. in Peoria, under cloudy skies, the temperature was 58. Looking elsewhere around the Midwest at 6 a.m., Chicago was partly cloudy, and 55. Indianapolis was clear, and 56. St. Louis was partly cloudy, and 60. Kansas City was partly cloudy, and 62. Des Moines was partly cloudy, and 61. Milwaukee was mostly cloudy, and 57. And now a discussion of hazardous weather conditions for the following counties in Illinois: Fulton, Knox, Marshall, Mason, McLean, Peoria, Stark, Tazewell, and Woodford. This hazardous weather outlook is for Central Illinois, East Central Illinois, Southeast Illinois, and West Central Illinois. For today and tonight, several rivers will remain in flood due to recent heavy rainfall, including portions of the Illinois, Sangamon, Little Wabash, Embraugh, Lamoine, and Spoon Rivers. Otherwise, no hazardous weather is expected at this time. For Wednesday through Monday, scattered thunderstorms are possible Wednesday afternoon north of Interstate 70 and Wednesday night across the area. The probability of severe storms is low. There will be periodic chances of thunderstorms late Thursday through Saturday. While it is too early for any specifics, there will be some threat for both severe weather as well as heavy rainfall and renewed flooding at times during period, mainly from around Interstate 72 southward. Increasing heat and humidity is expected Sunday and especially Monday. This could result in minor to moderate heat risk and potential for heat-related illness in sensitive individuals or those without access to effective cooling. Several rivers will continue in minor to moderate flood for many days, including portions of the Illinois, Sangamon, Little Wabash, Embraugh, and Spoon Rivers. Spotter information statement: spotter activation is not anticipated through tonight. The time is currently 6:44 a.m. Central Daylight Time. 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Now for the official National Weather Service forecast for Peoria and surrounding areas of Central Illinois. Today, sunny. Highs in the upper 70s. Northeast winds around 5 miles an hour. Tonight, partly cloudy. Lows in the upper 50s. Light and variable winds, becoming south around 5 miles an hour after midnight. Wednesday, mostly sunny. A chance of showers and thunderstorms in the afternoon. Highs in the lower 80s. South winds 5 to 10 miles an hour, becoming southwest with gusts up to 20 miles an hour in the afternoon. Chance of rain 50%. Wednesday night, mostly clear with a chance of showers and thunderstorms until midnight, then partly cloudy after midnight. Lows in the lower 60s. Southwest winds 5 to 10 miles an hour. Chance of rain 50%. Thursday, partly sunny. Highs in the lower 80s. West winds around 5 miles an hour. Thursday night, mostly cloudy. A chance of showers. Lows in the lower 60s. Chance of rain 50%. Friday and Friday night, mostly cloudy. A chance of showers and thunderstorms. Highs in the upper 70s. Lows in the lower 60s. Chance of rain 50%. Saturday, partly sunny. Highs in the mid-80s. Saturday night, partly cloudy. A chance of showers and thunderstorms after midnight. Lows in the upper 60s. Chance of rain 30%. Sunday, mostly sunny. Highs around 90. Heat index values up to 100 in the afternoon. Sunday night and Monday, mostly clear. Lows in the lower 70s. Highs in the lower 90s. Again, the forecast for Peoria and surrounding areas of Central Illinois for today: sunny. Highs in the upper 70s. Northeast winds around 5 miles an hour. The Peoria, Illinois climate summary for yesterday, June 22, 2026. Yesterday's high temperature of 77 degrees occurred at 4:19 p.m. The normal high is 85. Yesterday's low temperature of 59 degrees occurred at 4:44 a.m. The normal low is 64. 0.01 inches of precipitation fell yesterday, which brings the monthly total to 8.58 inches. This is 5.80 inches above the normal amount of 2.78 inches for June. At
total precipitation for the year now stands at 22.58 inches, which is 4.38 inches above normal. There were 3 cooling degree days yesterday, which is 7 below normal. This brings the monthly total to 119, which is minus 46 below normal. The yearly total since January 1st is 244, which is 23 below normal. Yesterday the maximum wind observed was 18 miles an hour from the northeast. The highest wind gust observed was 25 miles per hour from the northeast, which occurred at 12:19 a.m. Yesterday the average wind speed was 6 miles per hour. The normal high temperature for today is 85 degrees, and the normal low is 65. The record high for today is 99, which occurred in 1930, and the record low is 46, which occurred in 1972. Sunrise today is at 5:28 a.m. and sunset is at 8:34 p.m. At 6 a.m. in Peoria, skies were cloudy. The temperature was 58 degrees, the dew point was 56, and the relative humidity was 93%. The wind was calm. The pressure was 30.19 inches and rising. Around central and western Illinois, it was clear, with a temperature of 57 at Bloomington, 55 at Moline, 56 at Galesburg, and 56 at Macomb. Under clear skies, Quincy reported 57, Springfield reported 55, and Pontiac reported 55. At Lakin, it was mostly cloudy, with a temperature of 56. And once again at 6 a.m. in Peoria, under cloudy skies, the temperature was 58. Looking elsewhere around the Midwest at 6 a.m., Chicago was partly cloudy, and 55. Indianapolis was clear, and 56. St. Louis was partly cloudy, and 60. Kansas City was partly cloudy, and 62. Des Moines was partly cloudy, and 61. Milwaukee was mostly cloudy, and 57. And now a discussion of hazardous weather conditions for the following counties in Illinois: Fulton, Knox, Marshall, Mason, McLean, Peoria, Stark, Tazewell, and Woodford. This hazardous weather outlook is for Central Illinois, East Central Illinois, Southeast Illinois, and West Central Illinois. For today and tonight, several rivers will remain in flood due to recent heavy rainfall, including portions of the Illinois, Sangamon, Little Wabash, Embrough, Lamoille, and Spoon Rivers. Otherwise, no hazardous weather is expected at this time. For Wednesday through Monday, scattered thunderstorms are possible Wednesday afternoon north of Interstate 70 and Wednesday night across the area. The probability of severe storms is low. There will be periodic chances of thunderstorms late Thursday through Saturday. While it is too early for any specifics, there will be some threat for both severe weather as well as heavy rainfall and renewed flooding at times during period, mainly from around Interstate 72 southward. Increasing heat and humidity is expected Sunday and especially Monday. This could result in minor to moderate heat risk and potential for heat-related illness in sensitive individuals or those without access to effective cooling. Several rivers will continue in minor to moderate flood for many days, including portions of the Illinois, Sangamon, Little Wabash, Embrough, and Spoon Rivers. Spotter information statement: spotter activation is not anticipated through tonight. The time is currently 6:50 a.m. Central Daylight Time. 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Now for the official National Weather Service forecast for Peoria and surrounding areas of Central Illinois. Today, sunny. Highs in the upper 70s. Northeast winds around 5 miles an hour. Tonight, partly cloudy. Lows in the upper 50s. Light and variable winds, becoming south around 5 miles an hour after midnight. Wednesday, mostly sunny. A chance of showers and thunderstorms in the afternoon. Highs in the lower 80s. South winds 5 to 10 miles an hour, becoming southwest with gusts up to 20 miles an hour in the afternoon. Chance of rain 50%. Wednesday night, mostly clear with a chance of showers and thunderstorms until midnight, then partly cloudy after midnight. Lows in the lower 60s. Southwest winds 5 to 10 miles an hour. Chance of rain 50%. Thursday, partly sunny. Highs in the lower 80s. West winds around 5 miles an hour. Thursday night, mostly cloudy. A chance of showers.

lows in the lower 60s. Chance of rain 50%. Friday and Friday night, mostly cloudy. A chance of showers and thunderstorms. Highs in the upper 70s. Lows in the lower 60s. Chance of rain 50%. Saturday, partly sunny. Highs in the mid 80s. Saturday night, partly cloudy. A chance of showers and thunderstorms after midnight. Lows in the upper 60s. Chance of rain 30%. Sunday, mostly sunny. Highs around 90. Heat index values up to 100 in the afternoon. Sunday night and Monday, mostly clear. Lows in the lower 70s. Highs in the lower 90s. Again, the forecast for Peoria and surrounding areas of central Illinois for today, sunny. Highs in the upper 70s. Northeast winds around 5 miles an hour. At 6 a.m. in Peoria, skies were cloudy. The temperature was 58 degrees, the dew point was 56, and the relative humidity was 93%. The wind was calm. The pressure was 30.19 inches and rising. Around central and western Illinois, it was clear, with a temperature of 57 at Bloomington, 55 at Moline, 56 at Galesburg, and 56 at Macomb. Under clear skies, Quincy reported 57, Springfield reported 55, and Pontiac reported 55. At Lakin, it was mostly cloudy, with a temperature of 56. And once again at 6 a.m. in Peoria, under cloudy skies, the temperature was 58. Looking elsewhere around the Midwest at 6 a.m., Chicago was partly cloudy, and 55. Indianapolis was clear, and 56. St. Louis was partly cloudy, and 60. Kansas City was partly cloudy, and 62. Des Moines was partly cloudy, and 61. Milwaukee was mostly cloudy, and 57. And now a discussion of hazardous weather conditions for the following counties in Illinois: Fulton, Knox, Marshall, Mason, McLean, Peoria, Stark, Tazewell, and Woodford. This hazardous weather outlook is for central Illinois, east central Illinois, southeast Illinois, and west central Illinois. For today and tonight, several rivers will remain in flood due to recent heavy rainfall, including portions of the Illinois, Sangamon, Little Wabash, Embraugh, Lamoille, and Spoon Rivers. Otherwise, no hazardous weather is expected at this time. For Wednesday through Monday, scattered thunderstorms are possible Wednesday afternoon north of Interstate 70 and Wednesday night across the area. The probability of severe storms is low. There will be periodic chances of thunderstorms late Thursday through Saturday. While it is too early for any specifics, there will be some threat for both severe weather as well as heavy rainfall and renewed flooding at times during period, mainly from around Interstate 72 southward. Increasing heat and humidity is expected Sunday and especially Monday. This could result in minor to moderate heat risk and potential for heat-related illness in sensitive individuals or those without access to effective cooling. Several rivers will continue in minor to moderate flood for many days, including portions of the Illinois, Sangamon, Little Wabash, Embraugh, and Spoon Rivers. Spotter information statement: spotter activation is not anticipated through tonight. The time is currently 6:55 a.m. Central Daylight Time. 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Now for the official National Weather Service forecast for Peoria and surrounding areas of central Illinois. Today, sunny. Highs in the upper 70s. Northeast winds around 5 miles an hour. Tonight, partly cloudy. Lows in the upper 50s. Light and variable winds, becoming south around 5 miles an hour after midnight. Wednesday, mostly sunny. A chance of showers and thunderstorms in the afternoon. Highs in the lower 80s. South winds 5 to 10 miles an hour, becoming southwest with gusts up to 20 miles an hour in the afternoon. Chance of rain 50%. Wednesday night, mostly clear with a chance of showers and thunderstorms until midnight, then partly cloudy after midnight. Lows in the lower 60s. Southwest winds 5 to 10 miles an hour. Chance of rain 50%. Thursday, partly sunny. Highs in the lower 80s. West winds around 5 miles an hour. Thursday night, mostly cloudy.
A chance of showers. Lows in the lower 60s. Chance of rain 50%. Friday and Friday night, mostly cloudy. A chance of showers and thunderstorms. Highs in the upper 70s. Lows in the lower 60s. Chance of rain 50%. Saturday, partly sunny. Highs in the mid-80s. Saturday night, partly cloudy. A chance of showers and thunderstorms after midnight. Lows in the upper 60s. Chance of rain 30%. Sunday, mostly sunny. Highs around 90. Heat index values up to 100 in the afternoon. Sunday night and Monday, mostly clear. Lows in the lower 70s. Highs in the lower 90s. Again, the forecast for Peoria and surrounding areas of central Illinois for today, sunny. Highs in the upper 70s. Northeast winds around 5 miles an hour. At 6 a.m. in Peoria, skies were cloudy. The temperature was 58 degrees, the dew point was 56, and the relative humidity was 93%. The wind was calm. The pressure was 30.19 inches and rising. Around central and western Illinois, it was clear, with a temperature of 57 at Bloomington, 55 at Moline, 56 at Galesburg, and 56 at Macomb. Under clear skies, Quincy reported 57, Springfield reported 55, and Pontiac reported 55. At Lakin, it was mostly cloudy, with a temperature of 56. And once again at 6 a.m. in Peoria, under cloudy skies, the temperature was 58. Looking elsewhere around the Midwest at 6 a.m., Chicago was partly cloudy, and 55. Indianapolis was clear, and 56. St. Louis was partly cloudy, and 60. Kansas City was partly cloudy, and 62. Des Moines was partly cloudy, and 61. Milwaukee was mostly cloudy, and 57. And now a discussion of hazardous weather conditions for the following counties in Illinois: Fulton, Knox, Marshall, Mason, McLean, Peoria, Stark, Tazewell, and Woodford. This hazardous weather outlook is for central Illinois, east central Illinois, southeast Illinois, and west central Illinois. For today and tonight, several rivers will remain in flood due to recent heavy rainfall, including portions of the Illinois, Sangamon, Little Wabash, Embraugh, Lamoine, and Spoon Rivers. Otherwise, no hazardous weather is expected at this time. For Wednesday through Monday, scattered thunderstorms are possible Wednesday afternoon north of Interstate 70 and Wednesday night across the area. The probability of severe storms is low. There will be periodic chances of thunderstorms late Thursday through Saturday. While it is too early for any specifics, there will be some threat for both severe weather as well as heavy rainfall and renewed flooding at times during period, mainly from around Interstate 72 southward. Increasing heat and humidity is expected Sunday and especially Monday. This could result in minor to moderate heat risk and potential for heat-related illness in sensitive individuals or those without access to effective cooling. Several rivers will continue in minor to moderate flood for many days, including portions of the Illinois, Sangamon, Little Wabash, Embraugh, and Spoon Rivers. Spotter information statement: spotter activation is not anticipated through tonight. The Peoria, Illinois climate summary for yesterday, June 22, 2026. Yesterday's high temperature of 77 degrees occurred at 4:19 p.m. The normal high is 85. Yesterday's low temperature of 59 degrees occurred at 4:44 a.m. The normal low is 64. 0.01 inches of precipitation fell yesterday, which brings the monthly total to 8.58 inches. This is 5.80 inches above the normal amount of 2.78 inches for June. The total precipitation for the year now stands at 22.58 inches, which is 4.38 inches above normal. There were 3 cooling degree days yesterday, which is 7 below normal. This brings the monthly total to 119, which is minus 46 below normal. The yearly total since January 1st is 244, which is 23 below normal. Yesterday the maximum wind observed was 18 miles an hour from the northeast. The highest wind gust observed was 25 miles per hour from the northeast, which occurred at 12:19 a.m. Yesterday the average wind speed was 6 miles per hour.
The normal high temperature for today is 85 degrees, and the normal low is 65.

The record high for today is 99, which occurred in 1930, and the record low is 46, which occurred in 1972. Sunrise today is at 5:28 a.m. and sunset is at 8:34 p.m. The time is currently 7:02 a.m. Central Daylight Time. 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Now for the official National Weather Service forecast for Peoria and surrounding areas of central Illinois. Today, sunny. Highs in the upper 70s. Northeast winds around 5 miles an hour. Tonight, partly cloudy. Lows in the upper 50s. Light and variable winds, becoming south around 5 miles an hour after midnight. Wednesday, mostly sunny. A chance of showers and thunderstorms in the afternoon. Highs in the lower 80s. South winds 5 to 10 miles an hour, becoming southwest with gusts up to 20 miles an hour in the afternoon. Chance of rain 50%. Wednesday night, mostly clear with a chance of showers and thunderstorms until midnight, then partly cloudy after midnight. Lows in the lower 60s. Southwest winds 5 to 10 miles an hour. Chance of rain 50%. Thursday, partly sunny. Highs in the lower 80s. West winds around 5 miles an hour. Thursday night, mostly cloudy. A chance of showers. Lows in the lower 60s. Chance of rain 50%. Friday and Friday night, mostly cloudy. A chance of showers and thunderstorms. Highs in the upper 70s. Lows in the lower 60s. Chance of rain 50%. Saturday, partly sunny. Highs in the mid 80s. Saturday night, partly cloudy. A chance of showers and thunderstorms after midnight. Lows in the upper 60s. Chance of rain 30%. Sunday, mostly sunny. Highs around 90. Heat index values up to 100 in the afternoon. Sunday night and Monday, mostly clear. Lows in the lower 70s. Highs in the lower 90s. Again, the forecast for Peoria and surrounding areas of central Illinois for today, sunny. Highs in the upper 70s. Northeast winds around 5 miles an hour. And now a discussion of hazardous weather conditions for the following counties in Illinois: Fulton, Knox, Marshall, Mason, McLean, Peoria, Stark, Tazewell, and Woodford. This hazardous weather outlook is for central Illinois, east central Illinois, southeast Illinois, and west central Illinois. For today and tonight, several rivers will remain in flood due to recent heavy rainfall, including portions of the Illinois, Sangamon, Little Wabash, Embraugh, Lamoille, and Spoon Rivers. Otherwise, no hazardous weather is expected at this time. For Wednesday through Monday, scattered thunderstorms are possible Wednesday afternoon north of Interstate 70 and Wednesday night across the area. The probability of severe storms is low. There will be periodic chances of thunderstorms late Thursday through Saturday. While it is too early for any specifics, there will be some threat for both severe weather as well as heavy rainfall and renewed flooding at times during period, mainly from around Interstate 72 southward. Increasing heat and humidity is expected Sunday and especially Monday. This could result in minor to moderate heat risk and potential for heat-related illness in sensitive individuals or those without access to effective cooling. Several rivers will continue in minor to moderate flood for many days, including portions of the Illinois, Sangamon, Little Wabash, Embraugh, and Spoon Rivers. Spotter information statement: spotter activation is not anticipated through tonight. The time is currently 7:06 a.m. Central Daylight Time. 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Now for the official National Weather Service forecast for Peoria and surrounding areas of central Illinois. Today, sunny. Highs in the upper 70s. Northeast winds around 5 miles an hour. Tonight, partly cloudy. Lows in the upper 50s. Light and variable winds, becoming south around 5 miles an hour after midnight. Wednesday, mostly sunny. A chance of showers and thunderstorms in the afternoon. Highs in the lower 80s. South winds 5 to 10 miles an hour, becoming southwest with gusts up to 20 miles an hour in the afternoon. Chance of rain 50%. Wednesday night.

mostly clear with a chance of showers and thunderstorms until midnight, then partly cloudy after midnight. Lows in the lower 60s. Southwest winds 5 to 10 miles an hour. Chance of rain 50%. Thursday, partly sunny. Highs in the lower 80s. West winds around 5 miles an hour. Thursday night, mostly cloudy. A chance of showers. Lows in the lower 60s. Chance of rain 50%. Friday and Friday night, mostly cloudy. A chance of showers and thunderstorms. Highs in the upper 70s. Lows in the lower 60s. Chance of rain 50%. Saturday, partly sunny. Highs in the mid-80s. Saturday night, partly cloudy. A chance of showers and thunderstorms after midnight. Lows in the upper 60s. Chance of rain 30%. Sunday, mostly sunny. Highs around 90. Heat index values up to 100 in the afternoon. Sunday night and Monday, mostly clear. Lows in the lower 70s. Highs in the lower 90s. Again, the forecast for Peoria and surrounding areas of central Illinois for today, sunny. Highs in the upper 70s. Northeast winds around 5 miles an hour. At 7 a.m. in Peoria, skies were partly sunny. The temperature was 60 degrees, the dew point was 55, and the relative humidity was 83%. The wind was calm. The pressure was 30.21 inches and rising. Around central and western Illinois, it was sunny, with a temperature of 61 at Bloomington, 61 at Moline, and 60 at Galesburg. Under sunny skies, Macomb reported 59, Quincy reported 60, and Springfield reported 59. It was mostly sunny, with a temperature of 60 at Lakin, and 58 at Pontiac. And once again at 7 a.m. in Peoria, under partly sunny skies, the temperature was 60. Looking elsewhere around the Midwest at 7 a.m., Chicago was mostly sunny, and 56. Indianapolis was sunny, and 60. St. Louis was mostly sunny, and 62. Kansas City was mostly sunny, and 65. Des Moines was partly sunny, and 64. Milwaukee was partly sunny, and 59. And now a discussion of hazardous weather conditions for the following counties in Illinois: Fulton, Knox, Marshall, Mason, McLean, Peoria, Stark, Tazewell, and Woodford. This hazardous weather outlook is for central Illinois, east central Illinois, southeast Illinois, and west central Illinois. For today and tonight, several rivers will remain in flood due to recent heavy rainfall, including portions of the Illinois, Sangamon, Little Wabash, Embraugh, Lamoine, and Spoon Rivers. Otherwise, no hazardous weather is expected at this time. For Wednesday through Monday, scattered thunderstorms are possible Wednesday afternoon north of Interstate 70 and Wednesday night across the area. The probability of severe storms is low. There will be periodic chances of thunderstorms late Thursday through Saturday. While it is too early for any specifics, there will be some threat for both severe weather as well as heavy rainfall and renewed flooding at times during period, mainly from around Interstate 72 southward. Increasing heat and humidity is expected Sunday and especially Monday. This could result in minor to moderate heat risk and potential for heat-related illness in sensitive individuals or those without access to effective cooling. Several rivers will continue in minor to moderate flood for many days, including portions of the Illinois, Sangamon, Little Wabash, Embraugh, and Spoon Rivers. Spotter information statement: spotter activation is not anticipated through tonight. The time is currently 7:11 a.m. Central Daylight Time. 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Now for the official National Weather Service forecast for Peoria and surrounding areas of central Illinois. Today, sunny. Highs in the upper 70s. Northeast winds around 5 miles an hour. Tonight, partly cloudy. Lows in the upper 50s. Light and variable winds, becoming south around 5 miles an hour after midnight. Wednesday, mostly sunny. A chance of showers and thunderstorms in the afternoon. Highs in the lower 80s. South winds 5 to 10 miles an hour, becoming southwest with gusts up to 20 miles an hour in the afternoon. Chance of rain 50%. Wednesday night.

upper 60s. Chance of rain 30%. Sunday, mostly sunny. Highs around 90. Heat index values up to 100 in the afternoon. Sunday night and Monday, mostly clear. Lows in the lower 70s. Highs in the lower 90s. Again, the forecast for Peoria and surrounding areas of central Illinois for today, sunny. Highs in the upper 70s. Northeast winds around 5 miles an hour. 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At 7 a.m. in Peoria, skies were partly sunny. The temperature was 60 degrees, the dew point was 55, and the relative humidity was 83%. The wind was calm. The pressure was 30.21 inches and rising. Around central and western Illinois, it was sunny, with a temperature of 61 at Bloomington, 61 at Moline, and 60 at Galesburg. Under sunny skies, Macomb reported 59, Quincy reported 60, and Springfield reported 59. It was mostly sunny, with a temperature of 60 at Lakin and 58 at Pontiac. And once again at 7 a.m. in Peoria, under partly sunny skies, the temperature was 60. Looking elsewhere around the Midwest at 7 a.m., Chicago was mostly sunny and 56. Indianapolis was sunny and 60. St. Louis was mostly sunny and 62. Kansas City was mostly sunny and 65. Des Moines was partly sunny and 64. Milwaukee was partly sunny and 59. The Peoria, Illinois climate summary for yesterday, June 22, 2026. Yesterday's high temperature of 77 degrees occurred at 4:19 p.m. The normal high is 85. Yesterday's low temperature of 59 degrees occurred at 4:44 a.m. The normal low is 64. 0.01 inches of precipitation fell yesterday, which brings the monthly total to 8.58 inches. This is 5.80 inches above the normal amount of 2.78 inches for June. The total precipitation for the year now stands at 22.58 inches, which is 4.38 inches above normal. There were 3 cooling degree days yesterday, which is 7 below normal. This brings the monthly total to 119, which is minus 46 below normal. The yearly total since January 1st is 244, which is 23 below normal. Yesterday the maximum wind observed was 18 miles an hour from the northeast. The highest wind gust observed was 25 miles per hour from the northeast, which occurred at 12:19 a.m. Yesterday the average wind speed was 6 miles per hour. The normal high temperature for today is 85 degrees, and the normal low is 65. The record high for today is 99, which occurred in 1930, and the record low is 46, which occurred in 1972. Sunrise today is at 5:28 a.m. and sunset is at 8:34 p.m. And now a discussion of hazardous weather conditions for the following counties in Illinois: Fulton, Knox, Marshall, Mason, McLean, Peoria, Stark, Tazewell, and Woodford. This hazardous weather outlook is for central Illinois, east central Illinois, southeast Illinois, and west central Illinois. For today and tonight, several rivers will remain in flood due to recent heavy rainfall, including portions of the Illinois, Sangamon, Little Wabash, Embraugh, Lamoine, and Spoon Rivers. Otherwise, no hazardous weather is expected at this time. For Wednesday through Monday, scattered thunderstorms are possible Wednesday afternoon north of Interstate 70 and Wednesday night across the area. The probability of severe storms is low. There will be periodic chances of thunderstorms late Thursday through Saturday. While it is too early for any specifics, there will be some threat for both severe weather as well as heavy rainfall and renewed flooding at times during period, mainly from around Interstate 72 southward. Increasing heat and humidity is expected Sunday and especially Monday. This could result in minor to moderate heat risk and potential for heat-related illness.

individuals or those without access to effective cooling. Several rivers will continue in minor to moderate flood for many days, including portions of the Illinois, Sangamon, Little Wabash, Embra, and Spoon Rivers. Spotter information statement. Spotter activation is not anticipated through tonight. The time is currently 7:28 a.m. Central Daylight Time. 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Now for the official National Weather Service forecast for Peoria and surrounding areas of central Illinois. Today, sunny. Highs in the upper 70s. Northeast winds around 5 miles an hour. Tonight, partly cloudy. Lows in the upper 50s. Light and variable winds, becoming south around 5 miles an hour after midnight. Wednesday, mostly sunny. A chance of showers and thunderstorms in the afternoon. Highs in the lower 80s. South winds 5 to 10 miles an hour, becoming southwest with gusts up to 20 miles an hour in the afternoon. Chance of rain 50%. Wednesday night, mostly clear with a chance of showers and thunderstorms until midnight, then partly cloudy after midnight. Lows in the lower 60s. Southwest winds 5 to 10 miles an hour. Chance of rain 50%. Thursday, partly sunny. Highs in the lower 80s. West winds around 5 miles an hour. Thursday night, mostly cloudy. A chance of showers. Lows in the lower 60s. Chance of rain 50%. Friday and Friday night, mostly cloudy. A chance of showers and thunderstorms. Highs in the upper 70s. Lows in the lower 60s. Chance of rain 50%. Saturday, partly sunny. Highs in the mid-80s. Saturday night, partly cloudy. A chance of showers and thunderstorms after midnight. Lows in the upper 60s. Chance of rain 30%. Sunday, mostly sunny. Highs around 90. Heat index values up to 100 in the afternoon. Sunday night and Monday, mostly clear. Lows in the lower 70s. Highs in the lower 90s. Again, the forecast for Peoria and surrounding areas of central Illinois for today, sunny. Highs in the upper 70s. Northeast winds around 5 miles an hour. The Peoria, Illinois climate summary for yesterday, June 22, 2026. Yesterday's high temperature of 77 degrees occurred at 4:19 p.m. The normal high is 85. Yesterday's low temperature of 59 degrees occurred at 4:44 a.m. The normal low is 64. 0.01 inches of precipitation fell yesterday, which brings the monthly total to 8.58 inches. This is 5.80 inches above the normal amount of 2.78 inches for June. The total precipitation for the year now stands at 22.58 inches, which is 4.38 inches above normal. There were 3 cooling degree days yesterday, which is 7 below normal. This brings the monthly total to 119, which is minus 46 below normal. The yearly total since January 1st is 244, which is 23 below normal. Yesterday the maximum wind observed was 18 miles an hour from the northeast. The highest wind gust observed was 25 miles per hour from the northeast, which occurred at 12:19 a.m. Yesterday the average wind speed was 6 miles per hour. The normal high temperature for today is 85 degrees, and the normal low is 65. The record high for today is 99, which occurred in 1930, and the record low is 46, which occurred in 1972. Sunrise today is at 5:28 a.m. and sunset is at 8:34 p.m. At 7 a.m. in Peoria, skies were partly sunny. The temperature was 60 degrees. The dew point was 55, and the relative humidity was 83%. The wind was calm. The pressure was 30.21 inches and rising. Around central and western Illinois, it was sunny, with a temperature of 61 at Bloomington, 61 at Moline, and 60 at Galesburg. Under sunny skies, Macomb reported 59, Quincy reported 60, and Springfield reported 59. It was mostly sunny, with a temperature of 60 at Lakin, and 58 at Pontiac. And once again at 7 a.m. in Peoria, under partly sunny skies, the temperature was 60. Looking elsewhere around the Midwest at 7 a.m.,

Chicago was mostly sunny and 56. Indianapolis was sunny and 60. St. Louis was mostly sunny and 62. Kansas City was mostly sunny and 65. Des Moines was partly sunny and 64. Milwaukee was partly sunny and 59. And now a discussion of hazardous weather conditions for the following counties in Illinois: Fulton, Knox, Marshall, Mason, McLean, Peoria. And now a discussion of hazardous weather conditions for the following counties in Illinois: Fulton, Knox, Marshall, Mason, McLean, Peoria, Stark, Tazewell, and Woodford. This hazardous weather outlook is for Central Illinois, East Central Illinois, Southeast Illinois, and West Central Illinois. For today and tonight, several rivers will remain in flood due to recent heavy rainfall, including portions of the Illinois, Sangamon, Little Wabash, Embraw, Lamoine, and Spoon Rivers. Otherwise, no hazardous weather is expected at this time. For Wednesday through Monday, scattered thunderstorms are possible Wednesday afternoon north of Interstate 70 and Wednesday night across the area. The probability of severe storms is low. There will be periodic chances of thunderstorms late Thursday through Saturday. While it is too early for any specifics, there will be some threat for both severe weather as well as heavy rainfall and renewed flooding at times during period, mainly from around Interstate 72 southward. Increasing heat and humidity is expected Sunday and especially Monday. This could result in minor to moderate heat risk and potential for heat-related illness in sensitive individuals or those without access to effective cooling. Several rivers will continue in minor to moderate flood for many days, including portions of the Illinois, Sangamon, Little Wabash, Embraw, and Spoon Rivers. Spotter information statement: spotter activation is not anticipated through tonight. The time is currently 7:34 a.m. Central Daylight Time. 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Now for the official National Weather Service forecast for Peoria and surrounding areas of Central Illinois. Today, sunny. Highs in the upper 70s. Northeast winds around 5 miles an hour. Tonight, partly cloudy. Lows in the upper 50s. Light and variable winds, becoming south around 5 miles an hour after midnight. Wednesday, mostly sunny. A chance of showers and thunderstorms in the afternoon. Highs in the lower 80s. South winds 5 to 10 miles an hour, becoming southwest with gusts up to 20 miles an hour in the afternoon. Chance of rain 50%. Wednesday night, mostly clear with a chance of showers and thunderstorms until midnight, then partly cloudy after midnight. Lows in the lower 60s. Southwest winds 5 to 10 miles an hour. Chance of rain 50%. Thursday, partly sunny. Highs in the lower 80s. West winds around 5 miles an hour. Thursday night, mostly cloudy. A chance of showers. Lows in the lower 60s. Chance of rain 50%. Friday and Friday night, mostly cloudy. A chance of showers and thunderstorms. Highs in the upper 70s. Lows in the lower 60s. Chance of rain 50%. Saturday, partly sunny. Highs in the mid-80s. Saturday night, partly cloudy. A chance of showers and thunderstorms after midnight. Lows in the upper 60s. Chance of rain 30%. Sunday, mostly sunny. Highs around 90. Heat index values up to 100 in the afternoon. Sunday night and Monday, mostly clear. Lows in the lower 70s. Highs in the lower 90s. Again, the forecast for Peoria and surrounding areas of Central Illinois for today: sunny. Highs in the upper 70s. Northeast winds around 5 miles an hour. At 7 a.m. in Peoria, skies were partly sunny. The temperature was 60 degrees, the dew point was 55, and the relative humidity was 83%. The wind was calm. The pressure was 30.21 inches and rising. Around central and western Illinois, it was sunny, with a temperature of 61 at Bloomington, 61 at Moline, and 60 at Galesburg. Under sunny skies, Macomb reported 59, Quincy reported 60, and Springfield reported 59. It was mostly sunny, with a temperature of 60 at Lakin, and 58 at Pontiac.

once again at 7 a.m. in Peoria, under partly sunny skies, the temperature was 60. Looking elsewhere around the Midwest at 7 a.m., Chicago was mostly sunny, and 56. Indianapolis was sunny, and 60. St. Louis was mostly sunny, and 62. Kansas City was mostly sunny, and 65. Des Moines was partly sunny, and 64. Milwaukee was partly sunny, and 59. And now a discussion of hazardous weather conditions for the following counties in Illinois: Fulton, Knox, Marshall, Mason, McLean, Peoria, Stark, Tazewell, and Woodford. This hazardous weather outlook is for Central Illinois, East Central Illinois, Southeast Illinois, and West Central Illinois. For today and tonight, several rivers will remain in flood due to recent heavy rainfall, including portions of the Illinois, Sangamon, Little Wabash, Embraugh, Lamoille, and Spoon Rivers. Otherwise, no hazardous weather is expected at this time. For Wednesday through Monday, scattered thunderstorms are possible Wednesday afternoon north of Interstate 70 and Wednesday night across the area. The probability of severe storms is low. There will be periodic chances of thunderstorms late Thursday through Saturday. While it is too early for any specifics, there will be some threat for both severe weather as well as heavy rainfall and renewed flooding at times during period, mainly from around Interstate 72 southward. Increasing heat and humidity is expected Sunday and especially Monday. This could result in minor to moderate heat risk and potential for heat-related illness in sensitive individuals or those without access to effective cooling. Several rivers will continue in minor to moderate flood for many days, including portions of the Illinois, Sangamon, Little Wabash, Embraugh, and Spoon Rivers. Spotter information statement: spotter activation is not anticipated through tonight. The time is currently 7:39 a.m. Central Daylight Time. 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Now for the official National Weather Service forecast for Peoria and surrounding areas of Central Illinois. Today, sunny. Highs in the upper 70s. Northeast winds around 5 miles an hour. Tonight, partly cloudy. Lows in the upper 50s. Light and variable winds, becoming south around 5 miles an hour after midnight. Wednesday, mostly sunny. A chance of showers and thunderstorms in the afternoon. Highs in the lower 80s. South winds 5 to 10 miles an hour, becoming southwest with gusts up to 20 miles an hour in the afternoon. Chance of rain 50%. Wednesday night, mostly clear with a chance of showers and thunderstorms until midnight, then partly cloudy after midnight. Lows in the lower 60s. Southwest winds 5 to 10 miles an hour. Chance of rain 50%. Thursday, partly sunny. Highs in the lower 80s. West winds around 5 miles an hour. Thursday night, mostly cloudy. A chance of showers. Lows in the lower 60s. Chance of rain 50%. Friday and Friday night, mostly cloudy. A chance of showers and thunderstorms. Highs in the upper 70s. Lows in the lower 60s. Chance of rain 50%. Saturday, partly sunny. Highs in the mid-80s. Saturday night, partly cloudy. A chance of showers and thunderstorms after midnight. Lows in the upper 60s. Chance of rain 30%. Sunday, mostly sunny. Highs around 90. Heat index values up to 100 in the afternoon. Sunday night and Monday, mostly clear. Lows in the lower 70s. Highs in the lower 90s. Again, the forecast for Peoria and surrounding areas of Central Illinois for today: sunny. Highs in the upper 70s. Northeast winds around 5 miles an hour. At 7 a.m. in Peoria, skies were partly sunny. The temperature was 60 degrees, the dew point was 55, and the relative humidity was 83%. The wind was calm. The pressure was 30.21 inches and rising. Around central and western Illinois, it was sunny, with a temperature of 61 at Bloomington, 61 at Moline, and 60 at Galesburg. Under sunny skies, Macomb reported 59, Quincy reported 60, and Springfield reported 59. It was mostly sunny, with a temperature of 60 at Lakin, and 58 at Pontiac.
and once again at 7 a.m. in Peoria, under partly sunny skies, the temperature was 60. Looking elsewhere around the Midwest at 7 a.m., Chicago was mostly sunny, and 56. Indianapolis was sunny, and 60. St. Louis was mostly sunny, and 62. Kansas City was mostly sunny, and 65. Des Moines was partly sunny, and 64. Milwaukee was partly sunny, and 59. And now a discussion of hazardous weather conditions for the following counties in Illinois: Fulton, Knox, Marshall, Mason, McLean, Peoria, Stark, Tazewell, and Woodford. This hazardous weather outlook is for Central Illinois, East Central Illinois, Southeast Illinois, and West Central Illinois. For today and tonight, several rivers will remain in flood due to recent heavy rainfall, including portions of the Illinois, Sangamon, Little Wabash, Embraugh, Lamoine, and Spoon Rivers. Otherwise, no hazardous weather is expected at this time. For Wednesday through Monday, scattered thunderstorms are possible Wednesday afternoon north of Interstate 70 and Wednesday night across the area. The probability of severe storms is low. There will be periodic chances of thunderstorms late Thursday through Saturday. While it is too early for any specifics, there will be some threat for both severe weather as well as heavy rainfall and renewed flooding at times during period, mainly from around Interstate 72 southward. Increasing heat and humidity is expected Sunday and especially Monday. This could result in minor to moderate heat risk and potential for heat-related illness in sensitive individuals or those without access to effective cooling. Several rivers will continue in minor to moderate flood for many days, including portions of the Illinois, Sangamon, Little Wabash, Embraugh, and Spoon Rivers. Spotter information statement: spotter activation is not anticipated through tonight. The time is currently 7:44 a.m. Central Daylight Time. 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Now for the official National Weather Service forecast for Peoria and surrounding areas of Central Illinois. Today, sunny. Highs in the upper 70s. Northeast winds around 5 miles an hour. Tonight, partly cloudy. Lows in the upper 50s. Light and variable winds, becoming south around 5 miles an hour after midnight. Wednesday, mostly sunny. A chance of showers and thunderstorms in the afternoon. Highs in the lower 80s. South winds 5 to 10 miles an hour, becoming southwest with gusts up to 20 miles an hour in the afternoon. Chance of rain 50%. Wednesday night, mostly clear with a chance of showers and thunderstorms until midnight, then partly cloudy after midnight. Lows in the lower 60s. Southwest winds 5 to 10 miles an hour. Chance of rain 50%. Thursday, partly sunny. Highs in the lower 80s. West winds around 5 miles an hour. Thursday night, mostly cloudy. A chance of showers. Lows in the lower 60s. Chance of rain 50%. Friday and Friday night, mostly cloudy. A chance of showers and thunderstorms. Highs in the upper 70s. Lows in the lower 60s. Chance of rain 50%. Saturday, partly sunny. Highs in the mid-80s. Saturday night, partly cloudy. A chance of showers and thunderstorms after midnight. Lows in the upper 60s. Chance of rain 30%. Sunday, mostly sunny. Highs around 90. Heat index values up to 100 in the afternoon. Sunday night and Monday, mostly clear. Lows in the lower 70s. Highs in the lower 90s. Again, the forecast for Peoria and surrounding areas of Central Illinois for today: sunny. Highs in the upper 70s. Northeast winds around 5 miles an hour. The Peoria, Illinois climate summary for yesterday, June 22, 2026. Yesterday's high temperature of 77 degrees occurred at 4:19 p.m. The normal high is 85. Yesterday's low temperature of 59 degrees occurred at 4:44 a.m. The normal low is 64. 0.01 inches of precipitation fell yesterday, which brings the monthly total to 8.58 inches. This is 5.80 inches above the normal amount of 2.78 inches for June.
The total precipitation for the year now stands at 22.58 inches, which is 4.38 inches above normal. There were 3 cooling degree days yesterday, which is 7 below normal. This brings the monthly total to 119, which is minus 46 below normal. The yearly total since January 1st is 244, which is 23 below normal. Yesterday the maximum wind observed was 18 miles an hour from the northeast. The highest wind gust observed was 25 miles per hour from the northeast, which occurred at 12:19 a.m. Yesterday the average wind speed was 6 miles per hour. The normal high temperature for today is 85 degrees, and the normal low is 65. The record high for today is 99, which occurred in 1930, and the record low is 46, which occurred in 1972. Sunrise today is at 5:28 a.m. and sunset is at 8:34 p.m. At 7 a.m. in Peoria, skies were partly sunny. The temperature was 60 degrees, the dew point was 55, and the relative humidity was 83%. The wind was calm. The pressure was 30.21 inches and rising. Around central and western Illinois, it was sunny, with a temperature of 61 at Bloomington, 61 at Moline, and 60 at Galesburg. Under sunny skies, Macomb reported 59, Quincy reported 60, and Springfield reported 59. It was mostly sunny, with a temperature of 60 at Lakin, and 58 at Pontiac. And once again at 7 a.m. in Peoria, under partly sunny skies, the temperature was 60. Looking elsewhere around the Midwest at 7 a.m., Chicago was mostly sunny, and 56. Indianapolis was sunny, and 60. St. Louis was mostly sunny, and 62. Kansas City was mostly sunny, and 65. Des Moines was partly sunny, and 64. Milwaukee was partly sunny, and 59. And now a discussion of hazardous weather conditions for the following counties in Illinois: Fulton, Knox, Marshall, Mason, McLean, Peoria, Stark, Tazewell, and Woodford. This hazardous weather outlook is for Central Illinois, East Central Illinois, Southeast Illinois, and West Central Illinois. For today and tonight, several rivers will remain in flood due to recent heavy rainfall, including portions of the Illinois, Sangamon, Little Wabash, Embraugh, Lamoine, and Spoon Rivers. Otherwise, no hazardous weather is expected at this time. For Wednesday through Monday, scattered thunderstorms are possible Wednesday afternoon north of Interstate 70 and Wednesday night across the area. The probability of severe storms is low. There will be periodic chances of thunderstorms late Thursday through Saturday. While it is too early for any specifics, there will be some threat for both severe weather as well as heavy rainfall and renewed flooding at times during period, mainly from around Interstate 72 southward. Increasing heat and humidity is expected Sunday and especially Monday. This could result in minor to moderate heat risk and potential for heat-related illness in sensitive individuals or those without access to effective cooling. Several rivers will continue in minor to moderate flood for many days, including portions of the Illinois, Sangamon, Little Wabash, Embraugh, and Spoon Rivers. Spotter information statement: spotter activation is not anticipated through tonight. The time is currently 7:51 a.m. Central Daylight Time. 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Now for the official National Weather Service forecast for Peoria and surrounding areas of Central Illinois. Today, sunny. Highs in the upper 70s. Northeast winds around 5 miles an hour. Tonight, partly cloudy. Lows in the upper 50s. Light and variable winds, becoming south around 5 miles an hour after midnight. Wednesday, mostly sunny. A chance of showers and thunderstorms in the afternoon. Highs in the lower 80s. South winds 5 to 10 miles an hour, becoming southwest with gusts up to 20 miles an hour in the afternoon. Chance of rain 50%. Wednesday night, mostly clear with a chance of showers and thunderstorms until midnight, then partly cloudy after midnight. Lows in the lower 60s. Southwest winds 5 to 10 miles an hour. Chance of rain 50%. Thursday, partly sunny. Highs in the lower 80s. West winds around 5 miles an hour. Thursday night, mostly cloudy. A chance of showers.
lows in the lower 60s. Chance of rain 50%. Friday and Friday night.

mostly cloudy. A chance of showers and thunderstorms. Highs in the upper 70s. Lows in the lower 60s. Chance of rain 50%. Saturday, partly sunny. Highs in the mid-80s. Saturday night, partly cloudy. A chance of showers and thunderstorms after midnight. Lows in the upper 60s. Chance of rain 30%. Sunday, mostly sunny. Highs around 90. Heat index values up to 100 in the afternoon. Sunday night and Monday, mostly clear. Lows in the lower 70s. Highs in the lower 90s. Again, the forecast for Peoria and surrounding areas of central Illinois for today, sunny. Highs in the upper 70s. Northeast winds around 5 miles an hour. At 7 a.m. in Peoria, skies were partly sunny. The temperature was 60 degrees, the dew point was 55, and the relative humidity was 83%. The wind was calm. The pressure was 30.21 inches and rising. Around central and western Illinois, it was sunny, with a temperature of 61 at Bloomington, 61 at Moline, and 60 at Galesburg. Under sunny skies, Macomb reported 59, Quincy reported 60, and Springfield reported 59. It was mostly sunny, with a temperature of 60 at Lakin, and 58 at Pontiac. And once again at 7 a.m. in Peoria, under partly sunny skies, the temperature was 60. Looking elsewhere around the Midwest at 7 a.m., Chicago was mostly sunny, and 56. Indianapolis was sunny, and 60. St. Louis was mostly sunny, and 62. Kansas City was mostly sunny, and 65. Des Moines was partly sunny, and 64. Milwaukee was partly sunny, and 59. And now a discussion of hazardous weather conditions for the following counties in Illinois: Fulton, Knox, Marshall, Mason, McLean, Peoria, Stark, Tazewell, and Woodford. This hazardous weather outlook is for central Illinois, east central Illinois, southeast Illinois, and west central Illinois. For today and tonight, several rivers will remain in flood due to recent heavy rainfall, including portions of the Illinois, Sangamon, Little Wabash, Embraugh, Lamoine, and Spoon Rivers. Otherwise, no hazardous weather is expected at this time. For Wednesday through Monday, scattered thunderstorms are possible Wednesday afternoon north of Interstate 70 and Wednesday night across the area. The probability of severe storms is low. There will be periodic chances of thunderstorms late Thursday through Saturday. While it is too early for any specifics, there will be some threat for both severe weather as well as heavy rainfall and renewed flooding at times during period, mainly from around Interstate 72 southward. Increasing heat and humidity is expected Sunday and especially Monday. This could result in minor to moderate heat risk and potential for heat-related illness in sensitive individuals or those without access to effective cooling. Several rivers will continue in minor to moderate flood for many days, including portions of the Illinois, Sangamon, Little Wabash, Embraugh, and Spoon Rivers. Spotter information statement: spotter activation is not anticipated through tonight. The time is currently 7:56 a.m. Central Daylight Time. 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Now for the official National Weather Service forecast for Peoria and surrounding areas of central Illinois. Today, sunny. Highs in the upper 70s. Northeast winds around 5 miles an hour. Tonight, partly cloudy. Lows in the upper 50s. Light and variable winds, becoming south around 5 miles an hour after midnight. Wednesday, mostly sunny. A chance of showers and thunderstorms in the afternoon. Highs in the lower 80s. South winds 5 to 10 miles an hour, becoming southwest with gusts up to 20 miles an hour in the afternoon. Chance of rain 50%. Wednesday night, mostly clear with a chance of showers and thunderstorms until midnight, then partly cloudy after midnight. Lows in the lower 60s. Southwest winds 5 to 10 miles an hour. Chance of rain 50%. Thursday, partly sunny. Highs in the lower 80s. West winds around 5 miles an hour. Thursday night, mostly cloudy. A chance of showers. Lows in the lower 60s. Chance of rain 50%. Friday and Friday night,

mostly cloudy. A chance of showers and thunderstorms. Highs in the upper 70s. Lows in the lower 60s. Chance of rain 50%. Saturday, partly sunny. Highs in the mid-80s. Saturday night, partly cloudy. A chance of showers and thunderstorms after midnight. Lows in the upper 60s. Chance of rain 30%. Sunday, mostly sunny. Highs around 90. Heat index values up to 100 in the afternoon. Sunday night and Monday, mostly clear. Lows in the lower 70s. Highs in the lower 90s. Again, the forecast for Peoria and surrounding areas of central Illinois for today, sunny. Highs in the upper 70s. Northeast winds around 5 miles an hour. At 7 a.m. in Peoria, skies were partly sunny. The temperature was 60 degrees, the dew point was 55, and the relative humidity was 83%. The wind was calm. The pressure was 30.21 inches and rising. Around central and western Illinois, it was sunny, with a temperature of 61 at Bloomington, 61 at Moline, and 60 at Galesburg. Under sunny skies, Macomb reported 59, Quincy reported 60, and Springfield reported 59. It was mostly sunny, with a temperature of 60 at Lakin and 58 at Pontiac. And once again at 7 a.m. in Peoria, under partly sunny skies, the temperature was 60. Looking elsewhere around the Midwest at 7 a.m., Chicago was mostly sunny and 56. Indianapolis was sunny and 60. St. Louis was mostly sunny and 62. Kansas City was mostly sunny and 65. Des Moines was partly sunny and 64. Milwaukee was partly sunny and 59. Here is a look at this morning's river stages and 24-hour changes. On the Illinois River, Morris is 13.9 feet, up 1.7 feet. La Salle is 23.3 feet, up 1.7 feet. Henry is 23.8 feet, up 0.8 feet. Peoria is 20.0 feet, up 0.2 feet. Havana is 19.3 feet, up 0.3 feet. Beardstown is 20.3 feet, up 0.3 feet. Maradosa is 19.1 feet, up 0.6 feet. On the Lamoine River, Colmar is 20.8 feet, down 0.5 feet. On the Mackinac River, Conderville is 7.1 feet, down 0.2 feet. On the Spoon River, London Mills is 16.8 feet, up 0.1 feet. The Peoria, Illinois climate summary for yesterday, June 22, 2026. Yesterday's high temperature of 77 degrees occurred at 4:19 p.m. The normal high is 85. Yesterday's low temperature of 59 degrees occurred at 4:44 a.m. The normal low is 64. 0.01 inches of precipitation fell yesterday, which brings the monthly total to 8.58 inches. This is 5.80 inches above the normal amount of 2.78 inches for June. The total precipitation for the year now stands at 22.58 inches, which is 4.38 inches above normal. There were 3 cooling degree days yesterday, which is 7 below normal. This brings the monthly total to 119, which is minus 46 below normal. The yearly total since January 1st is 244, which is 23 below normal. Yesterday the maximum wind observed was 18 miles an hour from the northeast. The highest wind gust observed was 25 miles per hour from the northeast, which occurred at 12:19 a.m. Yesterday the average wind speed was 6 miles per hour. The normal high temperature for today is 85 degrees, and the normal low is 65. The record high for today is 99, which occurred in 1930, and the record low is 46, which occurred in 1972. Sunrise today is at 5:28 a.m. and sunset is at 8:34 p.m. And now a discussion of hazardous weather conditions for the following counties in Illinois: Fulton, Knox, Marshall, Mason, McLean, Peoria, Stark, Tazewell, and Woodford. This hazardous weather outlook is for central Illinois, east central Illinois, southeast Illinois, and west central Illinois. For today and tonight, several rivers will remain in flood due to recent heavy rainfall, including portions of the Illinois, Sangamon, Little Wabash, Embraugh, Lamoine, and Spoon Rivers. Otherwise, no hazardous

Weather is expected at this time. For Wednesday through Monday, scattered thunderstorms are possible Wednesday afternoon north of Interstate 70 and Wednesday night across the area. The probability of severe storms is low. There will be periodic chances of thunderstorms late Thursday through Saturday. While it is too early for any specifics, there will be some threat for both severe weather as well as heavy rainfall and renewed flooding at times during period, mainly from around Interstate 72 southward. Increasing heat and humidity is expected Sunday and especially Monday. This could result in minor to moderate heat risk and potential for heat-related illness in sensitive individuals or those without access to effective cooling. Several rivers will continue in minor to moderate flood for many days, including portions of the Illinois, Sangamon, Little Wabash, Embra, and Spoon Rivers. Spotter information statement. Spotter activation is not anticipated through tonight. The time is currently 8:03 a.m. Central Daylight Time. 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Now for the official National Weather Service forecast for Peoria and surrounding areas of central Illinois. Today, sunny. Highs in the upper 70s. Northeast winds around 5 miles an hour. Tonight, partly cloudy. Lows in the upper 50s. Light and variable winds, becoming south around 5 miles an hour after midnight. Wednesday, mostly sunny. A chance of showers and thunderstorms in the afternoon. Highs in the lower 80s. South winds 5 to 10 miles an hour, becoming southwest with gusts up to 20 miles an hour in the afternoon. Chance of rain 50%. Wednesday night, mostly clear with a chance of showers and thunderstorms until midnight, then partly cloudy after midnight. Lows in the lower 60s. Southwest winds 5 to 10 miles an hour. Chance of rain 50%. Thursday, partly sunny. Highs in the lower 80s. West winds around 5 miles an hour. Thursday night, mostly cloudy. A chance of showers. Lows in the lower 60s. Chance of rain 50%. Friday and Friday night, mostly cloudy. A chance of showers and thunderstorms. Highs in the upper 70s. Lows in the lower 60s. Chance of rain 50%. Saturday, partly sunny. Highs in the mid-80s. Saturday night, partly cloudy. A chance of showers and thunderstorms after midnight. Lows in the upper 60s. Chance of rain 30%. Sunday, mostly sunny. Highs around 90. Heat index values up to 100 in the afternoon. Sunday night and Monday, mostly clear. Lows in the lower 70s. Highs in the lower 90s. Again, the forecast for Peoria and surrounding areas of central Illinois for today, sunny. Highs in the upper 70s. Northeast winds around 5 miles an hour. Here is a look at this morning's river stages and 24-hour changes. On the Illinois River, Morris is 13.9 feet, up 1.7 feet. La Salle is 23.3 feet, up 1.7 feet. Henry is 23.8 feet, up 0.8 feet. Peoria is 20.0 feet, up 0.2 feet. Havana is 19.3 feet, up 0.3 feet. Beardstown is 20.3 feet, up 0.3 feet. Maradosa is 19.1 feet, up 0.6 feet. On the Lamoine River, Colmar is 20.8 feet, down 0.5 feet. On the Mackinac River, Conderville is 7.1 feet, down 0.2 feet. On the Spoon River, London Mills is 16.8 feet, up 0.1 feet. At 8 a.m. in Peoria, skies were partly sunny. The temperature was 63 degrees, the dew point was 54, and the relative humidity was 72%. The wind was calm. The pressure was 30.22 inches and rising. Around central and western Illinois, it was sunny, with a temperature of 65 at Moline, 65 at Galesburg, and 64 at Macomb. Under sunny skies, Quincy reported 67, Springfield reported 66, and Pontiac reported 63. At Bloomington, it was mostly sunny, with a temperature of 65. At Lakin, it was partly sunny, with a temperature of 63. And once again at 8 a.m. in Peoria, under partly sunny skies, the temperature was 63.

And now a discussion of hazardous weather conditions for the following counties in Illinois: Fulton, Knox, Marshall, Mason, McLean, Peoria, Stark, Tazewell, and Woodford. This hazardous weather outlook is for Central Illinois, East Central Illinois, Southeast Illinois, and West Central Illinois. For today and tonight, several rivers will remain in flood due to recent heavy rainfall, including portions of the Illinois, Sangamon, Little Wabash, Embraugh, Lamoine, and Spoon Rivers. Otherwise, no hazardous weather is expected at this time. For Wednesday through Monday, scattered thunderstorms are possible Wednesday afternoon north of Interstate 70 and Wednesday night across the area. The probability of severe storms is low. There will be periodic chances of thunderstorms late Thursday through Saturday. While it is too early for any specifics, there will be some threat for both severe weather as well as heavy rainfall and renewed flooding at times during period, mainly from around Interstate 72 southward. Increasing heat and humidity is expected Sunday and especially Monday. This could result in minor to moderate heat risk and potential for heat-related illness in sensitive individuals or those without access to effective cooling. Several rivers will continue in minor to moderate flood for many days, including portions of the Illinois, Sangamon, Little Wabash, Embraugh, and Spoon Rivers. Spotter information statement: spotter activation is not anticipated through tonight. The time is currently 8:09 a.m. Central Daylight Time. 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Now for the official National Weather Service forecast for Peoria and surrounding areas of Central Illinois. Today, sunny. Highs in the upper 70s. Northeast winds around 5 miles an hour. Tonight, partly cloudy. Lows in the upper 50s. Light and variable winds, becoming south around 5 miles an hour after midnight. Wednesday, mostly sunny. A chance of showers and thunderstorms in the afternoon. Highs in the lower 80s. South winds 5 to 10 miles an hour, becoming southwest with gusts up to 20 miles an hour in the afternoon. Chance of rain 50%. Wednesday night, mostly clear with a chance of showers and thunderstorms until midnight, then partly cloudy after midnight. Lows in the lower 60s. Southwest winds 5 to 10 miles an hour. Chance of rain 50%. Thursday, partly sunny. Highs in the lower 80s. West winds around 5 miles an hour. Thursday night, mostly cloudy. A chance of showers. Lows in the lower 60s. Chance of rain 50%. Friday and Friday night, mostly cloudy. A chance of showers and thunderstorms. Highs in the upper 70s. Lows in the lower 60s. Chance of rain 50%. Saturday, partly sunny. Highs in the mid-80s. Saturday night, partly cloudy. A chance of showers and thunderstorms after midnight. Lows in the upper 60s. Chance of rain 30%. Sunday, mostly sunny. Highs around 90. Heat index values up to 100 in the afternoon. Sunday night and Monday, mostly clear. Lows in the lower 70s. Highs in the lower 90s. Again, the forecast for Peoria and surrounding areas of Central Illinois for today: sunny. Highs in the upper 70s. Northeast winds around 5 miles an hour. At 8 a.m. in Peoria, skies were partly sunny. The temperature was 63 degrees, the dew point was 54, and the relative humidity was 72%. The wind was calm. The pressure was 30.22 inches and rising. Around Central and Western Illinois, it was sunny, with a temperature of 65 at Moline, 65 at Galesburg, and 64 at Macomb. Under sunny skies, Quincy reported 67, Springfield reported 66, and Pontiac reported 63. At Bloomington, it was mostly sunny, with a temperature of 65. At Lakin, it was partly sunny, with a temperature of 63. And once again at 8 a.m. in Peoria, under partly sunny skies, the temperature was 63. Looking elsewhere around the Midwest at 8 a.m., Chicago was mostly sunny, and 62. Indianapolis was mostly sunny, and 64. St. Louis was mostly sunny, and 67. Kansas City was mostly sunny, and 67. Des Moines was mostly sunny, and 65.

While it is too early for any specifics, there will be some threat for both severe weather as well as heavy rainfall and renewed flooding at times during period, mainly from around Interstate 72 southward. Increasing heat and humidity is expected Sunday and especially Monday. This could result in minor to moderate heat risk and potential for heat-related illness in sensitive individuals or those without access to effective cooling. Several rivers will continue in minor to moderate flood for many days, including portions of the Illinois, Sangamon, Little Wabash, Embraugh, and Spoon Rivers. Spotter information statement. Spotter activation is not anticipated through tonight. 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The Peoria, Illinois climate summary for yesterday, June 22, 2026. Yesterday's high temperature of 77 degrees occurred at 4:19 p.m. The normal high is 85. Yesterday's low temperature of 59 degrees occurred at 4:44 a.m. The normal low is 64. 0.01 inches of precipitation fell yesterday, which brings the monthly total to 8.58 inches. This is 5.80 inches above the normal amount of 2.78 inches for June. The total precipitation for the year now stands at 22.58 inches, which is 4.38 inches above normal. There were 3 cooling degree days yesterday, which is 7 below normal. This brings the monthly total to 119, which is minus 46 below normal. The yearly total since January 1st is 244, which is 23 below normal. Yesterday the maximum wind observed was 18 miles an hour from the northeast. The highest wind gust observed was 25 miles per hour from the northeast, which occurred at 12:19 a.m. Yesterday the average wind speed was 6 miles per hour. The normal high temperature for today is 85 degrees, and the normal low is 65. The record high for today is 99, which occurred in 1930, and the record low is 46, which occurred in 1972. Sunrise today is at 5:28 a.m. and sunset is at 8:34 p.m. Here is a look at this morning's river stages and 24-hour changes. On the Illinois River, Morris is 13.9 feet, up 1.7 feet. LaSalle is 23.3 feet, up 1.7 feet. Henry is 23.8 feet, up 0.8 feet. Peoria is 20.0 feet, up 0.2 feet. Havana is 19.3 feet, up 0.3 feet. Beardstown is 20.3 feet, up 0.3 feet. Maradosa is 19.1 feet, up 0.6 feet. On the Lamoille River, Colmar is 20.8 feet, down 0.5 feet. On the Mackinac River, Conderville is 7.1 feet, down 0.2 feet. On the Spoon River, London Mills is 16.8 feet, up 0.1 feet. Now for the official National Weather Service forecast for Peoria and surrounding areas of central Illinois. Today, sunny. Highs in the upper 70s. Northeast winds around 5 miles an hour. Tonight, partly cloudy. Lows in the upper 50s. Light and variable winds, becoming south around 5 miles an hour after midnight. Wednesday, mostly sunny. A chance of showers and thunderstorms in the afternoon. Highs in the lower 80s. South winds 5 to 10 miles an hour, becoming southwest with gusts up to 20 miles an hour in the afternoon. Chance of rain 50%. Wednesday night, mostly clear with a chance of showers and thunderstorms until midnight, then partly cloudy after midnight. Lows in the lower 60s. Southwest winds 5 to 10 miles an hour. Chance of rain 50%. Thursday, partly sunny. Highs in the lower 80s. West winds around 5 miles an hour.

Wednesday night, mostly cloudy. A chance of showers. Lows in the lower 60s. Chance of rain 50%. Friday and Friday night, mostly cloudy. A chance of showers and thunderstorms. Highs in the upper 70s. Lows in the lower 60s. Chance of rain 50%. Saturday, partly sunny. Highs in the mid 80s. Saturday night, partly cloudy. A chance of showers and thunderstorms after midnight. Lows in the upper 60s. Chance of rain 30%. Sunday, mostly sunny. Highs around 90. Heat index values up to 100 in the afternoon. Sunday night and Monday, mostly clear. Lows in the lower 70s. Highs in the lower 90s. Again, the forecast for Peoria and surrounding areas of central Illinois for today, sunny. Highs in the upper 70s. Northeast winds around 5 miles an hour. At 8 a.m. in Peoria, skies were partly sunny. The temperature was 63 degrees, the dew point was 54, and the relative humidity was 72%. The wind was calm. The pressure was 30.22 inches and rising. Around central and western Illinois, it was sunny, with a temperature of 65 at Moline, 65 at Galesburg, and 64 at Macomb. Under sunny skies, Quincy reported 67, Springfield reported 66, and Pontiac reported 63. At Bloomington, it was mostly sunny, with a temperature of 65. At Lakin, it was partly sunny, with a temperature of 63. And once again at 8 a.m. in Peoria, under partly sunny skies, the temperature was 63. Looking elsewhere around the Midwest at 8 a.m., Chicago was mostly sunny, and 62. Indianapolis was mostly sunny, and 64. St. Louis was mostly sunny, and 67. Kansas City was mostly sunny, and 67. Des Moines was mostly sunny, and 65. Milwaukee was partly sunny, and 60. And now a discussion of hazardous weather conditions for the following counties in Illinois: Fulton, Knox, Marshall, Mason, McLean, Peoria, Stark, Tazewell, and Woodford. This hazardous weather outlook is for central Illinois, east central Illinois, southeast Illinois, and west central Illinois. For today and tonight, several rivers will remain in flood due to recent heavy rainfall, including portions of the Illinois, Sangamon, Little Wabash, Embraugh, Lamoine, and Spoon Rivers. Otherwise, no hazardous weather is expected at this time. For Wednesday through Monday, scattered thunderstorms are possible Wednesday afternoon north of Interstate 70 and Wednesday night across the area. The probability of severe storms is low. There will be periodic chances of thunderstorms late Thursday through Saturday. While it is too early for any specifics, there will be some threat for both severe weather as well as heavy rainfall and renewed flooding at times during period, mainly from around Interstate 72 southward. Increasing heat and humidity is expected Sunday and especially Monday. This could result in minor to moderate heat risk and potential for heat-related illness in sensitive individuals or those without access to effective cooling. Several rivers will continue in minor to moderate flood for many days, including portions of the Illinois, Sangamon, Little Wabash, Embraugh, and Spoon Rivers. Spotter information statement: spotter activation is not anticipated through tonight. The time is currently 8:22 a.m. Central Daylight Time. 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Now for the official National Weather Service forecast for Peoria and surrounding areas of central Illinois. Today, sunny. Highs in the upper 70s. Northeast winds around 5 miles an hour. Tonight, partly cloudy. Lows in the upper 50s. Light and variable winds, becoming south around 5 miles an hour after midnight. Wednesday, mostly sunny. A chance of showers and thunderstorms in the afternoon. Highs in the lower 80s. South winds 5 to 10 miles an hour, becoming southwest with gusts up to 20 miles an hour in the afternoon. Chance of rain 50%. Wednesday night, mostly clear with a chance of showers and thunderstorms until midnight, then partly cloudy after midnight. Lows in the lower 60s. Southwest winds 5 to 10 miles an hour. Chance of rain 50%. Thursday, partly sunny. Highs in the lower 80s.

northwest winds around 5 miles an hour. Thursday night, mostly cloudy. A chance of showers. Lows in the lower 60s. Chance of rain 50%. Friday and Friday night, mostly cloudy. A chance of showers and thunderstorms. Highs in the upper 70s. Lows in the lower 60s. Chance of rain 50%. Saturday, partly sunny. Highs in the mid 80s. Saturday night, partly cloudy. A chance of showers and thunderstorms after midnight. Lows in the upper 60s. Chance of rain 30%. Sunday, mostly sunny. Highs around 90. Heat index values up to 100 in the afternoon. Sunday night and Monday, mostly clear. Lows in the lower 70s. Highs in the lower 90s. Again, the forecast for Peoria and surrounding areas of central Illinois for today, sunny. Highs in the upper 70s. Northeast winds around 5 miles an hour. At 8 a.m. in Peoria, skies were partly sunny. The temperature was 63 degrees, the dew point was 54, and the relative humidity was 72%. The wind was calm. The pressure was 30.22 inches and rising. Around central and western Illinois, it was sunny, with a temperature of 65 at Moline, 65 at Galesburg, and 66 at Macomb. Under sunny skies, Quincy reported 67, Springfield reported 66, and Pontiac reported 63. At Bloomington, it was mostly sunny, with a temperature of 65. At Lakin, it was partly sunny, with a temperature of 63. And once again at 8 a.m. in Peoria, under partly sunny skies, the temperature was 63. Here is a look at this morning's river stages and 24-hour changes. On the Illinois River, Morris is 13.9 feet, up 1.7 feet. La Salle is 23.3 feet, up 1.7 feet. Henry is 23.8 feet, up 0.8 feet. Peoria is 20.0 feet, up 0.2 feet. Havana is 19.3 feet, up 0.3 feet. Beardstown is 20.3 feet, up 0.3 feet. Maradosa is 19.1 feet, up 0.6 feet. On the Lamoine River, Colmar is 20.8 feet, down 0.5 feet. On the Mackinac River, Conderville is 7.1 feet, down 0.2 feet. On the Spoon River, London Mills is 16.8 feet, up 0.1 feet. Looking elsewhere around the Midwest at 8 a.m., Chicago was mostly sunny, and 62. Indianapolis was mostly sunny, and 64. St. Louis was mostly sunny, and 67. Kansas City was mostly sunny, and 67. Des Moines was mostly sunny, and 65. Milwaukee was partly sunny, and 60. And now a discussion of hazardous weather conditions for the following counties in Illinois: Fulton, Knox, Marshall, Mason, McLean, Peoria, Stark, Tazewell, and Woodford. This hazardous weather outlook is for central Illinois, east central Illinois, southeast Illinois, and west central Illinois. For today and tonight, several rivers will remain in flood due to recent heavy rainfall, including portions of the Illinois, Sangamon, Little Wabash, Embra, Lamoine, and Spoon Rivers. Otherwise, no hazardous weather is expected at this time. For Wednesday through Monday, scattered thunderstorms are possible Wednesday afternoon north of Interstate 70 and Wednesday night across the area. The probability of severe storms is low. There will be periodic chances of thunderstorms late Thursday through Saturday. While it is too early for any specifics, there will be some threat for both severe weather as well as heavy rainfall and renewed flooding at times during period, mainly from around Interstate 72 southward. Increasing heat and humidity is expected Sunday and especially Monday. This could result in minor to moderate heat risk and potential for heat-related illness in sensitive individuals or those without access to effective cooling. Several rivers will continue in minor to moderate flood for many days, including portions of the Illinois, Sangamon, Little Wabash, Embra, and Spoon Rivers. Spotter information statement: spotter activation is not anticipated through tonight. The time is currently 8:28 a.m. Central Daylight Time. 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

and surrounding areas of central Illinois. Today, sunny. Highs in the upper 70s. Northeast winds around 5 miles an hour. Tonight, partly cloudy. Lows in the upper 50s. Light and variable winds, becoming south around 5 miles an hour after midnight. Wednesday, mostly sunny. A chance of showers and thunderstorms in the afternoon. Highs in the lower 80s. South winds 5 to 10 miles an hour, becoming southwest with gusts up to 20 miles an hour in the afternoon. Chance of rain 50%. Wednesday night, mostly clear with a chance of showers and thunderstorms until midnight, then partly cloudy after midnight. Lows in the lower 60s. Southwest winds 5 to 10 miles an hour. Chance of rain 50%. Thursday, partly sunny. Highs in the lower 80s. West winds around 5 miles an hour. Thursday night, mostly cloudy. A chance of showers. Lows in the lower 60s. Chance of rain 50%. Friday and Friday night, mostly cloudy. A chance of showers and thunderstorms. Highs in the upper 70s. Lows in the lower 60s. Chance of rain 50%. Saturday, partly sunny. Highs in the mid 80s. Saturday night, partly cloudy. A chance of showers and thunderstorms after midnight. Lows in the upper 60s. Chance of rain 30%. Sunday, mostly sunny. Highs around 90. Heat index values up to 100 in the afternoon. Sunday night and Monday, mostly clear. Lows in the lower 70s. Highs in the lower 90s. Again, the forecast for Peoria and surrounding areas of central Illinois for today, sunny. Highs in the upper 70s. Northeast winds around 5 miles an hour. The Peoria, Illinois climate summary for yesterday, June 22, 2026. Yesterday's high temperature of 77 degrees occurred at 4:19 p.m. The normal high is 85. Yesterday's low temperature of 59 degrees occurred at 4:44 a.m. The normal low is 64. 0.01 inches of precipitation fell yesterday, which brings the monthly total to 8.58 inches. This is 5.80 inches above the normal amount of 2.78 inches for June. The total precipitation for the year now stands at 22.58 inches, which is 4.38 inches above normal. There were 3 cooling degree days yesterday, which is 7 below normal. This brings the monthly total to 119, which is minus 46 below normal. The yearly total since January 1st is 244, which is 23 below normal. Yesterday the maximum wind observed was 18 miles an hour from the northeast. The highest wind gust observed was 25 miles per hour from the northeast, which occurred at 12:19 a.m. Yesterday the average wind speed was 6 miles per hour. The normal high temperature for today is 85 degrees, and the normal low is 65. The record high for today is 99, which occurred in 1930, and the record low is 46, which occurred in 1972. Sunrise today is at 5:28 a.m. and sunset is at 8:34 p.m. At 8 a.m. in Peoria, skies were partly sunny. The temperature was 63 degrees, the dew point was 54, and the relative humidity was 72%. The wind was calm. The pressure was 30.22 inches and rising. Around central and western Illinois, it was sunny, with a temperature of 65 at Moline, 65 at Galesburg, and 66 at Macomb. Under sunny skies, Quincy reported 67, Springfield reported 66, and Pontiac reported 63. At Bloomington, it was mostly sunny, with a temperature of 65. At Lakin, it was partly sunny, with a temperature of 63. And once again at 8 a.m. in Peoria, under partly sunny skies, the temperature was 63. Looking elsewhere around the Midwest at 8 a.m., Chicago was mostly sunny, and 62. Indianapolis was mostly sunny, and 64. St. Louis was mostly sunny, and 67. Kansas City was mostly sunny, and 67. Des Moines was mostly sunny, and 65 and 64. St. Louis was mostly sunny, and 67. Kansas City was mostly sunny, and 67. Des Moines was mostly sunny, and 65. Milwaukee was partly sunny, and 60.

And now a discussion of hazardous weather conditions for the following counties in Illinois: Fulton, Knox, Marshall, Mason, McLean, Peoria, Stark, Tazewell, and Woodford. This hazardous weather outlook is for Central Illinois, East Central Illinois, Southeast Illinois, and West Central Illinois. For today and tonight, several rivers will remain in flood due to recent heavy rainfall, including portions of the Illinois, Sangamon, Little Wabash, Embraugh, Lamoine, and Spoon Rivers. Otherwise, no hazardous weather is expected at this time. For Wednesday through Monday, scattered thunderstorms are possible Wednesday afternoon north of Interstate 70 and Wednesday night across the area. The probability of severe storms is low. There will be periodic chances of thunderstorms late Thursday through Saturday. While it is too early for any specifics, there will be some threat for both severe weather as well as heavy rainfall and renewed flooding at times during period, mainly from around Interstate 72 southward. Increasing heat and humidity is expected Sunday and especially Monday. This could result in minor to moderate heat risk and potential for heat-related illness in sensitive individuals or those without access to effective cooling. Several rivers will continue in minor to moderate flood for many days, including portions of the Illinois, Sangamon, Little Wabash, Embraugh, and Spoon Rivers. Spotter information statement: spotter activation is not anticipated through tonight. The time is currently 8:34 a.m. Central Daylight Time. Here is a look at this morning's river stages and 24-hour changes. On the Illinois River, Morris is 13.9 feet, up 1.7 feet. La Salle is 23.3 feet, up 1.7 feet. Henry is 23.8 feet, up 0.8 feet. Peoria is 20.0 feet, up 0.2 feet. Havana is 19.3 feet, up 0.3 feet. Beardstown is 20.3 feet, up 0.3 feet. Maroochydore is 19.1 feet, up 0.6 feet. On the Lamoine River, Colmar is 20.8 feet, down 0.5 feet. On the Mackinac River, Condorville is 7.1 feet, down 0.2 feet. On the Spoon River, London Mills is 16.8 feet, up 0.1 feet. 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Now for the official National Weather Service forecast for Peoria and surrounding areas of Central Illinois. Today, sunny. Highs in the upper 70s. Northeast winds around 5 miles an hour. Tonight, partly cloudy. Lows in the upper 50s. Light and variable winds, becoming south around 5 miles an hour after midnight. Wednesday, mostly sunny. A chance of showers and thunderstorms in the afternoon. Highs in the lower 80s. South winds 5 to 10 miles an hour, becoming southwest with gusts up to 20 miles an hour in the afternoon. Chance of rain 50%. Wednesday night, mostly clear with a chance of showers and thunderstorms until midnight, then partly cloudy after midnight. Lows in the lower 60s. Southwest winds 5 to 10 miles an hour. Chance of rain 50%. Thursday, partly sunny. Highs in the lower 80s. West winds around 5 miles an hour. Thursday night, mostly cloudy. A chance of showers. Lows in the lower 60s. Chance of rain 50%. Friday and Friday night, mostly cloudy. A chance of showers and thunderstorms. Highs in the upper 70s. Lows in the lower 60s. Chance of rain 50%. Saturday, partly sunny. Highs in the mid-80s. Saturday night, partly cloudy. A chance of showers and thunderstorms after midnight. Lows in the upper 60s. Chance of rain 30%. Sunday, mostly sunny. Highs around 90. Heat index values up to 100 in the afternoon. Sunday night and Monday, mostly clear. Lows in the lower 70s. Highs in the lower 90s. Again, the forecast for Peoria and surrounding areas of Central Illinois for today: sunny. Highs in the upper 70s. Northeast winds around 5 miles an hour. At 8 a.m. in Peoria, skies were partly sunny. The temperature was 63 degrees, the dew point was 54, and the relative humidity was 72%. The wind was calm. The pressure was 30.22.

temperatures and rising. Around central and western Illinois, it was sunny, with a temperature of 65 at Moline, 65 at Galesburg, and 66 at Macomb. Under sunny skies, Quincy reported 67, Springfield reported 66, and Pontiac reported 63. At Bloomington, it was mostly sunny, with a temperature of 65. At Lakin, it was partly sunny, with a temperature of 63. And once again at 8 a.m. in Peoria, under partly sunny skies, the temperature was 63. Looking elsewhere around the Midwest at 8 a.m., Chicago was mostly sunny, and 62. Indianapolis was mostly sunny, and 64. St. Louis was mostly sunny, and 67. Kansas City was mostly sunny, and 67. Des Moines was mostly sunny, and 65. Milwaukee was partly sunny, and 60. And now a discussion of hazardous weather conditions for the following counties in Illinois: Fulton, Knox, Marshall, Mason, McLean, Peoria, Stark, Tazewell, and Woodford. This hazardous weather outlook is for central Illinois, east central Illinois, southeast Illinois, and west central Illinois. For today and tonight, several rivers will remain in flood due to recent heavy rainfall, including portions of the Illinois, Sangamon, Little Wabash, Embraugh, Lamoine, and Spoon Rivers. Otherwise, no hazardous weather is expected at this time. For Wednesday through Monday, scattered thunderstorms are possible Wednesday afternoon north of Interstate 70 and Wednesday night across the area. The probability of severe storms is low. There will be periodic chances of thunderstorms late Thursday through Saturday. While it is too early for any specifics, there will be some threat for both severe weather as well as heavy rainfall and renewed flooding at times during period, mainly from around Interstate 72 southward. Increasing heat and humidity is expected Sunday and especially Monday. This could result in minor to moderate heat risk and potential for heat-related illness in sensitive individuals or those without access to effective cooling. Several rivers will continue in minor to moderate flood for many days, including portions of the Illinois, Sangamon, Little Wabash, Embraugh, and Spoon Rivers. Spotter information statement: spotter activation is not anticipated through tonight. The time is currently 8:40 a.m. Central Daylight Time. 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Now for the official National Weather Service forecast for Peoria and surrounding areas of central Illinois. Today, sunny. Highs in the upper 70s. Northeast winds around 5 miles an hour. Tonight, partly cloudy. Lows in the upper 50s. Light and variable winds, becoming south around 5 miles an hour after midnight. Wednesday, mostly sunny. A chance of showers and thunderstorms in the afternoon. Highs in the lower 80s. South winds 5 to 10 miles an hour, becoming southwest with gusts up to 20 miles an hour in the afternoon. Chance of rain 50%. Wednesday night, mostly clear with a chance of showers and thunderstorms until midnight, then partly cloudy after midnight. Lows in the lower 60s. Southwest winds 5 to 10 miles an hour. Chance of rain 50%. Thursday, partly sunny. Highs in the lower 80s. West winds around 5 miles an hour. Thursday night, mostly cloudy. A chance of showers. Lows in the lower 60s. Chance of rain 50%. Friday and Friday night, mostly cloudy. A chance of showers and thunderstorms. Highs in the upper 70s. Lows in the lower 60s. Chance of rain 50%. Saturday, partly sunny. Highs in the mid-80s. Saturday night, partly cloudy. A chance of showers and thunderstorms after midnight. Lows in the upper 60s. Chance of rain 30%. Sunday, mostly sunny. Highs around 90. Heat index values up to 100 in the afternoon. Sunday night and Monday, mostly clear. Lows in the lower 70s. Highs in the lower 90s. Again, the forecast for Peoria and surrounding areas of central Illinois for today: sunny. Highs in the upper 70s. Northeast winds around 5 miles an hour. At 8 a.m. in Peoria, skies were partly sunny. The temperature was 63 degrees, the dew point was 54, and the relative humidity was 72%.

The wind was calm. The pressure was 30.22 inches and rising. Around central and western Illinois, it was sunny, with a temperature of 65 at Moline, 65 at Galesburg, and 66 at Macomb. Under sunny skies, Quincy reported 67, Springfield reported 66, and Pontiac reported 63. At Bloomington, it was mostly sunny, with a temperature of 65. At Lakin, it was partly sunny, with a temperature of 63. And once again at 8 a.m. in Peoria, under partly sunny skies, the temperature was 63. Looking elsewhere around the Midwest at 8 a.m., Chicago was mostly sunny, and 62. Indianapolis was mostly sunny, and 64. St. Louis was mostly sunny, and 67. Kansas City was mostly sunny, and 67. Des Moines was mostly sunny, and 65. Milwaukee was partly sunny, and 60. And now a discussion of hazardous weather conditions for the following counties in Illinois: Fulton, Knox, Marshall, Mason, McLean, Peoria, Stark, Tazewell, and Woodford. This hazardous weather outlook is for Central Illinois, East Central Illinois, Southeast Illinois, and West Central Illinois. For today and tonight, several rivers will remain in flood due to recent heavy rainfall, including portions of the Illinois, Sangamon, Little Wabash, Embraugh, Lamoine, and Spoon Rivers. Otherwise, no hazardous weather is expected at this time. For Wednesday through Monday, scattered thunderstorms are possible Wednesday afternoon north of Interstate 70 and Wednesday night across the area. The probability of severe storms is low. There will be periodic chances of thunderstorms late Thursday through Saturday. While it is too early for any specifics, there will be some threat for both severe weather as well as heavy rainfall and renewed flooding at times during period, mainly from around Interstate 72 southward. Increasing heat and humidity is expected Sunday and especially Monday. This could result in minor to moderate heat risk and potential for heat-related illness in sensitive individuals or those without access to effective cooling. Several rivers will continue in minor to moderate flood for many days, including portions of the Illinois, Sangamon, Little Wabash, Embraugh, and Spoon Rivers. Spotter information statement: spotter activation is not anticipated through tonight. The Peoria, Illinois climate summary for yesterday, June 22, 2026. Yesterday's high temperature of 77 degrees occurred at 4:19 p.m. The normal high is 85. Yesterday's low temperature of 59 degrees occurred at 4:44 a.m. The normal low is 64. 0.01 inches of precipitation fell yesterday, which brings the monthly total to 8.58 inches. This is 5.80 inches above the normal amount of 2.78 inches for June. The total precipitation for the year now stands at 22.58 inches, which is 4.38 inches above normal. There were 3 cooling degree days yesterday, which is 7 below normal. This brings the monthly total to 119, which is minus 46 below normal. The yearly total since January 1st is 244, which is 23 below normal. Yesterday the maximum wind observed was 18 miles an hour from the northeast. The highest wind gust observed was 25 miles per hour from the northeast, which occurred at 12:19 a.m. Yesterday the average wind speed was 6 miles per hour. The normal high temperature for today is 85 degrees, and the normal low is 65. The record high for today is 99, which occurred in 1930, and the record low is 46, which occurred in 1972. Sunrise today is at 5:28 a.m. and sunset is at 8:34 p.m. Here is a look at this morning's river stages and 24-hour changes. On the Illinois River, Morris is 13.9 feet, up 1.7 feet. LaSalle is 23.3 feet, up 1.7 feet. Henry is 23.8 feet, up 0.8 feet. Peoria is 20.0 feet, up 0.2 feet. Havana is 19.3 feet, up 0.3 feet. Beardstown is 20.3 feet, up 0.3 feet. Maradosa is 19.1 feet, up 0.6 feet. On the Lamoine River, Colmar is 20.8 feet, down 0.5 feet. On the Mackinac River, Conderville is 7.1 feet, down 0.2 feet. On the Spoon River, London Mills is 16.8 feet, up 0.1 feet.
The time is currently 8:48 a.m. Central Daylight Time. 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Now for the official National Weather Service forecast for Peoria and surrounding areas of central Illinois. Today, sunny. Highs in the upper 70s. Northeast winds around 5 miles an hour. Tonight, partly cloudy. Lows in the upper 50s. Light and variable winds, becoming south around 5 miles an hour after midnight. Wednesday, mostly sunny. A chance of showers and thunderstorms in the afternoon. Highs in the lower 80s. South winds 5 to 10 miles an hour, becoming southwest with gusts up to 20 miles an hour in the afternoon. Chance of rain 50%. Wednesday night, mostly clear with a chance of showers and thunderstorms until midnight, then partly cloudy after midnight. Lows in the lower 60s. Southwest winds 5 to 10 miles an hour. Chance of rain 50%. Thursday, partly sunny. Highs in the lower 80s. West winds around 5 miles an hour. Thursday night, mostly cloudy. A chance of showers. Lows in the lower 60s. Chance of rain 50%. Friday and Friday night, mostly cloudy. A chance of showers and thunderstorms. Highs in the upper 70s. Lows in the lower 60s. Chance of rain 50%. Saturday, partly sunny. Highs in the mid-80s. Saturday night, partly cloudy. A chance of showers and thunderstorms after midnight. Lows in the upper 60s. Chance of rain 30%. Sunday, mostly sunny. Highs around 90. Heat index values up to 100 in the afternoon. Sunday night and Monday, mostly clear. Lows in the lower 70s. Highs in the lower 90s. Again, the forecast for Peoria and surrounding areas of central Illinois for today, sunny. Highs in the upper 70s. Northeast winds around 5 miles an hour. At 8 a.m. in Peoria, skies were partly sunny. The temperature was 63 degrees, the dew point was 54, and the relative humidity was 72%. The wind was calm. The pressure was 30.22 inches and rising. Around central and western Illinois, it was sunny, with a temperature of 65 at Moline, 65 at Galesburg, and 66 at Macomb. Under sunny skies, Quincy reported 67, Springfield reported 66, and Pontiac reported 63. At Bloomington, it was mostly sunny, with a temperature of 65. At Lakin, it was partly sunny, with a temperature of 63. And once again at 8 a.m. in Peoria, under partly sunny skies, the temperature was 63. Looking elsewhere around the Midwest at 8 a.m., Chicago was mostly sunny, and 62. Indianapolis was mostly sunny, and 64. St. Louis was mostly sunny, and 67. Kansas City was mostly sunny, and 67. Des Moines was mostly sunny, and 65. Milwaukee was partly sunny, and 60. And now a discussion of hazardous weather conditions for the following counties in Illinois: Fulton, Knox, Marshall, Mason, McLean, Peoria, Stark, Tazewell, and Woodford. This hazardous weather outlook is for central Illinois, east central Illinois, southeast Illinois, and west central Illinois. For today and tonight, several rivers will remain in flood due to recent heavy rainfall, including portions of the Illinois, Sangamon, Little Wabash, Embrough, Lamoine, and Spoon Rivers. Otherwise, no hazardous weather is expected at this time. For Wednesday through Monday, scattered thunderstorms are possible Wednesday afternoon north of Interstate 70 and Wednesday night across the area. The probability of severe storms is low. There will be periodic chances of thunderstorms late Thursday through Saturday. While it is too early for any specifics, there will be some threat for both severe weather as well as heavy rainfall and renewed flooding at times during period, mainly from around Interstate 72 southward. Increasing heat and humidity is expected Sunday and especially Monday. This could result in minor to moderate heat risk and potential for heat-related illness in sensitive individuals or those without access to effective cooling. Several rivers will continue in minor to moderate flood for many days, including portions of the Illinois, Sangamon, Little Wabash, Embrough, and Spoon Rivers. Spotter Information Statement,
Spotter

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The time is currently 8:53 a.m. Central Daylight Time. 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Now for the official National Weather Service forecast for Peoria and surrounding areas of Central Illinois. Today, sunny. Highs in the upper 70s. Northeast winds around 5 miles an hour. Tonight, partly cloudy. Lows in the upper 50s. Light and variable winds, becoming south around 5 miles an hour after midnight. Wednesday, mostly sunny. A chance of showers and thunderstorms in the afternoon. Highs in the lower 80s. South winds 5 to 10 miles an hour, becoming southwest with gusts up to 20 miles an hour in the afternoon. Chance of rain 50%. Wednesday night, mostly clear with a chance of showers and thunderstorms until midnight, then partly cloudy after midnight. Lows in the lower 60s. Southwest winds 5 to 10 miles an hour. Chance of rain 50%. Thursday, partly sunny. Highs in the lower 80s. West winds around 5 miles an hour. Thursday night, mostly cloudy. A chance of showers. Lows in the lower 60s. Chance of rain 50%. Friday and Friday night, mostly cloudy. A chance of showers and thunderstorms. Highs in the upper 70s. Lows in the lower 60s. Chance of rain 50%. Saturday, partly sunny. Highs in the mid-80s. Saturday night, partly cloudy. A chance of showers and thunderstorms after midnight. Lows in the upper 60s. Chance of rain 30%. Sunday, mostly sunny. Highs around 90. Heat index values up to 100 in the afternoon. Sunday night and Monday, mostly clear. Lows in the lower 70s. Highs in the lower 90s. Again, the forecast for Peoria and surrounding areas of Central Illinois for today, sunny. Highs in the upper 70s. Northeast winds around 5 miles an hour. Here is a look at this morning's river stages and 24-hour changes. On the Illinois River, Morris is 13.9 feet, up 1.7 feet. La Salle is 23.3 feet, up 1.7 feet. Henry is 23.8 feet, up 0.8 feet. Peoria is 20.0 feet, up 0.2 feet. Havana is 19.3 feet, up 0.3 feet. Beardstown is 20.3 feet, up 0.3 feet. Maradosa is 19.1 feet, up 0.6 feet. On the Lamoine River, Colmar is 20.8 feet, down 0.5 feet. On the Mackinac River, Conderville is 7.1 feet, down 0.2 feet. On the Spoon River, London Mills is 16.8 feet, up 0.1 feet. At 8 a.m. in Peoria, skies were partly sunny. The temperature was 63 degrees, the dew point was 54, and the relative humidity was 72%. The wind was calm. The pressure was 30.22 inches and rising. Around central and western Illinois, it was sunny, with a temperature of 65 at Moline, 65 at Galesburg, and 66 at Macomb. Under sunny skies, Quincy reported 67, Springfield reported 66, and Pontiac reported 63. At Bloomington, it was mostly sunny, with a temperature of 65. At Lakin, it was partly sunny, with a temperature of 63. And once again at 8 a.m. in Peoria, under partly sunny skies, the temperature was 63. Looking elsewhere around the Midwest at 8 a.m., Chicago was mostly sunny, and 62. Indianapolis was mostly sunny, and 64. St. Louis was mostly sunny, and 67. Kansas City was mostly sunny, and 67. Des Moines was mostly sunny, and 65. Milwaukee was partly sunny, and 60. And now a discussion of hazardous weather conditions for the following counties in Illinois: Fulton, Knox, Marshall, Mason, McLean, Peoria, Stark, Tazewell, and Woodford. This hazardous weather outlook is for Central Illinois, East Central Illinois, Southeast Illinois, and West Central Illinois. For today and tonight, several rivers will remain in flood due to recent heavy rainfall, including portions of the Illinois, Sangamon, Little Wabash, Embraugh, Lamoine, and Spoon Rivers.
Otherwise, no hazardous weather is expected at this time. For Wednesday through Monday, scattered thunderstorms are possible Wednesday afternoon north of Interstate 70 and Wednesday night across the area. The probability of severe storms is low. There will be periodic chances of thunderstorms late Thursday through Saturday. While it is too early for any specifics, there will be some threat for both severe weather as well as heavy rainfall and renewed flooding at times during period, mainly from around Interstate 72 southward. Increasing heat and humidity is expected Sunday and especially Monday. This could result in minor to moderate heat risk and potential for heat-related illness in sensitive individuals or those without access to effective cooling. Several rivers will continue in minor to moderate flood for many days, including portions of the Illinois, Sangamon, Little Wabash, Embraugh, and Spoon Rivers. Spotter information statement. Spotter activation is not anticipated through tonight. The time is currently 8:59 a.m. Central Daylight Time. 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Now for the official National Weather Service forecast for Peoria and surrounding areas of central Illinois. Today, sunny. Highs in the upper 70s. Northeast winds around 5 miles an hour. Tonight, partly cloudy. Lows in the upper 50s. Light and variable winds, becoming south around 5 miles an hour after midnight. Wednesday, mostly sunny. A chance of showers and thunderstorms in the afternoon. Highs in the lower 80s. South winds 5 to 10 miles an hour, becoming southwest with gusts up to 20 miles an hour in the afternoon. Chance of rain 50%. Wednesday night, mostly clear with a chance of showers and thunderstorms until midnight, then partly cloudy after midnight. Lows in the lower 60s. Southwest winds 5 to 10 miles an hour. Chance of rain 50%. Thursday, partly sunny. Highs in the lower 80s. West winds around 5 miles an hour. Thursday night, mostly cloudy. A chance of showers. Lows in the lower 60s. Chance of rain 50%. Friday and Friday night, mostly cloudy. A chance of showers and thunderstorms. Highs in the upper 70s. Lows in the lower 60s. Chance of rain 50%. Saturday, partly sunny. Highs in the mid-80s. Saturday night, partly cloudy. A chance of showers and thunderstorms after midnight. Lows in the upper 60s. Chance of rain 30%. Sunday, mostly sunny. Highs around 90. Heat index values up to 100 in the afternoon. Sunday night and Monday, mostly clear. Lows in the lower 70s. Highs in the lower 90s. Again, the forecast for Peoria and surrounding areas of central Illinois for today, sunny. Highs in the upper 70s. Northeast winds around 5 miles an hour. Here is a river flood statement. The flood warning continues for the Spoon River at London Mills until late tomorrow morning. At 7:45 a.m. Tuesday, the stage was 16.7 feet. The river is expected to fall below flood stage late tonight and continue falling to 5.9 feet Tuesday, June 30th. The time is currently 9:02 a.m. Central Daylight Time. 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Now for the official National Weather Service forecast for Peoria and surrounding areas of central Illinois. Today, sunny. Highs in the upper 70s. Northeast winds around 5 miles an hour. Tonight, partly cloudy. Lows in the upper 50s. Light and variable winds, becoming south around 5 miles an hour after midnight. Wednesday, mostly sunny. A chance of showers and thunderstorms in the afternoon. Highs in the lower 80s. South winds 5 to 10 miles an hour, becoming southwest with gusts up to 20 miles an hour in the afternoon. Chance of rain 50%. Wednesday night, mostly clear with a chance of showers and thunderstorms until midnight, then partly cloudy after midnight. Lows in the lower 60s. Southwest winds 5 to 10 miles an hour. Chance of rain 50%. Thursday, partly sunny. Highs in the lower 80s. West winds around 5 miles an hour. Thursday night, mostly cloudy.

A chance of showers. Lows in the lower 60s. Chance of rain 50%. Friday and Friday night, mostly cloudy. A chance of showers and thunderstorms. Highs in the upper 70s. Lows in the lower 60s. Chance of rain 50%. Saturday, partly sunny. Highs in the mid 80s. Saturday night, partly cloudy. A chance of showers and thunderstorms after midnight. Lows in the upper 60s. Chance of rain 30%. Sunday, mostly sunny. Highs around 90. Heat index values up to 100 in the afternoon. Sunday night and Monday, mostly clear. Lows in the lower 70s. Highs in the lower 90s. Again, the forecast for Peoria and surrounding areas of central Illinois for today, sunny. Highs in the upper 70s. Northeast winds around 5 miles an hour. At 9 a.m. in Peoria, skies were sunny. The temperature was 69 degrees, the dew point was 50, and the relative humidity was 50%. The wind was calm. The pressure was 30.22 inches and steady. Around central and western Illinois, it was sunny, with a temperature of 69 at Moline, 69 at Galesburg, 67 at Lakin, and 69 at Macomb. Under sunny skies, Quincy reported 70, Springfield reported 69, and Pontiac reported 68. At Bloomington, it was mostly sunny, with a temperature of 67. And once again at 9 a.m. in Peoria, under sunny skies, the temperature was 69. Here is a river flood statement. The flood warning continues for the Spoon River at London Mills until late tomorrow morning. At 7:45 a.m. Tuesday, the stage was 16.7 feet. The river is expected to fall below flood stage late tonight and continue falling to 5.9 feet Tuesday, June 30th. Here is a look at this morning's river stages and 24-hour changes. On the Illinois River, Morris is 13.9 feet, up 1.7 feet. La Salle is 23.3 feet, up 1.7 feet. Henry is 23.8 feet, up 0.8 feet. Peoria is 20.0 feet, up 0.2 feet. Havana is 19.3 feet, up 0.3 feet. Beardstown is 20.3 feet, up 0.3 feet. Maradosa is 19.1 feet, up 0.6 feet. On the Lamoine River, Colmar is 20.8 feet, down 0.5 feet. On the Mackinac River, Conderville is 7.1 feet, down 0.2 feet. On the Spoon River, London Mills is 16.8 feet, up 0.1 feet. The time is currently 9:06 a.m. Central Daylight Time. 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Now for the official National Weather Service forecast for Peoria and surrounding areas of central Illinois. Today, sunny. Highs in the upper 70s. Northeast winds around 5 miles an hour. Tonight, partly cloudy. Lows in the upper 50s. Light and variable winds, becoming south around 5 miles an hour after midnight. Wednesday, mostly sunny. A chance of showers and thunderstorms in the afternoon. Highs in the lower 80s. South winds 5 to 10 miles an hour, becoming southwest with gusts up to 20 miles an hour in the afternoon. Chance of rain 50%. Wednesday night, mostly clear with a chance of showers and thunderstorms until midnight, then partly cloudy after midnight. Lows in the lower 60s. Southwest winds 5 to 10 miles an hour. Chance of rain 50%. Thursday, partly sunny. Highs in the lower 80s. West winds around 5 miles an hour. Thursday night, mostly cloudy. A chance of showers. Lows in the lower 60s. Chance of rain 50%. Friday and Friday night, mostly cloudy. A chance of showers and thunderstorms. Highs in the upper 70s. Lows in the lower 60s. Chance of rain 50%. Saturday, partly sunny. Highs in the mid-80s. Saturday night, partly cloudy. A chance of showers and thunderstorms after midnight. Lows in the upper 60s. Chance of rain 30%. Sunday, mostly sunny. Highs around 90. Heat index values up to 100 in the afternoon.

Sunday night and Monday, mostly clear. Lows in the lower 70s. Highs in the lower 90s. Again, the forecast for Peoria and surrounding areas of central Illinois for today, sunny. Highs in the upper 70s. Northeast winds around 5 miles an hour. The time is currently 9:08 a.m. Central Daylight Time. 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Now for the official National Weather Service forecast for Peoria and surrounding areas of central Illinois. Today, sunny. Highs in the upper 70s. Northeast winds around 5 miles an hour. Tonight, partly cloudy. Lows in the upper 50s. Light and variable winds, becoming south around 5 miles an hour after midnight. Wednesday, mostly sunny. A chance of showers and thunderstorms in the afternoon. Highs in the lower 80s. South winds 5 to 10 miles an hour, becoming southwest with gusts up to 20 miles an hour in the afternoon. Chance of rain 50%. Wednesday night, mostly clear with a chance of showers and thunderstorms until midnight, then partly cloudy after midnight. Lows in the lower 60s. Southwest winds 5 to 10 miles an hour. Chance of rain 50%. Thursday, partly sunny. Highs in the lower 80s. West winds around 5 miles an hour. Thursday night, mostly cloudy. A chance of showers. Lows in the lower 60s. Chance of rain 50%. Friday and Friday night, mostly cloudy. A chance of showers and thunderstorms. Highs in the upper 70s. Lows in the lower 60s. Chance of rain 50%. Saturday, partly sunny. Highs in the mid 80s. Saturday night, partly cloudy. A chance of showers and thunderstorms after midnight. Lows in the upper 60s. Chance of rain 30%. Sunday, mostly sunny. Highs around 90. Heat index values up to 100 in the afternoon. Sunday night and Monday, mostly clear. Lows in the lower 70s. Highs in the lower 90s. Again, the forecast for Peoria and surrounding areas of central Illinois for today, sunny. Highs in the upper 70s. Northeast winds around 5 miles an hour. At 9 a.m. in Peoria, skies were sunny. The temperature was 69 degrees, the dew point was 50, and the relative humidity was 50%. The wind was calm. The pressure was 30.22 inches and steady. Around central and western Illinois, it was sunny, with a temperature of 69 at Moline, 69 at Galesburg, 67 at Lakin, and 69 at Macomb. Under sunny skies, Quincy reported 70, Springfield reported 69, and Pontiac reported 68. At Bloomington, it was mostly sunny, with a temperature of 67. And once again at 9 a.m. in Peoria, under sunny skies, the temperature was 69. At 9 a.m. in Peoria, skies were sunny. The temperature was 69 degrees, the dew point was 50, and the relative humidity was 50%. The wind was calm. The pressure was 30.22 inches and steady. Around central and western Illinois, it was sunny, with a temperature of 69 at Galesburg, 67 at Lakin, and 69 at Macomb. Under sunny skies, Quincy reported 70, Springfield reported 69, and Pontiac reported 68. It was mostly sunny, with a temperature of 67 at Bloomington, and 69 at Moline. And once again at 9 a.m. in Peoria, under sunny skies, the temperature was 69. Looking elsewhere around the Midwest at 9 a.m., Chicago was mostly sunny, and 65. Indianapolis was mostly sunny, and 67. St. Louis was mostly sunny, and 70. Kansas City was partly sunny, and 70. Des Moines was mostly sunny, and 69. Milwaukee was mostly sunny, and 62. The time is currently 9:12 a.m. Central Daylight Time. 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

Southwest with gusts up to 20 miles an hour in the afternoon. Chance of rain 50%. Wednesday night, mostly clear with a chance of showers and thunderstorms until midnight, then partly cloudy after midnight. Lows in the lower 60s. Southwest winds 5 to 10 miles an hour. Chance of rain 50%. Thursday, partly sunny. Highs in the lower 80s. West winds around 5 miles an hour. Thursday night, mostly cloudy. A chance of showers. Lows in the lower 60s. Chance of rain 50%. Friday and Friday night, mostly cloudy. A chance of showers and thunderstorms. Highs in the upper 70s. Lows in the lower 60s. Chance of rain 50%. Saturday, partly sunny. Highs in the mid 80s. Saturday night, partly cloudy. A chance of showers and thunderstorms after midnight. Lows in the upper 60s. Chance of rain 30%. Sunday, mostly sunny. Highs around 90. Heat index values up to 100 in the afternoon. Sunday night and Monday, mostly clear. Lows in the lower 70s. Highs in the lower 90s. Again, the forecast for Peoria and surrounding areas of central Illinois for today, sunny. Highs in the upper 70s. Northeast winds surround 5 miles an hour. Here is a river flood statement. The flood warning continues for the Spoon River at London Mills until late tomorrow morning. At 7:45 a.m. Tuesday, the stage was 16.7 feet. The river is expected to fall below flood stage late tonight and continue falling to 5.9 feet Tuesday, June 30th. Here is a look at this morning's river stages and 24-hour changes. On the Illinois River, Morris is 13.9 feet, up 1.7 feet. LaSalle is 23.3 feet, up 1.7 feet. Henry is 23.8 feet, up 0.8 feet. Peoria is 20.0 feet, up 0.2 feet. Havana is 19.3 feet, up 0.3 feet. Beardstown is 20.3 feet, up 0.3 feet. Maradosha is 19.1 feet, up 0.6 feet. On the Lamoine River, Colmar is 20.8 feet, down 0.5 feet. On the Mackinac River, Conderville is 7.1 feet, down 0.2 feet. On the Spoon River, London Mills is 16.8 feet, up 0.1 feet. At 9 a.m. in Peoria, skies were sunny. The temperature was 69 degrees, the dew point was 50, and the relative humidity was 50%. The wind was calm. The pressure was 30.22 inches and steady. Around central and western Illinois, it was sunny, with a temperature of 69 at Galesburg, 67 at Lakin, and 69 at Macomb. Under sunny skies, Quincy reported 70, Springfield reported 69, and Pontiac reported 68. It was mostly sunny, with a temperature of 67 at Bloomington, and 69 at Moline. And once again at 9 a.m. in Peoria, under sunny skies, the temperature was 69. Looking elsewhere around the Midwest at 9 a.m., Chicago was mostly sunny, and 65. Indianapolis was mostly sunny, and 67. St. Louis was mostly sunny, and 70. Kansas City was partly sunny, and 70. Des Moines was mostly sunny, and 69. Milwaukee was mostly sunny, and 62. The time is currently 9:18 a.m. Central Daylight Time. 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Now for the official National Weather Service forecast for Peoria and surrounding areas of central Illinois. Today, sunny. Highs in the upper 70s. Northeast winds around 5 miles an hour. Tonight, partly cloudy. Lows in the upper 50s. Light and variable winds, becoming south around 5 miles an hour after midnight. Wednesday, mostly sunny. A chance of showers and thunderstorms in the afternoon. Highs in the lower 80s. South winds 5 to 10 miles an hour, becoming southwest with gusts up to 20 miles an hour in the afternoon. Chance of rain 50%. Wednesday night, mostly clear with a chance of showers and thunderstorms until midnight, then partly cloudy after midnight. Lows in the lower 60s. Southwest winds 5 to 10 miles.

miles an hour. Chance of rain 50%. Thursday, partly sunny. Highs in the lower 80s. West winds around 5 miles an hour. Thursday night, mostly cloudy. A chance of showers. Lows in the lower 60s. Chance of rain 50%. Friday and Friday night, mostly cloudy. A chance of showers and thunderstorms. Highs in the upper 70s. Lows in the lower 60s. Chance of rain 50%. Saturday, partly sunny. Highs in the mid-80s. Saturday night, partly cloudy. A chance of showers and thunderstorms after midnight. Lows in the upper 60s. Chance of rain 30%. Sunday, mostly sunny. Highs around 90. Heat index values up to 100 in the afternoon. Sunday night and Monday, mostly clear. Lows in the lower 70s. Highs in the lower 90s. Again, the forecast for Peoria and surrounding areas of central Illinois for today, sunny. Highs in the upper 70s. Northeast winds around 5 miles an hour. Now for the official National Weather Service forecast for Peoria and surrounding areas of central Illinois. Rest of today, mostly sunny. Highs in the upper 70s. Northeast winds around 5 miles an hour. Tonight, partly cloudy. Lows in the upper 50s. Light and variable winds, becoming south around 5 miles an hour after midnight. Wednesday, mostly sunny. A chance of showers and thunderstorms in the afternoon. Highs in the lower 80s. South winds 5 to 10 miles an hour, becoming southwest with gusts up to 20 miles an hour in the afternoon. Chance of rain 50%. Wednesday night, mostly clear with a chance of showers and thunderstorms until midnight, then partly cloudy after midnight. Lows in the lower 60s. Southwest winds 5 to 10 miles an hour. Chance of rain 50%. Thursday, partly sunny. Highs in the lower 80s. West winds around 5 miles an hour. Thursday night, mostly cloudy. A chance of showers. Lows in the lower 60s. Chance of rain 50%. Friday and Friday night, mostly cloudy. A chance of showers and thunderstorms. Highs in the upper 70s. Lows in the lower 60s. Chance of rain 50%. Saturday, partly sunny. Highs in the mid-80s. Saturday night, partly cloudy. A chance of showers and thunderstorms after midnight. Lows in the upper 60s. Chance of rain 30%. Sunday, mostly sunny. Highs around 90. Heat index values up to 100 in the afternoon. Sunday night and Monday, mostly clear. Lows in the lower 70s. Highs in the lower 90s. Again, the forecast for Peoria and surrounding areas of central Illinois for the rest of today, mostly sunny. Highs in the upper 70s. Northeast winds around 5 miles an hour. At 9 a.m. in Peoria, skies were sunny. The temperature was 69 degrees, the dew point was 50, and the relative humidity was 50%. The wind was calm. The pressure was 30.22 inches and steady. Around central and western Illinois, it was sunny, with a temperature of 69 at Galesburg, 67 at Lakin, and 69 at Macomb. Under sunny skies, Quincy reported 70, Springfield reported 69, and Pontiac reported 68. It was mostly sunny, with a temperature of 67 at Bloomington, and 69 at Moline. And once again at 9 a.m. in Peoria, under sunny skies, the temperature was 69. Looking elsewhere around the Midwest at 9 a.m., Chicago was mostly sunny, and 65. Indianapolis was mostly sunny, and 67. St. Louis was mostly sunny, and 70. Kansas City was partly sunny, and 70. Des Moines was mostly sunny, and 69. Milwaukee was mostly sunny, and 62. The time is currently 9:23 a.m. Central Daylight Time. 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Now for the official National Weather Service forecast for Peoria and surrounding areas of central Illinois. Rest of today, mostly sunny. Highs in the upper 70s. Northeast winds around 5 miles an hour. Tonight,

partly cloudy. Lows in the upper 50s. Light and variable winds, becoming south around 5 miles an hour after midnight. Wednesday, mostly sunny. A chance of showers and thunderstorms in the afternoon. Highs in the lower 80s. South winds 5 to 10 miles an hour, becoming southwest with gusts up to 20 miles an hour in the afternoon. Chance of rain 50%. Wednesday night, mostly clear with a chance of showers and thunderstorms until midnight, then partly cloudy after midnight. Lows in the lower 60s. Southwest winds 5 to 10 miles an hour. Chance of rain 50%. Thursday, partly sunny. Highs in the lower 80s. West winds around 5 miles an hour. Thursday night, mostly cloudy. A chance of showers. Lows in the lower 60s. Chance of rain 50%. Friday and Friday night, mostly cloudy. A chance of showers and thunderstorms. Highs in the upper 70s. Lows in the lower 60s. Chance of rain 50%. Saturday, partly sunny. Highs in the mid 80s. Saturday night, partly cloudy. A chance of showers and thunderstorms after midnight. Lows in the upper 60s. Chance of rain 30%. Sunday, mostly sunny. Highs around 90. Heat index values up to 100 in the afternoon. Sunday night and Monday, mostly clear. Lows in the lower 70s. Highs in the lower 90s. Again, the forecast for Peoria and surrounding areas of central Illinois for the rest of today, mostly sunny. Highs in the upper 70s. Northeast winds around 5 miles an hour. Here is a river flood statement. The flood warning continues for the Spoon River at London Mills until late tomorrow morning. At 7:45 a.m. Tuesday, the stage was 16.7 feet. The river is expected to fall below flood stage late tonight and continue falling to 5.9 feet Tuesday, June 30th. Here is a look at this morning's river stages and 24-hour changes. On the Illinois River, Morris is 13.9 feet, up 1.7 feet. LaSalle is 23.3 feet, up 1.7 feet. Henry is 23.8 feet, up 0.8 feet. Peoria is 20.0 feet, up 0.2 feet. Havana is 19.3 feet, up 0.3 feet. Beardstown is 20.3 feet, up 0.3 feet. Maradosa is 19.1 feet, up 0.6 feet. On the Lamoine River, Colmar is 20.8 feet, down 0.5 feet. On the Mackinac River, Conderville is 7.1 feet, down 0.2 feet. On the Spoon River, London Mills is 16.8 feet, up 0.1 feet. At 9 a.m. in Peoria, skies were sunny. The temperature was 69 degrees, the dew point was 50, and the relative humidity was 50%. The wind was calm. The pressure was 30.22 inches and steady. Around central and western Illinois, it was sunny, with a temperature of 69 at Galesburg, 67 at Lakin, and 69 at Macomb. Under sunny skies, Quincy reported 70, Springfield reported 69, and Pontiac reported 68. It was mostly sunny, with a temperature of 67 at Bloomington, and 69 at Moline. And once again at 9 a.m. in Peoria, under sunny skies, the temperature was 69. Looking elsewhere around the Midwest at 9 a.m., Chicago was mostly sunny, and 65. Indianapolis was mostly sunny, and 67. St. Louis was mostly sunny, and 70. Kansas City was partly sunny, and 70. Des Moines was mostly sunny, and 69. Milwaukee was mostly sunny, and 62. The time is currently 9:28 a.m. Central Daylight Time. 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Now for the official National Weather Service forecast for Peoria and surrounding areas of central Illinois. Rest of today, mostly sunny. Highs in the upper 70s. Northeast winds around 5 miles an hour. Tonight, partly cloudy. Lows in the upper 50s. Light and variable winds, becoming south around 5 miles an hour after midnight. Wednesday, mostly sunny. A chance of showers and thunderstorms in the afternoon.

noon. Highs in the lower 80s. South winds 5 to 10 miles an hour, becoming southwest with gusts up to 20 miles an hour in the afternoon. Chance of rain 50%. Wednesday night, mostly clear with a chance of showers and thunderstorms until midnight, then partly cloudy after midnight. Lows in the lower 60s. Southwest winds 5 to 10 miles an hour. Chance of rain 50%. Thursday, partly sunny. Highs in the lower 80s. West winds around 5 miles an hour. Thursday night, mostly cloudy. A chance of showers. Lows in the lower 60s. Chance of rain 50%. Friday and Friday night, mostly cloudy. A chance of showers and thunderstorms. Highs in the upper 70s. Lows in the lower 60s. Chance of rain 50%. Saturday, partly sunny. Highs in the mid 80s. Saturday night, partly cloudy. A chance of showers and thunderstorms after midnight. Lows in the upper 60s. Chance of rain 30%. Sunday, mostly sunny. Highs around 90. Heat index values up to 100 in the afternoon. Sunday night and Monday, mostly clear. Lows in the lower 70s. Highs in the lower 90s. Again, the forecast for Peoria and surrounding areas of central Illinois for the rest of today, mostly sunny. Highs in the upper 70s. Northeast winds around 5 miles an hour. At 9 a.m. in Peoria, skies were sunny. The temperature was 69 degrees, the dew point was 50, and the relative humidity was 50%. The wind was calm. The pressure was 30.22 inches and steady. Around central and western Illinois, it was sunny, with a temperature of 69 at Galesburg, 67 at Lakin, and 69 at Macomb. Under sunny skies, Quincy reported 70, Springfield reported 69, and Pontiac reported 68. It was mostly sunny, with a temperature of 67 at Bloomington, and 69 at Moline. And once again at 9 a.m. in Peoria, under sunny skies, the temperature was 69. Looking elsewhere around the Midwest at 9 a.m., Chicago was mostly sunny, and 65. Indianapolis was mostly sunny, and 67. St. Louis was mostly sunny, and 70. Kansas City was partly sunny, and 70. Des Moines was mostly sunny, and 69. Milwaukee was mostly sunny, and 62. Here is a river flood statement. The flood warning continues for the Illinois River at Henry. Until Sunday evening. At 8:45 a.m. Tuesday, the stage was 23.8 feet. The river is expected to rise to a crest of 24.6 feet early tomorrow afternoon. It will then fall below flood stage early Sunday afternoon. Here is a river flood statement. The flood warning continues for the Illinois River at Peoria. Until further notice. At 8:45 a.m. Tuesday, the stage was 20.1 feet. The river is expected to rise to a crest of 21.0 feet Thursday morning. Here is a river flood statement. The flood warning continues for the Illinois River near Havana. Until further notice. At 8:45 a.m. Tuesday, the stage was 19.3 feet. The river is expected to rise to a crest of 19.9 feet Friday morning. Here is a look at the Illinois River stages and the forecast for the next 3 days. River stages were recorded around 7 a.m. Forecast are 0.9 feet Friday morning. Here is a look at the Illinois River stages and the forecast for the next 3 days. River stages were recorded around 7 a.m. Forecast are for 7 a.m. the next 3 days. At LaSalle, flood stage is 20 feet. This morning's river stage was 23.3 feet. The forecast for LaSalle is 22.7 feet on Wednesday, 21.6 feet on Thursday, and 20.8 feet on Friday. At Henry, flood stage is 23 feet. This morning's river stage was 23.8 feet. The forecast for Henry is 24.4 feet on Wednesday, 24.6 feet on Thursday, and 24.2 feet on Friday. At Peoria, flood stage is 18 feet. This morning's river stage was 20.0 feet. The forecast for Peoria is 20.6 feet on Wednesday, 21.0 feet on Thursday, and 20.9 feet on Friday. At Havana, flood stage is 14 feet.

This morning's river stage was 19.3 feet. The forecast for Havana is 19.6 feet on Wednesday, 19.7 feet on Thursday, and 19.9 feet on Friday. The time is currently 9:34 a.m. Central Daylight Time. 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Now for the official National Weather Service forecast for Peoria and surrounding areas of central Illinois. Rest of today, mostly sunny. Highs in the upper 70s. Northeast winds around 5 miles an hour. Tonight, partly cloudy. Lows in the upper 50s. Light and variable winds, becoming south around 5 miles an hour after midnight. Wednesday, mostly sunny. A chance of showers and thunderstorms in the afternoon. Highs in the lower 80s. South winds 5 to 10 miles an hour, becoming southwest with gusts up to 20 miles an hour in the afternoon. Chance of rain 50%. Wednesday night, mostly clear with a chance of showers and thunderstorms until midnight, then partly cloudy after midnight. Lows in the lower 60s. Southwest winds 5 to 10 miles an hour. Chance of rain 50%. Thursday, partly sunny. Highs in the lower 80s. West winds around 5 miles an hour. Thursday night, mostly cloudy. A chance of showers. Lows in the lower 60s. Chance of rain 50%. Friday and Friday night, mostly cloudy. A chance of showers and thunderstorms. Highs in the upper 70s. Lows in the lower 60s. Chance of rain 50%. Saturday, partly sunny. Highs in the mid 80s. Saturday night, partly cloudy. A chance of showers and thunderstorms after midnight. Lows in the upper 60s. Chance of rain 30%. Sunday, mostly sunny. Highs around 90. Heat index values up to 100 in the afternoon. Sunday night and Monday, mostly clear. Lows in the lower 70s. Highs in the lower 90s. Again, the forecast for Peoria and surrounding areas of central Illinois for the rest of today, mostly sunny. Highs in the upper 70s. Northeast winds around 5 miles an hour. Here is a river flood statement. The flood warning continues for the Spoon River at London Mills until late tomorrow morning. At 7:45 a.m. Tuesday, the stage was 16.7 feet. The river is expected to fall below flood stage late tonight and continue falling to 5.9 feet Tuesday, June 30th. Here is a river flood statement. The flood warning continues for the Illinois River at Henry until Sunday evening. At 8:45 a.m. Tuesday, the stage was 23.8 feet. The river is expected to rise to a crest of 24.6 feet early tomorrow afternoon. It will then fall below flood stage early Sunday afternoon. Here is a river flood statement. The flood warning continues for the Illinois River at Peoria until further notice. At 8:45 a.m. Tuesday, the stage was 20.1 feet. The river is expected to rise to a crest of 21.0 feet Thursday morning. Here is a river flood statement. The flood warning continues for the Illinois River near Havana until further notice. At 8:45 a.m. Tuesday, the stage was 19.3 feet. The river is expected to rise to a crest of 19.9 feet Friday morning. Here is a look at this morning's river stages and 24-hour changes. On the Illinois River, Morris is 13.9 feet, up 1.7 feet. La Salle is 23.3 feet, up 1.7 feet. Henry is 23.8 feet, up 0.8 feet. Peoria is 20.0 feet, up 0.2 feet. Havana is 19.3 feet, up 0.3 feet. Beardstown is 20.3 feet, up 0.3 feet. Maradosa is 19.1 feet. Up 0.6 feet. On the Lamoine River, Colmar is 20.8 feet, down 0.5 feet. On the Mackinac River, Conderville is 7.1 feet, down 0.2 feet. On the Spoon River, London Mills is 16.8 feet, up 0.1 feet. Here is a look at the Illinois River stages and the forecast for the next 3 days. River stages were recorded around 7 a.m. Forecasts are for 7 a.m. the next 3 days.

LaSalle. Flood stage is 20 feet. This morning's river stage was 23.3 feet. The forecast for LaSalle is 22.7 feet on Wednesday, 21.6 feet on Thursday, and 20.8 feet on Friday. At Henry, flood stage is 23 feet. This morning's river stage was 23.8 feet. The forecast for Henry is 24.4 feet on Wednesday, 24.6 feet on Thursday, and 24.2 feet on Friday. At Peoria, flood stage is 18 feet. This morning's river stage was 20.0 feet. The forecast for Peoria is 20.6 feet on Wednesday, 21.0 feet on Thursday, and 20.9 feet on Friday. At Havana, flood stage is 14 feet. This morning's river stage was 19.3 feet. The forecast for Havana is 19.6 feet on Wednesday, 19.7 feet on Thursday, at 19.9 feet on Friday. At 9 a.m. in Peoria, skies were sunny. The temperature was 69 degrees, the dew point was 50, and the relative humidity was 50%. The wind was calm. The pressure was 30.22 inches and steady. Around central and western Illinois, it was sunny, with a temperature of 69 at Galesburg, 67 at Lakin, and 69 at Macomb. Under sunny skies, Quincy reported 70, Springfield reported 69, and Pontiac reported 68. It was mostly sunny, with a temperature of 67 at Bloomington, and 69 at Moline. And once again at 9 a.m. in Peoria, under sunny skies, the temperature was 69. Looking elsewhere around the Midwest at 9 a.m., Chicago was mostly sunny, and 65. Indianapolis was mostly sunny, and 67. St. Louis was mostly sunny, and 70. Kansas City was partly sunny, and 70. Des Moines was mostly sunny, and 69. Milwaukee was mostly sunny, and 62. The time is currently 9:41 a.m. Central Daylight Time. 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Now for the official National Weather Service forecast for Peoria and surrounding areas of central Illinois. Rest of today, mostly sunny. Highs in the upper 70s. Northeast winds around 5 miles an hour. Tonight, partly cloudy. Lows in the upper 50s. Light and variable winds, becoming south around 5 miles an hour after midnight. Wednesday, mostly sunny. A chance of showers and thunderstorms in the afternoon. Highs in the lower 80s. South winds 5 to 10 miles an hour, becoming southwest with gusts up to 20 miles an hour in the afternoon. Chance of rain 50%. Wednesday night, mostly clear with a chance of showers and thunderstorms until midnight, then partly cloudy after midnight. Lows in the lower 60s. Southwest winds 5 to 10 miles an hour. Chance of rain 50%. Thursday, partly sunny. Highs in the lower 80s. West winds around 5 miles an hour. Thursday night, mostly cloudy. A chance of showers. Lows in the lower 60s. Chance of rain 50%. Friday and Friday night, mostly cloudy. A chance of showers and thunderstorms. Highs in the upper 70s. Lows in the lower 60s. Chance of rain 50%. Saturday, partly sunny. Highs in the mid-80s. Saturday night, partly cloudy. A chance of showers and thunderstorms after midnight. Lows in the upper 60s. Chance of rain 30%. Sunday, mostly sunny. Highs around 90. Heat index values up to 100 in the afternoon. Sunday night and Monday, mostly clear. Lows in the lower 70s. Highs in the lower 90s. Again, the forecast for Peoria and surrounding areas of central Illinois for the rest of today, mostly sunny. Highs in the upper 70s. Northeast winds around 5 miles an hour. At 9 a.m. in Peoria, skies were sunny. The temperature was 69 degrees, the dew point was 50, and the relative humidity was 50%. The wind was calm. The pressure was 30.22 inches and steady. Around central and western Illinois, it was sunny, with a temperature of 69 at Galesburg, 67 at Lakin, and 69 at Macomb. Under sunny skies, Quincy reported 70, Springfield.

reported 69, and Pontiac reported 68. It was mostly sunny, with a temperature of 67 at Bloomington and 69 at Moline. And once again at 9 a.m. in Peoria, under sunny skies, the temperature was 69. Looking elsewhere around the Midwest at 9 a.m., Chicago was mostly sunny and 65. Indianapolis was mostly sunny and 67. St. Louis was mostly sunny and 70. Kansas City was partly sunny and 70. Des Moines was mostly sunny and 69. Milwaukee was mostly sunny and 62. The time is currently 9:44 a.m. Central Daylight Time. 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Now for the official National Weather Service forecast for Peoria and surrounding areas of central Illinois. Rest of today, mostly sunny. Highs in the upper 70s. Northeast winds around 5 miles an hour. Tonight, partly cloudy. Lows in the upper 50s. Light and variable winds, becoming south around 5 miles an hour after midnight. Wednesday, mostly sunny. A chance of showers and thunderstorms in the afternoon. Highs in the lower 80s. South winds 5 to 10 miles an hour, becoming southwest with gusts up to 20 miles an hour in the afternoon. Chance of rain 50%. Wednesday night, mostly clear with a chance of showers and thunderstorms until midnight, then partly cloudy after midnight. Lows in the lower 60s. Southwest winds 5 to 10 miles an hour. Chance of rain 50%. Thursday, partly sunny. Highs in the lower 80s. West winds around 5 miles an hour. Thursday night, mostly cloudy. A chance of showers. Lows in the lower 60s. Chance of rain 50%. Friday and Friday night, mostly cloudy. A chance of showers and thunderstorms. Highs in the upper 70s. Lows in the lower 60s. Chance of rain 50%. Saturday, partly sunny. Highs in the mid-80s. Saturday night, partly cloudy. A chance of showers and thunderstorms after midnight. Lows in the upper 60s. Chance of rain 30%. Sunday, mostly sunny. Highs around 90. Heat index values up to 100 in the afternoon. Sunday night and Monday, mostly clear. Lows in the lower 70s. Highs in the lower 90s. Again, the forecast for Peoria and surrounding areas of central Illinois for the rest of today, mostly sunny. Highs in the upper 70s. Northeast winds around 5 miles an hour. Here is a river flood statement. The flood warning continues for the Spoon River at London Mills until late tomorrow morning. At 7:45 a.m. Tuesday, the stage was 16.7 feet. The river is expected to fall below flood stage late tonight and continue falling to 5.9 feet Tuesday, June 30th. Here is a river flood statement. The flood warning continues for the Illinois River at Henry until Sunday evening. At 8:45 a.m. Tuesday, the stage was 23.8 feet. The river is expected to rise to a crest of 24.6 feet early tomorrow afternoon. It will then fall below flood stage early Sunday afternoon. Here is a river flood statement. The flood warning continues for the Illinois River at Peoria until further notice. At 8:45 a.m. Tuesday, the stage was 20.1 feet. The river is expected to rise to a crest of 21.0 feet Thursday morning. Here is a river flood statement. The flood warning continues for the Illinois River near Havana until further notice. At 8:45 a.m. Tuesday, the stage was 19.3 feet. The river is expected to rise to a crest of 19.9 feet Friday morning. Here is a look at this morning's river stages and 24-hour changes. On the Illinois River, Morris is 13.9 feet, up 1.7 feet. La Salle is 23.3 feet, up 1.7 feet. Henry is 23.8 feet, up 0.8 feet. Peoria is 20.0 feet, up 0.2 feet. Havana is 19.3 feet, up 0.3 feet. Beardstown is 20.3 feet, up 0.3 feet. Maradosha is 19.1 feet, up 0.6 feet. On the Lamoine River,
Colmar is 20.8 feet, down 0.5 feet. On the Mackinac River, Condurville is 7.1 feet, down 0.2 feet. On the Spoon River, London Mills is 16.8 feet, up 0.1 feet. Here is a look at the Illinois River stages and the forecast for the next 3 days. River stages were recorded around 7 a.m. Forecasts are for 7 a.m. the next 3 days. At LaSalle, flood stage is 20 feet. This morning's river stage was 23.3 feet. The forecast for LaSalle is 22.7 feet on Wednesday, 21.6 feet on Thursday, and 20.8 feet on Friday. At Henry, flood stage is 23 feet. This morning's river stage was 23.8 feet. The forecast for Henry is 24.4 feet on Wednesday, 24.6 feet on Thursday, and 24.2 feet on Friday. At Peoria, flood stage is 18 feet. This morning's river stage was 20.0 feet. The forecast for Peoria is 20.6 feet on Wednesday, 21.0 feet on Thursday, and 20.9 feet on Friday. At Havana, flood stage is 14 feet. This morning's river stage was 19.3 feet. The forecast for Havana is 19.6 feet on Wednesday, 19.7 feet on Thursday, at 19.9 feet on Friday. At 9 a.m. in Peoria, skies were sunny. The temperature was 69 degrees, the dew point was 50, and the relative humidity was 50%. The wind was calm. The pressure was 30.22 inches and steady. Around central and western Illinois, it was sunny, with a temperature of 69 at Galesburg, 67 at Lakin, and 69 at Macomb. Under sunny skies, Quincy reported 70, Springfield reported 69, and Pontiac reported 68. It was mostly sunny, with a temperature of 67 at Bloomington, and 69 at Moline. And once again at 9 a.m. in Peoria, under sunny skies, the temperature was 69. Looking elsewhere around the Midwest at 9 a.m., Chicago was mostly sunny, and 65. Indianapolis was mostly sunny, and 67. St. Louis was mostly sunny, and 70. Kansas City was partly sunny, and 70. Des Moines was mostly sunny, and 69. Milwaukee was mostly sunny, and 62. The time is currently 9:51 a.m. Central Daylight Time. 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Now for the official National Weather Service forecast for Peoria and surrounding areas of central Illinois. Rest of today, mostly sunny. Highs in the upper 70s. Northeast winds around 5 miles an hour. Tonight, partly cloudy. Lows in the upper 50s. Light and variable winds, becoming south around 5 miles an hour after midnight. Wednesday, mostly sunny. A chance of showers and thunderstorms in the afternoon. Highs in the lower 80s. South winds 5 to 10 miles an hour, becoming southwest with gusts up to 20 miles an hour in the afternoon. Chance of rain 50%. Wednesday night, mostly clear with a chance of showers and thunderstorms until midnight, then partly cloudy after midnight. Lows in the lower 60s. Southwest winds 5 to 10 miles an hour. Chance of rain 50%. Thursday, partly sunny. Highs in the lower 80s. West winds around 5 miles an hour. Thursday night, mostly cloudy. A chance of showers. Lows in the lower 60s. Chance of rain 50%. Friday and Friday night, mostly cloudy. A chance of showers and thunderstorms. Highs in the upper 70s. Lows in the lower 60s. Chance of rain 50%. Saturday, partly sunny. Highs in the mid-80s. Saturday night, partly cloudy. A chance of showers and thunderstorms after midnight. Lows in the upper 60s. Chance of rain 30%. Sunday, mostly sunny. Highs around 90. Heat index values up to 100 in the afternoon. Sunday night and Monday, mostly clear. Lows in the lower 70s. Highs in the lower 90s. Again, the forecast for Peoria and surrounding areas of central Illinois for the rest of today, mostly sunny. Highs in the upper 70s. Northeast winds around 5 miles an hour.
at 9 a.m. in Peoria.

skies were sunny. The temperature was 69 degrees, the dew point was 50, and the relative humidity was 50%. The wind was calm. The pressure was 30.22 inches and steady. Around central and western Illinois, it was sunny, with a temperature of 69 at Galesburg, 67 at Lakin, and 69 at Macomb. Under sunny skies, Quincy reported 70, Springfield reported 69, and Pontiac reported 68. It was mostly sunny, with a temperature of 67 at Bloomington, and 69 at Moline. And once again at 9 a.m. in Peoria, under sunny skies, the temperature was 69. Looking elsewhere around the Midwest at 9 a.m., Chicago was mostly sunny, and 65. Indianapolis was mostly sunny, and 67. St. Louis was mostly sunny, and 70. Kansas City was partly sunny, and 70. Des Moines was mostly sunny, and 69. Milwaukee was mostly sunny, and 62. Here is a river flood statement. The flood warning continues for the Spoon River at London Mills until late tomorrow morning. At 7:45 a.m. Tuesday, the stage was 16.7 feet. The river is expected to fall below flood stage late tonight and continue falling to 5.9 feet Tuesday, June 30th. Here is a river flood statement. The flood warning continues for the Illinois River at Henry until Sunday evening. At 8:45 a.m. Tuesday, the stage was 23.8 feet. The river is expected to rise to a crest of 24.6 feet early tomorrow afternoon. It will then fall below flood stage early Sunday afternoon. Here is a river flood statement. The flood warning continues for the Illinois River at Peoria until further notice. At 8:45 a.m. Tuesday, the stage was 20.1 feet. The river is expected to rise to a crest of 21.0 feet Thursday morning. Here is a river flood statement. The flood warning continues for the Illinois River near Havana until further notice. At 8:45 a.m. Tuesday, the stage was 19.3 feet. The river is expected to rise to a crest of 19.9 feet Friday morning. Here is a look at this morning's river stages and 24-hour changes. On the Illinois River, Morris is 13.9 feet, up 1.7 feet. La Salle is 23.3 feet, up 1.7 feet. Henry is 23.8 feet, up 0.8 feet. Peoria is 20.0 feet, up 0.2 feet. Havana is 19.3 feet, up 0.3 feet. Beardstown is 20.3 feet, up 0.3 feet. Maradosa is 19.1 feet, up 0.6 feet. On the Lamoine River, Colmar is 20.8 feet, down 0.5 feet. On the Mackinac River, Conderville is 7.1 feet, down 0.2 feet. On the Spoon River, London Mills is 16.8 feet, up 0.1 feet. Here is a look at the Illinois River stages and the forecast for the next 3 days. River stages were recorded around 7 a.m. Forecasts are for 7 a.m. the next 3 days. At La Salle, flood stage is 20 feet. This morning's river stage was 23.3 feet. The forecast for La Salle is 22.7 feet on Wednesday, 21.6 feet on Thursday, and 20.8 feet on Friday. At Henry, flood stage is 23 feet. This morning's river stage was 23.8 feet. The forecast for Henry is 24.4 feet on Wednesday, 24.6 feet on Thursday, and 24.2 feet on Friday. At Peoria, flood stage is 18 feet. This morning's river stage was 20.0 feet. The forecast for Peoria is 20.6 feet on Wednesday, 21.0 feet on Thursday, and 20.9 feet on Friday. At Havana, flood stage is 14 feet. This morning's river stage was 19.3 feet. The forecast for Havana is 19.6 feet on Wednesday, 19.7 feet on Thursday, at 19.9 feet on Friday. The time is currently 9:58 a.m. Central Daylight Time. 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Now for the official National Weather Service forecast for Peoria and surrounding areas of central Illinois. Rest of today, mostly sunny. Highs in the upper 70s. Northeast winds around 5 miles an hour.
Tonight, partly cloudy. Lows in the upper 50s. Light and variable winds, becoming south around 5 miles an hour after midnight. Wednesday, mostly sunny. A chance of showers and thunderstorms in the afternoon. Highs in the lower 80s. South winds 5 to 10 miles an hour, becoming southwest with gusts up to 20 miles an hour in the afternoon. Chance of rain 50%. Wednesday night, mostly clear with a chance of showers and thunderstorms until midnight, then partly cloudy after midnight. Lows in the lower 60s. Southwest winds 5 to 10 miles an hour. Chance of rain 50%. Thursday, partly sunny. Highs in the lower 80s. West winds around 5 miles an hour. Thursday night, mostly cloudy. A chance of showers. Lows in the lower 60s. Chance of rain 50%. Friday and Friday night, mostly cloudy. A chance of showers and thunderstorms. Highs in the upper 70s. Lows in the lower 60s. Chance of rain 50%. Saturday, partly sunny. Highs in the mid 80s. Saturday night, partly cloudy. A chance of showers and thunderstorms after midnight. Lows in the upper 60s. Chance of rain 30%. Sunday, mostly sunny. Highs around 90. Heat index values up to 100 in the afternoon. Sunday night and Monday, mostly clear. Lows in the lower 70s. Highs in the lower 90s. Again, the forecast for Peoria and surrounding areas of central Illinois for the rest of today, mostly sunny. Highs in the upper 70s. Northeast winds around 5 miles an hour. The time is currently 10:01 a.m. Central Daylight Time. 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Now for the official National Weather Service forecast for Peoria and surrounding areas of central Illinois. Rest of today, mostly sunny. Highs in the upper 70s. Northeast winds around 5 miles an hour. Tonight, partly cloudy. Lows in the upper 50s. Light and variable winds, becoming south around 5 miles an hour after midnight. Wednesday, mostly sunny. A chance of showers and thunderstorms in the afternoon. Highs in the lower 80s. South winds 5 to 10 miles an hour, becoming southwest with gusts up to 20 miles an hour in the afternoon. Chance of rain 50%. Wednesday night, mostly clear with a chance of showers and thunderstorms until midnight, then partly cloudy after midnight. Lows in the lower 60s. Southwest winds 5 to 10 miles an hour. Chance of rain 50%. Thursday, partly sunny. Highs in the lower 80s. West winds around 5 miles an hour. Thursday night, mostly cloudy. A chance of showers. Lows in the lower 60s. Chance of rain 50%. Friday and Friday night, mostly cloudy. A chance of showers and thunderstorms. Highs in the upper 70s. Lows in the lower 60s. Chance of rain 50%. Saturday, partly sunny. Highs in the mid 80s. Saturday night, partly cloudy. A chance of showers and thunderstorms after midnight. Lows in the upper 60s. Chance of rain 30%. Sunday, mostly sunny. Highs around 90. Heat index values up to 100 in the afternoon. Sunday night and Monday, mostly clear. Lows in the lower 70s. Highs in the lower 90s. Again, the forecast for Peoria and surrounding areas of central Illinois for the rest of today, mostly sunny. Highs in the upper 70s. Northeast winds around 5 miles an hour. At 10 a.m. in Peoria, skies were sunny. The temperature was 70 degrees, the dew point was 54, and the relative humidity was 56%. The wind was variable at 3 miles an hour. The pressure was 30.21 inches and falling. Around central and western Illinois, it was sunny, with a temperature of 70 at Bloomington, 71 at Galesburg, 70 at Lakin, and 73 at Macomb. Under sunny skies, Quincy reported 72, Springfield reported 71, and Pontiac reported 71. At Moline, it was mostly sunny, with a temperature of 72. And once again at 10 a.m. in Peoria, under sunny skies, the temperature was

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Now for the official National Weather Service forecast for Peoria and surrounding areas of central Illinois. Rest of today, mostly sunny. Highs in the upper 70s. Northeast winds around 5 miles an hour. Tonight, partly cloudy. Lows in the upper 50s. Light and variable winds, becoming south around 5 miles an hour after midnight. Wednesday, mostly sunny. A chance of showers and thunderstorms in the afternoon. Highs in the lower 80s. South winds 5 to 10 miles an hour, becoming southwest with gusts up to 20 miles an hour in the afternoon. Chance of rain 50%. Wednesday night, mostly clear with a chance of showers and thunderstorms until midnight, then partly cloudy after midnight. Lows in the lower 60s. Southwest winds 5 to 10 miles an hour. Chance of rain 50%. Thursday, partly sunny. Highs in the lower 80s. West winds around 5 miles an hour. Thursday night, mostly cloudy. A chance of showers. Lows in the lower 60s. Chance of rain 50%. Friday and Friday night, mostly cloudy. A chance of showers and thunderstorms. Highs in the upper 70s. Lows in the lower 60s. Chance of rain 50%. Saturday, partly sunny. Highs in the mid-80s. Saturday night, partly cloudy. A chance of showers and thunderstorms after midnight. Lows in the upper 60s. Chance of rain 30%. Sunday, mostly sunny. Highs around 90. Heat index values up to 100 in the afternoon. Sunday night and Monday, mostly clear. Lows in the lower 70s. Highs in the lower 90s. Again, the forecast for Peoria and surrounding areas of central Illinois for the rest of today, mostly sunny. Highs in the upper 70s. Northeast winds around 5 miles an hour. Here is a river flood statement. The flood warning continues for the Spoon River at London Mills until late tomorrow morning. At 7:45 a.m. Tuesday, the stage was 16.7 feet. The river is expected to fall below flood stage late tonight and continue falling to 5.9 feet Tuesday, June 30th. Here is a river flood statement. The flood warning continues for the Illinois River at Henry until Sunday evening. At 8:45 a.m. Tuesday, the stage was 23.8 feet. The river is expected to rise to a crest of 24.6 feet early tomorrow afternoon. It will then fall below flood stage early Sunday afternoon. Here is a river flood statement. The flood warning continues for the Illinois River at Peoria until further notice. At 8:45 a.m. Tuesday, the stage was 20.1 feet. The river is expected to rise to a crest of 21.0 feet Thursday morning. Here is a river flood statement. The flood warning continues for the Illinois River near Havana until further notice. At 8:45 a.m. Tuesday, the stage was 19.3 feet. The river is expected to rise to a crest of 19.9 feet Friday morning. Here is a look at this morning's river stages and 24-hour changes. On the Illinois River, Morris is 13.9 feet, up 1.7 feet. LaSalle is 23.3 feet, up 1.7 feet. Henry is 23.8 feet, up 0.8 feet. Peoria is 20.0 feet, up 0.2 feet. Havana is 19.3 feet, up 0.3 feet. Beardstown is 20.3 feet, up 0.3 feet. Maradosa is 19.1 feet, up 0.6 feet. On the Lamoille River, Colmar is 20.8 feet, down 0.5 feet. On the Mackinac River, Conderville is 7.1 feet, down 0.2 feet. On the Spoon River, London Mills is 16.8 feet, up 0.1 feet. Here is a look at the Illinois River stages and the forecast for the next 3 days. River stages were recorded around 7 a.m. Forecasts are for 7 a.m. the next 3 days. At LaSalle, flood stage is 20 feet. This morning's river stage was 23.3 feet. The forecast for LaSalle is 22.7 feet on Wednesday, 21.6 feet on

Thursday and 20.8 feet on Friday. At Henry, flood stage is 23 feet. This morning's river stage was 23.8 feet. The forecast for Henry is 24.4 feet on Wednesday, 24.6 feet on Thursday, and 24.2 feet on Friday. At Peoria, flood stage is 18 feet. This morning's river stage was 20.0 feet. The forecast for Peoria is 20.6 feet on Wednesday, 21.0 feet on Thursday, and 20.9 feet on Friday. At Havana, flood stage is 14 feet. This morning's river stage was 19.3 feet. The forecast for Havana is 19.6 feet on Wednesday, 19.7 feet on Thursday, at 19.9 feet on Friday. The time is currently 10:09 a.m. Central Daylight Time. 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Now for the official National Weather Service forecast for Peoria and surrounding areas of central Illinois. Rest of today, mostly sunny. Highs in the upper 70s. Northeast winds around 5 miles an hour. Tonight, partly cloudy. Lows in the upper 50s. Light and variable winds, becoming south around 5 miles an hour after midnight. Wednesday, mostly sunny. A chance of showers and thunderstorms in the afternoon. Highs in the lower 80s. South winds 5 to 10 miles an hour, becoming southwest with gusts up to 20 miles an hour in the afternoon. Chance of rain 50%. Wednesday night, mostly clear with a chance of showers and thunderstorms until midnight, then partly cloudy after midnight. Lows in the lower 60s. Southwest winds 5 to 10 miles an hour. Chance of rain 50%. Thursday, partly sunny. Highs in the lower 80s. West winds around 5 miles an hour. Thursday night, mostly cloudy. A chance of showers. Lows in the lower 60s. Chance of rain 50%. Friday and Friday night, mostly cloudy. A chance of showers and thunderstorms. Highs in the upper 70s. Lows in the lower 60s. Chance of rain 50%. Saturday, partly sunny. Highs in the mid 80s. Saturday night, partly cloudy. A chance of showers and thunderstorms after midnight. Lows in the upper 60s. Chance of rain 30%. Sunday, mostly sunny. Highs around 90. Heat index values up to 100 in the afternoon. Sunday night and Monday, mostly clear. Lows in the lower 70s. Highs in the lower 90s. Again, the forecast for Peoria and surrounding areas of central Illinois for the rest of today, mostly sunny. Highs in the upper 70s. Northeast winds around 5 miles an hour. The time is currently 10:12 a.m. Central Daylight Time. 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Now for the official National Weather Service forecast for Peoria and surrounding areas of central Illinois. Rest of today, mostly sunny. Highs in the upper 70s. Northeast winds around 5 miles an hour. Tonight, partly cloudy. Lows in the upper 50s. Light and variable winds, becoming south around 5 miles an hour after midnight. Wednesday, mostly sunny. A chance of showers and thunderstorms in the afternoon. Highs in the lower 80s. South winds 5 to 10 miles an hour, becoming southwest with gusts up to 20 miles an hour in the afternoon. Chance of rain 50%. Wednesday night, mostly clear with a chance of showers and thunderstorms until midnight, then partly cloudy after midnight. Lows in the lower 60s. Southwest winds 5 to 10 miles an hour. Chance of rain 50%. Thursday, partly sunny. Highs in the lower 80s. West winds around 5 miles an hour. Thursday night, mostly cloudy. A chance of showers. Lows in the lower 60s. Chance of rain 50%. Friday and Friday night, mostly cloudy. A chance of showers and thunderstorms. Highs in the upper 70s. Lows in the lower 60s. Chance of rain 50%. Saturday, partly sunny. Highs in the mid 80s. Saturday night, partly cloudy. A chance of showers and thunderstorms after midnight.

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WXJ71 is part of the All Hazards Network of NOAA Weather Radio. Here is a river flood statement. The flood warning continues for the Spoon River at London Mills until late tomorrow morning. At 7:45 a.m. Tuesday, the stage was 16.7 feet. The river is expected to fall below flood stage late tonight and continue falling to 5.9 feet Tuesday, June 30th. Here is a river flood statement. The flood warning continues for the Illinois River at Henry until Sunday evening. At 8:45 a.m. Tuesday, the stage was 23.8 feet. The river is expected to rise to a crest of 24.6 feet early tomorrow afternoon. It will then fall below flood stage early Sunday afternoon. Here is a river flood statement. The flood warning continues for the Illinois River at Peoria until further notice. At 8:45 a.m. Tuesday, the stage was 20.1 feet. The river is expected to rise to a crest of 21.0 feet Thursday morning. Here is a river flood statement. The flood warning continues for the Illinois River near Havana until further notice. At 8:45 a.m. Tuesday, the stage was 19.3 feet. The river is expected to rise to a crest of 19.9 feet Friday morning. Here is a look at this morning's river stages and 24-hour changes. On the Illinois River, Morris is 13.9 feet, up 1.7 feet. LaSalle is 23.3 feet, up 1.7 feet. Henry is 23.8 feet, up 0.8 feet. Peoria is 20.0 feet, up 0.2 feet. Havana is 19.3 feet, up 0.3 feet. Beardstown is 20.3 feet, up 0.3 feet. Maradosa is 19.1 feet, up 0.6 feet. On the Lamoille River, Colmar is 20.8 feet, down 0.5 feet. On the Mackinac River, Conderville is 7.1 feet, down 0.2 feet. On the Spoon River, London Mills is 16.8 feet, up 0.1 feet. Here is a look at the Illinois River stages and the forecast for the next 3 days. River stages were recorded around 7 a.m. Forecasts are for 7 a.m. the next 3 days. At LaSalle, flood stage is 20 feet. This morning's river stage was 23.3 feet. The forecast for LaSalle is 22.7 feet on Wednesday, 21.6 feet on Thursday, and 20.8 feet on Friday. At Henry, flood stage is 23 feet. This morning's river stage was 23.8 feet. The forecast for Henry is 24.4 feet on Wednesday, 24.6 feet on Thursday, and 24.2 feet on Friday. At Peoria, flood stage is 18 feet. This morning's river stage was 20.0 feet. The forecast for Peoria is 20.6 feet on Wednesday, 21.0 feet on Thursday, and 20.9 feet on Friday. At Havana, flood stage is 14 feet. This morning's river stage was 19.3 feet. The forecast for Havana is 19.6 feet on Wednesday, 19.7 feet on Thursday, at 19.9 feet on Friday. At 10 a.m. in Peoria, skies were sunny. The temperature was 70 degrees, the dew point was 54, and the relative humidity was 56%. The wind was variable at 3 miles an hour. The pressure was 30.21 inches and falling. Around central and western Illinois, it was sunny, with a temperature of 70 at Bloomington, 71 at Galesburg, 70 at Lakin, and 73 at Macomb. Under sunny skies, Quincy reported 72, Springfield reported 71, and Pontiac reported 71. At Moline, it was mostly sunny, with a temperature of 72. And once again at 10 a.m. in Peoria, under sunny skies, the temperature was 70. Looking elsewhere around the Midwest at 10 a.m., Chicago was mostly sunny, and 67. Indianapolis was mostly sunny, and 70. St. Louis was mostly sunny, and 73. Kansas City was partly sunny, and 72. Des Moines was partly sunny, and 73. Milwaukee was mostly sunny, and 63. The time is currently 10:19 a.m. Central Daylight Time. 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

for the official National Weather Service forecast for Peoria and surrounding areas of central Illinois. Rest of today, mostly sunny. Highs in the upper 70s. Northeast winds around 5 miles an hour. Tonight, partly cloudy. Lows in the upper 50s. Light and variable winds, becoming south around 5 miles an hour after midnight. Wednesday, mostly sunny. A chance of showers and thunderstorms in the afternoon. Highs in the lower 80s. South winds 5 to 10 miles an hour, becoming southwest with gusts up to 20 miles an hour in the afternoon. Chance of rain 50%. Wednesday night, mostly clear with a chance of showers and thunderstorms until midnight, then partly cloudy after midnight. Lows in the lower 60s. Southwest winds 5 to 10 miles an hour. Chance of rain 50%. Thursday, partly sunny. Highs in the lower 80s. West winds around 5 miles an hour. Thursday night, mostly cloudy. A chance of showers. Lows in the lower 60s. Chance of rain 50%. Friday and Friday night, mostly cloudy. A chance of showers and thunderstorms. Highs in the upper 70s. Lows in the lower 60s. Chance of rain 50%. Saturday, partly sunny. Highs in the mid 80s. Saturday night, partly cloudy. A chance of showers and thunderstorms after midnight. Lows in the upper 60s. Chance of rain 30%. Sunday, mostly sunny. Highs around 90. Heat index values up to 100 in the afternoon. Sunday night and Monday, mostly clear. Lows in the lower 70s. Highs in the lower 90s. Again, the forecast for Peoria and surrounding areas of central Illinois for the rest of today, mostly sunny. Highs in the upper 70s. Northeast winds around 5 miles an hour. At 10 a.m. in Peoria, skies were sunny. The temperature was 70 degrees, the dew point was 54, and the relative humidity was 56%. The wind was variable at 3 miles an hour. The pressure was 30.21 inches and falling. Around central and western Illinois, it was sunny, with a temperature of 70 at Bloomington, 71 at Galesburg, 70 at Lakin, and 74 at Macomb. Under sunny skies, Quincy reported 72, Springfield reported 71, and Pontiac reported 71. At Moline, it was mostly sunny, with a temperature of 72. And once again at 10 a.m. in Peoria, under sunny skies, the temperature was 70. Looking elsewhere around the Midwest at 10 a.m., Chicago was mostly sunny, and 67. Indianapolis was mostly sunny, and 70. St. Louis was mostly sunny, and 73. Kansas City was partly sunny, and 72. Des Moines was partly sunny, and 73. Milwaukee was mostly sunny, and 63. The time is currently 10:23 a.m. Central Daylight Time. 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Now for the official National Weather Service forecast for Peoria and surrounding areas of central Illinois. Rest of today, mostly sunny. Highs in the upper 70s. Northeast winds around 5 miles an hour. Tonight, partly cloudy. Lows in the upper 50s. Light and variable winds, becoming south around 5 miles an hour after midnight. Wednesday, mostly sunny. A chance of showers and thunderstorms in the afternoon. Highs in the lower 80s. South winds 5 to 10 miles an hour, becoming southwest with gusts up to 20 miles an hour in the afternoon. Chance of rain 50%. Wednesday night, mostly clear with a chance of showers and thunderstorms until midnight, then partly cloudy after midnight. Lows in the lower 60s. Southwest winds 5 to 10 miles an hour. Chance of rain 50%. Thursday, partly sunny. Highs in the lower 80s. West winds around 5 miles an hour. Thursday night, mostly cloudy. A chance of showers. Lows in the lower 60s. Chance of rain 50%. Friday and Friday night, mostly cloudy. A chance of showers and thunderstorms. Highs in the upper 70s. Lows in the lower 60s. Chance of rain 50%. Saturday, partly sunny.
Highs in the mid-80s. Saturday night, partly cloudy. A chance of showers and thunderstorms after midnight. Lows in the upper 60s. Chance of rain 30%. Sunday, mostly sunny. Highs around 90. Heat index values up to 100 in the afternoon. Sunday night and Monday, mostly clear. Lows in the lower 70s. Highs in the lower 90s. Again, the forecast for Peoria and surrounding areas of central Illinois for the rest of today, mostly sunny. Highs in the upper 70s. Northeast winds around 5 miles an hour. Here is a river flood statement. The flood warning continues for the Spoon River at London Mills until late tomorrow morning. At 7:45 a.m. Tuesday, the stage was 16.7 feet. The river is expected to fall below flood stage late tonight and continue falling to 5.9 feet Tuesday, June 30th. Here is a river flood statement. The flood warning continues for the Illinois River at Henry until Sunday evening. At 8:45 a.m. Tuesday, the stage was 23.8 feet. The river is expected to rise to a crest of 24.6 feet early tomorrow afternoon. It will then fall below flood stage early Sunday afternoon. Here is a river flood statement. The flood warning continues for the Illinois River at Peoria until further notice. At 8:45 a.m. Tuesday, the stage was 20.1 feet. The river is expected to rise to a crest of 21.0 feet Thursday morning. Here is a river flood statement. The flood warning continues for the Illinois River near Havana until further notice. At 8:45 a.m. Tuesday, the stage was 19.3 feet. The river is expected to rise to a crest of 19.9 feet Friday morning. Here is a look at this morning's river stages and 24-hour changes. On the Illinois River, Morris is 13.9 feet, up 1.7 feet. LaSalle is 23.3 feet, up 1.7 feet. Henry is 23.8 feet, up 0.8 feet. Peoria is 20.0 feet, up 0.2 feet. Havana is 19.3 feet, up 0.3 feet. Beardstown is 20.3 feet, up 0.3 feet. Maradosa is 19.1 feet, up 0.6 feet. On the Lamoine River, Colmar is 20.8 feet, down 0.5 feet. On the Mackinac River, Conderville is 7.1 feet, down 0.2 feet. On the Spoon River, London Mills is 16.8 feet, up 0.1 feet. Here is a look at the Illinois River stages and the forecast for the next 3 days. River stages were recorded around 7 a.m. Forecasts are for 7 a.m. the next 3 days. At LaSalle, flood stage is 20 feet. This morning's river stage was 23.3 feet. The forecast for LaSalle is 22.7 feet on Wednesday, 21.6 feet on Thursday, and 20.8 feet on Friday. At Henry, flood stage is 23 feet. This morning's river stage was 23.8 feet. The forecast for Henry is 24.4 feet on Wednesday, 24.6 feet on Thursday, and 24.2 feet on Friday. At Peoria, flood stage is 18 feet. This morning's river stage was 20.0 feet. The forecast for Peoria is 20.6 feet on Wednesday, 21.0 feet on Thursday, and 20.9 feet on Friday. At Havana, flood stage is 14 feet. This morning's river stage was 19.3 feet. The forecast for Havana is 19.6 feet on Wednesday, 19.7 feet on Thursday, at 19.9 feet on Friday. At 10 a.m. in Peoria, skies were sunny. The temperature was 70 degrees, the dew point was 54, and the relative humidity was 56%. The wind was variable at 3 miles an hour. The pressure was 30.21 inches and falling. Around central and western Illinois, it was sunny, with a temperature of 70 at Bloomington, 71 at Galesburg, 70 at Lakin, and 74 at Macomb. Under sunny skies, Quincy reported 72, Springfield reported 71, and Pontiac reported 71. At Moline, it was mostly sunny, with a temperature of 72. And once again at 10 a.m. in Peoria, under sunny skies, the temperature was 70. Looking elsewhere around the Midwest at 10 a.m., Chicago was mostly sunny, and 67.
Indianapolis was mostly sunny.

and 70. St. Louis was mostly sunny and 73. Kansas City was partly sunny and 72. Des Moines was partly sunny and 73. Milwaukee was mostly sunny and 63. The time is currently 10:30 a.m. Central Daylight Time. 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Now for the official National Weather Service forecast for Peoria and surrounding areas of central Illinois. Rest of today, mostly sunny. Highs in the upper 70s. Northeast winds around 5 miles an hour. Tonight, partly cloudy. Lows in the upper 50s. Light and variable winds, becoming south around 5 miles an hour after midnight. Wednesday, mostly sunny. A chance of showers and thunderstorms in the afternoon. Highs in the lower 80s. South winds 5 to 10 miles an hour, becoming southwest with gusts up to 20 miles an hour in the afternoon. Chance of rain 50%. Wednesday night, mostly clear with a chance of showers and thunderstorms until midnight, then partly cloudy after midnight. Lows in the lower 60s. Southwest winds 5 to 10 miles an hour. Chance of rain 50%. Thursday, partly sunny. Highs in the lower 80s. West winds around 5 miles an hour. Thursday night, mostly cloudy. A chance of showers. Lows in the lower 60s. Chance of rain 50%. Friday and Friday night, mostly cloudy. A chance of showers and thunderstorms. Highs in the upper 70s. Lows in the lower 60s. Chance of rain 50%. Saturday, partly sunny. Highs in the mid-80s. Saturday night, partly cloudy. A chance of showers and thunderstorms after midnight. Lows in the upper 60s. Chance of rain 30%. Sunday, mostly sunny. Highs around 90. Heat index values up to 100 in the afternoon. Sunday night and Monday, mostly clear. Lows in the lower 70s. Highs in the lower 90s. Again, the forecast for Peoria and surrounding areas of central Illinois for the rest of today, mostly sunny. Highs in the upper 70s. Northeast winds around 5 miles an hour. At 10 a.m. in Peoria, skies were sunny. The temperature was 70 degrees, the dew point was 54, and the relative humidity was 56%. The wind was variable at 3 miles an hour. The pressure was 30.21 inches and falling. Around central and western Illinois, it was sunny, with a temperature of 70 at Bloomington, 71 at Galesburg, 70 at Lakin, and 74 at Macomb. Under sunny skies, Quincy reported 72, Springfield reported 71, and Pontiac reported 71. 71 at Galesburg, 70 at Lakin, and 74 at Macomb. Under sunny skies, Quincy reported 72, Springfield reported 71, and Pontiac reported 71. At Moline, it was mostly sunny, with a temperature of 72. And once again at 10 a.m. in Peoria, under sunny skies, the temperature was 70. Looking elsewhere around the Midwest at 10 a.m., Chicago was mostly sunny, and 67. Indianapolis was mostly sunny, and 70. St. Louis was mostly sunny, and 73. Kansas City was partly sunny, and 72. Des Moines was partly sunny, and 73. Milwaukee was mostly sunny, and 63. The time is currently 10:33 a.m. Central Daylight Time. 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Now for the official National Weather Service forecast for Peoria and surrounding areas of central Illinois. Rest of today, mostly sunny. Highs in the upper 70s. Northeast winds around 5 miles an hour. Tonight, partly cloudy. Lows in the upper 50s. Light and variable winds, becoming south around 5 miles an hour after midnight. Wednesday, mostly sunny. A chance of showers and thunderstorms in the afternoon. Highs in the lower 80s. South winds 5 to 10 miles an hour, becoming southwest with gusts up to 20 miles an hour in the afternoon. Chance of rain 50%. Wednesday night, mostly clear with a chance of showers and thunderstorms until midnight, then partly cloudy after midnight.

lows in the lower 60s. Southwest winds 5 to 10 miles an hour. Chance of rain 50%. Thursday, partly sunny. Highs in the lower 80s. West winds around 5 miles an hour. Thursday night, mostly cloudy. A chance of showers. Lows in the lower 60s. Chance of rain 50%. Friday and Friday night, mostly cloudy. A chance of showers and thunderstorms. Highs in the upper 70s. Lows in the lower 60s. Chance of rain 50%. Saturday, partly sunny. Highs in the mid 80s. Saturday night, partly cloudy. A chance of showers and thunderstorms after midnight. Lows in the upper 60s. Chance of rain 30%. Sunday, mostly sunny. Highs around 90. Heat index values up to 100 in the afternoon. Sunday night and Monday, mostly clear. Lows in the lower 70s. Highs in the lower 90s. Again, the forecast for Peoria and surrounding areas of central Illinois for the rest of today, mostly sunny. Highs in the upper 70s. Northeast winds around 5 miles an hour. Here is a river flood statement. The flood warning continues for the Spoon River at London Mills until late tomorrow morning. At 7:45 a.m. Tuesday, the stage was 16.7 feet. The river is expected to fall below flood stage late tonight and continue falling to 5.9 feet Tuesday, June 30th. Here is a river flood statement. The flood warning continues for the Illinois River at Henry until Sunday evening. At 8:45 a.m. Tuesday, the stage was 23.8 feet. The river is expected to rise to a crest of 24.6 feet early tomorrow afternoon. It will then fall below flood stage early Sunday afternoon. Here is a river flood statement. The flood warning continues for the Illinois River at Peoria until further notice. At 8:45 a.m. Tuesday, the stage was 20.1 feet. The river is expected to rise to a crest of 21.0 feet Thursday morning. Here is a river flood statement. The flood warning continues for the Illinois River near Havana until further notice. At 8:45 a.m. Tuesday, the stage was 19.3 feet. The river is expected to rise to a crest of 19.9 feet Friday morning. Here is a look at this morning's river stages and 24-hour changes. On the Illinois River, Morris is 13.9 feet, up 1.7 feet. LaSalle is 23.3 feet, up 1.7 feet. Henry is 23.8 feet, up 0.8 feet. Peoria is 20.0 feet, up 0.2 feet. Havana is 19.3 feet, up 0.3 feet. Beardstown is 20.3 feet, up 0.3 feet. Maradosa is 19.1 feet. Up 0.6 feet. On the Lamoine River, Colmar is 20.8 feet, down 0.5 feet. On the Mackinac River, Conderville is 7.1 feet, down 0.2 feet. On the Spoon River, London Mills is 16.8 feet, up 0.1 feet. Here is a look at the Illinois River stages and the forecast for the next 3 days. River stages were recorded around 7 a.m. Forecasts are for 7 a.m. the next 3 days. At LaSalle, flood stage is 20 feet. This morning's river stage was 23.3 feet. The forecast for LaSalle is 22.7 feet on Wednesday, 21.6 feet on Thursday, and 20.8 feet on Friday. At Henry, flood stage is 23 feet. This morning's river stage was 23.8 feet. The forecast for Henry is 24.4 feet on Wednesday, 24.6 feet on Thursday, and 24.2 feet on Friday. At Peoria, flood stage is 18 feet. This morning's river stage was 20.0 feet. The forecast for Peoria is 20.6 feet on Wednesday, 21.0 feet on Thursday, and 20.9 feet on Friday. At Havana, flood stage is 14 feet. This morning's river stage was 19.3 feet. The forecast for Havana is 19.6 feet on Wednesday, 19.7 feet on Thursday, at 19.9 feet on Friday. At 10 a.m. in Peoria, skies were sunny. The temperature was 70 degrees, the dew point was 54, and the relative humidity was 56%. The wind was variable at 3 miles an hour.

The pressure was 30.21 inches and falling. Around central and western Illinois, it was sunny, with a temperature of 70 at Bloomington, 71 at Galesburg, 70 at Lakin, and 74 at Macomb. Under sunny skies, Quincy reported 72, Springfield reported 71, and Pontiac reported 71. At Moline, it was mostly sunny, with a temperature of 72. And once again at 10 a.m. in Peoria, under sunny skies, the temperature was 70. Looking elsewhere around the Midwest at 10 a.m., Chicago was mostly sunny, and 67. Indianapolis was mostly sunny, and 70. St. Louis was mostly sunny, and 73. Kansas City was partly sunny, and 72. Des Moines was partly sunny, and 73. Milwaukee was mostly sunny, and 63. The time is currently 10:40 a.m. Central Daylight Time. 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Now for the official National Weather Service forecast for Peoria and surrounding areas of central Illinois. Rest of today, mostly sunny. Highs in the upper 70s. Northeast winds around 5 miles an hour. Tonight, partly cloudy. Lows in the upper 50s. Light and variable winds, becoming south around 5 miles an hour after midnight. Wednesday, mostly sunny. A chance of showers and thunderstorms in the afternoon. Highs in the lower 80s. South winds 5 to 10 miles an hour, becoming southwest with gusts up to 20 miles an hour in the afternoon. Chance of rain 50%. Wednesday night, mostly clear with a chance of showers and thunderstorms until midnight, then partly cloudy after midnight. Lows in the lower 60s. Southwest winds 5 to 10 miles an hour. Chance of rain 50%. Thursday, partly sunny. Highs in the lower 80s. West winds around 5 miles an hour. Thursday night, mostly cloudy. A chance of showers. Lows in the lower 60s. Chance of rain 50%. Friday and Friday night, mostly cloudy. A chance of showers and thunderstorms. Highs in the upper 70s. Lows in the lower 60s. Chance of rain 50%. Saturday, partly sunny. Highs in the mid 80s. Saturday night, partly cloudy. A chance of showers and thunderstorms after midnight. Lows in the upper 60s. Chance of rain 30%. Sunday, mostly sunny. Highs around 90. Heat index values up to 100 in the afternoon. Sunday night and Monday, mostly clear. Lows in the lower 70s. Highs in the lower 90s. Again, the forecast for Peoria and surrounding areas of central Illinois for the rest of today, mostly sunny. Highs in the upper 70s. Northeast winds around 5 miles an hour. At 10 a.m. in Peoria, skies were sunny. The temperature was 70 degrees, the dew point was 54, and the relative humidity was 56%. The wind was variable at 3 miles an hour. The pressure was 30.21 inches and falling. Around central and western Illinois, it was sunny, with a temperature of 70 at Bloomington, 71 at Galesburg, 70 at Lakin, and 74 at Macomb. Under sunny skies, Quincy reported 72, Springfield reported 71, and Pontiac reported 71. At Moline, it was mostly sunny, with a temperature of 72. And once again at 10 a.m. in Peoria, under sunny skies, the temperature was 70. Looking elsewhere around the Midwest at 10 a.m., Chicago was mostly sunny, and 67. Indianapolis was mostly sunny, and 70. St. Louis was mostly sunny, and 73. Kansas City was partly sunny, and 72. Des Moines was partly sunny, and 73. Milwaukee was mostly sunny, and 63. The time is currently 10:44 a.m. Central Daylight Time. 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Now for the official National Weather Service forecast for Peoria and surrounding areas of central Illinois. Rest of today, mostly sunny. Highs in the upper 70s. Northeast winds around 5 miles an hour. Tonight, partly cloudy. Lows in the upper 50s. Light and variable winds becoming

heading south around 5 miles an hour after midnight. Wednesday, mostly sunny. A chance of showers and thunderstorms in the afternoon. Highs in the lower 80s. South winds 5 to 10 miles an hour, becoming southwest with gusts up to 20 miles an hour in the afternoon. Chance of rain 50%. Wednesday night, mostly clear with a chance of showers and thunderstorms until midnight, then partly cloudy after midnight. Lows in the lower 60s. Southwest winds 5 to 10 miles an hour. Chance of rain 50%. Thursday, partly sunny. Highs in the lower 80s. West winds around 5 miles an hour. Thursday night, mostly cloudy. A chance of showers. Lows in the lower 60s. Chance of rain 50%. Friday and Friday night, mostly cloudy. A chance of showers and thunderstorms. Highs in the upper 70s. Lows in the lower 60s. Chance of rain 50%. Saturday, partly sunny. Highs in the mid 80s. Saturday night, partly cloudy. A chance of showers and thunderstorms after midnight. Lows in the upper 60s. Chance of rain 30%. Sunday, mostly sunny. Highs around 90. Heat index values up to 100 in the afternoon. Sunday night and Monday, mostly clear. Lows in the lower 70s. Highs in the lower 90s. Again, the forecast for Peoria and surrounding areas of central Illinois for the rest of today, mostly sunny. Highs in the upper 70s. Northeast winds around 5 miles an hour. Here is a river flood statement. The flood warning continues for the Spoon River at London Mills until late tomorrow morning. At 7:45 a.m. Tuesday, the stage was 16.7 feet. The river is expected to fall below flood stage late tonight and continue falling to 5.9 feet Tuesday, June 30th. Here is a river flood statement. The flood warning continues for the Illinois River at Henry until Sunday evening. At 8:45 a.m. Tuesday, the stage was 23.8 feet. The river is expected to rise to a crest of 24.6 feet early tomorrow afternoon. It will then fall below flood stage early Sunday afternoon. Here is a river flood statement. The flood warning continues for the Illinois River at Peoria until further notice. At 8:45 a.m. Tuesday, the stage was 20.1 feet. The river is expected to rise to a crest of 21.0 feet Thursday morning. Here is a river flood statement. The flood warning continues for the Illinois River near Havana until further notice. At 8:45 a.m. Tuesday, the stage was 19.3 feet. The river is expected to rise to a crest of 19.9 feet Friday morning. Here is a look at this morning's river stages and 24-hour changes. On the Illinois River, Morris is 13.9 feet, up 1.7 feet. La Salle is 23.3 feet, up 1.7 feet. Henry is 23.8 feet, up 0.8 feet. Peoria is 20.0 feet, up 0.2 feet. Havana is 19.3 feet, up 0.3 feet. Beardstown is 20.3 feet, up 0.3 feet. Maradosha is 19.1 feet, up 0.6 feet. On the Lamoine River, Colmar is 20.8 feet, down 0.5 feet. On the Mackinac River, Conderville is 7.1 feet, down 0.2 feet. On the Spoon River, London Mills is 16.8 feet, up 0.1 feet. Here is a look at the Illinois River stages and the forecast for the next 3 days. River stages were recorded around 7 a.m. Forecasts are for 7 a.m. the next 3 days. At La Salle, flood stage is 20 feet. This morning's river stage was 23.3 feet. The forecast for La Salle is 22.7 feet on Wednesday, 21.6 feet on Thursday, and 20.8 feet on Friday. At Henry, flood stage is 23 feet. This morning's river stage was 23.8 feet. The forecast for Henry is 24.4 feet on Wednesday, 24.6 feet on Thursday, and 24.2 feet on Friday. At Peoria, flood stage is 18 feet. This morning's river stage was 20.0 feet. The forecast for Peoria is 20.6 feet on Wednesday, 21.0 feet on Thursday, and 20.9 feet on Friday.
At Havana, flood stage is 14 feet. This morning's river stage was 19.3 feet. The forecast for Havana is 19.6 feet on Wednesday, 19.7 feet on Thursday, at 19.9 feet on Friday. At 10 a.m. in Peoria, skies were sunny. The temperature was 70 degrees, the dew point was 54, and the relative humidity was 56%. The wind was variable at 3 miles an hour. The pressure was 30.21 inches and falling. Around central and western Illinois, it was sunny, with a temperature of 70 at Bloomington, 71 at Galesburg, 70 at Lakin, and 74 at Macomb. Under sunny skies, Quincy reported 72, Springfield reported 71, and Pontiac reported 71. At Moline, it was mostly sunny, with a temperature of 72. And once again at 10 a.m. in Peoria, under sunny skies, the temperature was 70. Looking elsewhere around the Midwest at 10 a.m., Chicago was mostly sunny, and 67. Indianapolis was mostly sunny, and 70. St. Louis was mostly sunny, and 73. Kansas City was partly sunny, and 72. Des Moines was partly sunny, and 73. Milwaukee was mostly sunny, and 63. The time is currently 10:51 a.m. Central Daylight Time. 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Now for the official National Weather Service forecast for Peoria and surrounding areas of central Illinois. Rest of today, mostly sunny. Highs in the upper 70s. Northeast winds around 5 miles an hour. Tonight, partly cloudy. Lows in the upper 50s. Light and variable winds, becoming south around 5 miles an hour after midnight. Wednesday, mostly sunny. A chance of showers and thunderstorms in the afternoon. Highs in the lower 80s. South winds 5 to 10 miles an hour, becoming southwest with gusts up to 20 miles an hour in the afternoon. Chance of rain 50%. Wednesday night, mostly clear with a chance of showers and thunderstorms until midnight, then partly cloudy after midnight. Lows in the lower 60s. Southwest winds 5 to 10 miles an hour. Chance of rain 50%. Thursday, partly sunny. Highs in the lower 80s. West winds around 5 miles an hour. Thursday night, mostly cloudy. A chance of showers. Lows in the lower 60s. Chance of rain 50%. Friday and Friday night, mostly cloudy. A chance of showers and thunderstorms. Highs in the upper 70s. Lows in the lower 60s. Chance of rain 50%. Saturday, partly sunny. Highs in the mid 80s. Saturday night, partly cloudy. A chance of showers and thunderstorms after midnight. Lows in the upper 60s. Chance of rain 30%. Sunday, mostly sunny. Highs around 90. Heat index values up to 100 in the afternoon. Sunday night and Monday, mostly clear. Lows in the lower 70s. Highs in the lower 90s. Again, the forecast for Peoria and surrounding areas of central Illinois for the rest of today, mostly sunny. Highs in the upper 70s. Northeast winds around 5 miles an hour. At 10 a.m. in Peoria, skies were sunny. The temperature was 70 degrees, the dew point was 54, and the relative humidity was 56%. The wind was variable at 3 miles an hour. The pressure was 30.21 inches and falling. Around central and western Illinois, it was sunny, with a temperature of 70 at Bloomington, 71 at Galesburg, 70 at Lakin, and 74 at Macomb. Under sunny skies, Quincy reported 72, Springfield reported 71, and Pontiac reported 71. At Moline, it was mostly sunny, with a temperature of 72. And once again at 10 a.m. in Peoria, under sunny skies, the temperature was 70. Looking elsewhere around the Midwest at 10 a.m., Chicago was mostly sunny, and 67. Indianapolis was mostly sunny, and 70. St. Louis was mostly sunny, and 73. Kansas City was partly sunny, and 72. Des Moines was partly sunny, and 73. Milwaukee was mostly sunny, and 63. The time is currently 10:54 a.m. Central Daylight Time.

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Now for the official National Weather Service forecast for Peoria and surrounding areas of central Illinois. Rest of today, mostly sunny. Highs in the upper 70s. Northeast winds around 5 miles an hour. Tonight, partly cloudy. Lows in the upper 50s. Light and variable winds, becoming south around 5 miles an hour after midnight. Wednesday, mostly sunny. A chance of showers and thunderstorms in the afternoon. Highs in the lower 80s. South winds 5 to 10 miles an hour, becoming southwest with gusts up to 20 miles an hour in the afternoon. Chance of rain 50%. Wednesday night, mostly clear with a chance of showers and thunderstorms until midnight, then partly cloudy after midnight. Lows in the lower 60s. Southwest winds 5 to 10 miles an hour. Chance of rain 50%. Thursday, partly sunny. Highs in the lower 80s. West winds around 5 miles an hour. Thursday night, mostly cloudy. A chance of showers. Lows in the lower 60s. Chance of rain 50%. Friday and Friday night, mostly cloudy. A chance of showers and thunderstorms. Highs in the upper 70s. Lows in the lower 60s. Chance of rain 50%. Saturday, partly sunny. Highs in the mid-80s. Saturday night, partly cloudy. A chance of showers and thunderstorms after midnight. Lows in the upper 60s. Chance of rain 30%. Sunday, mostly sunny. Highs around 90. Heat index values up to 100 in the afternoon. Sunday night and Monday, mostly clear. Lows in the lower 70s. Highs in the lower 90s. Again, the forecast for Peoria and surrounding areas of central Illinois for the rest of today, mostly sunny. Highs in the upper 70s. Northeast winds around 5 miles an hour. Here is a river flood statement. The flood warning continues for the Spoon River at London Mills until late tomorrow morning. At 7:45 a.m. Tuesday, the stage was 16.7 feet. The river is expected to fall below flood stage late tonight and continue falling to 5.9 feet Tuesday, June 30th. Here is a river flood statement. The flood warning continues for the Illinois River at Henry until Sunday evening. At 8:45 a.m. Tuesday, the stage was 23.8 feet. The river is expected to rise to a crest of 24.6 feet early tomorrow afternoon. It will then fall below flood stage early Sunday afternoon. Here is a river flood statement. The flood warning continues for the Illinois River at Peoria until further notice. At 8:45 a.m. Tuesday, the stage was 20.1 feet. The river is expected to rise to a crest of 21.0 feet Thursday morning. Here is a river flood statement. The flood warning continues for the Illinois River near Havana until further notice. At 8:45 a.m. Tuesday, the stage was 19.3 feet. The river is expected to rise to a crest of 19.9 feet Friday morning. Here is a look at the Illinois River stages and the forecast for the next 3 days. River stages were recorded around 7 a.m. Forecasts are for 7 a.m. the next 3 days. At LaSalle, flood stage is 20 feet. This morning's river stage was 23.3 feet. The forecast for LaSalle is 22.7 feet on Wednesday, 21.6 feet on Thursday, and 20.8 feet on Friday. At Henry, flood stage is 23 feet. This morning's river stage was 23.8 feet. The forecast for Henry is 24.4 feet on Wednesday, 24.6 feet on Thursday, and 24.2 feet on Friday. At Peoria, flood stage is 18 feet. This morning's river stage was 20.0 feet. The forecast for Peoria is 20.6 feet on Wednesday, 21.0 feet on Thursday, and 20.9 feet on Friday. At Havana, flood stage is 14 feet. This morning's river stage was 19.3 feet. The forecast for Havana is 19.6 feet on Wednesday, 19.7 feet on Thursday, and 19.9 feet on Friday. At 10 a.m. in Peoria, skies were sunny. The temperature was 70 degrees, the dew point was 54, and the relative humidity was 56%.

clear. Lows in the lower 70s. Highs in the lower 90s. Again, the forecast for Peoria and surrounding areas of central Illinois for the rest of today, mostly sunny. Highs in the upper 70s. Northeast winds around 5 miles an hour. Here is a river flood statement. The flood warning continues for the Spoon River at London Mills until late tomorrow morning. At 7:45 a.m. Tuesday, the stage was 16.7 feet. The river is expected to fall below flood stage late tonight and continue falling to 5.9 feet Tuesday, June 30th. Here is a river flood statement. The flood warning continues for the Illinois River at Henry until Sunday evening. At 8:45 a.m. Tuesday, the stage was 23.8 feet. The river is expected to rise to a crest of 24.6 feet early tomorrow afternoon. It will then fall below flood stage early Sunday afternoon. Here is a river flood statement. The flood warning continues for the Illinois River at Peoria until further notice. At 8:45 a.m. Tuesday, the stage was 20.1 feet. The river is expected to rise to a crest of 21.0 feet Thursday morning. Here is a river flood statement. The flood warning continues for the Illinois River near Havana until further notice. At 8:45 a.m. Tuesday, the stage was 19.3 feet. The river is expected to rise to a crest of 19.9 feet Friday morning. Here is a look at the Illinois River stages and the forecast for the next 3 days. River stages were recorded around 7 a.m. Forecasts are for 7 a.m. the next 3 days. At LaSalle, flood stage is 20 feet. This morning's river stage was 23.3 feet. The forecast for LaSalle is 22.7 feet on Wednesday, 21.6 feet on Thursday, and 20.8 feet on Friday. At Henry, flood stage is 23 feet. This morning's river stage was 23.8 feet. The forecast for Henry is 24.4 feet on Wednesday, 24.6 feet on Thursday, and 24.2 feet on Friday. At Peoria, flood stage is 18 feet. This morning's river stage was 20.0 feet. The forecast for Peoria is 20.6 feet on Wednesday, 21.0 feet on Thursday, and 20.9 feet on Friday. At Havana, flood stage is 14 feet. This morning's river stage was 19.3 feet. The forecast for Havana is 19.6 feet on Wednesday, 19.7 feet on Thursday, and 19.9 feet on Friday. The time is currently 11:07 a.m. Central Daylight Time. 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Now for the official National Weather Service forecast for Peoria and surrounding areas of central Illinois. Rest of today, mostly sunny. Highs in the upper 70s. Northeast winds around 5 miles an hour. Tonight, partly cloudy. Lows in the upper 50s. Light and variable winds, becoming south around 5 miles an hour after midnight. Wednesday, mostly sunny. A chance of showers and thunderstorms in the afternoon. Highs in the lower 80s. South winds 5 to 10 miles an hour, becoming southwest with gusts up to 20 miles an hour in the afternoon. Chance of rain 50%. Wednesday night, mostly clear with a chance of showers and thunderstorms until midnight, then partly cloudy after midnight. Lows in the lower 60s. Southwest winds 5 to 10 miles an hour. Chance of rain 50%. Thursday, partly sunny. Highs in the lower 80s. West winds around 5 miles an hour. Thursday night, mostly cloudy. A chance of showers. Lows in the lower 60s. Chance of rain 50%. Friday and Friday night, mostly cloudy. A chance of showers and thunderstorms. Highs in the upper 70s. Lows in the lower 60s. Chance of rain 50%. Saturday, partly sunny. Highs in the mid-80s. Saturday night, partly cloudy. A chance of showers and thunderstorms after midnight. Lows in the upper 60s. Chance of rain 30%. Sunday, mostly sunny. Highs around 90. Heat index values up to 100 in the afternoon. Sunday night and Monday, mostly clear. Lows in the lower 70s. Highs in the lower 90s.

80s. Again, the forecast for Peoria and surrounding areas of central Illinois for the rest of today, mostly sunny. Highs in the upper 70s. Northeast winds around 5 miles an hour. At 11 a.m. in Peoria, skies were sunny. The temperature was 73 degrees, the dew point was 55, and the relative humidity was 53%. The wind was south at 6 miles an hour. The pressure was 30.22 inches and rising. Around central and western Illinois, it was sunny, with a temperature of 72 at Bloomington, 74 at Galesburg, 72 at Lakin, and 74 at Macomb. Under sunny skies, Quincy reported 75, Springfield reported 74, and Pontiac reported 73. At Moline, it was mostly sunny, with a temperature of 74. And once again at 11 a.m. in Peoria, under sunny skies, the temperature was 73. Looking elsewhere around the Midwest at 11 a.m., Chicago was mostly sunny, and 68. Indianapolis was mostly sunny, and 73. St. Louis was mostly sunny, and 76. Kansas City was partly sunny, and 73. Des Moines was cloudy, and 74. Milwaukee was mostly sunny, and 64. The time is currently 11:11 a.m. Central Daylight Time. 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Now for the official National Weather Service forecast for Peoria and surrounding areas of central Illinois. Rest of today, mostly sunny. Highs in the upper 70s. Northeast winds around 5 miles an hour. Tonight, partly cloudy. Lows in the upper 50s. Light and variable winds, becoming south around 5 miles an hour after midnight. Wednesday, mostly sunny. A chance of showers and thunderstorms in the afternoon. Highs in the lower 80s. South winds 5 to 10 miles an hour, becoming southwest with gusts up to 20 miles an hour in the afternoon. Chance of rain 50%. Wednesday night, mostly clear with a chance of showers and thunderstorms until midnight, then partly cloudy after midnight. Lows in the lower 60s. Southwest winds 5 to 10 miles an hour. Chance of rain 50%. Thursday, partly sunny. Highs in the lower 80s. West winds around 5 miles an hour. Thursday night, mostly cloudy. A chance of showers. Lows in the lower 60s. Chance of rain 50%. Friday and Friday night, mostly cloudy. A chance of showers and thunderstorms. Highs in the upper 70s. Lows in the lower 60s. Chance of rain 50%. Saturday, partly sunny. Highs in the mid-80s. Saturday night, partly cloudy. A chance of showers and thunderstorms after midnight. Lows in the upper 60s. Chance of rain 30%. Sunday, mostly sunny. Highs around 90. Heat index values up to 100 in the afternoon. Sunday night and Monday, mostly clear. Lows in the lower 70s. Highs in the lower 90s. Again, the forecast for Peoria and surrounding areas of central Illinois for the rest of today, mostly sunny. Highs in the upper 70s. Northeast winds around 5 miles an hour. 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At 11 a.m. in Peoria, skies were sunny. The temperature was 73 degrees, the dew point was 55, and the relative humidity was 53%. The wind was south at 6 miles an hour. The pressure was 30.22 inches and rising. Around central and western Illinois, it was sunny, with a temperature of 72 at Bloomington, 74 at Galesburg, and 72 at Lakin. Under sunny skies, Macomb reported 74, Quincy reported 75, and Springfield reported 74. It was mostly sunny, with a temperature of 74 at

Henry. Until Sunday evening. At 8:45 a.m. Tuesday, the stage was 23.8 feet. The river is expected to rise to a crest of 24.6 feet early tomorrow afternoon. It will then fall below flood stage early Sunday afternoon. Here is a river flood statement. The flood warning continues for the Illinois River at Peoria. Until further notice. At 8:45 a.m. Tuesday, the stage was 20.1 feet. The river is expected to rise to a crest of 21.0 feet Thursday morning. Here is a river flood statement. The flood warning continues for the Illinois River near Havana. Until further notice. At 8:45 a.m. Tuesday, the stage was 19.3 feet. The river is expected to rise to a crest of 19.9 feet Friday morning. Here is a look at the Illinois River stages and the forecast for the next 3 days. River stages were recorded around 7 a.m. Forecasts are for 7 a.m. the next 3 days. At La Salle, flood stage is 20 feet. This morning's river stage was 23.3 feet. The forecast for La Salle is 22.7 feet on Wednesday, 21.6 feet on Thursday, and 20.8 feet on Friday. At Henry, flood stage is 23 feet. This morning's river stage was 23.8 feet. The forecast for Henry is 24.4 feet on Wednesday, 24.6 feet on Thursday, and 24.2 feet on Friday. At Peoria, flood stage is 18 feet. This morning's river stage was 20.0 feet. The forecast for Peoria is 20.6 feet on Wednesday, 21.0 feet on Thursday, and 20.9 feet on Friday. At Havana, flood stage is 14 feet. This morning's river stage was 19.3 feet. The forecast for Havana is 19.6 feet on Wednesday, 19.7 feet on Thursday, and 19.9 feet on Friday. The time is currently 11:17 a.m. Central Daylight Time. 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Now for the official National Weather Service forecast for Peoria and surrounding areas of central Illinois. Rest of today, mostly sunny. Highs in the upper 70s. Northeast winds around 5 miles an hour. Tonight, partly cloudy. Lows in the upper 50s. Light and variable winds, becoming south around 5 miles an hour after midnight. Wednesday, mostly sunny. A chance of showers and thunderstorms in the afternoon. Highs in the lower 80s. South winds 5 to 10 miles an hour, becoming southwest with gusts up to 20 miles an hour in the afternoon. Chance of rain 50%. Wednesday night, mostly clear with a chance of showers and thunderstorms until midnight, then partly cloudy after midnight. Lows in the lower 60s. Southwest winds 5 to 10 miles an hour. Chance of rain 50%. Thursday, partly sunny. Highs in the lower 80s. West winds around 5 miles an hour. Thursday night, mostly cloudy. A chance of showers. Lows in the lower 60s. Chance of rain 50%. Friday and Friday night, mostly cloudy. A chance of showers and thunderstorms. Highs in the upper 70s. Lows in the lower 60s. Chance of rain 50%. Saturday, partly sunny. Highs in the mid-80s. Saturday night, partly cloudy. A chance of showers and thunderstorms after midnight. Lows in the upper 60s. Chance of rain 30%. Sunday, mostly sunny. Highs around 90. Heat index values up to 100 in the afternoon. Sunday night and Monday, mostly clear. Lows in the lower 70s. Highs in the lower 90s. Again, the forecast for Peoria and surrounding areas of central Illinois for the rest of today, mostly sunny. Highs in the upper 70s. Northeast winds around 5 miles an hour. At 11 a.m. in Peoria, skies were sunny. The temperature was 73 degrees, the dew point was 55, and the relative humidity was 53%. The wind was south at 6 miles an hour. The pressure was 30.22 inches and rising. Around central and western Illinois, it was sunny, with a temperature of 72 at Bloomington, 74 at Galesburg, and 72 at Lakin. Under sunny skies, Macomb reported 74, Quincy reported 75,

5, and Springfield reported 74. It was mostly sunny, with a temperature of 74 at Moline and 73 at Pontiac. And once again at 11 a.m. in Peoria, under sunny skies, the temperature was 73. Looking elsewhere around the Midwest at 11 a.m., Chicago was mostly sunny and 68. Indianapolis was mostly sunny and 73. St. Louis was mostly sunny and 76. Kansas City was partly sunny and 73. Des Moines was cloudy and 74. Milwaukee was mostly sunny and 64. The time is currently 11:21 a.m. Central Daylight Time. 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Now for the official National Weather Service forecast for Peoria and surrounding areas of central Illinois. Rest of today, mostly sunny. Highs in the upper 70s. Northeast winds around 5 miles an hour. Tonight, partly cloudy. Lows in the upper 50s. Light and variable winds, becoming south around 5 miles an hour after midnight. Wednesday, mostly sunny. A chance of showers and thunderstorms in the afternoon. Highs in the lower 80s. South winds 5 to 10 miles an hour, becoming southwest with gusts up to 20 miles an hour in the afternoon. Chance of rain 50%. Wednesday night, mostly clear with a chance of showers and thunderstorms until midnight, then partly cloudy after midnight. Lows in the lower 60s. Southwest winds 5 to 10 miles an hour. Chance of rain 50%. Thursday, partly sunny. Highs in the lower 80s. West winds around 5 miles an hour. Thursday night, mostly cloudy. A chance of showers. Lows in the lower 60s. Chance of rain 50%. Friday and Friday night, mostly cloudy. A chance of showers and thunderstorms. Highs in the upper 70s. Lows in the lower 60s. Chance of rain 50%. Saturday, partly sunny. Highs in the mid-80s. Saturday night, partly cloudy. A chance of showers and thunderstorms after midnight. Lows in the upper 60s. Chance of rain 30%. Sunday, mostly sunny. Highs around 90. Heat index values up to 100 in the afternoon. Sunday night and Monday, mostly clear. Lows in the lower 70s. Highs in the lower 90s. Again, the forecast for Peoria and surrounding areas of central Illinois for the rest of today, mostly sunny. Highs in the upper 70s. Northeast winds around 5 miles an hour. At 11 a.m. in Peoria, skies were sunny. The temperature was 73 degrees, the dew point was 55, and the relative humidity was 53%. The wind was south at 6 miles an hour. The pressure was 30.22 inches and rising. Around central and western Illinois, it was sunny, with a temperature of 72 at Bloomington, 74 at Galesburg, and 72 at Lakin. Under sunny skies, Macomb reported 74, Quincy reported 75, and Springfield reported 74. It was mostly sunny, with a temperature of 74 at Moline and 73 at Pontiac. And once again at 11 a.m. in Peoria, under sunny skies, the temperature was 73. Looking elsewhere around the Midwest at 11 a.m., Chicago was mostly sunny and 68. Indianapolis was mostly sunny and 73. St. Louis was mostly sunny and 76. Kansas City was partly sunny and 73. Des Moines was cloudy and 74. Milwaukee was mostly sunny and 64. Here is a river flood statement. The flood warning continues for the Spoon River at London Mills until late tomorrow morning. At 7:45 a.m. Tuesday, the stage was 16.7 feet. The river is expected to fall below flood stage late tonight and continue falling to 5.9 feet Tuesday, June 30th. Here is a river flood statement. The flood warning continues for the Illinois River at Henry until Sunday evening. At 8:45 a.m. Tuesday, the stage was 23.8 feet. The river is expected to rise to a crest of 24.6 feet early tomorrow afternoon. It will then fall below flood stage early Sunday afternoon. Here is a river flood statement. The flood warning continues for the

Illinois River at Peoria. Until further notice. At 8:45 a.m. Tuesday, the stage was 20.1 feet. The river is expected to rise to a crest of 21.0 feet Thursday morning. Here is a river flood statement. The flood warning continues for the Illinois River near Havana. Until further notice. At 8:45 a.m. Tuesday, the stage was 19.3 feet. The river is expected to rise to a crest of 19.9 feet Friday morning. Here is a look at the Illinois River stages and the forecast for the next 3 days. River stages were recorded around 7 a.m. Forecasts are for 7 a.m. the next 3 days. At LaSalle, flood stage is 20 feet. This morning's river stage was 23.3 feet. The forecast for LaSalle is 22.7 feet on Wednesday, 21.6 feet on Thursday, and 20.8 feet on Friday. At Henry, flood stage is 23 feet. This morning's river stage was 23.8 feet. The forecast for Henry is 24.4 feet on Wednesday, 24.6 feet on Thursday, and 24.2 feet on Friday. At Peoria, flood stage is 18 feet. This morning's river stage was 20.0 feet. The forecast for Peoria is 20.6 feet on Wednesday, 21.0 feet on Thursday, and 20.9 feet on Friday. At Havana, flood stage is 14 feet. This morning's river stage was 19.3 feet. The forecast for Havana is 19.6 feet on Wednesday, 19.7 feet on Thursday, and 19.9 feet on Friday. The time is currently 11:27 a.m. Central Daylight Time. 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Now for the official National Weather Service forecast for Peoria and surrounding areas of central Illinois. Rest of today, mostly sunny. Highs in the upper 70s. Northeast winds around 5 miles an hour. Tonight, partly cloudy. Lows in the upper 50s. Light and variable winds, becoming south around 5 miles an hour after midnight. Wednesday, mostly sunny. A chance of showers and thunderstorms in the afternoon. Highs in the lower 80s. South winds 5 to 10 miles an hour, becoming southwest with gusts up to 20 miles an hour in the afternoon. Chance of rain 50%. Wednesday night, mostly clear with a chance of showers and thunderstorms until midnight, then partly cloudy after midnight. Lows in the lower 60s. Southwest winds 5 to 10 miles an hour. Chance of rain 50%. Thursday, partly sunny. Highs in the lower 80s. West winds around 5 miles an hour. Thursday night, mostly cloudy. A chance of showers. Lows in the lower 60s. Chance of rain 50%. Friday and Friday night, mostly cloudy. A chance of showers and thunderstorms. Highs in the upper 70s. Lows in the lower 60s. Chance of rain 50%. Saturday, partly sunny. Highs in the mid-80s. Saturday night, partly cloudy. A chance of showers and thunderstorms after midnight. Lows in the upper 60s. Chance of rain 30%. Sunday, mostly sunny. Highs around 90. Heat index values up to 100 in the afternoon. Sunday night and Monday, mostly clear. Lows in the lower 70s. Highs in the lower 90s. Again, the forecast for Peoria and surrounding areas of central Illinois for the rest of today, mostly sunny. Highs in the upper 70s. Northeast winds around 5 miles an hour. At 11 a.m. in Peoria, skies were sunny. The temperature was 73 degrees, the dew point was 55, and the relative humidity was 53%. The wind was south at 6 miles an hour. The pressure was 30.22 inches and rising. Around central and western Illinois, it was sunny, with a temperature of 72 at Bloomington, 74 at Galesburg, and 72 at Lakin. Under sunny skies, Macomb reported 74, Quincy reported 75, and Springfield reported 74. It was mostly sunny, with a temperature of 74 at Moline, and 73 at Pontiac. And once again at 11 a.m. in Peoria, under sunny skies, the temperature was 73. Looking elsewhere around the Midwest at 11 a.m., Chicago was mostly sunny, and 68.

Indianapolis was mostly sunny and 73. St. Louis was mostly sunny and 76. Kansas City was partly sunny and 73. Des Moines was cloudy and 74. Milwaukee was mostly sunny and 64. The time is currently 11:31 a.m. Central Daylight Time. 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Now for the official National Weather Service forecast for Peoria and surrounding areas of central Illinois. Rest of today, mostly sunny. Highs in the upper 70s. Northeast winds around 5 miles an hour. Tonight, partly cloudy. Lows in the upper 50s. Light and variable winds, becoming south around 5 miles an hour after midnight. Wednesday, mostly sunny. A chance of showers and thunderstorms in the afternoon. Highs in the lower 80s. South winds 5 to 10 miles an hour, becoming southwest with gusts up to 20 miles an hour in the afternoon. Chance of rain 50%. Wednesday night, mostly clear with a chance of showers and thunderstorms until midnight, then partly cloudy after midnight. Lows in the lower 60s. Southwest winds 5 to 10 miles an hour. Chance of rain 50%. Thursday, partly sunny. Highs in the lower 80s. West winds around 5 miles an hour. Thursday night, mostly cloudy. A chance of showers. Lows in the lower 60s. Chance of rain 50%. Friday and Friday night, mostly cloudy. A chance of showers and thunderstorms. Highs in the upper 70s. Lows in the lower 60s. Chance of rain 50%. Saturday, partly sunny. Highs in the mid-80s. Saturday night, partly cloudy. A chance of showers and thunderstorms after midnight. Lows in the upper 60s. Chance of rain 30%. Sunday, mostly sunny. Highs around 90. Heat index values up to 100 in the afternoon. Sunday night and Monday, mostly clear, mostly sunny. Highs around 90. Heat index values up to 100 in the afternoon. Sunday night and Monday, mostly clear. Lows in the lower 70s. Highs in the lower 90s. Again, the forecast for Peoria and surrounding areas of central Illinois for the rest of today, mostly sunny. Highs in the upper 70s. Northeast winds around 5 miles an hour. At 11 a.m. in Peoria, skies were sunny. The temperature was 73 degrees, the dew point was 55, and the relative humidity was 53%. The wind was south at 6 miles an hour. The pressure was 30.22 inches and rising. Around central and western Illinois, it was sunny, with a temperature of 72 at Bloomington, 74 at Galesburg, and 72 at Lakin. Under sunny skies, Macomb reported 74, Quincy reported 75, and Springfield reported 74. It was mostly sunny, with a temperature of 74 at Moline and 73 at Pontiac. And once again at 11 a.m. in Peoria, under sunny skies, the temperature was 73. Looking elsewhere around the Midwest at 11 a.m., Chicago was mostly sunny and 68. Indianapolis was mostly sunny and 73. St. Louis was mostly sunny and 76. Kansas City was partly sunny and 73. Des Moines was cloudy and 74. Milwaukee was mostly sunny and 64. The time is currently 11:34 a.m. Central Daylight Time. 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Now for the official National Weather Service forecast for Peoria and surrounding areas of central Illinois. Rest of today, mostly sunny. Highs in the upper 70s. Northeast winds around 5 miles an hour. Tonight, partly cloudy. Lows in the upper 50s. Light and variable winds, becoming south around 5 miles an hour after midnight. Wednesday, mostly sunny. A chance of showers and thunderstorms in the afternoon. Highs in the lower 80s. South winds 5 to 10 miles an hour, becoming southwest with gusts up to 20 miles an hour in the afternoon. Chance of rain 50%. Wednesday night, mostly clear with a chance of showers and thunderstorms until midnight, then partly cloudy.

after midnight. Lows in the lower 60s. Southwest winds 5 to 10 miles an hour. Chance of rain 50%. Thursday, partly sunny. Highs in the lower 80s. West winds around 5 miles an hour. Thursday night, mostly cloudy. A chance of showers. Lows in the lower 60s. Chance of rain 50%. Friday and Friday night, mostly cloudy. A chance of showers and thunderstorms. Highs in the upper 70s. Lows in the lower 60s. Chance of rain 50%. Saturday, partly sunny. Highs in the mid 80s. Saturday night, partly cloudy. A chance of showers and thunderstorms after midnight. Lows in the upper 60s. Chance of rain 30%. Sunday, mostly sunny. Highs around 90. Heat index values up to 100 in the afternoon. Sunday night and Monday, mostly clear. Lows in the lower 70s. Highs in the lower 90s. Again, the forecast for Peoria and surrounding areas of central Illinois for the rest of today, mostly sunny. Highs in the upper 70s. Northeast winds around 5 miles an hour. Here is a river flood statement. The flood warning continues for the Spoon River at London Mills until late tomorrow morning. At 7:45 a.m. Tuesday, the stage was 16.7 feet. The river is expected to fall below flood stage late tonight and continue falling to 5.9 feet Tuesday, June 30th. Here is a river flood statement. The flood warning continues for the Illinois River at Henry until Sunday evening. At 8:45 a.m. Tuesday, the stage was 23.8 feet. The river is expected to rise to a crest of 24.6 feet early tomorrow afternoon. It will then fall below flood stage early Sunday afternoon. Here is a river flood statement. The flood warning continues for the Illinois River at Peoria until further notice. At 8:45 a.m. Tuesday, the stage was 20.1 feet. The river is expected to rise to a crest of 21.0 feet Thursday morning. Here is a river flood statement. The flood warning continues for the Illinois River near Havana until further notice. At 8:45 a.m. Tuesday, the stage was 19.3 feet. The river is expected to rise to a crest of 19.9 feet Friday morning. Here is a look at the Illinois River stages and the forecast for the next 3 days. River stages were recorded around 7 a.m. Forecasts are for 7 a.m. the next 3 days. At LaSalle, flood stage is 20 feet. This morning's river stage was 23.3 feet. The forecast for LaSalle is 22.7 feet on Wednesday, 21.6 feet on Thursday, and 20.8 feet on Friday. At Henry, flood stage is 23 feet. This morning's river stage was 23.8 feet. The forecast for Henry is 24.4 feet on Wednesday, 24.6 feet on Thursday, and 24.2 feet on Friday. At Peoria, flood stage is 18 feet. This morning's river stage was 20.0 feet. The forecast for Peoria is 20.6 feet on Wednesday, 21.0 feet on Thursday, and 20.9 feet on Friday. At Havana, flood stage is 14 feet. This morning's river stage was 19.3 feet. The forecast for Havana is 19.6 feet on Wednesday, 19.7 feet on Thursday, and 19.9 feet on Friday. At 11 a.m. in Peoria, skies were sunny. The temperature was 73 degrees, the dew point was 55, and the relative humidity was 53%. The wind was south at 6 miles an hour. The pressure was 30.22 inches and rising. Around central and western Illinois, it was sunny, with a temperature of 72 at Bloomington, 74 at Galesburg, and 72 at Lakin. Under sunny skies, Macomb reported 74, Quincy reported 75, and Springfield reported 74. It was mostly sunny, with a temperature of 74 at Moline, and 73 at Pontiac. And once again at 11 a.m. in Peoria, under sunny skies, the temperature was 73. Looking elsewhere around the Midwest at 11 a.m., Chicago was mostly sunny, and 68. Indianapolis was mostly sunny, and 73. St. Louis was mostly sunny, and 76. Kansas City was partly sunny, and 73. Des Moines was clear.

cloudy and 74. Milwaukee was mostly sunny and 64. The time is currently 11:40 a.m. Central Daylight Time. 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Now for the official National Weather Service forecast for Peoria and surrounding areas of central Illinois. Rest of today, mostly sunny. Highs in the upper 70s. Northeast winds around 5 miles an hour. Tonight, partly cloudy. Lows in the upper 50s. Light and variable winds, becoming south around 5 miles an hour after midnight. Wednesday, mostly sunny. A chance of showers and thunderstorms in the afternoon. Highs in the lower 80s. South winds 5 to 10 miles an hour, becoming southwest with gusts up to 20 miles an hour in the afternoon. Chance of rain 50%. Wednesday night, mostly clear with a chance of showers and thunderstorms until midnight, then partly cloudy after midnight. Lows in the lower 60s. Southwest winds 5 to 10 miles an hour. Chance of rain 50%. Thursday, partly sunny. Highs in the lower 80s. West winds around 5 miles an hour. Thursday night, mostly cloudy. A chance of showers. Lows in the lower 60s. Chance of rain 50%. Friday and Friday night, mostly cloudy. A chance of showers and thunderstorms. Highs in the upper 70s. Lows in the lower 60s. Chance of rain 50%. Saturday, partly sunny. Highs in the mid 80s. Saturday night, partly cloudy. A chance of showers and thunderstorms after midnight. Lows in the upper 60s. Chance of rain 30%. Sunday, mostly sunny. Highs around 90. Heat index values up to 100 in the afternoon. Sunday night and Monday, mostly clear. Lows in the lower 70s. Highs in the lower 90s. Again, the forecast for Peoria and surrounding areas of central Illinois for the rest of today, mostly sunny. Highs in the upper 70s. Northeast winds around 5 miles an hour. At 11 a.m. in Peoria, skies were sunny. The temperature was 73 degrees, the dew point was 55, and the relative humidity was 53%. The wind was south at 6 miles an hour. The pressure was 30.22 inches and rising. Around central and western Illinois, it was sunny, with a temperature of 72 at Bloomington, 74 at Galesburg, and 72 at Lakin. Under sunny skies, Macomb reported 74, Quincy reported 75, and Springfield reported 74. It was mostly sunny, with a temperature of 74 at Moline and 73 at Pontiac. And once again at 11 a.m. in Peoria, under sunny skies, the temperature was 73. Looking elsewhere around the Midwest at 11 a.m., Chicago was mostly sunny and 68. Indianapolis was mostly sunny and 73. St. Louis was mostly sunny and 76. Kansas City was partly sunny and 73. Des Moines was cloudy and 74. Milwaukee was mostly sunny and 64. The time is currently 11:44 a.m. Central Daylight Time. 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Now for the official National Weather Service forecast for Peoria and surrounding areas of central Illinois. Rest of today, mostly sunny. Highs in the upper 70s. Northeast winds around 5 miles an hour. Tonight, partly cloudy. Lows in the upper 50s. Light and variable winds, becoming south around 5 miles an hour after midnight. Wednesday, mostly sunny. A chance of showers and thunderstorms in the afternoon. Highs in the lower 80s. South winds 5 to 10 miles an hour, becoming southwest with gusts up to 20 miles an hour in the afternoon. Chance of rain 50%. Wednesday night, mostly clear with a chance of showers and thunderstorms until midnight, then partly cloudy after midnight. Lows in the lower 60s. Southwest winds 5 to 10 miles an hour. Chance of rain 50%. Thursday, partly sunny. Highs in the lower 80s. West winds around 5 miles an hour. Thursday night, mostly cloudy. A chance of showers. Lows in the

60s. Chance of rain 50%. Friday and Friday night, mostly cloudy. A chance of showers and thunderstorms. Highs in the upper 70s. Lows in the lower 60s. Chance of rain 50%. Saturday, partly sunny. Highs in the mid 80s. Saturday night, partly cloudy. A chance of showers and thunderstorms after midnight. Lows in the upper 60s. Chance of rain 30%. Sunday, mostly sunny. Highs around 90. Heat index values up to 100 in the afternoon. Sunday night and Monday, mostly clear. Lows in the lower 70s. Highs in the lower 90s. Again, the forecast for Peoria and surrounding areas of central Illinois for the rest of today, mostly sunny. Highs in the upper 70s. Northeast winds around 5 miles an hour. Here is a river flood statement. The flood warning continues for the Spoon River at London Mills until late tomorrow morning. At 7:45 a.m. Tuesday, the stage was 16.7 feet. The river is expected to fall below flood stage late tonight and continue falling to 5.9 feet Tuesday, June 30th. Here is a river flood statement. The flood warning continues for the Illinois River at Henry until Sunday evening. At 8:45 a.m. Tuesday, the stage was 23.8 feet. The river is expected to rise to a crest of 24.6 feet early tomorrow afternoon. It will then fall below flood stage early Sunday afternoon. Here is a river flood statement. The flood warning continues for the Illinois River at Peoria until further notice. At 8:45 a.m. Tuesday, the stage was 20.1 feet. The river is expected to rise to a crest of 21.0 feet Thursday morning. Here is a river flood statement. The flood warning continues for the Illinois River near Havana until further notice. At 8:45 a.m. Tuesday, the stage was 19.3 feet. The river is expected to rise to a crest of 19.9 feet Friday morning. Here is a look at the Illinois River stages and the forecast for the next 3 days. River stages were recorded around 7 a.m. Forecasts are for 7 a.m. the next 3 days. At LaSalle, flood stage is 20 feet. This morning's river stage was 23.3 feet. The forecast for LaSalle is 22.7 feet on Wednesday, 21.6 feet on Thursday, and 20.8 feet on Friday. At Henry, flood stage is 23 feet. This morning's river stage was 23.8 feet. The forecast for Henry is 24.4 feet on Wednesday, 24.6 feet on Thursday, and 24.2 feet on Friday. At Peoria, flood stage is 18 feet. This morning's river stage was 20.0 feet. The forecast for Peoria is 20.6 feet on Wednesday, 21.0 feet on Thursday, and 20.9 feet on Friday. At Havana, flood stage is 14 feet. This morning's river stage was 19.3 feet. The forecast for Havana is 19.6 feet on Wednesday, 19.7 feet on Thursday, and 19.9 feet on Friday. At 11 a.m. in Peoria, skies were sunny. The temperature was 73 degrees, the dew point was 55, and the relative humidity was 53%. The wind was south at 6 miles an hour. The pressure was 30.22 inches and rising. Around central and western Illinois, it was sunny, with a temperature of 72 at Bloomington, 74 at Galesburg, and 72 at Lakin. Under sunny skies, Macomb reported 74, Quincy reported 75, and Springfield reported 74. It was mostly sunny, with a temperature of 74 at Moline, and 73 at Pontiac. And once again at 11 a.m. in Peoria, under sunny skies, the temperature was 73. Looking elsewhere around the Midwest at 11 a.m., Chicago was mostly sunny, and 68. Indianapolis was mostly sunny, and 73. St. Louis was mostly sunny, and 76. Kansas City was partly sunny, and 73. Des Moines was cloudy, and 74. Milwaukee was mostly sunny, and 64. The time is currently 11:50 a.m. Central Daylight Time. 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Now for the official National Weather Service forecast for Peoria and surrounding

surrounding areas of central Illinois. Rest of today, mostly sunny. Highs in the upper 70s. Northeast winds around 5 miles an hour. Tonight, partly cloudy. Lows in the upper 50s. Light and variable winds, becoming south around 5 miles an hour after midnight. Wednesday, mostly sunny. A chance of showers and thunderstorms in the afternoon. Highs in the lower 80s. South winds 5 to 10 miles an hour, becoming southwest with gusts up to 20 miles an hour in the afternoon. Chance of rain 50%. Wednesday night, mostly clear with a chance of showers and thunderstorms until midnight, then partly cloudy after midnight. Lows in the lower 60s. Southwest winds 5 to 10 miles an hour. Chance of rain 50%. Thursday, partly sunny. Highs in the lower 80s. West winds around 5 miles an hour. Thursday night, mostly cloudy. A chance of showers. Lows in the lower 60s. Chance of rain 50%. Friday and Friday night, mostly cloudy. A chance of showers and thunderstorms. Highs in the upper 70s. Lows in the lower 60s. Chance of rain 50%. Saturday, partly sunny. Highs in the mid 80s. Saturday night, partly cloudy. A chance of showers and thunderstorms after midnight. Lows in the upper 60s. Chance of rain 30%. Sunday, mostly sunny. Highs around 90. Heat index values up to 100 in the afternoon. Sunday night and Monday, mostly clear. Lows in the lower 70s. Highs in the lower 90s. Again, the forecast for Peoria and surrounding areas of central Illinois for the rest of today, mostly sunny. Highs in the upper 70s. Northeast winds around 5 miles an hour. At 11 a.m. in Peoria, skies were sunny. The temperature was 73 degrees, the dew point was 55, and the relative humidity was 53%. The wind was south at 6 miles an hour. The pressure was 30.22 inches and rising. Around central and western Illinois, it was sunny, with a temperature of 72 at Bloomington, 74 at Galesburg, and 72 at Lakin. Under sunny skies, Macomb reported 74, Quincy reported 75, and Springfield reported 74. It was mostly sunny, with a temperature of 74 at Moline, and 73 at Pontiac. And once again at 11 a.m. in Peoria, under sunny skies, the temperature was 73. Looking elsewhere around the Midwest at 11 a.m., Chicago was mostly sunny, and 68. Indianapolis was mostly sunny, and 73. St. Louis was mostly sunny, and 76. Kansas City was partly sunny, and 73. Des Moines was cloudy, and 74. Milwaukee was mostly sunny, and 64. The time is currently 11:53 a.m. Central Daylight Time. 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Now for the official National Weather Service forecast for Peoria and surrounding areas of central Illinois. Rest of today, mostly sunny. Highs in the upper 70s. Northeast winds around 5 miles an hour. Tonight, partly cloudy. Lows in the upper 50s. Light and variable winds, becoming south around 5 miles an hour after midnight. Wednesday, mostly sunny. A chance of showers and thunderstorms in the afternoon. Highs in the lower 80s. South winds 5 to 10 miles an hour, becoming southwest with gusts up to 20 miles an hour in the afternoon. Chance of rain 50%. Wednesday night, mostly clear with a chance of showers and thunderstorms until midnight, then partly cloudy after midnight. Lows in the lower 60s. Southwest winds 5 to 10 miles an hour. Chance of rain 50%. Thursday, partly sunny. Highs in the lower 80s. West winds around 5 miles an hour. Thursday night, mostly cloudy. A chance of showers. Lows in the lower 60s. Chance of rain 50%. Friday and Friday night, mostly cloudy. A chance of showers and thunderstorms. Highs in the upper 70s. Lows in the lower 60s. Chance of rain 50%. Saturday, partly sunny. Highs in the mid 80s. Saturday night,

partly cloudy. A chance of showers and thunderstorms after midnight. Lows in the upper 60s. Chance of rain 30%. Sunday, mostly sunny. Highs around 90. Heat index values up to 100 in the afternoon. Sunday night and Monday, mostly clear. Lows in the lower 70s. Highs in the lower 90s. Again, the forecast for Peoria and surrounding areas of central Illinois for the rest of today, mostly sunny. Highs in the upper 70s. Northeast winds around 5 miles an hour. Here is a river flood statement. The flood warning continues for the Spoon River at London Mills until late tomorrow morning. At 7:45 a.m. Tuesday, the stage was 16.7 feet. The river is expected to fall below flood stage late tonight and continue falling to 5.9 feet Tuesday, June 30th. Here is a river flood statement. The flood warning continues for the Illinois River at Henry until Sunday evening. At 8:45 a.m. Tuesday, the stage was 23.8 feet. The river is expected to rise to a crest of 24.6 feet early tomorrow afternoon. It will then fall below flood stage early Sunday afternoon. Here is a river flood statement. The flood warning continues for the Illinois River at Peoria until further notice. At 8:45 a.m. Tuesday, the stage was 20.1 feet. The river is expected to rise to a crest of 21.0 feet Thursday morning. Here is a river flood statement. The flood warning continues for the Illinois River near Havana until further notice. At 8:45 a.m. Tuesday, the stage was 19.3 feet. The river is expected to rise to a crest of 19.9 feet Friday morning. Here is a look at the Illinois River stages and the forecast for the next 3 days. River stages were recorded around 7 a.m. Forecasts are for 7 a.m. the next 3 days. At LaSalle, flood stage is 20 feet. This morning's river stage was 23.3 feet. The forecast for LaSalle is 22.7 feet on Wednesday, 21.6 feet on Thursday, and 20.8 feet on Friday. At Henry, flood stage is 23 feet. This morning's river stage was 23.8 feet. The forecast for Henry is 24.4 feet on Wednesday, 24.6 feet on Thursday, and 24.2 feet on Friday. At Peoria, flood stage is 18 feet. This morning's river stage was 20.0 feet. The forecast for Peoria is 20.6 feet on Wednesday, 21.0 feet on Thursday, and 20.9 feet on Friday. At Havana, flood stage is 14 feet. This morning's river stage was 19.3 feet. The forecast for Havana is 19.6 feet on Wednesday, 19.7 feet on Thursday, and 19.9 feet on Friday. At 11 a.m. in Peoria, skies were sunny. The temperature was 73 degrees, the dew point was 55, and the relative humidity was 53%. The wind was south at 6 miles an hour. The pressure was 30.22 inches and rising. Around central and western Illinois, it was sunny, with a temperature of 72 at Bloomington, 74 at Galesburg, and 72 at Lakin. Under sunny skies, Macomb reported 74, Quincy reported 75, and Springfield reported 74. It was mostly sunny, with a temperature of 74 at Moline, and 73 at Pontiac. And once again at 11 a.m. in Peoria, under sunny skies, the temperature was 73. Looking elsewhere around the Midwest at 11 a.m., Chicago was mostly sunny, and 68. Indianapolis was mostly sunny, and 73. St. Louis was mostly sunny, and 76. Kansas City was partly sunny, and 73. Des Moines was cloudy, and 74. Milwaukee was mostly sunny, and 64. The time is currently 12 p.m. Central Daylight Time. 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Now for the official National Weather Service forecast for Peoria and surrounding areas of central Illinois. Rest of today, mostly sunny. Highs in the upper 70s. Northeast winds around 5 miles an hour. Tonight, partly cloudy. Lows in the upper 50s. Light and variable winds, becoming south around 5 miles an hour after midnight. Wednesday, mostly sunny,

a chance of showers and thunderstorms in the afternoon. Highs in the lower 80s. South winds 5 to 10 miles an hour, becoming southwest with gusts up to 20 miles an hour in the afternoon. Chance of rain 50%. Wednesday night, mostly clear with a chance of showers and thunderstorms until midnight, then partly cloudy after midnight. Lows in the lower 60s. Southwest winds 5 to 10 miles an hour. Chance of rain 50%. Thursday, partly sunny. Highs in the lower 80s. West winds around 5 miles an hour. Thursday night, mostly cloudy. A chance of showers. Lows in the lower 60s. Chance of rain 50%. Friday and Friday night, mostly cloudy. A chance of showers and thunderstorms. Highs in the upper 70s. Lows in the lower 60s. Chance of rain 50%. Saturday, partly sunny. Highs in the mid 80s. Saturday night, partly cloudy. A chance of showers and thunderstorms after midnight. Lows in the upper 60s. Chance of rain 30%. Sunday, mostly sunny. Highs around 90. Heat index values up to 100 in the afternoon. Sunday night and Monday, mostly clear. Lows in the lower 70s. Highs in the lower 90s. Again, the forecast for Peoria and surrounding areas of central Illinois for the rest of today, mostly sunny. Highs in the upper 70s. Northeast winds around 5 miles an hour. The time is currently 12:02 p.m. Central Daylight Time. 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Now for the official National Weather Service forecast for Peoria and surrounding areas of central Illinois. Rest of today, mostly sunny. Highs in the upper 70s. Northeast winds around 5 miles an hour. Tonight, partly cloudy. Lows in the upper 50s. Light and variable winds, becoming south around 5 miles an hour after midnight. Wednesday, mostly sunny. A chance of showers and thunderstorms in the afternoon. Highs in the lower 80s. South winds 5 to 10 miles an hour, becoming southwest with gusts up to 20 miles an hour in the afternoon. Chance of rain 50%. Wednesday night, mostly clear with a chance of showers and thunderstorms until midnight, then partly cloudy after midnight. Lows in the lower 60s. Southwest winds 5 to 10 miles an hour. Chance of rain 50%. Thursday, partly sunny. Highs in the lower 80s. West winds around 5 miles an hour. Thursday night, mostly cloudy. A chance of showers. Lows in the lower 60s. Chance of rain 50%. Friday and Friday night, mostly cloudy. A chance of showers and thunderstorms. Highs in the upper 70s. Lows in the lower 60s. Chance of rain 50%. Saturday, partly sunny. Highs in the mid 80s. Saturday night, partly cloudy. A chance of showers and thunderstorms after midnight. Lows in the upper 60s. Chance of rain 30%. Sunday, mostly sunny. Highs around 90. Heat index values up to 100 in the afternoon. Sunday night and Monday, mostly clear. Lows in the lower 70s. Highs in the lower 90s. Again, the forecast for Peoria and surrounding areas of central Illinois for the rest of today, mostly sunny. Highs in the upper 70s. Northeast winds around 5 miles an hour. Now for the official National Weather Service forecast for Peoria and surrounding areas of central Illinois. Rest of today, mostly sunny. Near steady temperature in the upper 70s. Northeast winds around 5 miles an hour. Tonight, partly cloudy. Lows around 60. Southeast winds around 5 miles an hour. Wednesday, mostly sunny. Scattered showers and thunderstorms in the afternoon. Highs in the lower 80s. South winds 5 to 10 miles an hour with gusts up to 20 miles an hour. Chance of rain 40%. Wednesday night, partly cloudy. A chance of showers and thunderstorms until midnight. Lows in the lower 60s. Southwest winds 5 to 10 miles an hour. Chance of rain 50%. Thursday, partly sunny. Highs in the lower 80s.
west winds around 5 miles an hour. Thursday night, mostly cloudy with a chance of showers. Lows in the lower 60s. Chance of rain 50%. Friday and Friday night, mostly cloudy. A chance of showers and thunderstorms. Highs in the upper 70s. Lows in the lower 60s. Chance of rain 50%. Saturday, partly sunny. Highs in the mid-80s. Saturday night, partly cloudy. A chance of showers and thunderstorms after midnight. Lows in the upper 60s. Chance of rain 30%. Sunday, mostly sunny. Highs around 90. Heat index values up to 100 in the afternoon. Sunday night and Monday, mostly clear. Lows in the lower 70s. Highs in the lower 90s. Again, the forecast for Peoria and surrounding areas of central Illinois for the rest of today, mostly sunny. Near steady temperature in the upper 70s. Northeast winds around 5 miles an hour. Here is a river flood statement. The flood warning continues for the Spoon River at London Mills until late tomorrow morning. At 7:45 a.m. Tuesday, the stage was 16.7 feet. The river is expected to fall below flood stage late tonight and continue falling to 5.9 feet Tuesday, June 30th. Here is a river flood statement. The flood warning continues for the Illinois River at Henry until Sunday evening. At 8:45 a.m. Tuesday, the stage was 23.8 feet. The river is expected to rise to a crest of 24.6 feet early tomorrow afternoon. It will then fall below flood stage early Sunday afternoon. Here is a river flood statement. The flood warning continues for the Illinois River at Peoria until further notice. At 8:45 a.m. Tuesday, the stage was 20.1 feet. The river is expected to rise to a crest of 21.0 feet Thursday morning. Here is a river flood statement. The flood warning continues for the Illinois River near Havana until further notice. At 8:45 a.m. Tuesday, the stage was 19.3 feet. The river is expected to rise to a crest of 19.9 feet Friday morning. Here is a look at the Illinois River stages and the forecast for the next 3 days. River stages were recorded around 7 a.m. Forecasts are for 7 a.m. the next 3 days. At LaSalle, flood stage is 20 feet. This morning's river stage was 23.3 feet. The forecast for LaSalle is 22.7 feet on Wednesday, 21.6 feet on Thursday, and 20.8 feet on Friday. At Henry, flood stage is 23 feet. This morning's river stage was 23.8 feet. The forecast for Henry is 24.4 feet on Wednesday, 24.6 feet on Thursday, and 24.2 feet on Friday. At Peoria, flood stage is 18 feet. This morning's river stage was 20.0 feet. The forecast for Peoria is 20.6 feet on Wednesday, 21.0 feet on Thursday, and 20.9 feet on Friday. At Havana, flood stage is 14 feet. This morning's river stage was 19.3 feet. The forecast for Havana is 19.6 feet on Wednesday, 19.7 feet on Thursday, and 19.9 feet on Friday. The time is currently 12:09 p.m. Central Daylight Time. 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Now for the official National Weather Service forecast for Peoria and surrounding areas of central Illinois. Rest of today, mostly sunny. Near steady temperature in the upper 70s. Northeast winds around 5 miles an hour. Tonight, partly cloudy. Lows around 60. Southeast winds around 5 miles an hour. Wednesday, mostly sunny. Scattered showers and thunderstorms in the afternoon. Highs in the lower 80s. South winds 5 to 10 miles an hour with gusts up to 20 miles an hour. Chance of rain 40%. Wednesday night, partly cloudy. A chance of showers and thunderstorms until midnight. Lows in the lower 60s. Southwest winds 5 to 10 miles an hour. Chance of rain 50%. Thursday, partly sunny. Highs in the lower 80s. West winds around 5 miles an hour. Thursday night, mostly cloudy with a chance of showers. Lows in the lower 60s.

chance of rain 50%. Friday and Friday night, mostly cloudy. A chance of showers and thunderstorms. Highs in the upper 70s. Lows in the lower 60s. Chance of rain 50%. Saturday, partly sunny. Highs in the mid-80s. Saturday night, partly cloudy. A chance of showers and thunderstorms after midnight. Lows in the upper 60s. Chance of rain 30%. Sunday, mostly sunny. Highs around 90. Heat index values up to 100 in the afternoon. Sunday night and Monday, mostly clear. Lows in the lower 70s. Highs in the lower 90s. Again, the forecast for Peoria and surrounding areas of central Illinois for the rest of today, mostly sunny. Near steady temperature in the upper 70s. Northeast winds around 5 miles an hour. At noon in Peoria, skies were mostly sunny. The temperature was 73 degrees, the dew point was 53, and the relative humidity was 49%. The wind was calm. The pressure was 30.22 inches and steady. Around central and western Illinois, it was sunny, with a temperature of 74 at Lakin and 75 at Springfield. It was mostly sunny, with a temperature of 75 at Bloomington, 76 at Moline, 75 at Galesburg, 75 at Quincy, and 73 at Pontiac. At Macomb, it was partly sunny, with a temperature of 77. And once again at noon in Peoria, under mostly sunny skies, the temperature was 73. The time is currently 12:12 p.m. Central Daylight Time. 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Now for the official National Weather Service forecast for Peoria and surrounding areas of central Illinois. Rest of today, mostly sunny. Near steady temperature in the upper 70s. Northeast winds around 5 miles an hour. Tonight, partly cloudy. Lows around 60. Southeast winds around 5 miles an hour. Wednesday, mostly sunny. Scattered showers and thunderstorms in the afternoon. Highs in the lower 80s. South winds 5 to 10 miles an hour with gusts up to 20 miles an hour. Chance of rain 40%. Wednesday night, partly cloudy. A chance of showers and thunderstorms until midnight. Lows in the lower 60s. Southwest winds 5 to 10 miles an hour. Chance of rain 50%. Thursday, partly sunny. Highs in the lower 80s. West winds around 5 miles an hour. Thursday night, mostly cloudy with a chance of showers. Lows in the lower 60s. Chance of rain 50%. Friday and Friday night, mostly cloudy. A chance of showers and thunderstorms. Highs in the upper 70s. Lows in the lower 60s. Chance of rain 50%. Saturday, partly sunny. Highs in the mid-80s. Saturday night, partly cloudy. A chance of showers and thunderstorms after midnight. Lows in the upper 60s. Chance of rain 30%. Sunday, mostly sunny. Highs around 90. Heat index values up to 100 in the afternoon. Sunday night and Monday, mostly clear. Lows in the lower 70s. Highs in the lower 90s. Again, the forecast for Peoria and surrounding areas of central Illinois for the rest of today, mostly sunny. Near steady temperature in the upper 70s. Northeast winds around 5 miles an hour. 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At noon in Peoria, skies were mostly sunny. The temperature was 73 degrees, the dew point was 53, and the relative humidity was 49%. The wind was calm. The pressure was 30.22 inches and steady. Around central and western Illinois, it was sunny, with a temperature of 76 at Moline, 74 at Lakin.

Tuesday the stage was 23.8 feet. The river is expected to rise to a crest of 24.6 feet early tomorrow afternoon. It will then fall below flood stage early Sunday afternoon. Here is a river flood statement. The flood warning continues for the Illinois River at Peoria until further notice. At 8:45 a.m. Tuesday, the stage was 20.1 feet. The river is expected to rise to a crest of 21.0 feet Thursday morning. Here is a river flood statement. The flood warning continues for the Illinois River near Havana until further notice. At 8:45 a.m. Tuesday, the stage was 19.3 feet. The river is expected to rise to a crest of 19.9 feet Friday morning. Here is a look at the Illinois River stages and the forecast for the next 3 days. River stages were recorded around 7 a.m. Forecasts are for 7 a.m. the next 3 days. At LaSalle, flood stage is 20 feet. This morning's river stage was 23.3 feet. The forecast for LaSalle is 22.7 feet on Wednesday, 21.6 feet on Thursday, and 20.8 feet on Friday. At Henry, flood stage is 23 feet. This morning's river stage was 23.8 feet. The forecast for Henry is 24.4 feet on Wednesday, 24.6 feet on Thursday, and 24.2 feet on Friday. At Peoria, flood stage is 18 feet. This morning's river stage was 20.0 feet. The forecast for Peoria is 20.6 feet on Wednesday, 21.0 feet on Thursday, and 20.9 feet on Friday. At Havana, flood stage is 14 feet. This morning's river stage was 19.3 feet. The forecast for Havana is 19.6 feet on Wednesday, 19.7 feet on Thursday, and 19.9 feet on Friday. Looking elsewhere around the Midwest at noon, Chicago was mostly sunny, and 70. Indianapolis was mostly sunny, and 74. St. Louis was mostly sunny, and 78. Kansas City was partly sunny, and 74. Des Moines was cloudy, and 76. Milwaukee was mostly sunny, and 65. The time is currently 12:19 p.m. Central Daylight Time. 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Now for the official National Weather Service forecast for Peoria and surrounding areas of central Illinois. Rest of today, mostly sunny. Near steady temperature in the upper 70s. Northeast winds around 5 miles an hour. Tonight, partly cloudy. Lows around 60. Southeast winds around 5 miles an hour. Wednesday, mostly sunny. Scattered showers and thunderstorms in the afternoon. Highs in the lower 80s. South winds 5 to 10 miles an hour with gusts up to 20 miles an hour. Chance of rain 40%. Wednesday night, partly cloudy. A chance of showers and thunderstorms until midnight. Lows in the lower 60s. Southwest winds 5 to 10 miles an hour. Chance of rain 50%. Thursday, partly sunny. Highs in the lower 80s. West winds around 5 miles an hour. Thursday night, mostly cloudy with a chance of showers. Lows in the lower 60s. Chance of rain 50%. Friday and Friday night, mostly cloudy. A chance of showers and thunderstorms. Highs in the upper 70s. Lows in the lower 60s. Chance of rain 50%. Saturday, partly sunny. Highs in the mid 80s. Saturday night, partly cloudy. A chance of showers and thunderstorms after midnight. Lows in the upper 60s. Chance of rain 30%. Sunday, mostly sunny. Highs around 90. Heat index values up to 100 in the afternoon. Sunday night and Monday, mostly clear. Lows in the lower 70s. Highs in the lower 90s. Again, the forecast for Peoria and surrounding areas of central Illinois for the rest of today, mostly sunny. Near steady temperature in the upper 70s. Northeast winds around 5 miles an hour. At noon in Peoria, skies were mostly sunny. The temperature was 73 degrees, the dew point was 53, and the relative humidity was 49%. The wind was calm. The pressure was 30.22 inches and steady. Around central

western Illinois. It was sunny, with a temperature of 76 at Moline, 74 at Lakin, 75 at Springfield, and 73 at Pontiac. It was mostly sunny, with a temperature of 75 at Bloomington, 75 at Galesburg, and 75 at Quincy. At Macomb, it was partly sunny, with a temperature of 77. And once again at noon in Peoria, under mostly sunny skies, the temperature was 73. At noon in Peoria, skies were mostly sunny. The temperature was 73 degrees, the dew point was 53, and the relative humidity was 49%. The wind was calm. The pressure was 30.22 inches and steady. Around central and western Illinois, it was sunny, with a temperature of 74 at Lakin, 75 at Springfield, and 73 at Pontiac. It was mostly sunny, with a temperature of 75 at Bloomington, 76 at Moline, and 75 at Galesburg. It was partly sunny, with a temperature of 77 at Macomb, and 75 at Quincy. And once again at noon in Peoria, under mostly sunny skies, the temperature was 73. Looking elsewhere around the Midwest at noon, Chicago was mostly sunny, and 70. Indianapolis was mostly sunny, and 74. St. Louis was mostly sunny, and 78. Kansas City was partly sunny, and 74. Des Moines was cloudy, and 76. Milwaukee was mostly sunny, and 65. The time is currently 12:23 p.m. Central Daylight Time. 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Now for the official National Weather Service forecast for Peoria and surrounding areas of central Illinois. Rest of today, mostly sunny. Near steady temperature in the upper 70s. Northeast winds around 5 miles an hour. Tonight, partly cloudy. Lows around 60. Southeast winds around 5 miles an hour. Wednesday, mostly sunny. Scattered showers and thunderstorms in the afternoon. Highs in the lower 80s. South winds 5 to 10 miles an hour with gusts up to 20 miles an hour. Chance of rain 40%. Wednesday night, partly cloudy. A chance of showers and thunderstorms until midnight. Lows in the lower 60s. Southwest winds 5 to 10 miles an hour. Chance of rain 50%. Thursday, partly sunny. Highs in the lower 80s. West winds around 5 miles an hour. Thursday night, mostly cloudy with a chance of showers. Lows in the lower 60s. Chance of rain 50%. Friday and Friday night, mostly cloudy. A chance of showers and thunderstorms. Highs in the upper 70s. Lows in the lower 60s. Chance of rain 50%. Saturday, partly sunny. Highs in the mid-80s. Saturday night, partly cloudy. A chance of showers and thunderstorms after midnight. Lows in the upper 60s. Chance of rain 30%. Sunday, mostly sunny. Highs around 90. Heat index values up to 100 in the afternoon. Sunday night and Monday, mostly clear. Lows in the lower 70s. Highs in the lower 90s. Again, the forecast for Peoria and surrounding areas of central Illinois for the rest of today, mostly sunny. Near steady temperature in the upper 70s. Northeast winds around 5 miles an hour. Here is a river flood statement. The flood warning continues for the Spoon River at London Mills until late tomorrow morning. At 7:45 a.m. Tuesday, the stage was 16.7 feet. The river is expected to fall below flood stage late tonight and continue falling to 5.9 feet Tuesday, June 30th. Here is a river flood statement. The flood warning continues for the Illinois River at Henry until Sunday evening. At 8:45 a.m. Tuesday, the stage was 23.8 feet. The river is expected to rise to a crest of 24.6 feet early tomorrow afternoon. It will then fall below flood stage early Sunday afternoon. Here is a river flood statement. The flood warning continues for the Illinois River at Peoria until further notice. At 8:45 a.m. Tuesday, the stage was 20.1 feet. The river is expected to rise to a crest of 21.0 feet Thursday morning. Here is a river flood statement. The flood warning continues for the Illinois

River near Havana. Until further notice. At 8:45 a.m. Tuesday, the stage was 19.3 feet. The river is expected to rise to a crest of 19.9 feet Friday morning. Here is a look at the Illinois River stages and the forecast for the next 3 days. River stages were recorded around 7 a.m. Forecasts are for 7 a.m. the next 3 days. At LaSalle, flood stage is 20 feet. This morning's river stage was 23.3 feet. The forecast for LaSalle is 22.7 feet on Wednesday, 21.6 feet on Thursday, and 20.8 feet on Friday. At Henry, flood stage is 23 feet. This morning's river stage was 23.8 feet. The forecast for Henry is 24.4 feet on Wednesday, 24.6 feet on Thursday, and 24.2 feet on Friday. At Peoria, flood stage is 18 feet. This morning's river stage was 20.0 feet. The forecast for Peoria is 20.6 feet on Wednesday, 21.0 feet on Thursday, and 20.9 feet on Friday. At Havana, flood stage is 14 feet. This morning's river stage was 19.3 feet. The forecast for Havana is 19.6 feet on Wednesday, 19.7 feet on Thursday, at 19.9 feet on Friday. Now for the official National Weather Service forecast for Peoria and surrounding areas of central Illinois. Rest of today, mostly sunny. Near steady temperature in the upper 70s. Northeast winds around 5 miles an hour. Tonight, partly cloudy. Lows around 60. Southeast winds around 5 miles an hour. Wednesday, mostly sunny. Scattered showers and thunderstorms in the afternoon. Highs in the lower 80s. South winds 5 to 10 miles an hour with gusts up to 20 miles an hour. Chance of rain 40%. Wednesday night, partly cloudy. A chance of showers and thunderstorms until midnight. Lows in the lower 60s. Southwest winds 5 to 10 miles an hour. Chance of rain 50%. Thursday, partly sunny. Highs in the lower 80s. West winds around 5 miles an hour. Thursday night, mostly cloudy with a chance of showers. Lows in the lower 60s. Chance of rain 50%. Friday and Friday night, mostly cloudy. A chance of showers and thunderstorms. Highs in the upper 70s. Lows in the lower 60s. Chance of rain 50%. Saturday, partly sunny. Highs in the mid-80s. Saturday night, partly cloudy. A chance of showers and thunderstorms after midnight. Lows in the upper 60s. Chance of rain 30%. Sunday, mostly sunny. Highs around 90. Heat index values up to 100 in the afternoon. Sunday night and Monday, mostly clear. Lows in the lower 70s. Highs in the lower 90s. Again, the forecast for Peoria and surrounding areas of central Illinois for the rest of today, mostly sunny. Near steady temperature in the upper 70s. Northeast winds around 5 miles an hour. At noon in Peoria, skies were mostly sunny. The temperature was 73 degrees, the dew point was 53, and the relative humidity was 49%. The wind was calm. The pressure was 30.22 inches and steady. Around central and western Illinois, it was sunny, with a temperature of 74 at Lakin, 75 at Springfield, and 73 at Pontiac. It was mostly sunny, with a temperature of 75 at Bloomington, 76 at Moline, and 75 at Galesburg. It was partly sunny, with a temperature of 77 at Macomb, and 75 at Quincy. And once again at noon in Peoria, under mostly sunny skies, the temperature was 73. Looking elsewhere around the Midwest at noon, Chicago was mostly sunny, and 70. Indianapolis was mostly sunny, and 74. St. Louis was mostly sunny, and 78. Kansas City was partly sunny, and 74. Des Moines was cloudy, and 76. Milwaukee was mostly sunny, and 65. The time is currently 12:31 p.m. Central Daylight Time. 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Rest of

mostly sunny. Near steady temperature in the upper 70s. Northeast winds around 5 miles an hour. Tonight, partly cloudy. Lows around 60. Southeast winds around 5 miles an hour. Wednesday, mostly sunny. Scattered showers and thunderstorms in the afternoon. Highs in the lower 80s. South winds 5 to 10 miles an hour with gusts up to 20 miles an hour. Chance of rain 40%. Wednesday night, partly cloudy. A chance of showers and thunderstorms until midnight. Lows in the lower 60s. Southwest winds 5 to 10 miles an hour. Chance of rain 50%. Thursday, partly sunny. Highs in the lower 80s. West winds around 5 miles an hour. Thursday night, mostly cloudy with a chance of showers. Lows in the lower 60s. Chance of rain 50%. Friday and Friday night, mostly cloudy. A chance of showers and thunderstorms. Highs in the upper 70s. Lows in the lower 60s. Chance of rain 50%. Saturday, partly sunny. Highs in the mid 80s. Saturday night, partly cloudy. A chance of showers and thunderstorms after midnight. Lows in the upper 60s. Chance of rain 30%. Sunday, mostly sunny. Highs around 90. Heat index values up to 100 in the afternoon. Sunday night and Monday, highs around 90. Heat index values up to 100 in the afternoon. Sunday night and Monday, mostly clear. Lows in the lower 70s. Highs in the lower 90s. Again, the forecast for Peoria and surrounding areas of central Illinois for the rest of today, mostly sunny. Near steady temperature in the upper 70s. Northeast winds around 5 miles an hour. At noon in Peoria, skies were mostly sunny. The temperature was 73 degrees, the dew point was 53, and the relative humidity was 49%. The wind was calm. The pressure was 30.22 inches and steady. Around central and western Illinois, it was sunny, with a temperature of 74 at Lakin, 75 at Springfield, and 73 at Pontiac. It was mostly sunny, with a temperature of 75 at Bloomington, 76 at Moline, and 75 at Galesburg. It was partly sunny, with a temperature of 77 at Macomb, and 75 at Quincy. And once again at noon in Peoria, under mostly sunny skies, the temperature was 73. Looking elsewhere around the Midwest at noon, Chicago was mostly sunny, and 70. Indianapolis was mostly sunny, and 74. St. Louis was mostly sunny, and 78. Kansas City was partly sunny, and 74. Des Moines was cloudy, and 76. Milwaukee was mostly sunny, and 65. The time is currently 12:34 p.m. Central Daylight Time. 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Now for the official National Weather Service forecast for Peoria and surrounding areas of central Illinois. Rest of today, mostly sunny. Near steady temperature in the upper 70s. Northeast winds around 5 miles an hour. Tonight, partly cloudy. Lows around 60. Southeast winds around 5 miles an hour. Wednesday, mostly sunny. Scattered showers and thunderstorms in the afternoon. Highs in the lower 80s. South winds 5 to 10 miles an hour with gusts up to 20 miles an hour. Chance of rain 40%. Wednesday night, partly cloudy. A chance of showers and thunderstorms until midnight. Lows in the lower 60s. Southwest winds 5 to 10 miles an hour. Chance of rain 50%. Thursday, partly sunny. Highs in the lower 80s. West winds around 5 miles an hour. Thursday night, mostly cloudy with a chance of showers. Lows in the lower 60s. Chance of rain 50%. Friday and Friday night, mostly cloudy. A chance of showers and thunderstorms. Highs in the upper 70s. Lows in the lower 60s. Chance of rain 50%. Saturday, partly sunny. Highs in the mid 80s. Saturday night, partly cloudy. A chance of showers and thunderstorms after midnight. Lows in the upper 60s. Chance of rain 30%.

Sunday, mostly sunny. Highs around 90. Heat index values up to 100 in the afternoon. Sunday night and Monday, mostly clear. Lows in the lower 70s. Highs in the lower 90s. Again, the forecast for Peoria and surrounding areas of central Illinois for the rest of today, mostly sunny. Near steady temperature in the upper 70s. Northeast winds around 5 miles an hour. Here is a river flood statement. The flood warning continues for the Spoon River at London Mills until late tomorrow morning. At 7:45 a.m. Tuesday, the stage was 16.7 feet. The river is expected to fall below flood stage late tonight and continue falling to 5.9 feet Tuesday, June 30th. Here is a river flood statement. The flood warning continues for the Illinois River at Henry until Sunday evening. At 8:45 a.m. Tuesday, the stage was 23.8 feet. The river is expected to rise to a crest of 24.6 feet early tomorrow afternoon. It will then fall below flood stage early Sunday afternoon. Here is a river flood statement. The flood warning continues for the Illinois River at Peoria until further notice. At 8:45 a.m. Tuesday, the stage was 20.1 feet. The river is expected to rise to a crest of 21.0 feet Thursday morning. Here is a river flood statement. The flood warning continues for the Illinois River near Havana until further notice. At 8:45 a.m. Tuesday, the stage was 19.3 feet. The river is expected to rise to a crest of 19.9 feet Friday morning. At noon in Peoria, skies were mostly sunny. The temperature was 73 degrees, the dew point was 53, and the relative humidity was 49%. The wind was calm. The pressure was 30.22 inches and steady. Around central and western Illinois, it was sunny, with a temperature of 74 at Lakin, 75 at Springfield, and 73 at Pontiac. It was mostly sunny, with a temperature of 75 at Bloomington, 76 at Moline, and 75 at Galesburg. It was partly sunny, with a temperature of 77 at Macomb, and 75 at Quincy. And once again at noon in Peoria, under mostly sunny skies, the temperature was 73. Looking elsewhere around the Midwest at noon, Chicago was mostly sunny, and 70. Indianapolis was mostly sunny, and 74. St. Louis was mostly sunny, and 78. Kansas City was partly sunny, and 74. Des Moines was cloudy, and 76. Milwaukee was mostly sunny, and 65. The time is currently 12:39 p.m. Central Daylight Time. 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Now for the official National Weather Service forecast for Peoria and surrounding areas of central Illinois. Rest of today, mostly sunny. Near steady temperature in the upper 70s. Northeast winds around 5 miles an hour. Tonight, partly cloudy. Lows around 60. Southeast winds around 5 miles an hour. Wednesday, mostly sunny. Scattered showers and thunderstorms in the afternoon. Highs in the lower 80s. South winds 5 to 10 miles an hour with gusts up to 20 miles an hour. Chance of rain 40%. Wednesday night, partly cloudy. A chance of showers and thunderstorms until midnight. Lows in the lower 60s. Southwest winds 5 to 10 miles an hour. Chance of rain 50%. Thursday, partly sunny. Highs in the lower 80s. West winds around 5 miles an hour. Thursday night, mostly cloudy with a chance of showers. Lows in the lower 60s. Chance of rain 50%. Friday and Friday night, mostly cloudy. A chance of showers and thunderstorms. Highs in the upper 70s. Lows in the lower 60s. Chance of rain 50%. Saturday, partly sunny. Highs in the mid-80s. Saturday night, partly cloudy. A chance of showers and thunderstorms after midnight. Lows in the upper 60s. Chance of rain 30%. Sunday, mostly sunny. Highs around 90. Heat index values up to 100 in the afternoon. Sunday night and Monday, mostly clear. Lows in the lower 70s. Highs in the lower 90s.

Again, the forecast for Peoria and surrounding areas of central Illinois for the rest of today, mostly sunny. Near steady temperature in the upper 70s. Northeast winds around 5 miles an hour. At noon in Peoria, skies were mostly sunny. The temperature was 73 degrees, the dew point was 53, and the relative humidity was 49%. The wind was calm. The pressure was 30.22 inches and steady. Around central and western Illinois, it was sunny, with a temperature of 74 at Lakin, 75 at Springfield, and 73 at Pontiac. It was mostly sunny, with a temperature of 75 at Bloomington, 76 at Moline, and 75 at Galesburg. It was partly sunny, with a temperature of 77 at Macomb, and 75 at Quincy. And once again at noon in Peoria, under mostly sunny skies, the temperature was 73. Looking elsewhere around the Midwest at noon, Chicago was mostly sunny, and 70. Indianapolis was mostly sunny, and 74. St. Louis was mostly sunny, and 78. Kansas City was partly sunny, and 74. Des Moines was cloudy, and 76. Milwaukee was mostly sunny, and 65. The time is currently 12:42 p.m. Central Daylight Time. 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Now for the official National Weather Service forecast for Peoria and surrounding areas of central Illinois. Rest of today, mostly sunny. Near steady temperature in the upper 70s. Northeast winds around 5 miles an hour. Tonight, partly cloudy. Lows around 60. Southeast winds around 5 miles an hour. Wednesday, mostly sunny. Scattered showers and thunderstorms in the afternoon. Highs in the lower 80s. South winds 5 to 10 miles an hour with gusts up to 20 miles an hour. Chance of rain 40%. Wednesday night, partly cloudy. A chance of showers and thunderstorms until midnight. Lows in the lower 60s. Southwest winds 5 to 10 miles an hour. Chance of rain 50%. Thursday, partly sunny. Highs in the lower 80s. West winds around 5 miles an hour. Thursday night, mostly cloudy with a chance of showers. Lows in the lower 60s. Chance of rain 50%. Friday and Friday night, mostly cloudy. A chance of showers and thunderstorms. Highs in the upper 70s. Lows in the lower 60s. Chance of rain 50%. Saturday, partly sunny. Highs in the mid 80s. Saturday night, partly cloudy. A chance of showers and thunderstorms after midnight. Lows in the upper 60s. Chance of rain 30%. Sunday, mostly sunny. Highs around 90. Heat index values up to 100 in the afternoon. Sunday night and Monday, mostly clear. Lows in the lower 70s. Highs in the lower 90s. Again, the forecast for Peoria and surrounding areas of central Illinois for the rest of today, mostly sunny. Near steady temperature in the upper 70s. Northeast winds around 5 miles an hour. Here is a river flood statement. The flood warning continues for the Spoon River at London Mills until late tomorrow morning. At 7:45 a.m. Tuesday, the stage was 16.7 feet. The river is expected to fall below flood stage late tonight and continue falling to 5.9 feet Tuesday, June 30th. Here is a river flood statement. The flood warning continues for the Illinois River at Henry until Sunday evening. At 8:45 a.m. Tuesday, the stage was 23.8 feet. The river is expected to rise to a crest of 24.6 feet early tomorrow afternoon. It will then fall below flood stage early Sunday afternoon. Here is a river flood statement. The flood warning continues for the Illinois River at Peoria until further notice. At 8:45 a.m. Tuesday, the stage was 20.1 feet. The river is expected to rise to a crest of 21.0 feet Thursday morning. Here is a river flood statement. The flood warning continues for the Illinois River near Havana until further notice. At 8:45 a.m. Tuesday, the stage was 19.3 feet. The river is expected to rise to a crest of 19.9 feet Friday morning. At noon in

skies were mostly sunny. The temperature was 73 degrees, the dew point was 53, and the relative humidity was 49%. The wind was calm. The pressure was 30.22 inches and steady. Around central and western Illinois, it was sunny, with a temperature of 74 at Lakin, 75 at Springfield, and 73 at Pontiac. It was mostly sunny, with a temperature of 75 at Bloomington, 76 at Moline, and 75 at Galesburg. It was partly sunny, with a temperature of 77 at Macomb, and 75 at Quincy. And once again at noon in Peoria, under mostly sunny skies, the temperature was 73. Looking elsewhere around the Midwest at noon, Chicago was mostly sunny, and 70. Indianapolis was mostly sunny, and 74. St. Louis was mostly sunny, and 78. Kansas City was partly sunny, and 74. Des Moines was cloudy, and 76. Milwaukee was mostly sunny, and 65. The time is currently 12:47 p.m. Central Daylight Time. 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Now for the official National Weather Service forecast for Peoria and surrounding areas of central Illinois. Rest of today, mostly sunny. Near steady temperature in the upper 70s. Northeast winds around 5 miles an hour. Tonight, partly cloudy. Lows around 60. Southeast winds around 5 miles an hour. Wednesday, mostly sunny. Scattered showers and thunderstorms in the afternoon. Highs in the lower 80s. South winds 5 to 10 miles an hour with gusts up to 20 miles an hour. Chance of rain 40%. Wednesday night, partly cloudy. A chance of showers and thunderstorms until midnight. Lows in the lower 60s. Southwest winds 5 to 10 miles an hour. Chance of rain 50%. Thursday, partly sunny. Highs in the lower 80s. West winds around 5 miles an hour. Thursday night, mostly cloudy with a chance of showers. Lows in the lower 60s. Chance of rain 50%. Friday and Friday night, mostly cloudy. A chance of showers and thunderstorms. Highs in the upper 70s. Lows in the lower 60s. Chance of rain 50%. Saturday, partly sunny. Highs in the mid-80s. Saturday night, partly cloudy. A chance of showers and thunderstorms after midnight. Lows in the upper 60s. Chance of rain 30%. Sunday, mostly sunny. Highs around 90. Heat index values up to 100 in the afternoon. Sunday night and Monday, mostly clear. Lows in the lower 70s. Highs in the lower 90s. Again, the forecast for Peoria and surrounding areas of central Illinois for the rest of today, mostly sunny. Near steady temperature in the upper 70s. Northeast winds around 5 miles an hour. At noon in Peoria, skies were mostly sunny. The temperature was 73 degrees, the dew point was 53, and the relative humidity was 49%. The wind was calm. The pressure was 30.22 inches and steady. Around central and western Illinois, it was sunny, with a temperature of 74 at Lakin, 75 at Springfield, and 73 at Pontiac. It was mostly sunny, with a temperature of 75 at Bloomington, 76 at Moline, and 75 at Galesburg. It was partly sunny, with a temperature of 77 at Macomb, and 75 at Quincy. And once again at noon in Peoria, under mostly sunny skies, the temperature was 73. Looking elsewhere around the Midwest at noon, Chicago was mostly sunny, and 70. Indianapolis was mostly sunny, and 74. St. Louis was mostly sunny, and 78. Kansas City was partly sunny, and 74. Des Moines was cloudy, and 76. Milwaukee was mostly sunny, and 65. The time is currently 12:51 p.m. Central Daylight Time. 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Now for the official National Weather Service forecast for Peoria and surrounding areas of central Illinois. Rest of today, mostly sunny. Near steady temperature in the upper 70s. Northeast winds around 5 miles an hour.

Tonight, partly cloudy. Lows around 60. Southeast winds around 5 miles an hour. Wednesday, mostly sunny. Scattered showers and thunderstorms in the afternoon. Highs in the lower 80s. South winds 5 to 10 miles an hour with gusts up to 20 miles an hour. Chance of rain 40%. Wednesday night, partly cloudy. A chance of showers and thunderstorms until midnight. Lows in the lower 60s. Southwest winds 5 to 10 miles an hour. Chance of rain 50%. Thursday, partly sunny. Highs in the lower 80s. West winds around 5 miles an hour. Thursday night, mostly cloudy with a chance of showers. Lows in the lower 60s. Chance of rain 50%. Friday and Friday night, mostly cloudy. A chance of showers and thunderstorms. Highs in the upper 70s. Lows in the lower 60s. Chance of rain 50%. Saturday, partly sunny. Highs in the mid 80s. Saturday night, partly cloudy. A chance of showers and thunderstorms after midnight. Lows in the upper 60s. Chance of rain 30%. Sunday, mostly sunny. Highs around 90. Heat index values up to 100 in the afternoon. Sunday night and Monday, mostly clear. Lows in the lower 70s. Highs in the lower 90s. Again, the forecast for Peoria and surrounding areas of central Illinois for the rest of today, mostly sunny. Near steady temperature in the upper 70s. Northeast winds around 5 miles an hour. At noon in Peoria, skies were mostly sunny. The temperature was 73 degrees, the dew point was 53, and the relative humidity was 49%. The wind was calm. The pressure was 30.22 inches and steady. Around central and western Illinois, it was sunny, with a temperature of 74 at Lakin, 75 at Springfield, and 73 at Pontiac. It was mostly sunny, with a temperature of 75 at Bloomington, 76 at Moline, and 75 at Galesburg. It was partly sunny, with a temperature of 77 at Macomb, and 75 at Quincy. And once again at noon in Peoria, under mostly sunny skies, the temperature was 73. Looking elsewhere around the Midwest at noon, Chicago was mostly sunny, and 70. Indianapolis was mostly sunny, and 74. St. Louis was mostly sunny, and 78. Kansas City was partly sunny, and 74. Des Moines was cloudy, and 76. Milwaukee was mostly sunny, and 65. The time is currently 12:54 p.m. Central Daylight Time. 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Now for the official National Weather Service forecast for Peoria and surrounding areas of central Illinois. Rest of today, mostly sunny. Near steady temperature in the upper 70s. Northeast winds around 5 miles an hour. Tonight, partly cloudy. Lows around 60. Southeast winds around 5 miles an hour. Wednesday, mostly sunny. Scattered showers and thunderstorms in the afternoon. Highs in the lower 80s. South winds 5 to 10 miles an hour with gusts up to 20 miles an hour. Chance of rain 40%. Wednesday night, partly cloudy. A chance of showers and thunderstorms until midnight. Lows in the lower 60s. Southwest winds 5 to 10 miles an hour. Chance of rain 50%. Thursday, partly sunny. Highs in the lower 80s. West winds around 5 miles an hour. Thursday night, mostly cloudy with a chance of showers. Lows in the lower 60s. Chance of rain 50%. Friday and Friday night, mostly cloudy. A chance of showers and thunderstorms. Highs in the upper 70s. Lows in the lower 60s. Chance of rain 50%. Saturday, partly sunny. Highs in the mid-80s. Saturday night, partly cloudy. A chance of showers and thunderstorms after midnight. Lows in the upper 60s. Chance of rain 30%. Sunday, mostly sunny. Highs around 90. Heat index values up to 100 in the afternoon. Sunday night and Monday, mostly clear. Lows in the lower 70s. Highs in the lower 90s.

Again, the forecast for Peoria and surrounding areas of central Illinois for the rest of today, mostly sunny. Near steady temperature in the upper 70s. Northeast winds around 5 miles an hour. Here is a river flood statement. The flood warning continues for the Spoon River at London Mills until late tomorrow morning. At 7:45 a.m. Tuesday, the stage was 16.7 feet. The river is expected to fall below flood stage late tonight and continue falling to 5.9 feet Tuesday, June 30th. Here is a river flood statement. The flood warning continues for the Illinois River at Henry until Sunday evening. At 8:45 a.m. Tuesday, the stage was 23.8 feet. The river is expected to rise to a crest of 24.6 feet early tomorrow afternoon. It will then fall below flood stage early Sunday afternoon. Here is a river flood statement. The flood warning continues for the Illinois River at Peoria until further notice. At 8:45 a.m. Tuesday, the stage was 20.1 feet. The river is expected to rise to a crest of 21.0 feet Thursday morning. Here is a river flood statement. The flood warning continues for the Illinois River near Havana until further notice. At 8:45 a.m. Tuesday, the stage was 19.3 feet. The river is expected to rise to a crest of 19.9 feet Friday morning. At noon in Peoria, skies were mostly sunny. The temperature was 73 degrees, the dew point was 53, and the relative humidity was 49%. The wind was calm. The pressure was 30.22 inches and steady. Around central and western Illinois, it was sunny, with a temperature of 74 at Lakin, 75 at Springfield, and 73 at Pontiac. It was mostly sunny, with a temperature of 75 at Bloomington, 76 at Moline, and 75 at Galesburg. It was partly sunny, with a temperature of 77 at Macomb, and 75 at Quincy. And once again at noon in Peoria, under mostly sunny skies, the temperature was 73. Looking elsewhere around the Midwest at noon, Chicago was mostly sunny, and 70. Indianapolis was mostly sunny, and 74. St. Louis was mostly sunny, and 78. Kansas City was partly sunny, and 74. Des Moines was cloudy, and 76. Milwaukee was mostly sunny, and 65. The time is currently 12:59 p.m. Central Daylight Time. 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Now for the official National Weather Service forecast for Peoria and surrounding areas of central Illinois. Rest of today, mostly sunny. Near steady temperature in the upper 70s. Northeast winds around 5 miles an hour. Tonight, partly cloudy. Lows around 60. Southeast winds around 5 miles an hour. Wednesday, mostly sunny. Scattered showers and thunderstorms in the afternoon. Highs in the lower 80s. South winds 5 to 10 miles an hour with gusts up to 20 miles an hour. Chance of rain 40%. Wednesday night, partly cloudy. A chance of showers and thunderstorms until midnight. Lows in the lower 60s. Southwest winds 5 to 10 miles an hour. Chance of rain 50%. Thursday, partly sunny. Highs in the lower 80s. West winds around 5 miles an hour. Thursday night, mostly cloudy with a chance of showers. Lows in the lower 60s. Chance of rain 50%. Friday and Friday night, mostly cloudy. A chance of showers and thunderstorms. Highs in the upper 70s. Lows in the lower 60s. Chance of rain 50%. Saturday, partly sunny. Highs in the mid 80s. Saturday night, partly cloudy. A chance of showers and thunderstorms after midnight. Lows in the upper 60s. Chance of rain 30%. Sunday, mostly sunny. Highs around 90. Heat index values up to 100 in the afternoon. Sunday night and Monday, mostly clear. Lows in the lower 70s. Highs in the lower 90s. Again, the forecast for Peoria and surrounding areas of central Illinois for the rest of today, mostly sunny. Near steady temperature in the upper 70s. Northeast winds around 5 miles an hour. The time

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Now for the official National Weather Service forecast for Peoria and surrounding areas of central Illinois. Rest of today, mostly sunny. Near steady temperature in the upper 70s. Northeast winds around 5 miles an hour. Tonight, partly cloudy. Lows around 60. Southeast winds around 5 miles an hour. Wednesday, mostly sunny. Scattered showers and thunderstorms in the afternoon. Highs in the lower 80s. South winds 5 to 10 miles an hour with gusts up to 20 miles an hour. Chance of rain 40%. Wednesday night, partly cloudy. A chance of showers and thunderstorms until midnight. Lows in the lower 60s. Southwest winds 5 to 10 miles an hour. Chance of rain 50%. Thursday, partly sunny. Highs in the lower 80s. West winds around 5 miles an hour. Thursday night, mostly cloudy with a chance of showers. Lows in the lower 60s. Chance of rain 50%. Friday and Friday night, mostly cloudy. A chance of showers and thunderstorms. Highs in the upper 70s. Lows in the lower 60s. Chance of rain 50%. Saturday, partly sunny. Highs in the mid 80s. Saturday night, partly cloudy. A chance of showers and thunderstorms after midnight. Lows in the upper 60s. Chance of rain 30%. Sunday, mostly sunny. Highs around 90. Heat index values up to 100 in the afternoon. Sunday night and Monday, mostly clear. Lows in the lower 70s. Highs in the lower 90s. Again, the forecast for Peoria and surrounding areas of central Illinois for the rest of today, mostly sunny. Near steady temperature in the upper 70s. Northeast winds around 5 miles an hour. The time is currently 1:03 p.m. Central Daylight Time. 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Now for the official National Weather Service forecast for Peoria and surrounding areas of central Illinois. Rest of today, mostly sunny. Near steady temperature in the upper 70s. Northeast winds around 5 miles an hour. Tonight, partly cloudy. Lows around 60. Southeast winds around 5 miles an hour. Wednesday, mostly sunny. Scattered showers and thunderstorms in the afternoon. Highs in the lower 80s. South winds 5 to 10 miles an hour with gusts up to 20 miles an hour. Chance of rain 40%. Wednesday night, partly cloudy. A chance of showers and thunderstorms until midnight. Lows in the lower 60s. Southwest winds 5 to 10 miles an hour. Chance of rain 50%. Thursday, partly sunny. Highs in the lower 80s. West winds around 5 miles an hour. Thursday night, mostly cloudy with a chance of showers. Lows in the lower 60s. Chance of rain 50%. Friday and Friday night, mostly cloudy. A chance of showers and thunderstorms. Highs in the upper 70s. Lows in the lower 60s. Chance of rain 50%. Saturday, partly sunny. Highs in the mid 80s. Saturday night, partly cloudy. A chance of showers and thunderstorms after midnight. Lows in the upper 60s. Chance of rain 30%. Sunday, mostly sunny. Highs around 90. Heat index values up to 100 in the afternoon. Sunday night and Monday, mostly clear. Lows in the lower 70s. Highs in the lower 90s. Again, the forecast for Peoria and surrounding areas of central Illinois for the rest of today, mostly sunny. Near steady temperature in the upper 70s. Northeast winds around 5 miles an hour. Here is a river flood statement. The flood warning continues for the Spoon River at London Mills until late tomorrow morning. At 7:45 a.m. Tuesday, the stage was 16.7 feet. The river is expected to fall below flood stage late tonight and continue falling to 5.9 feet Tuesday, June 30th. Here is a river flood statement. The flood warning continues for the Illinois River at Henry
until Sunday evening. At 8:45 a.m. Tuesday, the stage was 23.8 feet. The river is expected to rise to a crest of 24.6 feet early tomorrow afternoon. It will then fall below flood stage early Sunday afternoon. Here is a river flood statement. The flood warning continues for the Illinois River at Peoria until further notice. At 8:45 a.m. Tuesday, the stage was 20.1 feet. The river is expected to rise to a crest of 21.0 feet Thursday morning. Here is a river flood statement. The flood warning continues for the Illinois River near Havana until further notice. At 8:45 a.m. Tuesday, the stage was 19.3 feet. The river is expected to rise to a crest of 19.9 feet Friday morning. At 1 p.m. in Peoria, skies were sunny. The temperature was 75 degrees, the dew point was 56, and the relative humidity was 51%. The wind was variable at 3 miles an hour. The pressure was 30.21 inches and falling. Around central and western Illinois, it was sunny, with a temperature of 76 at Springfield and 76 at Pontiac. It was mostly sunny, with a temperature of 77 at Bloomington, 79 at Moline, and 75 at Lakin. It was partly sunny, with a temperature of 75 at Galesburg, 78 at Macomb, and 76 at Quincy. And once again at 1 p.m. in Peoria, under sunny skies, the temperature was 75. The time is currently 1:08 p.m. Central Daylight Time. 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Now for the official National Weather Service forecast for Peoria and surrounding areas of central Illinois. Rest of today, mostly sunny. Near steady temperature in the upper 70s. Northeast winds around 5 miles an hour. Tonight, partly cloudy. Lows around 60. Southeast winds around 5 miles an hour. Wednesday, mostly sunny. Scattered showers and thunderstorms in the afternoon. Highs in the lower 80s. South winds 5 to 10 miles an hour with gusts up to 20 miles an hour. Chance of rain 40%. Wednesday night, partly cloudy. A chance of showers and thunderstorms until midnight. Lows in the lower 60s. Southwest winds 5 to 10 miles an hour. Chance of rain 50%. Thursday, partly sunny. Highs in the lower 80s. West winds around 5 miles an hour. Thursday night, mostly cloudy with a chance of showers. Lows in the lower 60s. Chance of rain 50%. Friday and Friday night, mostly cloudy. A chance of showers and thunderstorms. Highs in the upper 70s. Lows in the lower 60s. Chance of rain 50%. Saturday, partly sunny. Highs in the mid 80s. Saturday night, partly cloudy. A chance of showers and thunderstorms after midnight. Lows in the upper 60s. Chance of rain 30%. Sunday, mostly sunny. Highs around 90. Heat index values up to 100 in the afternoon. Sunday night and Monday, mostly clear. Lows in the lower 70s. Highs in the lower 90s. Again, the forecast for Peoria and surrounding areas of central Illinois for the rest of today, mostly sunny. Near steady temperature in the upper 70s. Northeast winds around 5 miles an hour. At 1 p.m. in Peoria, skies were sunny. The temperature was 75 degrees, the dew point was 56, and the relative humidity was 51%. The wind was variable at 3 miles an hour. The pressure was 30.21 inches and falling. Around central and western Illinois, it was sunny, with a temperature of 76 at Springfield and 76 at Pontiac. It was mostly sunny, with a temperature of 77 at Bloomington, 79 at Moline, and 75 at Lakin. It was partly sunny, with a temperature of 75 at Galesburg, 78 at Macomb, and 76 at Quincy. And once again at 1 p.m. in Peoria, under sunny skies, the temperature was 75. Looking elsewhere around the Midwest at 1 p.m., Chicago was mostly sunny, and 71. Indianapolis was mostly sunny, and 75. St. Louis was mostly sunny, and 78. Kansas City was partly sunny, and 75. Des Moines was cloudy, and 76.

Milwaukee was mostly sunny and 66. The time is currently 1:11 p.m. Central Daylight Time. 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Now for the official National Weather Service forecast for Peoria and surrounding areas of central Illinois. Rest of today, mostly sunny. Near steady temperature in the upper 70s. Northeast winds around 5 miles an hour. Tonight, partly cloudy. Lows around 60. Southeast winds around 5 miles an hour. Wednesday, mostly sunny. Scattered showers and thunderstorms in the afternoon. Highs in the lower 80s. South winds 5 to 10 miles an hour with gusts up to 20 miles an hour. Chance of rain 40%. Wednesday night, partly cloudy. A chance of showers and thunderstorms until midnight. Lows in the lower 60s. Southwest winds 5 to 10 miles an hour. Chance of rain 50%. Thursday, partly sunny. Highs in the lower 80s. West winds around 5 miles an hour. Thursday night, mostly cloudy with a chance of showers. Lows in the lower 60s. Chance of rain 50%. Friday and Friday night, mostly cloudy. A chance of showers and thunderstorms. Highs in the upper 70s. Lows in the lower 60s. Chance of rain 50%. Saturday, partly sunny. Highs in the mid 80s. Saturday night, partly cloudy. A chance of showers and thunderstorms after midnight. Lows in the upper 60s. Chance of rain 30%. Sunday, mostly sunny. Highs around 90. Heat index values up to 100 in the afternoon. Sunday night and Monday, mostly clear. Lows in the lower 70s. Highs in the lower 90s. Again, the forecast for Peoria and surrounding areas of central Illinois for the rest of today, mostly sunny. Near steady temperature in the upper 70s. Northeast winds around 5 miles an hour. 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At 1 p.m. in Peoria, skies were sunny. The temperature was 75 degrees, the dew point was 56, and the relative humidity was 51%. The wind was variable at 3 miles an hour. The pressure was 30.21 inches and falling. Around central and western Illinois, it was sunny, with a temperature of 76 at Springfield and 76 at Pontiac. It was mostly sunny, with a temperature of 77 at Bloomington, 79 at Moline, and 75 at Lakin. It was partly sunny, with a temperature of 75 at Galesburg, 78 at Macomb, and 76 at Quincy. And once again at 1 p.m. in Peoria, under sunny skies, the temperature was 75. Here is a river flood statement. The flood warning continues for the Spoon River at London Mills until late tomorrow morning. At 7:45 a.m. Tuesday, the stage was 16.7 feet. The river is expected to fall below flood stage late tonight and continue falling to 5.9 feet Tuesday, June 30th. Here is a river flood statement. The flood warning continues for the Illinois River at Henry until Sunday evening. At 8:45 a.m. Tuesday, the stage was 23.8 feet. The river is expected to rise to a crest of 24.6 feet early tomorrow afternoon. It will then fall below flood stage early Sunday afternoon. Here is a river flood statement. The flood warning continues for the Illinois River at Peoria until further notice. At 8:45 a.m. Tuesday, the stage was 20.1 feet. The river is expected to rise to a crest of 21.0 feet Thursday morning. Here is a river flood statement. The flood warning continues for the Illinois River near Havana until further notice. At 8:45 a.m. Tuesday, the stage was 19.3 feet. The river is expected to rise to a crest of 9.

Tonight, partly cloudy. Lows around 60. Southeast winds around 5 miles an hour. Wednesday, mostly sunny. Scattered showers and thunderstorms in the afternoon. Highs in the lower 80s. South winds 5 to 10 miles an hour with gusts up to 20 miles an hour. Chance of rain 40%. Wednesday night, partly cloudy. A chance of showers and thunderstorms until midnight. Lows in the lower 60s. Southwest winds 5 to 10 miles an hour. Chance of rain 50%. Thursday, partly sunny. Highs in the lower 80s. West winds around 5 miles an hour. Thursday night, mostly cloudy with a chance of showers. Lows in the lower 60s. Chance of rain 50%. Friday and Friday night, mostly cloudy. A chance of showers and thunderstorms. Highs in the upper 70s. Lows in the lower 60s. Chance of rain 50%. Saturday, partly sunny. Highs in the mid-80s. Saturday night, partly cloudy. A chance of showers and thunderstorms after midnight. Lows in the upper 60s. Chance of rain 30%. Sunday, mostly sunny. Highs around 90. Heat index values up to 100 in the afternoon. Sunday night and Monday, mostly clear. Lows in the lower 70s. Highs in the lower 90s. Again, the forecast for Peoria and surrounding areas of central Illinois for the rest of today, mostly sunny. Near steady temperature in the upper 70s. Northeast winds around 5 miles an hour. At 1 p.m. in Peoria, skies were sunny. The temperature was 75 degrees, the dew point was 56, and the relative humidity was 51%. The wind was variable at 3 miles an hour. The pressure was 30.21 inches and falling. Around central and western Illinois, it was sunny, with a temperature of 76 at Springfield and 76 at Pontiac. It was mostly sunny, with a temperature of 77 at Bloomington, 79 at Moline, and 75 at Lakin. It was partly sunny, with a temperature of 75 at Galesburg, 78 at Macomb, and 76 at Quincy. And once again at 1 p.m. in Peoria, under sunny skies, the temperature was 75. Looking elsewhere around the Midwest at 1 p.m., Chicago was mostly sunny, and 71. Indianapolis was mostly sunny, and 75. St. Louis was mostly sunny, and 78. Kansas City was partly sunny, and 75. Des Moines was cloudy, and 76. Milwaukee was mostly sunny, and 66. The time is currently 1:20 p.m. Central Daylight Time. 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Now for the official National Weather Service forecast for Peoria and surrounding areas of central Illinois. Rest of today, mostly sunny. Near steady temperature in the upper 70s. Northeast winds around 5 miles an hour. Tonight, partly cloudy. Lows around 60. Southeast winds around 5 miles an hour. Wednesday, mostly sunny. Scattered showers and thunderstorms in the afternoon. Highs in the lower 80s. South winds 5 to 10 miles an hour with gusts up to 20 miles an hour. Chance of rain 40%. Wednesday night, partly cloudy. A chance of showers and thunderstorms until midnight. Lows in the lower 60s. Southwest winds 5 to 10 miles an hour. Chance of rain 50%. Thursday, partly sunny. Highs in the lower 80s. West winds around 5 miles an hour. Thursday night, mostly cloudy with a chance of showers. Lows in the lower 60s. Chance of rain 50%. Friday and Friday night, mostly cloudy. A chance of showers and thunderstorms. Highs in the upper 70s. Lows in the lower 60s. Chance of rain 50%. Saturday, partly sunny. Highs in the mid-80s. Saturday night, partly cloudy. A chance of showers and thunderstorms after midnight. Lows in the upper 60s. Chance of rain 30%. Sunday, mostly sunny. Highs around 90. Heat index values up to 100 in the afternoon. Sunday night and Monday, mostly clear. Lows in the lower 70s.

highs in the lower 90s. Again, the forecast for Peoria and surrounding areas of central Illinois for the rest of today, mostly sunny. Near steady temperature in the upper 70s. Northeast winds around 5 miles an hour. At 1 p.m. in Peoria, skies were sunny. The temperature was 75 degrees, the dew point was 56, and the relative humidity was 51%. The wind was variable at 3 miles an hour. The pressure was 30.21 inches and falling. Around central and western Illinois, it was sunny, with a temperature of 76 at Springfield and 76 at Pontiac. It was mostly sunny, with a temperature of 77 at Bloomington, 79 at Moline, and 75 at Lakin. It was partly sunny, with a temperature of 75 at Galesburg, 78 at Macomb, and 76 at Quincy. And once again at 1 p.m. in Peoria, under sunny skies, the temperature was 75. Looking elsewhere around the Midwest at 1 p.m., Chicago was mostly sunny, and 71. Indianapolis was mostly sunny, and 75. St. Louis was mostly sunny, and 78. Kansas City was partly sunny, and 75. Des Moines was cloudy, and 76. Milwaukee was mostly sunny, and 66. The time is currently 1:23 p.m. Central Daylight Time. 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Now for the official National Weather Service forecast for Peoria and surrounding areas of central Illinois. Rest of today, mostly sunny. Near steady temperature in the upper 70s. Northeast winds around 5 miles an hour. Tonight, partly cloudy. Lows around 60. Southeast winds around 5 miles an hour. Wednesday, mostly sunny. Scattered showers and thunderstorms in the afternoon. Highs in the lower 80s. South winds 5 to 10 miles an hour with gusts up to 20 miles an hour. Chance of rain 40%. Wednesday night, partly cloudy. A chance of showers and thunderstorms until midnight. Lows in the lower 60s. Southwest winds 5 to 10 miles an hour. Chance of rain 50%. Thursday, partly sunny. Highs in the lower 80s. West winds around 5 miles an hour. Thursday night, mostly cloudy with a chance of showers. Lows in the lower 60s. Chance of rain 50%. Friday and Friday night, mostly cloudy. A chance of showers and thunderstorms. Highs in the upper 70s. Lows in the lower 60s. Chance of rain 50%. Saturday, partly sunny. Highs in the mid-80s. Saturday night, partly cloudy. A chance of showers and thunderstorms after midnight. Lows in the upper 60s. Chance of rain 30%. Sunday, mostly sunny. Highs around 90. Heat index values up to 100 in the afternoon. Sunday night and Monday, mostly clear. Lows in the lower 70s. Highs in the lower 90s. Again, the forecast for Peoria and surrounding areas of central Illinois for the rest of today, mostly sunny. Near steady temperature in the upper 70s. Northeast winds around 5 miles an hour. Here is a river flood statement. The flood warning continues for the Spoon River at London Mills until late tomorrow morning. At 7:45 a.m. Tuesday, the stage was 16.7 feet. The river is expected to fall below flood stage late tonight and continue falling to 5.9 feet Tuesday, June 30th. Here is a river flood statement. The flood warning continues for the Illinois River at Henry until Sunday evening. At 8:45 a.m. Tuesday, the stage was 23.8 feet. The river is expected to rise to a crest of 24.6 feet early tomorrow afternoon. It will then fall below flood stage early Sunday afternoon. Here is a river flood statement. The flood warning continues for the Illinois River at Peoria until further notice. At 8:45 a.m. Tuesday, the stage was 20.1 feet. The river is expected to rise to a crest of 21.0 feet Thursday morning. Here is a river flood statement. The flood warning continues for the Illinois River near Havana until further notice. At 8:45 a.m. Tuesday, the stage was 19.3 feet. The river is expected to rise to a crest of 19.9.

American feet Friday morning. Now for the official National Weather Service forecast for Peoria and surrounding areas of central Illinois. Rest of today, mostly sunny. Near steady temperature in the upper 70s. North winds around 5 miles an hour. Tonight, partly cloudy. Lows around 60. Southeast winds around 5 miles an hour. Wednesday, mostly sunny. Scattered showers and thunderstorms in the afternoon. Highs in the lower 80s. South winds 5 to 10 miles an hour with gusts up to 20 miles an hour. Chance of rain 40%. Wednesday night, partly cloudy. A chance of showers and thunderstorms until midnight. Lows in the lower 60s. Southwest winds 5 to 10 miles an hour. Chance of rain 50%. Thursday, partly sunny. Highs in the lower 80s. West winds around 5 miles an hour. Thursday night and Friday, mostly cloudy. A chance of showers. Lows in the lower 60s. Highs in the upper 70s. Chance of rain 50%. Friday night, mostly cloudy with a chance of showers until midnight, then partly cloudy after midnight. Lows in the mid-60s. Chance of rain 50%. Saturday, partly sunny. Highs in the mid-80s. Saturday night, partly cloudy. A chance of showers after midnight. Lows in the lower 70s. Chance of rain 40%. Sunday, mostly sunny. Highs in the upper 80s. Heat index values up to 100 in the afternoon. Sunday night and Monday, mostly clear. Lows in the mid-70s. Highs in the lower 90s. Again, the forecast for Peoria and surrounding areas of central Illinois for the rest of today, mostly sunny. Near steady temperature in the upper 70s. North winds around 5 miles an hour. At 1 p.m. in Peoria, skies were sunny. The temperature was 75 degrees, the dew point was 56, and the relative humidity was 51%. The wind was variable at 3 miles an hour. The pressure was 30.21 inches and falling. Around central and western Illinois, it was sunny, with a temperature of 76 at Springfield and 76 at Pontiac. It was mostly sunny, with a temperature of 77 at Bloomington, 79 at Moline, and 75 at Lakin. It was partly sunny, with a temperature of 75 at Galesburg, 78 at Macomb, and 76 at Quincy. And once again at 1 p.m. in Peoria, under sunny skies, the temperature was 75. Looking elsewhere around the Midwest at 1 p.m., Chicago was mostly sunny, and 71. Indianapolis was mostly sunny, and 75. St. Louis was mostly sunny, and 78. Kansas City was partly sunny, and 75. Des Moines was cloudy, and 76. Milwaukee was mostly sunny, and 66. The time is currently 1:30 p.m. Central Daylight Time. 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Now for the official National Weather Service forecast for Peoria and surrounding areas of central Illinois. Rest of today, mostly sunny. Near steady temperature in the upper 70s. North winds around 5 miles an hour. Tonight, partly cloudy. Lows around 60. Southeast winds around 5 miles an hour. Wednesday, mostly sunny. Scattered showers and thunderstorms in the afternoon. Highs in the lower 80s. South winds 5 to 10 miles an hour with gusts up to 20 miles an hour. Chance of rain 40%. Wednesday night, partly cloudy. A chance of showers and thunderstorms until midnight. Lows in the lower 60s. Southwest winds 5 to 10 miles an hour. Chance of rain 50%. Thursday, partly sunny. Highs in the lower 80s. West winds around 5 miles an hour. Thursday night and Friday, mostly cloudy. A chance of showers. Lows in the lower 60s. Highs in the upper 70s. Chance of rain 50%. Friday night, mostly cloudy with a chance of showers until midnight, then partly cloudy after midnight. Lows in the mid-60s. Chance of rain 50%. Saturday, partly sunny. Highs in the mid-80s. Saturday night, partly cloudy. A chance of showers after midnight.

lows in the lower 70s. Chance of rain 40%. Sunday, mostly sunny. Highs in the upper 80s. Heat index values up to 100 in the afternoon. Sunday night and Monday, mostly clear. Lows in the mid-70s. Highs in the lower 90s. Again, the forecast for Peoria and surrounding areas of central Illinois for the rest of today, mostly sunny. Near steady temperature in the upper 70s. North winds around 5 miles an hour. At 1 p.m. in Peoria, skies were sunny. The temperature was 75 degrees, the dew point was 56, and the relative humidity was 51%. The wind was variable at 3 miles an hour. The pressure was 30.21 inches and falling. Around central and western Illinois, it was sunny, with a temperature of 76 at Springfield and 76 at an hour. The pressure was 30.21 inches and falling. Around central and western Illinois, it was sunny, with a temperature of 76 at Springfield and 76 at Pontiac. It was mostly sunny, with a temperature of 77 at Bloomington, 79 at Moline, and 75 at Lakin. It was partly sunny, with a temperature of 75 at Galesburg, 78 at Macomb, and 76 at Quincy. And once again at 1 p.m. in Peoria, under sunny skies, the temperature was 75. Looking elsewhere around the Midwest at 1 p.m., Chicago was mostly sunny, and 71. Indianapolis was mostly sunny, and 75. St. Louis was mostly sunny, and 78. Kansas City was partly sunny, and 75. Des Moines was cloudy, and 76. Milwaukee was mostly sunny, and 66. The time is currently 1:34 p.m. Central Daylight Time. 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Now for the official National Weather Service forecast for Peoria and surrounding areas of central Illinois. Rest of today, mostly sunny. Near steady temperature in the upper 70s. North winds around 5 miles an hour. Tonight, partly cloudy. Lows around 60. Southeast winds around 5 miles an hour. Wednesday, mostly sunny. Scattered showers and thunderstorms in the afternoon. Highs in the lower 80s. South winds 5 to 10 miles an hour with gusts up to 20 miles an hour. Chance of rain 40%. Wednesday night, partly cloudy. A chance of showers and thunderstorms until midnight. Lows in the lower 60s. Southwest winds 5 to 10 miles an hour. Chance of rain 50%. Thursday, partly sunny. Highs in the lower 80s. West winds around 5 miles an hour. Thursday night and Friday, mostly cloudy. A chance of showers. Lows in the lower 60s. Highs in the upper 70s. Chance of rain 50%. Friday night, mostly cloudy with a chance of showers until midnight, then partly cloudy after midnight. Lows in the mid-60s. Chance of rain 50%. Saturday, partly sunny. Highs in the mid-80s. Saturday night, partly cloudy. A chance of showers after midnight. Lows in the lower 70s. Chance of rain 40%. Sunday, mostly sunny. Highs in the upper 80s. Heat index values up to 100 in the afternoon. Sunday night and Monday, mostly clear. Lows in the mid-70s. Highs in the lower 90s. Again, the forecast for Peoria and surrounding areas of central Illinois for the rest of today, mostly sunny. Near steady temperature in the upper 70s. North winds around 5 miles an hour. Here is a river flood statement. The flood warning continues for the Spoon River at London Mills until late tomorrow morning. At 7:45 a.m. Tuesday, the stage was 16.7 feet. The river is expected to fall below flood stage late tonight and continue falling to 5.9 feet Tuesday, June 30th. Here is a river flood statement. The flood warning continues for the Illinois River at Henry until Sunday evening. At 8:45 a.m. Tuesday, the stage was 23.8 feet. The river is expected to rise to a crest of 24.6 feet early tomorrow afternoon. It will then fall below flood stage early Sunday afternoon. Here is a river flood statement. The flood warning continues for the Illinois River at Peoria

until further notice. At 8:45 a.m. Tuesday, the stage was 20.1 feet. The river is expected to rise to a crest of 21.0 feet Thursday morning. Here is a river flood statement. The flood warning continues for the Illinois River near Havana until further notice. At 8:45 a.m. Tuesday, the stage was 19.3 feet. The river is expected to rise to a crest of 19.9 feet Friday morning. At 1 p.m. in Peoria, skies were sunny. The temperature was 75 degrees, the dew point was 56, and the relative humidity was 51%. The wind was variable at 3 miles an hour. The pressure was 30.21 inches and falling. Around central and western Illinois, it was sunny, with a temperature of 76 at Springfield and 76 at Pontiac. It was mostly sunny, with a temperature of 77 at Bloomington, 79 at Moline, and 75 at Lakin. It was partly sunny, with a temperature of 75 at Galesburg, 78 at Macomb, and 76 at Quincy. And once again at 1 p.m. in Peoria, under sunny skies, the temperature was 75. Looking elsewhere around the Midwest at 1 p.m., Chicago was mostly sunny, and 71. Indianapolis was mostly sunny, and 75. St. Louis was mostly sunny, and 78. Kansas City was partly sunny, and 75. Des Moines was cloudy, and 76. Milwaukee was mostly sunny, and 66. The time is currently 1:38 p.m. Central Daylight Time. 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Now for the official National Weather Service forecast for Peoria and surrounding areas of central Illinois. Rest of today, mostly sunny. Near steady temperature in the upper 70s. North winds around 5 miles an hour. Tonight, partly cloudy. Lows around 60. Southeast winds around 5 miles an hour. Wednesday, mostly sunny. Scattered showers and thunderstorms in the afternoon. Highs in the lower 80s. South winds 5 to 10 miles an hour with gusts up to 20 miles an hour. Chance of rain 40%. Wednesday night, partly cloudy. A chance of showers and thunderstorms until midnight. Lows in the lower 60s. Southwest winds 5 to 10 miles an hour. Chance of rain 50%. Thursday, partly sunny. Highs in the lower 80s. West winds around 5 miles an hour. Thursday night and Friday, mostly cloudy. A chance of showers. Lows in the lower 60s. Highs in the upper 70s. Chance of rain 50%. Friday night, mostly cloudy with a chance of showers until midnight, then partly cloudy after midnight. Lows in the mid-60s. Chance of rain 50%. Saturday, partly sunny. Highs in the mid-80s. Saturday night, partly cloudy. A chance of showers after midnight. Lows in the lower 70s. Chance of rain 40%. Sunday, mostly sunny. Highs in the upper 80s. Heat index values up to 100 in the afternoon. Sunday night and Monday, mostly clear. Lows in the mid-70s. Highs in the lower 90s. Again, the forecast for Peoria and surrounding areas of central Illinois for the rest of today, mostly sunny. Near steady temperature in the upper 70s. North winds around 5 miles an hour. At 1 p.m. in Peoria, skies were sunny. The temperature was 75 degrees, the dew point was 56, and the relative humidity was 51%. The wind was variable at 3 miles an hour. The pressure was 30.21 inches and falling. Around central and western Illinois, it was sunny, with a temperature of 76 at Springfield and 76 at Pontiac. It was mostly sunny, with a temperature of 77 at Bloomington, 79 at Moline, and 75 at Lakin. It was partly sunny, with a temperature of 75 at Galesburg, 78 at Macomb, and 76 at Quincy. And once again at 1 p.m. in Peoria, under sunny skies, the temperature was 75. Looking elsewhere around the Midwest at 1 p.m., Chicago was mostly sunny, and 71. Indianapolis was mostly sunny, and 75. St. Louis was mostly sunny, and 78. Kansas City was partly sunny, and 75.

was cloudy and 76. Milwaukee was mostly sunny and 66. The time is currently 1:42 p.m. Central Daylight Time. 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Now for the official National Weather Service forecast for Peoria and surrounding areas of central Illinois. Rest of today, mostly sunny. Near steady temperature in the upper 70s. North winds around 5 miles an hour. Tonight, partly cloudy. Lows around 60. Southeast winds around 5 miles an hour. Wednesday, mostly sunny. Scattered showers and thunderstorms in the afternoon. Highs in the lower 80s. South winds 5 to 10 miles an hour with gusts up to 20 miles an hour. Chance of rain 40%. Wednesday night, partly cloudy. A chance of showers and thunderstorms until midnight. Lows in the lower 60s. Southwest winds 5 to 10 miles an hour. Chance of rain 50%. Thursday, partly sunny. Highs in the lower 80s. West winds around 5 miles an hour. Thursday night and Friday, mostly cloudy. A chance of showers. Lows in the lower 60s. Highs in the upper 70s. Chance of rain 50%. Friday night, mostly cloudy with a chance of showers until midnight, then partly cloudy after midnight. Lows in the mid-60s. Chance of rain 50%. Saturday, partly sunny. Highs in the mid-80s. Saturday night, partly cloudy. A chance of showers after midnight. Lows in the lower 70s. Chance of rain 40%. Sunday, mostly sunny. Highs in the upper 80s. Heat index values up to 100 in the afternoon. Sunday night and Monday, mostly clear. Lows in the mid-70s. Highs in the lower 90s. Again, the forecast for Peoria and surrounding areas of central Illinois for the rest of today, mostly sunny. Near steady temperature in the upper 70s. North winds around 5 miles an hour. At 1 p.m. in Peoria, skies were sunny. The temperature was 75 degrees, the dew point was 56, and the relative humidity was 51%. The wind was variable at 3 miles an hour. The pressure was 30.21 inches and falling. Around central and western Illinois, it was sunny, with a temperature of 76 at Springfield and 76 at Pontiac. It was mostly sunny, with a temperature of 77 at Bloomington, 79 at Moline, and 75 at Lakin. It was partly sunny, with a temperature of 75 at Galesburg, 78 at Macomb, and 76 at Quincy. And once again at 1 p.m. in Peoria, under sunny skies, the temperature was 75. Here is a river flood statement. The flood warning continues for the Spoon River at London Mills until late tomorrow morning. At 7:45 a.m. Tuesday, the stage was 16.7 feet. The river is expected to fall below flood stage late tonight and continue falling to 5.9 feet Tuesday, June 30th. Here is a river flood statement. The flood warning continues for the Illinois River at Henry until Sunday evening. At 8:45 a.m. Tuesday, the stage was 23.8 feet. The river is expected to rise to a crest of 24.6 feet early tomorrow afternoon. It will then fall below flood stage early Sunday afternoon. Here is a river flood statement. The flood warning continues for the Illinois River at Peoria until further notice. At 8:45 a.m. Tuesday, the stage was 20.1 feet. The river is expected to rise to a crest of 21.0 feet Thursday morning. Here is a river flood statement. The flood warning continues for the Illinois River near Havana until further notice. At 8:45 a.m. Tuesday, the stage was 19.3 feet. The river is expected to rise to a crest of 19.9 feet Friday morning. Looking elsewhere around the Midwest at 1 p.m., Chicago was mostly sunny and 71. Indianapolis was mostly sunny and 75. St. Louis was mostly sunny and 78. Kansas City was partly sunny and 75. Des Moines was cloudy and 76. Milwaukee was mostly sunny and 66. The time is currently 1:47 p.m. Central Daylight Time.
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Now for the official National Weather Service forecast for Peoria and surrounding areas of central Illinois. Rest of today, mostly sunny. Near steady temperature in the upper 70s. North winds around 5 miles an hour. Tonight, partly cloudy. Lows around 60. Southeast winds around 5 miles an hour. Wednesday, mostly sunny. Scattered showers and thunderstorms in the afternoon. Highs in the lower 80s. South winds 5 to 10 miles an hour with gusts up to 20 miles an hour. Chance of rain 40%. Wednesday night, partly cloudy. A chance of showers and thunderstorms until midnight. Lows in the lower 60s. Southwest winds 5 to 10 miles an hour. Chance of rain 50%. Thursday, partly sunny. Highs in the lower 80s. West winds around 5 miles an hour. Thursday night and Friday, mostly cloudy. A chance of showers. Lows in the lower 60s. Highs in the upper 70s. Chance of rain 50%. Friday night, mostly cloudy with a chance of showers until midnight, then partly cloudy after midnight. Lows in the mid-60s. Chance of rain 50%. Saturday, partly sunny. Highs in the mid-80s. Saturday night, partly cloudy. A chance of showers after midnight. Lows in the lower 70s. Chance of rain 40%. Sunday, mostly sunny. Highs in the upper 80s. Heat index values up to 100 in the afternoon. Sunday night and Monday, mostly clear. Lows in the mid-70s. Highs in the lower 90s. Again, the forecast for Peoria and surrounding areas of central Illinois for the rest of today, mostly sunny. Near steady temperature in the upper 70s. North winds around 5 miles an hour. At 1 p.m. in Peoria, skies were sunny. The temperature was 75 degrees. The dew point was 56, and the relative humidity was 51%. The wind was variable at 3 miles an hour. The pressure was 30.21 inches and falling. Around central and western Illinois, it was sunny, with a temperature of 76 at Springfield and 76 at Pontiac. It was mostly sunny, with a temperature of 77 at Bloomington, 79 at Moline, and 75 at Lakin. It was partly sunny, with a temperature of 75 at Galesburg, 78 at Macomb, and 76 at Quincy. And once again at 1 p.m. in Peoria, under sunny skies, the temperature was 75. Looking elsewhere around the Midwest at 1 p.m., Chicago was mostly sunny, and 71. Indianapolis was mostly sunny, and 75. St. Louis was mostly sunny, and 78. Kansas City was partly sunny, and 75. Des Moines was cloudy, and 76. Milwaukee was mostly sunny, and 66. The time is currently 1:50 p.m. Central Daylight Time. 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Now for the official National Weather Service forecast for Peoria and surrounding areas of central Illinois. Rest of today, mostly sunny. Near steady temperature in the upper 70s. North winds around 5 miles an hour. Tonight, partly cloudy. Lows around 60. Southeast winds around 5 miles an hour. Wednesday, mostly sunny. Scattered showers and thunderstorms in the afternoon. Highs in the lower 80s. South winds 5 to 10 miles an hour with gusts up to 20 miles an hour. Chance of rain 40%. Wednesday night, partly cloudy. A chance of showers and thunderstorms until midnight. Lows in the lower 60s. Southwest winds 5 to 10 miles an hour. Chance of rain 50%. Thursday, partly sunny. Highs in the lower 80s. West winds around 5 miles an hour. Thursday night and Friday, mostly cloudy. A chance of showers. Lows in the lower 60s. Highs in the upper 70s. Chance of rain 50%. Friday night, mostly cloudy with a chance of showers until midnight, then partly cloudy after midnight. Lows in the mid-60s. Chance of rain 50%. Saturday, partly sunny. Highs in the mid-80s. Saturday night,
partly cloudy.

A chance of showers after midnight. Lows in the lower 70s. Chance of rain 40%. Sunday, mostly sunny. Highs in the upper 80s. Heat index values up to 100 in the afternoon. Sunday night and Monday, mostly clear. Lows in the mid-70s. Highs in the lower 90s. Again, the forecast for Peoria and surrounding areas of central Illinois for the rest of today, mostly sunny. Near steady temperature in the upper 70s. North winds around 5 miles an hour. At 1 p.m. in Peoria, skies were sunny. The temperature was 75 degrees, the dew point was 56, and the relative humidity was 51%. The wind was variable at 3 miles an hour. The pressure was 30.21 inches and falling. Around central and western Illinois, it was sunny, with a temperature of 76 at Springfield and 76 at Pontiac. It was mostly sunny, with a temperature of 77 at Bloomington, 79 at Moline, and 75 at Lakin. It was partly sunny, with a temperature of 75 at Galesburg, 78 at Macomb, and 76 at Quincy. And once again at 1 p.m. in Peoria, under sunny skies, the temperature was 75. Looking elsewhere around the Midwest at 1 p.m., Chicago was mostly sunny, and 71. Indianapolis was mostly sunny, and 75. St. Louis was mostly sunny, and 78. Kansas City was partly sunny, and 75. Des Moines was cloudy, and 76. Milwaukee was mostly sunny, and 66. The time is currently 1:53 p.m. Central Daylight Time. 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Now for the official National Weather Service forecast for Peoria and surrounding areas of central Illinois. Rest of today, mostly sunny. Near steady temperature in the upper 70s. North winds around 5 miles an hour. Tonight, partly cloudy. Lows around 60. Southeast winds around 5 miles an hour. Wednesday, mostly sunny. Scattered showers and thunderstorms in the afternoon. Highs in the lower 80s. South winds 5 to 10 miles an hour with gusts up to 20 miles an hour. Chance of rain 40%. Wednesday night, partly cloudy. A chance of showers and thunderstorms until midnight. Lows in the lower 60s. Southwest winds 5 to 10 miles an hour. Chance of rain 50%. Thursday, partly sunny. Highs in the lower 80s. West winds around 5 miles an hour. Thursday night and Friday, mostly cloudy. A chance of showers. Lows in the lower 60s. Highs in the upper 70s. Chance of rain 50%. Friday night, mostly cloudy with a chance of showers until midnight, then partly cloudy after midnight. Lows in the mid-60s. Chance of rain 50%. Saturday, partly sunny. Highs in the mid-80s. Saturday night, partly cloudy. A chance of showers after midnight. Lows in the lower 70s. Chance of rain 40%. Sunday, mostly sunny. Highs in the upper 80s. Heat index values up to 100 in the afternoon. Sunday night and Monday, mostly clear. Lows in the mid-70s. Highs in the lower 90s. Again, the forecast for Peoria and surrounding areas of central Illinois for the rest of today, mostly sunny. Near steady temperature in the upper 70s. North winds around 5 miles an hour. Here is a river flood statement. The flood warning continues for the Spoon River at London Mills until late tomorrow morning. At 7:45 a.m. Tuesday, the stage was 16.7 feet. The river is expected to fall below flood stage late tonight and continue falling to 5.9 feet Tuesday, June 30th. Here is a river flood statement. The flood warning continues for the Illinois River at Henry until Sunday evening. At 8:45 a.m. Tuesday, the stage was 23.8 feet. The river is expected to rise to a crest of 24.6 feet early tomorrow afternoon. It will then fall below flood stage early Sunday afternoon. Here is a river flood statement. The flood warning continues for the Illinois River at Peoria until further notice. At 8:45 a.m. Tuesday, the stage was 20.1 feet. The river is expected to rise.

to a crest of 21.0 feet Thursday morning. Here is a river flood statement. The flood warning continues for the Illinois River near Havana until further notice. At 8:45 a.m. Tuesday, the stage was 19.3 feet. The river is expected to rise to a crest of 19.9 feet Friday morning. At 1 p.m. in Peoria, skies were sunny. The temperature was 75 degrees, the dew point was 56, and the relative humidity was 51%. The wind was variable at 3 miles an hour. The pressure was 30.21 inches and falling. Around central and western Illinois, it was sunny, with a temperature of 76 at Springfield and 76 at Pontiac. It was mostly sunny, with a temperature of 77 at Bloomington, 79 at Moline, and 75 at Lakin. It was partly sunny, with a temperature of 75 at Galesburg, 78 at Macomb, and 76 at Quincy. And once again at 1 p.m. in Peoria, under sunny skies, the temperature was 75. Looking elsewhere around the Midwest at 1 p.m., Chicago was mostly sunny, and 71. Indianapolis was mostly sunny, and 75. St. Louis was mostly sunny, and 78. Kansas City was partly sunny, and 75. Des Moines was cloudy, and 76. Milwaukee was mostly sunny, and 66. The time is currently 1:58 p.m. Central Daylight Time. 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Now for the official National Weather Service forecast for Peoria and surrounding areas of central Illinois. Rest of today, mostly sunny. Near steady temperature in the upper 70s. North winds around 5 miles an hour. Tonight, partly cloudy. Lows around 60. Southeast winds around 5 miles an hour. Wednesday, mostly sunny. Scattered showers and thunderstorms in the afternoon. Highs in the lower 80s. South winds 5 to 10 miles an hour with gusts up to 20 miles an hour. Chance of rain 40%. Wednesday night, partly cloudy. A chance of showers and thunderstorms until midnight. Lows in the lower 60s. Southwest winds 5 to 10 miles an hour. Chance of rain 50%. Thursday, partly sunny. Highs in the lower 80s. West winds around 5 miles an hour. Thursday night and Friday, mostly cloudy. A chance of showers. Lows in the lower 60s. Highs in the upper 70s. Chance of rain 50%. Friday night, mostly cloudy with a chance of showers until midnight, then partly cloudy after midnight. Lows in the mid-60s. Chance of rain 50%. Saturday, partly sunny. Highs in the mid-80s. Saturday night, partly cloudy. A chance of showers after midnight. Lows in the lower 70s. Chance of rain 40%. Sunday, mostly sunny. Highs in the upper 80s. Heat index values up to 100 in the afternoon. Sunday night and Monday, mostly clear. Lows in the mid-70s. Highs in the lower 90s. Again, the forecast for Peoria and surrounding areas of central Illinois for the rest of today, mostly sunny. Near steady temperature in the upper 70s. North winds around 5 miles an hour. Now for the official National Weather Service forecast for Peoria and surrounding areas of central Illinois. Rest of today, mostly sunny. Near steady temperature in the upper 70s. North winds around 5 miles an hour. Tonight, partly cloudy. Lows around 60. Southeast winds around 5 miles an hour. Wednesday, mostly sunny. Scattered showers and thunderstorms in the afternoon. Highs in the lower 80s. South winds 5 to 10 miles an hour with gusts up to 20 miles an hour. Chance of rain 40%. Wednesday night, partly cloudy. A chance of showers and thunderstorms until midnight. Lows in the lower 60s. Southwest winds 5 to 10 miles an hour. Chance of rain 50%. Thursday, partly sunny. Highs in the lower 80s. West winds around 5 miles an hour. Thursday night and Friday, mostly cloudy. A chance of showers. Lows in the lower 60s. Highs in the upper 70s. Chance of rain 50%. Friday night.

mostly cloudy with a chance of showers until midnight, then partly cloudy after midnight. Lows in the mid-60s. Chance of rain 50%. Saturday, partly sunny. Highs in the mid-80s. Saturday night, partly cloudy. A chance of showers after midnight. Lows in the lower 70s. Chance of rain 40%. Sunday, mostly sunny. Highs in the upper 80s. Heat index values up to 100 in the afternoon. Sunday night and Monday, mostly clear. Lows in the mid-70s. Highs in the lower 90s. Again, the forecast for Peoria and surrounding areas of central Illinois for the rest of today, mostly sunny. Near steady temperature in the upper 70s. North winds around 5 miles an hour. The time is currently 2:03 p.m. Central Daylight Time. 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Now for the official National Weather Service forecast for Peoria and surrounding areas of central Illinois. Rest of today, mostly sunny. Near steady temperature in the upper 70s. North winds around 5 miles an hour. Tonight, partly cloudy. Lows around 60. Southeast winds around 5 miles an hour. Wednesday, mostly sunny. Scattered showers and thunderstorms in the afternoon. Highs in the lower 80s. South winds 5 to 10 miles an hour with gusts up to 20 miles an hour. Chance of rain 40%. Wednesday night, partly cloudy. A chance of showers and thunderstorms until midnight. Lows in the lower 60s. Southwest winds 5 to 10 miles an hour. Chance of rain 50%. Thursday, partly sunny. Highs in the lower 80s. West winds around 5 miles an hour. Thursday night and Friday, mostly cloudy. A chance of showers. Lows in the lower 60s. Highs in the upper 70s. Chance of rain 50%. Friday night, mostly cloudy with a chance of showers until midnight, then partly cloudy after midnight. Lows in the mid-60s. Chance of rain 50%. Saturday, partly sunny. Highs in the mid-80s. Saturday night, partly cloudy. A chance of showers after midnight. Lows in the lower 70s. Chance of rain 40%. Sunday, mostly sunny. Highs in the upper 80s. Heat index values up to 100 in the afternoon. Sunday night and Monday, mostly clear. Lows in the mid-70s. Highs in the lower 90s. Again, the forecast for Peoria and surrounding areas of central Illinois for the rest of today, mostly sunny. Near steady temperature in the upper 70s. North winds around 5 miles an hour. Here is a river flood statement. The flood warning continues for the Spoon River at London Mills until late tomorrow morning. At 7:45 a.m. Tuesday, the stage was 16.7 feet. The river is expected to fall below flood stage late tonight and continue falling to 5.9 feet Tuesday, June 30th. Here is a river flood statement. The flood warning continues for the Illinois River at Henry until Sunday evening. At 8:45 a.m. Tuesday, the stage was 23.8 feet. The river is expected to rise to a crest of 24.6 feet early tomorrow afternoon. It will then fall below flood stage early Sunday afternoon. Here is a river flood statement. The flood warning continues for the Illinois River at Peoria until further notice. At 8:45 a.m. Tuesday, the stage was 20.1 feet. The river is expected to rise to a crest of 21.0 feet Thursday morning. Here is a river flood statement. The flood warning continues for the Illinois River near Havana until further notice. At 8:45 a.m. Tuesday, the stage was 19.3 feet. The river is expected to rise to a crest of 19.9 feet Friday morning. At 2 p.m. in Peoria, skies were sunny. The temperature was 76 degrees, the dew point was 56, and the relative humidity was 49%. The wind was west at 3 miles an hour. The pressure was 30.20 inches and falling. Around central and western Illinois, it was sunny, with a temperature of 78 at Springfield and 76 at Pontiac.
It was mostly sunny, with a temperature of 75 at Bloomington, 79 at Moline, 78 at Galesburg, 75 at Lakin, and 78 at Quincy. At Macomb, it was cloudy, with a temperature of 77. And once again at 2 p.m. in Peoria, under sunny skies, the temperature was 76. The time is currently 2:07 p.m. Central Daylight Time. 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Now for the official National Weather Service forecast for Peoria and surrounding areas of central Illinois. Rest of today, mostly sunny. Near steady temperature in the upper 70s. North winds around 5 miles an hour. Tonight, partly cloudy. Lows around 60. Southeast winds around 5 miles an hour. Wednesday, mostly sunny. Scattered showers and thunderstorms in the afternoon. Highs in the lower 80s. South winds 5 to 10 miles an hour with gusts up to 20 miles an hour. Chance of rain 40%. Wednesday night, partly cloudy. A chance of showers and thunderstorms until midnight. Lows in the lower 60s. Southwest winds 5 to 10 miles an hour. Chance of rain 50%. Thursday, partly sunny. Highs in the lower 80s. West winds around 5 miles an hour. Thursday night and Friday, mostly cloudy. A chance of showers. Lows in the lower 60s. Highs in the upper 70s. Chance of rain 50%. Friday night, mostly cloudy with a chance of showers until midnight, then partly cloudy after midnight. Lows in the mid-60s. Chance of rain 50%. Saturday, partly sunny. Highs in the mid-80s. Saturday night, partly cloudy. A chance of showers after midnight. Lows in the lower 70s. Chance of rain 40%. Sunday, mostly sunny. Highs in the upper 80s. Heat index values up to 100 in the afternoon. Sunday night and Monday, mostly clear. Lows in the mid-70s. Highs in the lower 90s. Again, the forecast for Peoria and surrounding areas of central Illinois for the rest of today, mostly sunny. Near steady temperature in the upper 70s. North winds around 5 miles an hour. At 2 p.m. in Peoria, skies were sunny. The temperature was 76 degrees, the dew point was 56, and the relative humidity was 49%. The wind was west at 3 miles an hour. The pressure was 30.20 inches and falling. Around central and western Illinois, it was sunny, with a temperature of 78 at Springfield and 76 at Pontiac. It was mostly sunny, with a temperature of 75 at Bloomington, 79 at Moline, 78 at Galesburg, 75 at Lakin, and 78 at Quincy. At Macomb, it was cloudy, with a temperature of 77. And once again at 2 p.m. in Peoria, under sunny skies, the temperature was 76. Looking elsewhere around the Midwest at 2 p.m., Chicago was mostly sunny, and 71. Indianapolis was mostly sunny, and 76. St. Louis was mostly sunny, and 80. Kansas City was partly sunny, and 77. Des Moines was partly sunny, and 77. Milwaukee was mostly sunny, and 67. The time is currently 2:10 p.m. Central Daylight Time. 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Now for the official National Weather Service forecast for Peoria and surrounding areas of central Illinois. Rest of today, mostly sunny. Near steady temperature in the upper 70s. North winds around 5 miles an hour. Tonight, partly cloudy. Lows around 60. Southeast winds around 5 miles an hour. Wednesday, mostly sunny. Scattered showers and thunderstorms in the afternoon. Highs in the lower 80s. South winds 5 to 10 miles an hour with gusts up to 20 miles an hour. Chance of rain 40%. Wednesday night, partly cloudy. A chance of showers and thunderstorms until midnight. Lows in the lower 60s. Southwest winds 5 to 10 miles an hour. Chance of rain 50%. Thursday, partly sunny. Highs in the lower 80s. West winds around 5 miles an hour. Thursday night and Friday,
mostly cloudy. A chance of showers. Lows in the lower 60s. Highs in the upper 70s.

70s. Chance of rain 50%. Friday night, mostly cloudy with a chance of showers until midnight, then partly cloudy after midnight. Lows in the mid-60s. Chance of rain 50%. Saturday, partly sunny. Highs in the mid-80s. Saturday night, partly cloudy. A chance of showers after midnight. Lows in the lower 70s. Chance of rain 40%. Sunday, mostly sunny. Highs in the upper 80s. Heat index values up to 100 in the afternoon. Sunday night and Monday, mostly clear. Lows in the mid-70s. Highs in the lower 90s. Again, the forecast for Peoria and surrounding areas of central Illinois for the rest of today, mostly sunny. Near steady temperature in the upper 70s. North winds around 5 miles an hour. 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At 2 p.m. in Peoria, skies were sunny. The temperature was 76 degrees, the dew point was 56, and the relative humidity was 49%. The wind was west at 3 miles an hour. The pressure was 30.20 inches and falling. Around central and western Illinois, it was sunny, with a temperature of 78 at Springfield and 76 at Pontiac. It was mostly sunny, with a temperature of 75 at Bloomington, 78 at Galesburg, 75 at Lakin, and 78 at Quincy. At Moline, it was partly sunny, with a temperature of 79. At Macomb, it was cloudy, with a temperature of 77. And once again at 2 p.m. in Peoria, under sunny skies, the temperature was 76. Looking elsewhere around the Midwest at 2 p.m., Chicago was mostly sunny, and 71. Indianapolis was mostly sunny, and 76. St. Louis was mostly sunny, and 80. Kansas City was partly sunny, and 77. Des Moines was partly sunny, and 77. Milwaukee was mostly sunny, and 67. The time is currently 2:14 p.m. Central Daylight Time. Here is a river flood statement. The flood warning continues for the Spoon River at London Mills until late tomorrow morning. At 7:45 a.m. Tuesday, the stage was 16.7 feet. The river is expected to fall below flood stage late tonight and continue falling to 5.9 feet Tuesday, June 30th. Here is a river flood statement. The flood warning continues for the Illinois River at Henry until Sunday evening. At 8:45 a.m. Tuesday, the stage was 23.8 feet. The river is expected to rise to a crest of 24.6 feet early tomorrow afternoon. It will then fall below flood stage early Sunday afternoon. Here is a river flood statement. The flood warning continues for the Illinois River at Peoria until further notice. At 8:45 a.m. Tuesday, the stage was 20.1 feet. The river is expected to rise to a crest of 21.0 feet Thursday morning. Here is a river flood statement. The flood warning continues for the Illinois River near Havana until further notice. At 8:45 a.m. Tuesday, the stage was 19.3 feet. The river is expected to rise to a crest of 19.9 feet Friday morning. The time is currently 2:16 p.m. Central Daylight Time. 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Now for the official National Weather Service forecast for Peoria and surrounding areas of central Illinois. Rest of today, mostly sunny. Near steady temperature in the upper 70s. North winds around 5 miles an hour. Tonight, partly cloudy. Lows around 60. Southeast winds around 5 miles an hour. Wednesday, mostly sunny. Scattered showers and thunderstorms in the afternoon. Highs in the lower 80s. South winds 5 to 10 miles an hour with gusts up to 20 miles an hour.

highs in the upper 80s. Heat index values up to 100 in the afternoon. Sunday night and Monday, mostly clear. Lows in the mid-70s. Highs in the lower 90s. Again, the forecast for Peoria and surrounding areas of central Illinois for the rest of today, mostly sunny. Near steady temperature in the upper 70s. North winds around 5 miles an hour. At 2 p.m. in Peoria, skies were sunny. The temperature was 76 degrees, the dew point was 56, and the relative humidity was 49%. The wind was west at 3 miles an hour. The pressure was 30.20 inches and falling. Around central and western Illinois, it was sunny, with a temperature of 78 at Springfield and 76 at Pontiac. It was mostly sunny, with a temperature of 75 at Bloomington, 78 at Galesburg, 75 at Lakin, and 78 at Quincy. At Moline, it was partly sunny, with a temperature of 79. At Macomb, it was cloudy, with a temperature of 77. And once again at 2 p.m. in Peoria, under sunny skies, the temperature was 76. Looking elsewhere around the Midwest at 2 p.m., Chicago was mostly sunny, and 71. Indianapolis was mostly sunny, and 76. St. Louis was mostly sunny, and 80. Kansas City was partly sunny, and 77. Des Moines was partly sunny, and 77. Milwaukee was mostly sunny, and 67. The time is currently 2:19 p.m. Central Daylight Time. 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Now for the official National Weather Service forecast for Peoria and surrounding areas of central Illinois. Rest of today, mostly sunny. Near steady temperature in the upper 70s. North winds around 5 miles an hour. Tonight, partly cloudy. Lows around 60. Southeast winds around 5 miles an hour. Wednesday, mostly sunny. Scattered showers and thunderstorms in the afternoon. Highs in the lower 80s. South winds 5 to 10 miles an hour with gusts up to 20 miles an hour. Chance of rain 40%. Wednesday night, partly cloudy. A chance of showers and thunderstorms until midnight. Lows in the lower 60s. Southwest winds 5 to 10 miles an hour. Chance of rain 50%. Thursday, partly sunny. Highs in the lower 80s. West winds around 5 miles an hour. Thursday night and Friday, mostly cloudy. A chance of showers. Lows in the lower 60s. Highs in the upper 70s. Chance of rain 50%. Friday night, mostly cloudy with a chance of showers until midnight, then partly cloudy after midnight. Lows in the mid-60s. Chance of rain 50%. Saturday, partly sunny. Highs in the mid-80s. Saturday night, partly cloudy. A chance of showers after midnight. Lows in the lower 70s. Chance of rain 40%. Sunday, mostly sunny. Highs in the upper 80s. Heat index values up to 100 in the afternoon. Sunday night and Monday, mostly clear. Lows in the mid-70s. Highs in the lower 90s. Again, the forecast for Peoria and surrounding areas of central Illinois for the rest of today, mostly sunny. Near steady temperature in the upper 70s. North winds around 5 miles an hour. At 2 p.m. in Peoria, skies were sunny. The temperature was 76 degrees, the dew point was 56, and the relative humidity was 49%. The wind was west at 3 miles an hour. The pressure was 30.20 inches and falling. Around central and western Illinois, it was sunny, with a temperature of 78 at Springfield and 76 at Pontiac. It was mostly sunny, with a temperature of 75 at Bloomington, 78 at Galesburg, 75 at Lakin, and 78 at Quincy. It was partly sunny, with a temperature of 79 at Moline and 79 at Macomb. And once again at 2 p.m. in Peoria, under sunny skies, the temperature was 76. Looking elsewhere around the Midwest at 2 p.m., Chicago was mostly sunny, and 71. Indianapolis was mostly sunny, and 76. St. Louis was mostly sunny, and 80. Kansas City was partly sunny, and 77. Des Moines was partly

partly sunny, and 77. Milwaukee was mostly sunny, and 67. The time is currently 2:23 p.m. Central Daylight Time. 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Now for the official National Weather Service forecast for Peoria and surrounding areas of central Illinois. Rest of today, mostly sunny. Near steady temperature in the upper 70s. North winds around 5 miles an hour. Tonight, partly cloudy. Lows around 60. Southeast winds around 5 miles an hour. Wednesday, mostly sunny. Scattered showers and thunderstorms in the afternoon. Highs in the lower 80s. South winds 5 to 10 miles an hour with gusts up to 20 miles an hour. Chance of rain 40%. Wednesday night, partly cloudy. A chance of showers and thunderstorms until midnight. Lows in the lower 60s. Southwest winds 5 to 10 miles an hour. Chance of rain 50%. Thursday, partly sunny. Highs in the lower 80s. West winds around 5 miles an hour. Thursday night and Friday, mostly cloudy. A chance of showers. Lows in the lower 60s. Highs in the upper 70s. Chance of rain 50%. Friday night, mostly cloudy with a chance of showers until midnight, then partly cloudy after midnight. Lows in the mid-60s. Chance of rain 50%. Saturday, partly sunny. Highs in the mid-80s. Saturday night, partly cloudy. A chance of showers after midnight. Lows in the lower 70s. Chance of rain 40%. Sunday, mostly sunny. Highs in the upper 80s. Heat index values up to 100 in the afternoon. Sunday night and Monday, mostly clear. Lows in the mid-70s. Highs in the lower 90s. Again, the forecast for Peoria and surrounding areas of central Illinois for the rest of today, mostly sunny. Near steady temperature in the upper 70s. North winds around 5 miles an hour. Here is a river flood statement. The flood warning continues for the Spoon River at London Mills until late tomorrow morning. At 7:45 a.m. Tuesday, the stage was 16.7 feet. The river is expected to fall below flood stage late tonight and continue falling to 5.9 feet Tuesday, June 30th. Here is a river flood statement. The flood warning continues for the Illinois River at Henry until Sunday evening. At 8:45 a.m. Tuesday, the stage was 23.8 feet. The river is expected to rise to a crest of 24.6 feet early tomorrow afternoon. It will then fall below flood stage early Sunday afternoon. Here is a river flood statement. The flood warning continues for the Illinois River at Peoria until further notice. At 8:45 a.m. Tuesday, the stage was 20.1 feet. The river is expected to rise to a crest of 21.0 feet Thursday morning. Here is a river flood statement. The flood warning continues for the Illinois River near Havana until further notice. At 8:45 a.m. Tuesday, the stage was 19.3 feet. The river is expected to rise to a crest of 19.9 feet Friday morning. At 2 p.m. in Peoria, skies were sunny. The temperature was 76 degrees, the dew point was 56, and the relative humidity was 49%. The wind was west at 3 miles an hour. The pressure was 30.20 inches and falling. Around central and western Illinois, it was sunny, with a temperature of 78 at Springfield and 76 at Pontiac. It was mostly sunny, with a temperature of 75 at Bloomington, 78 at Galesburg, 75 at Lakin, and 78 at Quincy. It was partly sunny, with a temperature of 79 at Moline, and 79 at Macomb. And once again at 2 p.m. in Peoria, under sunny skies, the temperature was 76. Looking elsewhere around the Midwest at 2 p.m., Chicago was mostly sunny, and 71. Indianapolis was mostly sunny, and 76. St. Louis was mostly sunny, and 80. Kansas City was partly sunny, and 77. Des Moines was partly sunny, and 77. Milwaukee was mostly sunny, and 67. The time is currently 2:28 p.m. Central Daylight Time. 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

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Station WXJ71 in Peoria. Now for the official National Weather Service forecast for Peoria and surrounding areas of central Illinois. Rest of today, mostly sunny. Near steady temperature in the upper 70s. North winds around 5 miles an hour. Tonight, partly cloudy. Lows around 60. Southeast winds around 5 miles an hour. Wednesday, mostly sunny. Scattered showers and thunderstorms in the afternoon. Highs in the lower 80s. South winds 5 to 10 miles an hour with gusts up to 20 miles an hour. Chance of rain 40%. Wednesday night, partly cloudy. A chance of showers and thunderstorms until midnight. Lows in the lower 60s. Southwest winds 5 to 10 miles an hour. Chance of rain 50%. Thursday, partly sunny. Highs in the lower 80s. West winds around 5 miles an hour. Thursday night and Friday, mostly cloudy. A chance of showers. Lows in the lower 60s. Highs in the upper 70s. Chance of rain 50%. Friday night, mostly cloudy with a chance of showers until midnight, then partly cloudy after midnight. Lows in the mid-60s. Chance of rain 50%. Saturday, partly sunny. Highs in the mid-80s. Saturday night, partly cloudy. A chance of showers after midnight. Lows in the lower 70s. Chance of rain 40%. Sunday, mostly sunny. Highs in the upper 80s. Heat index values up to 100 in the afternoon. Sunday night and Monday, mostly clear. Lows in the mid-70s. Highs in the lower 90s. Again, the forecast for Peoria and surrounding areas of central Illinois for the rest of today, mostly sunny. Near steady temperature in the upper 70s. North winds around 5 miles an hour. At 2 p.m. in Peoria, skies were sunny. The temperature was 76 degrees, the dew point was 56, and the relative humidity was 49%. The wind was west at 3 miles an hour. The pressure was 30.20 inches and falling. Around central and western Illinois, it was sunny, with a temperature of 78 at Springfield and 76 at Pontiac. It was mostly sunny, with a temperature of 75 at Bloomington, 78 at Galesburg, 75 at Lakin, and 78 at Quincy. It was partly sunny, with a temperature of 79 at Moline and 79 at Macomb. And once again at 2 p.m. in Peoria, under sunny skies, the temperature was 76. Looking elsewhere around the Midwest at 2 p.m., Chicago was mostly sunny and 71. Indianapolis was mostly sunny and 76. St. Louis was mostly sunny and 80. Kansas City was partly sunny and 77. Des Moines was partly sunny and 77. Milwaukee was mostly sunny and 67. The time is currently 2:31 p.m. Central Daylight Time. 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Now for the official National Weather Service forecast for Peoria and surrounding areas of central Illinois. Rest of today, mostly sunny. Near steady temperature in the upper 70s. North winds around 5 miles an hour. Tonight, partly cloudy. Lows around 60. Southeast winds around 5 miles an hour. Wednesday, mostly sunny. Scattered showers and thunderstorms in the afternoon. Highs in the lower 80s. South winds 5 to 10 miles an hour with gusts up to 20 miles an hour. Chance of rain 40%. Wednesday night, partly cloudy. A chance of showers and thunderstorms until midnight. Lows in the lower 60s. Southwest winds 5 to 10 miles an hour. Chance of rain 50%. Thursday, partly sunny. Highs in the lower 80s. West winds around 5 miles an hour. Thursday night and Friday, mostly cloudy. A chance of showers. Lows in the lower 60s. Highs in the upper 70s. Chance of rain 50%. Friday night, mostly cloudy with a chance of showers until midnight, then partly cloudy after midnight. Lows in the mid-60s. Chance of rain 50%. Saturday, partly sunny. Highs in the mid-80s. Saturday night, partly cloudy.

chance of showers after midnight. Lows in the lower 70s. Chance of rain 40%. Sunday. Saturday night, partly cloudy. A chance of showers after midnight. Lows in the lower 70s. Chance of rain 40%. Sunday, mostly sunny. Highs in the upper 80s. Heat index values up to 100 in the afternoon. Sunday night and Monday, mostly clear. Lows in the mid-70s. Highs in the lower 90s. Again, the forecast for Peoria and surrounding areas of central Illinois for the rest of today, mostly sunny. Near steady temperature in the upper 70s. North winds around 5 miles an hour. At 2 p.m. in Peoria, skies were sunny. The temperature was 76 degrees, the dew point was 56, and the relative humidity was 49%. The wind was west at 3 miles an hour. The pressure was 30.20 inches and falling. Around central and western Illinois, it was sunny, with a temperature of 78 at Springfield and 76 at Pontiac. It was mostly sunny, with a temperature of 75 at Bloomington, 78 at Galesburg, 75 at Lakin, and 78 at Quincy. It was partly sunny, with a temperature of 79 at Moline and 79 at Macomb. And once again at 2 p.m. in Peoria, under sunny skies, the temperature was 76. Looking elsewhere around the Midwest at 2 p.m., Chicago was mostly sunny and 71. Indianapolis was mostly sunny and 76. St. Louis was mostly sunny and 80. Kansas City was partly sunny and 77. Des Moines was partly sunny and 77. Milwaukee was mostly sunny and 67. The time is currently 2:34 p.m. Central Daylight Time. Here is a river flood statement. The flood warning continues for the Spoon River at London Mills until late tomorrow morning. At 7:45 a.m. Tuesday, the stage was 16.7 feet. The river is expected to fall below flood stage late tonight and continue falling to 5.9 feet Tuesday, June 30th. Here is a river flood statement. The flood warning continues for the Illinois River at Henry until Sunday evening. At 8:45 a.m. Tuesday, the stage was 23.8 feet. The river is expected to rise to a crest of 24.6 feet early tomorrow afternoon. It will then fall below flood stage early Sunday afternoon. Here is a river flood statement. The flood warning continues for the Illinois River at Peoria until further notice. At 8:45 a.m. Tuesday, the stage was 20.1 feet. The river is expected to rise to a crest of 21.0 feet Thursday morning. Here is a river flood statement. The flood warning continues for the Illinois River near Havana until further notice. At 8:45 a.m. Tuesday, the stage was 19.3 feet. The river is expected to rise to a crest of 19.9 feet Friday morning. 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Now for the official National Weather Service forecast for Peoria and surrounding areas of central Illinois. Rest of today, mostly sunny. Near steady temperature in the upper 70s. North winds around 5 miles an hour. Tonight, partly cloudy. Lows around 60. Southeast winds around 5 miles an hour. Wednesday, mostly sunny. Scattered showers and thunderstorms in the afternoon. Highs in the lower 80s. South winds 5 to 10 miles an hour with gusts up to 20 miles an hour. Chance of rain 40%. Wednesday night, partly cloudy. A chance of showers and thunderstorms until midnight. Lows in the lower 60s. Southwest winds 5 to 10 miles an hour. Chance of rain 50%. Thursday, partly sunny. Highs in the lower 80s. West winds around 5 miles an hour. Thursday night and Friday, mostly cloudy. A chance of showers. Lows in the lower 60s. Highs in the upper 70s. Chance of rain 50%. Friday night, mostly cloudy with a chance of showers until midnight, then partly cloudy after midnight. Lows in the mid-60s. Chance of rain 50%. Saturday, partly sunny. Highs in the mid-80s. Saturday night, partly cloudy. A chance of showers after midnight. Lows in

lower 70s. Chance of rain 40%. Sunday, mostly sunny. Highs in the upper 80s. Heat index values up to 100 in the afternoon. Sunday night and Monday, mostly clear. Lows in the mid-70s. Highs in the lower 90s. Again, the forecast for Peoria and surrounding areas of central Illinois for the rest of today, mostly sunny. Near steady temperature in the upper 70s. North winds around 5 miles an hour. At 2 p.m. in Peoria, skies were sunny. The temperature was 76 degrees, the dew point was 56, and the relative humidity was 49%. The wind was west at 3 miles an hour. The pressure was 30.20 inches and falling. Around central and western Illinois, it was sunny, with a temperature of 78 at Springfield and 76 at Pontiac. It was mostly sunny, with a temperature of 75 at Bloomington, 78 at Galesburg, 75 at Lakin, and 78 at Quincy. It was partly sunny, with a temperature of 79 at Moline and 79 at Macomb. And once again at 2 p.m. in Peoria, under sunny skies, the temperature was 76. Looking elsewhere around the Midwest at 2 p.m., Chicago was mostly sunny and 71. Indianapolis was mostly sunny and 76. St. Louis was mostly sunny and 80. Kansas City was partly sunny and 77. Des Moines was partly sunny and 77. Milwaukee was mostly sunny and 67. The time is currently 2:39 p.m. Central Daylight Time. 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Now for the official National Weather Service forecast for Peoria and surrounding areas of central Illinois. Rest of today, mostly sunny. Near steady temperature in the upper 70s. North winds around 5 miles an hour. Tonight, partly cloudy. Lows around 60. Southeast winds around 5 miles an hour. Wednesday, mostly sunny. Scattered showers and thunderstorms in the afternoon. Highs in the lower 80s. South winds 5 to 10 miles an hour with gusts up to 20 miles an hour. Chance of rain 40%. Wednesday night, partly cloudy. A chance of showers and thunderstorms until midnight. Lows in the lower 60s. Southwest winds 5 to 10 miles an hour. Chance of rain 50%. Thursday, partly sunny. Highs in the lower 80s. West winds around 5 miles an hour. Thursday night and Friday, mostly cloudy. A chance of showers. Lows in the lower 60s. Highs in the upper 70s. Chance of rain 50%. Friday night, mostly cloudy with a chance of showers until midnight, then partly cloudy after midnight. Lows in the mid-60s. Chance of rain 50%. Saturday, partly sunny. Highs in the mid-80s. Saturday night, partly cloudy. A chance of showers after midnight. Lows in the lower 70s. Chance of rain 40%. Sunday, mostly sunny. Highs in the upper 80s. Heat index values up to 100 in the afternoon. Sunday night and Monday, mostly clear. Lows in the mid-70s. Highs in the lower 90s. Again, the forecast for Peoria and surrounding areas of central Illinois for the rest of today, mostly sunny. Near steady temperature in the upper 70s. North winds around 5 miles an hour. At 2 p.m. in Peoria, skies were sunny. The temperature was 76 degrees, the dew point was 56, and the relative humidity was 49%. The wind was west at 3 miles an hour. The pressure was 30.20 inches and falling. Around central and western Illinois, it was sunny, with a temperature of 78 at Springfield and 76 at Pontiac. It was mostly sunny, with a temperature of 75 at Bloomington, 78 at Galesburg, 75 at Lakin, and 78 at Quincy. It was partly sunny, with a temperature of 79 at Moline and 79 at Macomb. And once again at 2 p.m. in Peoria, under sunny skies, the temperature was 76. Looking elsewhere around the Midwest at 2 p.m., Chicago was mostly sunny and 71. Indianapolis was mostly sunny and 76. St. Louis was mostly sunny and 80. Kansas City was partly sunny

and 77. Des Moines was partly sunny and 77. Milwaukee was mostly sunny and 67. The time is currently 2:43 p.m. Central Daylight Time. 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Now for the official National Weather Service forecast for Peoria and surrounding areas of central Illinois. Rest of today, mostly sunny. Near steady temperature in the upper 70s. North winds around 5 miles an hour. Tonight, partly cloudy. Lows around 60. Southeast winds around 5 miles an hour. Wednesday, mostly sunny. Scattered showers and thunderstorms in the afternoon. Highs in the lower 80s. South winds 5 to 10 miles an hour with gusts up to 20 miles an hour. Chance of rain 40%. Wednesday night, partly cloudy. A chance of showers and thunderstorms until midnight. Lows in the lower 60s. Southwest winds 5 to 10 miles an hour. Chance of rain 50%. Thursday, partly sunny. Highs in the lower 80s. West winds around 5 miles an hour. Thursday night and Friday, mostly cloudy. A chance of showers. Lows in the lower 60s. Highs in the upper 70s. Chance of rain 50%. Friday night, mostly cloudy with a chance of showers until midnight, then partly cloudy after midnight. Lows in the mid-60s. Chance of rain 50%. Saturday, partly sunny. Highs in the mid-80s. Saturday night, partly cloudy. A chance of showers after midnight. Lows in the lower 70s. Chance of rain 40%. Sunday, mostly sunny. Highs in the upper 80s. Heat index values up to 100 in the afternoon. Sunday night and Monday, mostly clear. Lows in the mid-70s. Highs in the lower 90s. Again, the forecast for Peoria and surrounding areas of central Illinois for the rest of today, mostly sunny. Near steady temperature in the upper 70s. North winds around 5 miles an hour. Here is a river flood statement. The flood warning continues for the Spoon River at London Mills until late tomorrow morning. At 7:45 a.m. Tuesday, the stage was 16.7 feet. The river is expected to fall below flood stage late tonight and continue falling to 5.9 feet Tuesday, June 30th. Here is a river flood statement. The flood warning continues for the Illinois River at Henry until Sunday evening. At 8:45 a.m. Tuesday, the stage was 23.8 feet. The river is expected to rise to a crest of 24.6 feet early tomorrow afternoon. It will then fall below flood stage early Sunday afternoon. Here is a river flood statement. The flood warning continues for the Illinois River at Peoria until further notice. At 8:45 a.m. Tuesday, the stage was 20.1 feet. The river is expected to rise to a crest of 21.0 feet Thursday morning. Here is a river flood statement. The flood warning continues for the Illinois River near Havana until further notice. At 8:45 a.m. Tuesday, the stage was 19.3 feet. The river is expected to rise to a crest of 19.9 feet Friday morning. At 2 p.m. in Peoria, skies were sunny. The temperature was 76 degrees. The dew point was 56, and the relative humidity was 49%. The wind was west at 3 miles an hour. The pressure was 30.20 inches and falling. Around central and western Illinois, it was sunny, with a temperature of 78 at Springfield and 76 at Pontiac. It was mostly sunny, with a temperature of 75 at Bloomington, 78 at Galesburg, 75 at Lakin, and 78 at Quincy. It was partly sunny, with a temperature of 79 at Moline and 79 at Macomb. And once again at 2 p.m. in Peoria, under sunny skies, the temperature was 76. Looking elsewhere around the Midwest at 2 p.m., Chicago was mostly sunny and 71. Indianapolis was mostly sunny and 76. St. Louis was mostly sunny and 80. Kansas City was partly sunny and 77. Des Moines was partly sunny and 77. Milwaukee was mostly sunny and 67. The time is currently 2:47 p.m. Central Daylight Time.
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Now for the official National Weather Service forecast for Peoria and surrounding areas of central Illinois. Rest of today, mostly sunny. Near steady temperature in the upper 70s. North winds around 5 miles an hour. Tonight, partly cloudy. Lows around 60. Southeast winds around 5 miles an hour. Wednesday, mostly sunny. Scattered showers and thunderstorms in the afternoon. Highs in the lower 80s. South winds 5 to 10 miles an hour with gusts up to 20 miles an hour. Chance of rain 40%. Wednesday night, partly cloudy. A chance of showers and thunderstorms until midnight. Lows in the lower 60s. Southwest winds 5 to 10 miles an hour. Chance of rain 50%. Thursday, partly sunny. Highs in the lower 80s. West winds around 5 miles an hour. Thursday night and Friday, mostly cloudy. A chance of showers. Lows in the lower 60s. Highs in the upper 70s. Chance of rain 50%. Friday night, mostly cloudy with a chance of showers until midnight, then partly cloudy after midnight. Lows in the mid-60s. Chance of rain 50%. Saturday, partly sunny. Highs in the mid-80s. Saturday night, partly cloudy. A chance of showers after midnight. Lows in the lower 70s. Chance of rain 40%. Sunday, mostly sunny. Highs in the upper 80s. Heat index values up to 100 in the afternoon. Sunday night and Monday, mostly clear. Lows in the mid-70s. Highs in the lower 90s. Again, the forecast for Peoria and surrounding areas of central Illinois for the rest of today, mostly sunny. Near steady temperature in the upper 70s. North winds around 5 miles an hour. At 2 p.m. in Peoria, skies were sunny. The temperature was 76 degrees, the dew point was 56, and the relative humidity was 49%. The wind was west at 3 miles an hour. The pressure was 30.20 inches and falling. Around central and western Illinois, it was sunny, with a temperature of 78 at Springfield and 76 at Pontiac. It was mostly sunny, with a temperature of 75 at Bloomington, 78 at Galesburg, 75 at Lakin, and 78 at Quincy. It was partly sunny, with a temperature of 79 at Moline and 79 at Macomb. And once again at 2 p.m. in Peoria, under sunny skies, the temperature was 76. Looking elsewhere around the Midwest at 2 p.m., Chicago was mostly sunny and 71. Indianapolis was mostly sunny and 76. St. Louis was mostly sunny and 80. Kansas City was partly sunny and 77. Des Moines was partly sunny and 77. Milwaukee was mostly sunny and 67. The time is currently 2:51 p.m. Central Daylight Time. 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Now for the official National Weather Service forecast for Peoria and surrounding areas of central Illinois. Rest of today, mostly sunny. Near steady temperature in the upper 70s. North winds around 5 miles an hour. Tonight, partly cloudy. Lows around 60. Southeast winds around 5 miles an hour. Wednesday, mostly sunny. Scattered showers and thunderstorms in the afternoon. Highs in the lower 80s. South winds 5 to 10 miles an hour with gusts up to 20 miles an hour. Chance of rain 40%. Wednesday night, partly cloudy. A chance of showers and thunderstorms until midnight. Lows in the lower 60s. Southwest winds 5 to 10 miles an hour. Chance of rain 50%. Thursday, partly sunny. Highs in the lower 80s. West winds around 5 miles an hour. Thursday night and Friday, mostly cloudy. A chance of showers. Lows in the lower 60s. Highs in the upper 70s. Chance of rain 50%. Friday night, mostly cloudy with a chance of showers until midnight, then partly cloudy after midnight. Lows in the mid-60s. Chance of rain 50%. Saturday, partly sunny. Highs in the mid-80s.

Saturday night, partly cloudy. A chance of showers after midnight. Lows in the lower 70s. Chance of rain 40%. Sunday, mostly sunny. Highs in the upper 80s. Heat index values up to 100 in the afternoon. Sunday night and Monday, mostly clear. Lows in the mid-70s. Highs in the lower 90s. Again, the forecast for Peoria and surrounding areas of central Illinois for the rest of today, mostly sunny. Near steady temperature in the upper 70s. North winds around 5 miles an hour. At 2 p.m. in Peoria, skies were sunny. The temperature was 76 degrees, the dew point was 56, and the relative humidity was 49%. The wind was west at 3 miles an hour. The pressure was 30.20 inches and falling. Around central and western Illinois, it was sunny, with a temperature of 78 at Springfield and 76 at Pontiac. It was mostly sunny, with a temperature of 75 at Bloomington, 78 at Galesburg, 75 at Lakin, and 78 at Quincy. It was partly sunny, with a temperature of 79 at Moline and 79 at Macomb. And once again at 2 p.m. in Peoria, under sunny skies, the temperature was 76. Looking elsewhere around the Midwest at 2 p.m., Chicago was mostly sunny and 71. Indianapolis was mostly sunny and 76. St. Louis was mostly sunny and 80. Kansas City was partly sunny and 77. Des Moines was partly sunny and 77. Milwaukee was mostly sunny and 67. The time is currently 2:54 p.m. Central Daylight Time. 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Now for the official National Weather Service forecast for Peoria and surrounding areas of central Illinois. Rest of today, mostly sunny. Near steady temperature in the upper 70s. North winds around 5 miles an hour. Tonight, partly cloudy. Lows around 60. Southeast winds around 5 miles an hour. Wednesday, mostly sunny. Scattered showers and thunderstorms in the afternoon. Highs in the lower 80s. South winds 5 to 10 miles an hour with gusts up to 20 miles an hour. Chance of rain 40%. Wednesday night, partly cloudy. A chance of showers and thunderstorms until midnight. Lows in the lower 60s. Southwest winds 5 to 10 miles an hour. Chance of rain 50%. Thursday, partly sunny. Highs in the lower 80s. West winds around 5 miles an hour. Thursday night and Friday, mostly cloudy. A chance of showers. Lows in the lower 60s. Highs in the upper 70s. Chance of rain 50%. Friday night, mostly cloudy with a chance of showers until midnight, then partly cloudy after midnight. Lows in the mid-60s. Chance of rain 50%. Saturday, partly sunny. Highs in the mid-80s. Saturday night, partly cloudy. A chance of showers after midnight. Lows in the lower 70s. Chance of rain 40%. Sunday, mostly sunny. Highs in the upper 80s. Heat index values up to 100 in the afternoon. Sunday night and Monday, mostly clear. Lows in the mid-70s. Highs in the lower 90s. Again, the forecast for Peoria and surrounding areas of central Illinois for the rest of today, mostly sunny. Near steady temperature in the upper 70s. North winds around 5 miles an hour. Here is a river flood statement. The flood warning continues for the Spoon River at London Mills until late tomorrow morning. At 7:45 a.m. Tuesday, the stage was 16.7 feet. The river is expected to fall below flood stage late tonight and continue falling to 5.9 feet Tuesday, June 30th. Here is a river flood statement. The flood warning continues for the Illinois River at Henry until Sunday evening. At 8:45 a.m. Tuesday, the stage was 23.8 feet. The river is expected to rise to a crest of 24.6 feet early tomorrow afternoon. It will then fall below flood stage early Sunday afternoon. Here is a river flood statement. The flood warning continues for the Illinois River at Peoria until further notice. At 8:45 a.m. Tuesday, the stage was 20.1 feet.

The river is expected to rise to a crest of 21.0 feet Thursday morning. Here is a river flood statement. The flood warning continues for the Illinois River near Havana until further notice. At 8:45 a.m. Tuesday, the stage was 19.3 feet. The river is expected to rise to a crest of 19.9 feet Friday morning. At 2 p.m. in Peoria, skies were sunny. The temperature was 76 degrees, the dew point was 56, and the relative humidity was 49%. The wind was west at 3 miles an hour. The pressure was 30.20 inches and falling. Around central and western Illinois, it was sunny, with a temperature of 78 at Springfield, and 76 at Pontiac. It was mostly sunny, with a temperature of 75 at Bloomington, 78 at Galesburg, 75 at Lakin, and 78 at Quincy. It was partly sunny, with a temperature of 79 at Moline, and 79 at Macomb. And once again at 2 p.m. in Peoria, under sunny skies, the temperature was 76. Looking elsewhere around the Midwest at 2 p.m., Chicago was mostly sunny, and 71. Indianapolis was mostly sunny, and 76. St. Louis was mostly sunny, and 80. Kansas City was partly sunny, and 77. Des Moines was partly sunny, and 77. Milwaukee was mostly sunny, and 67. And now a discussion of hazardous weather conditions for the following counties in Illinois: Fulton, Knox, Marshall, Mason, McLean, Peoria, Stark, Tazewell, and Woodford. This hazardous weather outlook is for central Illinois, east central Illinois, southeast Illinois, and west central Illinois. For tonight, flooding continues along several rivers throughout the area owing to recent heavy rainfall. For Wednesday through Monday, scattered thunderstorms are possible Wednesday afternoon north of Interstate 70 and Wednesday night across the area. The probability of severe storms is low. There will be periodic chances of thunderstorms late Thursday through Saturday. While it is too early for any specifics, there may be some threat for both severe weather as well as heavy rainfall and renewed flooding at times during period, mainly from around Interstate 72 southward. Hot and humid conditions arrive Sunday and persist into next week. Minor to moderate heat risk is likely, and these conditions may lead to heat-related illness in sensitive individuals or those without access to effective cooling. Minor to moderate flood will continue on several rivers throughout the area over the next several days. Spotter information statement. Spotter activation is not anticipated tonight. The time is currently 3 p.m. Central Daylight Time. 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Now for the official National Weather Service forecast for Peoria and surrounding areas of central Illinois. Rest of today, mostly sunny. Near steady temperature in the upper 70s. North winds around 5 miles an hour. Tonight, partly cloudy. Lows around 60. Southeast winds around 5 miles an hour. Wednesday, mostly sunny. Scattered showers and thunderstorms in the afternoon. Highs in the lower 80s. South winds 5 to 10 miles an hour with gusts up to 20 miles an hour. Chance of rain 40%. Wednesday night, partly cloudy. A chance of showers and thunderstorms until midnight. Lows in the lower 60s. Southwest winds 5 to 10 miles an hour. Chance of rain 50%. Thursday, partly sunny. Highs in the lower 80s. West winds around 5 miles an hour. Thursday night and Friday, mostly cloudy. A chance of showers. Lows in the lower 60s. Highs in the upper 70s. Chance of rain 50%. Friday night, mostly cloudy with a chance of showers until midnight, then partly cloudy after midnight. Lows in the mid-60s. Chance of rain 50%. Saturday, partly sunny. Highs in the mid-80s. Saturday night, partly cloudy. A chance of showers after midnight. Lows in the lower 70s. Chance of rain 40%. Sunday, mostly sunny. Highs in the upper 80s. Heat index values up to 100 in the afternoon. Sunday night and Monday, mostly clear. Lows in the mid-70s. Highs in the lower 90s. Again, the forecast for Peoria and surrounding areas of central Illinois for the rest of today, mostly sunny.

near steady temperature in the upper 70s. North winds around 5 miles an hour. And now a discussion of hazardous weather conditions for the following counties in Illinois: Fulton, Knox, Marshall, Mason, McLean, Peoria, Stark, Tazewell, and Woodford. This hazardous weather outlook is for Central Illinois, East Central Illinois, Southeast Illinois, and West Central Illinois. For tonight, flooding continues along several rivers throughout the area owing to recent heavy rainfall. For Wednesday through Monday, scattered thunderstorms are possible Wednesday afternoon north of Interstate 70 and Wednesday night across the area. The probability of severe storms is low. There will be periodic chances of thunderstorms late Thursday through Saturday. While it is too early for any specifics, there may be some threat for both severe weather as well as heavy rainfall and renewed flooding at times during period, mainly from around Interstate 72 southward. Hot and humid conditions arrive Sunday and persist into next week. Minor to moderate heat risk is likely, and these conditions may lead to heat-related illness in sensitive individuals or those without access to effective cooling. Minor to moderate flood will continue on several rivers throughout the area over the next several days. Spotter information statement: spotter activation is not anticipated tonight. The time is currently 3:04 p.m. Central Daylight Time. 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Now for the official National Weather Service forecast for Peoria and surrounding areas of Central Illinois. Rest of today, mostly sunny. Near steady temperature in the upper 70s. North winds around 5 miles an hour. Tonight, partly cloudy. Lows around 60. Southeast winds around 5 miles an hour. Wednesday, mostly sunny. Scattered showers and thunderstorms in the afternoon. Highs in the lower 80s. South winds 5 to 10 miles an hour with gusts up to 20 miles an hour. Chance of rain 40%. Wednesday night, partly cloudy. A chance of showers and thunderstorms until midnight. Lows in the lower 60s. Southwest winds 5 to 10 miles an hour. Chance of rain 50%. Thursday, partly sunny. Highs in the lower 80s. West winds around 5 miles an hour. Thursday night and Friday, mostly cloudy. A chance of showers. Lows in the lower 60s. Highs in the upper 70s. Chance of rain 50%. Friday night, mostly cloudy with a chance of showers until midnight, then partly cloudy after midnight. Lows in the mid-60s. Chance of rain 50%. Saturday, partly sunny. Highs in the mid-80s. Saturday night, partly cloudy. A chance of showers after midnight. Lows in the lower 70s. Chance of rain 40%. Sunday, mostly sunny. Highs in the upper 80s. Heat index values up to 100 in the afternoon. Sunday night and Monday, mostly clear. Lows in the mid-70s. Highs in the lower 90s. Again, the forecast for Peoria and surrounding areas of Central Illinois for the rest of today, mostly sunny. Near steady temperature in the upper 70s. North winds around 5 miles an hour. Here is a river flood statement. The flood warning continues for the Spoon River at London Mills until late tomorrow morning. At 7:45 a.m. Tuesday, the stage was 16.7 feet. The river is expected to fall below flood stage late tonight and continue falling to 5.9 feet Tuesday, June 30th. Here is a river flood statement. The flood warning continues for the Illinois River at Henry until Sunday evening. At 8:45 a.m. Tuesday, the stage was 23.8 feet. The river is expected to rise to a crest of 24.6 feet early tomorrow afternoon. It will then fall below flood stage early Sunday afternoon. Here is a river flood statement. The flood warning continues for the Illinois River at Peoria until further notice. At 8:45 a.m. Tuesday, the stage was 20.1 feet. The river is expected to rise to a crest of 21.0 feet Thursday morning. Here is a river flood statement. The flood warning continues for the Illinois River near Havana until further notice. At 8:45 a.m. Tuesday, the stage was 19.3 feet. The river is expected to rise to a crest of 19.9 feet Friday morning.

And now a discussion of hazardous weather conditions for the following counties in Illinois: Fulton, Knox, Marshall, Mason, McLean, Peoria, Stark, Tazewell, and Woodford. This hazardous weather outlook is for Central Illinois, East Central Illinois, Southeast Illinois, and West Central Illinois. For tonight, flooding continues along several rivers throughout the area owing to recent heavy rainfall. For Wednesday through Monday, scattered thunderstorms are possible Wednesday afternoon north of Interstate 70 and Wednesday night across the area. The probability of severe storms is low. There will be periodic chances of thunderstorms late Thursday through Saturday. While it is too early for any specifics, there may be some threat for both severe weather as well as heavy rainfall and renewed flooding at times during period, mainly from around Interstate 72 southward. Hot and humid conditions arrive Sunday and persist into next week. Minor to moderate heat risk is likely, and these conditions may lead to heat-related illness in sensitive individuals or those without access to effective cooling. Minor to moderate flood will continue on several rivers throughout the area over the next several days. Spotter information statement. Spotter activation is not anticipated tonight. The time is currently 3:09 p.m. Central Daylight Time. 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Now for the official National Weather Service forecast for Peoria and surrounding areas of Central Illinois. Rest of today, mostly sunny. Near steady temperature in the upper 70s. North winds around 5 miles an hour. Tonight, partly cloudy. Lows around 60. Southeast winds around 5 miles an hour. Wednesday, mostly sunny. Scattered showers and thunderstorms in the afternoon. Highs in the lower 80s. South winds 5 to 10 miles an hour with gusts up to 20 miles an hour. Chance of rain 40%. Wednesday night, partly cloudy. A chance of showers and thunderstorms until midnight. Lows in the lower 60s. Southwest winds 5 to 10 miles an hour. Chance of rain 50%. Thursday, partly sunny. Highs in the lower 80s. West winds around 5 miles an hour. Thursday night and Friday, mostly cloudy. A chance of showers. Lows in the lower 60s. Highs in the upper 70s. Chance of rain 50%. Friday night, mostly cloudy with a chance of showers until midnight, then partly cloudy after midnight. Lows in the mid-60s. Chance of rain 50%. Saturday, partly sunny. Highs in the mid-80s. Saturday night, partly cloudy. A chance of showers after midnight. Lows in the lower 70s. Chance of rain 40%. Sunday, mostly sunny. Highs in the upper 80s. Heat index values up to 100 in the afternoon. Sunday night and Monday, mostly clear. Lows in the mid-70s. Highs in the lower 90s. Again, the forecast for Peoria and surrounding areas of Central Illinois for the rest of today, mostly sunny. Near steady temperature in the upper 70s. North winds around 5 miles an hour. At 3 p.m. in Peoria, skies were mostly sunny. The temperature was 78 degrees, the dew point was 57, and the relative humidity was 48%. The wind was southwest at 5 miles an hour. The pressure was 30.18 inches and falling. Around central and western Illinois, it was mostly sunny, with a temperature of 76 at Lakin, 80 at Macomb, 78 at Quincy, and 76 at Pontiac. It was partly sunny, with a temperature of 76 at Bloomington, 79 at Moline, and 78 at Springfield. At Galesburg, it was cloudy, with a temperature of 77. And once again at 3 p.m. in Peoria, under mostly sunny skies, the temperature was 78. At 3 p.m. in Peoria, skies were mostly sunny. The temperature was 78 degrees, the dew point was 57, and the relative humidity was 48%. The wind was southwest at 5 miles an hour. The pressure was 30.18 inches and falling. Around central and western Illinois, it was mostly sunny, with a temperature of 76 at Lakin, 80 at Macomb, 78 at Quincy, and 76 at Pontiac. It was partly sunny, with a temperature of 76 at Bloomington, 79 at Moline, and 78 at Springfield. At Galesburg,
it was cloudy, with a temperature of 77. And once again at 3 p.m. in Peoria, under mostly sunny skies, the temperature was 78. Looking elsewhere around the Midwest at 3 p.m., Chicago was mostly sunny, and 73. Indianapolis was mostly sunny, and 76. St. Louis was partly sunny, and 79. Kansas City was partly sunny, and 77. Des Moines was partly sunny, and 78. Milwaukee was mostly sunny, and 68. And now a discussion of hazardous weather conditions for the following counties in Illinois: Fulton, Knox, Marshall, Mason, McLean, Peoria, Stark, Tazewell, and Woodford. This hazardous weather outlook is for Central Illinois, East Central Illinois, Southeast Illinois, and West Central Illinois. For tonight, flooding continues along several rivers throughout the area owing to recent heavy rainfall. For Wednesday through Monday, scattered thunderstorms are possible Wednesday afternoon north of Interstate 70 and Wednesday night across the area. The probability of severe storms is low. There will be periodic chances of thunderstorms late Thursday through Saturday. While it is too early for any specifics, there may be some threat for both severe weather as well as heavy rainfall and renewed flooding at times during period, mainly from around Interstate 72 southward. Hot and humid conditions arrive Sunday and persist into next week. Minor to moderate heat risk is likely, and these conditions may lead to heat-related illness in sensitive individuals or those without access to effective cooling. Minor to moderate flood will continue on several rivers throughout the area over the next several days. Spotter information statement: spotter activation is not anticipated tonight. 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Here is a river flood statement. The flood warning continues for the Spoon River at London Mills until late tomorrow morning. At 7:45 a.m. Tuesday, the stage was 16.7 feet. The river is expected to fall below flood stage late tonight and continue falling to 5.9 feet Tuesday, June 30th. Here is a river flood statement. The flood warning continues for the Illinois River at Henry until Sunday evening. At 8:45 a.m. Tuesday, the stage was 23.8 feet. The river is expected to rise to a crest of 24.6 feet early tomorrow afternoon. It will then fall below flood stage early Sunday afternoon. Here is a river flood statement. The flood warning continues for the Illinois River at Peoria until further notice. At 8:45 a.m. Tuesday, the stage was 20.1 feet. The river is expected to rise to a crest of 21.0 feet Thursday morning. Here is a river flood statement. The flood warning continues for the Illinois River near Havana until further notice. At 8:45 a.m. Tuesday, the stage was 19.3 feet. The river is expected to rise to a crest of 19.9 feet Friday morning. The time is currently 3:16 p.m. Central Daylight Time. 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Now for the official National Weather Service forecast for Peoria and surrounding areas of Central Illinois. Rest of today, mostly sunny. Near steady temperature in the upper 70s. North winds around 5 miles an hour. Tonight, partly cloudy. Lows around 60. Southeast winds around 5 miles an hour. Wednesday, mostly sunny. Scattered showers and thunderstorms in the afternoon. Highs in the lower 80s. South winds 5 to 10 miles an hour with gusts up to 20 miles an hour. Chance of rain 40%. Wednesday night, partly cloudy. A chance of showers and thunderstorms until midnight. Lows in the lower 60s. Southwest winds 5 to 10 miles an hour. Chance of rain 50%. Thursday, partly sunny. Highs in the lower 80s. West winds around 5 miles an hour.
Thursday.

central Illinois for the rest of today, mostly sunny. Near steady temperature in the upper 70s. North winds around 5 miles an hour. At 3 p.m. in Peoria, skies were mostly sunny. The temperature was 78 degrees, the dew point was 57, and the relative humidity was 48%. The wind was southwest at 5 miles an hour. The pressure was 30.18 inches and falling. Around central and western Illinois, it was mostly sunny, with a temperature of 76 at Lakin, 80 at Macomb, 78 at Quincy, and 76 at Pontiac. It was partly sunny, with a temperature of 76 at Bloomington, 79 at Moline, and 78 at Springfield. At Galesburg, it was cloudy, with a temperature of 77. And once again at 3 p.m. in Peoria, under mostly sunny skies, the temperature was 78. Looking elsewhere around the Midwest at 3 p.m., Chicago was mostly sunny, and 73. Indianapolis was mostly sunny, and 76. St. Louis was partly sunny, and 79. Kansas City was partly sunny, and 77. Des Moines was partly sunny, and 78. Milwaukee was mostly sunny, and 68. And now a discussion of hazardous weather conditions for the following counties in Illinois: Fulton, Knox, Marshall, Mason, McLean, Peoria, Stark, Tazewell, and Woodford. This hazardous weather outlook is for central Illinois, east central Illinois, southeast Illinois, and west central Illinois. For tonight, flooding continues along several rivers throughout the area owing to recent heavy rainfall. For Wednesday through Monday, scattered thunderstorms are possible Wednesday afternoon north of Interstate 70 and Wednesday night across the area. The probability of severe storms is low. There will be periodic chances of thunderstorms late Thursday through Saturday. While it is too early for any specifics, there may be some threat for both severe weather as well as heavy rainfall and renewed flooding at times during period, mainly from around Interstate 72 southward. Hot and humid conditions arrive Sunday and persist into next week. Minor to moderate heat risk is likely, and these conditions may lead to heat-related illness in sensitive individuals or those without access to effective cooling. Minor to moderate flood will continue on several rivers throughout the area over the next several days. Spotter information statement: spotter activation is not anticipated tonight. The time is currently 3:21 p.m. Central Daylight Time. 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Now for the official National Weather Service forecast for Peoria and surrounding areas of central Illinois. Rest of today, mostly sunny. Near steady temperature in the upper 70s. North winds around 5 miles an hour. Tonight, partly cloudy. Lows around 60. Southeast winds around 5 miles an hour. Wednesday, mostly sunny. Scattered showers and thunderstorms in the afternoon. Highs in the lower 80s. South winds 5 to 10 miles an hour with gusts up to 20 miles an hour. Chance of rain 40%. Wednesday night, partly cloudy. A chance of showers and thunderstorms until midnight. Lows in the lower 60s. Southwest winds 5 to 10 miles an hour. Chance of rain 50%. Thursday, partly sunny. Highs in the lower 80s. West winds around 5 miles an hour. Thursday night and Friday, mostly cloudy. A chance of showers. Lows in the lower 60s. Highs in the upper 70s. Chance of rain 50%. Friday night, mostly cloudy with a chance of showers until midnight, then partly cloudy after midnight. Lows in the mid-60s. Chance of rain 50%. Saturday, partly sunny. Highs in the mid-80s. Saturday night, partly cloudy. A chance of showers after midnight. Lows in the lower 70s. Chance of rain 40%. Sunday, mostly sunny. Highs in the upper 80s. Heat index values up to 100 in the afternoon. Sunday night and Monday, mostly clear. Lows in the mid-70s. Highs in the lower 90s. Again, the forecast for Peoria and surrounding areas of central Illinois for the rest of today, mostly sunny. Near steady temperature in the upper 70s. North winds around 5 miles an hour. At 3 p.m. in Peoria, skies were mostly sunny. The temperature

temperature was 78 degrees, the dew point was 57, and the relative humidity was 48%. The wind was southwest at 5 miles an hour. The pressure was 30.18 inches and falling. Around central and western Illinois, it was mostly sunny, with a temperature of 76 at Lakin, 79 at Macomb, 78 at Quincy, and 76 at Pontiac. It was partly sunny, with a temperature of 76 at Bloomington, 79 at Moline, and 78 at Springfield. At Galesburg, it was cloudy, with a temperature of 77. And once again at 3 p.m. in Peoria, under mostly sunny skies, the temperature was 78. Looking elsewhere around the Midwest at 3 p.m., Chicago was mostly sunny, and 73. Indianapolis was mostly sunny, and 76. St. Louis was partly sunny, and 79. Kansas City was partly sunny, and 77. Des Moines was partly sunny, and 78. Milwaukee was mostly sunny, and 68. Looking elsewhere around the Midwest at 3 p.m., Chicago was mostly sunny, and 73. Indianapolis was mostly sunny, and 76. St. Louis was partly sunny, and 79. Kansas City was partly sunny, and 77. Des Moines was partly sunny, and 78. Milwaukee was mostly sunny, and 68. Here is a river flood statement. The flood warning continues for the Spoon River at London Mills until late tomorrow morning. At 7:45 a.m. Tuesday, the stage was 16.7 feet. The river is expected to fall below flood stage late tonight and continue falling to 5.9 feet Tuesday, June 30th. Here is a river flood statement. The flood warning continues for the Illinois River at Henry until Sunday evening. At 8:45 a.m. Tuesday, the stage was 23.8 feet. The river is expected to rise to a crest of 24.6 feet early tomorrow afternoon. It will then fall below flood stage early Sunday afternoon. Here is a river flood statement. The flood warning continues for the Illinois River at Peoria until further notice. At 8:45 a.m. Tuesday, the stage was 20.1 feet. The river is expected to rise to a crest of 21.0 feet Thursday morning. Here is a river flood statement. The flood warning continues for the Illinois River near Havana until further notice. At 8:45 a.m. Tuesday, the stage was 19.3 feet. The river is expected to rise to a crest of 19.9 feet Friday morning. And now a discussion of hazardous weather conditions for the following counties in Illinois: Fulton, Knox, Marshall, Mason, McLean, Peoria, Stark, Tazewell, and Woodford. This hazardous weather outlook is for Central Illinois, East Central Illinois, Southeast Illinois, and West Central Illinois. For tonight, flooding continues along several rivers throughout the area owing to recent heavy rainfall. For Wednesday through Monday, scattered thunderstorms are possible Wednesday afternoon north of Interstate 70 and Wednesday night across the area. The probability of severe storms is low. There will be periodic chances of thunderstorms late Thursday through Saturday. While it is too early for any specifics, there may be some threat for both severe weather as well as heavy rainfall and renewed flooding at times during period, mainly from around Interstate 72 southward. Hot and humid conditions arrive Sunday and persist into next week. Minor to moderate heat risk is likely, and these conditions may lead to heat-related illness in sensitive individuals or those without access to effective cooling. Minor to moderate flood will continue on several rivers throughout the area over the next several days. Spotter information statement. Spotter activation is not anticipated tonight. The time is currently 3:28 p.m. Central Daylight Time. 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Now for the official National Weather Service forecast for Peoria and surrounding areas of Central Illinois. Rest of today, mostly sunny. Near steady temperature in the upper 70s. North winds around 5 miles an hour. Tonight, partly cloudy. Lows around 60. Southeast winds around 5 miles an hour. Wednesday, mostly sunny. Scattered showers and thunderstorms in the afternoon. Highs in the lower 80s. South winds 5 to 10 miles an hour with gusts up to 20 miles an hour. Chance of rain 40%. Wednesday night.

partly cloudy. A chance of showers and thunderstorms until midnight. Lows in the lower 60s. Southwest winds 5 to 10 miles an hour. Chance of rain 50%. Thursday, partly sunny. Highs in the lower 80s. West winds around 5 miles an hour. Thursday night and Friday, mostly cloudy. A chance of showers. Lows in the lower 60s. Highs in the upper 70s. Chance of rain 50%. Friday night, mostly cloudy with a chance of showers until midnight, then partly cloudy after midnight. Lows in the mid-60s. Chance of rain 50%. Saturday, partly sunny. Highs in the mid-80s. Saturday night, partly cloudy. A chance of showers after midnight. Lows in the lower 70s. Chance of rain 40%. Sunday, mostly sunny. Highs in the upper 80s. Heat index values up to 100 in the afternoon. Sunday night and Monday, mostly clear. Lows in the mid-70s. Highs in the lower 90s. Again, the forecast for Peoria and surrounding areas of central Illinois for the rest of today, mostly sunny. Near steady temperature in the upper 70s. North winds around 5 miles an hour. At 3 p.m. in Peoria, skies were mostly sunny. The temperature was 78 degrees, the dew point was 57, and the relative humidity was 48%. The wind was southwest at 5 miles an hour. The pressure was 30.18 inches and falling. Around central and western Illinois, it was mostly sunny, with a temperature of 76 at Lakin, 79 at Macomb, 78 at Quincy, and 76 at Pontiac. It was partly sunny, with a temperature of 76 at Bloomington, 79 at Moline, and 78 at Springfield. At Galesburg, it was cloudy, with a temperature of 77. And once again at 3 p.m. in Peoria, under mostly sunny skies, the temperature was 78. Looking elsewhere around the Midwest at 3 p.m., Chicago was mostly sunny, and 73. Indianapolis was mostly sunny, and 76. St. Louis was partly sunny, and 79. Kansas City was partly sunny, and 77. Des Moines was partly sunny, and 78. Milwaukee was mostly sunny, and 68. And now a discussion of hazardous weather conditions for the following counties in Illinois: Fulton, Knox, Marshall, Mason, McLean, Peoria, Stark, Tazewell, and Woodford. This hazardous weather outlook is for central Illinois, east central Illinois, southeast Illinois, and west central Illinois. For tonight, flooding continues along several rivers throughout the area owing to recent heavy rainfall. For Wednesday through Monday, scattered thunderstorms are possible Wednesday afternoon north of Interstate 70 and Wednesday night across the area. The probability of severe storms is low. There will be periodic chances of thunderstorms late Thursday through Saturday. While it is too early for any specifics, there may be some threat for both severe weather as well as heavy rainfall and renewed flooding at times during period, mainly from around Interstate 72 southward. Hot and humid conditions arrive Sunday and persist into next week. Minor to moderate heat risk is likely, and these conditions may lead to heat-related illness in sensitive individuals or those without access to effective cooling. Minor to moderate flood will continue on several rivers throughout the area over the next several days. Spotter information statement. Spotter activation is not anticipated tonight. The time is currently 3:32 p.m. Central Daylight Time. 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Now for the official National Weather Service forecast for Peoria and surrounding areas of central Illinois. Rest of today, mostly sunny. Near steady temperature in the upper 70s. North winds around 5 miles an hour. In surrounding areas of central Illinois. Rest of today, mostly sunny. Near steady temperature in the upper 70s. North winds around 5 miles an hour. Tonight, partly cloudy. Lows around 60. Southeast winds around 5 miles an hour. Wednesday, mostly sunny. Scattered showers and thunderstorms in the afternoon. Highs in the lower 80s. South winds 5 to 10 miles an hour with gusts up to 20 miles an hour. Chance of rain 40%. Wednesday night, partly cloudy. A chance of

hours and thunderstorms until midnight. Lows in the lower 60s. Southwest winds 5 to 10 miles an hour. Chance of rain 50%. Thursday, partly sunny. Highs in the lower 80s. West winds around 5 miles an hour. Thursday night and Friday, mostly cloudy. A chance of showers. Lows in the lower 60s. Highs in the upper 70s. Chance of rain 50%. Friday night, mostly cloudy with a chance of showers until midnight, then partly cloudy after midnight. Lows in the mid-60s. Chance of rain 50%. Saturday, partly sunny. Highs in the mid-80s. Saturday night, partly cloudy. A chance of showers after midnight. Lows in the lower 70s. Chance of rain 40%. Sunday, mostly sunny. Highs in the upper 80s. Heat index values up to 100 in the afternoon. Sunday night and Monday, mostly clear. Lows in the mid-70s. Highs in the lower 90s. Again, the forecast for Peoria and surrounding areas of central Illinois for the rest of today, mostly sunny. Near steady temperature in the upper 70s. North winds around 5 miles an hour. Here is a river flood statement. The flood warning continues for the Spoon River at London Mills until late tomorrow morning. At 7:45 a.m. Tuesday, the stage was 16.7 feet. The river is expected to fall below flood stage late tonight and continue falling to 5.9 feet Tuesday, June 30th. Here is a river flood statement. The flood warning continues for the Illinois River at Henry until Sunday evening. At 8:45 a.m. Tuesday, the stage was 23.8 feet. The river is expected to rise to a crest of 24.6 feet early tomorrow afternoon. It will then fall below flood stage early Sunday afternoon. Here is a river flood statement. The flood warning continues for the Illinois River at Peoria until further notice. At 8:45 a.m. Tuesday, the stage was 20.1 feet. The river is expected to rise to a crest of 21.0 feet Thursday morning. Here is a river flood statement. The flood warning continues for the Illinois River near Havana until further notice. At 8:45 a.m. Tuesday, the stage was 19.3 feet. The river is expected to rise to a crest of 19.9 feet Friday morning. At 3 p.m. in Peoria, skies were mostly sunny. The temperature was 78 degrees, the dew point was 57, and the relative humidity was 48%. The wind was southwest at 5 miles an hour. The pressure was 30.18 inches and falling. Around central and western Illinois, it was mostly sunny, with a temperature of 76 at Lakin, 79 at Macomb, 78 at Quincy, and 76 at Pontiac. It was partly sunny, with a temperature of 76 at Bloomington, 79 at Moline, and 78 at Springfield. At Galesburg, it was cloudy, with a temperature of 77. And once again at 3 p.m. in Peoria, under mostly sunny skies, the temperature was 78. Looking elsewhere around the Midwest at 3 p.m., Chicago was mostly sunny, and 73. Indianapolis was mostly sunny, and 76. St. Louis was partly sunny, and 79. Kansas City was partly sunny, and 77. Des Moines was partly sunny, and 78. Milwaukee was mostly sunny, and 68. And now a discussion of hazardous weather conditions for the following counties in Illinois: Fulton, Knox, Marshall, Mason, McLean, Peoria, Stark, Tazewell, and Woodford. This hazardous weather outlook is for central Illinois, east central Illinois, southeast Illinois, and west central Illinois. For tonight, flooding continues along several rivers throughout the area owing to recent heavy rainfall. For Wednesday through Monday, scattered thunderstorms are possible Wednesday afternoon north of Interstate 70 and Wednesday night across the area. The probability of severe storms is low. There will be periodic chances of thunderstorms late Thursday through Saturday. While it is too early for any specifics, there may be some threat for both severe weather as well as heavy rainfall and renewed flooding at times during period, mainly from around Interstate 72 southward. Hot and humid conditions arrive Sunday and persist into next week.
Minor to moderate heat risk is likely, and these conditions may lead to heat-related illness in sensitive individuals or those without access to effective cooling. Minor to moderate flood will continue on several rivers throughout the area over the next several days. Spotter information statement. Spotter activation is not anticipated tonight. The time is currently 3:38 p.m. Central Daylight Time. 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Now for the official National Weather Service forecast for Peoria and surrounding areas of central Illinois. Rest of today, mostly sunny. Near steady temperature in the upper 70s. North winds around 5 miles an hour. Tonight, partly cloudy. Lows around 60. Southeast winds around 5 miles an hour. Wednesday, mostly sunny. Scattered showers and thunderstorms in the afternoon. Highs in the lower 80s. South winds 5 to 10 miles an hour with gusts up to 20 miles an hour. Chance of rain 40%. Wednesday night, partly cloudy. A chance of showers and thunderstorms until midnight. Lows in the lower 60s. Southwest winds 5 to 10 miles an hour. Chance of rain 50%. Thursday, partly sunny. Highs in the lower 80s. West winds around 5 miles an hour. Thursday night and Friday, mostly cloudy. A chance of showers. Lows in the lower 60s. Highs in the upper 70s. Chance of rain 50%. Friday night, mostly cloudy with a chance of showers until midnight, then partly cloudy after midnight. Lows in the mid-60s. Chance of rain 50%. Saturday, partly sunny. Highs in the mid-80s. Saturday night, partly cloudy. A chance of showers after midnight. Lows in the lower 70s. Chance of rain 40%. Sunday, mostly sunny. Highs in the upper 80s. Heat index values up to 100 in the afternoon. Sunday night and Monday, mostly clear. Lows in the mid-70s. Highs in the lower 90s. Again, the forecast for Peoria and surrounding areas of central Illinois for the rest of today, mostly sunny. Near steady temperature in the upper 70s. North winds around 5 miles an hour. At 3 p.m. in Peoria, skies were mostly sunny. The temperature was 78 degrees, the dew point was 57, and the relative humidity was 48%. The wind was southwest at 5 miles an hour. The pressure was 30.18 inches and falling. Around central and western Illinois, it was mostly sunny, with a temperature of 76 at Lakin, 79 at Macomb, 78 at Quincy, and 76 at Pontiac. It was partly sunny, with a temperature of 76 at Bloomington, 79 at Moline, and 78 at Springfield. At Galesburg, it was cloudy, with a temperature of 77. And once again at 3 p.m. in Peoria, under mostly sunny skies, the temperature was 78. Looking elsewhere around the Midwest at 3 p.m., Chicago was mostly sunny, and 73. Indianapolis was mostly sunny, and 76. St. Louis was partly sunny, and 79. Kansas City was partly sunny, and 77. Des Moines was partly sunny, and 78. Milwaukee was mostly sunny, and 68. And now a discussion of hazardous weather conditions for the following counties in Illinois: Fulton, Knox, Marshall, Mason, McLean, Peoria, Stark, Tazewell, and Woodford. This hazardous weather outlook is for central Illinois, east central Illinois, southeast Illinois, and west central Illinois. For tonight, flooding continues along several rivers throughout the area owing to recent heavy rainfall. For Wednesday through Monday, scattered thunderstorms are possible Wednesday afternoon north of Interstate 70 and Wednesday night across the area. The probability of severe storms is low. There will be periodic chances of thunderstorms late Thursday through Saturday. While it is too early for any specifics, there may be some threat for both severe weather as well as heavy rainfall and renewed flooding at times during period, mainly from around Interstate 72 southward. Hot and humid conditions arrive Sunday and persist into next week. Minor to moderate heat risk is likely, and these conditions may lead to heat-related illness in sensitive individuals or those without access to effective cooling. Minor to moderate flood will continue on several rivers throughout the area over the next several days.
Spotter information statement. Spotter activation is not anticipated tonight. The time is currently

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Now for the official National Weather Service forecast for Peoria and surrounding areas of central Illinois. Rest of today, mostly sunny. Near steady temperature in the upper 70s. North winds around 5 miles an hour. Tonight, partly cloudy. Lows around 60. Southeast winds around 5 miles an hour. Wednesday, mostly sunny. Scattered showers and thunderstorms in the afternoon. Highs in the lower 80s. South winds 5 to 10 miles an hour with gusts up to 20 miles an hour. Chance of rain 40%. Wednesday night, partly cloudy. A chance of showers and thunderstorms until midnight. Lows in the lower 60s. Southwest winds 5 to 10 miles an hour. Chance of rain 50%. Thursday, partly sunny. Highs in the lower 80s. West winds around 5 miles an hour. Thursday night and Friday, mostly cloudy. A chance of showers. Lows in the lower 60s. Highs in the upper 70s. Chance of rain 50%. Friday night, mostly cloudy with a chance of showers until midnight, then partly cloudy after midnight. Lows in the mid-60s. Chance of rain 50%. Saturday, partly sunny. Highs in the mid-80s. Saturday night, partly cloudy. A chance of showers after midnight. Lows in the lower 70s. Chance of rain 40%. Sunday, mostly sunny. Highs in the upper 80s. Heat index values up to 100 in the afternoon. Sunday night and Monday, mostly clear. Lows in the mid-70s. Highs in the lower 90s. Again, the forecast for Peoria and surrounding areas of central Illinois for the rest of today, mostly sunny. Near steady temperature in the upper 70s. North winds around 5 miles an hour. Here is a river flood statement. The flood warning continues for the Spoon River at London Mills until late tomorrow morning. At 7:45 a.m. Tuesday, the stage was 16.7 feet. The river is expected to fall below flood stage late tonight and continue falling to 5.9 feet Tuesday, June 30th. Here is a river flood statement. The flood warning continues for the Illinois River at Henry until Sunday evening. At 8:45 a.m. Tuesday, the stage was 23.8 feet. The river is expected to rise to a crest of 24.6 feet early tomorrow afternoon. It will then fall below flood stage early Sunday afternoon. Here is a river flood statement. The flood warning continues for the Illinois River at Peoria until further notice. At 8:45 a.m. Tuesday, the stage was 20.1 feet. The river is expected to rise to a crest of 21.0 feet Thursday morning. Here is a river flood statement. The flood warning continues for the Illinois River near Havana until further notice. At 8:45 a.m. Tuesday, the stage was 19.3 feet. The river is expected to rise to a crest of 19.9 feet Friday morning. At 3 p.m. in Peoria, skies were mostly sunny. The temperature was 78 degrees, the dew point was 57, and the relative humidity was 48%. The wind was southwest at 5 miles an hour. The pressure was 30.18 inches and falling. Around central and western Illinois, it was mostly sunny, with a temperature of 76 at Lakin, 79 at Macomb, 78 at Quincy, and 76 at Pontiac. It was partly sunny, with a temperature of 76 at Bloomington, 79 at Moline, and 78 at Springfield. At Galesburg, it was cloudy, with a temperature of 77. And once again at 3 p.m. in Peoria, under mostly sunny skies, the temperature was 78. Looking elsewhere around the Midwest at 3 p.m., Chicago was mostly sunny, and 73. Indianapolis was mostly sunny, and 76. St. Louis was partly sunny, and 79. Kansas City was partly sunny, and 77. Des Moines was partly sunny, and 78. Milwaukee was mostly sunny, and 68. And now a discussion of hazardous weather conditions for the following counties in Illinois: Fulton, Knox, Marshall, Mason, McLean, Peoria, Stark, Tazewell, and Woodford.
This hazardous weather outlook is for Central Illinois, East Central Illinois, Southeast Illinois, and West Central Illinois. For tonight, flooding continues along several rivers throughout the area owing to recent heavy rainfall. For Wednesday through Monday, scattered thunderstorms are possible Wednesday afternoon north of Interstate 70 and Wednesday night across the area. The probability of severe storms is low. There will be periodic chances of thunderstorms late Thursday through Saturday. While it is too early for any specifics, there may be some threat for both severe weather as well as heavy rainfall and renewed flooding at times during period, mainly from around Interstate 72 southward. Hot and humid conditions arrive Sunday and persist into next week. Minor to moderate heat risk is likely, and these conditions may lead to heat-related illness in sensitive individuals or those without access to effective cooling. Minor to moderate flood will continue on several rivers throughout the area over the next several days. Spotter information statement. Spotter activation is not anticipated tonight. The time is currently 3:49 p.m. Central Daylight Time. 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Now for the official National Weather Service forecast for Peoria and surrounding areas of Central Illinois. Rest of today, mostly sunny. Near steady temperature in the upper 70s. North winds around 5 miles an hour. Tonight, partly cloudy. Lows around 60. Southeast winds around 5 miles an hour. Wednesday, mostly sunny. Scattered showers and thunderstorms in the afternoon. Highs in the lower 80s. South winds 5 to 10 miles an hour with gusts up to 20 miles an hour. Chance of rain 40%. Wednesday night, partly cloudy. A chance of showers and thunderstorms until midnight. Lows in the lower 60s. Southwest winds 5 to 10 miles an hour. Chance of rain 50%. Thursday, partly sunny. Highs in the lower 80s. West winds around 5 miles an hour. Thursday night and Friday, mostly cloudy. A chance of showers. Lows in the lower 60s. Highs in the upper 70s. Chance of rain 50%. Friday night, mostly cloudy with a chance of showers until midnight, then partly cloudy after midnight. Lows in the mid-60s. Chance of rain 50%. Saturday, partly sunny. Highs in the mid-80s. Saturday night, partly cloudy. A chance of showers after midnight. Lows in the lower 70s. Chance of rain 40%. Sunday, mostly sunny. Highs in the upper 80s. Heat index values up to 100 in the afternoon. Sunday night and Monday, mostly clear. Lows in the mid-70s. Highs in the lower 90s. Again, the forecast for Peoria and surrounding areas of Central Illinois for the rest of today, mostly sunny. Near steady temperature in the upper 70s. North winds around 5 miles an hour. At 3 p.m. in Peoria, skies were mostly sunny. The temperature was 78 degrees, the dew point was 57, and the relative humidity was 48%. The wind was southwest at 5 miles an hour. The pressure was 30.18 inches and falling. Around central and western Illinois, it was mostly sunny, with a temperature of 76 at Lakin, 79 at Macomb, 78 at Quincy, and 76 at Pontiac. It was partly sunny, with a temperature of 76 at Bloomington, 79 at Moline, and 78 at Springfield. At Galesburg, it was cloudy, with a temperature of 77. And once again at 3 p.m. in Peoria, under mostly sunny skies, the temperature was 78. Looking elsewhere around the Midwest at 3 p.m., Chicago was mostly sunny, and 73. Indianapolis was mostly sunny, and 76. St. Louis was partly sunny, and 79. Kansas City was partly sunny, and 77. Des Moines was partly sunny, and 78. Milwaukee was mostly sunny, and 68. And now a discussion of hazardous weather conditions for the following counties in Illinois: Fulton, Knox, Marshall, Mason, McLean, Peoria, Stark, Tazewell, and Woodford. This hazardous weather outlook is for Central Illinois, East Central Illinois, Southeast Illinois, and West Central Illinois. For tonight, flooding continues along several rivers throughout the area owing to recent heavy rainfall.
for Wednesday through Monday.

scattered thunderstorms are possible Wednesday afternoon north of Interstate 70 and Wednesday night across the area. The probability of severe storms is low. There will be periodic chances of thunderstorms late Thursday through Saturday. While it is too early for any specifics, there may be some threat for both severe weather as well as heavy rainfall and renewed flooding at times during period, mainly from around Interstate 72 southward. Hot and humid conditions arrive Sunday and persist into next week. Minor to moderate heat risk is likely, and these conditions may lead to heat-related illness in sensitive individuals or those without access to effective cooling. Minor to moderate flood will continue on several rivers throughout the area over the next several days. Spotter information statement. Spotter activation is not anticipated tonight. The time is currently 3:54 p.m. Central Daylight Time. 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Now for the official National Weather Service forecast for Peoria and surrounding areas of central Illinois. Rest of today, mostly sunny. Near steady temperature in the upper 70s. North winds around 5 miles an hour. Tonight, partly cloudy. Lows around 60. Southeast winds around 5 miles an hour. Wednesday, mostly sunny. Scattered showers and thunderstorms in the afternoon. Highs in the lower 80s. South winds 5 to 10 miles an hour with gusts up to 20 miles an hour. Chance of rain 40%. Wednesday night, partly cloudy. A chance of showers and thunderstorms until midnight. Lows in the lower 60s. Southwest winds 5 to 10 miles an hour. Chance of rain 50%. Thursday, partly sunny. Highs in the lower 80s. West winds around 5 miles an hour. Thursday night and Friday, mostly cloudy. A chance of showers. Lows in the lower 60s. Highs in the upper 70s. Chance of rain 50%. Friday night, mostly cloudy with a chance of showers until midnight, then partly cloudy after midnight. Lows in the mid-60s. Chance of rain 50%. Saturday, partly sunny. Highs in the mid-80s. Saturday night, partly cloudy. A chance of showers after midnight. Lows in the lower 70s. Chance of rain 40%. Sunday, mostly sunny. Highs in the upper 80s. Heat index values up to 100 in the afternoon. Sunday night and Monday, mostly clear. Lows in the mid-70s. Highs in the lower 90s. Again, the forecast for Peoria and surrounding areas of central Illinois for the rest of today, mostly sunny. Near steady temperature in the upper 70s. North winds around 5 miles an hour. Here is a river flood statement. The flood warning continues for the Spoon River at London Mills until late tomorrow morning. At 7:45 a.m. Tuesday, the stage was 16.7 feet. The river is expected to fall below flood stage late tonight and continue falling to 5.9 feet Tuesday, June 30th. Here is a river flood statement. The flood warning continues for the Illinois River at Henry until Sunday evening. At 8:45 a.m. Tuesday, the stage was 23.8 feet. The river is expected to rise to a crest of 24.6 feet early tomorrow afternoon. It will then fall below flood stage early Sunday afternoon. Here is a river flood statement. The flood warning continues for the Illinois River at Peoria until further notice. At 8:45 a.m. Tuesday, the stage was 20.1 feet. The river is expected to rise to a crest of 21.0 feet Thursday morning. Here is a river flood statement. The flood warning continues for the Illinois River near Havana until further notice. At 8:45 a.m. Tuesday, the stage was 19.3 feet. The river is expected to rise to a crest of 19.9 feet Friday morning. At 3 p.m. in Peoria, skies were mostly sunny. The temperature was 78 degrees, the dew point was 57, and the relative humidity was 48%. The wind was southwest at 5 miles an hour. The pressure was 30.18 inches and falling. Around central and western Illinois, it was mostly sunny, with a temperature of 76 at Lakin, 79 at Macomb, 78 at Quincy, and 76 at Pontiac. It was partly sunny, with a temperature of 76 at Bloomington, 79

Saline, and 78 at Springfield. At Galesburg, it was cloudy, with a temperature of 77. And once again at 3 p.m. in Peoria, under mostly sunny skies, the temperature was 78. Looking elsewhere around the Midwest at 3 p.m., Chicago was mostly sunny, and 73. Indianapolis was mostly sunny, and 76. St. Louis was partly sunny, and 79. Kansas City was partly sunny, and 77. Des Moines was partly sunny, and 78. Milwaukee was mostly sunny, and 68. And now a discussion of hazardous weather conditions for the following counties in Illinois: Fulton, Knox, Marshall, Mason, McLean, Peoria, Stark, Tazewell, and Woodford. This hazardous weather outlook is for Central Illinois, East Central Illinois, Southeast Illinois, and West Central Illinois. For tonight, flooding continues along several rivers throughout the area owing to recent heavy rainfall. For Wednesday through Monday, scattered thunderstorms are possible Wednesday afternoon north of Interstate 70 and Wednesday night across the area. The probability of severe storms is low. There will be periodic chances of thunderstorms late Thursday through Saturday. While it is too early for any specifics, there may be some threat for both severe weather as well as heavy rainfall and renewed flooding at times during period, mainly from around Interstate 72 southward. Hot and humid conditions arrive Sunday and persist into next week. Minor to moderate heat risk is likely, and these conditions may lead to heat-related illness in sensitive individuals or those without access to effective cooling. Minor to moderate flood will continue on several rivers throughout the area over the next several days. Spotter information statement: spotter activation is not anticipated tonight. The time is currently 4 p.m. Central Daylight Time. 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Now for the official National Weather Service forecast for Peoria and surrounding areas of Central Illinois. Rest of today, mostly sunny. Near steady temperature in the upper 70s. North winds around 5 miles an hour. Tonight, partly cloudy. Lows around 60. Southeast winds around 5 miles an hour. Wednesday, mostly sunny. Scattered showers and thunderstorms in the afternoon. Highs in the lower 80s. South winds 5 to 10 miles an hour with gusts up to 20 miles an hour. Chance of rain 40%. Wednesday night, partly cloudy. A chance of showers and thunderstorms until midnight. Lows in the lower 60s. Southwest winds 5 to 10 miles an hour. Chance of rain 50%. Thursday, partly sunny. Highs in the lower 80s. West winds around 5 miles an hour. Thursday night and Friday, mostly cloudy. A chance of showers. Lows in the lower 60s. Highs in the upper 70s. Chance of rain 50%. Friday night, mostly cloudy with a chance of showers until midnight, then partly cloudy after midnight. Lows in the mid-60s. Chance of rain 50%. Saturday, partly sunny. Highs in the mid-80s. Saturday night, partly cloudy. A chance of showers after midnight. Lows in the lower 70s. Chance of rain 40%. Sunday, mostly sunny. Highs in the upper 80s. Heat index values up to 100 in the afternoon. Sunday night and Monday, mostly clear. Lows in the mid-70s. Highs in the lower 90s. Again, the forecast for Peoria and surrounding areas of Central Illinois for the rest of today, mostly sunny. Near steady temperature in the upper 70s. North winds around 5 miles an hour. And now a discussion of hazardous weather conditions for the following counties in Illinois: Fulton, Knox, Marshall, Mason, McLean, Peoria, Stark, Tazewell, and Woodford. This hazardous weather outlook is for Central Illinois, East Central Illinois, Southeast Illinois, and West Central Illinois. For tonight, flooding continues along several rivers throughout the area owing to recent heavy rainfall. For Wednesday through Monday, scattered thunderstorms are possible Wednesday afternoon north of Interstate 70 and Wednesday night across the area. The probability of severe storms is low. There will be periodic chances of thunderstorms late Thursday through Saturday. While it is too early for any specifics, there may be some threat for both severe weather as well as heavy rainfall and renewed

flooding at times during period, mainly from around Interstate 72 southward. Hot and humid conditions arrive Sunday and persist into next week. Minor to moderate heat risk is likely, and these conditions may lead to heat-related illness in sensitive individuals or those without access to effective cooling. Minor to moderate flood will continue on several rivers throughout the area over the next several days. Spotter information statement. Spotter activation is not anticipated tonight. The time is currently 4:04 p.m. Central Daylight Time. 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Now for the official National Weather Service forecast for Peoria and surrounding areas of central Illinois. Rest of today, mostly sunny. Near steady temperature in the upper 70s. North winds around 5 miles an hour. Tonight, partly cloudy. Lows around 60. Southeast winds around 5 miles an hour. Wednesday, mostly sunny. Scattered showers and thunderstorms in the afternoon. Highs in the lower 80s. South winds 5 to 10 miles an hour with gusts up to 20 miles an hour. Chance of rain 40%. Wednesday night, partly cloudy. A chance of showers and thunderstorms until midnight. Lows in the lower 60s. Southwest winds 5 to 10 miles an hour. Chance of rain 50%. Thursday, partly sunny. Highs in the lower 80s. West winds around 5 miles an hour. Thursday night and Friday, mostly cloudy. A chance of showers. Lows in the lower 60s. Highs in the upper 70s. Chance of rain 50%. Friday night, mostly cloudy with a chance of showers until midnight, then partly cloudy after midnight. Lows in the mid-60s. Chance of rain 50%. Saturday, partly sunny. Highs in the mid-80s. Saturday night, partly cloudy. A chance of showers after midnight. Lows in the lower 70s. Chance of rain 40%. Sunday, mostly sunny. Highs in the upper 80s. Heat index values up to 100 in the afternoon. Sunday night and Monday, mostly clear. Lows in the mid-70s. Highs in the lower 90s. Again, the forecast for Peoria and surrounding areas of central Illinois for the rest of today, mostly sunny. Near steady temperature in the upper 70s. North winds around 5 miles an hour. Here is a river flood statement. The flood warning continues for the Spoon River at London Mills until late tomorrow morning. At 7:45 a.m. Tuesday, the stage was 16.7 feet. The river is expected to fall below flood stage late tonight and continue falling to 5.9 feet Tuesday, June 30th. Here is a river flood statement. The flood warning continues for the Illinois River at Henry until Sunday evening. At 8:45 a.m. Tuesday, the stage was 23.8 feet. The river is expected to rise to a crest of 24.6 feet early tomorrow afternoon. It will then fall below flood stage early Sunday afternoon. Here is a river flood statement. The flood warning continues for the Illinois River at Peoria until further notice. At 8:45 a.m. Tuesday, the stage was 20.1 feet. The river is expected to rise to a crest of 21.0 feet Thursday morning. Here is a river flood statement. The flood warning continues for the Illinois River near Havana until further notice. At 8:45 a.m. Tuesday, the stage was 19.3 feet. The river is expected to rise to a crest of 19.9 feet Friday morning. And now a discussion of hazardous weather conditions for the following counties in Illinois: Fulton, Knox, Marshall, Mason, McLean, Peoria, Stark, Tazewell, and Woodford. This hazardous weather outlook is for central Illinois, east central Illinois, southeast Illinois, and west central Illinois. For tonight, flooding continues along several rivers throughout the area owing to recent heavy rainfall. For Wednesday through Monday, scattered thunderstorms are possible Wednesday afternoon north of Interstate 70 and Wednesday night across the area. The probability of severe storms is low. There will be periodic chances of thunderstorms late Thursday through Saturday. While it is too early for any specifics, there may be some threat for both severe weather as well as heavy rainfall and renewed flooding at times during period, mainly from around Interstate 72 southward. Hot and humid conditions

arrive Sunday and persist into next week. Minor to moderate heat risk is likely, and these conditions may lead to heat-related illness in sensitive individuals or those without access to effective cooling. Minor to moderate flood will continue on several rivers throughout the area over the next several days. Spotter information statement. Spotter activation is not anticipated tonight. The time is currently 4:09 p.m. Central Daylight Time. 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Now for the official National Weather Service forecast for Peoria and surrounding areas of central Illinois. Rest of today, mostly sunny. Near steady temperature in the upper 70s. North winds around 5 miles an hour. Tonight, partly cloudy. Lows around 60. Southeast winds around 5 miles an hour. Wednesday, mostly sunny. Scattered showers and thunderstorms in the afternoon. Highs in the lower 80s. South winds 5 to 10 miles an hour with gusts up to 20 miles an hour. Chance of rain 40%. Wednesday night, partly cloudy. A chance of showers and thunderstorms until midnight. Lows in the lower 60s. Southwest winds 5 to 10 miles an hour. Chance of rain 50%. Thursday, partly sunny. Highs in the lower 80s. West winds around 5 miles an hour. Thursday night and Friday, mostly cloudy. A chance of showers. Lows in the lower 60s. Highs in the upper 70s. Chance of rain 50%. Friday night, mostly cloudy with a chance of showers until midnight, then partly cloudy after midnight. Lows in the mid-60s. Chance of rain 50%. Saturday, partly sunny. Highs in the mid-80s. Saturday night, partly cloudy. A chance of showers after midnight. Lows in the lower 70s. Chance of rain 40%. Sunday, mostly sunny. Highs in the upper 80s. Heat index values up to 100 in the afternoon. Sunday night and Monday, mostly clear. Lows in the mid-70s. Highs in the lower 90s. Again, the forecast for Peoria and surrounding areas of central Illinois for the rest of today, mostly sunny. Near steady temperature in the upper 70s. North winds around 5 miles an hour. At 4 p.m. in Peoria, skies were cloudy. The temperature was 76 degrees, the dew point was 56, and the relative humidity was 49%. The wind was west at 5 miles an hour. The pressure was 30.16 inches and falling. Around central and western Illinois, at Quincy, it was sunny, with a temperature of 80. It was mostly sunny, with a temperature of 78 at Bloomington, 80 at Macomb, 78 at Springfield, and 76 at Pontiac. It was partly sunny, with a temperature of 78 at Moline, and 77 at Lakin. At Galesburg, it was cloudy, with a temperature of 75. And once again at 4 p.m. in Peoria, under cloudy skies, the temperature was 76. Looking elsewhere around the Midwest at 4 p.m., Chicago was mostly sunny, and 72. Indianapolis was mostly sunny, and 77. St. Louis was partly sunny, and 80. Kansas City was partly sunny, and 76. Des Moines was partly sunny, and 79. Milwaukee was mostly sunny, and 68. And now a discussion of hazardous weather conditions for the following counties in Illinois: Fulton, Knox, Marshall, Mason, McLean, Peoria, Stark, Tazewell, and Woodford. This hazardous weather outlook is for central Illinois, east central Illinois, southeast Illinois, and west central Illinois. For tonight, flooding continues along several rivers throughout the area owing to recent heavy rainfall. For Wednesday through Monday, scattered thunderstorms are possible Wednesday afternoon north of Interstate 70 and Wednesday night across the area. The probability of severe storms is low. There will be periodic chances of thunderstorms late Thursday through Saturday. While it is too early for any specifics, there may be some threat for both severe weather as well as heavy rainfall and renewed flooding at times during period, mainly from around Interstate 72 southward. Hot and humid conditions arrive Sunday and persist into next week. Minor to moderate heat risk is likely, and these conditions may lead to heat-related illness in sensitive individuals or those without access to effective cooling. Minor to moderate flood will continue on

several rivers throughout the area over the next several days. Spotter information statement. Spotter activation is not anticipated tonight. 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Now for the official National Weather Service forecast for Peoria and surrounding areas of central Illinois. Rest of today, mostly sunny. Near steady temperature in the upper 70s. North winds around 5 miles an hour. Tonight, partly cloudy. Lows around 60. Southeast winds around 5 miles an hour. Wednesday, mostly sunny. Scattered showers and thunderstorms in the afternoon. Highs in the lower 80s. South winds 5 to 10 miles an hour with gusts up to 20 miles an hour. Chance of rain 40%. Wednesday night, partly cloudy. A chance of showers and thunderstorms until midnight. Lows in the lower 60s. Southwest winds 5 to 10 miles an hour. Chance of rain 50%. Thursday, partly sunny. Highs in the lower 80s. West winds around 5 miles an hour. Thursday night and Friday, mostly cloudy. A chance of showers. Lows in the lower 60s. Highs in the upper 70s. Chance of rain 50%. Friday night, mostly cloudy with a chance of showers until midnight, then partly cloudy after midnight. Lows in the mid-60s. Chance of rain 50%. Saturday, partly sunny. Highs in the mid-80s. Saturday night, partly cloudy. A chance of showers after midnight. Lows in the lower 70s. Chance of rain 40%. Sunday, mostly sunny. Highs in the upper 80s. Heat index values up to 100 in the afternoon. Sunday night and Monday, mostly clear. Lows in the mid-70s. Highs in the lower 90s. Again, the forecast for Peoria and surrounding areas of central Illinois for the rest of today, mostly sunny. Near steady temperature in the upper 70s. North winds around 5 miles an hour. Now for the official National Weather Service forecast for Peoria and surrounding areas of central Illinois. Tonight, partly cloudy. Lows around 60. Southeast winds around 5 miles an hour. Wednesday, mostly sunny. Scattered showers and thunderstorms in the afternoon. Highs in the lower 80s. South winds 5 to 10 miles an hour with gusts up to 20 miles an hour. Chance of rain 40%. Wednesday night, partly cloudy. A chance of showers and thunderstorms until midnight. Lows in the lower 60s. Southwest winds 5 to 10 miles an hour. Chance of rain 50%. Thursday, partly sunny. Highs in the lower 80s. West winds around 5 miles an hour. Thursday night, mostly cloudy with a chance of showers. Lows in the lower 60s. Northeast winds around 5 miles an hour. Chance of rain 50%. Friday, partly sunny with a chance of showers. Highs in the upper 70s. Chance of rain 50%. Friday night, mostly cloudy with a chance of showers until midnight, then partly cloudy after midnight. Lows in the mid-60s. Chance of rain 50%. Saturday, partly sunny. Highs in the mid-80s. Saturday night, partly cloudy. A chance of showers after midnight. Lows in the lower 70s. Chance of rain 40%. Sunday, mostly sunny. Highs in the upper 80s. Heat index values up to 100 in the afternoon. Sunday night through Tuesday, mostly clear. Lows in the mid-70s. Highs in the lower 90s. Again, the forecast for Peoria and surrounding areas of central Illinois for tonight, partly cloudy. Lows around

20.1 feet. The river is expected to rise to a crest of 21.0 feet Thursday morning. Here is a river flood statement. The flood warning continues for the Illinois River near Havana. Until further notice. At 8:45 a.m. Tuesday, the stage was 19.3 feet. The river is expected to rise to a crest of 19.9 feet Friday morning. At 4 p.m. in Peoria, skies were cloudy. The temperature was 76 degrees, the dew point was 56, and the relative humidity was 49%. The wind was west at 5 miles an hour. The pressure was 30.16 inches and falling. Around central and western Illinois, at Quincy, it was sunny, with a temperature of 80. It was mostly sunny, with a temperature of 78 at Bloomington, 80 at Macomb, 78 at Springfield, and 76 at Pontiac. It was partly sunny, with a temperature of 78 at Moline, and 77 at Lakin. At Galesburg, it was cloudy, with a temperature of 75. And once again at 4 p.m. in Peoria, under cloudy skies, the temperature was 76. Looking elsewhere around the Midwest at 4 p.m., Chicago was mostly sunny, and 72. Indianapolis was mostly sunny, and 77. St. Louis was partly sunny, and 80. Kansas City was partly sunny, and 76. Des Moines was partly sunny, and 79. Milwaukee was mostly sunny, and 68. And now a discussion of hazardous weather conditions for the following counties in Illinois: Fulton, Knox, Marshall, Mason, McLean, Peoria, Stark, Tazewell, and Woodford. This hazardous weather outlook is for Central Illinois, East Central Illinois, Southeast Illinois, and West Central Illinois. For tonight, flooding continues along several rivers throughout the area owing to recent heavy rainfall. For Wednesday through Monday, scattered thunderstorms are possible Wednesday afternoon north of Interstate 70 and Wednesday night across the area. The probability of severe storms is low. There will be periodic chances of thunderstorms late Thursday through Saturday. While it is too early for any specifics, there may be some threat for both severe weather as well as heavy rainfall and renewed flooding at times during period, mainly from around Interstate 72 southward. Hot and humid conditions arrive Sunday and persist into next week. Minor to moderate heat risk is likely, and these conditions may lead to heat-related illness in sensitive individuals or those without access to effective cooling. Minor to moderate flood will continue on several rivers throughout the area over the next several days. Spotter information statement: spotter activation is not anticipated tonight. The time is currently 4:22 p.m. Central Daylight Time. 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Now for the official National Weather Service forecast for Peoria and surrounding areas of Central Illinois. Tonight, partly cloudy. Lows around 60. Southeast winds around 5 miles an hour. Wednesday, mostly sunny. Scattered showers and thunderstorms in the afternoon. Highs in the lower 80s. South winds 5 to 10 miles an hour with gusts up to 20 miles an hour. Chance of rain 40%. Wednesday night, partly cloudy. A chance of showers and thunderstorms until midnight. Lows in the lower 60s. Southwest winds 5 to 10 miles an hour. Chance of rain 50%. Thursday, partly sunny. Highs in the lower 80s. West winds around 5 miles an hour. Thursday night, mostly cloudy with a chance of showers. Lows in the lower 60s. Northeast winds around 5 miles an hour. Chance of rain 50%. Friday, partly sunny with a chance of showers. Highs in the upper 70s. Chance of rain 50%. Friday night, mostly cloudy with a chance of showers until midnight, then partly cloudy after midnight. Lows in the mid-60s. Chance of rain 50%. Saturday, partly sunny. Highs in the mid-80s. Saturday night, partly cloudy. A chance of showers after midnight. Lows in the lower 70s. Chance of rain 40%. Sunday, mostly sunny. Highs in the upper 80s. Heat index values up to 100 in the afternoon. Sunday night through Tuesday, mostly clear. Lows in the mid-70s. Highs in the lower 90s. Again, the forecast for Peoria and surrounding

areas of central Illinois for tonight, partly cloudy. Lows around 60. Southeast winds around 5 miles an hour. At 4 p.m. in Peoria, skies were cloudy. The temperature was 76 degrees, the dew point was 56, and the relative humidity was 49%. The wind was west at 5 miles an hour. The pressure was 30.16 inches and falling. Around central and western Illinois, at Quincy, it was sunny, with a temperature of 80. It was mostly sunny, with a temperature of 78 at Bloomington, 78 at Springfield, and 76 at Pontiac. It was partly sunny, with a temperature of 78 at Moline, 77 at Lakin, and 80 at Macomb. At Galesburg, it was cloudy, with a temperature of 75. And once again at 4 p.m. in Peoria, under cloudy skies, the temperature was 76. Here is a river flood statement. The flood warning continues for the Spoon River at London Mills until late tomorrow morning. At 7:45 a.m. Tuesday, the stage was 16.7 feet. The river is expected to fall below flood stage late tonight and continue falling to 5.9 feet Tuesday, June 30th. Here is a river flood statement. The flood warning continues for the Illinois River at Henry until Sunday evening. At 8:45 a.m. Tuesday, the stage was 23.8 feet. The river is expected to rise to a crest of 24.6 feet early tomorrow afternoon. It will then fall below flood stage early Sunday afternoon. Here is a river flood statement. The flood warning continues for the Illinois River at Peoria until further notice. At 8:45 a.m. Tuesday, the stage was 20.1 feet. The river is expected to rise to a crest of 21.0 feet Thursday morning. Here is a river flood statement. The flood warning continues for the Illinois River near Havana until further notice. At 8:45 a.m. Tuesday, the stage was 19.3 feet. The river is expected to rise to a crest of 19.9 feet Friday morning. Looking elsewhere around the Midwest at 4 p.m., Chicago was mostly sunny and 72. Indianapolis was mostly sunny and 77. St. Louis was partly sunny and 80. Kansas City was partly sunny and 76. Des Moines was partly sunny and 79. Milwaukee was mostly sunny and 68. And now a discussion of hazardous weather conditions for the following counties in Illinois: Fulton, Knox, Marshall, Mason, McLean, Peoria, Stark, Tazewell, and Woodford. This hazardous weather outlook is for central Illinois, east central Illinois, southeast Illinois, and west central Illinois. For tonight, flooding continues along several rivers throughout the area owing to recent heavy rainfall. For Wednesday through Monday, scattered thunderstorms are possible Wednesday afternoon north of Interstate 70 and Wednesday night across the area. The probability of severe storms is low. There will be periodic chances of thunderstorms late Thursday through Saturday. While it is too early for any specifics, there may be some threat for both severe weather as well as heavy rainfall and renewed flooding at times during period, mainly from around Interstate 72 southward. Hot and humid conditions arrive Sunday and persist into next week. Minor to moderate heat risk is likely, and these conditions may lead to heat-related illness in sensitive individuals or those without access to effective cooling. Minor to moderate flood will continue on several rivers throughout the area over the next several days. Spotter information statement: spotter activation is not anticipated tonight. The time is currently 4:28 p.m. Central Daylight Time. 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Now for the official National Weather Service forecast for Peoria and surrounding areas of central Illinois. Tonight, partly cloudy. Lows around 60. Southeast winds around 5 miles an hour. Wednesday, mostly sunny. Scattered showers and thunderstorms in the afternoon. Highs in the lower 80s. South winds 5 to 10 miles an hour with gusts up to 20 miles an hour. Chance of rain 40%. Wednesday night, partly cloudy. A chance of showers and thunderstorms until midnight. Lows in the lower 60s. Southwest winds 5 to 10 miles an hour. Chance of rain 50%. Thursday, partly sunny. Highs in the lower 80s. West winds

Around 5 miles an hour. Thursday night, mostly cloudy with a chance of showers. Lows in the lower 60s. Northeast winds around 5 miles an hour. Chance of rain 50%. Friday, partly sunny with a chance of showers. Highs in the upper 70s. Chance of rain 50%. Friday night, mostly cloudy with a chance of showers until midnight, then partly cloudy after midnight. Lows in the mid-60s. Chance of rain 50%. Saturday, partly sunny. Highs in the mid-80s. Saturday night, partly cloudy. A chance of showers after midnight. Lows in the lower 70s. Chance of rain 40%. Sunday, mostly sunny. Highs in the upper 80s. Heat index values up to 100 in the afternoon. Sunday night through Tuesday, mostly clear. Lows in the mid-70s. Highs in the lower 90s. Again, the forecast for Peoria and surrounding areas of central Illinois for tonight, partly cloudy. Lows around 60. Southeast winds around 5 miles an hour. At 4 p.m. in Peoria, skies were cloudy. The temperature was 76 degrees, the dew point was 56, and the relative humidity was 49%. The wind was west at 5 miles an hour. The pressure was 30.16 inches and falling. Around central and western Illinois, at Quincy, it was sunny, with a temperature of 80. It was mostly sunny, with a temperature of 78 at Bloomington, 78 at Springfield, and 76 at Pontiac. It was partly sunny, with a temperature of 78 at Moline, 77 at Lakin, and 80 at Macomb. At Galesburg, it was cloudy, with a temperature of 75. And once again at 4 p.m. in Peoria, under cloudy skies, the temperature was 76. Looking elsewhere around the Midwest at 4 p.m., Chicago was mostly sunny, and 72. Indianapolis was mostly sunny, and 77. St. Louis was partly sunny, and 80. Kansas City was partly sunny, and 76. Des Moines was partly sunny, and 79. Milwaukee was mostly sunny, and 68. And now a discussion of hazardous weather conditions for the following counties in Illinois: Fulton, Knox, Marshall, Mason, McLean, Peoria, Stark, Tazewell, and Woodford. This hazardous weather outlook is for central Illinois, east central Illinois, southeast Illinois, and west central Illinois. For tonight, flooding continues along several rivers throughout the area owing to recent heavy rainfall. For Wednesday through Monday, scattered thunderstorms are possible Wednesday afternoon north of Interstate 70 and Wednesday night across the area. The probability of severe storms is low. There will be periodic chances of thunderstorms late Thursday through Saturday. While it is too early for any specifics, there may be some threat for both severe weather as well as heavy rainfall and renewed flooding at times during period, mainly from around Interstate 72 southward. Hot and humid conditions arrive Sunday and persist into next week. Minor to moderate heat risk is likely, and these conditions may lead to heat-related illness in sensitive individuals around Interstate 72 southward. Hot and humid conditions arrive Sunday and persist into next week. Minor to moderate heat risk is likely, and these conditions may lead to heat-related illness in sensitive individuals or those without access to effective cooling. Minor to moderate flood will continue on several rivers throughout the area over the next several days. Spotter information statement. Spotter activation is not anticipated tonight. The time is currently 4:33 p.m. Central Daylight Time. 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Now for the official National Weather Service forecast for Peoria and surrounding areas of central Illinois. Tonight, partly cloudy. Lows around 60. Southeast winds around 5 miles an hour. Wednesday, mostly sunny. Scattered showers and thunderstorms in the afternoon. Highs in the lower 80s. South winds 5 to 10 miles an hour with gusts up to 20 miles an hour. Chance of rain 40%. Wednesday night, partly cloudy. A chance of showers and thunderstorms until midnight. Lows in the lower 60s. Southwest winds 5 to 10 miles an hour. Chance of rain 50%. Thursday, partly sunny. Highs in the lower 80s. West winds around 5 miles an hour. Thursday.

Night, mostly cloudy with a chance of showers. Lows in the lower 60s. Northeast winds around 5 miles an hour. Chance of rain 50%. Friday, partly sunny with a chance of showers. Highs in the upper 70s. Chance of rain 50%. Friday night, mostly cloudy with a chance of showers until midnight, then partly cloudy after midnight. Lows in the mid-60s. Chance of rain 50%. Saturday, partly sunny. Highs in the mid-80s. Saturday night, partly cloudy. A chance of showers after midnight. Lows in the lower 70s. Chance of rain 40%. Sunday, mostly sunny. Highs in the upper 80s. Heat index values up to 100 in the afternoon. Sunday night through Tuesday, mostly clear. Lows in the mid-70s. Highs in the lower 90s. Again, the forecast for Peoria and surrounding areas of central Illinois for tonight, partly cloudy. Lows around 60. Southeast winds around 5 miles an hour. Here is a river flood statement. The flood warning continues for the Spoon River at London Mills until late tomorrow morning. At 7:45 a.m. Tuesday, the stage was 16.7 feet. The river is expected to fall below flood stage late tonight and continue falling to 5.9 feet Tuesday, June 30th. Here is a river flood statement. The flood warning continues for the Illinois River at Henry until Sunday evening. At 8:45 a.m. Tuesday, the stage was 23.8 feet. The river is expected to rise to a crest of 24.6 feet early tomorrow afternoon. It will then fall below flood stage early Sunday afternoon. Here is a river flood statement. The flood warning continues for the Illinois River at Peoria until further notice. At 8:45 a.m. Tuesday, the stage was 20.1 feet. The river is expected to rise to a crest of 21.0 feet Thursday morning. Here is a river flood statement. The flood warning continues for the Illinois River near Havana until further notice. At 8:45 a.m. Tuesday, the stage was 19.3 feet. The river is expected to rise to a crest of 19.9 feet Friday morning. At 4 p.m. in Peoria, skies were cloudy. The temperature was 76 degrees, the dew point was 56, and the relative humidity was 49%. The wind was west at 5 miles an hour. The pressure was 30.16 inches and falling. Around central and western Illinois, at Quincy, it was sunny, with a temperature of 80. It was mostly sunny, with a temperature of 78 at Bloomington, 78 at Springfield, and 76 at Pontiac. It was partly sunny, with a temperature of 78 at Moline, 77 at Lakin, and 80 at Macomb. At Galesburg, it was cloudy, with a temperature of 75. And once again at 4 p.m. in Peoria, under cloudy skies, the temperature was 76. Looking elsewhere around the Midwest at 4 p.m., Chicago was mostly sunny, and 72. Indianapolis was mostly sunny, and 77. St. Louis was partly sunny, and 80. Kansas City was partly sunny, and 76. Des Moines was partly sunny, and 79. Milwaukee was mostly sunny, and 68. And now a discussion of hazardous weather conditions for the following counties in Illinois: Fulton, Knox, Marshall, Mason, McLean, Peoria, Stark, Tazewell, and Woodford. This hazardous weather outlook is for central Illinois, east central Illinois, southeast Illinois, and west central Illinois. For tonight, flooding continues along several rivers throughout the area owing to recent heavy rainfall. For Wednesday through Monday, scattered thunderstorms are possible Wednesday afternoon north of Interstate 70 and Wednesday night across the area. The probability of severe storms is low. There will be periodic chances of thunderstorms late Thursday through Saturday. While it is too early for any specifics, there may be some threat for both severe weather as well as heavy rainfall and renewed flooding at times during period, mainly from around Interstate 72 southward. Hot and humid conditions arrive Sunday and persist into next week. Minor to moderate heat risk is likely, and these conditions may lead to heat-related illness in sensitive individuals or those without access to effective cooling. Minor to moderate flood will continue on several rivers throughout the area over the next several days. Spotter information statement. Spotter activation is not anticipated tonight.
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Now for the official National Weather Service forecast for Peoria and surrounding areas of central Illinois. Tonight, partly cloudy. Lows around 60. Southeast winds around 5 miles an hour. Wednesday, mostly sunny. Scattered showers and thunderstorms in the afternoon. Highs in the lower 80s. South winds 5 to 10 miles an hour with gusts up to 20 miles an hour. Chance of rain 40%. Wednesday night, partly cloudy. A chance of showers and thunderstorms until midnight. Lows in the lower 60s. Southwest winds 5 to 10 miles an hour. Chance of rain 50%. Thursday, partly sunny. Highs in the lower 80s. West winds around 5 miles an hour. Thursday night, mostly cloudy with a chance of showers. Lows in the lower 60s. Northeast winds around 5 miles an hour. Chance of rain 50%. Friday, partly sunny with a chance of showers. Highs in the upper 70s. Chance of rain 50%. Friday night, mostly cloudy with a chance of showers until midnight, then partly cloudy after midnight. Lows in the mid-60s. Chance of rain 50%. Saturday, partly sunny. Highs in the mid-80s. Saturday night, partly cloudy. A chance of showers after midnight. Lows in the lower 70s. Chance of rain 40%. Sunday, mostly sunny. Highs in the upper 80s. Heat index values up to 100 in the afternoon. Sunday night through Tuesday, mostly clear. Lows in the mid-70s. Highs in the lower 90s. Again, the forecast for Peoria and surrounding areas of central Illinois for tonight, partly cloudy. Lows around 60. Southeast winds around 5 miles an hour. At 4 p.m. in Peoria, skies were cloudy. The temperature was 76 degrees, the dew point was 56, and the relative humidity was 49%. The wind was west at 5 miles an hour. The pressure was 30.16 inches and falling. Around central and western Illinois, at Quincy, it was sunny, with a temperature of 80. It was mostly sunny, with a temperature of 78 at Bloomington, 78 at Springfield, and 76 at Pontiac. It was partly sunny, with a temperature of 78 at Moline, 77 at Lakin, and 80 at Macomb. At Galesburg, it was cloudy, with a temperature of 75. And once again at 4 p.m. in Peoria, under cloudy skies, the temperature was 76. Looking elsewhere around the Midwest at 4 p.m., Chicago was mostly sunny, and 72. Indianapolis was mostly sunny, and 77. St. Louis was partly sunny, and 80. Kansas City was partly sunny, and 76. Des Moines was partly sunny, and 79. Milwaukee was mostly sunny, and 68. And now a discussion of hazardous weather conditions for the following counties in Illinois: Fulton, Knox, Marshall, Mason, McLean, Peoria, Stark, Tazewell, and Woodford. This hazardous weather outlook is for central Illinois, east central Illinois, southeast Illinois, and west central Illinois. For tonight, flooding continues along several rivers throughout the area owing to recent heavy rainfall. For Wednesday through Monday, scattered thunderstorms are possible Wednesday afternoon north of Interstate 70 and Wednesday night across the area. The probability of severe storms is low. There will be periodic chances of thunderstorms late Thursday through Saturday. While it is too early for any specifics, there may be some threat for both severe weather as well as heavy rainfall and renewed flooding at times during period, mainly from around Interstate 72 southward. Hot and humid conditions arrive Sunday and persist into next week. Minor to moderate heat risk is likely, and these conditions may lead to heat-related illness in sensitive individuals or those without access to effective cooling. Minor to moderate flood will continue on several rivers throughout the area over the next several days. Spotter information statement: spotter activation is not anticipated tonight. The time is currently 4:44 p.m. Central Daylight Time. 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

Peoria and surrounding areas of central Illinois. Tonight, partly cloudy. Lows around 60. Southeast winds around 5 miles an hour. Wednesday, mostly sunny. Scattered showers and thunderstorms in the afternoon. Highs in the lower 80s. South winds 5 to 10 miles an hour with gusts up to 20 miles an hour. Chance of rain 40%. Wednesday night, partly cloudy. A chance of showers and thunderstorms until midnight. Lows in the lower 60s. Southwest winds 5 to 10 miles an hour. Chance of rain 50%. Thursday, partly sunny. Highs in the lower 80s. West winds around 5 miles an hour. Thursday night, mostly cloudy with a chance of showers. Lows in the lower 60s. Northeast winds around 5 miles an hour. Chance of rain 50%. Friday, partly sunny with a chance of showers. Highs in the upper 70s. Chance of rain 50%. Friday night, mostly cloudy with a chance of showers until midnight, then partly cloudy after midnight. Lows in the mid-60s. Chance of rain 50%. Saturday, partly sunny. Highs in the mid-80s. Saturday night, partly cloudy. A chance of showers after midnight. Lows in the lower 70s. Chance of rain 40%. Sunday, mostly sunny. Highs in the upper 80s. Heat index values up to 100 in the afternoon. Sunday night through Tuesday, mostly clear. Lows in the mid-70s. Highs in the lower 90s. Again, the forecast for Peoria and surrounding areas of central Illinois for tonight, partly cloudy. Lows around 60. Southeast winds around 5 miles an hour. Here is a river flood statement. The flood warning continues for the Spoon River at London Mills until late tomorrow morning. At 7:45 a.m. Tuesday, the stage was 16.7 feet. The river is expected to fall below flood stage late tonight and continue falling to 5.9 feet Tuesday, June 30th. Here is a river flood statement. The flood warning continues for the Illinois River at Henry until Sunday evening. At 8:45 a.m. Tuesday, the stage was 23.8 feet. The river is expected to rise to a crest of 24.6 feet early tomorrow afternoon. It will then fall below flood stage early Sunday afternoon. Here is a river flood statement. The flood warning continues for the Illinois River at Peoria until further notice. At 8:45 a.m. Tuesday, the stage was 20.1 feet. The river is expected to rise to a crest of 21.0 feet Thursday morning. Here is a river flood statement. The flood warning continues for the Illinois River near Havana until further notice. At 8:45 a.m. Tuesday, the stage was 19.3 feet. The river is expected to rise to a crest of 19.9 feet Friday morning. At 4 p.m. in Peoria, skies were cloudy. The temperature was 76 degrees. The dew point was 56, and the relative humidity was 49%. The wind was west at 5 miles an hour. The pressure was 30.16 inches and falling. Around central and western Illinois, at Quincy, it was sunny, with a temperature of 80. It was mostly sunny, with a temperature of 78 at Bloomington, 78 at Springfield, and 76 at Pontiac. It was partly sunny, with a temperature of 78 at Moline, 77 at Lakin, and 80 at Macomb. At Galesburg, it was cloudy, with a temperature of 75. And once again at 4 p.m. in Peoria, under cloudy skies, the temperature was 76. Looking elsewhere around the Midwest at 4 p.m., Chicago was mostly sunny, and 72. Indianapolis was mostly sunny, and 77. St. Louis was partly sunny, and 80. Kansas City was partly sunny, and 76. Des Moines was partly sunny, and 79. Milwaukee was mostly sunny, and 68. And now a discussion of hazardous weather conditions for the following counties in Illinois: Fulton, Knox, Marshall, Mason, McLean, Peoria, Stark, Tazewell, and Woodford. This hazardous weather outlook is for central Illinois, east central Illinois, southeast Illinois, and west central Illinois. For tonight, flooding continues along several rivers throughout the area owing to recent heavy rainfall.
For Wednesday through Monday, scattered thunderstorms are possible Wednesday afternoon north of Interstate 70 and Wednesday night across the area. The probability of severe storms is low. There will be periodic chances of thunderstorms late Thursday through Saturday. While it is too early for any specifics, there may be some threat for both severe weather as well as heavy rainfall and renewed flooding at times during period, mainly from around Interstate 72 southward. Hot and humid conditions arrive Sunday and persist into next week. Minor to moderate heat risk is likely, and these conditions may lead to heat-related illness in sensitive individuals or those without access to effective cooling. Minor to moderate flood will continue on several rivers throughout the area over the next several days. Spotter information statement. Spotter activation is not anticipated tonight. The time is currently 4:50 p.m. Central Daylight Time. 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Now for the official National Weather Service forecast for Peoria and surrounding areas of Central Illinois. Tonight, partly cloudy. Lows around 60. Southeast winds around 5 miles an hour. Wednesday, mostly sunny. Scattered showers and thunderstorms in the afternoon. Highs in the lower 80s. South winds 5 to 10 miles an hour with gusts up to 20 miles an hour. Chance of rain 40%. Wednesday night, partly cloudy. A chance of showers and thunderstorms until midnight. Lows in the lower 60s. Southwest winds 5 to 10 miles an hour. Chance of rain 50%. Thursday, partly sunny. Highs in the lower 80s. West winds around 5 miles an hour. Thursday night, mostly cloudy with a chance of showers. Lows in the lower 60s. Northeast winds around 5 miles an hour. Chance of rain 50%. Friday, partly sunny with a chance of showers. Highs in the upper 70s. Chance of rain 50%. Friday night, mostly cloudy with a chance of showers until midnight, then partly cloudy after midnight. Lows in the mid-60s. Chance of rain 50%. Saturday, partly sunny. Highs in the mid-80s. Saturday night, partly cloudy. A chance of showers after midnight. Lows in the lower 70s. Chance of rain 40%. Sunday, mostly sunny. Highs in the upper 80s. Heat index values up to 100 in the afternoon. Sunday night through Tuesday, mostly clear. Lows in the mid-70s. Highs in the lower 90s. Again, the forecast for Peoria and surrounding areas of Central Illinois for tonight, partly cloudy. Lows around 60. Southeast winds around 5 miles an hour. At 4 p.m. in Peoria, skies were cloudy. The temperature was 76 degrees, the dew point was 56, and the relative humidity was 49%. The wind was west at 5 miles an hour. The pressure was 30.16 inches and falling. Around central and western Illinois, at Quincy, it was sunny, with a temperature of 80. It was mostly sunny, with a temperature of 78 at Bloomington, 78 at Springfield, and 76 at Pontiac. It was partly sunny, with a temperature of 78 at Moline, 77 at Lakin, and 80 at Macomb. At Galesburg, it was cloudy, with a temperature of 75. And once again at 4 p.m. in Peoria, under cloudy skies, the temperature was 76. Looking elsewhere around the Midwest at 4 p.m., Chicago was mostly sunny, and 72. Indianapolis was mostly sunny, and 77. St. Louis was partly sunny, and 80. Kansas City was partly sunny, and 76. Des Moines was partly sunny, and 79. Milwaukee was mostly sunny, and 68. And now a discussion of hazardous weather conditions for the following counties in Illinois: Fulton, Knox, Marshall, Mason, McLean, Peoria, Stark, Tazewell, and Woodford. This hazardous weather outlook is for Central Illinois, East Central Illinois, Southeast Illinois, and West Central Illinois. For tonight, flooding continues along several rivers throughout the area owing to recent heavy rainfall. For Wednesday through Monday, scattered thunderstorms are possible Wednesday afternoon north of Interstate 70 and Wednesday night across the area. The probability of severe storms is low. There will be periodic chances of thunderstorms late Thursday through Saturday.
While it is too early for any specifics, there may

some threat for both severe weather as well as heavy rainfall and renewed flooding at times during period, mainly from around Interstate 72 southward. Hot and humid conditions arrive Sunday and persist into next week. Minor to moderate heat risk is likely, and these conditions may lead to heat-related illness in sensitive individuals or those without access to effective cooling. Minor to moderate flood will continue on several rivers throughout the area over the next several days. Spotter information statement. Spotter activation is not anticipated tonight. Here is a river flood statement. The flood warning continues for the Spoon River at London Mills until late tomorrow morning. At 7:45 a.m. Tuesday, the stage was 16.7 feet. The river is expected to fall below flood stage late tonight and continue falling to 5.9 feet Tuesday, June 30th. Here is a river flood statement. The flood warning continues for the Illinois River at Henry until Sunday evening. At 8:45 a.m. Tuesday, the stage was 23.8 feet. The river is expected to rise to a crest of 24.6 feet early tomorrow afternoon. It will then fall below flood stage early Sunday afternoon. Here is a river flood statement. The flood warning continues for the Illinois River at Peoria until further notice. At 8:45 a.m. Tuesday, the stage was 20.1 feet. The river is expected to rise to a crest of 21.0 feet Thursday morning. Here is a river flood statement. The flood warning continues for the Illinois River near Havana until further notice. At 8:45 a.m. Tuesday, the stage was 19.3 feet. The river is expected to rise to a crest of 19.9 feet Friday morning. The time is currently 4:56 p.m. Central Daylight Time. 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Now for the official National Weather Service forecast for Peoria and surrounding areas of central Illinois. Tonight, partly cloudy. Lows around 60. Southeast winds around 5 miles an hour. Wednesday, mostly sunny. Scattered showers and thunderstorms in the afternoon. Highs in the lower 80s. South winds 5 to 10 miles an hour with gusts up to 20 miles an hour. Chance of rain 40%. Wednesday night, partly cloudy. A chance of showers and thunderstorms until midnight. Lows in the lower 60s. Southwest winds 5 to 10 miles an hour. Chance of rain 50%. Thursday, partly sunny. Highs in the lower 80s. West winds around 5 miles an hour. Thursday night, mostly cloudy with a chance of showers. Lows in the lower 60s. Northeast winds around 5 miles an hour. Chance of rain 50%. Friday, partly sunny with a chance of showers. Highs in the upper 70s. Chance of rain 50%. Friday night, mostly cloudy with a chance of showers until midnight, then partly cloudy after midnight. Lows in the mid-60s. Chance of rain 50%. Saturday, partly sunny. Highs in the mid-80s. Saturday night, partly cloudy. A chance of showers after midnight. Lows in the lower 70s. Chance of rain 40%. Sunday, mostly sunny. Highs in the upper 80s. Heat index values up to 100 in the afternoon. Sunday night through Tuesday, mostly clear. Lows in the mid-70s. Highs in the lower 90s. Again, the forecast for Peoria and surrounding areas of central Illinois for tonight, partly cloudy. Lows around 60. Southeast winds around 5 miles an hour. At 4 p.m. in Peoria, skies were cloudy. The temperature was 76 degrees, the dew point was 56, and the relative humidity was 49%. The wind was west at 5 miles an hour. The pressure was 30.16 inches and falling. Around central and western Illinois, at Quincy, it was sunny, with a temperature of 80. It was mostly sunny, with a temperature of 78 at Bloomington, 78 at Springfield, and 76 at Pontiac. It was partly sunny, with a temperature of 78 at Moline, 77 at Lakin, and 80 at Macomb. At Galesburg, it was cloudy, with a temperature of 75. And once again at 4 p.m. in Peoria, under cloudy skies, the temperature was 76. Looking elsewhere around the Midwest at 4 p.m., Chicago was mostly

sunny and 72. Indianapolis was mostly sunny and 77. St. Louis was partly sunny and 80. Kansas City was partly sunny and 76. Des Moines was partly sunny and 79. Milwaukee was mostly sunny and 68. And now a discussion of hazardous weather conditions for the following counties in Illinois: Fulton, Knox, Marshall, Mason, McLean, Peoria, Stark, Tazewell, and Woodford. This hazardous weather outlook is for Central Illinois, East Central Illinois, Southeast Illinois, and West Central Illinois. For tonight, flooding continues along several rivers throughout the area owing to recent heavy rainfall. For Wednesday through Monday, scattered thunderstorms are possible Wednesday afternoon north of Interstate 70 and Wednesday night across the area. The probability of severe storms is low. There will be periodic chances of thunderstorms late Thursday through Saturday. While it is too early for any specifics, there may be some threat for both severe weather as well as heavy rainfall and renewed flooding at times during period, mainly from around Interstate 72 southward. Hot and humid conditions arrive Sunday and persist into next week. Minor to moderate heat risk is likely, and these conditions may lead to heat-related illness in sensitive individuals or those without access to effective cooling. Minor to moderate flood will continue on several rivers throughout the area over the next several days. Spotter information statement: spotter activation is not anticipated tonight. The time is currently 5:01 p.m. Central Daylight Time. 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Now for the official National Weather Service forecast for Peoria and surrounding areas of Central Illinois. Tonight, partly cloudy. Lows around 60. Southeast winds around 5 miles an hour. Wednesday, mostly sunny. Scattered showers and thunderstorms in the afternoon. Highs in the lower 80s. South winds 5 to 10 miles an hour with gusts up to 20 miles an hour. Chance of rain 40%. Wednesday night, partly cloudy. A chance of showers and thunderstorms until midnight. Lows in the lower 60s. Southwest winds 5 to 10 miles an hour. Chance of rain 50%. Thursday, partly sunny. Highs in the lower 80s. West winds around 5 miles an hour. Thursday night, mostly cloudy with a chance of showers. Lows in the lower 60s. Northeast winds around 5 miles an hour. Chance of rain 50%. Friday, partly sunny with a chance of showers. Highs in the upper 70s. Chance of rain 50%. Friday night, mostly cloudy with a chance of showers until midnight, then partly cloudy after midnight. Lows in the mid-60s. Chance of rain 50%. Saturday, partly sunny. Highs in the mid-80s. Saturday night, partly cloudy. A chance of showers after midnight. Lows in the lower 70s. Chance of rain 40%. Sunday, mostly sunny. Highs in the upper 80s. Heat index values up to 100 in the afternoon. Sunday night through Tuesday, mostly clear. Lows in the mid-70s. Highs in the lower 90s. Again, the forecast for Peoria and surrounding areas of Central Illinois for tonight: partly cloudy. Lows around 60. Southeast winds around 5 miles an hour. At 5 p.m. in Peoria, skies were cloudy. The temperature was 75 degrees, the dew point was 58, and the relative humidity was 55%. The wind was southwest at 6 miles an hour. The pressure was 30.15 inches and falling. Around central and western Illinois, it was sunny, with a temperature of 80 at Macomb and 79 at Quincy. It was mostly sunny, with a temperature of 79 at Bloomington and 77 at Pontiac. It was partly sunny, with a temperature of 76 at Galesburg and 78 at Springfield. It was cloudy, with a temperature of 81 at Moline and 76 at Lakin. And once again at 5 p.m. in Peoria, under cloudy skies, the temperature was 75. The Peoria, Illinois climate summary for this evening, as of 4 p.m., June 23, 2026. Today's high temperature was 79 degrees. The normal high is 85. The record high is 99 degrees, which was set in 1930. Today's low temperature was 56 degrees.
The normal low is 65. The record low is 46 degrees, which was set in 1972. No precipitation fell today, which leaves the monthly total at 8.58 inches. The total precipitation for the year still stands at 22.58 inches. Sunset tonight is at 8:34 p.m. Sunrise tomorrow is at 5:29 a.m. And now a discussion of hazardous weather conditions for the following counties in Illinois: Fulton, Knox, Marshall, Mason, McLean, Peoria, Stark, Tazewell, and Woodford. This hazardous weather outlook is for Central Illinois, East Central Illinois, Southeast Illinois, and West Central Illinois. For tonight, flooding continues along several rivers throughout the area owing to recent heavy rainfall. For Wednesday through Monday, scattered thunderstorms are possible Wednesday afternoon north of Interstate 70 and Wednesday night across the area. The probability of severe storms is low. There will be periodic chances of thunderstorms late Thursday through Saturday. While it is too early for any specifics, there may be some threat for both severe weather as well as heavy rainfall and renewed flooding at times during period, mainly from around Interstate 72 southward. Hot and humid conditions arrive Sunday and persist into next week. Minor to moderate heat risk is likely, and these conditions may lead to heat-related illness in sensitive individuals or those without access to effective cooling. Minor to moderate flood will continue on several rivers throughout the area over the next several days. Spotter information statement: spotter activation is not anticipated tonight. Here is a river flood statement. The flood warning continues for the Illinois River at Henry until Sunday evening. At 8:45 a.m. Tuesday, the stage was 23.8 feet. The river is expected to rise to a crest of 24.6 feet early tomorrow afternoon. It will then fall below flood stage early Sunday afternoon. Here is a river flood statement. The flood warning continues for the Illinois River at Peoria until further notice. At 8:45 a.m. Tuesday, the stage was 20.1 feet. The river is expected to rise to a crest of 21.0 feet Thursday morning. Here is a river flood statement. The flood warning continues for the Illinois River near Havana until further notice. At 8:45 a.m. Tuesday, the stage was 19.3 feet. The river is expected to rise to a crest of 19.9 feet Friday morning. And now a discussion of hazardous weather conditions for the following counties in Illinois: Fulton, Knox, Marshall, Mason, McLean, Peoria, Stark, Tazewell, and Woodford. This hazardous weather outlook is for Central Illinois, East Central Illinois, Southeast Illinois, and West Central Illinois. For tonight, flooding continues along several rivers throughout the area owing to recent heavy rainfall. For Wednesday through Monday, scattered thunderstorms are possible Wednesday afternoon north of Interstate 70 and Wednesday night across the area. The probability of severe storms is low. There will be periodic chances of thunderstorms late Thursday through Saturday. While it is too early for any specifics, there may be some threat for both severe weather as well as heavy rainfall and renewed flooding at times during period, mainly from around Interstate 72 southward. Hot and humid conditions arrive Sunday and persist into next week. Minor to moderate heat risk is likely, and these conditions may lead to heat-related illness in sensitive individuals or those without access to effective cooling. Minor to moderate flood will continue on several rivers throughout the area over the next several days. Spotter information statement: spotter activation is not anticipated tonight. The time is currently 5:08 p.m. Central Daylight Time. 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Now for the official National Weather Service forecast for Peoria and surrounding areas of Central Illinois. Tonight, partly cloudy. Lows around 60. Southeast winds around 5 miles an hour. Wednesday, mostly sunny. Scattered showers and thunderstorms in the afternoon. Highs in the lower 80s. South winds 5 to 10 miles an hour with gusts up to 20 miles an hour. Chance of rain 40%. Wednesday night, partly cloudy. A chance of showers and thunderstorms until midnight. Lows in the lower 60s. Southwest winds 5 to 10 miles an hour. Chance of rain 50%. Thursday, partly sunny. Highs in the lower 80s. West winds around 5 miles

an hour. Thursday night, mostly cloudy with a chance of showers. Lows in the lower 60s. Northeast winds around 5 miles an hour. Chance of rain 50%. Friday, partly sunny with a chance of showers. Highs in the upper 70s. Chance of rain 50%. Friday night, mostly cloudy with a chance of showers until midnight, then partly cloudy after midnight. Lows in the mid-60s. Chance of rain 50%. Saturday, partly sunny. Highs in the mid-80s. Saturday night, partly cloudy. A chance of showers after midnight. Lows in the lower 70s. Chance of rain 40%. Sunday, mostly sunny. Highs in the upper 80s. Heat index values up to 100 in the afternoon. Sunday night through Tuesday, mostly clear. Lows in the mid-70s. Highs in the lower 90s. Again, the forecast for Peoria and surrounding areas of central Illinois for tonight, partly cloudy. Lows around 60. Southeast winds around 5 miles an hour. At 5 p.m. in Peoria, skies were cloudy. The temperature was 75 degrees, the dew point was 58, and the relative humidity was 55%. The wind was southwest at 6 miles an hour. The pressure was 30.15 inches and falling. Around central and western Illinois, it was sunny, with a temperature of 80 at Macomb and 79 at Quincy. It was mostly sunny, with a temperature of 79 at Bloomington and 77 at Pontiac. It was partly sunny, with a temperature of 76 at Galesburg and 78 at Springfield. It was cloudy, with a temperature of 81 at Moline and 76 at Lakin. And once again at 5 p.m. in Peoria, under cloudy skies, the temperature was 75. Looking elsewhere around the Midwest at 5 p.m., Chicago was partly sunny and 74. Indianapolis was mostly sunny and 76. St. Louis was partly sunny and 80. Kansas City was partly sunny and 76. Des Moines was partly sunny and 78. Milwaukee was mostly sunny and 67. And now a discussion of hazardous weather conditions for the following counties in Illinois: Fulton, Knox, Marshall, Mason, McLean, Peoria, Stark, Tazewell, and Woodford. This hazardous weather outlook is for central Illinois, east central Illinois, southeast Illinois, and west central Illinois. For tonight, flooding continues along several rivers throughout the area owing to recent heavy rainfall. For Wednesday through Monday, scattered thunderstorms are possible Wednesday afternoon north of Interstate 70 and Wednesday night across the area. The probability of severe storms is low. There will be periodic chances of thunderstorms late Thursday through Saturday. While it is too early for any specifics, there may be some threat for both severe weather as well as heavy rainfall and renewed flooding at times during period, mainly from around Interstate 72 southward. Hot and humid conditions arrive Sunday and persist into next week. Minor to moderate heat risk is likely, and these conditions may lead to heat-related illness in sensitive individuals or those without access to effective cooling. Minor to moderate flood will continue on several rivers throughout the area over the next several days. Spotter information statement. Spotter activation is not anticipated tonight. 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Now for the official National Weather Service forecast for Peoria and surrounding areas of central Illinois. Tonight, partly cloudy. Lows around 60. Southeast winds around 5 miles an hour. Wednesday, mostly sunny. Scattered showers and thunderstorms in the afternoon. Highs in the lower 80s. South winds 5 to 10 miles an hour with gusts up to 20 miles an hour. Chance of rain

40%. Wednesday night, partly cloudy. A chance of showers and thunderstorms until midnight. Lows in the lower 60s. Southwest winds 5 to 10 miles an hour. Chance of rain 50%. Thursday, partly sunny. Highs in the lower 80s. West winds around 5 miles an hour. Thursday night, mostly cloudy with a chance of showers. Lows in the lower 60s. Northeast winds around 5 miles an hour. Chance of rain 50%. Friday, partly sunny with a chance of showers. Highs in the upper 70s. Chance of rain 50%. Friday night, mostly cloudy with a chance of showers until midnight, then partly cloudy after midnight. Lows in the mid-60s. Chance of rain 50%. Saturday, partly sunny. Highs in the mid-80s. Saturday night, partly cloudy. A chance of showers after midnight. Lows in the lower 70s. Chance of rain 40%. Sunday, mostly sunny. Highs in the upper 80s. Heat index values up to 100 in the afternoon. Sunday night through Tuesday, mostly clear. Lows in the mid-70s. Highs in the lower 90s. Again, the forecast for Peoria and surrounding areas of central Illinois for tonight, partly cloudy. Lows around 60. Southeast winds around 5 miles an hour. The Peoria, Illinois climate summary for this evening, as of 4 p.m., June 23, 2026. Today's high temperature was 79 degrees. The normal high is 85. The record high is 99 degrees, which was set in 1930. Today's low temperature was 56 degrees. The normal low is 65. The record low is 46 degrees, which was set in 1972. No precipitation fell today, which leaves the monthly total at 8.58 inches. The total precipitation for the year still stands at 22.58 inches. Sunset tonight is at 8:34 p.m. Sunrise tomorrow is at 5:29 a.m. Here is a river flood statement. The flood warning continues for the Illinois River at Henry until Sunday evening. At 8:45 a.m. Tuesday, the stage was 23.8 feet. The river is expected to rise to a crest of 24.6 feet early tomorrow afternoon. It will then fall below flood stage early Sunday afternoon. Here is a river flood statement. The flood warning continues for the Illinois River at Peoria until further notice. At 8:45 a.m. Tuesday, the stage was 20.1 feet. The river is expected to rise to a crest of 21.0 feet Thursday morning. Here is a river flood statement. The flood warning continues for the Illinois River near Havana until further notice. At 8:45 a.m. Tuesday, the stage was 19.3 feet. The river is expected to rise to a crest of 19.9 feet Friday morning. At 5 p.m. in Peoria, skies were cloudy. The temperature was 75 degrees, the dew point was 58, and the relative humidity was 55%. The wind was southwest at 6 miles an hour. The pressure was 30.15 inches and falling. Around central and western Illinois, at Quincy, it was sunny, with a temperature of 79. It was mostly sunny, with a temperature of 79 at Bloomington, 80 at Macomb, and 77 at Pontiac. It was partly sunny, with a temperature of 76 at Galesburg, and 78 at Springfield. It was cloudy, with a temperature of 81 at Moline, and 76 at Lakin. And once again at 5 p.m. in Peoria, under cloudy skies, the temperature was 75. Looking elsewhere around the Midwest at 5 p.m., Chicago was partly sunny, and 74. Indianapolis was mostly sunny, and 76. St. Louis was partly sunny, and 80. Kansas City was partly sunny, and 76. Des Moines was partly sunny, and 78. Milwaukee was mostly sunny, and 67. And now a discussion of hazardous weather conditions for the following counties in Illinois: Fulton, Knox, Marshall, Mason, McLean, Peoria, Stark, Tazewell, and Woodford. This hazardous weather outlook is for central Illinois, east central Illinois, southeast Illinois, and west central Illinois. For tonight, flooding continues along several rivers throughout the area owing to recent heavy rainfall. For Wednesday through Monday, scattered thunderstorms are possible.

31 in Peoria. Now for the official National Weather Service forecast for Peoria and surrounding areas of central Illinois. Tonight, partly cloudy. Lows around 60. Southeast winds around 5 miles an hour. Wednesday, mostly sunny. Scattered showers and thunderstorms in the afternoon. Highs in the lower 80s. South winds 5 to 10 miles an hour with gusts up to 20 miles an hour. Chance of rain 40%. Wednesday night, partly cloudy. A chance of showers and thunderstorms until midnight. Lows in the lower 60s. Southwest winds 5 to 10 miles an hour. Chance of rain 50%. Thursday, partly sunny. Highs in the lower 80s. West winds around 5 miles an hour. Thursday night, mostly cloudy with a chance of showers. Lows in the lower 60s. Northeast winds around 5 miles an hour. Chance of rain 50%. Friday, partly sunny with a chance of showers. Highs in the upper 70s. Chance of rain 50%. Friday night, mostly cloudy with a chance of showers until midnight, then partly cloudy after midnight. Lows in the mid-60s. Chance of rain 50%. Saturday, partly sunny. Highs in the mid-80s. Saturday night, partly cloudy. A chance of showers after midnight. Lows in the lower 70s. Chance of rain 40%. Sunday, mostly sunny. Highs in the upper 80s. Heat index values up to 100 in the afternoon. Sunday night through Tuesday, mostly clear. Lows in the mid-70s. Highs in the lower 90s. Again, the forecast for Peoria and surrounding areas of central Illinois for tonight, partly cloudy. Lows around 60. Southeast winds around 5 miles an hour. At 5 p.m. in Peoria, skies were cloudy. The temperature was 75 degrees, the dew point was 58, and the relative humidity was 55%. The wind was southwest at 6 miles an hour. The pressure was 30.15 inches and falling. Around central and western Illinois, at Quincy, it was sunny, with a temperature of 79. It was mostly sunny, with a temperature of 79 at Bloomington, 80 at Macomb, and 77 at Pontiac. It was partly sunny, with a temperature of 76 at Galesburg, and 78 at Springfield. It was cloudy, with a temperature of 81 at Moline, and 76 at Lakin. And once again at 5 p.m. in Peoria, under cloudy skies, the temperature was 75. Looking elsewhere around the Midwest at 5 p.m., Chicago was partly sunny, and 74. Indianapolis was mostly sunny, and 76. St. Louis was partly sunny, and 80. Kansas City was partly sunny, and 76. Des Moines was partly sunny, and 78. Milwaukee was mostly sunny, and 67. And now a discussion of hazardous weather conditions for the following counties in Illinois: Fulton, Knox, Marshall, Mason, McLean, Peoria, Stark, Tazewell, and Woodford. This hazardous weather outlook is for central Illinois, east central Illinois, southeast Illinois, and west central Illinois. For tonight, flooding continues along several rivers throughout the area owing to recent heavy rainfall. For Wednesday through Monday, scattered thunderstorms are possible Wednesday afternoon north of Interstate 70 and Wednesday night across the area. The probability of severe storms is low. There will be periodic chances of thunderstorms late Thursday through Saturday. While it is too early for any specifics, there may be some threat for both severe weather as well as heavy rainfall and renewed flooding at times during period, mainly from around Interstate 72 southward. Hot and humid conditions arrive Sunday and persist into next week. Minor to moderate heat risk is likely, and these conditions may lead to heat-related illness in sensitive individuals or those without access to effective cooling. Minor to moderate flood will continue on several rivers throughout the area over the next several days. Spotter information statement: spotter activation is not anticipated tonight. Here is a river flood statement. The flood warning continues for the Illinois River at Henry until Sunday evening. At 8:45 a.m. Tuesday, the stage was 23.8 feet. The river is expected to rise to a crest of 24.6 feet early tomorrow afternoon. It will then fall below flood stage early Sunday afternoon. Here is a river flood statement.

A flood warning continues for the Illinois River at Peoria until further notice. At 8:45 a.m. Tuesday, the stage was 20.1 feet. The river is expected to rise to a crest of 21.0 feet Thursday morning. Here is a river flood statement. The flood warning continues for the Illinois River near Havana until further notice. At 8:45 a.m. Tuesday, the stage was 19.3 feet. The river is expected to rise to a crest of 19.9 feet Friday morning. And now a discussion of hazardous weather conditions for the following counties in Illinois: Fulton, Knox, Marshall, Mason, McLean, Peoria, Stark, Tazewell, and Woodford. This hazardous weather outlook is for Central Illinois, East Central Illinois, Southeast Illinois, and West Central Illinois. For tonight, flooding continues along several rivers throughout the area owing to recent heavy rainfall. For Wednesday through Monday, scattered thunderstorms are possible Wednesday afternoon north of Interstate 70 and Wednesday night across the area. The probability of severe storms is low. There will be periodic chances of thunderstorms late Thursday through Saturday. While it is too early for any specifics, there may be some threat for both severe weather as well as heavy rainfall and renewed flooding at times during period, mainly from around Interstate 72 southward. Hot and humid conditions arrive Sunday and persist into next week. Minor to moderate heat risk is likely, and these conditions may lead to heat-related illness in sensitive individuals or those without access to effective cooling. Minor to moderate flood will continue on several rivers throughout the area over the next several days. Spotter information statement. Spotter activation is not anticipated tonight. The time is currently 5:27 p.m. Central Daylight Time. 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Now for the official National Weather Service forecast for Peoria and surrounding areas of Central Illinois. Tonight, partly cloudy. Lows around 60. Southeast winds around 5 miles an hour. Wednesday, mostly sunny. Scattered showers and thunderstorms in the afternoon. Highs in the lower 80s. South winds 5 to 10 miles an hour with gusts up to 20 miles an hour. Chance of rain 40%. Wednesday night, partly cloudy. A chance of showers and thunderstorms until midnight. Lows in the lower 60s. Southwest winds 5 to 10 miles an hour. Chance of rain 50%. Thursday, partly sunny. Highs in the lower 80s. West winds around 5 miles an hour. Thursday night, mostly cloudy with a chance of showers. Lows in the lower 60s. Northeast winds around 5 miles an hour. Chance of rain 50%. Friday, partly sunny with a chance of showers. Highs in the upper 70s. Chance of rain 50%. Friday night, mostly cloudy with a chance of showers until midnight, then partly cloudy after midnight. Lows in the mid-60s. Chance of rain 50%. Saturday, partly sunny. Highs in the mid-80s. Saturday night, partly cloudy. A chance of showers after midnight. Lows in the lower 70s. Chance of rain 40%. Sunday, mostly sunny. Highs in the upper 80s. Heat index values up to 100 in the afternoon. Sunday night through Tuesday, mostly clear. Lows in the mid-70s. Highs in the lower 90s. Again, the forecast for Peoria and surrounding areas of Central Illinois for tonight, partly cloudy. Lows around 60. Southeast winds around 5 miles an hour. At 5 p.m. in Peoria, skies were cloudy. The temperature was 75 degrees, the dew point was 58, and the relative humidity was 55%. The wind was southwest at 6 miles an hour. The pressure was 30.15 inches and falling. Around central and western Illinois, at Quincy, it was sunny, with a temperature of 79. It was mostly sunny, with a temperature of 79 at Bloomington, 80 at Macomb, and 77 at Pontiac. It was partly sunny, with a temperature of 76 at Galesburg, and 78 at Springfield. It was cloudy, with a temperature of 81 at Moline, and 76 at Lakin. And once again at 5 p.m. in Peoria, under cloudy skies, the temperature was 75. The Peoria, Illinois climate summary for this evening, as of 4 p.m., June 23, 2026.

Today's high temperature was 79 degrees. The normal high is 85. The record high is 99 degrees, which was set in 1930. Today's low temperature was 56 degrees. The normal low is 65. The record low is 46 degrees, which was set in 1972. No precipitation fell today, which leaves the monthly total at 8.58 inches. The total precipitation for the year still stands at 22.58 inches. Sunset tonight is at 8:34 p.m. Sunrise tomorrow is at 5:29 a.m. Looking elsewhere around the Midwest at 5 p.m., Chicago was partly sunny, and 74. Indianapolis was mostly sunny, and 76. St. Louis was partly sunny, and 80. Kansas City was partly sunny, and 76. Des Moines was partly sunny, and 78. Milwaukee was mostly sunny, and 67. And now a discussion of hazardous weather conditions for the following counties in Illinois: Fulton, Knox, Marshall, Mason, McLean, Peoria, Stark, Tazewell, and Woodford. This hazardous weather outlook is for Central Illinois, East Central Illinois, Southeast Illinois, and West Central Illinois. For tonight, flooding continues along several rivers throughout the area owing to recent heavy rainfall. For Wednesday through Monday, scattered thunderstorms are possible Wednesday afternoon north of Interstate 70 and Wednesday night across the area. The probability of severe storms is low. There will be periodic chances of thunderstorms late Thursday through Saturday. While it is too early for any specifics, there may be some threat for both severe weather as well as heavy rainfall and renewed flooding at times during period, mainly from around Interstate 72 southward. Hot and humid conditions arrive Sunday and persist into next week. Minor to moderate heat risk is likely, and these conditions may lead to heat-related illness in sensitive individuals or those without access to effective cooling. Minor to moderate flood will continue on several rivers throughout the area over the next several days. Spotter information statement: spotter activation is not anticipated tonight. The time is currently 5:32 p.m. Central Daylight Time. 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Tonight, XJ71 in Peoria. Now for the official National Weather Service forecast for Peoria and surrounding areas of Central Illinois. Tonight, partly cloudy. Lows around 60. Southeast winds around 5 miles an hour. Wednesday, mostly sunny. Scattered showers and thunderstorms in the afternoon. Highs in the lower 80s. South winds 5 to 10 miles an hour with gusts up to 20 miles an hour. Chance of rain 40%. Wednesday night, partly cloudy. A chance of showers and thunderstorms until midnight. Lows in the lower 60s. Southwest winds 5 to 10 miles an hour. Chance of rain 50%. Thursday, partly sunny. Highs in the lower 80s. West winds around 5 miles an hour. Thursday night, mostly cloudy with a chance of showers. Lows in the lower 60s. Northeast winds around 5 miles an hour. Chance of rain 50%. Friday, partly sunny with a chance of showers. Highs in the upper 70s. Chance of rain 50%. Friday night, mostly cloudy with a chance of showers until midnight, then partly cloudy after midnight. Lows in the mid-60s. Chance of rain 50%. Saturday, partly sunny. Highs in the mid-80s. Saturday night, partly cloudy. A chance of showers after midnight. Lows in the lower 70s. Chance of rain 40%. Sunday, mostly sunny. Highs in the upper 80s. Heat index values up to 100 in the afternoon. Sunday night through Tuesday, mostly clear. Lows in the mid-70s. Highs in the lower 90s. Again, the forecast for Peoria and surrounding areas of Central Illinois for tonight: partly cloudy. Lows around 60. Southeast winds around 5 miles an hour. At 5 p.m. in Peoria, skies were cloudy. The temperature was 75 degrees, the dew point was 58, and the relative humidity was 55%. The wind was southwest at 6 miles an hour. The pressure was 30.

skies. The temperature was 75. The Peoria, Illinois climate summary for this evening, as of 4 p.m., June 23, 2026. Today's high temperature was 79 degrees. The normal high is 85. The record high is 99 degrees, which was set in 1930. Today's low temperature was 56 degrees. The normal low is 65. The record low is 46 degrees, which was set in 1972. No precipitation fell today, which leaves the monthly total at 8.58 inches. The total precipitation for the year still stands at 22.58 inches. Sunset tonight is at 8:34 p.m. Sunrise tomorrow is at 5:29 a.m. Looking elsewhere around the Midwest at 5 p.m., Chicago was partly sunny, and 74. Indianapolis was mostly sunny, and 76. St. Louis was partly sunny, and 80. Kansas City was partly sunny, and 76. Des Moines was partly sunny, and 78. Milwaukee was mostly sunny, and 67. And now a discussion of hazardous weather conditions for the following counties in Illinois: Fulton, Knox, Marshall, Mason, McLean, Peoria, Stark, Tazewell, and Woodford. This hazardous weather outlook is for Central Illinois, East Central Illinois, Southeast Illinois, and West Central Illinois. For tonight, flooding continues along several rivers throughout the area owing to recent heavy rainfall. For Wednesday through Monday, scattered thunderstorms are possible Wednesday afternoon north of Interstate 70 and Wednesday night across the area. The probability of severe storms is low. There will be periodic chances of thunderstorms late Thursday through Saturday. While it is too early for any specifics, there may be some threat for both severe weather as well as heavy rainfall and renewed flooding at times during period, mainly from around Interstate 72 southward. Hot and humid conditions arrive Sunday and persist into next week. Minor to moderate heat risk is likely, and these conditions may lead to heat-related illness in sensitive individuals or those without access to effective cooling. Minor to moderate flood will continue on several rivers throughout the area over the next several days. Spotter information statement: spotter activation is not anticipated tonight. The time is currently 5:47 p.m. Central Daylight Time. 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Now for the official National Weather Service forecast for Peoria and surrounding areas of Central Illinois. Tonight, partly cloudy. Lows around 60. Southeast winds around 5 miles an hour. Wednesday, mostly sunny. Scattered showers and thunderstorms in the afternoon. Highs in the lower 80s. South winds 5 to 10 miles an hour with gusts up to 20 miles an hour. Chance of rain 40%. Wednesday night, partly cloudy. A chance of showers and thunderstorms until midnight. Lows in the lower 60s. Southwest winds 5 to 10 miles an hour. Chance of rain 50%. Thursday, partly sunny. Highs in the lower 80s. West winds around 5 miles an hour. Thursday night, mostly cloudy with a chance of showers. Lows in the lower 60s. Northeast winds around 5 miles an hour. Chance of rain 50%. Friday, partly sunny with a chance of showers. Highs in the upper 70s. Chance of rain 50%. Friday night, mostly cloudy with a chance of showers until midnight, then partly cloudy after midnight. Lows in the mid-60s. Chance of rain 50%. Saturday, partly sunny. Highs in the mid-80s. Saturday night, partly cloudy. A chance of showers after midnight. Lows in the lower 70s. Chance of rain 40%. Sunday, mostly sunny. Highs in the upper 80s. Heat index values up to 100 in the afternoon. Sunday night through Tuesday, mostly clear. Lows in the mid-70s. Highs in the lower 90s. Again, the forecast for Peoria and surrounding areas of Central Illinois for tonight: partly cloudy. Lows around 60. Southeast winds around 5 miles an hour. At 5 p.m. in Peoria, skies were cloudy. The temperature was 75 degrees, the dew point was 58, and the relative humidity was 55%. The wind was southwest at 6 miles an hour.
The pressure was 30.15 inches and falling. Around central and western Illinois, at Quincy, it was sunny, with a temperature of 79. It was mostly sunny, with a temperature of 79 at Bloomington, 80 at Macomb, and 77 at Pontiac. It was partly sunny, with a temperature of 76 at Galesburg, and 78 at Springfield. It was cloudy, with a temperature of 81 at Moline, and 76 at Lakin. And once again at 5 p.m. in Peoria, under cloudy skies, the temperature was 75. Looking elsewhere around the Midwest at 5 p.m., Chicago was partly sunny, and 74. Indianapolis was mostly sunny, and 76. St. Louis was partly sunny, and 80. Kansas City was partly sunny, and 76. Des Moines was partly sunny, and 78. Milwaukee was mostly sunny, and 67. And now a discussion of hazardous weather conditions for the following counties in Illinois: Fulton, Knox, Marshall, Mason, McLean, Peoria, Stark, Tazewell, and Woodford. This hazardous weather outlook is for central Illinois, east central Illinois, southeast Illinois, and west central Illinois. For tonight, flooding continues along several rivers throughout the area owing to recent heavy rainfall. For Wednesday through Monday, scattered thunderstorms are possible Wednesday afternoon north of Interstate 70 and Wednesday night across the area. The probability of severe storms is low. There will be periodic chances of thunderstorms late Thursday through Saturday. While it is too early for any specifics, there may be some threat for both severe weather as well as heavy rainfall and renewed flooding at times during period, mainly from around Interstate 72 southward. Hot and humid conditions arrive Sunday and persist into next week. Minor to moderate heat risk is likely, and these conditions may lead to heat-related illness in sensitive individuals or those without access to effective cooling. Minor to moderate flood will continue on several rivers throughout the area over the next several days. Spotter information statement: spotter activation is not anticipated tonight. The time is currently 5:52 p.m. Central Daylight Time. 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Now for the official National Weather Service forecast for Peoria and surrounding areas of central Illinois. Tonight, partly cloudy. Lows around 60. Southeast winds around 5 miles an hour. Wednesday, mostly sunny. Scattered showers and thunderstorms in the afternoon. Highs in the lower 80s. South winds 5 to 10 miles an hour with gusts up to 20 miles an hour. Chance of rain 40%. Wednesday night, partly cloudy. A chance of showers and thunderstorms until midnight. Lows in the lower 60s. Southwest winds 5 to 10 miles an hour. Chance of rain 50%. Thursday, partly sunny. Highs in the lower 80s. West winds around 5 miles an hour. Thursday night, mostly cloudy with a chance of showers. Lows in the lower 60s. Northeast winds around 5 miles an hour. Chance of rain 50%. Friday, partly sunny with a chance of showers. Highs in the upper 70s. Chance of rain 50%. Friday night, mostly cloudy with a chance of showers until midnight, then partly cloudy after midnight. Lows in the mid-60s. Chance of rain 50%. Saturday, partly sunny. Highs in the mid-80s. Saturday night, partly cloudy. A chance of showers after midnight. Lows in the lower 70s. Chance of rain 40%. Sunday, mostly sunny. Highs in the upper 80s. Heat index values up to 100 in the afternoon. Sunday night through Tuesday, mostly clear. Lows in the mid-70s. Highs in the lower 90s. Again, the forecast for Peoria and surrounding areas of central Illinois for tonight: partly cloudy. Lows around 60. Southeast winds around 5 miles an hour. At 5 p.m. in Peoria, skies were cloudy. The temperature was 75 degrees, the dew point was 58, and the relative humidity was 55%. The wind was southwest at 6 miles an hour. The pressure was 30.15 inches and falling. Around central and western Illinois, at Quincy, it was sunny, with a temperature of 79. It was mostly sunny,
with a temperature of 79 at Bloomington, 80 at Macomb, and 77 at Pontiac.

was partly sunny, with a temperature of 76 at Galesburg and 78 at Springfield. It was cloudy, with a temperature of 81 at Moline and 76 at Lakin. And once again at 5 p.m. in Peoria, under cloudy skies, the temperature was 75. Looking elsewhere around the Midwest at 5 p.m., Chicago was partly sunny and 74. Indianapolis was mostly sunny and 76. St. Louis was partly sunny and 80. Kansas City was partly sunny and 76. Des Moines was partly sunny and 78. Milwaukee was mostly sunny and 67. And now a discussion of hazardous weather conditions for the following counties in Illinois: Fulton, Knox, Marshall, Mason, McLean, Peoria, Stark, Tazewell, and Woodford. This hazardous weather outlook is for Central Illinois, East Central Illinois, Southeast Illinois, and West Central Illinois. For tonight, flooding continues along several rivers throughout the area owing to recent heavy rainfall. For Wednesday through Monday, scattered thunderstorms are possible Wednesday afternoon north of Interstate 70 and Wednesday night across the area. The probability of severe storms is low. There will be periodic chances of thunderstorms late Thursday through Saturday. While it is too early for any specifics, there may be some threat for both severe weather as well as heavy rainfall and renewed flooding at times during period, mainly from around Interstate 72 southward. Hot and humid conditions arrive Sunday and persist into next week. Minor to moderate heat risk is likely, and these conditions may lead to heat-related illness in sensitive individuals or those without access to effective cooling. Minor to moderate flood will continue on several rivers throughout the area over the next several days. Spotter information statement: spotter activation is not anticipated tonight. The time is currently 5:57 p.m. Central Daylight Time. 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Now for the official National Weather Service forecast for Peoria and surrounding areas of Central Illinois. Tonight, partly cloudy. Lows around 60. Southeast winds around 5 miles an hour. Wednesday, mostly sunny. Scattered showers and thunderstorms in the afternoon. Highs in the lower 80s. South winds 5 to 10 miles an hour with gusts up to 20 miles an hour. Chance of rain 40%. Wednesday night, partly cloudy. A chance of showers and thunderstorms until midnight. Lows in the lower 60s. Southwest winds 5 to 10 miles an hour. Chance of rain 50%. Thursday, partly sunny. Highs in the lower 80s. West winds around 5 miles an hour. Thursday night, mostly cloudy with a chance of showers. Lows in the lower 60s. Northeast winds around 5 miles an hour. Chance of rain 50%. Friday, partly sunny with a chance of showers. Highs in the upper 70s. Chance of rain 50%. Friday night, mostly cloudy with a chance of showers until midnight, then partly cloudy after midnight. Lows in the mid-60s. Chance of rain 50%. Saturday, partly sunny. Highs in the mid-80s. Saturday night, partly cloudy. A chance of showers after midnight. Lows in the lower 70s. Chance of rain 40%. Sunday, mostly sunny. Highs in the upper 80s. Heat index values up to 100 in the afternoon. Sunday night through Tuesday, mostly clear. Lows in the mid-70s. Highs in the lower 90s. Again, the forecast for Peoria and surrounding areas of Central Illinois for tonight: partly cloudy. Lows around 60. Southeast winds around 5 miles an hour. At 5 p.m. in Peoria, skies were cloudy. The temperature was 75 degrees, the dew point was 58, and the relative humidity was 55%. The wind was southwest at 6 miles an hour. The pressure was 30.15 inches and falling. Around central and western Illinois, at Quincy, it was sunny, with a temperature of 79. It was mostly sunny, with a temperature of 79 at Bloomington, 80 at Macomb, and 77 at Pontiac. It was partly sunny, with a temperature of 76 at Galesburg and 78 at Springfield. It was cloudy, with a temperature of 81 at Moline and 76 at Lakin. And once again at 5 p.m. in Peoria, under cloudy skies,

the temperature was 75. The Peoria, Illinois climate summary for this evening, as of 4 p.m., June 23, 2026. Today's high temperature was 79 degrees. The normal high is 85. The record high is 99 degrees, which was set in 1930. Today's low temperature was 56 degrees. The normal low is 65. The record low is 46 degrees, which was set in 1972. No precipitation fell today, which leaves the monthly total at 8.58 inches. The total precipitation for the year still stands at 22.58 inches. Sunset tonight is at 8:34 p.m. Sunrise tomorrow is at 5:29 a.m. And now a discussion of hazardous weather conditions for the following counties in Illinois: Fulton, Knox, Marshall, Mason, McLean, Peoria, Stark, Tazewell, and Woodford. This hazardous weather outlook is for Central Illinois, East Central Illinois, Southeast Illinois, and West Central Illinois. For tonight, flooding continues along several rivers throughout the area owing to recent heavy rainfall. For Wednesday through Monday, scattered thunderstorms are possible Wednesday afternoon north of Interstate 70 and Wednesday night across the area. The probability of severe storms is low. There will be periodic chances of thunderstorms late Thursday through Saturday. While it is too early for any specifics, there may be some threat for both severe weather as well as heavy rainfall and renewed flooding at times during period, mainly from around Interstate 72 southward. Hot and humid conditions arrive Sunday and persist into next week. Minor to moderate heat risk is likely, and these conditions may lead to heat-related illness in sensitive individuals or those without access to effective cooling. Minor to moderate flood will continue on several rivers throughout the area over the next several days. Spotter information statement: spotter activation is not anticipated tonight. The time is currently 6:02 p.m. Central Daylight Time. 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Now for the official National Weather Service forecast for Peoria and surrounding areas of Central Illinois. Tonight, partly cloudy. Lows around 60. Southeast winds around 5 miles an hour. Wednesday, mostly sunny. Scattered showers and thunderstorms in the afternoon. Highs in the lower 80s. South winds 5 to 10 miles an hour with gusts up to 20 miles an hour. Chance of rain 40%. Wednesday night, partly cloudy. A chance of showers and thunderstorms until midnight. Lows in the lower 60s. Southwest winds 5 to 10 miles an hour. Chance of rain 50%. Thursday, partly sunny. Highs in the lower 80s. West winds around 5 miles an hour. Thursday night, mostly cloudy with a chance of showers. Lows in the lower 60s. Northeast winds around 5 miles an hour. Chance of rain 50%. Friday, partly sunny with a chance of showers. Highs in the upper 70s. Chance of rain 50%. Friday night, mostly cloudy with a chance of showers until midnight, then partly cloudy after midnight. Lows in the mid-60s. Chance of rain 50%. Saturday, partly sunny. Highs in the mid-80s. Saturday night, partly cloudy. A chance of showers after midnight. Lows in the lower 70s. Chance of rain 40%. Sunday, mostly sunny. Highs in the upper 80s. Heat index values up to 100 in the afternoon. Sunday night through Tuesday, mostly clear. Lows in the mid-70s. Highs in the lower 90s. Again, the forecast for Peoria and surrounding areas of Central Illinois for tonight: partly cloudy. Lows around 60. Southeast winds around 5 miles an hour. At 6 p.m. in Peoria, skies were cloudy. The temperature was 75 degrees, the dew point was 60, and the relative humidity was 59%. The wind was calm. The pressure was 30.15 inches and steady. Around central and western Illinois, it was sunny, with a temperature of 79 at Quincy, 79 at Springfield, and 77 at Pontiac. It was mostly sunny, with a temperature of 77 at Lakin, and 80 at Macomb. It was partly sunny, with a temperature of 78 at Bloomington, 77 at Moline, and 77 at Galesburg.
And once again at 6 p.m. in Peoria, under cloudy skies, the temperature was 75. And now a discussion of hazardous weather conditions for the following counties in Illinois: Fulton, Knox, Marshall, Mason, McLean, Peoria, Stark, Tazewell, and Woodford. This hazardous weather outlook is for Central Illinois, East Central Illinois, Southeast Illinois, and West Central Illinois. For tonight, flooding continues along several rivers throughout the area owing to recent heavy rainfall. For Wednesday through Monday, scattered thunderstorms are possible Wednesday afternoon north of Interstate 70 and Wednesday night across the area. The probability of severe storms is low. There will be periodic chances of thunderstorms late Thursday through Saturday. While it is too early for any specifics, there may be some threat for both severe weather as well as heavy rainfall and renewed flooding at times during period, mainly from around Interstate 72 southward. Hot and humid conditions arrive Sunday and persist into next week. Minor to moderate heat risk is likely, and these conditions may lead to heat-related illness in sensitive individuals or those without access to effective cooling. Minor to moderate flood will continue on several rivers throughout the area over the next several days. Spotter information statement: spotter activation is not anticipated tonight. The time is currently 6:06 p.m. Central Daylight Time. 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Now for the official National Weather Service forecast for Peoria and surrounding areas of Central Illinois. Tonight, partly cloudy. Lows around 60. Southeast winds around 5 miles an hour. Wednesday, mostly sunny. Scattered showers and thunderstorms in the afternoon. Highs in the lower 80s. South winds 5 to 10 miles an hour with gusts up to 20 miles an hour. Chance of rain 40%. Wednesday night, partly cloudy. A chance of showers and thunderstorms until midnight. Lows in the lower 60s. Southwest winds 5 to 10 miles an hour. Chance of rain 50%. Thursday, partly sunny. Highs in the lower 80s. West winds around 5 miles an hour. Thursday night, mostly cloudy with a chance of showers. Lows in the lower 60s. Northeast winds around 5 miles an hour. Chance of rain 50%. Friday, partly sunny with a chance of showers. Highs in the upper 70s. Chance of rain 50%. Friday night, mostly cloudy with a chance of showers until midnight, then partly cloudy after midnight. Lows in the mid-60s. Chance of rain 50%. Saturday, partly sunny. Highs in the mid-80s. Saturday night, partly cloudy. A chance of showers after midnight. Lows in the lower 70s. Chance of rain 40%. Sunday, mostly sunny. Highs in the upper 80s. Heat index values up to 100 in the afternoon. Sunday night through Tuesday, mostly clear. Lows in the mid-70s. Highs in the lower 90s. Again, the forecast for Peoria and surrounding areas of Central Illinois for tonight: partly cloudy. Lows around 60. Southeast winds around 5 miles an hour. At 6 p.m. in Peoria, skies were cloudy. The temperature was 75 degrees, the dew point was 60, and the relative humidity was 59%. The wind was calm. The pressure was 30.15 inches and steady. Around central and western Illinois, it was sunny, with a temperature of 79 at Quincy, 79 at Springfield, and 77 at Pontiac. It was mostly sunny, with a temperature of 77 at Lakin, and 80 at Macomb. It was partly sunny, with a temperature of 78 at Bloomington, 77 at Moline, and 77 at Galesburg. And once again at 6 p.m. in Peoria, under cloudy skies, the temperature was 75. Looking elsewhere around the Midwest at 6 p.m., Chicago was partly sunny, and 73. Indianapolis was mostly sunny, and 75. St. Louis was partly sunny, and 80. Kansas City was partly sunny, and 77. Des Moines was partly sunny, and 77. Milwaukee was mostly sunny, and 66. And now a discussion of hazardous weather conditions for the following counties in Illinois: Fulton, Knox, Marshall, Mason, McLean, Peoria, Stark, Tazewell, and Woodford.
This hazardous weather outlook is for Central

Illinois, East Central Illinois, Southeast Illinois, and West Central Illinois. For tonight, flooding continues along several rivers throughout the area owing to recent heavy rainfall. For Wednesday through Monday, scattered thunderstorms are possible Wednesday afternoon north of Interstate 70 and Wednesday night across the area. The probability of severe storms is low. There will be periodic chances of thunderstorms late Thursday through Saturday. While it is too early for any specifics, there may be some threat for both severe weather as well as heavy rainfall and renewed flooding at times during period, mainly from around Interstate 72 southward. Hot and humid conditions arrive Sunday and persist into next week. Minor to moderate heat risk is likely, and these conditions may lead to heat-related illness in sensitive individuals or those without access to effective cooling. Minor to moderate flood will continue on several rivers throughout the area over the next several days. Spotter information statement. Spotter activation is not anticipated tonight. The time is currently 6:11 p.m. Central Daylight Time. 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Now for the official National Weather Service forecast for Peoria and surrounding areas of central Illinois. Tonight, partly cloudy. Lows around 60. Southeast winds around 5 miles an hour. Wednesday, mostly sunny. Scattered showers and thunderstorms in the afternoon. Highs in the lower 80s. South winds 5 to 10 miles an hour with gusts up to 20 miles an hour. Chance of rain 40%. Wednesday night, partly cloudy. A chance of showers and thunderstorms until midnight. Lows in the lower 60s. Southwest winds 5 to 10 miles an hour. Chance of rain 50%. Thursday, partly sunny. Highs in the lower 80s. West winds around 5 miles an hour. Thursday night, mostly cloudy with a chance of showers. Lows in the lower 60s. Northeast winds around 5 miles an hour. Chance of rain 50%. Friday, partly sunny with a chance of showers. Highs in the upper 70s. Chance of rain 50%. Friday night, mostly cloudy with a chance of showers until midnight, then partly cloudy after midnight. Lows in the mid-60s. Chance of rain 50%. Saturday, partly sunny. Highs in the mid-80s. Saturday night, partly cloudy. A chance of showers after midnight. Lows in the lower 70s. Chance of rain 40%. Sunday, mostly sunny. Highs in the upper 80s. Heat index values up to 100 in the afternoon. Sunday night through Tuesday, mostly clear. Lows in the mid-70s. Highs in the lower 90s. Again, the forecast for Peoria and surrounding areas of central Illinois for tonight, partly cloudy. Lows around 60. Southeast winds around 5 miles an hour. 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At 6 p.m. in Peoria, skies were cloudy. The temperature was 75 degrees, the dew point was 60, and the relative humidity was 59%. The wind was calm. The pressure was 30.15 inches and steady. Around central and western Illinois, at Springfield, it was sunny, with a temperature of 79. It was mostly sunny, with a temperature of 77 at Lakin, 80 at Macomb, 79 at Quincy, and 77 at Pontiac. It was partly sunny, with a temperature of 78 at Bloomington, 77 at Moline, and 77 at Galesburg. And once again at 6 p.m. in Peoria, under cloudy skies, the temperature was 75. Looking elsewhere around the Midwest at 6 p.m., Chicago was partly sunny, and 73. Indianapolis was mostly sunny, and 75. St. Louis was partly sunny, and 80. Kansas City was partly sunny, and 77. Des Moines was partly sunny, and 77. Milwaukee

was mostly sunny, and 66. The Peoria, Illinois climate summary for this evening, as of 4 p.m., June 23, 2026. Today's high temperature was 79 degrees. The normal high is 85. The record high is 99 degrees, which was set in 1930. Today's low temperature was 56 degrees. The normal low is 65. The record low is 46 degrees, which was set in 1972. No precipitation fell today, which leaves the monthly total at 8.58 inches. The total precipitation for the year still stands at 22.58 inches. Sunset tonight is at 8:34 p.m. Sunrise tomorrow is at 5:29 a.m. And now a discussion of hazardous weather conditions for the following counties in Illinois: Fulton, Knox, Marshall, Mason, McLean, Peoria, Stark, Tazewell, and Woodford. This hazardous weather outlook is for Central Illinois, East Central Illinois, Southeast Illinois, and West Central Illinois. For tonight, flooding continues along several rivers throughout the area owing to recent heavy rainfall. For Wednesday through Monday, scattered thunderstorms are possible Wednesday afternoon north of Interstate 70 and Wednesday night across the area. The probability of severe storms is low. There will be periodic chances of thunderstorms late Thursday through Saturday. While it is too early for any specifics, there may be some threat for both severe weather as well as heavy rainfall and renewed flooding at times during period, mainly from around Interstate 72 southward. Hot and humid conditions arrive Sunday and persist into next week. Minor to moderate heat risk is likely, and these conditions may lead to heat-related illness in sensitive individuals or those without access to effective cooling. Minor to moderate flood will continue on several rivers throughout the area over the next several days. Spotter information statement: spotter activation is not anticipated tonight. The time is currently 6:17 p.m. Central Daylight Time. 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Now for the official National Weather Service forecast for Peoria and surrounding areas of Central Illinois. Rest of tonight, partly cloudy. Lows around 60. South winds around 5 miles an hour. Wednesday, mostly sunny. A chance of showers and thunderstorms in the afternoon. Highs in the lower 80s. Southwest winds 5 to 10 miles an hour with gusts up to 20 miles an hour. Chance of rain 40%. Wednesday night, partly cloudy. A chance of showers and thunderstorms until midnight. Lows in the lower 60s. Southwest winds 5 to 10 miles an hour. Chance of rain 50%. Thursday, partly sunny. Highs in the lower 80s. West winds around 5 miles an hour. Thursday night, mostly cloudy with a chance of showers. Lows in the lower 60s. Northeast winds around 5 miles an hour. Chance of rain 50%. Friday, partly sunny with a chance of showers. Highs in the upper 70s. Chance of rain 50%. Friday night, mostly cloudy with a chance of showers until midnight, then partly cloudy after midnight. Lows in the mid-60s. Chance of rain 50%. Saturday, partly sunny. Highs in the mid-80s. Saturday night, partly cloudy. A chance of showers after midnight. Lows in the lower 70s. Chance of rain 40%. Sunday, mostly sunny. Highs in the upper 80s. Heat index values up to 100 in the afternoon. Sunday night through Tuesday, mostly clear. Lows in the mid-70s. Highs in the lower 90s. Again, the forecast for Peoria and surrounding areas of Central Illinois for the rest of tonight, partly cloudy. Lows around 60. South winds around 5 miles an hour. At 6 p.m. in Peoria, skies were cloudy. The temperature was 75 degrees, the dew point was 60, and the relative humidity was 59%. The wind was calm. The pressure was 30.15 inches and steady. Around central and western Illinois, at Springfield, it was sunny, with a temperature of 79. It was mostly sunny, with a temperature of 77 at Lakin, 80 at Macomb, 79 at Quincy, and 77 at Pontiac. It was partly sunny, with a temperature of 78 at Bloomington, 77 at Moline, and 77 at Galesburg. And one

There will be periodic chances of thunderstorms late Thursday through Saturday. While it is too early for any specifics, there may be some threat for both severe weather as well as heavy rainfall and renewed flooding at times during period, mainly from around Interstate 72 southward. Hot and humid conditions arrive Sunday and persist into next week. Minor to moderate heat risk is likely, and these conditions may lead to heat-related illness in sensitive individuals or those without access to effective cooling. Minor to moderate flood will continue on several rivers throughout the area over the next several days. Spotter information statement. Spotter activation is not anticipated tonight. The time is currently 6:22 p.m. Central Daylight Time. 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Now for the official National Weather Service forecast for Peoria and surrounding areas of central Illinois. Rest of tonight, partly cloudy. Lows around 60. South winds around 5 miles an hour. Wednesday, mostly sunny. A chance of showers and thunderstorms in the afternoon. Highs in the lower 80s. Southwest winds 5 to 10 miles an hour with gusts up to 20 miles an hour. Chance of rain 40%. Wednesday night, partly cloudy. A chance of showers and thunderstorms until midnight. Lows in the lower 60s. Southwest winds 5 to 10 miles an hour. Chance of rain 50%. Thursday, partly sunny. Highs in the lower 80s. West winds around 5 miles an hour. Thursday night, mostly cloudy with a chance of showers. Lows in the lower 60s. Northeast winds around 5 miles an hour. Chance of rain 50%. Friday, partly sunny with a chance of showers. Highs in the upper 70s. Chance of rain 50%. Friday night, mostly cloudy with a chance of showers until midnight, then partly cloudy after midnight. Lows in the mid-60s. Chance of rain 50%. Saturday, partly sunny. Highs in the mid-80s. Saturday night, partly cloudy. A chance of showers after midnight. Lows in the lower 70s. Chance of rain 40%. Sunday, mostly sunny. Highs in the upper 80s. Heat index values up to 100 in the afternoon. Sunday night through Tuesday, mostly clear. Lows in the mid-70s. Highs in the lower 90s. Again, the forecast for Peoria and surrounding areas of central Illinois for the rest of tonight, partly cloudy. Lows around 60. South winds around 5 miles an hour. At 6 p.m. in Peoria, skies were cloudy. The temperature was 75 degrees, the dew point was 60, and the relative humidity was 59%. The wind was calm. The pressure was 30.15 inches and steady. Around central and western Illinois, at Springfield, it was sunny, with a temperature of 79. It was mostly sunny, with a temperature of 77 at Lakin, 80 at Macomb, 79 at Quincy, and 77 at Pontiac. It was partly sunny, with a temperature of 78 at Bloomington, 77 at Moline, and 77 at Galesburg. And once again at 6 p.m. in Peoria, under cloudy skies, the temperature was 75. Looking elsewhere around the Midwest at 6 p.m., Chicago was partly sunny, and 73. Indianapolis was mostly sunny, and 75. St. Louis was partly sunny, and 80. Kansas City was partly sunny, and 77. Des Moines was partly sunny, and 77. Milwaukee was mostly sunny, and 66. Looking elsewhere around the Midwest at 6 p.m., Chicago was partly sunny, and 73. Indianapolis was mostly sunny, and 75. St. Louis was partly sunny, and 80. Kansas City was partly sunny, and 77. Des Moines was partly sunny, and 77. Milwaukee was mostly sunny, and 66. And now a discussion of hazardous weather conditions for the following counties in Illinois: Fulton, Knox, Marshall, Mason, McLean, Peoria, Stark, Tazewell, and Woodford. This hazardous weather outlook is for central Illinois, east central Illinois, southeast Illinois, and west central Illinois. For tonight, flooding continues along several rivers throughout the area owing to recent heavy rainfall. For Wednesday through Monday, scattered thunderstorms are possible Wednesday afternoon north of Interstate

70 and Wednesday night across the area. The probability of severe storms is low. There will be periodic chances of thunderstorms late Thursday through Saturday. While it is too early for any specifics, there may be some threat for both severe weather as well as heavy rainfall and renewed flooding at times during period, mainly from around Interstate 72 southward. Hot and humid conditions arrive Sunday and persist into next week. Minor to moderate heat risk is likely, and these conditions may lead to heat-related illness in sensitive individuals or those without access to effective cooling. Minor to moderate flood will continue on several rivers throughout the area over the next several days. Spotter information statement. Spotter activation is not anticipated tonight. The time is currently 6:27 p.m. Central Daylight Time. 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Now for the official National Weather Service forecast for Peoria and surrounding areas of central Illinois. Rest of tonight, partly cloudy. Lows around 60. South winds around 5 miles an hour. Wednesday, mostly sunny. A chance of showers and thunderstorms in the afternoon. Highs in the lower 80s. Southwest winds 5 to 10 miles an hour with gusts up to 20 miles an hour. Chance of rain 40%. Wednesday night, partly cloudy. A chance of showers and thunderstorms until midnight. Lows in the lower 60s. Southwest winds 5 to 10 miles an hour. Chance of rain 50%. Thursday, partly sunny. Highs in the lower 80s. West winds around 5 miles an hour. Thursday night, mostly cloudy with a chance of showers. Lows in the lower 60s. Northeast winds around 5 miles an hour. Chance of rain 50%. Friday, partly sunny with a chance of showers. Highs in the upper 70s. Chance of rain 50%. Friday night, mostly cloudy with a chance of showers until midnight, then partly cloudy after midnight. Lows in the mid-60s. Chance of rain 50%. Saturday, partly sunny. Highs in the mid-80s. Saturday night, partly cloudy. A chance of showers after midnight. Lows in the lower 70s. Chance of rain 40%. Sunday, mostly sunny. Highs in the upper 80s. Heat index values up to 100 in the afternoon. Sunday night through Tuesday, mostly clear. Lows in the mid-70s. Highs in the lower 90s. Again, the forecast for Peoria and surrounding areas of central Illinois for the rest of tonight, partly cloudy. Lows around 60. South winds around 5 miles an hour. At 6 p.m. in Peoria, skies were cloudy. The temperature was 75 degrees. The dew point was 60, and the relative humidity was 59%. The wind was calm. The pressure was 30.15 inches and steady. Around central and western Illinois, at Springfield, it was sunny, with a temperature of 79. It was mostly sunny, with a temperature of 77 at Lakin, 80 at Macomb, 79 at Quincy, and 77 at Pontiac. It was partly sunny, with a temperature of 78 at Bloomington, 77 at Moline, and 77 at Galesburg. And once again at 6 p.m. in Peoria, under cloudy skies, the temperature was 75. The Peoria, Illinois climate summary for this evening, as of 4 p.m., June 23, 2026. Today's high temperature was 79 degrees. The normal high is 85. The record high is 99 degrees, which was set in 1930. Today's low temperature was 56 degrees. The normal low is 65. The record low is 46 degrees, which was set in 1972. No precipitation fell today, which leaves the monthly total at 8.58 inches. The total precipitation for the year still stands at 22.58 inches. Sunset tonight is at 8:34 p.m. Sunrise tomorrow is at 5:29 a.m. Looking elsewhere around the Midwest at 6 p.m., Chicago was partly sunny, and 73. Indianapolis was mostly sunny, and 75. St. Louis was partly sunny, and 80. Kansas City was partly sunny, and 77. Des Moines was partly sunny, and 77. Milwaukee was mostly sunny, and 66. And now a discussion of hazardous weather conditions,
for the following counties in Illinois: Fulton, Knox, Marshall, Mason, McLean, Peoria, Stark, Tazewell, and Woodford. This hazardous weather outlook is for Central Illinois, East Central Illinois, Southeast Illinois, and West Central Illinois. For tonight, flooding continues along several rivers throughout the area owing to recent heavy rainfall. For Wednesday through Monday, scattered thunderstorms are possible Wednesday afternoon north of Interstate 70 and Wednesday night across the area. The probability of severe storms is low. There will be periodic chances of thunderstorms late Thursday through Saturday. While it is too early for any specifics, there may be some threat for both severe weather as well as heavy rainfall and renewed flooding at times during period, mainly from around Interstate 72 southward. Hot and humid conditions arrive Sunday and persist into next week. Minor to moderate heat risk is likely, and these conditions may lead to heat-related illness in sensitive individuals or those without access to effective cooling. Minor to moderate flood will continue on several rivers throughout the area over the next several days. Spotter information statement. Spotter activation is not anticipated tonight. The time is currently 6:32 p.m. Central Daylight Time. 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Now for the official National Weather Service forecast for Peoria and surrounding areas of Central Illinois. Rest of tonight, partly cloudy. Lows around 60. South winds around 5 miles an hour. Wednesday, mostly sunny. A chance of showers and thunderstorms in the afternoon. Highs in the lower 80s, south winds around 5 miles an hour. Wednesday, mostly sunny. A chance of showers and thunderstorms in the afternoon. Highs in the lower 80s. Southwest winds 5 to 10 miles an hour with gusts up to 20 miles an hour. Chance of rain 40%. Wednesday night, partly cloudy. A chance of showers and thunderstorms until midnight. Lows in the lower 60s. Southwest winds 5 to 10 miles an hour. Chance of rain 50%. Thursday, partly sunny. Highs in the lower 80s. West winds around 5 miles an hour. Thursday night, mostly cloudy with a chance of showers. Lows in the lower 60s. Northeast winds around 5 miles an hour. Chance of rain 50%. Friday, partly sunny with a chance of showers. Highs in the upper 70s. Chance of rain 50%. Friday night, mostly cloudy with a chance of showers until midnight, then partly cloudy after midnight. Lows in the mid-60s. Chance of rain 50%. Saturday, partly sunny. Highs in the mid-80s. Saturday night, partly cloudy. A chance of showers after midnight. Lows in the lower 70s. Chance of rain 40%. Sunday, mostly sunny. Highs in the upper 80s. Heat index values up to 100 in the afternoon. Sunday night through Tuesday, mostly clear. Lows in the mid-70s. Highs in the lower 90s. Again, the forecast for Peoria and surrounding areas of Central Illinois for the rest of tonight, partly cloudy. Lows around 60. South winds around 5 miles an hour. At 6 p.m. in Peoria, skies were cloudy. The temperature was 75 degrees, the dew point was 60, and the relative humidity was 59%. The wind was calm. The pressure was 30.15 inches and steady. Around central and western Illinois, at Springfield, it was sunny, with a temperature of 79. It was mostly sunny, with a temperature of 77 at Lakin, 80 at Macomb, 79 at Quincy, and 77 at Pontiac. It was partly sunny, with a temperature of 78 at Bloomington, 77 at Moline, and 77 at Galesburg. And once again at 6 p.m. in Peoria, under cloudy skies, the temperature was 75. Looking elsewhere around the Midwest at 6 p.m., Chicago was partly sunny, and 73. Indianapolis was mostly sunny, and 75. St. Louis was partly sunny, and 80. Kansas City was partly sunny, and 77. Des Moines was partly sunny, and 77. Milwaukee was mostly sunny, and 66. And now a discussion of hazardous weather conditions for the following counties in Illinois: Fulton, Knox, Marshall, Mason, McLean, Peoria, Stark,
Tazewell, and Woodford.

following counties in Illinois: Fulton, Knox, Marshall, Mason, McLean, Peoria, Stark, Tazewell, and Woodford. This hazardous weather outlook is for Central Illinois, East Central Illinois, Southeast Illinois, and West Central Illinois. For tonight, flooding continues along several rivers throughout the area owing to recent heavy rainfall. For Wednesday through Monday, scattered thunderstorms are possible Wednesday afternoon north of Interstate 70 and Wednesday night across the area. The probability of severe storms is low. There will be periodic chances of thunderstorms late Thursday through Saturday. While it is too early for any specifics, there may be some threat for both severe weather as well as heavy rainfall and renewed flooding at times during period, mainly from around Interstate 72 southward. Hot and humid conditions arrive Sunday and persist into next week. Minor to moderate heat risk is likely, and these conditions may lead to heat-related illness in sensitive individuals or those without access to effective cooling. Minor to moderate flood will continue on several rivers throughout the area over the next several days. Spotter information statement: spotter activation is not anticipated tonight. The time is currently 6:47 p.m. Central Daylight Time. 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Now for the official National Weather Service forecast for Peoria and surrounding areas of Central Illinois. Rest of tonight, partly cloudy. Lows around 60. South winds around 5 miles an hour. Wednesday, mostly sunny. A chance of showers and thunderstorms in the afternoon. Highs in the lower 80s. Southwest winds 5 to 10 miles an hour with gusts up to 20 miles an hour. Chance of rain 40%. Wednesday night, partly cloudy. A chance of showers and thunderstorms until midnight. Lows in the lower 60s. Southwest winds 5 to 10 miles an hour. Chance of rain 50%. Thursday, partly sunny. Highs in the lower 80s. West winds around 5 miles an hour. Thursday night, mostly cloudy with a chance of showers. Lows in the lower 60s. Northeast winds around 5 miles an hour. Chance of rain 50%. Friday, partly sunny with a chance of showers. Highs in the upper 70s. Chance of rain 50%. Friday night, mostly cloudy with a chance of showers until midnight, then partly cloudy after midnight. Lows in the mid-60s. Chance of rain 50%. Saturday, partly sunny. Highs in the mid-80s. Saturday night, partly cloudy. A chance of showers after midnight. Lows in the lower 70s. Chance of rain 40%. Sunday, mostly sunny. Highs in the upper 80s. Heat index values up to 100 in the afternoon. Sunday night through Tuesday, mostly clear. Lows in the mid-70s. Highs in the lower 90s. Again, the forecast for Peoria and surrounding areas of Central Illinois for the rest of tonight: partly cloudy. Lows around 60. South winds around 5 miles an hour. At 6 p.m. in Peoria, skies were cloudy. The temperature was 75 degrees, the dew point was 60, and the relative humidity was 59%. The wind was calm. The pressure was 30.15 inches and steady. Around central and western Illinois, at Springfield, it was sunny, with a temperature of 79. It was mostly sunny, with a temperature of 77 at Lakin, 80 at Macomb, 79 at Quincy, and 77 at Pontiac. It was partly sunny, with a temperature of 78 at Bloomington, 77 at Moline, and 77 at Galesburg. And once again at 6 p.m. in Peoria, under cloudy skies, the temperature was 75. Looking elsewhere around the Midwest at 6 p.m., Chicago was partly sunny, and 73. Indianapolis was mostly sunny, and 75. St. Louis was partly sunny, and 80. Kansas City was partly sunny, and 77. Des Moines was partly sunny, and 77. Milwaukee was mostly sunny, and 66. And now a discussion of hazardous weather conditions for the following counties in Illinois: Fulton, Knox, Marshall, Mason, McLean, Peoria, Stark, Tazewell, and Woodford. This hazardous weather outlook is for Central Illinois, East Central Illinois, Southeast Illinois, and West Central Illinois. For tonight, flooding continues along several